The normal high is 82. Today's low temperature was 75 degrees. The normal low is 60. No precipitation fell today. Sunset tonight is at 7:22 p.m. Sunrise tomorrow is at 6:23 a.m. The following is a summary of watches, warnings, and advisories in effect. For the WXJ76 listening area, an extreme heat warning has been issued until 7 p.m. Friday for the following counties: Champaign, Coles, DeWitt, Douglas, Edgar, Moultrie, Piatt, and Vermilion. A heat advisory remains in effect until 9 p.m. Thursday for the following county: Ford, Illinois. The time is currently 7:02 p.m. Central Daylight Time. 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Now for the official National Weather Service forecast for Champaign, Urbana, and surrounding areas of East Central Illinois. Rest of tonight, mostly clear. Lows in the mid-70s. South winds 5 to 10 miles an hour. Thursday, sunny, hot with highs in the mid-90s. Southwest winds 5 to 10 miles an hour. Heat index values up to 105. Thursday night, mostly clear. Lows in the mid-70s. South winds around 5 miles an hour. Friday, sunny with highs in the mid-90s. Southwest winds around 5 miles an hour. Heat index values up to 103. Friday night, mostly clear until midnight, then becoming partly cloudy. Humid with lows in the lower 70s. South winds around 5 miles an hour. Saturday, mostly sunny. A chance of showers in the morning. Highs in the lower 90s. Chance of rain 30%. Saturday night and Sunday, partly cloudy. Lows in the upper 60s. Highs in the upper 80s. Sunday night and Labor Day, mostly clear. Lows in the mid-60s. Highs in the upper 80s. Monday night and Tuesday, partly cloudy. Lows in the mid-60s. Highs in the upper 80s. Tuesday night and Wednesday, partly cloudy. Lows around 70. Highs in the lower 90s. Again, the forecast for Champaign, Urbana, and surrounding areas of East Central Illinois for the rest of tonight, mostly clear. Lows in the mid-70s. South winds 5 to 10 miles an hour. At 7 p.m. at the Champaign Airport, skies were clear. The temperature was 86 degrees, the dew point was 80, and the relative humidity was 82%. The heat index was 101. The wind was south at 5 miles an hour. The pressure was 29.96 inches and steady. Elsewhere around the area, it was clear, with a temperature of 89 at Peoria, 89 at Bloomington, and 86 at Paris. Under clear skies, Terre Haute reported 89, Mattoon reported 89, and Decatur reported 90. At Springfield, it was partly cloudy, with a temperature of 92. At Rantoul, it was mostly cloudy, with a temperature of 87. And once again at 7 p.m. at the Champaign Airport, under clear skies, the temperature was 86, and the heat index was 101. Here is information on the heat wave for the following counties: in Illinois, Champaign, Coles, DeWitt, Douglas, Edgar, Moultrie, Piatt, and Vermilion. Extreme heat warning in effect until 7 p.m. Friday. What? Dangerously hot conditions with heat index values up to around 105. Expect minimal relief overnight with lows in the mid-70s. Where? Portions of central, east central, southeast, and west central Illinois. When? Until 7 p.m. Friday. The following impacts are expected: heat-related illnesses increase significantly during extreme heat and high humidity events. Drink plenty of fluids, stay in an air-conditioned room, stay out of the sun, and check up on relatives and neighbors. Here is a statement on the heat wave for the following county: Ford, Illinois. Heat advisory remains in effect until 9 p.m. or 10 p.m. Eastern Daylight Time Thursday. What? Heat index values of around 105 expected today, then around 100 to 105 expected on Thursday. Where? Portions of central, east central, north central, and northeast Illinois and northwest Indiana. When? Until 9 p.m. or 10 p.m. Eastern Daylight Time Thursday. The following impacts are expected: hot temperatures and high humidity may cause heat illnesses.
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Programming originates from NOAA's National Weather Service office in Lincoln and transmits from the WCIA television tower near Seymour. The station serves the following counties: Champaign, DeWitt, Coles, Douglas, Edgar, Ford, Moultrie, Piatt, and Vermilion. 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The following is a summary of watches, warnings, and advisories in effect. For the WXJ76 listening area, an extreme heat warning has been issued until 7 p.m. Friday for the following counties: Champaign, Coles, DeWitt, Douglas, Edgar, Moultrie, Piatt, and Vermilion. A heat advisory remains in effect until 9 p.m. Thursday for the following county: Ford, Illinois. The time is currently 7:07 p.m. Central Daylight Time. 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Now for the official National Weather Service forecast for Champaign, Urbana, and surrounding areas of East Central Illinois. Rest of tonight, mostly clear. Lows in the mid-70s. South winds 5 to 10 miles an hour. Thursday, sunny, hot with highs in the mid-90s. Southwest winds 5 to 10 miles an hour. Heat index values up to 105. Thursday night, mostly clear. Lows in the mid-70s. South winds around 5 miles an hour. Friday, sunny with highs in the mid-90s. Southwest winds around 5 miles an hour. Heat index values up to 103. Friday night, mostly clear until midnight, then becoming partly cloudy. Humid with lows in the lower 70s. South winds around 5 miles an hour. Saturday, mostly sunny. A chance of showers in the morning. Highs in the lower 90s. Chance of rain 30%. Saturday night and Sunday, partly cloudy. Lows in the upper 60s. Highs in the upper 80s. Sunday night and Labor Day, mostly clear. Lows in the mid-60s. Highs in the upper 80s. Monday night and Tuesday, partly cloudy. Lows in the mid-60s. Highs in the upper 80s. Tuesday night and Wednesday, partly cloudy. Lows around 70. Highs in the lower 90s. Again, the forecast for Champaign, Urbana, and surrounding areas of East Central Illinois for the rest of tonight, mostly clear. Lows in the mid-70s. South winds 5 to 10 miles an hour. At 7 p.m. at the Champaign Airport, skies were clear. The temperature was 86 degrees, the dew point was 80, and the relative humidity was 82%. The heat index was 101. The wind was south at 5 miles an hour. The pressure was 29.96 inches and steady. Elsewhere around the area, it was clear, with a temperature of 89 at Peoria, 89 at Bloomington, and 86 at Paris. Under clear skies, Terre Haute reported 89, Mattoon reported 89, and Decatur reported 90. At Springfield, it was partly cloudy, with a temperature of 92. At Rantoul, it was mostly cloudy, with a temperature of 87. And once again at 7 p.m. at the Champaign Airport, under clear skies, the temperature was 86, and the heat index was 101. Looking elsewhere around the Midwest at 7 p.m., Chicago was partly cloudy, and 91. Indianapolis was partly cloudy, and 89. St. Louis was partly cloudy, and 96. Kansas City was partly cloudy, and 89. Des Moines was partly cloudy, and 92. Milwaukee was cloudy, and 88. Here is information on the heat wave for the following counties in Illinois: Champaign, Coles, DeWitt, Douglas, Edgar, Moultrie, Piatt, and Vermilion. Extreme heat warning in effect until 7 p.m. Friday. What? Dangerously hot conditions with heat index values up to around 105. Expect minimal relief overnight with lows in the mid-70s. Where? Portions of central, east central, southeast, and west central Illinois. When? Until 7 p.m. Friday. The following impacts are expected: heat-related illnesses increase significantly during extreme heat and high humidity events. Drink plenty of fluids, stay in an air-conditioned room, stay out of the

and Northeast Illinois and Northwest Indiana. When, until 9 p.m. or 10 p.m. Eastern Daylight Time Thursday. The following impacts are expected. Hot temperatures and high humidity may cause heat illnesses. The following is a summary of watches, warnings and advisories in effect. For the WXJ76 listening area, an extreme heat warning has been issued until 7 p.m. Friday for the following counties: Champaign, Coles, DeWitt, Douglas, Edgar, Moultrie, Piatt and Vermilion. A heat advisory remains in effect until 9 p.m. Thursday for the following county: Ford, Illinois. The time is currently 7:12 p.m. Central Daylight Time. 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Now for the official National Weather Service forecast for Champaign, Urbana and surrounding areas of East Central Illinois. Rest of tonight, mostly clear. Lows in the mid-70s. South winds 5 to 10 miles an hour. Thursday, sunny, hot with highs in the mid-90s. Southwest winds 5 to 10 miles an hour. Heat index values up to 105. Thursday night, mostly clear. Lows in the mid-70s. South winds around 5 miles an hour. Friday, sunny with highs in the mid-90s. Southwest winds around 5 miles an hour. Heat index values up to 103. Friday night, mostly clear until midnight, then becoming partly cloudy. Humid with lows in the lower 70s. South winds around 5 miles an hour. Saturday, mostly sunny. A chance of showers in the morning. Highs in the lower 90s. Chance of rain 30%. Saturday night and Sunday, partly cloudy. Lows in the upper 60s. Highs in the upper 80s. Sunday night and Labor Day, mostly clear. Lows in the mid-60s. Highs in the upper 80s. Monday night and Tuesday, partly cloudy. Lows in the mid-60s. Highs in the upper 80s. Tuesday night and Wednesday, partly cloudy. Lows around 70. Highs in the lower 90s. Again, the forecast for Champaign, Urbana and surrounding areas of East Central Illinois for the rest of tonight, mostly clear. Lows in the mid-70s. South winds 5 to 10 miles an hour. At 7 p.m. at the Champaign Airport, skies were clear. The temperature was 86 degrees, the dew point was 80, and the relative humidity was 82%. The heat index was 101. The wind was south at 5 miles an hour. The pressure was 29.96 inches and steady. Elsewhere around the area, it was clear, with a temperature of 89 at Peoria, 89 at Bloomington, and 86 at Paris. Under clear skies, Terre Haute reported 89, Mattoon reported 89, and Decatur reported 90. At Springfield, it was partly cloudy, with a temperature of 92. At Rantoul, it was mostly cloudy, with a temperature of 87. And once again at 7 p.m. at the Champaign Airport, under clear skies, the temperature was 86, and the heat index was 101. The Champaign, Illinois Airport Climate Summary for this evening, as of 4 p.m., September 2, 2026. Today's high temperature was 94 degrees. The normal high is 82. Today's low temperature was 71 degrees. The normal low is 59. No precipitation fell today. Sunset tonight is at 7:23 p.m. Sunrise tomorrow is at 6:23 a.m. The Mattoon, Illinois Airport Climate Summary for this evening, as of 4 p.m., September 2, 2026. Today's high temperature was 97 degrees. The normal high is 82. Today's low temperature was 75 degrees. The normal low is 60. No precipitation fell today. Sunset tonight is at 7:22 p.m. Sunrise tomorrow is at 6:23 a.m. Looking elsewhere around the Midwest at 7 p.m., Chicago was partly cloudy, and 91. Indianapolis was partly cloudy, and 89. St. Louis was partly cloudy, and 96. Kansas City was partly cloudy, and 89. Des Moines was partly cloudy, and 92. Milwaukee was mostly cloudy, and 88. Here is information on the heat wave for the following counties in Illinois: Champaign, Coles, DeWitt, Douglas, Edgar,

Hyatt and Vermilion. Extreme heat warning in effect until 7 p.m. Friday. What? Dangerously hot conditions with heat index values up to around 105. Expect minimal relief overnight with lows in the mid-70s. Where? Portions of central, east central, southeast, and west central Illinois. When? Until 7 p.m. Friday. The following impacts are expected. Heat-related illnesses increase significantly during extreme heat and high humidity events. Drink plenty of fluids, stay in an air-conditioned room, stay out of the sun, and check up on relatives and neighbors. Here is a statement on the heat wave for the following county, Ford, Illinois. Heat advisory remains in effect until 9 p.m. or 10 p.m. Eastern Daylight Time Thursday. What? Heat index values of around 105 expected today, then around 100 to 105 expected on Thursday. Where? Portions of central, east central, north central, and northeast Illinois and northwest Indiana. When? Until 9 p.m. or 10 p.m. Eastern Daylight Time Thursday. The following impacts are expected. Hot temperatures and high humidity may cause heat illnesses. The following is a summary of watches, warnings, and advisories in effect. For the WXJ76 listening area, an extreme heat warning has been issued until 7 p.m. Friday for the following counties: Champaign, Coles, DeWitt, Douglas, Edgar, Moultrie, Piatt, and Vermilion. A heat advisory remains in effect until 9 p.m. Thursday for the following county: Ford, Illinois. The time is currently 7:18 p.m. Central Daylight Time. 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Now for the official National Weather Service forecast for Champaign, Urbana, and surrounding areas of East Central Illinois. Rest of tonight, mostly clear. Lows in the mid-70s. South winds 5 to 10 miles an hour. Thursday, sunny, hot with highs in the mid-90s. Southwest winds 5 to 10 miles an hour. Heat index values up to 105. Thursday night, mostly clear. Lows in the mid-70s. South winds around 5 miles an hour. Friday, sunny with highs in the mid-90s. Southwest winds around 5 miles an hour. Heat index values up to 103. Friday night, mostly clear until midnight, then becoming partly cloudy. Humid with lows in the lower 70s. South winds around 5 miles an hour. Saturday, mostly sunny. A chance of showers in the morning. Highs in the lower 90s. Chance of rain 30%. Saturday night and Sunday, partly cloudy. Lows in the upper 60s. Highs in the upper 80s. Sunday night and Labor Day, mostly clear. Lows in the mid-60s. Highs in the upper 80s. Monday night and Tuesday, partly cloudy. Lows in the mid-60s. Highs in the upper 80s. Tuesday night and Wednesday, partly cloudy. Lows around 70. Highs in the lower 90s. Again, the forecast for Champaign, Urbana, and surrounding areas of East Central Illinois for the rest of tonight, mostly clear. Lows in the mid-70s. South winds 5 to 10 miles an hour. At 7 p.m. at the Champaign Airport, skies were clear. The temperature was 86 degrees, the dew point was 80, and the relative humidity was 82%. The heat index was 101. The wind was south at 5 miles an hour. The pressure was 29.96 inches and steady. Elsewhere around the area, it was clear, with a temperature of 89 at Peoria, 89 at Bloomington, and 86 at Paris. Under clear skies, Terre Haute reported 89, Mattoon reported 89, and Decatur reported 90. At Springfield, it was partly cloudy, with a temperature of 92. At Rantoul, it was mostly cloudy, with a temperature of 87. And once again at 7 p.m. at the Champaign Airport, under clear skies, the temperature was 86, and the heat index was 101. At 7 p.m. at the Champaign Airport, skies were clear. The temperature was 86 degrees, the dew point was 80, and the relative humidity was 82%. The heat index was 101. The wind was south at 5 miles an hour. The pressure was 29.96 inches and steady. Elsewhere around the area, it was clear, with a temperature of 89 at Peoria, 89 at Bloomington,

the 86 at Paris. Under clear skies, Terre Haute reported 89, Mattoon reported 89, Decatur reported 90. At Springfield, it was partly cloudy, with a temperature of 92. At Rantoul, it was mostly cloudy, with a temperature of 87. And once again at 7 p.m. at the Champaign Airport, under clear skies, the temperature was 86, and the heat index was 101. Looking elsewhere around the Midwest at 7 p.m., Chicago was partly cloudy, and 91. Indianapolis was partly cloudy, and 89. St. Louis was partly cloudy, and 96. Kansas City was partly cloudy, and 89. Des Moines was partly cloudy, and 92. Milwaukee was mostly cloudy, and 88. Here is information on the heat wave for the following counties in Illinois: Champaign, Coles, DeWitt, Douglas, Edgar, Moultrie, Piatt, and Vermilion. Extreme heat warning in effect until 7 p.m. Friday. What? Dangerously hot conditions with heat index values up to around 105. Expect minimal relief overnight with lows in the mid-70s. Where? Portions of central, east central, southeast, and west central Illinois. When? Until 7 p.m. Friday. The following impacts are expected: heat-related illnesses increased significantly during extreme heat and high humidity events. Drink plenty of fluids, stay in an air-conditioned room, stay out of the sun, and check up on relatives and neighbors. Here is a statement on the heat wave for the following county: Ford, Illinois. Heat advisory remains in effect until 9 p.m. or 10 p.m. Eastern Daylight Time Thursday. What? Heat index values of around 105 expected today, then around 100 to 105 expected on Thursday. Where? Portions of central, east central, north central, and northeast Illinois and northwest Indiana. When? Until 9 p.m. or 10 p.m. Eastern Daylight Time Thursday. The following impacts are expected: hot temperatures and high humidity may cause heat illnesses. The following is a summary of watches, warnings, and advisories in effect. For the WXJ76 listening area, an extreme heat warning has been issued until 7 p.m. Friday for the following counties: Champaign, Coles, DeWitt, Douglas, Edgar, Moultrie, Piatt, and Vermilion. A heat advisory remains in effect until 9 p.m. Thursday for the following county: Ford, Illinois. The time is currently 7:24 p.m. Central Daylight Time. 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Now for the official National Weather Service forecast for Champaign, Urbana, and surrounding areas of East Central Illinois. Rest of tonight, mostly clear. Lows in the mid-70s. South winds 5 to 10 miles an hour. Thursday, sunny, hot with highs in the mid-90s. Southwest winds 5 to 10 miles an hour. Heat index values up to 105. Thursday night, mostly clear. Lows in the mid-70s. South winds around 5 miles an hour. Friday, sunny with highs in the mid-90s. Southwest winds around 5 miles an hour. Heat index values up to 103. Friday night, mostly clear until midnight, then becoming partly cloudy. Humid with lows in the lower 70s. South winds around 5 miles an hour. Saturday, mostly sunny. A chance of showers in the morning. Highs in the lower 90s. Chance of rain 30%. Saturday night and Sunday, partly cloudy. Lows in the upper 60s. Highs in the upper 80s. Sunday night and Labor Day, mostly clear. Lows in the mid-60s. Highs in the upper 80s. Monday night and Tuesday, partly cloudy. Lows in the mid-60s. Highs in the upper 80s. Tuesday night and Wednesday, partly cloudy. Lows around 70. Highs in the lower 90s. Again, the forecast for Champaign, Urbana, and surrounding areas of East Central Illinois for the rest of tonight, mostly clear. Lows in the mid-70s. South winds 5 to 10 miles an hour. At 7 p.m. at the Champaign Airport, skies were clear. The temperature was 86 degrees, the dew point was 80, and the relative humidity was 82%. The heat index was 101. The wind was south at 5 miles an hour. The pressure was 29.96 inches and steady,

elsewhere around the area. It was clear, with a temperature of 89 at Peoria, 89 at Bloomington, and 86 at Paris. Under clear skies, Terre Haute reported 89, Mattoon reported 89, and Decatur reported 90. At Springfield, it was partly cloudy, with a temperature of 92. At Rantoul, it was mostly cloudy, with a temperature of 87. And once again at 7 p.m. at the Champagne Airport, under clear skies, the temperature was 86, and the heat index was 101. Looking elsewhere around the Midwest at 7 p.m., Chicago was partly cloudy, and 91. Indianapolis was partly cloudy, and 89. St. Louis was partly cloudy, and 96. Kansas City was partly cloudy, and 89. Des Moines was partly cloudy, and 92. Milwaukee was partly cloudy, and 88. Here is information on the heat wave for the following counties in Illinois: Champaign, Coles, DeWitt, Douglas, Edgar, Moultrie, Piatt, and Vermilion. Extreme heat warning in effect until 7 p.m. Friday. What? Dangerously hot conditions with heat index values up to around 105. Expect minimal relief overnight with lows in the mid-70s. Where? Portions of central, east central, southeast, and west central Illinois. When? Until 7 p.m. Friday. The following impacts are expected: heat-related illnesses increase significantly during extreme heat and high humidity events. Drink plenty of fluids, stay in an air-conditioned room, stay out of the sun, and check up on relatives and neighbors. Here is a statement on the heat wave for the following county: Ford, Illinois. Heat advisory remains in effect until 9 p.m. or 10 p.m. Eastern Daylight Time Thursday. What? Heat index values of around 105 expected today, then around 100 to 105 expected on Thursday. Where? Portions of central, east central, north central, and northeast Illinois and northwest Indiana. When? Until 9 p.m. or 10 p.m. Eastern Daylight Time Thursday. The following impacts are expected: hot temperatures and high humidity may cause heat illnesses. The following is a summary of watches, warnings, and advisories in effect. For the WXJ76 listening area, an extreme heat warning has been issued until 7 p.m. Friday for the following counties: Champaign, Coles, DeWitt, Douglas, Edgar, Moultrie, Piatt, and Vermilion. A heat advisory remains in effect until 9 p.m. Thursday for the following county: Ford, Illinois. The time is currently 7:29 p.m. Central Daylight Time. 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Now for the official National Weather Service forecast for Champaign, Urbana, and surrounding areas of east central Illinois. Rest of tonight, mostly clear. Lows in the mid-70s. South winds 5 to 10 miles an hour. Thursday, sunny, hot with highs in the mid-90s. Southwest winds 5 to 10 miles an hour. Heat index values up to 105. Thursday night, mostly clear. Lows in the mid-70s. South winds around 5 miles an hour. Friday, sunny with highs in the mid-90s. Southwest winds around 5 miles an hour. Heat index values up to 103. Friday night, mostly clear until midnight, then becoming partly cloudy. Humid with lows in the lower 70s. South winds around 5 miles an hour. Saturday, mostly sunny. A chance of showers in the morning. Highs in the lower 90s. Chance of rain 30%. Saturday night and Sunday, partly cloudy. Lows in the upper 60s. Highs in the upper 80s. Sunday night and Labor Day, mostly clear. Lows in the mid-60s. Highs in the upper 80s. Monday night and Tuesday, partly cloudy. Lows in the mid-60s. Highs in the upper 80s. Tuesday night and Wednesday, partly cloudy. Lows around 70. Highs in the lower 90s. Again, the forecast for Champaign, Urbana, and surrounding areas of east central Illinois for the rest of tonight, mostly clear. Lows in the mid-70s. South winds 5 to 10 miles an hour. The Champaign, Illinois Airport climate summary for this evening, as of 4 p.m., September 2, 2026. Today's high temperature was 94 degrees. The normal high is 82.

Today's low temperature was 71 degrees. The normal low is 59. No precipitation fell today. Sunset tonight is at 7:23 p.m. Sunrise tomorrow is at 6:23 a.m. The Mattoon, Illinois Airport Climate Summary for this evening, as of 4 p.m., September 2, 2026. Today's high temperature was 97 degrees. The normal high is 82. Today's low temperature was 75 degrees. The normal low is 60. No precipitation fell today. Sunset tonight is at 7:22 p.m. Sunrise tomorrow is at 6:23 a.m. At 7 p.m. at the Champaign Airport, skies were clear. The temperature was 86 degrees, the dew point was 80, and the relative humidity was 82%. The heat index was 101. The wind was south at 5 miles an hour. The pressure was 29.96 inches and steady. Elsewhere around the area, it was clear, with a temperature of 89 at Peoria, 89 at Bloomington, and 86 at Paris. Under clear skies, Terre Haute reported 89, Mattoon reported 89, and Decatur reported 90. At Springfield, it was partly cloudy, with a temperature of 92. At Rantoon, 89 at Peoria, 89 at Bloomington, and 86 at Paris. Under clear skies, Terre Haute reported 89, Mattoon reported 89, and Decatur reported 90. At Springfield, it was partly cloudy, with a temperature of 92. At Rantoul, it was mostly cloudy, with a temperature of 87. And once again at 7 p.m. at the Champaign Airport, under clear skies, the temperature was 86, and the heat index was 101. Looking elsewhere around the Midwest at 7 p.m., Chicago was partly cloudy, and 91. Indianapolis was partly cloudy, and 89. St. Louis was partly cloudy, and 96. Kansas City was partly cloudy, and 89. Des Moines was partly cloudy, and 92. Milwaukee was partly cloudy, and 88. Here is information on the heat wave for the following counties in Illinois: Champaign, Coles, DeWitt, Douglas, Edgar, Moultrie, Piatt, and Vermilion. Extreme heat warning in effect until 7 p.m. Friday. What? Dangerously hot conditions with heat index values up to around 105. Expect minimal relief overnight with lows in the mid-70s. Where? Portions of central, east central, southeast, and west central Illinois. When? Until 7 p.m. Friday. The following impacts are expected: heat-related illnesses increase significantly during extreme heat and high humidity events. Drink plenty of fluids, stay in an air-conditioned room, stay out of the sun, and check up on relatives and neighbors. Here is a statement on the heat wave for the following county: Ford, Illinois. Heat advisory remains in effect until 9 p.m. or 10 p.m. Eastern Daylight Time Thursday. What? Heat index values of around 105 expected today, then around 100 to 105 expected on Thursday. Where? Portions of central, east central, north central, and northeast Illinois and northwest Indiana. When? Until 9 p.m. or 10 p.m. Eastern Daylight Time Thursday. The following impacts are expected: hot temperatures and high humidity may cause heat illnesses. The following is a summary of watches, warnings, and advisories in effect. For the WXJ76 listening area, an extreme heat warning has been issued until 7 p.m. Friday for the following counties: Champaign, Coles, DeWitt, Douglas, Edgar, Moultrie, Piatt, and Vermilion. A heat advisory remains in effect until 9 p.m. Thursday for the following county: Ford, Illinois. The time is currently 7:35 p.m. Central Daylight Time. 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Now for the official National Weather Service forecast for Champaign, Urbana, and surrounding areas of East Central Illinois. Rest of tonight, mostly clear. Lows in the mid-70s. South winds 5 to 10 miles an hour. Thursday, sunny, hot with highs in the mid-90s. Southwest winds 5 to 10 miles an hour. Heat index values up to 105. Thursday night, mostly clear. Lows in the mid-70s. South winds around 5 miles an hour. Friday, sunny with highs in the mid-90s. Southwest winds around 5 miles an hour.

an hour. Heat index values up to 103. Friday night, mostly clear until midnight, then becoming partly cloudy. Humid with lows in the lower 70s. South winds around 5 miles an hour. Saturday, mostly sunny. A chance of showers in the morning. Highs in the lower 90s. Chance of rain 30%. Saturday night and Sunday, partly cloudy. Lows in the upper 60s. Highs in the upper 80s. Sunday night and Labor Day, mostly clear. Lows in the mid-60s. Highs in the upper 80s. Monday night and Tuesday, partly cloudy. Lows in the mid-60s. Highs in the upper 80s. Tuesday night and Wednesday, partly cloudy. Lows around 70. Highs in the lower 90s. Again, the forecast for Champaign, Urbana and surrounding areas of East Central Illinois for the rest of tonight, mostly clear. Lows in the mid-70s. South winds 5 to 10 miles an hour. At 7 p.m. at the Champaign Airport, skies were clear. The temperature was 86 degrees, the dew point was 80, and the relative humidity was 82%. The heat index was 101. The wind was south at 5 miles an hour. The pressure was 29.96 inches and steady. Elsewhere around the area, it was clear, with a temperature of 89 at Peoria, 89 at Bloomington, and 86 at Paris. Under clear skies, Terre Haute reported 89, Mattoon reported 89, and Decatur reported 90. At Springfield, it was partly cloudy, with a temperature of 92. At Rantoul, it was mostly cloudy, with a temperature of 87. And once again at 7 p.m. at the Champaign Airport, under clear skies, the temperature was 86, and the heat index was 101. Looking elsewhere around the Midwest at 7 p.m., Chicago was partly cloudy, and 91. Indianapolis was partly cloudy, and 89. St. Louis was partly cloudy, and 96. Kansas City was partly cloudy, and 89. Des Moines was partly cloudy, and 92. Milwaukee was partly cloudy, and 88. Here is information on the heat wave for the following counties in Illinois: Champaign, Coles, DeWitt, Douglas, Edgar, Moultrie, Piatt, and Vermilion. Extreme heat warning in effect until 7 p.m. Friday. What? Dangerously hot conditions with heat index values up to around 105. Expect minimal relief overnight with lows in the mid-70s. Where? Portions of central, east central, southeast, and west central Illinois. When? Until 7 p.m. Friday. The following impacts are expected: heat-related illnesses increase significantly during extreme heat and high humidity events. Drink plenty of fluids, stay in an air-conditioned room, stay out of the sun, and check up on relatives and neighbors. Here is a statement on the heat wave for the following county: Ford, Illinois. Heat advisory remains in effect until 9 p.m. or 10 p.m. Eastern Daylight Time Thursday. What? Heat index values of around 105 expected today, then around 100 to 105 expected on Thursday. Where? Portions of central, east central, north central, and northeast Illinois and northwest Indiana. When? Until 9 p.m. or 10 p.m. Eastern Daylight Time Thursday. The following impacts are expected: hot temperatures and high humidity may cause heat illnesses. The following is a summary of watches, warnings and advisories in effect. For the WXJ76 listening area, an extreme heat warning has been issued until 7 p.m. Friday for the following counties: Champaign, Coles, DeWitt, Douglas, Edgar, Moultrie, Piatt and Vermilion. A heat advisory remains in effect until 9 p.m. Thursday for the following county: Ford, Illinois. The time is currently 7:41 p.m. Central Daylight Time. 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Now for the official National Weather Service forecast for Champaign, Urbana and surrounding areas of East Central Illinois. Rest of tonight, mostly clear. Lows in the mid-70s. South winds around 5 miles an hour. Thursday, sunny, hot with highs in the mid-90s. Southwest winds 5 to 10 miles an hour. Heat index values up to 105. Thursday night, mostly clear. Lows in the mid-70s. South winds around

5 miles an hour. Friday, sunny with highs in the mid-90s. Southwest winds around 5 miles an hour. Heat index values up to 103. Friday night, mostly clear until midnight, then becoming partly cloudy. Humid with lows in the lower 70s. South winds around 5 miles an hour. Saturday, mostly sunny. A chance of showers in the morning. Highs in the lower 90s. Chance of rain 30%. Saturday night and Sunday, partly cloudy. Lows in the upper 60s. Highs in the upper 80s. Sunday night and Labor Day, mostly clear. Lows in the mid-60s. Highs in the upper 80s. Monday night and Tuesday, partly cloudy. Lows in the mid-60s. Highs in the upper 80s. Tuesday night and Wednesday, partly cloudy. Lows around 70. Highs in the lower 90s. Again, the forecast for Champaign, Urbana and surrounding areas of East Central Illinois for the rest of tonight, mostly clear. Lows in the mid-70s. South winds around 5 miles an hour. At 7 p.m. at the Champaign Airport, skies were clear. The temperature was 86 degrees, the dew point was 80, and the relative humidity was 82%. The heat index was 101. The wind was south at 5 miles an hour. The pressure was 29.96 inches and steady. Elsewhere around the area, it was clear, with a temperature of 89 at Peoria, 89 at Bloomington, and 86 at Paris. Under clear skies, Terre Haute reported 89, Mattoon reported 89, and Decatur reported 90. At Springfield, it was partly cloudy, with a temperature of 92. At Rantoul, it was mostly cloudy, with a temperature of 87. And once again at 7 p.m. at the Champaign Airport, under clear skies, the temperature was 86, and the heat index was 101. Looking elsewhere around the Midwest at 7 p.m., Chicago was partly cloudy, and 91. Indianapolis was partly cloudy, and 89. St. Louis was partly cloudy, and 96. Kansas City was partly cloudy, and 89. Des Moines was partly cloudy, and 92. Milwaukee was partly cloudy, and 88. Here is information on the heat wave for the following counties in Illinois: Champaign, Coles, DeWitt, Douglas, Edgar, Moultrie, Piatt, and Vermilion. Extreme heat warning in effect until 7 p.m. Friday. What? Dangerously hot conditions with heat index values up to around 105. Expect minimal relief overnight with lows in the mid-70s. Where? Portions of central, east central, southeast, and west central Illinois. When? Until 7 p.m. Friday. The following impacts are expected: heat-related illnesses increase significantly during extreme heat and high humidity events. Drink plenty of fluids, stay in an air-conditioned room, stay out of the sun, and check up on relatives and neighbors. The Champaign, Illinois Airport Climate Summary for this evening, as of 4 p.m., September 2, 2026. Today's high temperature was 94 degrees. The normal high is 82. Today's low temperature was 71 degrees. The normal low is 59. No precipitation fell today. Sunset tonight is at 7:23 p.m. Sunrise tomorrow is at 6:23 a.m. The Mattoon, Illinois Airport Climate Summary for this evening, as of 4 p.m., September 2, 2026. Today's high temperature was 97 degrees. The normal high is 82. Today's low temperature was 75 degrees. The normal low is 60. No precipitation fell today. Sunset tonight is at 7:22 p.m. Sunrise tomorrow is at 6:23 a.m. Here is a statement on the heat wave for the following county: Ford, Illinois. Heat advisory remains in effect until 9 p.m. or 10 p.m. Eastern Daylight Time Thursday. What? Heat index values of around 105 expected today, then around 100 to 105 expected on Thursday. Where? Portions of central, east central, north central, and northeast Illinois and northwest Indiana. When? Until 9 p.m. or 10 p.m. Eastern Daylight Time Thursday. The following impacts are expected: hot temperatures and high humidity may cause heat illnesses. The following is a summary of watches, warnings, and advisories in effect. For the WXJ76

listening area. An extreme heat warning has been issued until 7 p.m. Friday for the following counties: Champaign, Coles, DeWitt, Douglas, Edgar, Moultrie, Piatt, and Vermilion. A heat advisory remains in effect until 9 p.m. Thursday for the following county: Ford, Illinois. The time is currently 7:47 p.m. Central Daylight Time. 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Now for the official National Weather Service forecast for Champaign, Urbana, and surrounding areas of East Central Illinois. Rest of tonight, mostly clear. Lows in the mid-70s. South winds around 5 miles an hour. Thursday, sunny, hot with highs in the mid-90s. Southwest winds 5 to 10 miles an hour. Heat index values up to 105. Thursday night, mostly clear. Lows in the mid-70s. South winds around 5 miles an hour. Friday, sunny with highs in the mid-90s. Southwest winds around 5 miles an hour. Heat index values up to 103. Friday night, mostly clear until midnight, then becoming partly cloudy. Humid with lows in the lower 70s. South winds around 5 miles an hour. Saturday, mostly sunny. A chance of showers in the morning. Highs in the lower 90s. Chance of rain 30%. Saturday night and Sunday, partly cloudy. Lows in the upper 60s. Highs in the upper 80s. Sunday night and Labor Day, mostly clear. Lows in the mid-60s. Highs in the upper 80s. Monday night and Tuesday, partly cloudy. Lows in the mid-60s. Highs in the upper 80s. Tuesday night and Wednesday, partly cloudy. Lows around 70. Highs in the lower 90s. Again, the forecast for Champaign, Urbana, and surrounding areas of East Central Illinois for the rest of tonight, mostly clear. Lows in the mid-70s. South winds around 5 miles an hour. At 7 p.m. at the Champaign Airport, skies were clear. The temperature was 86 degrees, the dew point was 80, and the relative humidity was 82%. The heat index was 101. The wind was south at 5 miles an hour. The pressure was 29.96 inches and steady. Elsewhere around the area, it was clear, with a temperature of 89 at Peoria, 89 at Bloomington, and 86 at Paris. Under clear skies, Terre Haute reported 89, Mattoon reported 89, and Decatur reported 90. At Springfield, it was partly cloudy, with a temperature of 92. At Rantoul, it was mostly cloudy, with a temperature of 87. And once again at 7 p.m. at the Champaign Airport, under clear skies, the temperature was 86, and the heat index was 101. Looking elsewhere around the Midwest at 7 p.m., Chicago was partly cloudy, and 91. Indianapolis was partly cloudy, and 89. St. Louis was partly cloudy, and 96. Kansas City was partly cloudy, and 89. Des Moines was partly cloudy, and 92. Milwaukee was partly cloudy, and 88. Here is information on the heat wave for the following counties in Illinois: Champaign, Coles, DeWitt, Douglas, Edgar, Moultrie, Piatt, and Vermilion. Extreme heat warning in effect until 7 p.m. Friday. What? Dangerously hot conditions with heat index values up to around 105. Expect minimal relief overnight with lows in the mid-70s. Where? Portions of central, east central, southeast, and west central Illinois. When? Until 7 p.m. Friday. The following impacts are expected: heat-related illnesses increase significantly during extreme heat and high humidity events. Drink plenty of fluids, stay in an air-conditioned room, stay out of the sun, and check up on relatives and neighbors. Here is a statement on the heat wave for the following county: Ford, Illinois. Heat advisory remains in effect until 9 p.m. or 10 p.m. Eastern Daylight Time Thursday. What? Heat index values of around 105 expected today, then around 100 to 105 expected on Thursday. Where? Portions of central, east central, north central, and northeast Illinois and northwest Indiana. When? Until 9 p.m. or 10 p.m. Eastern Daylight Time Thursday. The following impacts are expected: hot temperatures and high humidity may cause heat illnesses.

The following is a summary of watches, warnings, and advisories in effect. For the WXJ76 listening area, an extreme heat warning has been issued until 7 p.m. Friday for the following counties: Champaign, Coles, DeWitt, Douglas, Edgar, Moultrie, Piatt, and Vermilion. A heat advisory remains in effect until 9 p.m. Thursday for the following county: Ford, Illinois. The time is currently 7:52 p.m. Central Daylight Time. 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Now for the official National Weather Service forecast for Champaign, Urbana, and surrounding areas of East Central Illinois. Rest of tonight, mostly clear. Lows in the mid-70s. South winds around 5 miles an hour. Thursday, sunny, hot with highs in the mid-90s. Southwest winds 5 to 10 miles an hour. Heat index values up to 105. Thursday night, mostly clear. Lows in the mid-70s. South winds around 5 miles an hour. Friday, sunny with highs in the mid-90s. Southwest winds around 5 miles an hour. Heat index values up to 103. Friday night, mostly clear until midnight, then becoming partly cloudy. Humid with lows in the lower 70s. South winds around 5 miles an hour. Saturday, mostly sunny. A chance of showers in the morning. Highs in the lower 90s. Chance of rain 30%. Saturday night and Sunday, partly cloudy. Lows in the upper 60s. Highs in the upper 80s. Sunday night and Labor Day, mostly clear. Lows in the mid-60s. Highs in the upper 80s. Monday night and Tuesday, partly cloudy. Lows in the mid-60s. Highs in the upper 80s. Tuesday night and Wednesday, partly cloudy. Lows around 70. Highs in the lower 90s. Again, the forecast for Champaign, Urbana, and surrounding areas of East Central Illinois for the rest of tonight, mostly clear. Lows in the mid-70s. South winds around 5 miles an hour. At 7 p.m. at the Champaign Airport, skies were clear. The temperature was 86 degrees, the dew point was 80, and the relative humidity was 82%. The heat index was 101. The wind was south at 5 miles an hour. The pressure was 29.96 inches and steady. Elsewhere around the area, it was clear, with a temperature of 89 at Peoria, 89 at Bloomington, and 86 at Paris. Under clear skies, Terre Haute reported 89, Mattoon reported 89, and Decatur reported 90. At Springfield, it was partly cloudy, with a temperature of 92. At Rantoul, it was mostly cloudy, with a temperature of 87. And once again at 7 p.m. at the Champaign Airport, under clear skies, the temperature was 86, and the heat index was 101. Looking elsewhere around the Midwest at 7 p.m., Chicago was partly cloudy, and 91. Indianapolis was partly cloudy, and 89. St. Louis was partly cloudy, and 96. Kansas City was partly cloudy, and 89. Des Moines was partly cloudy, and 92. Milwaukee was partly cloudy, and 88. Here is information on the heat wave for the following counties in Illinois: Champaign, Coles, DeWitt, Douglas, Edgar, Moultrie, Piatt, and Vermilion. Extreme heat warning in effect until 7 p.m. Friday. What? Dangerously hot conditions with heat index values up to around 105. Expect minimal relief overnight with lows in the mid-70s. Where? Portions of central, east central, southeast, and west central Illinois. When? Until 7 p.m. Friday. The following impacts are expected: heat-related illnesses increase significantly during extreme heat and high humidity events. Drink plenty of fluids, stay in an air-conditioned room, stay out of the sun, and check up on relatives and neighbors. Here is a statement on the heat wave for the following county: Ford, Illinois. Heat advisory remains in effect until 9 p.m. or 10 p.m. Eastern Daylight Time Thursday. What? Heat index values of around 105 expected today, then around 100 to 105 expected on Thursday. Where? Portions of central, east central, north central, and northeast Illinois and northwest Indiana. When? Until 9 p.m. or 10 p.m. Eastern Daylight Time Thursday.
The following impacts are expected. Hot temperatures and high humidity may cause heat illnesses. The following is a summary of watches, warnings and advisories in effect. For the WXJ76 listening area, an extreme heat warning has been issued until 7 p.m. Friday for the following counties: Champaign, Coles, DeWitt, Douglas, Edgar, Moultrie, Piatt and Vermilion. A heat advisory remains in effect until 9 p.m. Thursday for the following county: Ford, Illinois. The time is currently 7:57 p.m. Central Daylight Time. 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Now for the official National Weather Service forecast for Champaign, Urbana and surrounding areas of East Central Illinois. Rest of tonight, mostly clear. Lows in the mid-70s. South winds around 5 miles an hour. Thursday, sunny, hot with highs in the mid-90s. Southwest winds 5 to 10 miles an hour. Heat index values up to 105. Thursday night, mostly clear. Lows in the mid-70s. South winds around 5 miles an hour. Friday, sunny with highs in the mid-90s. Southwest winds around 5 miles an hour. Heat index values up to 103. Friday night, mostly clear until midnight, then becoming partly cloudy. Humid with lows in the lower 70s. South winds around 5 miles an hour. Saturday, mostly sunny. A chance of showers in the morning. Highs in the lower 90s. Chance of rain 30%. Saturday night and Sunday, partly cloudy. Lows in the upper 60s. Highs in the upper 80s. Sunday night and Labor Day, mostly clear. Lows in the mid-60s. Highs in the upper 80s. Monday night and Tuesday, partly cloudy. Lows in the mid-60s. Highs in the upper 80s. Tuesday night and Wednesday, partly cloudy. Lows around 70. Highs in the lower 90s. Again, the forecast for Champaign, Urbana and surrounding areas of East Central Illinois for the rest of tonight, mostly clear. Lows in the mid-70s. South winds around 5 miles an hour. At 7 p.m. at the Champaign Airport, skies were clear. The temperature was 86 degrees, the dew point was 80, and the relative humidity was 82%. The heat index was 101. The wind was south at 5 miles an hour. The pressure was 29.96 inches and steady. Elsewhere around the area, it was clear, with a temperature of 89 at Peoria, 89 at Bloomington, and 86 at Paris. Under clear skies, Terre Haute reported 89, Mattoon reported 89, and Decatur reported 90. At Springfield, it was partly cloudy, with a temperature of 92. At Rantoul, it was mostly cloudy, with a temperature of 87. And once again at 7 p.m. at the Champaign Airport, under clear skies, the temperature was 86, and the heat index was 101. Here is information on the heat wave for the following counties: in Illinois, Champaign, Coles, DeWitt, Douglas, Edgar, Moultrie, Piatt, and Vermilion. Extreme heat warning in effect until 7 p.m. Friday. What? Dangerously hot conditions with heat index values up to around 105. Expect minimal relief overnight with lows in the mid-70s. Where? Portions of central, east central, southeast, and west central Illinois. When? Until 7 p.m. Friday. The following impacts are expected. Heat-related illnesses increase significantly during extreme heat and high humidity events. Drink plenty of fluids, stay in an air-conditioned room, stay out of the sun, and check up on relatives and neighbors. Here is a statement on the heat wave for the following county: Ford, Illinois. Heat advisory remains in effect until 9 p.m. or 10 p.m. Eastern Daylight Time Thursday. What? Heat index values of around 105 expected today, then around 100 to 105 expected on Thursday. Where? Portions of central, east central, north central, and northeast Illinois and northwest Indiana. When? Until 9 p.m. or 10 p.m. Eastern Daylight Time Thursday. The following impacts are expected. Hot temperatures and high humidity may cause heat illnesses. The following is a summary of watches, warnings and advisories in effect. For the WXJ76 listening area,
An extreme heat warning has been issued until 7 p.m. Friday for the following counties: Champaign, Coles, DeWitt, Douglas, Edgar, Moultrie, Piatt, and Vermilion. A heat advisory remains in effect until 9 p.m. Thursday for the following county: Ford, Illinois. The time is currently 8:02 p.m. Central Daylight Time. 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Now for the official National Weather Service forecast for Champaign, Urbana, and surrounding areas of East Central Illinois. Rest of tonight, mostly clear. Lows in the mid-70s. South winds around 5 miles an hour. Thursday, sunny, hot with highs in the mid-90s. Southwest winds 5 to 10 miles an hour. Heat index values up to 105. Thursday night, mostly clear. Lows in the mid-70s. South winds around 5 miles an hour. Friday, sunny with highs in the mid-90s. Southwest winds around 5 miles an hour. Heat index values up to 103. Friday night, mostly clear until midnight, then becoming partly cloudy. Humid with lows in the lower 70s. South winds around 5 miles an hour. Saturday, mostly sunny. A chance of showers in the morning. Highs in the lower 90s. Chance of rain 30%. Saturday night and Sunday, partly cloudy. Lows in the upper 60s. Highs in the upper 80s. Sunday night and Labor Day, mostly clear. Lows in the mid-60s. Highs in the upper 80s. Monday night and Tuesday, partly cloudy. Lows in the mid-60s. Highs in the upper 80s. Tuesday night and Wednesday, partly cloudy. Lows around 70. Highs in the lower 90s. Again, the forecast for Champaign, Urbana, and surrounding areas of East Central Illinois for the rest of tonight, mostly clear. Lows in the mid-70s. South winds around 5 miles an hour. At 8 p.m. at the Champaign Airport, skies were clear. Visibility was 6 miles. The temperature was 81 degrees, the dew point was 75, and the relative humidity was 82%. The heat index was 87. The wind was south at 6 miles an hour. The pressure was 29.96 inches and steady. Elsewhere around the area, it was clear, with a temperature of 87 at Peoria, 84 at Bloomington, and 80 at Paris. Under clear skies, Mattoon reported 85, Decatur reported 85, and Springfield reported 86. At Terre Haute, it was partly cloudy, with a temperature of 81. At Red Tool, it was cloudy, with a temperature of 83. And once again at 8 p.m. at the Champaign Airport, under clear skies, the temperature was 81, and the heat index was 87. Here is information on the heat wave for the following counties: in Illinois, Champaign, Coles, DeWitt, Douglas, Edgar, Moultrie, Piatt, and Vermilion. Extreme heat warning in effect until 7 p.m. Friday. What? Dangerously hot conditions with heat index values up to around 105. Expect minimal relief overnight with lows in the mid-70s. Where? Portions of central, east central, southeast, and west central Illinois. When? Until 7 p.m. Friday. The following impacts are expected: heat-related illnesses increase significantly during extreme heat and high humidity events. Drink plenty of fluids, stay in an air-conditioned room, stay out of the sun, and check up on relatives and neighbors. Here is a statement on the heat wave for the following county: Ford, Illinois. Heat advisory remains in effect until 9 p.m. or 10 p.m. Eastern Daylight Time Thursday. What? Heat index values of around 105 expected today, then around 100 to 105 expected on Thursday. Where? Portions of central, east central, north central, and northeast Illinois and northwest Indiana. When? Until 9 p.m. or 10 p.m. Eastern Daylight Time Thursday. The following impacts are expected: hot temperatures and high humidity may cause heat illnesses. 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Programming originates from NOAA's National Weather Service office in Lincoln and transmits from the WCIA television tower near Seymour. The station serves the following counties:
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The following is a summary of watches, warnings, and advisories in effect. For the WXJ76 listening area, an extreme heat warning has been issued until 7 p.m. Friday for the following counties: Champaign, Coles, DeWitt, Douglas, Edgar, Moultrie, Piatt, and Vermilion. A heat advisory remains in effect until 9 p.m. Thursday for the following county: Ford, Illinois. The time is currently 8:07 p.m. Central Daylight Time. 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Now for the official National Weather Service forecast for Champaign, Urbana, and surrounding areas of East Central Illinois. Rest of tonight, mostly clear. Lows in the mid-70s. South winds around 5 miles an hour. Thursday, sunny, hot with highs in the mid-90s. Southwest winds 5 to 10 miles an hour. Heat index values up to 105. Thursday night, mostly clear. Lows in the mid-70s. South winds around 5 miles an hour. Friday, sunny with highs in the mid-90s. Southwest winds around 5 miles an hour. Heat index values up to 103. Friday night, mostly clear until midnight, then becoming partly cloudy. Humid with lows in the lower 70s. South winds around 5 miles an hour. Saturday, mostly sunny. A chance of showers in the morning. Highs in the lower 90s. Chance of rain 30%. Saturday night and Sunday, partly cloudy. Lows in the upper 60s. Highs in the upper 80s. Sunday night and Labor Day, mostly clear. Lows in the mid-60s. Highs in the upper 80s. Monday night and Tuesday, partly cloudy. Lows in the mid-60s. Highs in the upper 80s. Tuesday night and Wednesday, partly cloudy. Lows around 70. Highs in the lower 90s. Again, the forecast for Champaign, Urbana, and surrounding areas of East Central Illinois for the rest of tonight, mostly clear. Lows in the mid-70s. South winds around 5 miles an hour. At 8 p.m. at the Champaign Airport, skies were clear. Visibility was 6 miles. The temperature was 81 degrees, the dew point was 75, and the relative humidity was 82%. The heat index was 87. The wind was south at 6 miles an hour. The pressure was 29.96 inches and steady. Elsewhere around the area, it was clear, with a temperature of 87 at Peoria, 84 at Bloomington, and 80 at Paris. Under clear skies, Mattoon reported 85, Decatur reported 85, and Springfield reported 86. At Terre Haute, it was partly cloudy, with a temperature of 81. At Rantoul, it was cloudy, with a temperature of 83. And once again at 8 p.m. at the Champaign Airport, under clear skies, the temperature was 81, and the heat index was 87. Looking elsewhere around the Midwest at 8 p.m., Chicago was partly cloudy, and 89. Indianapolis was partly cloudy, and 87. St. Louis was partly cloudy, and 93. Kansas City was partly cloudy, and 85. Des Moines was partly cloudy, and 89. Milwaukee was partly cloudy, and 85. Here is information on the heat wave for the following counties in Illinois: Champaign, Coles, DeWitt, Douglas, Edgar, Moultrie, Piatt, and Vermilion. Extreme heat warning in effect until 7 p.m. Friday. What? Dangerously hot conditions with heat index values up to around 105. Expect minimal relief overnight with lows in the mid-70s. Where? Portions of central, east central, southeast, and west central Illinois. When? Until 7 p.m. Friday. The following impacts are expected: heat-related illnesses increase significantly during extreme heat and high humidity events. Drink plenty of fluids, stay in an air-conditioned room, stay out of the sun, and check up on relatives and neighbors. Here is a statement on the heat wave for the following county: Ford, Illinois. Heat advisory remains in effect until 9 p.m. or 10 p.m. Eastern Daylight Time Thursday. What? Heat index values of around 105 expected today, then around 100 to 105 expected on Thursday. Where? Portions of central, east central, north central,

issued until 7 p.m. Friday for the following counties: Champaign, Coles, DeWitt, Douglas, Edgar, Moultrie, Piatt, and Vermilion. A heat advisory remains in effect until 9 p.m. Thursday for the following county: Ford, Illinois. The time is currently 8:12 p.m. Central Daylight Time. 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Now for the official National Weather Service forecast for Champaign, Urbana, and surrounding areas of East Central Illinois. Rest of tonight, mostly clear. Lows in the mid-70s. South winds around 5 miles an hour. Thursday, sunny, hot with highs in the mid-90s. Southwest winds 5 to 10 miles an hour. Heat index values up to 105. Thursday night, mostly clear. Lows in the mid-70s. South winds around 5 miles an hour. Friday, sunny with highs in the mid-90s. Southwest winds around 5 miles an hour. Heat index values up to 103. Friday night, mostly clear until midnight, then becoming partly cloudy. Humid with lows in the lower 70s. South winds around 5 miles an hour. Saturday, mostly sunny. A chance of showers in the morning. Highs in the lower 90s. Chance of rain 30%. Saturday night and Sunday, partly cloudy. Lows in the upper 60s. Highs in the upper 80s. Sunday night and Labor Day, mostly clear. Lows in the mid-60s. Highs in the upper 80s. Monday night and Tuesday, partly cloudy. Lows in the mid-60s. Highs in the upper 80s. Tuesday night and Wednesday, partly cloudy. Lows around 70. Highs in the lower 90s. Again, the forecast for Champaign, Urbana, and surrounding areas of East Central Illinois for the rest of tonight, mostly clear. Lows in the mid-70s. South winds around 5 miles an hour. At 8 p.m. at the Champaign Airport, skies were clear. The temperature was 81 degrees, the dew point was 75, and the relative humidity was 82%. The heat index was 87. The wind was south at 6 miles an hour. The pressure was 29.96 inches and steady. Elsewhere around the area, it was clear, with a temperature of 87 at Peoria, 84 at Bloomington, and 80 at Paris. Under clear skies, Mattoon reported 85, Decatur reported 85, and Springfield reported 86. At Terre Haute, it was partly cloudy, with a temperature of 81. At Rantoul, it was cloudy, with a temperature of 83. And once again at 8 p.m. at the Champaign Airport, under clear skies, the temperature was 81, and the heat index was 87. Looking elsewhere around the Midwest at 8 p.m., Chicago was partly cloudy, and 89. Indianapolis was partly cloudy, and 87. St. Louis was partly cloudy, and 93. Kansas City was partly cloudy, and 85. Des Moines was partly cloudy, and 89. Milwaukee was partly cloudy, and 85. Here is information on the heat wave for the following counties in Illinois: Champaign, Coles, DeWitt, Douglas, Edgar, Moultrie, Piatt, and Vermilion. Extreme heat warning in effect until 7 p.m. Friday. What? Dangerously hot conditions with heat index values up to around 105. Expect minimal relief overnight with lows in the mid-70s. Where? Portions of central, east central, southeast, and west central Illinois. When? Until 7 p.m. Friday. The following impacts are expected: heat-related illnesses increase significantly during extreme heat and high humidity events. Drink plenty of fluids, stay in an air-conditioned room, stay out of the sun, and check up on relatives and neighbors. Here is a statement on the heat wave for the following county: Ford, Illinois. Heat advisory remains in effect until 9 p.m. or 10 p.m. Eastern Daylight Time Thursday. What? Heat index values of around 105 expected today, then around 100 to 105 expected on Thursday. Where? Portions of central, east central, north central, and northeast Illinois and northwest Indiana. When? Until 9 p.m. or 10 p.m. Eastern Daylight Time Thursday. The following impacts are expected: hot temperatures and high humidity may cause heat illnesses. The following is a summary of watches, warnings, and advisories in effect.

for the WXJ76 listening area. An extreme heat warning has been issued until 7 p.m. Friday for the following counties: Champaign, Coles, DeWitt, Douglas, Edgar, Moultrie, Piatt, and Vermilion. A heat advisory remains in effect until 9 p.m. Thursday for the following county: Ford, Illinois. The time is currently 8:17 p.m. Central Daylight Time. 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Now for the official National Weather Service forecast for Champaign, Urbana, and surrounding areas of East Central Illinois. Rest of tonight, mostly clear. Lows in the mid-70s. South winds around 5 miles an hour. Thursday, sunny, hot with highs in the mid-90s. Southwest winds 5 to 10 miles an hour. Heat index values up to 105. Thursday night, mostly clear. Lows in the mid-70s. South winds around 5 miles an hour. Friday, sunny with highs in the mid-90s. Southwest winds around 5 miles an hour. Heat index values up to 103. Friday night, mostly clear until midnight, then becoming partly cloudy. Humid with lows in the lower 70s. South winds around 5 miles an hour. Saturday, mostly sunny. A chance of showers in the morning. Highs in the lower 90s. Chance of rain 30%. Saturday night and Sunday, partly cloudy. Lows in the upper 60s. Highs in the upper 80s. Sunday night and Labor Day, mostly clear. Lows in the mid-60s. Highs in the upper 80s. Monday night and Tuesday, partly cloudy. Lows in the mid-60s. Highs in the upper 80s. Tuesday night and Wednesday, partly cloudy. Lows around 70. Highs in the lower 90s. Again, the forecast for Champaign, Urbana, and surrounding areas of East Central Illinois for the rest of tonight, mostly clear. Lows in the mid-70s. South winds around 5 miles an hour. At 8 p.m. at the Champaign Airport, skies were clear. The temperature was 81 degrees, the dew point was 75, and the relative humidity was 82%. The heat index was 87. The wind was south at 6 miles an hour. The pressure was 29.96 inches and steady. Elsewhere around the area, it was clear, with a temperature of 87 at Peoria, 84 at Bloomington, and 80 at Paris. Under clear skies, Mattoon reported 85, Decatur reported 85, and Springfield reported 86. At Terre Haute, it was partly cloudy, with a temperature of 81. At Rantoul, it was cloudy, with a temperature of 83. And once again at 8 p.m. at the Champaign Airport, under clear skies, the temperature was 81, and the heat index was 87. Looking elsewhere around the Midwest at 8 p.m., Chicago was partly cloudy, and 89. Indianapolis was partly cloudy, and 87. St. Louis was partly cloudy, and 93. Kansas City was partly cloudy, and 85. Des Moines was partly cloudy, and 89. Milwaukee was partly cloudy, and 85. Here is information on the heat wave for the following counties: in Illinois, Champaign, Coles, DeWitt, Douglas, Edgar, Moultrie, Piatt, and Vermilion. Extreme heat warning in effect until 7 p.m. Friday. What? Dangerously hot conditions with heat index values up to around 105. Expect minimal relief overnight with lows in the mid-70s. Where? Portions of central, east central, southeast, and west central Illinois. When? Until 7 p.m. Friday. The following impacts are expected: heat-related illnesses increase significantly during extreme heat and high humidity events. Drink plenty of fluids, stay in an air-conditioned room, stay out of the sun, and check up on relatives and neighbors. Here is a statement on the heat wave for the following county: Ford, Illinois. Heat advisory remains in effect until 9 p.m. or 10 p.m. Eastern Daylight Time Thursday. What? Heat index values of around 105 expected today, then around 100 to 105 expected on Thursday. Where? Portions of central, east central, north central, and northeast Illinois and northwest Indiana. When? Until 9 p.m. or 10 p.m. Eastern Daylight Time Thursday. The following impacts are expected: hot temperatures and high humidity may cause heat illnesses.

The following is a summary of watches, warnings, and advisories in effect. For the WXJ76 listening area, an extreme heat warning has been issued until 7 p.m. Friday for the following counties: Champaign, Coles, DeWitt, Douglas, Edgar, Moultrie, Piatt, and Vermilion. A heat advisory remains in effect until 9 p.m. Thursday for the following county: Ford, Illinois. The time is currently 8:22 p.m. Central Daylight Time. 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Now for the official National Weather Service forecast for Champaign, Urbana, and surrounding areas of East Central Illinois. Rest of tonight, mostly clear. Lows in the mid-70s. South winds around 5 miles an hour. Thursday, sunny, hot with highs in the mid-90s. Southwest winds 5 to 10 miles an hour. Heat index values up to 105. Thursday night, mostly clear. Lows in the mid-70s. South winds around 5 miles an hour. Friday, sunny with highs in the mid-90s. Southwest winds around 5 miles an hour. Heat index values up to 103. Friday night, mostly clear until midnight, then becoming partly cloudy. Humid with lows in the lower 70s. South winds around 5 miles an hour. Saturday, mostly sunny. A chance of showers in the morning. Highs in the lower 90s. Chance of rain 30%. Saturday night and Sunday, partly cloudy. Lows in the upper 60s. Highs in the upper 80s. Sunday night and Labor Day, mostly clear. Lows in the mid-60s. Highs in the upper 80s. Monday night and Tuesday, partly cloudy. Lows in the mid-60s. Highs in the upper 80s. Tuesday night and Wednesday, partly cloudy. Lows around 70. Highs in the lower 90s. Again, the forecast for Champaign, Urbana, and surrounding areas of East Central Illinois for the rest of tonight, mostly clear. Lows in the mid-70s. South winds around 5 miles an hour. At 8 p.m. at the Champaign Airport, skies were clear. The temperature was 81 degrees, the dew point was 75, and the relative humidity was 82%. The heat index was 87. The wind was south at 6 miles an hour. The pressure was 29.96 inches and steady. Elsewhere around the area, it was clear, with a temperature of 87 at Peoria, 84 at Bloomington, and 80 at Paris. Under clear skies, Mattoon reported 85, Decatur reported 85, and Springfield reported 86. At Terre Haute, it was partly cloudy, with a temperature of 81. At Rantoul, it was cloudy, with a temperature of 83. And once again at 8 p.m. at the Champaign Airport, under clear skies, the temperature was 81, and the heat index was 87. Looking elsewhere around the Midwest at 8 p.m., Chicago was partly cloudy, and 89. Indianapolis was partly cloudy, and 87. St. Louis was partly cloudy, and 93. Kansas City was partly cloudy, and 85. Des Moines was partly cloudy, and 89. Milwaukee was partly cloudy, and 85. Here is information on the heat wave for the following counties: in Illinois, Champaign, Coles, DeWitt, Douglas, Edgar, Moultrie, Piatt, and Vermilion. Extreme heat warning in effect until 7 p.m. Friday. What? Dangerously hot conditions with heat index values up to around 105. Expect minimal relief overnight with lows in the mid-70s. Where? Portions of central, east central, southeast, and west central Illinois. When? Until 7 p.m. Friday. The following impacts are expected: heat-related illnesses increase significantly during extreme heat and high humidity events. Drink plenty of fluids, stay in an air-conditioned room, stay out of the sun, and check up on relatives and neighbors. Here is a statement on the heat wave for the following county: Ford, Illinois. Heat advisory remains in effect until 9 p.m. or 10 p.m. Eastern Daylight Time Thursday. What? Heat index values of around 105 expected today, then around 100 to 105 expected on Thursday. Where? Portions of central, east central, north central, and northeast Illinois and northwest Indiana. When? Until 9 p.m. or 10 p.m. Eastern Daylight Time Thursday. The following

attacks are expected. Hot temperatures and high humidity may cause heat illnesses. The following is a summary of watches, warnings, and advisories in effect. For the WXJ76 listening area, an extreme heat warning has been issued until 7 p.m. Friday for the following counties: Champaign, Coles, DeWitt, Douglas, Edgar, Moultrie, Piatt, and Vermilion. A heat advisory remains in effect until 9 p.m. Thursday for the following county: Ford, Illinois. The time is currently 8:28 p.m. Central Daylight Time. 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Now for the official National Weather Service forecast for Champaign, Urbana, and surrounding areas of East Central Illinois. Rest of tonight, mostly clear. Lows in the mid-70s. South winds around 5 miles an hour. Thursday, sunny, hot with highs in the mid-90s. Southwest winds 5 to 10 miles an hour. Heat index values up to 105. Thursday night, mostly clear. Lows in the mid-70s. South winds around 5 miles an hour. Friday, sunny with highs in the mid-90s. Southwest winds around 5 miles an hour. Heat index values up to 103. Friday night, mostly clear until midnight, then becoming partly cloudy. Humid with lows in the lower 70s. South winds around 5 miles an hour. Saturday, mostly sunny. A chance of showers in the morning. Highs in the lower 90s. Chance of rain 30%. Saturday night and Sunday, partly cloudy. Lows in the upper 60s. Highs in the upper 80s. Sunday night and Labor Day, mostly clear. Lows in the mid-60s. Highs in the upper 80s. Monday night and Tuesday, partly cloudy. Lows in the mid-60s. Highs in the upper 80s. Tuesday night and Wednesday, partly cloudy. Lows around 70. Highs in the lower 90s. Again, the forecast for Champaign, Urbana, and surrounding areas of East Central Illinois for the rest of tonight, mostly clear. Lows in the mid-70s. South winds around 5 miles an hour. At 8 p.m. at the Champaign Airport, skies were clear. The temperature was 81 degrees, the dew point was 75, and the relative humidity was 82%. The heat index was 87. The wind was south at 6 miles an hour. The pressure was 29.96 inches and steady. Elsewhere around the area, it was clear, with a temperature of 87 at Peoria, 84 at Bloomington, and 80 at Paris. Under clear skies, Mattoon reported 85, Decatur reported 85, and Springfield reported 86. At Terre Haute, it was partly cloudy, with a temperature of 81. At Rantoul, it was cloudy, with a temperature of 83. And once again at 8 p.m. at the Champaign Airport, under clear skies, the temperature was 81, and the heat index was 87. Looking elsewhere around the Midwest at 8 p.m., Chicago was partly cloudy, and 89. Indianapolis was partly cloudy, and 87. St. Louis was partly cloudy, and 93. Kansas City was partly cloudy, and 85. Des Moines was partly cloudy, and 89. Milwaukee was partly cloudy, and 85. Here is information on the heat wave for the following counties: in Illinois, Champaign, Coles, DeWitt, Douglas, Edgar, Moultrie, Piatt, and Vermilion. Extreme heat warning in effect until 7 p.m. Friday. What? Dangerously hot conditions with heat index values up to around 105. Expect minimal relief overnight with lows in the mid-70s. Where? Portions of central, east central, southeast, and west central Illinois. When? Until 7 p.m. Friday. The following impacts are expected: heat-related illnesses increase significantly during extreme heat and high humidity events. Drink plenty of fluids, stay in an air-conditioned room, stay out of the sun, and check up on relatives and neighbors. Here is a statement on the heat wave for the following county: Ford, Illinois. Heat advisory remains in effect until 9 p.m. or 10 p.m. Eastern Daylight Time Thursday. What? Heat index values of around 105 expected today, then around 100 to 105 expected on Thursday. Where? Portions of central, east central, north central, and northeast Illinois and northwest Indiana. When?

until 9 p.m. or 10 p.m. Eastern Daylight Time Thursday. The following impacts are expected: hot temperatures and high humidity may cause heat illnesses. The following is a summary of watches, warnings and advisories in effect. For the WXJ76 listening area, an extreme heat warning has been issued until 7 p.m. Friday for the following counties: Champaign, Coles, DeWitt, Douglas, Edgar, Moultrie, Piatt and Vermilion. A heat advisory remains in effect until 9 p.m. Thursday for the following county: Ford, Illinois. The time is currently 8:33 p.m. Central Daylight Time. 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A heat advisory remains in effect until 9 p.m. Thursday for the following county: Ford, Illinois. The time is currently 8:33 p.m. Central Daylight Time. 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Now for the official National Weather Service forecast for Champaign, Urbana and surrounding areas of East Central Illinois. Rest of tonight, mostly clear. Lows in the mid-70s. South winds around 5 miles an hour. Thursday, sunny, hot with highs in the mid-90s. Southwest winds 5 to 10 miles an hour. Heat index values up to 105. Thursday night, mostly clear. Lows in the mid-70s. South winds around 5 miles an hour. Friday, sunny with highs in the mid-90s. Southwest winds around 5 miles an hour. Heat index values up to 103. Friday night, mostly clear until midnight, then becoming partly cloudy. Humid with lows in the lower 70s. South winds around 5 miles an hour. Saturday, mostly sunny. A chance of showers in the morning. Highs in the lower 90s. Chance of rain 30%. Saturday night and Sunday, partly cloudy. Lows in the upper 60s. Highs in the upper 80s. Sunday night and Labor Day, mostly clear. Lows in the mid-60s. Highs in the upper 80s. Monday night and Tuesday, partly cloudy. Lows in the mid-60s. Highs in the upper 80s. Tuesday night and Wednesday, partly cloudy. Lows around 70. Highs in the lower 90s. Again, the forecast for Champaign, Urbana and surrounding areas of East Central Illinois for the rest of tonight, mostly clear. Lows in the mid-70s. South winds around 5 miles an hour. At 8 p.m. at the Champaign Airport, skies were clear. The temperature was 81 degrees, the dew point was 75, and the relative humidity was 82%. The heat index was 87. The wind was south at 6 miles an hour. The pressure was 29.96 inches and steady. Elsewhere around the area, it was clear, with a temperature of 87 at Peoria, 84 at Bloomington, and 80 at Paris. Under clear skies, Mattoon reported 85, Decatur reported 85, and Springfield reported 86. At Terre Haute, it was partly cloudy, with a temperature of 81. At Rantoul, it was cloudy, with a temperature of 83. And once again at 8 p.m. at the Champaign Airport, under clear skies, the temperature was 81, and the heat index was 87. Looking elsewhere around the Midwest at 8 p.m., Chicago was partly cloudy, and 89. Indianapolis was partly cloudy, and 87. St. Louis was partly cloudy, and 93. Kansas City was partly cloudy, and 85. Des Moines was partly cloudy, and 89. Milwaukee was partly cloudy, and 85. Here is information on the heat wave for the following counties: in Illinois, Champaign, Coles, DeWitt, Douglas, Edgar, Moultrie, Piatt, and Vermilion. Extreme heat warning in effect until 7 p.m. Friday. What? Dangerously hot conditions with heat index values up to around 105. Expect minimal relief overnight with lows in the mid-70s. Where? Portions of central, east central, southeast, and west central Illinois. When? Until 7 p.m. Friday. The following impacts are expected: heat-related illnesses increase significantly during extreme heat and high humidity events. Drink plenty of fluids, stay in an air-conditioned room, stay out of the sun, and check up on relatives and neighbors.

There's a statement on the heat wave for the following county, Ford, Illinois. Heat advisory remains in effect until 9 p.m. or 10 p.m. Eastern Daylight Time Thursday. What? Heat index values of around 105 expected today, then around 100 to 105 expected on Thursday. Where? Portions of central, east central, north central, and northeast Illinois and northwest Indiana. When? Until 9 p.m. or 10 p.m. Eastern Daylight Time Thursday. The following impacts are expected. Hot temperatures and high humidity may cause heat illnesses. The following is a summary of watches, warnings, and advisories in effect. For the WXJ76 listening area, an extreme heat warning has been issued until 7 p.m. Friday for the following counties: Champaign, Coles, DeWitt, Douglas, Edgar, Moultrie, Piatt, and Vermilion. A heat advisory remains in effect until 9 p.m. Thursday for the following county: Ford, Illinois. The time is currently 8:38 p.m. Central Daylight Time. 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Now for the official National Weather Service forecast for Champaign, Urbana, and surrounding areas of East Central Illinois. Rest of tonight, mostly clear. Lows in the mid-70s. South winds around 5 miles an hour. Thursday, sunny, hot with highs in the mid-90s. Southwest winds 5 to 10 miles an hour. Heat index values up to 105. Thursday night, mostly clear. Lows in the mid-70s. South winds around 5 miles an hour. Friday, sunny with highs in the mid-90s. Southwest winds around 5 miles an hour. Heat index values up to 103. Friday night, mostly clear until midnight, then becoming partly cloudy. Humid with lows in the lower 70s. South winds around 5 miles an hour. Saturday, mostly sunny. A chance of showers in the morning. Highs in the lower 90s. Chance of rain 30%. Saturday night and Sunday, partly cloudy. Lows in the upper 60s. Highs in the upper 80s. Sunday night and Labor Day, mostly clear. Lows in the mid-60s. Highs in the upper 80s. Monday night and Tuesday, partly cloudy. Lows in the mid-60s. Highs in the upper 80s. Tuesday night and Wednesday, partly cloudy. Lows around 70. Highs in the lower 90s. Again, the forecast for Champaign, Urbana, and surrounding areas of East Central Illinois for the rest of tonight, mostly clear. Lows in the mid-70s. South winds around 5 miles an hour. At 8 p.m. at the Champaign Airport, skies were clear. The temperature was 81 degrees, the dew point was 75, and the relative humidity was 82%. The heat index was 87. The wind was south at 6 miles an hour. The pressure was 29.96 inches and steady. Elsewhere around the area, it was clear, with a temperature of 87 at Peoria, 84 at Bloomington, and 80 at Paris. Under clear skies, Mattoon reported 85, Decatur reported 85, and Springfield reported 86. At Terre Haute, it was partly cloudy, with a temperature of 81. At Rantoul, it was cloudy, with a temperature of 83. And once again at 8 p.m. at the Champaign Airport, under clear skies, the temperature was 81, and the heat index was 87. Looking elsewhere around the Midwest at 8 p.m., Chicago was partly cloudy, and 89. Indianapolis was partly cloudy, and 87. St. Louis was partly cloudy, and 93. Kansas City was partly cloudy, and 85. Des Moines was partly cloudy, and 89. Milwaukee was partly cloudy, and 85. Here is information on the heat wave for the following counties in Illinois: Champaign, Coles, DeWitt, Douglas, Edgar, Moultrie, Piatt, and Vermilion. Extreme heat warning in effect until 7 p.m. Friday. What? Dangerously hot conditions with heat index values up to around 105. Expect minimal relief overnight with lows in the mid-70s. Where? Portions of central, east central, southeast, and west central Illinois. When? Until 7 p.m. Friday. The following impacts are expected. Heat-related illnesses increase significantly during extreme heat and high humidity events. Drink plenty of fluids. Stay in an air-conditioned room.

stay out of the sun and check up on relatives and neighbors. Here is a statement on the heat wave for the following county, Ford, Illinois. Heat advisory remains in effect until 9 p.m. or 10 p.m. Eastern Daylight Time Thursday. What? Heat index values of around 105 expected today, then around 100 to 105 expected on Thursday. Where? Portions of central, east central, north central, and northeast Illinois and northwest Indiana. When? Until 9 p.m. or 10 p.m. Eastern Daylight Time Thursday. The following impacts are expected. Hot temperatures and high humidity may cause heat illnesses. The following is a summary of watches, warnings and advisories in effect. For the WXJ76 listening area, an extreme heat warning has been issued until 7 p.m. Friday for the following counties: Champaign, Coles, DeWitt, Douglas, Edgar, Moultrie, Piatt and Vermilion. A heat advisory remains in effect until 9 p.m. Thursday for the following county, Ford, Illinois. The time is currently 8:43 p.m. Central Daylight Time. 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Now for the official National Weather Service forecast for Champaign, Urbana and surrounding areas of East Central Illinois. Rest of tonight, mostly clear. Lows in the mid-70s. South winds around 5 miles an hour. Thursday, sunny, hot with highs in the mid-90s. Southwest winds 5 to 10 miles an hour. Heat index values up to 105. Thursday night, mostly clear. Lows in the mid-70s. South winds around 5 miles an hour. Friday, sunny with highs in the mid-90s. Southwest winds around 5 miles an hour. Heat index values up to 103. Friday night, mostly clear until midnight, then becoming partly cloudy. Humid with lows in the lower 70s. South winds around 5 miles an hour. Saturday, mostly sunny. A chance of showers in the morning. Highs in the lower 90s. Chance of rain 30%. Saturday night and Sunday, partly cloudy. Lows in the upper 60s. Highs in the upper 80s. Sunday night and Labor Day, mostly clear. Lows in the mid-60s. Highs in the upper 80s. Monday night and Tuesday, partly cloudy. Lows in the mid-60s. Highs in the upper 80s. Tuesday night and Wednesday, partly cloudy. Lows around 70. Highs in the lower 90s. Again, the forecast for Champaign, Urbana and surrounding areas of East Central Illinois for the rest of tonight, mostly clear. Lows in the mid-70s. South winds around 5 miles an hour. At 8 p.m. at the Champaign Airport, skies were clear. The temperature was 81 degrees, the dew point was 75, and the relative humidity was 82%. The heat index was 87. The wind was south at 6 miles an hour. The pressure was 29.96 inches and steady. Elsewhere around the area, it was clear, with a temperature of 87 at Peoria, 84 at Bloomington, and 80 at Paris. Under clear skies, Mattoon reported 85, Decatur reported 85, and Springfield reported 86. At Terre Haute, it was partly cloudy, with a temperature of 81. At Rantoul, it was cloudy, with a temperature of 83. And once again at 8 p.m. at the Champaign Airport, under clear skies, the temperature was 81, and the heat index was 87. Looking elsewhere around the Midwest at 8 p.m., Chicago was partly cloudy, and 89. Indianapolis was partly cloudy, and 87. St. Louis was partly cloudy, and 93. Kansas City was partly cloudy, and 85. Des Moines was partly cloudy, and 89. Milwaukee was partly cloudy, and 85. Here is information on the heat wave for the following counties in Illinois: Champaign, Coles, DeWitt, Douglas, Edgar, Moultrie, Piatt, and Vermilion. Extreme heat warning in effect until 7 p.m. Friday. What? Dangerously hot conditions with heat index values up to around 105. Expect minimal relief overnight with lows in the mid-70s. Where? Portions of central, east central, southeast, and west central Illinois. When? Until 7 p.m. Friday. The following impacts are expected. Heat-related illnesses increase significantly during extreme heat.

and high humidity events. Drink plenty of fluids, stay in an air-conditioned room, stay out of the sun, and check up on relatives and neighbors. Here is a statement on the heat wave for the following county, Ford, Illinois. Heat advisory remains in effect until 9 p.m. or 10 p.m. Eastern Daylight Time Thursday. What? Heat index values of around 105 expected today, then around 100 to 105 expected on Thursday. Where? Portions of central, east central, north central, and northeast Illinois and northwest Indiana. When? Until 9 p.m. or 10 p.m. Eastern Daylight Time Thursday. The following impacts are expected. Hot temperatures and high humidity may cause heat illnesses. The following is a summary of watches, warnings and advisories in effect. For the WXJ76 listening area, an extreme heat warning has been issued until 7 p.m. Friday for the following counties: Champaign, Coles, DeWitt, Douglas, Edgar, Moultrie, Piatt and Vermilion. A heat advisory remains in effect until 9 p.m. Thursday for the following county: Ford, Illinois. The time is currently 8:48 p.m. Central Daylight Time. 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Now for the official National Weather Service forecast for Champaign, Urbana and surrounding areas of East Central Illinois. Rest of tonight, mostly clear. Lows in the mid-70s. South winds around 5 miles an hour. Thursday, sunny, hot with highs in the mid-90s. Southwest winds 5 to 10 miles an hour. Heat index values up to 105. Thursday night, mostly clear. Lows in the mid-70s. South winds around 5 miles an hour. Friday, sunny with highs in the mid-90s. Southwest winds around 5 miles an hour. Heat index values up to 103. Friday night, mostly clear until midnight, then becoming partly cloudy. Humid with lows in the lower 70s. South winds around 5 miles an hour. Saturday, mostly sunny. A chance of showers in the morning. Highs in the lower 90s. Chance of rain 30%. Saturday night and Sunday, partly cloudy. Lows in the upper 60s. Highs in the upper 80s. Sunday night and Labor Day, mostly clear. Lows in the mid-60s. Highs in the upper 80s. Monday night and Tuesday, partly cloudy. Lows in the mid-60s. Highs in the upper 80s. Tuesday night and Wednesday, partly cloudy. Lows around 70. Highs in the lower 90s. Again, the forecast for Champaign, Urbana and surrounding areas of East Central Illinois for the rest of tonight, mostly clear. Lows in the mid-70s. South winds around 5 miles an hour. At 8 p.m. at the Champaign Airport, skies were clear. The temperature was 81 degrees, the dew point was 75, and the relative humidity was 82%. The heat index was 87. The wind was south at 6 miles an hour. The pressure was 29.96 inches and steady. Elsewhere around the area, it was clear, with a temperature of 87 at Peoria, 84 at Bloomington, and 80 at Paris. Under clear skies, Mattoon reported 85, Decatur reported 85, and Springfield reported 86. At Terre Haute, it was partly cloudy, with a temperature of 81. At Red Tool, it was cloudy, with a temperature of 83. And once again at 8 p.m. at the Champaign Airport, under clear skies, the temperature was 81, and the heat index was 87. Looking elsewhere around the Midwest at 8 p.m., Chicago was partly cloudy, and 89. Indianapolis was partly cloudy, and 87. St. Louis was partly cloudy, and 93. Kansas City was partly cloudy, and 85. Des Moines was partly cloudy, and 89. Milwaukee was partly cloudy, and 85. Here is information on the heat wave for the following counties in Illinois: Champaign, Coles, DeWitt, Douglas, Edgar, Moultrie, Piatt, and Vermilion. Extreme heat warning in effect until 7 p.m. Friday. What? Dangerously hot conditions with heat index values up to around 105. Expect minimal relief overnight with lows in the mid-70s. Where? Portions of central, east central, southeast, and west central Illinois. When? Until 7 p.m. Friday.

Following impacts are expected. Heat-related illnesses increase significantly during extreme heat and high humidity events. Drink plenty of fluids, stay in an air-conditioned room, stay out of the sun, and check up on relatives and neighbors. Here is a statement on the heat wave for the following county, Ford, Illinois. Heat advisory remains in effect until 9 p.m. or 10 p.m. Eastern Daylight Time Thursday. What? Heat index values of around 105 expected today, then around 100 to 105 expected on Thursday. Where? Portions of central, east central, north central, and northeast Illinois and northwest Indiana. When? Until 9 p.m. or 10 p.m. Eastern Daylight Time Thursday. The following impacts are expected. Hot temperatures and high humidity may cause heat illnesses. The following is a summary of watches, warnings and advisories in effect. For the WXJ76 listening area, an extreme heat warning has been issued until 7 p.m. Friday for the following counties: Champaign, Coles, DeWitt, Douglas, Edgar, Moultrie, Piatt and Vermilion. A heat advisory remains in effect until 9 p.m. Thursday for the following county: Ford, Illinois. The time is currently 8:53 p.m. Central Daylight Time. 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Now for the official National Weather Service forecast for Champaign, Urbana and surrounding areas of East Central Illinois. Rest of tonight, mostly clear. Lows in the mid-70s. South winds around 5 miles an hour. Thursday, sunny, hot with highs in the mid-90s. Southwest winds 5 to 10 miles an hour. Heat index values up to 105. Thursday night, mostly clear. Lows in the mid-70s. South winds around 5 miles an hour. Friday, sunny with highs in the mid-90s. Southwest winds around 5 miles an hour. Heat index values up to 103. Friday night, mostly clear until midnight, then becoming partly cloudy. Humid with lows in the lower 70s. South winds around 5 miles an hour. Saturday, mostly sunny. A chance of showers in the morning. Highs in the lower 90s. Chance of rain 30%. Saturday night and Sunday, partly cloudy. Lows in the upper 60s. Highs in the upper 80s. Sunday night and Labor Day, mostly clear. Lows in the mid-60s. Highs in the upper 80s. Monday night and Tuesday, partly cloudy. Lows in the mid-60s. Highs in the upper 80s. Tuesday night and Wednesday, partly cloudy. Lows around 70. Highs in the lower 90s. Again, the forecast for Champaign, Urbana and surrounding areas of East Central Illinois for the rest of tonight, mostly clear. Lows in the mid-70s. South winds around 5 miles an hour. At 8 p.m. at the Champaign Airport, skies were clear. The temperature was 81 degrees, the dew point was 75, and the relative humidity was 82%. The heat index was 87. The wind was south at 6 miles an hour. The pressure was 29.96 inches and steady. Elsewhere around the area, it was clear, with a temperature of 87 at Peoria, 84 at Bloomington, and 80 at Paris. Under clear skies, Mattoon reported 85, Decatur reported 85, and Springfield reported 86. At Terre Haute, it was partly cloudy, with a temperature of 81. At Rantoul, it was cloudy, with a temperature of 83. And once again at 8 p.m. at the Champaign Airport, under clear skies, the temperature was 81, and the heat index was 87. Looking elsewhere around the Midwest at 8 p.m., Chicago was partly cloudy, and 89. Indianapolis was partly cloudy, and 87. St. Louis was partly cloudy, and 93. Kansas City was partly cloudy, and 85. Des Moines was partly cloudy, and 89. Milwaukee was partly cloudy, and 85. Here is information on the heat wave for the following counties in Illinois: Champaign, Coles, DeWitt, Douglas, Edgar, Moultrie, Piatt, and Vermilion. Extreme heat warning in effect until 7 p.m. Friday. What? Dangerously hot conditions with heat index values up to around 105. Expect minimal relief overnight with lows in the mid-70s. Where? Portions of central, east central, southeast,

and West Central Illinois. When, until 7 p.m. Friday. The following impacts are expected. Heat-related illnesses increase significantly during extreme heat and high humidity events. Drink plenty of fluids, stay in an air-conditioned room, stay out of the sun, and check up on relatives and neighbors. Here is a statement on the heat wave for the following county, Ford, Illinois. Heat advisory remains in effect until 9 p.m. or 10 p.m. Eastern Daylight Time Thursday. What? Heat index values 100 to 105 on Thursday. Where? Portions of central, east central, north central, and northeast Illinois and northwest Indiana. When? Until 9 p.m. or 10 p.m. Eastern Daylight Time Thursday. The following impacts are expected. Hot temperatures and high humidity may cause heat illnesses. The following is a summary of watches, warnings, and advisories in effect. For the WXJ76 listening area, an extreme heat warning has been issued until 7 p.m. Friday for the following counties: Champaign, Coles, DeWitt, Douglas, Edgar, Moultrie, Piatt, and Vermilion. A heat advisory remains in effect until 9 p.m. Thursday for the following county: Ford, Illinois. The time is currently 8:58 p.m. Central Daylight Time. 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Now for the official National Weather Service forecast for Champaign, Urbana, and surrounding areas of East Central Illinois. Rest of tonight, mostly clear. Lows in the mid-70s. South winds around 5 miles an hour. Thursday, sunny, hot with highs in the mid-90s. Southwest winds 5 to 10 miles an hour. Heat index values up to 105. Thursday night, mostly clear. Lows in the mid-70s. South winds around 5 miles an hour. Friday, sunny with highs in the mid-90s. Southwest winds around 5 miles an hour. Heat index values up to 103. Friday night, mostly clear until midnight, then becoming partly cloudy. Humid with lows in the lower 70s. South winds around 5 miles an hour. Saturday, mostly sunny. A chance of showers in the morning. Highs in the lower 90s. Chance of rain 30%. Saturday night and Sunday, partly cloudy. Lows in the upper 60s. Highs in the upper 80s. Sunday night and Labor Day, mostly clear. Lows in the mid 60s. Highs in the upper 80s. Monday night and Tuesday, partly cloudy. Lows in the mid-60s. Highs in the upper 80s. Tuesday night and Wednesday, partly cloudy. Lows around 70. Highs in the lower 90s. Again, the forecast for Champaign, Urbana, and surrounding areas of East Central Illinois for the rest of tonight, mostly clear. Lows in the mid-70s. South winds around 5 miles an hour. Here is information on the heat wave for the following counties in Illinois: Champaign, Coles, DeWitt, Douglas, Edgar, Moultrie, Piatt, and Vermilion. Extreme heat warning in effect until 7 p.m. Friday. What? Dangerously hot conditions with heat index values up to around 105. Expect minimal relief overnight with lows in the mid-70s. Where? Portions of central, east central, southeast, and west central Illinois. When? Until 7 p.m. Friday. The following impacts are expected. Heat-related illnesses increase significantly during extreme heat and high humidity events. Drink plenty of fluids, stay in an air-conditioned room, stay out of the sun, and check up on relatives and neighbors. Here is a statement on the heat wave for the following county: Ford, Illinois. Heat advisory remains in effect until 9 p.m. or 10 p.m. Eastern Daylight Time Thursday. What? Heat index values 100 to 105 on Thursday. Where? Portions of central, east central, north central, and northeast Illinois and northwest Indiana. When? Until 9 p.m. or 10 p.m. Eastern Daylight Time Thursday. The following impacts are expected. Hot temperatures and high humidity may cause heat illnesses. The following is a summary of watches, warnings, and advisories in effect. For the WXJ76 listening area, an extreme heat warning has been issued until 7 p.m. Friday for the following counties: Champaign, Coles, DeWitt, Douglas, Edgar, Moultrie, Piatt, and Vermilion. A heat advisory remains in effect until

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The time is currently 9:02 p.m. Central Daylight Time. 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Now for the official National Weather Service forecast for Champaign, Urbana and surrounding areas of East Central Illinois. Rest of tonight, mostly clear. Lows in the mid-70s. South winds around 5 miles an hour. Thursday, sunny, hot with highs in the mid-90s. Southwest winds 5 to 10 miles an hour. Heat index values up to 105. Thursday night, mostly clear. Lows in the mid-70s. South winds around 5 miles an hour. Friday, sunny with highs in the mid-90s. Southwest winds around 5 miles an hour. Heat index values up to 103. Friday night, mostly clear until midnight, then becoming partly cloudy. Humid with lows in the lower 70s. South winds around 5 miles an hour. Saturday, mostly sunny. A chance of showers in the morning. Highs in the lower 90s. Chance of rain 30%. Saturday night and Sunday, partly cloudy. Lows in the upper 60s. Highs in the upper 80s. Sunday night and Labor Day, mostly clear. Lows in the mid-60s. Highs in the upper 80s. Monday night and Tuesday, partly cloudy. Lows in the mid-60s. Highs in the upper 80s. Tuesday night and Wednesday, partly cloudy. Lows around 70. Highs in the lower 90s. Again, the forecast for Champaign, Urbana and surrounding areas of East Central Illinois for the rest of tonight, mostly clear. Lows in the mid-70s. South winds around 5 miles an hour. At 9 p.m. at the Champaign Airport, skies were clear. The temperature was 80 degrees, the dew point was 73, and the relative humidity was 79%. The heat index was 84. The wind was south at 7 miles an hour. The pressure was 29.98 inches and rising. Elsewhere around the area, it was clear, with a temperature of 84 at Peoria, 82 at Bloomington, and 77 at Paris. Under clear skies, Mattoon reported 82, Decatur reported 85, and Springfield reported 84. At Terre Haute, it was mostly cloudy, with a temperature of 80. At Red Hill, it was cloudy, with a temperature of 82. And once again at 9 p.m. at the Champaign Airport, under clear skies, the temperature was 80, and the heat index was 84. Here is information on the heat wave for the following counties in Illinois: Champaign, Coles, DeWitt, Douglas, Edgar, Moultrie, Piatt, and Vermilion. Extreme heat warning in effect until 7 p.m. Friday. What? Dangerously hot conditions with heat index values up to around 105. Expect minimal relief overnight with lows in the mid-70s. Where? Portions of central, east central, southeast, and west central Illinois. When? Until 7 p.m. Friday. The following impacts are expected: heat-related illnesses increase significantly during extreme heat and high humidity events. Drink plenty of fluids, stay in an air-conditioned room, stay out of the sun, and check up on relatives and neighbors. 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Programming originates from NOAA's National Weather Service office in Lincoln and transmits from the WCIA television tower near Seymour. The station serves the following counties: Champaign, DeWitt, Coles, Douglas, Edgar, Ford, Moultrie, Piatt, and Vermilion. 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Here is a statement on the heat wave for the following county: Ford, Illinois. Heat advisory remains in effect until 9 p.m. or 10 p.m. Eastern Daylight Time Thursday. What? Heat index values 100 to 105 on Thursday. Where? Portions of central, east central, north central, and northeast Illinois and northwest Indiana. When? Until 9 p.m. or 10 p.m. Eastern Daylight Time Thursday. The following impacts are expected: hot temperatures and high humidity may cause heat illnesses. The following is a summary of watches, warnings, and advisories in effect. For the WXJ76 listening area,

extreme heat warning has been issued until 7 p.m. Friday for the following counties: Champaign, Coles, DeWitt, Douglas, Edgar, Moultrie, Piatt, and Vermilion. A heat advisory remains in effect until 9 p.m. Thursday for the following county: Ford, Illinois. The time is currently 9:07 p.m. Central Daylight Time. 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Now for the official National Weather Service forecast for Champaign, Urbana, and surrounding areas of East Central Illinois. Rest of tonight, mostly clear. Lows in the mid-70s. South winds around 5 miles an hour. Thursday, sunny, hot with highs in the mid-90s. Southwest winds 5 to 10 miles an hour. Heat index values up to 105. Thursday night, mostly clear. Lows in the mid-70s. South winds around 5 miles an hour. Friday, sunny with highs in the mid-90s. Southwest winds around 5 miles an hour. Heat index values up to 103. Friday night, mostly clear until midnight, then becoming partly cloudy. Humid with lows in the lower 70s. South winds around 5 miles an hour. Saturday, mostly sunny. A chance of showers in the morning. Highs in the lower 90s. Chance of rain 30%. Saturday night and Sunday, partly cloudy. Lows in the upper 60s. Highs in the upper 80s. Sunday night and Labor Day, mostly clear. Lows in the mid-60s. Highs in the upper 80s. Monday night and Tuesday, partly cloudy. Lows in the mid-60s. Highs in the upper 80s. Tuesday night and Wednesday, partly cloudy. Lows around 70. Highs in the lower 90s. Again, the forecast for Champaign, Urbana, and surrounding areas of East Central Illinois for the rest of tonight, mostly clear. Lows in the mid-70s. South winds around 5 miles an hour. At 9 p.m. at the Champaign Airport, skies were clear. The temperature was 80 degrees, the dew point was 73, and the relative humidity was 79%. The heat index was 84. The wind was south at 7 miles an hour. The pressure was 29.98 inches and rising. Elsewhere around the area, it was clear, with a temperature of 84 at Peoria, 82 at Bloomington, and 77 at Paris. Under clear skies, Mattoon reported 82, Decatur reported 85, and Springfield reported 84. At Terre Haute, it was mostly cloudy, with a temperature of 80. At Rantoul, it was cloudy, with a temperature of 82. And once again at 9 p.m. at the Champaign Airport, under clear skies, the temperature was 80, and the heat index was 84. Looking elsewhere around the Midwest at 9 p.m., Chicago was partly cloudy, and 87. Indianapolis was partly cloudy, and 86. St. Louis was partly cloudy, and 92. Kansas City was clear, and 83. Des Moines was partly cloudy, and 86. Milwaukee was clear, and 79. Here is information on the heat wave for the following counties: in Illinois, Champaign, Coles, DeWitt, Douglas, Edgar, Moultrie, Piatt, and Vermilion. Extreme heat warning in effect until 7 p.m. Friday. What? Dangerously hot conditions with heat index values up to around 105. Expect minimal relief overnight with lows in the mid-70s. Where? Portions of central, east central, southeast, and west central Illinois. When? Until 7 p.m. Friday. The following impacts are expected: heat-related illnesses increase significantly during extreme heat and high humidity events. Drink plenty of fluids, stay in an air-conditioned room, stay out of the sun, and check up on relatives and neighbors. Here is a statement on the heat wave for the following county: Ford, Illinois. Heat advisory remains in effect until 9 p.m. or 10 p.m. Eastern Daylight Time Thursday. What? Heat index values 100 to 105 on Thursday. Where? Portions of central, east central, north central, and northeast Illinois and northwest Indiana. When? Until 9 p.m. or 10 p.m. Eastern Daylight Time Thursday. The following impacts are expected: hot temperatures and high humidity may cause heat illnesses. The following is a summary of watches, warnings, and advisories in effect. For the WXJ76 listeners,

76 in Champaign. Now for the official National Weather Service forecast for Champaign, Urbana, and surrounding areas of East Central Illinois. Rest of tonight, mostly clear. Lows in the mid-70s. South winds around 5 miles an hour. Thursday, sunny, hot with highs in the mid-90s. Southwest winds 5 to 10 miles an hour. Heat index values up to 105. Thursday night, mostly clear. Lows in the mid-70s. South winds around 5 miles an hour. Friday, sunny with highs in the mid-90s. Southwest winds around 5 miles an hour. Heat index values up to 103. Friday night, mostly clear until midnight, then becoming partly cloudy. Humid with lows in the lower 70s. South winds around 5 miles an hour. Saturday, mostly sunny. A chance of showers in the morning. Highs in the lower 90s. Chance of rain 30%. Saturday night and Sunday, partly cloudy. Lows in the upper 60s. Highs in the upper 80s. Sunday night and Labor Day, mostly clear. Lows in the mid-60s. Highs in the upper 80s. Monday night and Tuesday, partly cloudy. Lows in the mid-60s. Highs in the upper 80s. Tuesday night and Wednesday, partly cloudy. Lows around 70. Highs in the lower 90s. Again, the forecast for Champaign, Urbana, and surrounding areas of East Central Illinois for the rest of tonight, mostly clear. Lows in the mid-70s. South winds around 5 miles an hour. At 9 p.m. at the Champaign Airport, skies were clear. The temperature was 80 degrees, the dew point was 73, and the relative humidity was 79%. The heat index was 84. The wind was south at 7 miles an hour. The pressure was 29.98 inches and rising. Elsewhere around the area, it was clear, with a temperature of 84 at Peoria, 82 at Bloomington, and 77 at Paris. Under clear skies, Mattoon reported 82, Decatur reported 85, and Springfield reported 84. At Terre Haute, it was mostly cloudy, with a temperature of 80. At Rantoul, it was cloudy, with a temperature of 82. And once again at 9 p.m. at the Champaign Airport, under clear skies, the temperature was 80, and the heat index was 84. Looking elsewhere around the Midwest at 9 p.m., Chicago was partly cloudy, and 87. Indianapolis was partly cloudy, and 86. St. Louis was partly cloudy, and 92. Kansas City was clear, and 83. Des Moines was partly cloudy, and 86. Milwaukee was clear, and 79. Here is information on the heat wave for the following counties in Illinois: Champaign, Coles, DeWitt, Douglas, Edgar, Moultrie, Piatt, and Vermilion. Extreme heat warning in effect until 7 p.m. Friday. What? Dangerously hot conditions with heat index values up to around 105. Expect minimal relief overnight with lows in the mid-70s. Where? Portions of central, east central, southeast, and west central Illinois. When? Until 7 p.m. Friday. The following impacts are expected: heat-related illnesses increase significantly during extreme heat and high humidity events. Drink plenty of fluids, stay in an air-conditioned room, stay out of the sun, and check up on relatives and neighbors. Here is a statement on the heat wave for the following county: Ford, Illinois. Heat advisory remains in effect until 9 p.m. or 10 p.m. Eastern Daylight Time Thursday. What? Heat index values 100 to 105 on Thursday. Where? Portions of central, east central, north central, and northeast Illinois and northwest Indiana. When? Until 9 p.m. or 10 p.m. Eastern Daylight Time Thursday. The following impacts are expected: hot temperatures and high humidity may cause heat illnesses. The following is a summary of watches, warnings, and advisories in effect. For the WXJ76 listening area, an extreme heat warning has been issued until 7 p.m. Friday for the following counties: Champaign, Coles, DeWitt, Douglas, Edgar, Moultrie, Piatt, and Vermilion. A heat advisory remains in effect until 9 p.m. Thursday for the following county: Ford, Illinois. The time is currently 9:17 p.m. Central Daylight Time. 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

Station WXJ76 in Champaign. Now for the official National Weather Service forecast for Champaign, Urbana, and surrounding areas of East Central Illinois. Rest of tonight, mostly clear. Lows in the mid-70s. South winds around 5 miles an hour. Thursday, sunny, hot with highs in the mid-90s. Southwest winds 5 to 10 miles an hour. Heat index values up to 105. Thursday night, mostly clear. Lows in the mid-70s. South winds around 5 miles an hour. Friday, sunny with highs in the mid-90s. Southwest winds around 5 miles an hour. Heat index values up to 103. Friday night, mostly clear until midnight, then becoming partly cloudy. Humid with lows in the lower 70s. South winds around 5 miles an hour. Saturday, mostly sunny. A chance of showers in the morning. Highs in the lower 90s. Chance of rain 30%. Saturday night and Sunday, partly cloudy. Lows in the upper 60s. Highs in the upper 80s. Sunday night and Labor Day, mostly clear. Lows in the mid-60s. Highs in the upper 80s. Monday night and Tuesday, partly cloudy. Lows in the mid-60s. Highs in the upper 80s. Tuesday night and Wednesday, partly cloudy. Lows around 70. Highs in the lower 90s. Again, the forecast for Champaign, Urbana, and surrounding areas of East Central Illinois for the rest of tonight, mostly clear. Lows in the mid-70s. South winds around 5 miles an hour. At 9 p.m. at the Champaign Airport, skies were clear. The temperature was 80 degrees, the dew point was 73, and the relative humidity was 79%. The heat index was 84. The wind was south at 7 miles an hour. The pressure was 29.98 inches and rising. Elsewhere around the area, it was clear, with a temperature of 84 at Peoria, 82 at Bloomington, and 77 at Paris. Under clear skies, Mattoon reported 82, Decatur reported 85, and Springfield reported 84. At Terre Haute, it was mostly cloudy, with a temperature of 80. At Rantoul, it was cloudy, with a temperature of 82. And once again at 9 p.m. at the Champaign Airport, under clear skies, the temperature was 80, and the heat index was 84. Looking elsewhere around the Midwest at 9 p.m., Chicago was partly cloudy, and 87. Indianapolis was partly cloudy, and 86. St. Louis was partly cloudy, and 92. Kansas City was clear, and 83. Des Moines was partly cloudy, and 86. Milwaukee was clear, and 79. Here is information on the heat wave for the following counties in Illinois: Champaign, Coles, DeWitt, Douglas, Edgar, Moultrie, Piatt, and Vermilion. Extreme heat warning in effect until 7 p.m. Friday. What? Dangerously hot conditions with heat index values up to around 105. Expect minimal relief overnight with lows in the mid-70s. Where? Portions of central, east central, southeast, and west central Illinois. When? Until 7 p.m. Friday. The following impacts are expected: heat-related illnesses increase significantly during extreme heat and high humidity events. Drink plenty of fluids, stay in an air-conditioned room, stay out of the sun, and check up on relatives and neighbors. Here is a statement on the heat wave for the following county: Ford, Illinois. Heat advisory remains in effect until 9 p.m. or 10 p.m. Eastern Daylight Time Thursday. What? Heat index values 100 to 105 on Thursday. Where? Portions of central, east central, north central, and northeast Illinois and northwest Indiana. When? Until 9 p.m. or 10 p.m. Eastern Daylight Time Thursday. The following impacts are expected: hot temperatures and high humidity may cause heat illnesses. The following is a summary of watches, warnings, and advisories in effect. For the WXJ76 listening area, an extreme heat warning has been issued until 7 p.m. Friday for the following counties: Champaign, Coles, DeWitt, Douglas, Edgar, Moultrie, Piatt, and Vermilion. A heat advisory remains in effect until 9 p.m. Thursday for the following county: Ford, Illinois. The time is currently 9:22 p.m. Central Daylight Time. 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
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Now for the official National Weather Service forecast for Champaign, Urbana, and surrounding areas of East Central Illinois. Rest of tonight, mostly clear. Lows in the mid-70s. South winds around 5 miles an hour. Thursday, sunny, hot with highs in the mid-90s. Southwest winds 5 to 10 miles an hour. Heat index values up to 105. Thursday night, mostly clear. Lows in the mid-70s. South winds around 5 miles an hour. Friday, sunny with highs in the mid-90s. Southwest winds around 5 miles an hour. Heat index values up to 103. Friday night, mostly clear until midnight, then becoming partly cloudy. Humid with lows in the lower 70s. South winds around 5 miles an hour. Saturday, mostly sunny. A chance of showers in the morning. Highs in the lower 90s. Chance of rain 30%. Saturday night and Sunday, partly cloudy. Lows in the upper 60s. Highs in the upper 80s. Sunday night and Labor Day, mostly clear. Lows in the mid-60s. Highs in the upper 80s. Monday night and Tuesday, partly cloudy. Lows in the mid-60s. Highs in the upper 80s. Tuesday night and Wednesday, partly cloudy. Lows around 70. Highs in the lower 90s. Again, the forecast for Champaign, Urbana, and surrounding areas of East Central Illinois for the rest of tonight, mostly clear. Lows in the mid-70s. South winds around 5 miles an hour. At 9 p.m. at the Champaign Airport, skies were clear. The temperature was 80 degrees, the dew point was 73, and the relative humidity was 79%. The heat index was 84. The wind was south at 7 miles an hour. The pressure was 29.98 inches and rising. Elsewhere around the area, it was clear, with a temperature of 84 at Peoria, 82 at Bloomington, and 77 at Paris. Under clear skies, Mattoon reported 82, Decatur reported 85, and Springfield reported 84. At Terre Haute, it was mostly cloudy, with a temperature of 80. At Rantoul, it was cloudy, with a temperature of 82. And once again at 9 p.m. at the Champaign Airport, under clear skies, the temperature was 80, and the heat index was 84. Looking elsewhere around the Midwest at 9 p.m., Chicago was partly cloudy, and 87. Indianapolis was partly cloudy, and 86. St. Louis was partly cloudy, and 92. Kansas City was clear, and 83. Des Moines was partly cloudy, and 86. Milwaukee was clear, and 79. Here is information on the heat wave for the following counties in Illinois: Champaign, Coles, DeWitt, Douglas, Edgar, Moultrie, Piatt, and Vermilion. Extreme heat warning in effect until 7 p.m. Friday. What? Dangerously hot conditions with heat index values up to around 105. Expect minimal relief overnight with lows in the mid-70s. Where? Portions of central, east central, southeast, and west central Illinois. When? Until 7 p.m. Friday. The following impacts are expected: heat-related illnesses increase significantly during extreme heat and high humidity events. Drink plenty of fluids, stay in an air-conditioned room, stay out of the sun, and check up on relatives and neighbors. Here is a statement on the heat wave for the following county: Ford, Illinois. Heat advisory remains in effect until 9 p.m. or 10 p.m. Eastern Daylight Time Thursday. What? Heat index values 100 to 105 on Thursday. Where? Portions of central, east central, north central, and northeast Illinois and northwest Indiana. When? Until 9 p.m. or 10 p.m. Eastern Daylight Time Thursday. The following impacts are expected: hot temperatures and high humidity may cause heat illnesses. The following is a summary of watches, warnings, and advisories in effect. For the WXJ76 listening area, an extreme heat warning has been issued until 7 p.m. Friday for the following counties: Champaign, Coles, DeWitt, Douglas, Edgar, Moultrie, Piatt, and Vermilion. A heat advisory remains in effect until 9 p.m. Thursday for the following county: Ford, Illinois. The time is currently 9:28 p.m. Central Daylight Time.

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Now for the official National Weather Service forecast for Champaign, Urbana, and surrounding areas of East Central Illinois. Rest of tonight, mostly clear. Lows in the mid-70s. South winds around 5 miles an hour. Thursday, sunny, hot with highs in the mid-90s. Southwest winds 5 to 10 miles an hour. Heat index values up to 105. Thursday night, mostly clear. Lows in the mid-70s. South winds around 5 miles an hour. Friday, sunny with highs in the mid-90s. Southwest winds around 5 miles an hour. Heat index values up to 103. Friday night, mostly clear until midnight, then becoming partly cloudy. Humid with lows in the lower 70s. South winds around 5 miles an hour. Saturday, mostly sunny. A chance of showers in the morning. Highs in the lower 90s. Chance of rain 30%. Saturday night and Sunday, partly cloudy. Lows in the upper 60s. Highs in the upper 80s. Sunday night and Labor Day, mostly clear. Lows in the mid-60s. Highs in the upper 80s. Monday night and Tuesday, partly cloudy. Lows in the mid-60s. Highs in the upper 80s. Tuesday night and Wednesday, partly cloudy. Lows around 70. Highs in the lower 90s. Again, the forecast for Champaign, Urbana, and surrounding areas of East Central Illinois for the rest of tonight, mostly clear. Lows in the mid-70s. South winds around 5 miles an hour. At 9 p.m. at the Champaign Airport, skies were clear. The temperature was 80 degrees, the dew point was 73, and the relative humidity was 79%. The heat index was 84. The wind was south at 7 miles an hour. The pressure was 29.98 inches and rising. Elsewhere around the area, it was clear, with a temperature of 84 at Peoria, 82 at Bloomington, and 77 at Paris. Under clear skies, Mattoon reported 82, Decatur reported 85, and Springfield reported 84. At Terre Haute, it was mostly cloudy, with a temperature of 80. At Red Tool, it was cloudy, with a temperature of 82. And once again at 9 p.m. at the Champaign Airport, under clear skies, the temperature was 80, and the heat index was 84. Looking elsewhere around the Midwest at 9 p.m., Chicago was partly cloudy, and 87. Indianapolis was partly cloudy, and 86. St. Louis was partly cloudy, and 92. Kansas City was clear, and 83. Des Moines was partly cloudy, and 86. Milwaukee was clear, and 79. Here is information on the heat wave for the following counties in Illinois: Champaign, Coles, DeWitt, Douglas, Edgar, Moultrie, Piatt, and Vermilion. Extreme heat warning in effect until 7 p.m. Friday. What? Dangerously hot conditions with heat index values up to around 105. Expect minimal relief overnight with lows in the mid-70s. Where? Portions of central, east central, southeast, and west central Illinois. When? Until 7 p.m. Friday. The following impacts are expected: heat-related illnesses increase significantly during extreme heat and high humidity events. Drink plenty of fluids, stay in an air-conditioned room, stay out of the sun, and check up on relatives and neighbors. Here is a statement on the heat wave for the following county: Ford, Illinois. Heat advisory remains in effect until 9 p.m. or 10 p.m. Eastern Daylight Time Thursday. What? Heat index values 100 to 105 on Thursday. Where? Portions of central, east central, north central, and northeast Illinois and northwest Indiana. When? Until 9 p.m. or 10 p.m. Eastern Daylight Time Thursday. The following impacts are expected: hot temperatures and high humidity may cause heat illnesses. The following is a summary of watches, warnings, and advisories in effect. For the WXJ76 listening area, an extreme heat warning has been issued until 7 p.m. Friday for the following counties: Champaign, Coles, DeWitt, Douglas, Edgar, Moultrie, Piatt, and Vermilion. A heat advisory remains in effect until 9 p.m. Thursday for the following county: Ford, Illinois. The time is currently 9:33 p.m. Central Daylight.

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Now for the official National Weather Service forecast until 9 p.m. Thursday for the following county, Ford, Illinois. The time is currently 9:33 p.m. Central Daylight Time. 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Now for the official National Weather Service forecast for Champaign, Urbana, and surrounding areas of East Central Illinois. Rest of tonight, mostly clear. Lows in the mid-70s. South winds around 5 miles an hour. Thursday, sunny, hot with highs in the mid-90s. Southwest winds 5 to 10 miles an hour. Heat index values up to 105. Thursday night, mostly clear. Lows in the mid-70s. South winds around 5 miles an hour. Friday, sunny with highs in the mid-90s. Southwest winds around 5 miles an hour. Heat index values up to 103. Friday night, mostly clear until midnight, then becoming partly cloudy. Humid with lows in the lower 70s. South winds around 5 miles an hour. Saturday, mostly sunny. A chance of showers in the morning. Highs in the lower 90s. Chance of rain 30%. Saturday night and Sunday, partly cloudy. Lows in the upper 60s. Highs in the upper 80s. Sunday night and Labor Day, mostly clear. Lows in the mid-60s. Highs in the upper 80s. Monday night and Tuesday, partly cloudy. Lows in the mid-60s. Highs in the upper 80s. Tuesday night and Wednesday, partly cloudy. Lows around 70. Highs in the lower 90s. Again, the forecast for Champaign, Urbana, and surrounding areas of East Central Illinois for the rest of tonight, mostly clear. Lows in the mid-70s. South winds around 5 miles an hour. At 9 p.m. at the Champaign Airport, skies were clear. The temperature was 80 degrees, the dew point was 73, and the relative humidity was 79%. The heat index was 84. The wind was south at 7 miles an hour. The pressure was 29.98 inches and rising. Elsewhere around the area, it was clear, with a temperature of 84 at Peoria, 82 at Bloomington, and 77 at Paris. Under clear skies, Mattoon reported 82, Decatur reported 85, and Springfield reported 84. At Terre Haute, it was mostly cloudy, with a temperature of 80. At Rantoul, it was cloudy, with a temperature of 82. And once again at 9 p.m. at the Champaign Airport, under clear skies, the temperature was 80, and the heat index was 84. Looking elsewhere around the Midwest at 9 p.m., Chicago was partly cloudy, and 87. Indianapolis was partly cloudy, and 86. St. Louis was partly cloudy, and 92. Kansas City was clear, and 83. Des Moines was partly cloudy, and 86. Milwaukee was clear, and 79. Here is information on the heat wave for the following counties in Illinois: Champaign, Coles, DeWitt, Douglas, Edgar, Moultrie, Piatt, and Vermilion. Extreme heat warning in effect until 7 p.m. Friday. What? Dangerously hot conditions with heat index values up to around 105. Expect minimal relief overnight with lows in the mid-70s. Where? Portions of central, east central, southeast, and west central Illinois. When? Until 7 p.m. Friday. The following impacts are expected: heat-related illnesses increase significantly during extreme heat and high humidity events. Drink plenty of fluids, stay in an air-conditioned room, stay out of the sun, and check up on relatives and neighbors. Here is a statement on the heat wave for the following county: Ford, Illinois. Heat advisory remains in effect until 9 p.m. or 10 p.m. Eastern Daylight Time Thursday. What? Heat index values 100 to 105 on Thursday. Where? Portions of central, east central, north central, and northeast Illinois and northwest Indiana. When? Until 9 p.m. or 10 p.m. Eastern Daylight Time Thursday. The following impacts are expected: hot temperatures and high humidity may cause heat illnesses. The following is a summary of watches, warnings, and advisories in effect. For the WXJ76 listening area,

An extreme heat warning has been issued until 7 p.m. Friday for the following counties: Champaign, Coles, DeWitt, Douglas, Edgar, Moultrie, Piatt, and Vermilion. A heat advisory remains in effect until 9 p.m. Thursday for the following county: Ford, Illinois. The time is currently 9:38 p.m. Central Daylight Time. 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Now for the official National Weather Service forecast for Champaign, Urbana, and surrounding areas of East Central Illinois. Rest of tonight, mostly clear. Lows in the mid-70s. South winds around 5 miles an hour. Thursday, sunny, hot with highs in the mid-90s. Southwest winds 5 to 10 miles an hour. Heat index values up to 105. Thursday night, mostly clear. Lows in the mid-70s. South winds around 5 miles an hour. Friday, sunny with highs in the mid-90s. Southwest winds around 5 miles an hour. Heat index values up to 103. Friday night, mostly clear until midnight, then becoming partly cloudy. Humid with lows in the lower 70s. South winds around 5 miles an hour. Saturday, mostly sunny. A chance of showers in the morning. Highs in the lower 90s. Chance of rain 30%. Saturday night and Sunday, partly cloudy. Lows in the upper 60s. Highs in the upper 80s. Sunday night and Labor Day, mostly clear. Lows in the mid-60s. Highs in the upper 80s. Monday night and Tuesday, partly cloudy. Lows in the mid-60s. Highs in the upper 80s. Tuesday night and Wednesday, partly cloudy. Lows around 70. Highs in the lower 90s. Again, the forecast for Champaign, Urbana, and surrounding areas of East Central Illinois for the rest of tonight, mostly clear. Lows in the mid-70s. South winds around 5 miles an hour. Now for the official National Weather Service forecast for Champaign, Urbana, and surrounding areas of East Central Illinois. Rest of tonight, mostly clear. Lows in the mid-70s. South winds around 5 miles an hour. Thursday, sunny, hot with highs in the mid-90s. Southwest winds 5 to 10 miles an hour. Heat index values up to 105. Thursday night, mostly clear. Lows in the mid-70s. South winds around 5 miles an hour. Friday, sunny with highs in the mid-90s. Southwest winds around 5 miles an hour. Heat index values up to 103. Friday night, mostly clear until midnight, then becoming partly cloudy. Humid with lows in the lower 70s. South winds around 5 miles an hour. Saturday, mostly sunny. A chance of showers in the morning. Highs in the lower 90s. Chance of rain 30%. Saturday night and Sunday, partly cloudy. Lows in the upper 60s. Highs in the upper 80s. Sunday night and Labor Day, mostly clear. Lows in the mid-60s. Highs in the upper 80s. Monday night and Tuesday, partly cloudy. Lows in the mid-60s. Highs in the upper 80s. Tuesday night and Wednesday, partly cloudy. Lows around 70. Highs in the lower 90s. Again, the forecast for Champaign, Urbana, and surrounding areas of East Central Illinois for the rest of tonight, mostly clear. Lows in the mid-70s. South winds around 5 miles an hour. At 9 p.m. at the Champaign Airport, skies were clear. The temperature was 80 degrees, the dew point was 73, and the relative humidity was 79%. The heat index was 84. The wind was south at 7 miles an hour. The pressure was 29.98 inches and rising. Elsewhere around the area, it was clear, with a temperature of 84 at Peoria, 82 at Bloomington, and 77 at Paris. Under clear skies, Mattoon reported 82, Decatur reported 85, and Springfield reported 84. At Terre Haute, it was mostly cloudy, with a temperature of 80. At Rantoul, it was cloudy, with a temperature of 82. And once again at 9 p.m. at the Champaign Airport, under clear skies, the temperature was 80, and the heat index was 84. Looking elsewhere around the Midwest at 9 p.m., Chicago was partly cloudy, and 87. Indianapolis was

partly cloudy, and 86. St. Louis was partly cloudy, and 92. Kansas City was clear, and 83. Des Moines was partly cloudy, and 86. Milwaukee was clear, and 79. Here is information on the heat wave for the following counties in Illinois: Champaign, Coles, DeWitt, Douglas, Edgar, Moultrie, Piatt, and Vermilion. Extreme heat warning in effect until 7 p.m. Friday. What? Dangerously hot conditions with heat index values up to around 105. Expect minimal relief overnight with lows in the mid-70s. Where? Portions of central, east central, southeast, and west central Illinois. When? Until 7 p.m. Friday. The following impacts are expected: heat-related illnesses increase significantly during extreme heat and high humidity events. Drink plenty of fluids, stay in an air-conditioned room, stay out of the sun, and check up on relatives and neighbors. Here is a statement on the heat wave for the following county: Ford, Illinois. Heat advisory remains in effect until 9 p.m. or 10 p.m. Eastern Daylight Time Thursday. What? Heat index values 100 to 105 on Thursday. Where? Portions of central, east central, north central, and northeast Illinois and northwest Indiana. When? Until 9 p.m. or 10 p.m. Eastern Daylight Time Thursday. The following impacts are expected: hot temperatures and high humidity may cause heat illnesses. The following is a summary of watches, warnings, and advisories in effect. For the WXJ76 listening area, an extreme heat warning has been issued until 7 p.m. Friday for the following counties: Champaign, Coles, DeWitt, Douglas, Edgar, Moultrie, Piatt, and Vermilion. A heat advisory remains in effect until 9 p.m. Thursday for the following county: Ford, Illinois. The time is currently 9:44 p.m. Central Daylight Time. 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Now for the official National Weather Service forecast for Champaign, Urbana, and surrounding areas of east central Illinois. Rest of tonight, mostly clear. Lows in the mid-70s. South winds around 5 miles an hour. Thursday, sunny, hot with highs in the mid-90s. Southwest winds 5 to 10 miles an hour. Heat index values up to 105. Thursday night, mostly clear. Lows in the mid-70s. South winds around 5 miles an hour. Friday, sunny with highs in the mid-90s. Southwest winds around 5 miles an hour. Heat index values up to 103. Friday night, mostly clear until midnight, then becoming partly cloudy. Humid with lows in the lower 70s. South winds around 5 miles an hour. Saturday, mostly sunny. A chance of showers in the morning. Highs in the lower 90s. Chance of rain 30%. Saturday night and Sunday, partly cloudy. Lows in the upper 60s. Highs in the upper 80s. Sunday night and Labor Day, mostly clear. Lows in the mid-60s. Highs in the upper 80s. Monday night and Tuesday, partly cloudy. Lows in the mid-60s. Highs in the upper 80s. Tuesday night and Wednesday, partly cloudy. Lows around 70. Highs in the lower 90s. Again, the forecast for Champaign, Urbana, and surrounding areas of east central Illinois for the rest of tonight, mostly clear. Lows in the mid-70s. South winds around 5 miles an hour. At 9 p.m. at the Champaign Airport, skies were clear. The temperature was 80 degrees, the dew point was 73, and the relative humidity was 79%. The heat index was 84. The wind was south at 7 miles an hour. The pressure was 29.98 inches and rising. Elsewhere around the area, it was clear, with a temperature of 84 at Peoria, 82 at Bloomington, and 77 at Paris. Under clear skies, Mattoon reported 82, Decatur reported 85, and Springfield reported 84. Terre Haute, it was mostly cloudy, with a temperature of 80. At Rantoul, it was cloudy, with a temperature of 82. And once again at 9 p.m. at the Champaign Airport, under clear skies, the temperature was 80, and the heat index was 84. Looking elsewhere around the Midwest at 9 p.m., Chicago was partly cloudy, and 87.
Indianapolis was partly cloudy and 86. St. Louis was partly cloudy and 92. Kansas City was clear and 83. Des Moines was partly cloudy and 86. Milwaukee was clear and 79. Here is information on the heat wave for the following counties in Illinois: Champaign, Coles, DeWitt, Douglas, Edgar, Moultrie, Piatt, and Vermilion. Extreme heat warning in effect until 7 p.m. Friday. What? Dangerously hot conditions with heat index values up to around 105. Expect minimal relief overnight with lows in the mid-70s. Where? Portions of central, east central, southeast, and west central Illinois. When? Until 7 p.m. Friday. The following impacts are expected: heat-related illnesses increase significantly during extreme heat and high humidity events. Drink plenty of fluids, stay in an air-conditioned room, stay out of the sun, and check up on relatives and neighbors. Here is a statement on the heat wave for the following county: Ford, Illinois. Heat advisory remains in effect until 9 p.m. or 10 p.m. Eastern Daylight Time Thursday. What? Heat index values 100 to 105 on Thursday. Where? Portions of central, east central, north central, and northeast Illinois and northwest Indiana. When? Until 9 p.m. or 10 p.m. Eastern Daylight Time Thursday. The following impacts are expected: hot temperatures and high humidity may cause heat illnesses. The following is a summary of watches, warnings, and advisories in effect. For the WXJ76 listening area, an extreme heat warning has been issued until 7 p.m. Friday for the following counties: Champaign, Coles, DeWitt, Douglas, Edgar, Moultrie, Piatt, and Vermilion. A heat advisory remains in effect until 9 p.m. Thursday for the following county: Ford, Illinois. The time is currently 9:50 p.m. Central Daylight Time. 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Now for the official National Weather Service forecast for Champaign, Urbana, and surrounding areas of East Central Illinois. Rest of tonight, mostly clear. Lows in the mid-70s. South winds around 5 miles an hour. Thursday, sunny, hot with highs in the mid-90s. Southwest winds 5 to 10 miles an hour. Heat index values up to 105. Thursday night, mostly clear. Lows in the mid-70s. South winds around 5 miles an hour. Friday, sunny with highs in the mid-90s. Southwest winds around 5 miles an hour. Heat index values up to 103. Friday night, mostly clear until midnight, then becoming partly cloudy. Humid with lows in the lower 70s. South winds around 5 miles an hour. Saturday, mostly sunny. A chance of showers in the morning. Highs in the lower 90s. Chance of rain 30%. Saturday night and Sunday, partly cloudy. Lows in the upper 60s. Highs in the upper 80s. Sunday night and Labor Day, mostly clear. Lows in the mid-60s. Highs in the upper 80s. Monday night and Tuesday, partly cloudy. Lows in the mid-60s. Highs in the upper 80s. Tuesday night and Wednesday, partly cloudy. Lows around 70. Highs in the lower 90s. Again, the forecast for Champaign, Urbana, and surrounding areas of East Central Illinois for the rest of tonight, mostly clear. Lows in the mid-70s. South winds around 5 miles an hour. At 9 p.m. at the Champaign Airport, skies were clear. The temperature was 80 degrees, the dew point was 73, and the relative humidity was 79%. The heat index was 84. The wind was south at 7 miles an hour. The pressure was 29.98 inches and rising. Elsewhere around the area, it was clear, with a temperature of 84 at Peoria, 82 at Bloomington, and 77 at Paris. Under clear skies, Mattoon reported 82, Decatur reported 85, and Springfield reported 84. At Terre Haute, it was mostly cloudy, with a temperature of 80. At Rantoul, it was cloudy, with a temperature of 82. And once again at 9 p.m. at the Champaign Airport, under clear skies, the temperature was 80, and the heat index was 84. Looking elsewhere around the Midwest at 9 p.m., Chicago was partly cloudy.

87. Indianapolis was partly cloudy, and 86. St. Louis was partly cloudy, and 92. Kansas City was clear, and 83. Des Moines was partly cloudy, and 86. Milwaukee was clear, and 79. Here is information on the heat wave for the following counties in Illinois: Champaign, Coles, DeWitt, Douglas, Edgar, Moultrie, Piatt, and Vermilion. Extreme heat warning in effect until 7 p.m. Friday. What? Dangerously hot conditions with heat index values up to around 105. Expect minimal relief overnight with lows in the mid-70s. Where? Portions of central, east central, southeast, and west central Illinois. When? Until 7 p.m. Friday. The following impacts are expected: heat-related illnesses increase significantly during extreme heat and high humidity events. Drink plenty of fluids, stay in an air-conditioned room, stay out of the sun, and check up on relatives and neighbors. Here is a statement on the heat wave for the following county: Ford, Illinois. Heat advisory remains in effect until 9 p.m. or 10 p.m. Eastern Daylight Time Thursday. What? Heat index values 100 to 105 on Thursday. Where? Portions of central, east central, north central, and northeast Illinois and northwest Indiana. When? Until 9 p.m. or 10 p.m. Eastern Daylight Time Thursday. The following impacts are expected: hot temperatures and high humidity may cause heat illnesses. The following is a summary of watches, warnings, and advisories in effect. For the WXJ76 listening area, an extreme heat warning has been issued until 7 p.m. Friday for the following counties: Champaign, Coles, DeWitt, Douglas, Edgar, Moultrie, Piatt, and Vermilion. A heat advisory remains in effect until 9 p.m. Thursday for the following county: Ford, Illinois. The time is currently 9:55 p.m. Central Daylight Time. 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Now for the official National Weather Service forecast for Champaign, Urbana, and surrounding areas of East Central Illinois. Rest of tonight, mostly clear. Lows in the mid-70s. South winds around 5 miles an hour. Thursday, sunny, hot with highs in the mid-90s. Southwest winds 5 to 10 miles an hour. Heat index values up to 105. Thursday night, mostly clear. Lows in the mid-70s. South winds around 5 miles an hour. Friday, sunny with highs in the mid-90s. Southwest winds around 5 miles an hour. Heat index values up to 103. Friday night, mostly clear until midnight, then becoming partly cloudy. Humid with lows in the lower 70s. South winds around 5 miles an hour. Saturday, mostly sunny. A chance of showers in the morning. Highs in the lower 90s. Chance of rain 30%. Saturday night and Sunday, partly cloudy. Lows in the upper 60s. Highs in the upper 80s. Sunday night and Labor Day, mostly clear. Lows in the mid-60s. Highs in the upper 80s. Monday night and Tuesday, partly cloudy. Lows in the mid-60s. Highs in the upper 80s. Tuesday night and Wednesday, partly cloudy. Lows around 70. Highs in the lower 90s. Again, the forecast for Champaign, Urbana, and surrounding areas of East Central Illinois for the rest of tonight, mostly clear. Lows in the mid-70s. South winds around 5 miles an hour. At 9 p.m. at the Champaign Airport, skies were clear. The temperature was 80 degrees, the dew point was 73, and the relative humidity was 79%. The heat index was 84. The wind was south at 7 miles an hour. The pressure was 29.98 inches and rising. Elsewhere around the area, it was clear, with a temperature of 84 at Peoria, 82 at Bloomington, and 77 at Paris. Under clear skies, Mattoon reported 82, Decatur reported 85, and Springfield reported 84. At Terre Haute, it was mostly cloudy, with a temperature of 80. At Rantoul, it was cloudy, with a temperature of 82. And once again at 9 p.m. at the Champaign Airport, under clear skies, the temperature was 80, and the heat index was 84. Looking elsewhere around the Midwest at 9 p.m., Chicago.
was partly cloudy and 87. Indianapolis was partly cloudy and 86. St. Louis was partly cloudy and 92. Kansas City was clear and 83. Des Moines was partly cloudy and 86. Milwaukee was clear and 79. Here is information on the heat wave for the following counties in Illinois: Champaign, Coles, DeWitt, Douglas, Edgar, Moultrie, Piatt, and Vermilion. Extreme heat warning in effect until 7 p.m. Friday. What? Dangerously hot conditions with heat index values up to around 105. Expect minimal relief overnight with lows in the mid-70s. Where? Portions of central, east central, southeast, and west central Illinois. When? Until 7 p.m. Friday. The following impacts are expected: heat-related illnesses increase significantly during extreme heat and high humidity events. Drink plenty of fluids, stay in an air-conditioned room, stay out of the sun, and check up on relatives and neighbors. Here is a statement on the heat wave for the following county: Ford, Illinois. Heat advisory remains in effect until 9 p.m. or 10 p.m. Eastern Daylight Time Thursday. What? Heat index values 100 to 105 on Thursday. Where? Portions of central, east central, north central, and northeast Illinois and northwest Indiana. When? Until 9 p.m. or 10 p.m. Eastern Daylight Time Thursday. The following impacts are expected: hot temperatures and high humidity may cause heat illnesses. The following is a summary of watches, warnings, and advisories in effect. For the WXJ76 listening area, an extreme heat warning has been issued until 7 p.m. Friday for the following counties: Champaign, Coles, DeWitt, Douglas, Edgar, Moultrie, Piatt, and Vermilion. A heat advisory remains in effect until 9 p.m. Thursday for the following county: Ford, Illinois. The time is currently 10 p.m. Central Daylight Time. 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Now for the official National Weather Service forecast for Champaign, Urbana, and surrounding areas of east central Illinois. Rest of tonight, mostly clear. Lows in the mid-70s. South winds around 5 miles an hour. Thursday, sunny, hot with highs in the mid-90s. Southwest winds 5 to 10 miles an hour. Heat index values up to 105. Thursday night, mostly clear. Lows in the mid-70s. South winds around 5 miles an hour. Friday, sunny with highs in the mid-90s. Southwest winds around 5 miles an hour. Heat index values up to 103. Friday night, mostly clear until midnight, then becoming partly cloudy. Humid with lows in the lower 70s. South winds around 5 miles an hour. Saturday, mostly sunny. A chance of showers in the morning. Highs in the lower 90s. Chance of rain 30%. Saturday night and Sunday, partly cloudy. Lows in the upper 60s. Highs in the upper 80s. Sunday night and Labor Day, mostly clear. Lows in the mid-60s. Highs in the upper 80s. Monday night and Tuesday, partly cloudy. Lows in the mid-60s. Highs in the upper 80s. Tuesday night and Wednesday, partly cloudy. Lows around 70. Highs in the lower 90s. Again, the forecast for Champaign, Urbana, and surrounding areas of east central Illinois for the rest of tonight: mostly clear. Lows in the mid-70s. South winds around 5 miles an hour. Here is information on the heat wave for the following counties in Illinois: Champaign, Coles, DeWitt, Douglas, Edgar, Moultrie, Piatt, and Vermilion. Extreme heat warning in effect until 7 p.m. Friday. What? Dangerously hot conditions with heat index values up to around 105. Expect minimal relief overnight with lows in the mid-70s. Where? Portions of central, east central, southeast, and west central Illinois. When? Until 7 p.m. Friday. The following impacts are expected: heat-related illnesses increase significantly during extreme heat and high humidity events. Drink plenty of fluids, stay in an air-conditioned room, stay out of the sun, and check up on relatives and neighbors. Here is a statement on the heat wave for the following county: Ford, Illinois. Heat advisory remains in effect until 9 p.m.
before 10 p.m. Eastern Daylight Time Thursday. What? Heat index values 100 to 105 on Thursday. Where? Portions of central, east central, north central, and northeast Illinois and northwest Indiana. When? Until 9 p.m. or 10 p.m. Eastern Daylight Time Thursday. The following impacts are expected. Hot temperatures and high humidity may cause heat illnesses. The following is a summary of watches, warnings, and advisories in effect. For the WXJ76 listening area, an extreme heat warning has been issued until 7 p.m. Friday for the following counties: Champaign, Coles, DeWitt, Douglas, Edgar, Moultrie, Piatt, and Vermilion. A heat advisory remains in effect until 9 p.m. Thursday for the following county: Ford, Illinois. The time is currently 10:03 p.m. Central Daylight Time. 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Now for the official National Weather Service forecast for Champaign, Urbana, and surrounding areas of East Central Illinois. Rest of tonight, mostly clear. Lows in the mid-70s. South winds around 5 miles an hour. Thursday, sunny, hot with highs in the mid-90s. Southwest winds 5 to 10 miles an hour. Heat index values up to 105. Thursday night, mostly clear. Lows in the mid-70s. South winds around 5 miles an hour. Friday, sunny with highs in the mid-90s. Southwest winds around 5 miles an hour. Heat index values up to 103. Friday night, mostly clear until midnight, then becoming partly cloudy. Humid with lows in the lower 70s. South winds around 5 miles an hour. Saturday, mostly sunny. A chance of showers in the morning. Highs in the lower 90s. Chance of rain 30%. Saturday night and Sunday, partly cloudy. Lows in the upper 60s. Highs in the upper 80s. Sunday night and Labor Day, mostly clear. Lows in the mid-60s. Highs in the upper 80s. Monday night and Tuesday, partly cloudy. Lows in the mid-60s. Highs in the upper 80s. Tuesday night and Wednesday, partly cloudy. Lows around 70. Highs in the lower 90s. Again, the forecast for Champaign, Urbana, and surrounding areas of East Central Illinois for the rest of tonight, mostly clear. Lows in the mid-70s. South winds around 5 miles an hour. At 10 p.m. at the Champaign Airport, skies were clear. The temperature was 79 degrees, the dew point was 72, and the relative humidity was 79%. The heat index was 82. The wind was south at 7 miles an hour. The pressure was 29.98 inches and steady. Elsewhere around the area, skies ranged from clear to partly cloudy. It was 84 at Peoria, 80 at Bloomington, 79 at Rantoul, and 76 at Paris. Terre Haute reported 79, Mattoon reported 81, Decatur reported 82, and Springfield reported 84. And once again at 10 p.m. at the Champaign Airport, under clear skies, the temperature was 79, and the heat index was 82. 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Programming originates from NOAA's National Weather Service office in Lincoln and transmits from the WCIA television tower near Seymour. The station serves the following counties: Champaign, DeWitt, Coles, Douglas, Edgar, Ford, Moultrie, Piatt, and Vermilion. WXJ76 is part of the All Hazards Network of NOAA Weather Radio. Looking elsewhere around the Midwest at 10 p.m., Chicago was partly cloudy and 86. Indianapolis was clear and 84. St. Louis was partly cloudy and 90. Kansas City was clear and 80. Des Moines was partly cloudy and 85. Milwaukee was partly cloudy and 78. Here is information on the heat wave for the following counties in Illinois: Champaign, Coles, DeWitt, Douglas, Edgar, Moultrie, Piatt, and Vermilion. Extreme heat warning in effect until 7 p.m. Friday. What? Dangerously hot conditions with heat index values up to around 105. Expect minimal relief overnight with lows in the mid-70s.

where portions of central, east central, southeast, and west central Illinois. When, until 7 p.m. Friday. The following impacts are expected: heat-related illnesses increase significantly during extreme heat and high humidity events. Drink plenty of fluids, stay in an air-conditioned room, stay out of the sun, and check up on relatives and neighbors. Here is a statement on the heat wave for the following county: Ford, Illinois. Heat advisory remains in effect until 9 p.m. or 10 p.m. Eastern Daylight Time Thursday. What? Heat index values 100 to 105 on Thursday. Where? Portions of central, east central, north central, and northeast Illinois and northwest Indiana. When? Until 9 p.m. or 10 p.m. Eastern Daylight Time Thursday. The following impacts are expected: hot temperatures and high humidity may cause heat illnesses. The following is a summary of watches, warnings, and advisories in effect. For the WXJ76 listening area, an extreme heat warning has been issued until 7 p.m. Friday for the following counties: Champaign, Coles, DeWitt, Douglas, Edgar, Moultrie, Piatt, and Vermilion. A heat advisory remains in effect until 9 p.m. Thursday for the following county: Ford, Illinois. The time is currently 10:09 p.m. Central Daylight Time. 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Now for the official National Weather Service forecast for Champaign, Urbana, and surrounding areas of east central Illinois. Rest of tonight, mostly clear. Lows in the mid-70s. South winds around 5 miles an hour. Thursday, sunny, hot with highs in the mid-90s. Southwest winds 5 to 10 miles an hour. Heat index values up to 105. Thursday night, mostly clear. Lows in the mid-70s. South winds around 5 miles an hour. Friday, sunny with highs in the mid-90s. Southwest winds around 5 miles an hour. Heat index values up to 103. Friday night, mostly clear until midnight, then becoming partly cloudy. Humid with lows in the lower 70s. South winds around 5 miles an hour. Saturday, mostly sunny. A chance of showers in the morning. Highs in the lower 90s. Chance of rain 30%. Saturday night and Sunday, partly cloudy. Lows in the upper 60s. Highs in the upper 80s. Sunday night and Labor Day, mostly clear. Lows in the mid-60s. Highs in the upper 80s. Monday night and Tuesday, partly cloudy. Lows in the mid-60s. Highs in the upper 80s. Tuesday night and Wednesday, partly cloudy. Lows around 70. Highs in the lower 90s. Again, the forecast for Champaign, Urbana, and surrounding areas of east central Illinois for the rest of tonight, mostly clear. Lows in the mid-70s. South winds around 5 miles an hour. At 10 p.m. at the Champaign Airport, skies were clear. The temperature was 79 degrees, the dew point was 72, and the relative humidity was 79%. The heat index was 82. The wind was south at 7 miles an hour. The pressure was 29.98 inches and steady. Elsewhere around the area, skies ranged from clear to partly cloudy. It was 84 at Peoria, 80 at Bloomington, 79 at Rantoul, and 76 at Paris. Terre Haute reported 79, Mattoon reported 81, Decatur reported 82, and Springfield reported 84. And once again at 10 p.m. at the Champaign Airport, under clear skies, the temperature was 79, and the heat index was 82. Looking elsewhere around the Midwest at 10 p.m., Chicago was partly cloudy, and 86. Indianapolis was clear, and 84. St. Louis was partly cloudy, and 90. Kansas City was clear, and 80. Des Moines was partly cloudy, and 85. Milwaukee was partly cloudy, and 78. Here is information on the heat wave for the following counties: in Illinois, Champaign, Coles, DeWitt, Douglas, Edgar, Moultrie, Piatt, and Vermilion. Extreme heat warning in effect until 7 p.m. Friday. What? Dangerously hot conditions with heat index values up to around 105. Expect minimal relief overnight with lows in the mid-70s. Where? Portions of central, east central, southeast,

p.m. Eastern Daylight Time Thursday. What? Heat index values 100 to 105 on Thursday. Where? Portions of central, east central, north central, and northeast Illinois and northwest Indiana. When? Until 9 p.m. or 10 p.m. Eastern Daylight Time Thursday. The following impacts are expected. Hot temperatures and high humidity may cause heat illnesses. The following is a summary of watches, warnings, and advisories in effect. For the WXJ76 listening area, an extreme heat warning has been issued until 7 p.m. Friday for the following counties: Champaign, Coles, DeWitt, Douglas, Edgar, Moultrie, Piatt, and Vermilion. A heat advisory remains in effect until 9 p.m. Thursday for the following county: Ford, Illinois. The time is currently 10:14 p.m. Central Daylight Time. 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Now for the official National Weather Service forecast for Champaign, Urbana, and surrounding areas of East Central Illinois. Rest of tonight, mostly clear. Lows in the mid-70s. South winds around 5 miles an hour. Thursday, sunny, hot with highs in the mid-90s. Southwest winds 5 to 10 miles an hour. Heat index values up to 105. Thursday night, mostly clear. Lows in the mid-70s. South winds around 5 miles an hour. Friday, sunny with highs in the mid-90s. Southwest winds around 5 miles an hour. Heat index values up to 103. Friday night, mostly clear until midnight, then becoming partly cloudy. Humid with lows in the lower 70s. South winds around 5 miles an hour. Saturday, mostly sunny. A chance of showers in the morning. Highs in the lower 90s. Chance of rain 30%. Saturday night and Sunday, partly cloudy. Lows in the upper 60s. Highs in the upper 80s. Sunday night and Labor Day, mostly clear. Lows in the mid-60s. Highs in the upper 80s. Monday night and Tuesday, partly cloudy. Lows in the mid-60s. Highs in the upper 80s. Tuesday night and Wednesday, partly cloudy. Lows around 70. Highs in the lower 90s. Again, the forecast for Champaign, Urbana, and surrounding areas of East Central Illinois for the rest of tonight, mostly clear. Lows in the mid-70s. South winds around 5 miles an hour. At 10 p.m. at the Champaign Airport, skies were clear. The temperature was 79 degrees, the dew point was 72, and the relative humidity was 79%. The heat index was 82. The wind was south at 7 miles an hour. The pressure was 29.98 inches and steady. Elsewhere around the area, skies ranged from clear to partly cloudy. It was 84 at Peoria, 80 at Bloomington, 79 at Rantoul, and 76 at Paris. Terre Haute reported 79, Mattoon reported 81, Decatur reported 82, and Springfield reported 84. And once again at 10 p.m. at the Champaign Airport, under clear skies, the temperature was 79, and the heat index was 82. Looking elsewhere around the Midwest at 10 p.m., Chicago was partly cloudy, and 86. Indianapolis was clear, and 84. St. Louis was partly cloudy, and 90. Kansas City was clear, and 80. Des Moines was partly cloudy, and 85. Milwaukee was partly cloudy, and 78. Here is information on the heat wave for the following counties in Illinois: Champaign, Coles, DeWitt, Douglas, Edgar, Moultrie, Piatt, and Vermilion. Extreme heat warning in effect until 7 p.m. Friday. What? Dangerously hot conditions with heat index values up to around 105. Expect minimal relief overnight with lows in the mid-70s. Where? Portions of central, east central, southeast, and west central Illinois. When? Until 7 p.m. Friday. The following impacts are expected. Heat-related illnesses increase significantly during extreme heat and high humidity events. Drink plenty of fluids, stay in an air-conditioned room, stay out of the sun, and check up on relatives and neighbors. Here is a statement on the heat wave for the following county: Ford, Illinois. Heat advisory remains in effect until 9 p.m. or 10 p.m. Eastern Daylight Time Thursday. What? Heat

p.m. or 10 p.m. Eastern Daylight Time Thursday. What? Heat index values 100 to 105 on Thursday. Where? Portions of Central, East Central, North Central, and Northeast Illinois and Northwest Indiana. When? Until 9 p.m. or 10 p.m. Eastern Daylight Time Thursday. The following impacts are expected. Hot temperatures and high humidity may cause heat illnesses. The following is a summary of watches, warnings, and advisories in effect. For the WXJ76 listening area, an extreme heat warning has been issued until 7 p.m. Friday for the following counties: Champaign, Coles, DeWitt, Douglas, Edgar, Moultrie, Piatt, and Vermilion. A heat advisory remains in effect until 9 p.m. Thursday for the following county: Ford, Illinois. The time is currently 10:34 p.m. Central Daylight Time. 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Now for the official National Weather Service forecast for Champaign, Urbana, and surrounding areas of East Central Illinois. Rest of tonight, mostly clear. Lows in the mid-70s. South winds around 5 miles an hour. Thursday, sunny, hot with highs in the mid-90s. Southwest winds 5 to 10 miles an hour. Heat index values up to 105. Thursday night, mostly clear. Lows in the mid-70s. South winds around 5 miles an hour. Friday, sunny with highs in the mid-90s. Southwest winds around 5 miles an hour. Heat index values up to 103. Friday night, mostly clear until midnight, then becoming partly cloudy. Humid with lows in the lower 70s. South winds around 5 miles an hour. Saturday, mostly sunny. A chance of showers in the morning. Highs in the lower 90s. Chance of rain 30%. Saturday night and Sunday, partly cloudy. Lows in the upper 60s. Highs in the upper 80s. Sunday night and Labor Day, mostly clear. Lows in the mid-60s. Highs in the upper 80s. Monday night and Tuesday, partly cloudy. Lows in the mid-60s. Highs in the upper 80s. Tuesday night and Wednesday, partly cloudy. Lows around 70. Highs in the lower 90s. Again, the forecast for Champaign, Urbana, and surrounding areas of East Central Illinois for the rest of tonight, mostly clear. Lows in the mid-70s. South winds around 5 miles an hour. At 10 p.m. at the Champaign Airport, skies were clear. The temperature was 79 degrees, the dew point was 72, and the relative humidity was 79%. The heat index was 82. The wind was south at 7 miles an hour. The pressure was 29.98 inches and steady. Elsewhere around the area, skies ranged from clear to partly cloudy. It was 84 at Peoria, 80 at Bloomington, 79 at Rantoul, and 76 at Paris. Terre Haute reported 79, Mattoon reported 81, Decatur reported 82, and Springfield reported 84. And once again at 10 p.m. at the Champaign Airport, under clear skies, the temperature was 79, and the heat index was 82. Looking elsewhere around the Midwest at 10 p.m., Chicago was partly cloudy, and 86. Indianapolis was clear, and 84. St. Louis was partly cloudy, and 90. Kansas City was clear, and 80. Des Moines was partly cloudy, and 85. Milwaukee was partly cloudy, and 78. Here is information on the heat wave for the following counties in Illinois: Champaign, Coles, DeWitt, Douglas, Edgar, Moultrie, Piatt, and Vermilion. Extreme heat warning in effect until 7 p.m. Friday. What? Dangerously hot conditions with heat index values up to around 105. Expect minimal relief overnight with lows in the mid-70s. Where? Portions of Central, East Central, Southeast, and West Central Illinois. When? Until 7 p.m. Friday. The following impacts are expected. Heat-related illnesses increase significantly during extreme heat and high humidity events. Drink plenty of fluids, stay in an air-conditioned room, stay out of the sun, and check up on relatives and neighbors. Here is a statement on the heat wave for the following county: Ford, Illinois. Heat advisory remains in effect until 9 p.m. or 10 p.m. Eastern Daylight Time Thursday.

Central, North Central, and Northeast Illinois and Northwest Indiana. When, until 9 p.m. or 10 p.m. Eastern Daylight Time Thursday. The following impacts are expected. Hot temperatures and high humidity may cause heat illnesses. The following is a summary of watches, warnings, and advisories in effect. For the WXJ76 listening area, an extreme heat warning has been issued until 7 p.m. Friday for the following counties: Champaign, Coles, DeWitt, Douglas, Edgar, Moultrie, Piatt, and Vermilion. A heat advisory remains in effect until 9 p.m. Thursday for the following county: Ford, Illinois. The time is currently 10:59 p.m. Central Daylight Time. 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Now for the official National Weather Service forecast for Champaign, Urbana, and surrounding areas of East Central Illinois. Rest of tonight, mostly clear. Near steady temperature in the upper 70s. South winds around 5 miles an hour. Thursday, sunny, hot with highs in the mid-90s. Southwest winds 5 to 10 miles an hour. Heat index values up to 105. Thursday night, mostly clear. Lows in the mid-70s. South winds around 5 miles an hour. Friday, sunny with highs in the mid-90s. Southwest winds around 5 miles an hour. Heat index values up to 103. Friday night, mostly clear until midnight, then becoming partly cloudy. Humid with lows in the lower 70s. South winds around 5 miles an hour. Saturday, mostly sunny. A chance of showers in the morning. Highs in the lower 90s. Chance of rain 30%. Saturday night and Sunday, partly cloudy. Lows in the upper 60s. Highs in the upper 80s. Sunday night and Labor Day, mostly clear. Lows in the mid-60s. Highs in the upper 80s. Monday night and Tuesday, partly cloudy. Lows in the mid-60s. Highs in the upper 80s. Tuesday night and Wednesday, partly cloudy. Lows around 70. Highs in the lower 90s. Again, the forecast for Champaign, Urbana, and surrounding areas of East Central Illinois for the rest of tonight, mostly clear. Near steady temperature in the upper 70s. South winds around 5 miles an hour. Here is information on the heat wave for the following counties in Illinois: Champaign, Coles, DeWitt, Douglas, Edgar, Moultrie, Piatt, and Vermilion. Extreme heat warning in effect until 7 p.m. Friday. What? Dangerously hot conditions with heat index values up to around 105. Expect minimal relief overnight with lows in the mid-70s. Where? Portions of central, east central, southeast, and west central Illinois. When? Until 7 p.m. Friday. The following impacts are expected. Heat-related illnesses increase significantly during extreme heat and high humidity events. Drink plenty of fluids, stay in an air-conditioned room, stay out of the sun, and check up on relatives and neighbors. Here is a statement on the heat wave for the following county: Ford, Illinois. Heat advisory remains in effect until 9 p.m. or 10 p.m. Eastern Daylight Time Thursday. What? Heat index values 100 to 105 on Thursday. Where? Portions of central, east central, north central, and northeast Illinois and northwest Indiana. When? Until 9 p.m. or 10 p.m. Eastern Daylight Time Thursday. The following impacts are expected. Hot temperatures and high humidity may cause heat illnesses. The following is a summary of watches, warnings, and advisories in effect. For the WXJ76 listening area, an extreme heat warning has been issued until 7 p.m. Friday for the following counties: Champaign, Coles, DeWitt, Douglas, Edgar, Moultrie, Piatt, and Vermilion. A heat advisory remains in effect until 9 p.m. Thursday for the following county: Ford, Illinois. The time is currently 11:03 p.m. Central Daylight Time. 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Now for the official National Weather Service forecast for Champaign, Urbana, and surrounding areas of East Central Illinois. Rest of tonight, mostly clear. Near steady temperature in the upper 70s. South winds around 5 miles an hour. Thursday, sunny, hot with highs in the mid-90s.
Southwest winds 5 to 10 miles an hour. Heat index values up to 105. Thursday night, mostly clear. Lows in the mid-70s. South winds around 5 miles an hour. Friday, sunny with highs in the mid-90s. Southwest winds around 5 miles an hour. Heat index values up to 103. Friday night, mostly clear until midnight, then becoming partly cloudy. Humid with lows in the lower 70s. South winds around 5 miles an hour. Saturday, mostly sunny. A chance of showers in the morning. Highs in the lower 90s. Chance of rain 30%. Saturday night and Sunday, partly cloudy. Lows in the upper 60s. Highs in the upper 80s. Sunday night and Labor Day, mostly clear. Lows in the mid-60s. Highs in the upper 80s. Monday night and Tuesday, partly cloudy. Lows in the mid-60s. Highs in the upper 80s. Tuesday night and Wednesday, partly cloudy. Lows around 70. Highs in the lower 90s. Again, the forecast for Champaign, Urbana and surrounding areas of East Central Illinois for the rest of tonight, mostly clear. Near steady temperature in the upper 70s. South winds around 5 miles an hour. At 11 p.m. at the Champaign Airport, skies were clear. The temperature was 77 degrees, the dew point was 71, and the relative humidity was 82%. The wind was south at 7 miles an hour. The pressure was 29.98 inches and steady. Elsewhere around the area, it was clear. It was 82 at Peoria, 79 at Bloomington, 76 at Rantoul, and 78 at Paris. Terre Haute reported 76, Mattoon reported 82, Decatur reported 81, and Springfield reported 86. And once again at 11 p.m. at the Champaign Airport, under clear skies, the temperature was 77. Here is information on the heat wave for the following counties in Illinois: Champaign, Coles, DeWitt, Douglas, Edgar, Moultrie, Piatt, and Vermilion. Extreme heat warning in effect until 7 p.m. Friday. What? Dangerously hot conditions with heat index values up to around 105. Expect minimal relief overnight with lows in the mid-70s. Where? Portions of central, east central, southeast, and west central Illinois. When? Until 7 p.m. Friday. The following impacts are expected: heat-related illnesses increase significantly during extreme heat and high humidity events. Drink plenty of fluids, stay in an air-conditioned room, stay out of the sun, and check up on relatives and neighbors. 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Programming originates from NOAA's National Weather Service office in Lincoln and transmits from the WCIA television tower near Seymour. The station serves the following counties: Champaign, DeWitt, Coles, Douglas, Edgar, Ford, Moultrie, Piatt, and Vermilion. WXJ76 is part of the All Hazards Network of NOAA Weather Radio. Here is a statement on the heat wave for the following county: Ford, Illinois. Heat advisory remains in effect until 9 p.m. or 10 p.m. Eastern Daylight Time Thursday. What? Heat index values 100 to 105 on Thursday. Where? Portions of central, east central, north central, and northeast Illinois and northwest Indiana. When? Until 9 p.m. or 10 p.m. Eastern Daylight Time Thursday. The following impacts are expected: hot temperatures and high humidity may cause heat illnesses. The following is a summary of watches, warnings, and advisories in effect. For the WXJ76 listening area, an extreme heat warning has been issued until 7 p.m. Friday for the following counties: Champaign, Coles, DeWitt, Douglas, Edgar, Moultrie, Piatt, and Vermilion. A heat advisory remains in effect until 9 p.m. Thursday for the following county: Ford, Illinois. The time is currently 11:08 p.m. Central Daylight Time. 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Now for the official National Weather Service forecast for Champaign, Urbana and surrounding areas of East Central Illinois. Rest of tonight, mostly clear. Near steady temperature in the upper 70s.
south winds around 5 miles an hour. Thursday, sunny, hot with highs in the mid-90s. Southwest winds 5 to 10 miles an hour. Heat index values up to 105. Thursday night, mostly clear. Lows in the mid-70s. South winds around 5 miles an hour. Friday, sunny with highs in the mid-90s. Southwest winds around 5 miles an hour. Heat index values up to 103. Friday night, mostly clear until midnight, then becoming partly cloudy. Humid with lows in the lower 70s. South winds around 5 miles an hour. Saturday, mostly sunny. A chance of showers in the morning. Highs in the lower 90s. Chance of rain 30%. Saturday night and Sunday, partly cloudy. Lows in the upper 60s. Highs in the upper 80s. Sunday night and Labor Day, mostly clear. Lows in the mid-60s. Highs in the upper 80s. Monday night and Tuesday, partly cloudy. Lows in the mid-60s. Highs in the upper 80s. Tuesday night and Wednesday, partly cloudy. Lows around 70. Highs in the lower 90s. Again, the forecast for Champaign, Urbana and surrounding areas of East Central Illinois for the rest of tonight, mostly clear. Near steady temperature in the upper 70s. South winds around 5 miles an hour. At 11 p.m. at the Champaign Airport, skies were clear. The temperature was 77 degrees, the dew point was 71, and the relative humidity was 82%. The wind was south at 7 miles an hour. The pressure was 29.98 inches and steady. Elsewhere around the area, it was clear. It was 82 at Peoria, 79 at Bloomington, 76 at Rantoul, and 78 at Paris. Terre Haute reported 76, Mattoon reported 82, Decatur reported 81, and Springfield reported 86. And once again at 11 p.m. at the Champaign Airport, under clear skies, the temperature was 77. At 11 p.m. at the Champaign Airport, skies were clear. The temperature was 77 degrees, the dew point was 71, and the relative humidity was 82%. The wind was south at 7 miles an hour. The pressure was 29.98 inches and steady. Elsewhere around the area, it was clear. It was 82 at Peoria, 79 at Bloomington, 76 at Rantoul, and 78 at Paris. Terre Haute reported 76, Mattoon reported 82, Decatur reported 81, and Springfield reported 86. And once again at 11 p.m. at the Champaign Airport, under clear skies, the temperature was 77. Looking elsewhere around the Midwest at 11 p.m., Chicago was partly cloudy, and 84. Indianapolis was clear, and 82. St. Louis was clear, and 88. Kansas City was clear, and 78. Des Moines was partly cloudy, and 83. Milwaukee was clear, and 78. Here is information on the heat wave for the following counties in Illinois: Champaign, Coles, DeWitt, Douglas, Edgar, Moultrie, Piatt, and Vermilion. Extreme heat warning in effect until 7 p.m. Friday. What? Dangerously hot conditions with heat index values up to around 105. Expect minimal relief overnight with lows in the mid-70s. Where? Portions of central, east central, southeast, and west central Illinois. When? Until 7 p.m. Friday. The following impacts are expected: heat-related illnesses increase significantly during extreme heat and high humidity events. Drink plenty of fluids, stay in an air-conditioned room, stay out of the sun, and check up on relatives and neighbors. Here is a statement on the heat wave for the following county: Ford, Illinois. Heat advisory remains in effect until 9 p.m. or 10 p.m. Eastern Daylight Time Thursday. What? Heat index values 100 to 105 on Thursday. Where? Portions of central, east central, north central, and northeast Illinois and northwest Indiana. When? Until 9 p.m. or 10 p.m. Eastern Daylight Time Thursday. The following impacts are expected: hot temperatures and high humidity may cause heat illnesses. The following is a summary of watches, warnings, and advisories in effect for the WXJ76 listening area.
An extreme heat warning has been issued until 7 p.m. Friday for the following counties: Champaign, Coles,

now for the official National Weather Service forecast for Champaign, Urbana, and surrounding areas of East Central Illinois. Rest of tonight, mostly clear. Near steady temperature in the upper 70s. South winds around 5 miles an hour. Thursday, sunny, hot with highs in the mid-90s. Southwest winds 5 to 10 miles an hour. Heat index values up to 105. Thursday night, mostly clear. Lows in the mid-70s. South winds around 5 miles an hour. Friday, sunny with highs in the mid-90s. Southwest winds around 5 miles an hour. Heat index values up to 103. Friday night, mostly clear until midnight, then becoming partly cloudy. Humid with lows in the lower 70s. South winds around 5 miles an hour. Saturday, mostly sunny. A chance of showers in the morning. Highs in the lower 90s. Chance of rain 30%. Saturday night and Sunday, partly cloudy. Lows in the upper 60s. Highs in the upper 80s. Sunday night and Labor Day, mostly clear. Lows in the mid-60s. Highs in the upper 80s. Monday night and Tuesday, partly cloudy. Lows in the mid-60s. Highs in the upper 80s. Tuesday night and Wednesday, partly cloudy. Lows around 70. Highs in the lower 90s. Again, the forecast for Champaign, Urbana, and surrounding areas of East Central Illinois for the rest of tonight, mostly clear. Near steady temperature in the upper 70s. South winds around 5 miles an hour. At 11 p.m. at the Champaign Airport, skies were clear. The temperature was 77 degrees, the dew point was 71, and the relative humidity was 82%. The wind was south at 7 miles an hour. The pressure was 29.98 inches and steady. Elsewhere around the area, it was clear. It was 82 at Peoria, 79 at Bloomington, 76 at Rantoul, and 78 at Paris. Terre Haute reported 76, Mattoon reported 82, Decatur reported 81, and Springfield reported 86. And once again at 11 p.m. at the Champaign Airport, under clear skies, the temperature was 77. Looking elsewhere around the Midwest at 11 p.m., Chicago was partly cloudy, and 84. Indianapolis was clear, and 82. St. Louis was partly cloudy, and 88. Kansas City was clear, and 78. Des Moines was partly cloudy, and 83. Milwaukee was clear, and 78. Here is information on the heat wave for the following counties in Illinois: Champaign, Coles, DeWitt, Douglas, Edgar, Moultrie, Piatt, and Vermilion. Extreme heat warning in effect until 7 p.m. Friday. What? Dangerously hot conditions with heat index values up to around 105. Expect minimal relief overnight with lows in the mid-70s. Where? Portions of central, east central, southeast, and west central Illinois. When? Until 7 p.m. Friday. The following impacts are expected: heat-related illnesses increase significantly during extreme heat and high humidity events. Drink plenty of fluids, stay in an air-conditioned room, stay out of the sun, and check up on relatives and neighbors. Here is a statement on the heat wave for the following county: Ford, Illinois. Heat advisory remains in effect until 9 p.m. or 10 p.m. Eastern Daylight Time Thursday. What? Heat index values 100 to 105 on Thursday. Where? Portions of central, east central, north central, and northeast Illinois and northwest Indiana. When? Until 9 p.m. or 10 p.m. Eastern Daylight Time Thursday. The following impacts are expected: hot temperatures and high humidity may cause heat illnesses. The following is a summary of watches, warnings, and advisories in effect. For the WXJ 76 listening area, an extreme heat warning has been issued until 7 p.m. Friday for the following counties: Champaign, Coles, DeWitt, Douglas, Edgar, Moultrie, Piatt, and Vermilion. A heat advisory remains in effect until 9 p.m. Thursday for the following county: Ford, Illinois. The time is currently 11:18 p.m. Central Daylight Time. 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

Day, sunny, hot with highs in the mid-90s. Southwest winds 5 to 10 miles an hour. Heat index values up to 105. Thursday night, mostly clear. Lows in the mid-70s. South winds around 5 miles an hour. Friday, sunny with highs in the mid-90s. Southwest winds around 5 miles an hour. Heat index values up to 103. Friday night, mostly clear until midnight, then becoming partly cloudy. Humid with lows in the lower 70s. South winds around 5 miles an hour. Saturday, mostly sunny. A chance of showers in the morning. Highs in the lower 90s. Chance of rain 30%. Saturday night and Sunday, partly cloudy. Lows in the upper 60s. Highs in the upper 80s. Sunday night and Labor Day, mostly clear. Lows in the mid-60s. Highs in the upper 80s. Monday night and Tuesday, partly cloudy. Lows in the mid-60s. Highs in the upper 80s. Tuesday night and Wednesday, partly cloudy. Lows around 70. Highs in the lower 90s. Again, the forecast for Champaign, Urbana and surrounding areas of East Central Illinois for the rest of tonight, mostly clear. Near steady temperature in the upper 70s. South winds around 5 miles an hour. At 11 p.m. at the Champaign Airport, skies were clear. The temperature was 77 degrees, the dew point was 71, and the relative humidity was 82%. The wind was south at 7 miles an hour. The pressure was 29.98 inches and steady. Elsewhere around the area, it was clear. It was 82 at Peoria, 79 at Bloomington, 76 at Rantoul, and 78 at Paris. Terre Haute reported 76, Mattoon reported 82, Decatur reported 81, and Springfield reported 86. And once again at 11 p.m. at the Champaign Airport, under clear skies, the temperature was 77. Looking elsewhere around the Midwest at 11 p.m., Chicago was partly cloudy, and 84. Indianapolis was clear, and 82. St. Louis was partly cloudy, and 88. Kansas City was clear, and 78. Des Moines was partly cloudy, and 83. Milwaukee was clear, and 78. Here is information on the heat wave for the following counties in Illinois: Champaign, Coles, DeWitt, Douglas, Edgar, Moultrie, Piatt, and Vermilion. Extreme heat warning in effect until 7 p.m. Friday. What? Dangerously hot conditions with heat index values up to around 105. Expect minimal relief overnight with lows in the mid-70s. Where? Portions of central, east central, southeast, and west central Illinois. When? Until 7 p.m. Friday. The following impacts are expected: heat-related illnesses increase significantly during extreme heat and high humidity events. Drink plenty of fluids, stay in an air-conditioned room, stay out of the sun, and check up on relatives and neighbors. Here is a statement on the heat wave for the following county: Ford, Illinois. Heat advisory remains in effect until 9 p.m. or 10 p.m. Eastern Daylight Time Thursday. What? Heat index values 100 to 105 on Thursday. Where? Portions of central, east central, north central, and northeast Illinois and northwest Indiana. When? Until 9 p.m. or 10 p.m. Eastern Daylight Time Thursday. The following impacts are expected: hot temperatures and high humidity may cause heat illnesses at 5 on Thursday. Where? Portions of central, east central, north central, and northeast Illinois and northwest Indiana. When? Until 9 p.m. or 10 p.m. Eastern Daylight Time Thursday. The following impacts are expected: hot temperatures and high humidity may cause heat illnesses. The following is a summary of watches, warnings, and advisories in effect. For the WXJ76 listening area, an extreme heat warning has been issued until 7 p.m. Friday for the following counties: Champaign, Coles, DeWitt, Douglas, Edgar, Moultrie, Piatt, and Vermilion. A heat advisory remains in effect until 9 p.m. Thursday for the following county: Ford, Illinois. The time is currently 11:33 p.m. Central Daylight Time. 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

Urbana and surrounding areas of east central Illinois. Rest of tonight, mostly clear. Near steady temperature in the upper 70s. South winds around 5 miles an hour. Thursday, sunny, hot with highs in the mid-90s. Southwest winds 5 to 10 miles an hour. Heat index values up to 105. Thursday night, mostly clear. Lows in the mid-70s. South winds around 5 miles an hour. Friday, sunny with highs in the mid-90s. Southwest winds around 5 miles an hour. Heat index values up to 103. Friday night, mostly clear until midnight, then becoming partly cloudy. Humid with lows in the lower 70s. South winds around 5 miles an hour. Saturday, mostly sunny. A chance of showers in the morning. Highs in the lower 90s. Chance of rain 30%. Saturday night and Sunday, partly cloudy. Lows in the upper 60s. Highs in the upper 80s. Sunday night and Labor Day, mostly clear. Lows in the mid-60s. Highs in the upper 80s. Monday night and Tuesday, partly cloudy. Lows in the mid-60s. Highs in the upper 80s. Tuesday night and Wednesday, partly cloudy. Lows around 70. Highs in the lower 90s. Again, the forecast for Champaign, Urbana and surrounding areas of east central Illinois for the rest of tonight, mostly clear. Near steady temperature in the upper 70s. South winds around 5 miles an hour. At 11 p.m. at the Champaign Airport, skies were clear. The temperature was 77 degrees, the dew point was 71, and the relative humidity was 82%. The wind was south at 7 miles an hour. The pressure was 29.98 inches and steady. Elsewhere around the area, it was clear. It was 82 at Peoria, 79 at Bloomington, 76 at Rantoul, and 78 at Paris. Terre Haute reported 76, Mattoon reported 82, Decatur reported 81, and Springfield reported 86. And once again at 11 p.m. at the Champaign Airport, under clear skies, the temperature was 77. Looking elsewhere around the Midwest at 11 p.m., Chicago was partly cloudy, and 84. Indianapolis was clear, and 82. St. Louis was partly cloudy, and 88. Kansas City was clear, and 78. Des Moines was partly cloudy, and 83. Milwaukee was clear, and 78. Here is information on the heat wave for the following counties in Illinois: Champaign, Coles, DeWitt, Douglas, Edgar, Moultrie, Piatt, and Vermilion. Extreme heat warning in effect until 7 p.m. Friday. What? Dangerously hot conditions with heat index values up to around 105. Expect minimal relief overnight with lows in the mid-70s. Where? Portions of central, east central, southeast, and west central Illinois. When? Until 7 p.m. Friday. The following impacts are expected: heat-related illnesses increase significantly during extreme heat and high humidity events. Drink plenty of fluids, stay in an air-conditioned room, stay out of the sun, and check up on relatives and neighbors. Here is a statement on the heat wave for the following county: Ford, Illinois. Heat advisory remains in effect until 9 p.m. or 10 p.m. Eastern Daylight Time Thursday. What? Heat index values 100 to 105 on Thursday. Where? Portions of central, east central, north central, and northeast Illinois and northwest Indiana. When? Until 9 p.m. or 10 p.m. Eastern Daylight Time Thursday. The following impacts are expected: hot temperatures and high humidity may cause heat illnesses. The following is a summary of watches, warnings, and advisories in effect. For the WXJ76 listening area, an extreme heat warning has been issued until 7 p.m. Friday for the following counties: Champaign, Coles, DeWitt, Douglas, Edgar, Moultrie, Piatt, and Vermilion. A heat advisory remains in effect until 9 p.m. Thursday for the following county: Ford, Illinois. The time is currently 11:38 p.m. Central Daylight Time. 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Now for the official National Weather Service forecast for Champaign, Urbana and surrounding areas of east central Illinois. Rest of tonight, mostly clear.

lows in the mid-70s. South winds around 5 miles an hour. Friday, sunny with highs in the mid-90s. Southwest winds around 5 miles an hour. Heat index values up to 103. Friday night, mostly clear until midnight, then becoming partly cloudy. Humid with lows in the lower 70s. South winds around 5 miles an hour. Saturday, mostly sunny. A chance of showers in the morning. Highs in the lower 90s. Chance of rain 30%. Saturday night and Sunday, partly cloudy. Lows in the upper 60s. Highs in the upper 80s. Sunday night and Labor Day, mostly clear. Lows in the mid-60s. Highs in the upper 80s. Monday night and Tuesday, partly cloudy. Lows in the mid-60s. Highs in the upper 80s. Tuesday night and Wednesday, partly cloudy. Lows around 70. Highs in the lower 90s. Again, the forecast for Champaign, Urbana and surrounding areas of East Central Illinois for the rest of tonight, mostly clear. Near steady temperature in the upper 70s. South winds around 5 miles an hour. At 11 p.m. at the Champaign Airport, skies were clear. The temperature was 77 degrees, the dew point was 71, and the relative humidity was 82%. The wind was south at 7 miles an hour. The pressure was 29.98 inches and steady. Elsewhere around the area, it was clear. It was 82 at Peoria, 79 at Bloomington, 76 at Rantoul, and 78 at Paris. Terre Haute reported 76, Mattoon reported 82, Decatur reported 81, and Springfield reported 86. And once again at 11 p.m. at the Champaign Airport, under clear skies, the temperature was 77. Looking elsewhere around the Midwest at 11 p.m., Chicago was partly cloudy, and 84. Indianapolis was clear, and 82. St. Louis was partly cloudy, and 88. Kansas City was clear, and 78. Des Moines was partly cloudy, and 83. Milwaukee was clear, and 78. Here is information on the heat wave for the following counties in Illinois: Champaign, Coles, DeWitt, Douglas, Edgar, Moultrie, Piatt, and Vermilion. Extreme heat warning in effect until 7 p.m. Friday. What? Dangerously hot conditions with heat index values up to around 105. Expect minimal relief overnight with lows in the mid-70s. Where? Portions of central, east central, southeast, and west central Illinois. When? Until 7 p.m. Friday. The following impacts are expected: heat-related illnesses increase significantly during extreme heat and high humidity events. Drink plenty of fluids, stay in an air-conditioned room, stay out of the sun, and check up on relatives and neighbors. Here is a statement on the heat wave for the following county: Ford, Illinois. Heat advisory remains in effect until 9 p.m. or 10 p.m. Eastern Daylight Time Thursday. What? Heat index values 100 to 105 on Thursday. Where? Portions of central, east central, north central, and northeast Illinois and northwest Indiana. When? Until 9 p.m. or 10 p.m. Eastern Daylight Time Thursday. The following impacts are expected: hot temperatures and high humidity may cause heat illnesses. The following is a summary of watches, warnings and advisories in effect. For the WXJ76 listening area, an extreme heat warning has been issued until 7 p.m. Friday for the following counties: Champaign, Coles, DeWitt, Douglas, Edgar, Moultrie, Piatt and Vermilion. A heat advisory remains in effect until 9 p.m. Thursday for the following county: Ford, Illinois. The time is currently 11:58 p.m. Central Daylight Time. 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Now for the official National Weather Service forecast for Champaign, Urbana and surrounding areas of East Central Illinois. Rest of tonight, mostly clear. Near steady temperature in the upper 70s. South winds around 5 miles an hour. Thursday, sunny, hot with highs in the mid-90s. Southwest winds 5 to 10 miles an hour. Heat index values up to 105. Thursday night, mostly clear. Lows in the mid-70s. South winds around 5 miles an hour.

sunny with highs in the mid-90s. Southwest winds around 5 miles an hour. Heat index values up to 103. Friday night, mostly clear until midnight, then becoming partly cloudy. Humid with lows in the lower 70s. South winds around 5 miles an hour. Saturday, mostly sunny. A chance of showers in the morning. Highs in the lower 90s. Chance of rain 30%. Saturday night and Sunday, partly cloudy. Lows in the upper 60s. Highs in the upper 80s. Sunday night and Labor Day, mostly clear. Lows in the mid-60s. Highs in the upper 80s. Monday night and Tuesday, partly cloudy. Lows in the mid-60s. Highs in the upper 80s. Tuesday night and Wednesday, partly cloudy. Lows around 70. Highs in the lower 90s. Again, the forecast for Champaign, Urbana and surrounding areas of East Central Illinois for the rest of tonight, mostly clear. Near steady temperature in the upper 70s. South winds around 5 miles an hour. Here is information on the heat wave for the following counties in Illinois: Champaign, Coles, DeWitt, Douglas, Edgar, Moultrie, Piatt, and Vermilion. Extreme heat warning in effect until 7 p.m. Friday. What? Dangerously hot conditions with heat index values up to around 105. Expect minimal relief overnight with lows in the mid-70s. Where? Portions of central, east central, southeast, and west central Illinois. When? Until 7 p.m. Friday. The following impacts are expected: heat-related illnesses increase significantly during extreme heat and high humidity events. Drink plenty of fluids, stay in an air-conditioned room, stay out of the sun, and check up on relatives and neighbors. Here is a statement on the heat wave for the following county: Ford, Illinois. Heat advisory remains in effect until 9 p.m. or 10 p.m. Eastern Daylight Time Thursday. What? Heat index values 100 to 105 on Thursday. Where? Portions of central, east central, north central, and northeast Illinois and northwest Indiana. When? Until 9 p.m. or 10 p.m. Eastern Daylight Time Thursday. The following impacts are expected: hot temperatures and high humidity may cause heat illnesses. The following is a summary of watches, warnings, and advisories in effect. For the WXJ76 listening area, an extreme heat warning has been issued until 7 p.m. Friday for the following counties: Champaign, Coles, DeWitt, Douglas, Edgar, Moultrie, Piatt, and Vermilion. A heat advisory remains in effect until 9 p.m. for the following county: Ford, Illinois. The time is currently 12:02 a.m. Central Daylight Time. 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Now for the official National Weather Service forecast for Champaign, Urbana and surrounding areas of East Central Illinois. Rest of tonight, mostly clear. Near steady temperature in the upper 70s. South winds around 5 miles an hour. Thursday, sunny, hot with highs in the mid-90s. Southwest winds 5 to 10 miles an hour. Heat index values up to 105. Thursday night, mostly clear. Lows in the mid-70s. South winds around 5 miles an hour. Friday, sunny with highs in the mid-90s. Southwest winds around 5 miles an hour. Heat index values up to 103. Friday night, mostly clear until midnight, then becoming partly cloudy. Humid with lows in the lower 70s. South winds around 5 miles an hour. Saturday, mostly sunny. A chance of showers in the morning. Highs in the lower 90s. Chance of rain 30%. Saturday night and Sunday, partly cloudy. Lows in the upper 60s. Highs in the upper 80s. Sunday night and Labor Day, mostly clear. Lows in the mid-60s. Highs in the upper 80s. Monday night and Tuesday, partly cloudy. Lows in the mid-60s. Highs in the upper 80s. Tuesday night and Wednesday, partly cloudy. Lows around 70. Highs in the lower 90s. Again, the forecast for Champaign, Urbana and surrounding areas of East Central Illinois for the rest of tonight, mostly clear. Near steady temperature in the upper 70s. South winds around 5 miles an hour.
At midnight at the Champagne Airport, skies were clear. The temperature was 77 degrees, the dew point was 70, and the relative humidity was 79%. The wind was south at 7 miles an hour. The pressure was 29.98 inches and steady. Elsewhere around the area, skies ranged from clear to partly cloudy. It was 81 at Peoria, 78 at Bloomington, 77 at Rantoul, and 77 at Paris. Terre Haute reported 76, Mattoon reported 79, Decatur reported 81, and Springfield reported 84. And once again at midnight at the Champaign Airport, under clear skies, the temperature was 77. Here is information on the heat wave for the following counties: in Illinois, Champaign, Coles, DeWitt, Douglas, Edgar, Moultrie, Piatt, and Vermilion. Extreme heat warning in effect until 7 p.m. Friday. What? Dangerously hot conditions with heat index values up to around 105. Expect minimal relief overnight with lows in the mid-70s. Where? Portions of central, east central, southeast, and west central Illinois. When? Until 7 p.m. Friday. The following impacts are expected: heat-related illnesses increase significantly during extreme heat and high humidity events. Drink plenty of fluids, stay in an air-conditioned room, stay out of the sun, and check up on relatives and neighbors. Here is a statement on the heat wave for the following county: Ford, Illinois. Heat advisory remains in effect until 9 p.m. or 10 p.m. Eastern Daylight Time Thursday. What? Heat index values 100 to 105 on Thursday. Where? Portions of central, east central, north central, and northeast Illinois and northwest Indiana. When? Until 9 p.m. or 10 p.m. Eastern Daylight Time Thursday. The following impacts are expected: hot temperatures and high humidity may cause heat illnesses. 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Programming originates from NOAA's National Weather Service office in Lincoln and transmits from the WCIA television tower near Seymour. 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The following is a summary of watches, warnings, and advisories in effect for the WXJ76 listening area. An extreme heat warning has been issued until 7 p.m. Friday for the following counties: Champaign, Coles, DeWitt, Douglas, Edgar, Moultrie, Piatt, and Vermilion. A heat advisory remains in effect until 9 p.m. for the following county: Ford, Illinois. The time is currently 12:07 a.m. Central Daylight Time. 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Now for the official National Weather Service forecast for Champaign, Urbana, and surrounding areas of east central Illinois. Rest of tonight, mostly clear. Near steady temperature in the upper 70s. South winds around 5 miles an hour. Thursday, sunny, hot with highs in the mid-90s. Southwest winds 5 to 10 miles an hour. Heat index values up to 105. Thursday night, mostly clear. Lows in the mid-70s. South winds around 5 miles an hour. Friday, sunny with highs in the mid-90s. Southwest winds around 5 miles an hour. Heat index values up to 103. Friday night, mostly clear until midnight, then becoming partly cloudy. Humid with lows in the lower 70s. South winds around 5 miles an hour. Saturday, mostly sunny. A chance of showers in the morning. Highs in the lower 90s. Chance of rain 30%. Saturday night and Sunday, partly cloudy. Lows in the upper 60s. Highs in the upper 80s. Sunday night and Labor Day, mostly clear. Lows in the mid-60s. Highs in the upper 80s. Monday night and Tuesday, partly cloudy. Lows in the mid-60s. Highs in the upper 80s. Tuesday night and Wednesday, partly cloudy. Lows around 70. Highs in the lower 90s. Again, the forecast for Champaign, Urbana, and surrounding areas of east central Illinois for the rest of tonight, mostly clear.
near steady temperature in the upper 70s. South winds around 5 miles an hour. At midnight at the Champaign Airport, skies were clear. The temperature was 77 degrees, the dew point was 70, and the relative humidity was 79%. The wind was south at 7 miles an hour. The pressure was 29.98 inches and steady. Elsewhere around the area, skies ranged from clear to partly cloudy. It was 81 at Peoria, 78 at Bloomington, 77 at Rantoul, and 77 at Paris. Terre Haute reported 76, Mattoon reported 79, Decatur reported 81, and Springfield reported 84. And once again at midnight at the Champaign Airport, under clear skies, the temperature was 77. Looking elsewhere around the Midwest at midnight, Chicago was partly cloudy, and 83. Indianapolis was mostly cloudy, and 82. St. Louis was clear, and 87. Kansas City was clear, and 78. Des Moines was partly cloudy, and 82. Milwaukee was clear, and 77. Here is information on the heat wave for the following counties in Illinois: Champaign, Coles, DeWitt, Douglas, Edgar, Moultrie, Piatt, and Vermilion. Extreme heat warning in effect until 7 p.m. Friday. What? Dangerously hot conditions with heat index values up to around 105. Expect minimal relief overnight with lows in the mid-70s. Where? Portions of central, east central, southeast, and west central Illinois. When? Until 7 p.m. Friday. The following impacts are expected: heat-related illnesses increase significantly during extreme heat and high humidity events. Drink plenty of fluids, stay in an air-conditioned room, stay out of the sun, and check up on relatives and neighbors. Here is a statement on the heat wave for the following county: Ford, Illinois. Heat advisory remains in effect until 9 p.m. or 10 p.m. Eastern Daylight Time Thursday. What? Heat index values 100 to 105 on Thursday. Where? Portions of central, east central, north central, and northeast Illinois and northwest Indiana. When? Until 9 p.m. or 10 p.m. Eastern Daylight Time Thursday. The following impacts are expected: hot temperatures and high humidity may cause heat illnesses. The following is a summary of watches, warnings, and advisories in effect. For the WXJ76 listening area, an extreme heat warning has been issued until 7 p.m. Friday for the following counties: Champaign, Coles, DeWitt, Douglas, Edgar, Moultrie, Piatt, and Vermilion. A heat advisory remains in effect until 9 p.m. for the following county: Ford, Illinois. The time is currently 12:12 a.m. Central Daylight Time. 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Now for the official National Weather Service forecast for Champaign, Urbana, and surrounding areas of East Central Illinois. Rest of tonight, mostly clear. Near steady temperature in the upper 70s. South winds around 5 miles an hour. Thursday, sunny, hot with highs in the mid-90s. Southwest winds 5 to 10 miles an hour. Heat index values up to 105. Thursday night, mostly clear. Lows in the mid-70s. South winds around 5 miles an hour. Friday, sunny with highs in the mid-90s. Southwest winds around 5 miles an hour. Heat index values up to 103. Friday night, mostly clear until midnight, then becoming partly cloudy. Humid with lows in the lower 70s. South winds around 5 miles an hour. Saturday, mostly sunny. A chance of showers in the morning. Highs in the lower 90s. Chance of rain 30%. Saturday night and Sunday, partly cloudy. Lows in the upper 60s. Highs in the upper 80s. Sunday night and Labor Day, mostly clear. Lows in the mid-60s. Highs in the upper 80s. Monday night and Tuesday, partly cloudy. Lows in the mid-60s. Highs in the upper 80s. Tuesday night and Wednesday, partly cloudy. Lows around 70. Highs in the lower 90s. Again, the forecast for Champaign, Urbana, and surrounding areas of East Central Illinois for the rest of tonight, mostly clear. Near steady temperature in the upper 70s. South winds around 5 miles an hour.
at midnight at the Champagne Airport.

6, Mattoon reported 79, Decatur reported 81, and Springfield reported 84. And once again at midnight at the Champaign Airport, under clear skies, the temperature was 77. Looking elsewhere around the Midwest at midnight, Chicago was partly cloudy, and 83. Indianapolis was mostly cloudy, and 82. St. Louis was clear, and 87. Kansas City was clear, and 78. Des Moines was partly cloudy, and 82. Milwaukee was clear, and 77. Here is information on the heat wave for the following counties in Illinois: Champaign, Coles, DeWitt, Douglas, Edgar, Moultrie, Piatt, and Vermilion. Extreme heat warning in effect until 7 p.m. Friday. What? Dangerously hot conditions with heat index values up to around 105. Expect minimal relief overnight with lows in the mid-70s. Where? Portions of central, east central, southeast, and west central Illinois. When? Until 7 p.m. Friday. The following impacts are expected: heat-related illnesses increase significantly during extreme heat and high humidity events. Drink plenty of fluids, stay in an air-conditioned room, stay out of the sun, and check up on relatives and neighbors. Here is a statement on the heat wave for the following county: Ford, Illinois. Heat advisory remains in effect until 9 p.m. or 10 p.m. Eastern Daylight Time Thursday. What? Heat index values 100 to 105 on Thursday. Where? Portions of central, east central, north central, and northeast Illinois and northwest Indiana. When? Until 9 p.m. or 10 p.m. Eastern Daylight Time Thursday. The following impacts are expected: hot temperatures and high humidity may cause heat illnesses. The following is a summary of watches, warnings, and advisories in effect. For the WXJ76 listening area, an extreme heat warning has been issued until 7 p.m. Friday for the following counties: Champaign, Coles, DeWitt, Douglas, Edgar, Moultrie, Piatt, and Vermilion. A heat advisory remains in effect until 9 p.m. for the following county: Ford, Illinois. The time is currently 12:17 a.m. Central Daylight Time. 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Now for the official National Weather Service forecast for Champaign, Urbana, and surrounding areas of east central Illinois. Rest of tonight, mostly clear. Near steady temperature in the upper 70s. South winds around 5 miles an hour. Thursday, sunny, hot with highs in the mid-90s. Southwest winds 5 to 10 miles an hour. Heat index values up to 105. Thursday night, mostly clear. Lows in the mid-70s. South winds around 5 miles an hour. Friday, sunny with highs in the mid-90s. Southwest winds around 5 miles an hour. Heat index values up to 103. Friday night, mostly clear until midnight, then becoming partly cloudy. Humid with lows in the lower 70s. South winds around 5 miles an hour. Saturday, mostly sunny. A chance of showers in the morning. Highs in the lower 90s. Chance of rain 30%. Saturday night and Sunday, partly cloudy. Lows in the upper 60s. Highs in the upper 80s. Sunday night and Labor Day, mostly clear. Lows in the mid-60s. Highs in the upper 80s. Monday night and Tuesday, partly cloudy. Lows in the mid-60s. Highs in the upper 80s. Tuesday night and Wednesday, partly cloudy. Lows around 70. Highs in the lower 90s. Again, the forecast for Champaign, Urbana, and surrounding areas of east central Illinois for the rest of tonight, mostly clear. Near steady temperature in the upper 70s. South winds around 5 miles an hour. At midnight at the Champaign Airport, skies were clear. The temperature was 77 degrees, the dew point was 70, and the relative humidity was 79%. The wind was south at 7 miles an hour. The pressure was 29.98 inches and steady. Elsewhere around the area, skies ranged from clear to partly cloudy. It was 81 at Peoria, 78 at Bloomington, 77 at Rantoul, and 77 at Paris. Terre Haute reported 76, Mattoon reported 79, Decatur reported 81, and Springfield reported 84.

and 83. Indianapolis was mostly cloudy, and 82. St. Louis was clear, and 87. Kansas City was clear, and 78. Des Moines was partly cloudy, and 82. Milwaukee was clear, and 77. Here is information on the heat wave for the following counties in Illinois: Champaign, Coles, DeWitt, Douglas, Edgar, Moultrie, Piatt, and Vermilion. Extreme heat warning in effect until 7 p.m. Friday. What? Dangerously hot conditions with heat index values up to around 105. Expect minimal relief overnight with lows in the mid-70s. Where? Portions of central, east central, southeast, and west central Illinois. When? Until 7 p.m. Friday. The following impacts are expected: heat-related illnesses increase significantly during extreme heat and high humidity events. Drink plenty of fluids, stay in an air-conditioned room, stay out of the sun, and check up on relatives and neighbors. Here is a statement on the heat wave for the following county: Ford, Illinois. Heat advisory remains in effect until 9 p.m. or 10 p.m. Eastern Daylight Time Thursday. What? Heat index values 100 to 105 on Thursday. Where? Portions of central, east central, north central, and northeast Illinois and northwest Indiana. When? Until 9 p.m. or 10 p.m. Eastern Daylight Time Thursday. The following impacts are expected: hot temperatures and high humidity may cause heat illnesses. The following is a summary of watches, warnings, and advisories in effect. For the WXJ76 listening area, an extreme heat warning has been issued until 7 p.m. Friday for the following counties: Champaign, Coles, DeWitt, Douglas, Edgar, Moultrie, Piatt, and Vermilion. A heat advisory remains in effect until 9 p.m. for the following county: Ford, Illinois. The time is currently 12:32 a.m. Central Daylight Time. 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Now for the official National Weather Service forecast for Champaign, Urbana, and surrounding areas of East Central Illinois. Rest of tonight, mostly clear. Near steady temperature in the upper 70s. South winds around 5 miles an hour. Thursday, sunny, hot with highs in the mid-90s. Southwest winds 5 to 10 miles an hour. Heat index values up to 105. Thursday night, mostly clear. Lows in the mid-70s. South winds around 5 miles an hour. Friday, sunny with highs in the mid-90s. Southwest winds around 5 miles an hour. Heat index values up to 103. Friday night, mostly clear until midnight, then becoming partly cloudy. Humid with lows in the lower 70s. South winds around 5 miles an hour. Saturday, mostly sunny. A chance of showers in the morning. Highs in the lower 90s, cloudy. Humid with lows in the lower 70s. South winds around 5 miles an hour. Saturday, mostly sunny. A chance of showers in the morning. Highs in the lower 90s. Chance of rain 30%. Saturday night and Sunday, partly cloudy. Lows in the upper 60s. Highs in the upper 80s. Sunday night and Labor Day, mostly clear. Lows in the mid-60s. Highs in the upper 80s. Monday night and Tuesday, partly cloudy. Lows in the mid-60s. Highs in the upper 80s. Tuesday night and Wednesday, partly cloudy. Lows around 70. Highs in the lower 90s. Again, the forecast for Champaign, Urbana, and surrounding areas of East Central Illinois for the rest of tonight: mostly clear. Near steady temperature in the upper 70s. South winds around 5 miles an hour. At midnight at the Champaign Airport, skies were clear. The temperature was 77 degrees, the dew point was 70, and the relative humidity was 79%. The wind was south at 7 miles an hour. The pressure was 29.98 inches and steady. Elsewhere around the area, skies ranged from clear to partly cloudy. It was 81 at Peoria, 78 at Bloomington, 77 at Rantoul, and 77 at Paris. Terre Haute reported 76, Mattoon reported 79, Decatur reported 81, and Springfield reported 84. And once again at midnight at the Champaign Airport, under clear skies, the

on the heat wave for the following counties in Illinois: Champaign, Coles, DeWitt, Douglas, Edgar, Moultrie, Piatt, and Vermilion. Extreme heat warning in effect until 7 p.m. Friday. What? Dangerously hot conditions with heat index values up to around 105. Expect minimal relief overnight with lows in the mid-70s. Where? Portions of central, east central, southeast, and west central Illinois. When? Until 7 p.m. Friday. The following impacts are expected: heat-related illnesses increase significantly during extreme heat and high humidity events. Drink plenty of fluids, stay in an air-conditioned room, stay out of the sun, and check up on relatives and neighbors. Here is a statement on the heat wave for the following county: Ford, Illinois. Heat advisory remains in effect until 9 p.m. or 10 p.m. Eastern Daylight Time Thursday. What? Heat index values 100 to 105 on Thursday. Where? Portions of central, east central, north central, and northeast Illinois and northwest Indiana. When? Until 9 p.m. or 10 p.m. Eastern Daylight Time Thursday. The following impacts are expected: hot temperatures and high humidity may cause heat illnesses. The following is a summary of watches, warnings, and advisories in effect. For the WXJ76 listening area, an extreme heat warning has been issued until 7 p.m. Friday for the following counties: Champaign, Coles, DeWitt, Douglas, Edgar, Moultrie, Piatt, and Vermilion. A heat advisory remains in effect until 9 p.m. for the following county: Ford, Illinois. The time is currently 1:01 a.m. Central Daylight Time. 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Now for the official National Weather Service forecast for Champaign, Urbana, and surrounding areas of East Central Illinois. Rest of tonight, mostly clear. Near steady temperature in the mid-70s. Southwest winds 5 to 10 miles an hour. Thursday, sunny, hot with highs in the mid-90s. Southwest winds 5 to 10 miles an hour. Heat index values up to 105. Thursday night, mostly clear. Lows in the mid-70s. South winds around 5 miles an hour. Friday, sunny with highs in the mid-90s. Southwest winds 5 to 10 miles an hour. Heat index values up to 103. Friday night, mostly clear until midnight, then becoming partly cloudy. Humid with lows in the lower 70s. South winds around 5 miles an hour. Saturday, mostly sunny. A chance of showers in the morning. Highs in the lower 90s. Chance of rain 30%. Saturday night and Sunday, partly cloudy. Lows in the upper 60s. Highs in the upper 80s. Sunday night and Labor Day, mostly clear. Lows in the mid-60s. Highs in the upper 80s. Monday night and Tuesday, partly cloudy. Lows in the mid-60s. Highs in the upper 80s. Tuesday night and Wednesday, partly cloudy. Lows around 70. Highs in the lower 90s. Again, the forecast for Champaign, Urbana, and surrounding areas of East Central Illinois for the rest of tonight, mostly clear. Near steady temperature in the mid-70s. Southwest winds 5 to 10 miles an hour. At 1 a.m. at the Champaign Airport, skies were clear. The temperature was 75 degrees, the dew point was 71, and the relative humidity was 87%. The wind was south at 5 miles an hour. The pressure was 29.99 inches and rising. Elsewhere around the area, skies ranged from clear to partly cloudy. It was 81 at Peoria, 78 at Bloomington, 75 at Rantoul, and 77 at Paris. Terre Haute reported 76, Mattoon reported 80, Decatur reported 80, and Springfield reported 82. And once again at 1 a.m. at the Champaign Airport, under clear skies, the temperature was 75. Here is information on the heat wave for the following counties in Illinois: Champaign, Coles, DeWitt, Douglas, Edgar, Moultrie, Piatt, and Vermilion. Extreme heat warning in effect until 7 p.m. Friday. What? Dangerously hot conditions with heat index values up to around 105. Expect minimal relief overnight with lows in the mid-70s. Where? Portions of central, east central, southeast, and west central Illinois.
when, until 7 p.m. Friday. The following impacts are expected: heat-related illnesses increase significantly during extreme heat and high humidity events. Drink plenty of fluids, stay in an air-conditioned room, stay out of the sun, and check up on relatives and neighbors. Here is a statement on the heat wave for the following county: Ford, Illinois. Heat advisory remains in effect until 9 p.m. or 10 p.m. Eastern Daylight Time Thursday. What? Heat index values 100 to 105 on Thursday. Where? Portions of central, east central, north central, and northeast Illinois and northwest Indiana. When? Until 9 p.m. or 10 p.m. Eastern Daylight Time Thursday. The following impacts are expected: hot temperatures and high humidity may cause heat illnesses. The following is a summary of watches, warnings, and advisories in effect. For the WXJ76 listening area, an extreme heat warning has been issued until 7 p.m. Friday for the following counties: Champaign, Coles, DeWitt, Douglas, Edgar, Moultrie, Piatt, and Vermilion. A heat advisory remains in effect until 9 p.m. for the following county: Ford, Illinois. 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Programming originates from NOAA's National Weather Service office in Lincoln and transmits from the WCIA television tower near Seymour. The station serves the following counties: Champaign, DeWitt, Coles, Douglas, Edgar, Ford, Moultrie, Piatt, and Vermilion. 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Now for the official National Weather Service forecast for Champaign, Urbana, and surrounding areas of East Central Illinois. Rest of tonight, clear. Near steady temperature in the mid-70s. Southwest winds 5 to 10 miles an hour. Thursday, sunny, hot with highs in the mid-90s. Southwest winds 5 to 10 miles an hour. Heat index values up to 104. Thursday night, mostly clear. Lows in the mid-70s. South winds around 5 miles an hour. Friday, sunny, hot with highs in the mid-90s. Southwest winds 5 to 10 miles an hour. Heat index values up to 104. Friday night, mostly clear until midnight, then partly cloudy with a chance of showers after midnight. Humid with lows in the lower 70s. Southwest winds around 5 miles an hour. Chance of rain 30%. Saturday, sunny. Highs in the lower 90s. Heat index values up to 100. Saturday night, mostly clear until midnight, then becoming partly cloudy. Lows in the upper 60s. Sunday through Tuesday, mostly clear. Highs in the upper 80s. Lows in the lower 60s. Tuesday night and Wednesday, mostly clear. Lows in the lower 70s. Highs in the lower 90s. Again, the forecast for Champaign, Urbana, and surrounding areas of East Central Illinois for the rest of tonight, clear. Near steady temperature in the mid-70s. Southwest winds 5 to 10 miles an hour. At 1 a.m. at the Champaign Airport, skies were clear. The temperature was 75 degrees, the dew point was 71, and the relative humidity was 87%. The wind was south at 5 miles an hour. The pressure was 29.99 inches and rising. Elsewhere around the area, skies ranged from clear to partly cloudy. It was 81 at Peoria, 78 at Bloomington, 75 at Rantoul, and 77 at Paris. Terre Haute reported 76, Mattoon reported 80, Decatur reported 80, and Springfield reported 82. And once again at 1 a.m. at the Champaign Airport, under clear skies, the temperature was 75. Looking elsewhere around the Midwest at 1 a.m., Chicago was mostly cloudy, and 83. Indianapolis was partly cloudy, and 80. St. Louis was clear, and 86. Kansas City was clear, and 75. Des Moines was clear, and 81. Milwaukee was partly cloudy, and 73. Here is information on the heat wave for the following counties: in Illinois, Champaign, Coles,
DeWitt, Douglas,

Edgar, Moultrie, Hyatt, and Vermilion. Extreme heat warning in effect until 7 p.m. Friday. What? Dangerously hot conditions with heat index values up to around 105. Expect minimal relief overnight with lows in the mid-70s. Where? Portions of central, east central, southeast, and west central Illinois. When? Until 7 p.m. Friday. The following impacts are expected. Heat-related illnesses increase significantly during extreme heat and high humidity events. Drink plenty of fluids, stay in an air-conditioned room, stay out of the sun, and check up on relatives and neighbors. Here is a statement on the heat wave for the following county, Ford, Illinois. Heat advisory remains in effect until 9 p.m. or 10 p.m. Eastern Daylight Time this evening. What? Heat index values of 100 to 105 expected. This is the third day in a row with forecast or observed heat indices above 100 degrees. Where? Portions of central, east central, north central, and northeast Illinois and northwest Indiana. When? Until 9 p.m. or 10 p.m. Eastern Daylight Time this evening. The following impacts are expected. Hot temperatures and high humidity may cause heat illnesses, especially after several days of dangerous heat. The following is a summary of watches, warnings, and advisories in effect. For the WXJ76 listening area, an extreme heat warning has been issued until 7 p.m. Friday for the following counties: Champaign, Coles, DeWitt, Douglas, Edgar, Moultrie, Hyatt, and Vermilion. A heat advisory remains in effect until 9 p.m. for the following county: Ford, Illinois. The time is currently 1:11 a.m. Central Daylight Time. 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Now for the official National Weather Service forecast for Champaign, Urbana, and surrounding areas of East Central Illinois. Rest of tonight, clear. Near steady temperature in the mid-70s. Southwest winds 5 to 10 miles an hour. Thursday, sunny, hot with highs in the mid-90s. Southwest winds 5 to 10 miles an hour. Heat index values up to 104. Thursday night, mostly clear. Lows in the mid-70s. South winds around 5 miles an hour. Friday, sunny, hot with highs in the mid-90s. Southwest winds 5 to 10 miles an hour. Heat index values up to 104. Friday night, mostly clear until midnight, then partly cloudy with a chance of showers after midnight. Humid with lows in the lower 70s. Southwest winds around 5 miles an hour. Chance of rain 30%. Saturday, sunny. Highs in the lower 90s. Heat index values up to 100. Saturday night, mostly clear until midnight, then becoming partly cloudy. Lows in the upper 60s. Sunday through Tuesday, mostly clear. Highs in the upper 80s. Lows in the lower 60s. Tuesday night and Wednesday, mostly clear. Lows in the lower 70s. Highs in the lower 90s. Again, the forecast for Champaign, Urbana, and surrounding areas of East Central Illinois for the rest of tonight, clear. Near steady temperature in the mid-70s. Southwest winds 5 to 10 miles an hour. At 1 a.m. at the Champaign Airport, skies were clear. The temperature was 75 degrees, the dew point was 71, and the relative humidity was 87%. The wind was south at 5 miles an hour. The pressure was 29.99 inches and rising. Elsewhere around the area, skies ranged from clear to partly cloudy. It was 81 at Peoria, 78 at Bloomington, 75 at Rantoul, and 77 at Paris. Terre Haute reported 76, Mattoon reported 80, Decatur reported 80, and Springfield reported 82. And once again at 1 a.m. at the Champaign Airport, under clear skies, the temperature was 75. Looking elsewhere around the Midwest at 1 a.m., Chicago was mostly cloudy, and 83. Indianapolis was partly cloudy, and 80. St. Louis was clear, and 86. Kansas City was clear, and 75. Des Moines was clear, and 81. Milwaukee was partly cloudy, and 73. Here is information on the heat wave for the following counties in Illinois: Champaign, Coles, DeWitt, Douglas, Edgar, Moultrie, Hyatt, and Vermilion. Extreme heat warning in effect.

The following impacts are expected. Heat-related illnesses increase significantly during extreme heat and high humidity events. Drink plenty of fluids, stay in an air-conditioned room, stay out of the sun, and check up on relatives and neighbors. Here is a statement on the heat wave for the following county, Ford, Illinois. Heat advisory remains in effect until 9 p.m. or 10 p.m. Eastern Daylight Time this evening. What? Heat index values of 100 to 105 expected. This is the third day in a row with forecast or observed heat indices above 100 degrees. Where? Portions of central, east central, north central, and northeast Illinois and northwest Indiana. When? Until 9 p.m. or 10 p.m. Eastern Daylight Time this evening. The following impacts are expected. Hot temperatures and high humidity may cause heat illnesses, especially after several days of dangerous heat. The following is a summary of watches, warnings, and advisories in effect. For the WXJ76 listening area, an extreme heat warning has been issued until 7 p.m. Friday for the following counties: Champaign, Coles, DeWitt, Douglas, Edgar, Moultrie, Piatt, and Vermilion. A heat advisory remains in effect until 9 p.m. for the following county: Ford, Illinois. The time is currently 1:16 a.m. Central Daylight Time. 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Now for the official National Weather Service forecast for Champaign, Urbana, and surrounding areas of East Central Illinois. Rest of tonight, clear. Near steady temperature in the mid-70s. Southwest winds 5 to 10 miles an hour. Thursday, sunny, hot with highs in the mid-90s. Southwest winds 5 to 10 miles an hour. Heat index values up to 104. Thursday night, mostly clear. Lows in the mid-70s. South winds around 5 miles an hour. Friday, sunny, hot with highs in the mid-90s. Southwest winds 5 to 10 miles an hour. Heat index values up to 104. Friday night, mostly clear until midnight, then partly cloudy with a chance of showers after midnight. Humid with lows in the lower 70s. Southwest winds around 5 miles an hour. Chance of rain 30%. Saturday, sunny. Highs in the lower 90s. Heat index values up to 100. Saturday night, mostly clear until midnight, then becoming partly cloudy. Lows in the upper 60s. Sunday through Tuesday, mostly clear. Highs in the upper 80s. Lows in the lower 60s. Tuesday night and Wednesday, mostly clear. Lows in the lower 70s. Highs in the lower 90s. Again, the forecast for Champaign, Urbana, and surrounding areas of East Central Illinois for the rest of tonight, clear. Near steady temperature in the mid-70s. Southwest winds 5 to 10 miles an hour. At 1 a.m. at the Champaign Airport, skies were clear. The temperature was 75 degrees, the dew point was 71, and the relative humidity was 87%. The wind was south at 5 miles an hour. The pressure was 29.99 inches and rising. Elsewhere around the area, skies ranged from clear to partly cloudy. It was 81 at Peoria, 78 at Bloomington, 75 at Rantoul, and 77 at Paris. Terre Haute reported 76, Mattoon reported 80, Decatur reported 80, and Springfield reported 82. And once again at 1 a.m. at the Champaign Airport, under clear skies, the temperature was 75. Looking elsewhere around the Midwest at 1 a.m., Chicago was mostly cloudy, and 83. Indianapolis was partly cloudy, and 80. St. Louis was clear, and 86. Kansas City was clear, and 75. Des Moines was clear, and 81. Milwaukee was partly cloudy, and 73. Here is information on the heat wave for the following counties in Illinois: Champaign, Coles, DeWitt, Douglas, Edgar, Moultrie, Piatt, and Vermilion. Extreme heat warning in effect until 7 p.m. Friday. What? Dangerously hot conditions with heat index values up to around 105. Expect minimal relief overnight with lows in the mid-70s. Where? Portions of central, east central, southeast, and west central Illinois. When? Until 7 p.m. Friday. The following impacts are expected. Heat-related illnesses increase significantly.

Sleep during extreme heat and high humidity events. Drink plenty of fluids, stay in an air-conditioned room, stay out of the sun, and check up on relatives and neighbors. Here is a statement on the heat wave for the following county, Ford, Illinois. Heat advisory remains in effect until 9 p.m. or 10 p.m. Eastern Daylight Time this evening. What? Heat index values of 100 to 105 expected. This is the third day in a row with forecast or observed heat indices above 100 degrees. Where? Portions of central, east central, north central, and northeast Illinois and northwest Indiana. When? Until 9 p.m. or 10 p.m. Eastern Daylight Time this evening. The following impacts are expected. Hot temperatures and high humidity may cause heat illnesses, especially after several days of dangerous heat. The following is a summary of watches, warnings, and advisories in effect. For the WXJ76 listening area, an extreme heat warning has been issued until 7 p.m. Friday for the following counties: Champaign, Coles, DeWitt, Douglas, Edgar, Moultrie, Piatt, and Vermilion. A heat advisory remains in effect until 9 p.m. for the following county: Ford, Illinois. The time is currently 1:21 a.m. Central Daylight Time. 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Now for the official National Weather Service forecast for Champaign, Urbana, and surrounding areas of East Central Illinois. Rest of tonight, clear. Near steady temperature in the mid-70s. Southwest winds 5 to 10 miles an hour. Thursday, sunny, hot with highs in the mid-90s. Southwest winds 5 to 10 miles an hour. Heat index values up to 104. Thursday night, mostly clear. Lows in the mid-70s. South winds around 5 miles an hour. Friday, sunny, hot with highs in the mid-90s. Southwest winds 5 to 10 miles an hour. Heat index values up to 104. Friday night, mostly clear until midnight, then partly cloudy with a chance of showers after midnight. Humid with lows in the lower 70s. Southwest winds around 5 miles an hour. Chance of rain 30%. Saturday, sunny. Highs in the lower 90s. Heat index values up to 100. Saturday night, mostly clear until midnight, then becoming partly cloudy. Lows in the upper 60s. Sunday through Tuesday, mostly clear. Highs in the upper 80s. Lows in the lower 60s. Tuesday night and Wednesday, mostly clear. Lows in the lower 70s. Highs in the lower 90s. Again, the forecast for Champaign, Urbana, and surrounding areas of East Central Illinois for the rest of tonight, clear. Near steady temperature in the mid-70s. Southwest winds 5 to 10 miles an hour. At 1 a.m. at the Champaign Airport, skies were clear. The temperature was 75 degrees, the dew point was 71, and the relative humidity was 87%. The wind was south at 5 miles an hour. The pressure was 29.99 inches and rising. Elsewhere around the area, skies ranged from clear to partly cloudy. It was 81 at Peoria, 78 at Bloomington, 75 at Rantoul, and 77 at Paris. Terre Haute reported 76, Mattoon reported 80, Decatur reported 80, and Springfield reported 82. And once again at 1 a.m. at the Champaign Airport, under clear skies, the temperature was 75. Looking elsewhere around the Midwest at 1 a.m., Chicago was mostly cloudy, and 83. Indianapolis was partly cloudy, and 80. St. Louis was clear, and 86. Kansas City was clear, and 75. Des Moines was clear, and 81. Milwaukee was partly cloudy, and 73. Here is information on the heat wave for the following counties in Illinois: Champaign, Coles, DeWitt, Douglas, Edgar, Moultrie, Piatt, and Vermilion. Extreme heat warning in effect until 7 p.m. Friday. What? Dangerously hot conditions with heat index values up to around 105. Expect minimal relief overnight with lows in the mid-70s. Where? Portions of central, east central, southeast, and west central Illinois. When? Until 7 p.m. Friday. The following impacts are expected. Heat-related illnesses increase significantly during extreme heat and high humidity events. Drink plenty of fluid.

stay in an air-conditioned room, stay out of the sun, and check up on relatives and neighbors. Here is a statement on the heat wave for the following county, Ford, Illinois. Heat advisory remains in effect until 9 p.m. or 10 p.m. Eastern Daylight Time this evening. What? Heat index values of 100 to 105 expected. This is the third day in a row with forecast or observed heat indices above 100 degrees. Where? Portions of central, east central, north central, and northeast Illinois and northwest Indiana. When? Until 9 p.m. or 10 p.m. Eastern Daylight Time this evening. The following impacts are expected. Hot temperatures and high humidity may cause heat illnesses, especially after several days of dangerous heat. The following is a summary of watches, warnings, and advisories in effect. For the WXJ76 listening area, an extreme heat warning has been issued until 7 p.m. Friday for the following counties: Champaign, Coles, DeWitt, Douglas, Edgar, Moultrie, Piatt, and Vermilion. A heat advisory remains in effect until 9 p.m. for the following county: Ford, Illinois. The time is currently 1:26 a.m. Central Daylight Time. 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Now for the official National Weather Service forecast for Champaign, Urbana, and surrounding areas of East Central Illinois. Rest of tonight, clear. Near steady temperature in the mid-70s. Southwest winds 5 to 10 miles an hour. Thursday, sunny, hot with highs in the mid-90s. Southwest winds 5 to 10 miles an hour. Heat index values up to 104. Thursday night, mostly clear. Lows in the mid-70s. South winds around 5 miles an hour. Friday, sunny, hot with highs in the mid-90s. Southwest winds 5 to 10 miles an hour. Heat index values up to 104. Friday night, mostly clear until midnight, then partly cloudy with a chance of showers after midnight. Humid with lows in the lower 70s. Southwest winds around 5 miles an hour. Chance of rain 30%. Saturday, sunny. Highs in the lower 90s. Heat index values up to 100. Saturday night, mostly clear until midnight, then becoming partly cloudy. Lows in the upper 60s. Sunday through Tuesday, mostly clear. Highs in the upper 80s. Lows in the lower 60s. Tuesday night and Wednesday, mostly clear. Lows in the lower 70s. Highs in the lower 90s. Again, the forecast for Champaign, Urbana, and surrounding areas of East Central Illinois for the rest of tonight, clear. Near steady temperature in the mid-70s. Southwest winds 5 to 10 miles an hour. At 1 a.m. at the Champaign Airport, skies were clear. The temperature was 75 degrees, the dew point was 71, and the relative humidity was 87%. The wind was south at 5 miles an hour. The pressure was 29.99 inches and rising. Elsewhere around the area, skies ranged from clear to partly cloudy. It was 81 at Peoria, 78 at Bloomington, 75 at Rantoul, and 77 at Paris. Terre Haute reported 76, Mattoon reported 80, Decatur reported 80, and Springfield reported 82. And once again at 1 a.m. at the Champaign Airport, under clear skies, the temperature was 75. Looking elsewhere around the Midwest at 1 a.m., Chicago was mostly cloudy, and 83. Indianapolis was partly cloudy, and 80. St. Louis was clear, and 86. Kansas City was clear, and 75. Des Moines was clear, and 81. Milwaukee was partly cloudy, and 73. Here is information on the heat wave for the following counties in Illinois: Champaign, Coles, DeWitt, Douglas, Edgar, Moultrie, Piatt, and Vermilion. Extreme heat warning in effect until 7 p.m. Friday. What? Dangerously hot conditions with heat index values up to around 105. Expect minimal relief overnight with lows in the mid-70s. Where? Portions of central, east central, southeast, and west central Illinois. When? Until 7 p.m. Friday. The following impacts are expected. Heat-related illnesses increase significantly during extreme heat and high humidity events. Drink plenty of fluids, stay in an air-conditioned room, stay out of the sun, and check up on relatives.
and neighbors. Here is a statement on the heat wave for the following county, Ford, Illinois. Heat advisory remains in effect until 9 p.m. or 10 p.m. Eastern Daylight Time this evening. What? Heat index values of 100 to 105 expected. This is the third day in a row with forecast or observed heat indices above 100 degrees. Where? Portions of central, east central, north central, and northeast Illinois and northwest Indiana. When? Until 9 p.m. or 10 p.m. Eastern Daylight Time this evening. The following impacts are expected. Hot temperatures and high humidity may cause heat illnesses, especially after several days of dangerous heat. The following is a summary of watches, warnings, and advisories in effect. For the WXJ76 listening area, an extreme heat warning has been issued until 7 p.m. Friday for the following counties: Champaign, Coles, DeWitt, Douglas, Edgar, Moultrie, Piatt, and Vermilion. A heat advisory remains in effect until 9 p.m. for the following county: Ford, Illinois. The time is currently 1:31 a.m. Central Daylight Time. 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Now for the official National Weather Service forecast for Champaign, Urbana, and surrounding areas of East Central Illinois. Rest of tonight, clear. Near steady temperature in the mid-70s. Southwest winds 5 to 10 miles an hour. Thursday, sunny, hot with highs in the mid-90s. Southwest winds 5 to 10 miles an hour. Heat index values up to 104. Thursday night, mostly clear. Lows in the mid-70s. South winds around 5 miles an hour. Friday, sunny, hot with highs in the mid-90s. Southwest winds 5 to 10 miles an hour. Heat index values up to 104. Friday night, mostly clear until midnight, then partly cloudy with a chance of showers after midnight. Humid with lows in the lower 70s. Southwest winds around 5 miles an hour. Chance of rain 30%. Saturday, sunny. Highs in the lower 90s. Heat index values up to 100. Saturday night, mostly clear until midnight, then becoming partly cloudy. Lows in the upper 60s. Sunday through Tuesday, mostly clear. Highs in the upper 80s. Lows in the mid 60s. Tuesday night and heat index values up to 100. Saturday night, mostly clear until midnight, then becoming partly cloudy. Lows in the upper 60s. Sunday through Tuesday, mostly clear. Highs in the upper 80s. Lows in the mid-60s. Tuesday night and Wednesday, mostly clear. Lows in the lower 70s. Highs in the lower 90s. Again, the forecast for Champaign, Urbana, and surrounding areas of East Central Illinois for the rest of tonight, clear. Near steady temperature in the mid-70s. Southwest winds 5 to 10 miles an hour. At 1 a.m. at the Champaign Airport, skies were clear. The temperature was 75 degrees, the dew point was 71, and the relative humidity was 87%. The wind was south at 5 miles an hour. The pressure was 29.99 inches and rising. Elsewhere around the area, skies ranged from clear to partly cloudy. It was 81 at Peoria, 78 at Bloomington, 75 at Rantoul, and 77 at Paris. Terre Haute reported 76, Mattoon reported 80, Decatur reported 80, and Springfield reported 82. And once again at 1 a.m. at the Champaign Airport, under clear skies, the temperature was 75. Looking elsewhere around the Midwest at 1 a.m., Chicago was mostly cloudy, and 83. Indianapolis was partly cloudy, and 80. St. Louis was clear, and 86. Kansas City was clear, and 75. Des Moines was clear, and 81. Milwaukee was partly cloudy, and 73. Here is information on the heat wave for the following counties in Illinois: Champaign, Coles, DeWitt, Douglas, Edgar, Moultrie, Piatt, and Vermilion. Extreme heat warning in effect until 7 p.m. Friday. What? Dangerously hot conditions with heat index values up to around 105. Expect minimal relief overnight with lows in the mid-70s. Where? Portions of central, east central, southeast, and west central Illinois. When? Until 7 p.m.

May. The following impacts are expected. Heat-related illnesses increase significantly during extreme heat and high humidity events. Drink plenty of fluids, stay in an air-conditioned room, stay out of the sun, and check up on relatives and neighbors. Here is a statement on the heat wave for the following county, Ford, Illinois. Heat advisory remains in effect until 9 p.m. or 10 p.m. Eastern Daylight Time this evening. What? Heat index values of 100 to 105 expected. This is the third day in a row with forecast or observed heat indices above 100 degrees. Where? Portions of central, east central, north central, and northeast Illinois and northwest Indiana. When? Until 9 p.m. or 10 p.m. Eastern Daylight Time this evening. The following impacts are expected. Hot temperatures and high humidity may cause heat illnesses, especially after several days of dangerous heat. The following is a summary of watches, warnings, and advisories in effect. For the WXJ76 listening area, an extreme heat warning has been issued until 7 p.m. Friday for the following counties: Champaign, Coles, DeWitt, Douglas, Edgar, Moultrie, Piatt, and Vermilion. A heat advisory remains in effect until 9 p.m. for the following county: Ford, Illinois. The time is currently 1:36 a.m. Central Daylight Time. 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Now for the official National Weather Service forecast for Champaign, Urbana, and surrounding areas of East Central Illinois. Rest of tonight, clear. Near steady temperature in the mid-70s. Southwest winds 5 to 10 miles an hour. Thursday, sunny, hot with highs in the mid-90s. Southwest winds 5 to 10 miles an hour. Heat index values up to 104. Thursday night, mostly clear. Lows in the mid-70s. South winds around 5 miles an hour. Friday, sunny, hot with highs in the mid-90s. Southwest winds 5 to 10 miles an hour. Heat index values up to 104. Friday night, mostly clear until midnight, then partly cloudy with a chance of showers after midnight. Humid with lows in the lower 70s. Southwest winds around 5 miles an hour. Chance of rain 30%. Saturday, sunny. Highs in the lower 90s. Heat index values up to 100. Saturday night, mostly clear until midnight, then becoming partly cloudy. Lows in the upper 60s. Sunday through Tuesday, mostly clear. Highs in the upper 80s. Lows in the mid 60s. Tuesday night and Wednesday, mostly clear. Lows in the lower 70s. Highs in the lower 90s. Again, the forecast for Champaign, Urbana, and surrounding areas of East Central Illinois for the rest of tonight, clear. Near steady temperature in the mid-70s. Southwest winds 5 to 10 miles an hour. At 1 a.m. at the Champaign Airport, skies were clear. The temperature was 75 degrees, the dew point was 71, and the relative humidity was 87%. The wind was south at 5 miles an hour. The pressure was 29.99 inches and rising. Elsewhere around the area, skies ranged from clear to partly cloudy. It was 81 at Peoria, 78 at Bloomington, 75 at Rantoul, and 77 at Paris. Terre Haute reported 76, Mattoon reported 80, Decatur reported 80, and Springfield reported 82. And once again at 1 a.m. at the Champaign Airport, under clear skies, the temperature was 75. Looking elsewhere around the Midwest at 1 a.m., Chicago was mostly cloudy, and 83. Indianapolis was partly cloudy, and 80. St. Louis was clear, and 86. Kansas City was clear, and 75. Des Moines was clear, and 81. Milwaukee was partly cloudy, and 73. Here is information on the heat wave for the following counties in Illinois: Champaign, Coles, DeWitt, Douglas, Edgar, Moultrie, Piatt, and Vermilion. Extreme heat warning in effect until 7 p.m. Friday. What? Dangerously hot conditions with heat index values up to around 105. Expect minimal relief overnight with lows in the mid-70s. Where? Portions of central, east central, southeast, and west central Illinois. When? Until 7 p.m. Friday. The following impacts are expected. Heat-related illnesses increase

The following county, Ford, Illinois. Heat advisory remains in effect until 9 p.m. or 10 p.m. Eastern Daylight Time this evening. What? Heat index values of 100 to 105 expected. This is the third day in a row with forecast or observed heat indices above 100 degrees. Where? Portions of central, east central, north central, and northeast Illinois and northwest Indiana. When? Until 9 p.m. or 10 p.m. Eastern Daylight Time this evening. The following impacts are expected. Hot temperatures and high humidity may cause heat illnesses, especially after several days of dangerous heat. The following is a summary of watches, warnings, and advisories in effect. For the WXJ76 listening area, an extreme heat warning has been issued until 7 p.m. Friday for the following counties: Champaign, Coles, DeWitt, Douglas, Edgar, Moultrie, Piatt, and Vermilion. A heat advisory remains in effect until 9 p.m. for the following county: Ford, Illinois. The time is currently 1:56 a.m. Central Daylight Time. 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Now for the official National Weather Service forecast for Champaign, Urbana, and surrounding areas of East Central Illinois. Rest of tonight, clear. Near steady temperature in the mid-70s. Southwest winds 5 to 10 miles an hour. Thursday, sunny, hot with highs in the mid-90s. Southwest winds 5 to 10 miles an hour. Heat index values up to 104. Thursday night, mostly clear. Lows in the mid-70s. South winds around 5 miles an hour. Friday, sunny, hot with highs in the mid-90s. Southwest winds 5 to 10 miles an hour. Heat index values up to 104. Friday night, mostly clear until midnight, then partly cloudy with a chance of showers after midnight. Humid with lows in the lower 70s. Southwest winds around 5 miles an hour. Chance of rain 30%. Saturday, sunny. Highs in the lower 90s. Heat index values up to 100. Saturday night, mostly clear until midnight, then becoming partly cloudy. Lows in the upper 60s. Sunday through Tuesday, mostly clear. Highs in the upper 80s. Lows in the mid 60s. Tuesday night and Wednesday, mostly clear. Lows in the lower 70s. Highs in the lower 90s. Again, the forecast for Champaign, Urbana, and surrounding areas of East Central Illinois for the rest of tonight, clear. Near steady temperature in the mid-70s. Southwest winds 5 to 10 miles an hour. At 1 a.m. at the Champaign Airport, skies were clear. The temperature was 75 degrees, the dew point was 71, and the relative humidity was 87%. The wind was south at 5 miles an hour. The pressure was 29.99 inches and rising. Elsewhere around the area, skies ranged from clear to partly cloudy. It was 81 at Peoria, 78 at Bloomington, 75 at Rantoul, and 77 at Paris. Terre Haute reported 76, Mattoon reported 80, Decatur reported 80, and Springfield reported 82. And once again at 1 a.m. at the Champaign Airport, under clear skies, the temperature was 75. Looking elsewhere around the Midwest at 1 a.m., Chicago was mostly cloudy, and 83. Indianapolis was partly cloudy, and 80. St. Louis was clear, and 86. Kansas City was clear, and 75. Des Moines was clear, and 81. Milwaukee was partly cloudy, and 73. Here is information on the heat wave for the following counties in Illinois: Champaign, Coles, DeWitt, Douglas, Edgar, Moultrie, Piatt, and Vermilion. Extreme heat warning in effect until 7 p.m. Friday. What? Dangerously hot conditions with heat index values up to around 105. Expect minimal relief overnight with lows in the mid-70s. Where? Portions of central, east central, southeast, and west central Illinois. When? Until 7 p.m. Friday. The following impacts are expected. Heat-related illnesses increase significantly during extreme heat and high humidity events. Drink plenty of fluids, stay in an air-conditioned room, stay out of the sun, and check up on relatives and neighbors. Here is a statement on the heat wave for the following county: Ford, Illinois. Heat advisory remains

effect until 9 p.m. or 10 p.m. Eastern Daylight Time this evening. What? Heat index values of 100 to 105 expected. This is the third day in a row with forecast or observed heat indices above 100 degrees. Where? Portions of central, east central, north central, and northeast Illinois and northwest Indiana. When? Until 9 p.m. or 10 p.m. Eastern Daylight Time this evening. The following impacts are expected. Hot temperatures and high humidity may cause heat illnesses, especially after several days of dangerous heat. The following is a summary of watches, warnings, and advisories in effect. For the WXJ76 listening area, an extreme heat warning has been issued until 7 p.m. Friday for the following counties: Champaign, Coles, DeWitt, Douglas, Edgar, Moultrie, Piatt, and Vermilion. A heat advisory remains in effect until 9 p.m. for the following county: Ford, Illinois. The time is currently 2:01 a.m. Central Daylight Time. 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Now for the official National Weather Service forecast for Champaign, Urbana, and surrounding areas of East Central Illinois. Rest of tonight, clear. Near steady temperature in the mid-70s. Southwest winds 5 to 10 miles an hour. Thursday, sunny, hot with highs in the mid-90s. Southwest winds 5 to 10 miles an hour. Heat index values up to 104. Thursday night, mostly clear. Lows in the mid-70s. South winds around 5 miles an hour. Friday, sunny, hot with highs in the mid-90s. Southwest winds 5 to 10 miles an hour. Heat index values up to 104. Friday night, mostly clear until midnight, then partly cloudy with a chance of showers after midnight. Humid with lows in the lower 70s. Southwest winds around 5 miles an hour. Chance of rain 30%. Saturday, sunny. Highs in the lower 90s. Heat index values up to 100. Saturday night, mostly clear until midnight, then becoming partly cloudy. Lows in the upper 60s. Sunday through Tuesday, mostly clear. Highs in the upper 80s. Lows in the mid 60s. Tuesday night and Wednesday, mostly clear. Lows in the lower 70s. Highs in the lower 90s. Again, the forecast for Champaign, Urbana, and surrounding areas of East Central Illinois for the rest of tonight, clear. Near steady temperature in the mid-70s. Southwest winds 5 to 10 miles an hour. At 2 a.m. at the Champaign Airport, skies were clear. The temperature was 74 degrees, the dew point was 71, and the relative humidity was 91%. The wind was southwest at 5 miles an hour. The pressure was 29.99 inches and steady. Elsewhere around the area, it was clear, and temperatures were around 80 degrees. And once again at 2 a.m. at the Champaign Airport, under clear skies, the temperature was 74. Here is information on the heat wave for the following counties: in Illinois, Champaign, Coles, DeWitt, Douglas, Edgar, Moultrie, Piatt, and Vermilion. Extreme heat warning in effect until 7 p.m. Friday. What? Dangerously hot conditions with heat index values up to around 105. Expect minimal relief overnight with lows in the mid-70s. Where? Portions of central, east central, southeast, and west central Illinois. When? Until 7 p.m. Friday. The following impacts are expected. Heat-related illnesses increase significantly during extreme heat and high humidity events. Drink plenty of fluids, stay in an air-conditioned room, stay out of the sun, and check up on relatives and neighbors. Here is a statement on the heat wave for the following county: Ford, Illinois. Heat advisory remains in effect until 9 p.m. or 10 p.m. Eastern Daylight Time this evening. What? Heat index values of 100 to 105 expected. This is the third day in a row with forecast or observed heat indices above 100 degrees. Where? Portions of central, east central, north central, and northeast Illinois and northwest Indiana. When? Until 9 p.m. or 10 p.m. Eastern Daylight Time this evening. The following impacts are expected. Hot temperatures and high humidity may cause heat illnesses, especially after several days of dangerous heat. The following is a summary of watches, warnings, and advisories in effect. For the WXJ76 listening area,
An extreme heat warning has been issued until 7 p.m. Friday for the following counties: Champaign, Coles, DeWitt, Douglas, Edgar, Moultrie, Piatt, and Vermilion. A heat advisory remains in effect until 9 p.m. for the following county: Ford, Illinois. The time is currently 2:05 a.m. Central Daylight Time. 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Programming originates from NOAA's National Weather Service office in Lincoln and transmits from the WCIA television tower near Seymour. 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WXJ76 is part of the All Hazards Network of NOAA Weather Radio. Now for the official National Weather Service forecast for Champaign, Urbana, and surrounding areas of East Central Illinois. Rest of tonight, clear. Near steady temperature in the mid-70s. Southwest winds 5 to 10 miles an hour. Thursday, sunny, hot with highs in the mid-90s. Southwest winds 5 to 10 miles an hour. Heat index values up to 104. Thursday night, mostly clear. Lows in the mid-70s. South winds around 5 miles an hour. Friday, sunny, hot with highs in the mid-90s. Southwest winds 5 to 10 miles an hour. Heat index values up to 104. Friday night, mostly clear until midnight, then partly cloudy with a chance of showers after midnight. Humid with lows in the lower 70s. Southwest winds around 5 miles an hour. Chance of rain 30%. Saturday, sunny. Highs in the lower 90s. Heat index values up to 100. Saturday night, mostly clear until midnight, then becoming partly cloudy. Lows in the upper 60s. Sunday through Tuesday, mostly clear. Highs in the upper 80s. Lows in the mid-60s. Tuesday night and Wednesday, mostly clear. Lows in the lower 70s. Highs in the lower 90s. Again, the forecast for Champaign, Urbana, and surrounding areas of East Central Illinois for the rest of tonight, clear. Near steady temperature in the mid-70s. Southwest winds 5 to 10 miles an hour. At 2 a.m. at the Champaign Airport, skies were clear. The temperature was 74 degrees, the dew point was 71, and the relative humidity was 91%. The wind was southwest at 5 miles an hour. The pressure was 29.99 inches and steady. Elsewhere around the area, it was clear, and temperatures were around 80 degrees. And once again at 2 a.m. at the Champaign Airport, under clear skies, the temperature was 74. Looking elsewhere around the Midwest at 2 a.m., Chicago was partly cloudy, and 82. Indianapolis was clear, and 80. St. Louis was partly cloudy, and 85. Kansas City was clear, and 76. Des Moines was partly cloudy, and 81. Milwaukee was partly cloudy, and 72. Here is information on the heat wave for the following counties in Illinois: Champaign, Coles, DeWitt, Douglas, Edgar, Moultrie, Piatt, and Vermilion. Extreme heat warning in effect until 7 p.m. Friday. What? Dangerously hot conditions with heat index values up to around 105. Expect minimal relief overnight with lows in the mid-70s. Where? Portions of central, east central, southeast, and west central Illinois. When? Until 7 p.m. Friday. The following impacts are expected: heat-related illnesses increase significantly during extreme heat and high humidity events. Drink plenty of fluids, stay in an air-conditioned room, stay out of the sun, and check up on relatives and neighbors. Here is a statement on the heat wave for the following county: Ford, Illinois. Heat advisory remains in effect until 9 p.m. or 10 p.m. Eastern Daylight Time this evening. What? Heat index values of 100 to 105 expected. This is the third day in a row with forecast or observed heat indices above 100 degrees. Where? Portions of central, east central, north central, and northeast Illinois and northwest Indiana. When? Until 9 p.m. or 10 p.m. Eastern Daylight Time this evening.

the following impacts are expected. Hot temperatures and high humidity may cause heat illnesses, especially after several days of dangerous heat. The following is a summary of watches, warnings, and advisories in effect. For the WXJ76 listening area, an extreme heat warning has been issued until 7 p.m. Friday for the following counties: Champaign, Coles, DeWitt, Douglas, Edgar, Moultrie, Piatt, and Vermilion. A heat advisory remains in effect until 9 p.m. for the following county: Ford, Illinois. The time is currently 2:11 a.m. Central Daylight Time. 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Now for the official National Weather Service forecast for Champaign, Urbana, and surrounding areas of East Central Illinois. Rest of tonight, clear. Near steady temperature in the mid-70s. Southwest winds 5 to 10 miles an hour. Thursday, sunny, hot with highs in the mid-90s. Southwest winds 5 to 10 miles an hour. Heat index values up to 104. Thursday night, mostly clear. Lows in the mid-70s. South winds around 5 miles an hour. Friday, sunny, hot with highs in the mid-90s. Southwest winds 5 to 10 miles an hour. Heat index values up to 104. Friday night, mostly clear until midnight, then partly cloudy with a chance of showers after midnight. Humid with lows in the lower 70s. Southwest winds around 5 miles an hour. Chance of rain 30%. Saturday, sunny. Highs in the lower 90s. Heat index values up to 100. Saturday night, mostly clear until midnight, then becoming partly cloudy. Lows in the upper 60s. Sunday through Tuesday, mostly clear. Highs in the upper 80s. Lows in the mid 60s. Tuesday night and Wednesday, mostly clear. Lows in the lower 70s. Highs in the lower 90s. Again, the forecast for Champaign, Urbana, and surrounding areas of East Central Illinois for the rest of tonight, clear. Near steady temperature in the mid-70s. Southwest winds 5 to 10 miles an hour. At 2 a.m. at the Champaign Airport, skies were clear. The temperature was 74 degrees, the dew point was 71, and the relative humidity was 91%. The wind was southwest at 5 miles an hour. The pressure was 29.99 inches and steady. Elsewhere around the area, it was clear, and temperatures were around 80 degrees. And once again at 2 a.m. at the Champaign Airport, under clear skies, the temperature was 74. Looking elsewhere around the Midwest at 2 a.m., Chicago was partly cloudy, and 82. Indianapolis was clear, and 80. St. Louis was partly cloudy, and 85. Kansas City was clear, and 76. Des Moines was partly cloudy, and 81. Milwaukee was partly cloudy, and 72. Here is information on the heat wave for the following counties: in Illinois, Champaign, Coles, DeWitt, Douglas, Edgar, Moultrie, Piatt, and Vermilion. Extreme heat warning in effect until 7 p.m. Friday. What? Dangerously hot conditions with heat index values up to around 105. Expect minimal relief overnight with lows in the mid-70s. Where? Portions of central, east central, southeast, and west central Illinois. When? Until 7 p.m. Friday. The following impacts are expected. Heat-related illnesses increase significantly during extreme heat and high humidity events. Drink plenty of fluids, stay in an air-conditioned room, stay out of the sun, and check up on relatives and neighbors. Here is a statement on the heat wave for the following county: Ford, Illinois. Heat advisory remains in effect until 9 p.m. or 10 p.m. Eastern Daylight Time this evening. What? Heat index values of 100 to 105 expected. This is the third day in a row with forecast or observed heat indices above 100 degrees. Where? Portions of central, east central, north central, and northeast Illinois and northwest Indiana. When? Until 9 p.m. or 10 p.m. Eastern Daylight Time this evening. The following impacts are expected. Hot temperatures and high humidity may cause heat illnesses, especially after several days of dangerous heat. The following is a summary of watches, warnings, and advisories in effect. For the WXJ76 listening area, an extreme heat warning has been issued until

service forecast for Champaign, Urbana, and surrounding areas of East Central Illinois. Rest of tonight, clear. Near steady temperature in the mid-70s. Southwest winds 5 to 10 miles an hour. Thursday, sunny, hot with highs in the mid-90s. Southwest winds 5 to 10 miles an hour. Heat index values up to 104. Thursday night, mostly clear. Lows in the mid-70s. South winds around 5 miles an hour. Friday, sunny, hot with highs in the mid-90s. Southwest winds 5 to 10 miles an hour. Heat index values up to 104. Friday night, mostly clear until midnight, then partly cloudy with a chance of showers after midnight. Humid with lows in the lower 70s. Southwest winds around 5 miles an hour. Chance of rain 30%. Saturday, sunny. Highs in the lower 90s. Heat index values up to 100. Saturday night, mostly clear until midnight, then becoming partly cloudy. Lows in the upper 60s. Sunday through Tuesday, mostly clear. Highs in the upper 80s. Lows in the mid-60s. Tuesday night and Wednesday, mostly clear. Lows in the lower 70s. Highs in the lower 90s. Again, the forecast for Champaign, Urbana, and surrounding areas of East Central Illinois for the rest of tonight, clear. Near steady temperature in the mid-70s. Southwest winds 5 to 10 miles an hour. At 2 a.m. at the Champaign Airport, skies were clear. The temperature was 74 degrees, the dew point was 71, and the relative humidity was 91%. The wind was southwest at 5 miles an hour. The pressure was 29.99 inches and steady. Elsewhere around the area, it was clear, and temperatures were around 80 degrees. And once again at 2 a.m. at the Champaign Airport, under clear skies, the temperature was 74. Looking elsewhere around the Midwest at 2 a.m., Chicago was partly cloudy, and 82. Indianapolis was clear, and 80. St. Louis was partly cloudy, and 85. Kansas City was clear, and 76. Des Moines was partly cloudy, and 81. Milwaukee was partly cloudy, and 72. Here is information on the heat wave for the following counties in Illinois: Champaign, Coles, DeWitt, Douglas, Edgar, Moultrie, Piatt, and Vermilion. Extreme heat warning in effect until 7 p.m. Friday. What? Dangerously hot conditions with heat index values up to around 105. Expect minimal relief overnight with lows in the mid-70s. Where? Portions of central, east central, southeast, and west central Illinois. When? Until 7 p.m. Friday. The following impacts are expected: heat-related illnesses increase significantly during extreme heat and high humidity events. Drink plenty of fluids, stay in an air-conditioned room, stay out of the sun, and check up on relatives and neighbors. Here is a statement on the heat wave for the following county: Ford, Illinois. Heat advisory remains in effect until 9 p.m. or 10 p.m. Eastern Daylight Time this evening. What? Heat index values of 100 to 105 expected. This is the third day in a row with forecast or observed heat indices above 100 degrees. Where? Portions of central, east central, north central, and northeast Illinois and northwest Indiana. When? Until 9 p.m. or 10 p.m. Eastern Daylight Time this evening. The following impacts are expected: hot temperatures and high humidity may cause heat illnesses, especially after several days of dangerous heat. The following is a summary of watches, warnings, and advisories in effect. For the WXJ76 listening area, an extreme heat warning has been issued until 7 p.m. Friday for the following counties: Champaign, Coles, DeWitt, Douglas, Edgar, Moultrie, Piatt, and Vermilion. A heat advisory remains in effect until 9 p.m. for the following county: Ford, Illinois. The time is currently 2:20 a.m. Central Daylight Time. 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Now for the official National Weather Service forecast for Champaign, Urbana, and surrounding areas of East Central Illinois. Rest of tonight, clear. Near steady temperature in the mid-70s. Southwest winds 5 to 10 miles an hour. Thursday, sunny, hot with highs in the mid-90s. Southwest winds 5 to

miles an hour. Heat index values up to 104. Thursday night, mostly clear. Lows in the mid-70s. South winds around 5 miles an hour. Friday, sunny, hot with highs in the mid-90s. Southwest winds 5 to 10 miles an hour. Heat index values up to 104. Friday night, mostly clear until midnight, then partly cloudy with a chance of showers after midnight. Humid with lows in the lower 70s. Southwest winds around 5 miles an hour. Chance of rain 30%. Saturday, sunny. Highs in the lower 90s. Heat index values up to 100. Saturday night, mostly clear until midnight, then becoming partly cloudy. Lows in the upper 60s. Sunday through Tuesday, mostly clear. Highs in the upper 80s. Lows in the mid-60s. Tuesday night and Wednesday, mostly clear. Lows in the lower 70s. Highs in the lower 90s. Again, the forecast for Champaign, Urbana and surrounding areas of East Central Illinois for the rest of tonight, clear. Near steady temperature in the mid-70s. Southwest winds 5 to 10 miles an hour. At 2 a.m. at the Champaign Airport, skies were clear. The temperature was 74 degrees, the dew point was 71, and the relative humidity was 91%. The wind was southwest at 5 miles an hour. The pressure was 29.99 inches and steady. Elsewhere around the area, it was clear, and temperatures were around 80 degrees. And once again at 2 a.m. at the Champaign Airport, under clear skies, the temperature was 74. Looking elsewhere around the Midwest at 2 a.m., Chicago was partly cloudy, and 82. Indianapolis was clear, and 80. St. Louis was partly cloudy, and 85. Kansas City was clear, and 76. Des Moines was partly cloudy, and 81. Milwaukee was partly cloudy, and 72. Here is information on the heat wave for the following counties in Illinois: Champaign, Coles, DeWitt, Douglas, Edgar, Moultrie, Piatt, and Vermilion. Extreme heat warning in effect until 7 p.m. Friday. What? Dangerously hot conditions with heat index values up to around 105. Expect minimal relief overnight with lows in the mid-70s. Where? Portions of central, east central, southeast, and west central Illinois. When? Until 7 p.m. Friday. The following impacts are expected: heat-related illnesses increase significantly during extreme heat and high humidity events. Drink plenty of fluids, stay in an air-conditioned room, stay out of the sun, and check up on relatives and neighbors. Here is a statement on the heat wave for the following county: Ford, Illinois. Heat advisory remains in effect until 9 p.m. or 10 p.m. Eastern Daylight Time this evening. What? Heat index values of 100 to 105 expected. This is the third day in a row with forecast or observed heat indices above 100 degrees. Where? Portions of central, east central, north central, and northeast Illinois and northwest Indiana. When? Until 9 p.m. or 10 p.m. Eastern Daylight Time this evening. The following impacts are expected: hot temperatures and high humidity may cause heat illnesses, especially after several days of dangerous heat. The following is a summary of watches, warnings, and advisories in effect. For the WXJ76 listening area, an extreme heat warning has been issued until 7 p.m. Friday for the following counties: Champaign, Coles, DeWitt, Douglas, Edgar, Moultrie, Piatt, and Vermilion. A heat advisory remains in effect until 9 p.m. for the following county: Ford, Illinois. The time is currently 2:25 a.m. Central Daylight Time. 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Now for the official National Weather Service forecast for Champaign, Urbana, and surrounding areas of East Central Illinois. Rest of tonight, clear. Near steady temperature in the mid-70s. Southwest winds 5 to 10 miles an hour. Thursday, sunny, hot with highs in the mid-90s. Southwest winds 5 to 10 miles an hour. Heat index values up to 104. Thursday night, mostly clear. Lows in the mid-70s. South winds around 5 miles an hour. Friday, sunny, hot with highs in the mid-90s. Southwest winds 5 to 10 miles an hour.
heat index values up to 104. Friday night, mostly clear until midnight, then partly cloudy with a chance of showers after midnight. Humid with lows in the lower 70s. Southwest winds around 5 miles an hour. Chance of rain 30%. Saturday, sunny. Highs in the lower 90s. Heat index values up to 100. Saturday night, mostly clear until midnight, then becoming partly cloudy. Lows in the upper 60s. Sunday through Tuesday, mostly clear. Highs in the upper 80s. Lows in the mid-60s. Tuesday night and Wednesday, mostly clear. Lows in the lower 70s. Highs in the lower 90s. Again, the forecast for Champaign, Urbana and surrounding areas of East Central Illinois for the rest of tonight, clear. Near steady temperature in the mid-70s. Southwest winds 5 to 10 miles an hour. At 2 a.m. at the Champaign Airport, skies were clear. The temperature was 74 degrees, the dew point was 71, and the relative humidity was 91%. The wind was southwest at 5 miles an hour. The pressure was 29.99 inches and steady. Elsewhere around the area, it was clear, and temperatures were around 80 degrees. And once again at 2 a.m. at the Champaign Airport, under clear skies, the temperature was 74. Looking elsewhere around the Midwest at 2 a.m., Chicago was partly cloudy, and 82. Indianapolis was clear, and 80. St. Louis was partly cloudy, and 85. Kansas City was clear, and 76. Des Moines was partly cloudy, and 81. Milwaukee reported thunder, and 72. Here is information on the heat wave for the following counties in Illinois: Champaign, Coles, DeWitt, Douglas, Edgar, Moultrie, Piatt, and Vermilion. Extreme heat warning in effect until 7 p.m. Friday. What? Dangerously hot conditions with heat index values up to around 105. Expect minimal relief overnight with lows in the mid-70s. Where? Portions of central, east central, southeast, and west central Illinois. When? Until 7 p.m. Friday. The following impacts are expected: heat-related illnesses increase significantly during extreme heat and high humidity events. Drink plenty of fluids, stay in an air-conditioned room, stay out of the sun, and check up on relatives and neighbors. Here is a statement on the heat wave for the following county: Ford, Illinois. Heat advisory remains in effect until 9 p.m. or 10 p.m. Eastern Daylight Time this evening. What? Heat index values of 100 to 105 expected. This is the third day in a row with forecast or observed heat indices above 100 degrees. Where? Portions of central, east central, north central, and northeast Illinois and northwest Indiana. When? Until 9 p.m. or 10 p.m. Eastern Daylight Time this evening. The following impacts are expected: hot temperatures and high humidity may cause heat illnesses, especially after several days of dangerous heat. The following is a summary of watches, warnings, and advisories in effect. For the WXJ76 listening area, an extreme heat warning has been issued until 7 p.m. Friday for the following counties: Champaign, Coles, DeWitt, Douglas, Edgar, Moultrie, Piatt, and Vermilion. A heat advisory remains in effect until 9 p.m. for the following county: Ford, Illinois. The time is currently 2:30 a.m. Central Daylight Time. 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Now for the official National Weather Service forecast for Champaign, Urbana, and surrounding areas of East Central Illinois. Rest of tonight, clear. Near steady temperature in the mid-70s. Southwest winds 5 to 10 miles an hour. Thursday, sunny, hot with highs in the mid-90s. Southwest winds 5 to 10 miles an hour. Heat index values up to 104. Thursday night, mostly clear. Lows in the mid-70s. South winds around 5 miles an hour. Friday, sunny, hot with highs in the mid-90s. Southwest winds 5 to 10 miles an hour. Heat index values up to 104. Friday night, mostly clear until midnight, then partly cloudy with a chance of showers after midnight. Humid with lows in the lower 70s. Southwest winds around 5 miles an hour. Chance of rain 30%. Saturday, sunny.
Highs in the lower 90s. Heat index values up to 100. Saturday night, mostly clear until midnight, then becoming partly cloudy. Lows in the upper 60s. Sunday through Tuesday, mostly clear. Highs in the upper 80s. Lows in the mid-60s. Tuesday night and Wednesday, mostly clear. Lows in the lower 70s. Highs in the lower 90s. Again, the forecast for Champaign, Urbana and surrounding areas of East Central Illinois for the rest of tonight, clear. Near steady temperature in the mid-70s. Southwest winds 5 to 10 miles an hour. At 2 a.m. at the Champaign Airport, skies were clear. The temperature was 74 degrees, the dew point was 71, and the relative humidity was 91%. The wind was southwest at 5 miles an hour. The pressure was 29.99 inches and steady. Elsewhere around the area, it was clear, and temperatures were around 80 degrees. And once again at 2 a.m. at the Champaign Airport, under clear skies, the temperature was 74. Looking elsewhere around the Midwest at 2 a.m., Chicago was partly cloudy, and 82. Indianapolis was clear, and 80. St. Louis was partly cloudy, and 85. Kansas City was clear, and 76. Des Moines was partly cloudy, and 81. Milwaukee reported thunder, and 72. Here is information on the heat wave for the following counties in Illinois: Champaign, Coles, DeWitt, Douglas, Edgar, Moultrie, Piatt, and Vermilion. Extreme heat warning in effect until 7 p.m. Friday. What? Dangerously hot conditions with heat index values up to around 105. Expect minimal relief overnight with lows in the mid-70s. Where? Portions of Central, East Central, South on Friday. What? Dangerously hot conditions with heat index values up to around 105. Expect minimal relief overnight with lows in the mid-70s. Where? Portions of Central, East Central, Southeast, and West Central Illinois. When? Until 7 p.m. Friday. The following impacts are expected: heat-related illnesses increase significantly during extreme heat and high humidity events. Drink plenty of fluids, stay in an air-conditioned room, stay out of the sun, and check up on relatives and neighbors. Here is a statement on the heat wave for the following county: Ford, Illinois. Heat advisory remains in effect until 9 p.m. or 10 p.m. Eastern Daylight Time this evening. What? Heat index values of 100 to 105 expected. This is the third day in a row with forecast or observed heat indices above 100 degrees. Where? Portions of Central, East Central, North Central, and Northeast Illinois and Northwest Indiana. When? Until 9 p.m. or 10 p.m. Eastern Daylight Time this evening. The following impacts are expected: hot temperatures and high humidity may cause heat illnesses, especially after several days of dangerous heat. The following is a summary of watches, warnings, and advisories in effect. For the WXJ76 listening area, an extreme heat warning has been issued until 7 p.m. Friday for the following counties: Champaign, Coles, DeWitt, Douglas, Edgar, Moultrie, Piatt, and Vermilion. A heat advisory remains in effect until 9 p.m. for the following county: Ford, Illinois. The time is currently 2:34 a.m. Central Daylight Time. 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Now for the official National Weather Service forecast for Champaign, Urbana, and surrounding areas of East Central Illinois. Rest of tonight, clear. Near steady temperature in the mid-70s. Southwest winds 5 to 10 miles an hour. Thursday, sunny, hot with highs in the mid-90s. Southwest winds 5 to 10 miles an hour. Heat index values up to 104. Thursday night, mostly clear. Lows in the mid-70s. South winds around 5 miles an hour. Friday, sunny, hot with highs in the mid-90s. Southwest winds 5 to 10 miles an hour. Heat index values up to 104. Friday night, mostly clear until midnight, then partly cloudy with a chance of showers after midnight. Humid with lows in the lower 70s. Southwest winds around 5 miles an hour. Chance of rain 30%. Saturday, sunny. Highs in the lower 90s. Heat index values up to 100.

Saturday night, mostly clear until midnight, then becoming partly cloudy. Lows in the upper 60s. Sunday through Tuesday, mostly clear. Highs in the upper 80s. Lows in the mid 60s. Tuesday night and Wednesday, mostly clear. Lows in the lower 70s. Highs in the lower 90s. Again, the forecast for Champaign, Urbana and surrounding areas of East Central Illinois for the rest of tonight, clear. Near steady temperature in the mid 70s. Southwest winds 5 to 10 miles an hour. At 2 a.m. at the Champaign Airport, skies were clear. The temperature was 74 degrees, the dew point was 71, and the relative humidity was 91%. The wind was southwest at 5 miles an hour. The pressure was 29.99 inches and steady. Elsewhere around the area, it was clear, and temperatures were around 80 degrees. And once again at 2 a.m. at the Champaign Airport, under clear skies, the temperature was 74. Looking elsewhere around the Midwest at 2 a.m., Chicago was partly cloudy, and 82. Indianapolis was clear, and 80. St. Louis was partly cloudy, and 85. Kansas City was clear, and 76. Des Moines was partly cloudy, and 81. Milwaukee reported thunder, and 72. Here is information on the heat wave for the following counties in Illinois: Champaign, Coles, DeWitt, Douglas, Edgar, Moultrie, Piatt, and Vermilion. Extreme heat warning in effect until 7 p.m. Friday. What? Dangerously hot conditions with heat index values up to around 105. Expect minimal relief overnight with lows in the mid-70s. Where? Portions of central, east central, southeast, and west central Illinois. When? Until 7 p.m. Friday. The following impacts are expected: heat-related illnesses increase significantly during extreme heat and high humidity events. Drink plenty of fluids, stay in an air-conditioned room, stay out of the sun, and check up on relatives and neighbors. Here is a statement on the heat wave for the following county: Ford, Illinois. Heat advisory remains in effect until 9 p.m. or 10 p.m. Eastern Daylight Time this evening. What? Heat index values of 100 to 105 expected. This is the third day in a row with forecast or observed heat indices above 100 degrees. Where? Portions of central, east central, north central, and northeast Illinois and northwest Indiana. When? Until 9 p.m. or 10 p.m. Eastern Daylight Time this evening. The following impacts are expected: hot temperatures and high humidity may cause heat illnesses, especially after several days of dangerous heat. Here is information on the heat wave for the following counties in Illinois: Champaign, Coles, DeWitt, Douglas, Edgar, Moultrie, Piatt, and Vermilion. Extreme heat warning remains in effect until 7 p.m. Friday. What? Dangerously hot conditions with heat index values up to 105. Where? Portions of central, east central, and west central Illinois. When? Until 7 p.m. Friday. The following impacts are expected: heat-related illnesses increase significantly during extreme heat and high humidity events. Drink plenty of fluids, stay in an air-conditioned room, stay out of the sun, and check up on relatives and neighbors. Wear lightweight and loose-fitting clothing. Take action when you see symptoms of heat exhaustion and heat stroke. Never leave pets or children unattended in parked vehicles. The following is a summary of watches, warnings, and advisories in effect. For the WXJ76 listening area, an extreme heat warning remains in effect until 7 p.m. Friday for the following counties: Champaign, Coles, DeWitt, Douglas, Edgar, Moultrie, Piatt, and Vermilion. A heat advisory remains in effect until 9 p.m. for the following county: Ford, Illinois. The time is currently 2:40 a.m. Central Daylight Time. 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Now for the official National Weather Service forecast for Champaign, Urbana and surrounding areas of East Central Illinois. Rest of tonight, clear. Near steady temperature in the mid-70s. Southwest winds 5 to 10 miles an hour. Thursday, sunny, hot with highs in the mid-90s. Southwest winds 5 to 10 miles an hour. Heat index values up to 104. Thursday night, mostly clear. Lows in the mid-70s.

South winds around 5 miles an hour. Friday, sunny, hot with highs in the mid-90s. Southwest winds 5 to 10 miles an hour. Heat index values up to 104. Friday night, mostly clear until midnight, then partly cloudy with a chance of showers after midnight. Humid with lows in the lower 70s. Southwest winds around 5 miles an hour. Chance of rain 30%. Saturday, sunny. Highs in the lower 90s. Heat index values up to 100. Saturday night, mostly clear until midnight, then becoming partly cloudy. Lows in the upper 60s. Sunday through Tuesday, mostly clear. Highs in the upper 80s. Lows in the mid 60s. Tuesday night and Wednesday, mostly clear. Lows in the lower 70s. Highs in the lower 90s. Again, the forecast for Champaign, Urbana and surrounding areas of east central Illinois for the rest of tonight, clear. Near steady temperature in the mid 70s. Southwest winds 5 to 10 miles an hour. At 2 a.m. at the Champaign Airport, skies were clear. The temperature was 74 degrees, the dew point was 71, and the relative humidity was 91%. The wind was southwest at 5 miles an hour. The pressure was 29.99 inches and steady. Elsewhere around the area, it was clear, and temperatures were around 80 degrees. And once again at 2 a.m. at the Champaign Airport, under clear skies, the temperature was 74. Looking elsewhere around the Midwest at 2 a.m., Chicago was partly cloudy, and 82. Indianapolis was clear, and 80. St. Louis was partly cloudy, and 85. Kansas City was clear, and 76. Des Moines was partly cloudy, and 81. Milwaukee reported thunder, and 72. Here is a statement on the heat wave for the following county, Ford, Illinois. Heat advisory remains in effect until 9 p.m. or 10 p.m. Eastern Daylight Time this evening. What? Heat index values of 100 to 105 expected. This is the third day in a row with forecast or observed heat indices above 100 degrees. Where? Portions of central, east central, north central, and northeast Illinois and northwest Indiana. When? Until 9 p.m. or 10 p.m. Eastern Daylight Time this evening. The following impacts are expected. Hot temperatures and high humidity may cause heat illnesses, especially after several days of dangerous heat. Here is information on the heat wave for the following counties in Illinois: Champaign, Coles, DeWitt, Douglas, Edgar, Moultrie, Piatt, and Vermilion. Extreme heat warning remains in effect until 7 p.m. Friday. What? Dangerously hot conditions with heat index values up to 105. Where? Portions of central, east central, and west central Illinois. When? Until 7 p.m. Friday. The following impacts are expected. Heat-related illnesses increase significantly during extreme heat and high humidity events. Drink plenty of fluids, stay in an air-conditioned room, stay out of the sun, and check up on relatives and neighbors. Wear lightweight and loose-fitting clothing. Take action when you see symptoms of heat exhaustion and heat stroke. Never leave pets or children unattended in parked vehicles. The following is a summary of watches, warnings and advisories in effect. For the WXJ 76 listening area, an extreme heat warning remains in effect until 7 p.m. Friday for the following counties: Champaign, Coles, DeWitt, Douglas, Edgar, Moultrie, Piatt and Vermilion. A heat advisory remains in effect until 9 p.m. for the following county: Ford, Illinois. The time is currently 2:45 a.m. Central Daylight Time. 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Now for the official National Weather Service forecast for Champaign, Urbana and surrounding areas of east central Illinois. Rest of tonight, mostly clear. Near steady temperature in the mid-70s. Southwest winds around 5 miles an hour. Thursday, sunny, hot with highs in the mid-90s. Southwest winds 5 to 10 miles an hour. Heat index values up to 104. Thursday night, mostly clear. Lows in the mid-70s. South winds around 5 miles an hour. Friday, sunny, hot with highs in the mid-90s. Southwest winds 5 to 10 miles an hour. Heat index values up to 104.

Friday night, mostly clear until midnight, then partly cloudy with a chance of showers after midnight. Humid with lows in the lower 70s. Southwest winds around 5 miles an hour. Chance of rain 30%. Saturday, sunny. Highs in the lower 90s. Heat index values up to 100. Saturday night, mostly clear until midnight, then becoming partly cloudy. Lows in the upper 60s. Sunday through Tuesday, mostly clear. Highs in the upper 80s. Lows in the mid-60s. Tuesday night and Wednesday, mostly clear. Lows in the lower 70s. Highs in the lower 90s. Again, the forecast for Champaign, Urbana and surrounding areas of East Central Illinois for the rest of tonight, mostly clear. Near steady temperature in the mid-70s. Southwest winds around 5 miles an hour. At 2 a.m. at the Champaign Airport, skies were clear. The temperature was 74 degrees, the dew point was 71, and the relative humidity was 91%. The wind was southwest at 5 miles an hour. The pressure was 29.99 inches and steady. Elsewhere around the area, it was clear, and temperatures were around 80 degrees. And once again at 2 a.m. at the Champaign Airport, under clear skies, the temperature was 74. Looking elsewhere around the Midwest at 2 a.m., Chicago was partly cloudy, and 82. Indianapolis was clear, and 80. St. Louis was partly cloudy, and 85. Kansas City was clear, and 76. Des Moines was partly cloudy, and 81. Milwaukee reported thunder, and 72. Here is a statement on the heat wave for the following county, Ford, Illinois. Heat advisory remains in effect until 9 p.m. or 10 p.m. Eastern Daylight Time this evening. What? Heat index values of 100 to 105 expected. This is the third day in a row with forecast or observed heat indices above 100 degrees. Where? Portions of central, east central, north central, and northeast Illinois and northwest Indiana. When? Until 9 p.m. or 10 p.m. Eastern Daylight Time this evening. The following impacts are expected. Hot temperatures and high humidity may cause heat illnesses, especially after several days of dangerous heat. Here is information on the heat wave for the following counties in Illinois: Champaign, Coles, DeWitt, Douglas, Edgar, Moultrie, Piatt, and Vermilion. Extreme heat warning remains in effect until 7 p.m. Friday. What? Dangerously hot conditions with heat index values up to 105. Where? Portions of central, east central, and west central Illinois. When? Until 7 p.m. Friday. The following impacts are expected. Heat-related illnesses increase significantly during extreme heat and high humidity events. Drink plenty of fluids, stay in an air-conditioned room, stay out of the sun, and check up on relatives and neighbors. Wear lightweight and loose-fitting clothing. Take action when you see symptoms of heat exhaustion and heat stroke. Never leave pets or children unattended in parked vehicles. The following is a summary of watches, warnings and advisories in effect. For the WXJ76 listening area, an extreme heat warning remains in effect until 7 p.m. Friday for the following counties: Champaign, Coles, DeWitt, Douglas, Edgar, Moultrie, Piatt and Vermilion. A heat advisory remains in effect until 9 p.m. for the following county: Ford, Illinois. The time is currently 2:49 a.m. Central Daylight Time. 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Now for the official National Weather Service forecast for Champaign, Urbana and surrounding areas of East Central Illinois. Rest of tonight, mostly clear. Near steady temperature in the mid-70s. Southwest winds around 5 miles an hour. Thursday, sunny, hot with highs in the mid-90s. Southwest winds 5 to 10 miles an hour. Heat index values up to 104. Thursday night, mostly clear. Lows in the mid-70s. South winds around 5 miles an hour. Friday, sunny, hot with highs in the mid-90s. Southwest winds 5 to 10 miles an hour. Heat index values up to 104. Friday night, mostly clear until midnight, then partly cloudy with a chance of showers after midnight. Humid with lows in the lower 70s. Southwest winds around 5 miles an hour.
chance of rain 30%. Saturday, sunny. Highs in the lower 90s. Heat index values up to 100. Saturday night, mostly clear until midnight, then becoming partly cloudy. Lows in the upper 60s. Sunday through Tuesday, mostly clear. Highs in the upper 80s. Lows in the mid-60s. Tuesday night and Wednesday, mostly clear. Lows in the lower 70s. Highs in the lower 90s. Again, the forecast for Champaign, Urbana and surrounding areas of East Central Illinois for the rest of tonight, mostly clear. Near steady temperature in the mid-70s. Southwest winds around 5 miles an hour. At 2 a.m. at the Champaign Airport, skies were clear. The temperature was 74 degrees, the dew point was 71, and the relative humidity was 91%. The wind was southwest at 5 miles an hour. The pressure was 29.99 inches and steady. Elsewhere around the area, it was clear, and temperatures were around 80 degrees. And once again at 2 a.m. at the Champaign Airport, under clear skies, the temperature was 74. Looking elsewhere around the Midwest at 2 a.m., Chicago was partly cloudy, and 82. Indianapolis was clear, and 80. St. Louis was partly cloudy, and 85. Kansas City was clear, and 76. Des Moines was partly cloudy, and 81. Milwaukee reported thunder, and 72. Here is a statement on the heat wave for the following county, Ford, Illinois. Heat advisory remains in effect until 9 p.m. or 10 p.m. Eastern Daylight Time this evening. What? Heat index values of 100 to 105 expected. This is the third day in a row with forecast or observed heat indices above 100 degrees. Where? Portions of central, east central, north central, and northeast Illinois and northwest Indiana. When? Until 9 p.m. or 10 p.m. Eastern Daylight Time this evening. The following impacts are expected. Hot temperatures and high humidity may cause heat illnesses, especially after several days of dangerous heat. Here is information on the heat wave for the following counties in Illinois: Champaign, Coles, DeWitt, Douglas, Edgar, Moultrie, Piatt, and Vermilion. Extreme heat warning remains in effect until 7 p.m. Friday. What? Dangerously hot conditions with heat index values up to 105. Where? Portions of central, east central, and west central Illinois. When? Until 7 p.m. Friday. The following impacts are expected. Heat-related illnesses increase significantly during extreme heat and high humidity events. Drink plenty of fluids, stay in an air-conditioned room, stay out of the sun, and check up on relatives and neighbors. Wear lightweight and loose-fitting clothing. Take action when you see symptoms of heat exhaustion and need stroke. Never leave pets or children unattended in parked vehicles. The following is a summary of watches, warnings and advisories in effect. For the WXJ76 listening area, an extreme heat warning remains in effect until 7 p.m. Friday for the following counties: Champaign, Coles, DeWitt, Douglas, Edgar, Moultrie, Piatt and Vermilion. A heat advisory remains in effect until 9 p.m. for the following county: Ford, Illinois. The time is currently 2:54 a.m. Central Daylight Time. 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Now for the official National Weather Service forecast for Champaign, Urbana and surrounding areas of East Central Illinois. Rest of tonight, mostly clear. Near steady temperature in the mid-70s. Southwest winds around 5 miles an hour. Thursday, sunny, hot with highs in the mid-90s. Southwest winds 5 to 10 miles an hour. Heat index values up to 104. Thursday night, mostly clear. Lows in the mid-70s. South winds around 5 miles an hour. Friday, sunny, hot with highs in the mid-90s. Southwest winds 5 to 10 miles an hour. Heat index values up to 104. Friday night, mostly clear until midnight, then partly cloudy with a chance of showers after midnight. Humid with lows in the lower 70s. Southwest winds around 5 miles an hour. Chance of rain 30%. Saturday, sunny. Highs in the lower 90s. Heat index values up to 100. Saturday night, mostly clear until midnight,
then becoming partly cloudy. Lows in the upper 60s. Sunday through Tuesday, mostly clear. Highs in the upper 80s. Lows in the mid-60s. Tuesday night and Wednesday, mostly clear. Lows in the lower 70s. Highs in the lower 90s. Again, the forecast for Champaign, Urbana and surrounding areas of East Central Illinois for the rest of tonight, mostly clear. Near steady temperature in the mid-70s. Southwest winds around 5 miles an hour. At 2 a.m. at the Champaign Airport, skies were clear. The temperature was 74 degrees, the dew point was 71, and the relative humidity was 91%. The wind was southwest at 5 miles an hour. The pressure was 29.99 inches and steady. Elsewhere around the area, it was clear, and temperatures were around 80 degrees. And once again at 2 a.m. at the Champaign Airport, under clear skies, the temperature was 74. Looking elsewhere around the Midwest at 2 a.m., Chicago was partly cloudy, and 82. Indianapolis was clear, and 80. St. Louis was partly cloudy, and 85. Kansas City was clear, and 76. Des Moines was partly cloudy, and 81. Milwaukee reported thunder, and 72. Here is a statement on the heat wave for the following county, Ford, Illinois. Heat advisory remains in effect until 9 p.m. or 10 p.m. Eastern Daylight Time this evening. What? Heat index values of 100 to 105 expected. This is the third day in a row with forecast or observed heat indices above 100 degrees. Where? Portions of central, east central, north central, and northeast Illinois and northwest Indiana. When? Until 9 p.m. or 10 p.m. Eastern Daylight Time this evening. The following impacts are expected. Hot temperatures and high humidity may cause heat illnesses, especially after several days of dangerous heat. Here is information on the heat wave for the following counties in Illinois: Champaign, Coles, DeWitt, Douglas, Edgar, Moultrie, Piatt, and Vermilion. Extreme heat warning remains in effect until 7 p.m. Friday. What? Dangerously hot conditions with heat index values up to 105. Where? Portions of central, east central, and west central Illinois. When? Until 7 p.m. Friday. The following impacts are expected. Heat-related illnesses increase significantly during extreme heat and high humidity events. Drink plenty of fluids, stay in an air-conditioned room, stay out of the sun, and check up on relatives and neighbors. Wear lightweight and loose-fitting clothing. Take action when you see symptoms of heat exhaustion and heat stroke. Never leave pets or children unattended in parked vehicles. The following is a summary of watches, warnings and advisories in effect. For the WXJ76 listening area, an extreme heat warning remains in effect until 7 p.m. Friday for the following counties: Champaign, Coles, DeWitt, Douglas, Edgar, Moultrie, Piatt and Vermilion. A heat advisory remains in effect until 9 p.m. for the following county: Ford, Illinois. The time is currently 2:59 a.m. Central Daylight Time. 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Now for the official National Weather Service forecast for Champaign, Urbana and surrounding areas of East Central Illinois. Rest of tonight, mostly clear. Near steady temperature in the mid-70s. Southwest winds around 5 miles an hour. Thursday, sunny, hot with highs in the mid-90s. Southwest winds 5 to 10 miles an hour. Heat index values up to 104. Thursday night, mostly clear. Lows in the mid-70s. South winds around 5 miles an hour. Friday, sunny, hot with highs in the mid-90s. Southwest winds 5 to 10 miles an hour. Heat index values up to 104. Friday night, mostly clear until midnight, then partly cloudy with a chance of showers after midnight. Humid with lows in the lower 70s. Southwest winds around 5 miles an hour. Chance of rain 30%. Saturday, sunny. Highs in the lower 90s. Heat index values up to 100. Saturday night, mostly clear until midnight, then becoming partly cloudy. Lows in the upper 60s. Sunday through Tuesday, mostly clear. Highs in the upper 80s. Lows in the mid-60s. Tuesday
night and Wednesday, mostly clear. Lows in the lower 70s. Highs in the lower 90s. Again, the forecast for Champaign, Urbana and surrounding areas of east central Illinois for the rest of tonight, mostly clear. Near steady temperature in the mid-70s. Southwest winds around 5 miles an hour. Here is a statement on the heat wave for the following county, Ford, Illinois. Heat advisory remains in effect until 9 p.m. or 10 p.m. Eastern Daylight Time this evening. What? Heat index values of 100 to 105 expected. This is the third day in a row with forecast or observed heat indices above 100 degrees. Where? Portions of central, east central, north central, and northeast Illinois and northwest Indiana. When? Until 9 p.m. or 10 p.m. Eastern Daylight Time this evening. The following impacts are expected. Hot temperatures and high humidity may cause heat illnesses, especially after several days of dangerous heat. Here is information on the heat wave for the following counties in Illinois: Champaign, Coles, DeWitt, Douglas, Edgar, Moultrie, Piatt, and Vermilion. Extreme heat warning remains in effect until 7 p.m. Friday. What? Dangerously hot conditions with heat index values up to 105. Where? Portions of central, east central, and west central Illinois. When? Until 7 p.m. Friday. The following impacts are expected. Heat-related illnesses increase significantly during extreme heat and high humidity events. Drink plenty of fluids, stay in an air-conditioned room, stay out of the sun, and check up on relatives and neighbors. Wear lightweight and loose-fitting clothing. Take action when you see symptoms of heat exhaustion and heat stroke. Never leave pets or children unattended in parked vehicles. The following is a summary of watches, warnings and advisories in effect. For the WXJ76 listening area, an extreme heat warning remains in effect until 7 p.m. Friday for the following counties: Champaign, Coles, DeWitt, Douglas, Edgar, Moultrie, Piatt and Vermilion. A heat advisory remains in effect until 9 p.m. for the following county: Ford, Illinois. The time is currently 3:03 a.m. Central Daylight Time. 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Now for the official National Weather Service forecast for Champaign, Urbana and surrounding areas of east central Illinois. Rest of tonight, mostly clear. Near steady temperature in the mid-70s. Southwest winds around 5 miles an hour. Thursday, sunny, hot with highs in the mid-90s. Southwest winds 5 to 10 miles an hour. Heat index values up to 104. Thursday night, mostly clear. Lows in the mid-70s. South winds around 5 miles an hour. Friday, sunny, hot with highs in the mid-90s. Southwest winds 5 to 10 miles an hour. Heat index values up to 104. Friday night, mostly clear until midnight, then partly cloudy with a chance of showers after midnight. Humid with lows in the lower 70s. Southwest winds around 5 miles an hour. Chance of rain 30%. Saturday, sunny. Highs in the lower 90s. Heat index values up to 100. Saturday night, mostly clear until midnight, then becoming partly cloudy. Lows in the upper 60s. Sunday through Tuesday, mostly clear. Highs in the upper 80s. Lows in the mid 60s. Tuesday night and Wednesday, mostly clear. Lows in the lower 70s. Highs in the lower 90s. Again, the forecast for Champaign, Urbana and surrounding areas of east central Illinois for the rest of tonight, mostly clear. Near steady temperature in the mid-70s. Southwest winds around 5 miles an hour. At 3 a.m. at the Champaign Airport, skies were clear. The temperature was 73 degrees, the dew point was 70, and the relative humidity was 90%. The wind was south at 3 miles an hour. The pressure was 29.99 inches and steady. Elsewhere around the area, it was clear, and temperatures were in the lower to upper 70s. And once again at 3 a.m. at the Champaign Airport, under clear skies, the temperature was 73. Here is a statement on the heat wave for the following county, Ford, Illinois. Heat advisory remains in effect until 9 p.m. or 10 p.m. Eastern Daylight Time this evening. What? Heat index values of 100 to

I've expected. This is the third day in a row with forecast or observed heat indices above 100 degrees. Where portions of central, east central, north central, and northeast Illinois and northwest Indiana. When, until 9 p.m. or 10 p.m. Eastern Daylight Time this evening. The following impacts are expected. Hot temperatures and high humidity may cause heat illnesses, especially after several days of dangerous heat. 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Programming originates from NOAA's National Weather Service office in Lincoln and transmits from the WCIA television tower near Seymour. The station serves the following counties: Champaign, DeWitt, Coles, Douglas, Edgar, Ford, Moultrie, Piatt, and Vermilion. 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Here is information on the heat wave for the following counties in Illinois: Champaign, Coles, DeWitt, Douglas, Edgar, Moultrie, Piatt, and Vermilion. Extreme heat warning remains in effect until 7 p.m. Friday. What? Dangerously hot conditions with heat index values up to 105. Where? Portions of central, east central, and west central Illinois. When? Until 7 p.m. Friday. The following impacts are expected. Heat-related illnesses increase significantly during extreme heat and high humidity events. Drink plenty of fluids, stay in an air-conditioned room, stay out of the sun, and check up on relatives and neighbors. Wear lightweight and loose-fitting clothing. Take action when you see symptoms of heat exhaustion and heat stroke. Never leave pets or children unattended in parked vehicles. The following is a summary of watches, warnings, and advisories in effect. For the WXJ76 listening area, an extreme heat warning remains in effect until 7 p.m. Friday for the following counties: Champaign, Coles, DeWitt, Douglas, Edgar, Moultrie, Piatt, and Vermilion. A heat advisory remains in effect until 9 p.m. for the following county: Ford, Illinois. The time is currently 3:08 a.m. Central Daylight Time. 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Now for the official National Weather Service forecast for Champaign, Urbana, and surrounding areas of east central Illinois. Rest of tonight, mostly clear. Near steady temperature in the mid-70s. Southwest winds around 5 miles an hour. Thursday, sunny, hot with highs in the mid-90s. Southwest winds 5 to 10 miles an hour. Heat index values up to 104. Thursday night, mostly clear. Lows in the mid-70s. South winds around 5 miles an hour. Friday, sunny, hot with highs in the mid-90s. Southwest winds 5 to 10 miles an hour. Heat index values up to 104. Friday night, mostly clear until midnight, then partly cloudy with a chance of showers after midnight. Humid with lows in the lower 70s. Southwest winds around 5 miles an hour. Chance of rain 30%. Saturday, sunny. Highs in the lower 90s. Heat index values up to 100. Saturday night, mostly clear until midnight, then becoming partly cloudy. Lows in the upper 60s. Sunday through Tuesday, mostly clear. Highs in the upper 80s. Lows in the mid 60s. Tuesday night and Wednesday, mostly clear. Lows in the lower 70s. Highs in the lower 90s. Again, the forecast for Champaign, Urbana, and surrounding areas of east central Illinois for the rest of tonight, mostly clear. Near steady temperature in the mid-70s. Southwest winds around 5 miles an hour. At 3 a.m. at the Champaign Airport, skies were clear. The temperature was 73 degrees, the dew point was 70, and the relative humidity was 90%. The wind was south at 3 miles an hour. The pressure was 29.99 inches and steady. Elsewhere around the area, it was clear, and temperatures were in the lower to upper 70s. And once again at 3 a.m. at the Champaign Airport, under clear skies, the temperature was 73. At 3 a.m. at the Champaign Airport, skies were clear. The temperature was 73 degrees, the dew point was 70, and the relative humidity was 90%. The wind was south at 3 miles an hour. The pressure was 29.9.
9 inches and steady. Elsewhere around the area, it was clear, and temperatures were in the lower to upper 70s. And once again at 3 a.m. at the Champaign Airport, under clear skies, the temperature was 73. Looking elsewhere around the Midwest at 3 a.m., Chicago was partly cloudy, and 80. Indianapolis was clear, and 79. St. Louis was partly cloudy, and 84. Kansas City was clear, and 76. Des Moines was partly cloudy, and 81. Milwaukee was partly cloudy, and 72. Here is a statement on the heat wave for the following county, Ford, Illinois. Heat advisory remains in effect until 9 p.m. or 10 p.m. Eastern Daylight Time this evening. What? Heat index values of 100 to 105 expected. This is the third day in a row with forecast or observed heat indices above 100 degrees. Where? Portions of central, east central, north central, and northeast Illinois and northwest Indiana. When? Until 9 p.m. or 10 p.m. Eastern Daylight Time this evening. The following impacts are expected. Hot temperatures and high humidity may cause heat illnesses, especially after several days of dangerous heat. Here is information on the heat wave for the following counties in Illinois: Champaign, Coles, DeWitt, Douglas, Edgar, Moultrie, Piatt, and Vermilion. Extreme heat warning remains in effect until 7 p.m. Friday. What? Dangerously hot conditions with heat index values up to 105. Where? Portions of central, east central, and west central Illinois. When? Until 7 p.m. Friday. The following impacts are expected. Heat-related illnesses increase significantly during extreme heat and high humidity events. Drink plenty of fluids, stay in an air-conditioned room, stay out of the sun, and check up on relatives and neighbors. Wear lightweight and loose-fitting clothing. Take action when you see symptoms of heat exhaustion and heat stroke. Never leave pets or children unattended in parked vehicles. The following is a summary of watches, warnings, and advisories in effect. For the WXJ76 listening area, an extreme heat warning remains in effect until 7 p.m. Friday for the following counties: Champaign, Coles, DeWitt, Douglas, Edgar, Moultrie, Piatt, and Vermilion. A heat advisory remains in effect until 9 p.m. for the following county: Ford, Illinois. The time is currently 3:13 a.m. Central Daylight Time. 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Now for the official National Weather Service forecast for Champaign, Urbana, and surrounding areas of East Central Illinois. Rest of tonight, mostly clear. Near steady temperature in the mid-70s. Southwest winds around 5 miles an hour. Thursday, sunny, hot with highs in the mid-90s. Southwest winds 5 to 10 miles an hour. Heat index values up to 104. Thursday night, mostly clear. Lows in the mid-70s. South winds around 5 miles an hour. Friday, sunny, hot with highs in the mid-90s. Southwest winds 5 to 10 miles an hour. Heat index values up to 104. Friday night, mostly clear until midnight, then partly cloudy with a chance of showers after midnight. Humid with lows in the lower 70s. Southwest winds around 5 miles an hour. Chance of rain 30%. Saturday, sunny. Highs in the lower 90s. Heat index values up to 100. Saturday night, mostly clear until midnight, then becoming partly cloudy. Lows in the upper 60s. Sunday through Tuesday, mostly clear. Highs in the upper 80s. Lows in the mid-60s. Tuesday night and Wednesday, mostly clear. Lows in the lower 70s. Highs in the lower 90s. Again, the forecast for Champaign, Urbana, and surrounding areas of East Central Illinois for the rest of tonight, mostly clear. Near steady temperature in the mid-70s. Southwest winds around 5 miles an hour. At 3 a.m. at the Champaign Airport, skies were clear. The temperature was 73 degrees, the dew point was 70, and the relative humidity was 90%. The wind was south at 3 miles an hour. The pressure was 29.99 inches and steady. Elsewhere around the area, it was clear, and temperatures were in the lower to upper 70s. And once again at 3 a.m. at the Champaign Airport, under clear skies, the temperature

Here is a statement on the heat wave for the following county, Ford, Illinois. Heat advisory remains in effect until 9 p.m. or 10 p.m. Eastern Daylight Time this evening. What? Heat index values of 100 to 105 expected. This is the third day in a row with forecast or observed heat indices above 100 degrees. Where? Portions of central, east central, north central, and northeast Illinois and northwest Indiana. When? Until 9 p.m. or 10 p.m. Eastern Daylight Time this evening. The following impacts are expected. Hot temperatures and high humidity may cause heat illnesses, especially after several days of dangerous heat. Here is information on the heat wave for the following counties in Illinois: Champaign, Coles, DeWitt, Douglas, Edgar, Moultrie, Piatt, and Vermilion. Extreme heat warning remains in effect until 7 p.m. Friday. What? Dangerously hot conditions with heat index values up to 105. Where? Portions of central, east central, and west central Illinois. When? Until 7 p.m. Friday. The following impacts are expected. Heat-related illnesses increase significantly during extreme heat and high humidity events. Drink plenty of fluids, stay in an air-conditioned room, stay out of the sun, and check up on relatives and neighbors. Wear lightweight and loose-fitting clothing. Take action when you see symptoms of heat exhaustion and heat stroke. Never leave pets or children unattended in parked vehicles. The following is a summary of watches, warnings, and advisories in effect. For the WXJ76 listening area, an extreme heat warning remains in effect until 7 p.m. Friday for the following counties: Champaign, Coles, DeWitt, Douglas, Edgar, Moultrie, Piatt, and Vermilion. A heat advisory remains in effect until 9 p.m. for the following county: Ford, Illinois. The time is currently 3:18 a.m. Central Daylight Time. 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Now for the official National Weather Service forecast for Champaign, Urbana, and surrounding areas of east central Illinois. Rest of tonight, mostly clear. Near steady temperature in the mid-70s. Southwest winds around 5 miles an hour. Thursday, sunny, hot with highs in the mid-90s. Southwest winds 5 to 10 miles an hour. Heat index values up to 104. Thursday night, mostly clear. Lows in the mid-70s. South winds around 5 miles an hour. Friday, sunny, hot with highs in the mid-90s. Southwest winds 5 to 10 miles an hour. Heat index values up to 104. Friday night, mostly clear until midnight, then partly cloudy with a chance of showers after midnight. Humid with lows in the lower 70s. Southwest winds around 5 miles an hour. Chance of rain 30%. Saturday, sunny. Highs in the lower 90s. Heat index values up to 100. Saturday night, mostly clear until midnight, then becoming partly cloudy. Lows in the upper 60s. Sunday through Tuesday, mostly clear. Highs in the upper 80s. Lows in the mid 60s. Tuesday night and Wednesday, mostly clear. Lows in the lower 70s. Highs in the lower 90s. Again, the forecast for Champaign, Urbana, and surrounding areas of east central Illinois for the rest of tonight, mostly clear. Near steady temperature in the mid-70s. Southwest winds around 5 miles an hour. At 3 a.m. at the Champaign Airport, skies were clear. The temperature was 73 degrees, the dew point was 70, and the relative humidity was 90%. The wind was south at 3 miles an hour. The pressure was 29.99 inches and steady. Elsewhere around the area, it was clear, and temperatures were in the lower to upper 70s. And once again at 3 a.m. at the Champaign Airport, under clear skies, the temperature was 73. At 3 a.m. at the Champaign Airport, skies were clear. The temperature was 73 degrees, the dew point was 70, and the relative humidity was 90%. The wind was south at 3 miles an hour. The pressure was 29.99 inches and steady. Elsewhere around the area, it was clear, and temperatures were in the lower to upper 70s. And once again at 3 a.m. at the Champaign Airport, under clear skies, the temperature was 73. Looking elsewhere around the Midwest at 3 a.m., Chicago was partly cloudy,

Advisory remains in effect until 9 p.m. or 10 p.m. Eastern Daylight Time this evening. What? Heat index values of 100 to 105 expected. This is the third day in a row with forecast or observed heat indices above 100 degrees. Where? Portions of central, east central, north central, and northeast Illinois and northwest Indiana. When? Until 9 p.m. or 10 p.m. Eastern Daylight Time this evening. The following impacts are expected. Hot temperatures and high humidity may cause heat illnesses, especially after several days of dangerous heat. Here is information on the heat wave for the following counties in Illinois: Champaign, Coles, DeWitt, Douglas, Edgar, Moultrie, Piatt, and Vermilion. Extreme heat warning remains in effect until 7 p.m. Friday. What? Dangerously hot conditions with heat index values up to 105. Where? Portions of central, east central, and west central Illinois. When? Until 7 p.m. Friday. The following impacts are expected. Heat-related illnesses increase significantly during extreme heat and high humidity events. Drink plenty of fluids, stay in an air-conditioned room, stay out of the sun, and check up on relatives and neighbors. Wear lightweight and loose-fitting clothing. Take action when you see symptoms of heat exhaustion and these stressy events. Drink plenty of fluids, stay in an air-conditioned room, stay out of the sun, and check up on relatives and neighbors. Wear lightweight and loose-fitting clothing. Take action when you see symptoms of heat exhaustion and heat stroke. Never leave pets or children unattended in parked vehicles. The following is a summary of watches, warnings, and advisories in effect. For the WXJ76 listening area, an extreme heat warning remains in effect until 7 p.m. Friday for the following counties: Champaign, Coles, DeWitt, Douglas, Edgar, Moultrie, Piatt, and Vermilion. A heat advisory remains in effect until 9 p.m. for the following county: Ford, Illinois. The time is currently 3:33 a.m. Central Daylight Time. 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Now for the official National Weather Service forecast for Champaign, Urbana, and surrounding areas of East Central Illinois. Rest of tonight, mostly clear. Near steady temperature in the mid-70s. Southwest winds around 5 miles an hour. Thursday, sunny, hot with highs in the mid-90s. Southwest winds 5 to 10 miles an hour. Heat index values up to 104. Thursday night, mostly clear. Lows in the mid-70s. South winds around 5 miles an hour. Friday, sunny, hot with highs in the mid-90s. Southwest winds 5 to 10 miles an hour. Heat index values up to 104. Friday night, mostly clear until midnight, then partly cloudy with a chance of showers after midnight. Humid with lows in the lower 70s. Southwest winds around 5 miles an hour. Chance of rain 30%. Saturday, sunny. Highs in the lower 90s. Heat index values up to 100. Saturday night, mostly clear until midnight, then becoming partly cloudy. Lows in the upper 60s. Sunday through Tuesday, mostly clear. Highs in the upper 80s. Lows in the mid-60s. Tuesday night and Wednesday, mostly clear. Lows in the lower 70s. Highs in the lower 90s. Again, the forecast for Champaign, Urbana, and surrounding areas of East Central Illinois for the rest of tonight, mostly clear. Near steady temperature in the mid-70s. Southwest winds around 5 miles an hour. At 3 a.m. at the Champaign Airport, skies were clear. The temperature was 73 degrees, the dew point was 70, and the relative humidity was 90%. The wind was south at 3 miles an hour. The pressure was 29.99 inches and steady. Elsewhere around the area, it was clear, and temperatures were in the lower to upper 70s. And once again at 3 a.m. at the Champaign Airport, under clear skies, the temperature was 73. Looking elsewhere around the Midwest at 3 a.m., Chicago was partly cloudy, and 80. Indianapolis was clear, and 79. St. Louis was partly cloudy, and 84. Kansas City was clear, and 76. Des Moines was partly cloudy, and 81. Milwaukee was partly cloudy, and 72. Here is a statement on the heat wave for the following county.

Ford, Illinois. Heat advisory remains in effect until 9 p.m. or 10 p.m. Eastern Daylight Time this evening. What? Heat index values of 100 to 105 expected. This is the third day in a row with forecast or observed heat indices above 100 degrees. Where? Portions of central, east central, north central, and northeast Illinois and northwest Indiana. When? Until 9 p.m. or 10 p.m. Eastern Daylight Time this evening. The following impacts are expected. Hot temperatures and high humidity may cause heat illnesses, especially after several days of dangerous heat. Here is information on the heat wave for the following counties in Illinois: Champaign, Coles, DeWitt, Douglas, Edgar, Moultrie, Piatt, and Vermilion. Extreme heat warning remains in effect until 7 p.m. Friday. What? Dangerously hot conditions with heat index values up to 105. Where? Portions of central, east central, and west central Illinois. When? Until 7 p.m. Friday. The following impacts are expected. Heat-related illnesses increase significantly during extreme heat and high humidity events. Drink plenty of fluids, stay in an air-conditioned room, stay out of the sun, and check up on relatives and neighbors. Wear lightweight and loose-fitting clothing. Take action when you see symptoms of heat exhaustion and heat stroke. Never leave pets or children unattended in parked vehicles. The following is a summary of watches, warnings, and advisories in effect. For the WXJ76 listening area, an extreme heat warning remains in effect until 7 p.m. Friday for the following counties: Champaign, Coles, DeWitt, Douglas, Edgar, Moultrie, Piatt, and Vermilion. A heat advisory remains in effect until 9 p.m. for the following county: Ford, Illinois. The time is currently 3:38 a.m. Central Daylight Time. 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Now for the official National Weather Service forecast for Champaign, Urbana, and surrounding areas of east central Illinois. Today, sunny, hot with highs in the mid-90s. Southwest winds 5 to 10 miles an hour. Heat index values up to 104. Tonight, mostly clear. Lows in the mid-70s. South winds around 5 miles an hour. Friday, sunny, hot with highs in the mid-90s. Southwest winds 5 to 10 miles an hour. Heat index values up to 104. Friday night, mostly clear until midnight, then partly cloudy with a chance of showers after midnight. Humid with lows in the lower 70s. Southwest winds around 5 miles an hour. Chance of rain 30%. Saturday, sunny with highs in the lower 90s. Northwest winds 5 to 10 miles an hour. Heat index values up to 101. Saturday night, mostly clear until midnight, then becoming partly cloudy. Lows in the upper 60s. Sunday through Tuesday, mostly clear. Highs in the upper 80s. Lows in the mid-60s. Tuesday night and Wednesday, mostly clear. Lows in the lower 70s. Highs in the lower 90s. Again, the forecast for Champaign, Urbana, and surrounding areas of east central Illinois for today: sunny, hot. Highs in the mid-90s. Southwest winds 5 to 10 miles an hour. Heat index values up to 104. At 3 a.m. at the Champaign Airport, skies were clear. The temperature was 73 degrees, the dew point was 70, and the relative humidity was 90%. The wind was south at 3 miles an hour. The pressure was 29.99 inches and steady. Elsewhere around the area, it was clear, and temperatures were in the lower to upper 70s. And once again at 3 a.m. at the Champaign Airport, under clear skies, the temperature was 73. Looking elsewhere around the Midwest at 3 a.m., Chicago was partly cloudy, and 80. Indianapolis was clear, and 79. St. Louis was partly cloudy, and 84. Kansas City was clear, and 76. Des Moines was partly cloudy, and 81. Milwaukee was partly cloudy, and 72. Here is a statement on the heat wave for the following county: Ford, Illinois. Heat advisory remains in effect until 9 p.m. or 10 p.m. Eastern Daylight Time this evening. What? Heat index values of 100 to 105 expected. This is the third day in a row with forecast or observed heat indices above 100.
degrees, where portions of central, east central, north central, and northeast Illinois and northwest Indiana. When, until 9 p.m. or 10 p.m. Eastern Daylight Time this evening. The following impacts are expected: hot temperatures and high humidity may cause heat illnesses, especially after several days of dangerous heat. Here is information on the heat wave for the following counties in Illinois: Champaign, Coles, DeWitt, Douglas, Edgar, Moultrie, Piatt, and Vermilion. Extreme heat warning remains in effect until 7 p.m. Friday. What? Dangerously hot conditions with heat index values up to 105. Where? Portions of central, east central, and west central Illinois. When? Until 7 p.m. Friday. The following impacts are expected: heat-related illnesses increase significantly during extreme heat and high humidity events. Drink plenty of fluids, stay in an air-conditioned room, stay out of the sun, and check up on relatives and neighbors. Wear lightweight and loose-fitting clothing. Take action when you see symptoms of heat exhaustion and heat stroke. Never leave pets or children unattended in parked vehicles. The following is a summary of watches, warnings, and advisories in effect. For the WXJ76 listening area, an extreme heat warning remains in effect until 7 p.m. Friday for the following counties: Champaign, Coles, DeWitt, Douglas, Edgar, Moultrie, Piatt, and Vermilion. A heat advisory remains in effect until 9 p.m. for the following county: Ford, Illinois. The time is currently 3:43 a.m. Central Daylight Time. 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Now for the official National Weather Service forecast for Champaign, Urbana, and surrounding areas of East Central Illinois. Today, sunny, hot with highs in the mid-90s. Southwest winds 5 to 10 miles an hour. Heat index values up to 104. Tonight, mostly clear. Lows in the mid-70s. South winds around 5 miles an hour. Friday, sunny, hot with highs in the mid-90s. Southwest winds 5 to 10 miles an hour. Heat index values up to 104. Friday night, mostly clear until midnight, then partly cloudy with a chance of showers after midnight. Humid with lows in the lower 70s. Southwest winds around 5 miles an hour. Chance of rain 30%. Saturday, sunny with highs in the lower 90s. Northwest winds 5 to 10 miles an hour. Heat index values up to 101. Saturday night, mostly clear until midnight, then becoming partly cloudy. Lows in the upper 60s. Sunday through Tuesday, mostly clear. Highs in the upper 80s. Lows in the mid-60s. Tuesday night and Wednesday, mostly clear. Lows in the lower 70s. Highs in the lower 90s. Again, the forecast for Champaign, Urbana, and surrounding areas of East Central Illinois for today: sunny, hot. Highs in the mid-90s. Southwest winds 5 to 10 miles an hour. Heat index values up to 104. At 3 a.m. at the Champaign Airport, skies were clear. The temperature was 73 degrees, the dew point was 70, and the relative humidity was 90%. The wind was south at 3 miles an hour. The pressure was 29.99 inches and steady. Elsewhere around the area, it was clear, and temperatures were in the lower to upper 70s. And once again at 3 a.m. at the Champaign Airport, under clear skies, the temperature was 73. Looking elsewhere around the Midwest at 3 a.m., Chicago was partly cloudy, and 80. Indianapolis was clear, and 79. St. Louis was partly cloudy, and 84. Kansas City was clear, and 76. Des Moines was partly cloudy, and 81. Milwaukee was partly cloudy, and 72. Here is a statement on the heat wave for the following county: Ford, Illinois. Heat advisory remains in effect until 9 p.m. or 10 p.m. Eastern Daylight Time this evening. What? Heat index values of 100 to 105 expected. This is the third day in a row with forecast or observed heat indices above 100 degrees. Where? Portions of central, east central, north central, and northeast Illinois and northwest Indiana. When? Until 9 p.m. or 10 p.m. Eastern Daylight Time this evening.
The following impacts are expected. Hot temperatures and high humidity may cause heat illnesses, especially after several days of dangerous heat. Here is information on the heat wave for the following counties in Illinois: Champaign, Coles, DeWitt, Douglas, Edgar, Moultrie, Piatt, and Vermilion. Extreme heat warning remains in effect until 7 p.m. Friday. What? Dangerously hot conditions with heat index values up to 105. Where? Portions of central, east central, and west central Illinois. When? Until 7 p.m. Friday. The following impacts are expected. Heat-related illnesses increase significantly during extreme heat and high humidity events. Drink plenty of fluids, stay in an air-conditioned room, stay out of the sun, and check up on relatives and neighbors. Wear lightweight and loose-fitting clothing. Take action when you see symptoms of heat exhaustion and heat stroke. Never leave pets or children unattended in parked vehicles. The following is a summary of watches, warnings, and advisories in effect. For the WXJ 76 listening area, an extreme heat warning remains in effect until 7 p.m. Friday for the following counties: Champaign, Coles, DeWitt, Douglas, Edgar, Moultrie, Piatt, and Vermilion. A heat advisory remains in effect until 9 p.m. for the following county: Ford, Illinois. The time is currently 3:48 a.m. Central Daylight Time. 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Now for the official National Weather Service forecast for Champaign, Urbana, and surrounding areas of East Central Illinois. Today, sunny, hot with highs in the mid-90s. Southwest winds 5 to 10 miles an hour. Heat index values up to 104. Tonight, mostly clear. Lows in the mid-70s. South winds around 5 miles an hour. Friday, sunny, hot with highs in the mid-90s. Southwest winds 5 to 10 miles an hour. Heat index values up to 104. Friday night, mostly clear until midnight, then partly cloudy with a chance of showers after midnight. Humid with lows in the lower 70s. Southwest winds around 5 miles an hour. Chance of rain 30%. Saturday, sunny with highs in the lower 90s. Northwest winds 5 to 10 miles an hour. Heat index values up to 101. Saturday night, mostly clear until midnight, then becoming partly cloudy. Lows in the upper 60s. Sunday through Tuesday, mostly clear. Highs in the upper 80s. Lows in the mid-60s. Tuesday night and Wednesday, mostly clear. Lows in the lower 70s. Highs in the lower 90s. Again, the forecast for Champaign, Urbana, and surrounding areas of East Central Illinois for today: sunny, hot. Highs in the mid-90s. Southwest winds 5 to 10 miles an hour. Heat index values up to 104. At 3 a.m. at the Champaign Airport, skies were clear. The temperature was 73 degrees, the dew point was 70, and the relative humidity was 90%. The wind was south at 3 miles an hour. The pressure was 29.99 inches and steady. Elsewhere around the area, it was clear, and temperatures were in the lower to upper 70s. And once again at 3 a.m. at the Champaign Airport, under clear skies, the temperature was 73. Looking elsewhere around the Midwest at 3 a.m., Chicago was partly cloudy, and 80. Indianapolis was clear, and 79. St. Louis was partly cloudy, and 84. Kansas City was clear, and 76. Des Moines was partly cloudy, and 81. Milwaukee was partly cloudy, and 72. Here is a statement on the heat wave for the following county: Ford, Illinois. Heat advisory remains in effect until 9 p.m. or 10 p.m. Eastern Daylight Time this evening. What? Heat index values of 100 to 105 expected. This is the third day in a row with forecast or observed heat indices above 100 degrees. Where? Portions of central, east central, north central, and northeast Illinois and northwest Indiana. When? Until 9 p.m. or 10 p.m. Eastern Daylight Time this evening. The following impacts are expected. Hot temperatures and high humidity may cause heat illnesses, especially after several days of dangerous heat. Here is information on the heat wave for the following counties:
in Illinois, Champaign, Coles, DeWitt, Douglas, Edgar, Moultrie, Piatt, and Vermilion. Extreme heat warning remains in effect.

7 p.m. Friday. What? Dangerously hot conditions with heat index values up to 105. Where? Portions of central, east central, and west central Illinois. When? Until 7 p.m. Friday. The following impacts are expected. Heat-related illnesses increase significantly during extreme heat and high humidity events. Drink plenty of fluids, stay in an air-conditioned room, stay out of the sun, and check up on relatives and neighbors. Wear lightweight and loose-fitting clothing. Take action when you see symptoms of heat exhaustion and heat stroke. Never leave pets or children unattended in parked vehicles. The following is a summary of watches, warnings and advisories in effect. For the WXJ76 listening area, an extreme heat warning remains in effect until 7 p.m. Friday for the following counties: Champaign, Coles, DeWitt, Douglas, Edgar, Moultrie, Piatt and Vermilion. A heat advisory remains in effect until 9 p.m. for the following county: Ford, Illinois. The time is currently 3:52 a.m. Central Daylight Time. 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Now for the official National Weather Service forecast for Champaign, Urbana and surrounding areas of East Central Illinois. Today, sunny, hot with highs in the mid-90s. Southwest winds 5 to 10 miles an hour. Heat index values up to 104. Tonight, mostly clear. Lows in the mid-70s. South winds around 5 miles an hour. Friday, sunny, hot with highs in the mid-90s. Southwest winds 5 to 10 miles an hour. Heat index values up to 104. Friday night, mostly clear until midnight, then partly cloudy with a chance of showers after midnight. Humid with lows in the lower 70s. Southwest winds around 5 miles an hour. Chance of rain 30%. Saturday, sunny with highs in the lower 90s. Northwest winds 5 to 10 miles an hour. Heat index values up to 101. Saturday night, mostly clear until midnight, then becoming partly cloudy. Lows in the upper 60s. Sunday through Tuesday, mostly clear. Highs in the upper 80s. Lows in the mid-60s. Tuesday night and Wednesday, mostly clear. Lows in the lower 70s. Highs in the lower 90s. Again, the forecast for Champaign, Urbana and surrounding areas of East Central Illinois for today: sunny, hot. Highs in the mid-90s. Southwest winds 5 to 10 miles an hour. Heat index values up to 104. At 3 a.m. at the Champaign Airport, skies were clear. The temperature was 73 degrees, the dew point was 70, and the relative humidity was 90%. The wind was south at 3 miles an hour. The pressure was 29.99 inches and steady. Elsewhere around the area, it was clear, and temperatures were in the lower to upper 70s. And once again at 3 a.m. at the Champaign Airport, under clear skies, the temperature was 73. Looking elsewhere around the Midwest at 3 a.m., Chicago was partly cloudy, and 80. Indianapolis was clear, and 79. St. Louis was partly cloudy, and 84. Kansas City was clear, and 76. Des Moines was partly cloudy, and 81. Milwaukee was partly cloudy, and 72. Here is a statement on the heat wave for the following county: Ford, Illinois. Heat advisory remains in effect until 9 p.m. or 10 p.m. Eastern Daylight Time this evening. What? Heat index values of 100 to 105 expected. This is the third day in a row with forecast or observed heat indices above 100 degrees. Where? Portions of central, east central, north central, and northeast Illinois and northwest Indiana. When? Until 9 p.m. or 10 p.m. Eastern Daylight Time this evening. The following impacts are expected. Hot temperatures and high humidity may cause heat illnesses, especially after several days of dangerous heat. Here is information on the heat wave for the following counties: in Illinois, Champaign, Coles, DeWitt, Douglas, Edgar, Moultrie, Piatt, and Vermilion. Extreme heat warning remains in effect until 7 p.m. Friday. What? Dangerously hot conditions with heat index values up to 105. Where? Portions of central, east central, and west central Illinois. When? Until 7 p.m. Friday. The following impacts are expected. Heat
Related illnesses increase significantly during extreme heat and high humidity events. Drink plenty of fluids, stay in an air-conditioned room, stay out of the sun, and check up on relatives and neighbors. Wear lightweight and loose-fitting clothing. Take action when you see symptoms of heat exhaustion and heat stroke. Never leave pets or children unattended in parked vehicles. The following is a summary of watches, warnings, and advisories in effect. For the WXJ76 listening area, an extreme heat warning remains in effect until 7 p.m. Friday for the following counties: Champaign, Coles, DeWitt, Douglas, Edgar, Moultrie, Piatt, and Vermilion. A heat advisory remains in effect until 9 p.m. for the following county: Ford, Illinois. The time is currently 3:57 a.m. Central Daylight Time. 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Now for the official National Weather Service forecast for Champaign, Urbana, and surrounding areas of East Central Illinois. Today, sunny, hot with highs in the mid-90s. Southwest winds 5 to 10 miles an hour. Heat index values up to 104. Tonight, mostly clear. Lows in the mid-70s. South winds around 5 miles an hour. Friday, sunny, hot with highs in the mid-90s. Southwest winds 5 to 10 miles an hour. Heat index values up to 104. Friday night, mostly clear until midnight, then partly cloudy with a chance of showers after midnight. Humid with lows in the lower 70s. Southwest winds around 5 miles an hour. Chance of rain 30%. Saturday, sunny with highs in the lower 90s. Northwest winds 5 to 10 miles an hour. Heat index values up to 101. Saturday night, mostly clear until midnight, then becoming partly cloudy. Lows in the upper 60s. Sunday through Tuesday, mostly clear. Highs in the upper 80s. Lows in the mid-60s. Tuesday night and Wednesday, mostly clear. Lows in the lower 70s. Highs in the lower 90s. Again, the forecast for Champaign, Urbana, and surrounding areas of East Central Illinois for today: sunny, hot. Highs in the mid-90s. Southwest winds 5 to 10 miles an hour. Heat index values up to 104. At 3 a.m. at the Champaign Airport, skies were clear. The temperature was 73 degrees, the dew point was 70, and the relative humidity was 90%. The wind was south at 3 miles an hour. The pressure was 29.99 inches and steady. Elsewhere around the area, it was clear, and temperatures were in the lower to upper 70s. And once again at 3 a.m. at the Champaign Airport, under clear skies, the temperature was 73. Looking elsewhere around the Midwest at 3 a.m., Chicago was partly cloudy, and 80. Indianapolis was clear, and 79. St. Louis was partly cloudy, and 84. Kansas City was clear, and 76. Des Moines was partly cloudy, and 81. Milwaukee was partly cloudy, and 72. Here is a statement on the heat wave for the following county: Ford, Illinois. Heat advisory remains in effect until 9 p.m. or 10 p.m. Eastern Daylight Time this evening. What? Heat index values of 100 to 105 expected. This is the third day in a row with forecast or observed heat indices above 100 degrees. Where? Portions of central, east central, north central, and northeast Illinois and northwest Indiana. When? Until 9 p.m. or 10 p.m. Eastern Daylight Time this evening. The following impacts are expected: hot temperatures and high humidity may cause heat illnesses, especially after several days of dangerous heat. Here is information on the heat wave for the following counties: in Illinois, Champaign, Coles, DeWitt, Douglas, Edgar, Moultrie, Piatt, and Vermilion. Extreme heat warning remains in effect until 7 p.m. Friday. What? Dangerously hot conditions with heat index values up to 105. Where? Portions of central, east central, and west central Illinois. When? Until 7 p.m. Friday. The following impacts are expected: heat-related illnesses increase significantly during extreme heat and high humidity events. Drink plenty of fluids, stay in an air-conditioned room, stay out of the sun, and check up on relatives and neighbors. Wear lightweight and loose-fitting clothing. Take action when you see symptoms.
of heat exhaustion and heat stroke. Never leave pets or children unattended in parked vehicles. The following is a summary of watches, warnings and advisories in effect. For the WXJ76 listening area, an extreme heat warning remains in effect until 7 p.m. Friday for the following counties: Champaign, Coles, DeWitt, Douglas, Edgar, Moultrie, Piatt and Vermilion. A heat advisory remains in effect until 9 p.m. for the following county: Ford, Illinois. The time is currently 4:02 a.m. Central Daylight Time. 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Now for the official National Weather Service forecast for Champaign, Urbana and surrounding areas of East Central Illinois. Today, sunny, hot with highs in the mid-90s. Southwest winds 5 to 10 miles an hour. Heat index values up to 104. Tonight, mostly clear. Lows in the mid-70s. South winds around 5 miles an hour. Friday, sunny, hot with highs in the mid-90s. Southwest winds 5 to 10 miles an hour. Heat index values up to 104. Friday night, mostly clear until midnight, then partly cloudy with a chance of showers after midnight. Humid with lows in the lower 70s. Southwest winds around 5 miles an hour. Chance of rain 30%. Saturday, sunny with highs in the lower 90s. Northwest winds 5 to 10 miles an hour. Heat index values up to 101. Saturday night, mostly clear until midnight, then becoming partly cloudy. Lows in the upper 60s. Sunday through Tuesday, mostly clear. Highs in the upper 80s. Lows in the mid-60s. Tuesday night and Wednesday, mostly clear. Lows in the lower 70s. Highs in the lower 90s. Again, the forecast for Champaign, Urbana and surrounding areas of East Central Illinois for today, sunny, hot. Highs in the mid-90s. Southwest winds 5 to 10 miles an hour. Heat index values up to 104. At 4 a.m. at the Champaign Airport, skies were clear. The temperature was 73 degrees, the dew point was 70, and the relative humidity was 90%. The wind was south at 6 miles an hour. The pressure was 29.99 inches and steady. Elsewhere around the area, it was clear. It was 77 at Peoria, 74 at Bloomington, 74 at Rantoul, and 75 at Paris. Terre Haute reported 72, Mattoon reported 78, Decatur reported 77, and Springfield reported 77. And once again at 4 a.m. at the Champaign Airport, under clear skies, the temperature was 73. Here is a statement on the heat wave for the following county: Ford, Illinois. Heat advisory remains in effect until 9 p.m. or 10 p.m. Eastern Daylight Time this evening. What? Heat index values of 100 to 105 expected. This is the third day in a row with forecast or observed heat indices above 100 degrees. Where? Portions of central, east central, north central, and northeast Illinois and northwest Indiana. When? Until 9 p.m. or 10 p.m. Eastern Daylight Time this evening. The following impacts are expected: hot temperatures and high humidity may cause heat illnesses, especially after several days of dangerous heat. Here is information on the heat wave for the following counties: in Illinois, Champaign, Coles, DeWitt, Douglas, Edgar, Moultrie, Piatt, and Vermilion. Extreme heat warning remains in effect until 7 p.m. Friday. What? Dangerously hot conditions with heat index values up to 105. Where? Portions of central, east central, and west central Illinois. When? Until 7 p.m. Friday. The following impacts are expected: heat-related illnesses increase significantly during extreme heat and high humidity events. Drink plenty of fluids, stay in an air-conditioned room, stay out of the sun, and check up on relatives and neighbors. Wear lightweight and loose-fitting clothing. Take action when you see symptoms of heat exhaustion and heat stroke. Never leave pets or children unattended in parked vehicles. 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Programming originates from NOAA's National Weather Service office in Lincoln and transmits from the WCIA television tower near Seymour.

Edgar, Moultrie, Pyatt, and Vermilion. A heat advisory remains in effect until 9 p.m. for the following county, Ford, Illinois. The time is currently 4:17 a.m. Central Daylight Time. 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Now for the official National Weather Service forecast for Champaign, Urbana, and surrounding areas of East Central Illinois. Today, sunny, hot with highs in the mid-90s. Southwest winds 5 to 10 miles an hour. Heat index values up to 104. Tonight, mostly clear. Lows in the mid-70s. South winds around 5 miles an hour. Friday, sunny, hot with highs in the mid-90s. Southwest winds 5 to 10 miles an hour. Heat index values up to 104. Friday night, mostly clear until midnight, then partly cloudy with a chance of showers after midnight. Humid with lows in the lower 70s. Southwest winds around 5 miles an hour. Chance of rain 30%. Saturday, sunny with highs in the lower 90s. Northwest winds 5 to 10 miles an hour. Heat index values up to 101. Saturday night, mostly clear until midnight, then becoming partly cloudy. Lows in the upper 60s. Sunday through Tuesday, mostly clear. Highs in the upper 80s. Lows in the mid-60s. Tuesday night and Wednesday, mostly clear. Lows in the lower 70s. Highs in the lower 90s. Again, the forecast for Champaign, Urbana, and surrounding areas of East Central Illinois for today, sunny, hot. Highs in the mid-90s. Southwest winds 5 to 10 miles an hour. Heat index values up to 104. At 4 a.m. at the Champaign Airport, skies were clear. The temperature was 73 degrees, the dew point was 70, and the relative humidity was 90%. The wind was south at 6 miles an hour. The pressure was 29.99 inches and steady. Elsewhere around the area, it was clear. It was 77 at Peoria, 74 at Bloomington, 74 at Rantoul, and 75 at Paris. Terre Haute reported 72, Mattoon reported 78, Decatur reported 77, and Springfield reported 77. And once again at 4 a.m. at the Champaign Airport, under clear skies, the temperature was 73. Looking elsewhere around the Midwest at 4 a.m., Chicago was mostly cloudy, and 80. Indianapolis was clear, and 78. St. Louis was partly cloudy, and 84. Kansas City was clear, and 75. Des Moines was partly cloudy, and 80. Milwaukee reported fog, and 72. Here is a statement on the heat wave for the following county, Ford, Illinois. Heat advisory remains in effect until 9 p.m. or 10 p.m. Eastern Daylight Time this evening. What? Heat index values of 100 to 105 expected. This is the third day in a row with forecast or observed heat indices above 100 degrees. Where? Portions of central, east central, north central, and northeast Illinois and northwest Indiana. When? Until 9 p.m. or 10 p.m. Eastern Daylight Time this evening. The following impacts are expected. Hot temperatures and high humidity may cause heat illnesses, especially after several days of dangerous heat. Here is information on the heat wave for the following counties in Illinois: Champaign, Coles, DeWitt, Douglas, Edgar, Moultrie, Pyatt, and Vermilion. Extreme heat warning remains in effect until 7 p.m. Friday. What? Dangerously hot conditions with heat index values up to 105. Where? Portions of central, east central, and west central Illinois. When? Until 7 p.m. Friday. The following impacts are expected. Heat-related illnesses increase significantly during extreme heat and high humidity events. Drink plenty of fluids, stay in an air-conditioned room, stay out of the sun, and check up on relatives and neighbors. Wear lightweight and loose-fitting clothing. Take action when you see symptoms of heat exhaustion and heat stroke. Never leave pets or children unattended in parked vehicles. The following is a summary of watches, warnings, and advisories in effect. For the WXJ76 listening area, an extreme heat warning remains in effect until 7 p.m. Friday for the following counties: Champaign, Coles, DeWitt, Douglas, Edgar, Moultrie, Pyatt, and Vermilion. A heat

Missouri remains in effect until 9 p.m. for the following county, Ford, Illinois. The time is currently 4:22 a.m. Central Daylight Time. 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Now for the official National Weather Service forecast for Champaign, Urbana, and surrounding areas of East Central Illinois. Today, sunny, hot with highs in the mid-90s. Southwest winds 5 to 10 miles an hour. Heat index values up to 104. Tonight, mostly clear. Lows in the mid-70s. South winds around 5 miles an hour. Friday, sunny, hot with highs in the mid-90s. Southwest winds 5 to 10 miles an hour. Heat index values up to 104. Friday night, mostly clear until midnight, then partly cloudy with a chance of showers after midnight. Humid with lows in the lower 70s. Southwest winds around 5 miles an hour. Chance of rain 30%. Saturday, sunny with highs in the lower 90s. Northwest winds 5 to 10 miles an hour. Heat index values up to 101. Saturday night, mostly clear until midnight, then becoming partly cloudy. Lows in the upper 60s. Sunday through Tuesday, mostly clear. Highs in the upper 80s. Lows in the mid-60s. Tuesday night and Wednesday, mostly clear. Lows in the lower 70s. Highs in the lower 90s. Again, the forecast for Champaign, Urbana, and surrounding areas of East Central Illinois for today, sunny, hot. Highs in the mid-90s. Southwest winds 5 to 10 miles an hour. Heat index values up to 104. At 4 a.m. at the Champaign Airport, skies were clear. The temperature was 73 degrees, the dew point was 70, and the relative humidity was 90%. The wind was south at 6 miles an hour. The pressure was 29.99 inches and steady. Elsewhere around the area, it was clear. It was 77 at Peoria, 74 at Bloomington, 74 at Rantoul, and 75 at Paris. Terre Haute reported 72, Mattoon reported 78, Decatur reported 77, and Springfield reported 77. And once again at 4 a.m. at the Champaign Airport, under clear skies, the temperature was 73. Looking elsewhere around the Midwest at 4 a.m., Chicago was mostly cloudy, and 80. Indianapolis was clear, and 78. St. Louis was partly cloudy, and 84. Kansas City was clear, and 75. Des Moines was partly cloudy, and 80. Milwaukee reported fog, and 72. Here is a statement on the heat wave for the following county, Ford, Illinois. Heat advisory remains in effect until 9 p.m. or 10 p.m. Eastern Daylight Time this evening. What? Heat index values of 100 to 105 expected. This is the third day in a row with forecast or observed heat indices above 100 degrees. Where? Portions of central, east central, north central, and northeast Illinois and northwest Indiana. When? Until 9 p.m. or 10 p.m. Eastern Daylight Time this evening. The following impacts are expected. Hot temperatures and high humidity may cause heat illnesses, especially after several days of dangerous heat. Here is information on the heat wave for the following counties in Illinois: Champaign, Coles, DeWitt, Douglas, Edgar, Moultrie, Piatt, and Vermilion. Extreme heat warning remains in effect until 7 p.m. Friday. What? Dangerously hot conditions with heat index values up to 105. Where? Portions of central, east central, and west central Illinois. When? Until 7 p.m. Friday.

The following is a summary of watches, warnings, and advisories in effect. For the WXJ76 listening area, an extreme heat warning remains in effect until 7 p.m. Friday for the following counties: Champaign, Coles, DeWitt, Douglas, Edgar, Moultrie, Piatt, and Vermilion. A heat advisory remains in effect until 9 p.m. for the following county: Ford, Illinois. The time is currently 4:27 a.m. Central Daylight Time. 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Now for the official National Weather Service forecast for Champaign, Urbana, and surrounding areas of East Central Illinois. Today, sunny, hot with highs in the mid-90s. Southwest winds 5 to 10 miles an hour. Heat index values up to 104. Tonight, mostly clear. Lows in the mid-70s. South winds around 5 miles an hour. Friday, sunny, hot with highs in the mid-90s. Southwest winds 5 to 10 miles an hour. Heat index values up to 104. Friday night, mostly clear until midnight, then partly cloudy with a chance of showers after midnight. Humid with lows in the lower 70s. Southwest winds around 5 miles an hour. Chance of rain 30%. Saturday, sunny with highs in the lower 90s. Northwest winds 5 to 10 miles an hour. Heat index values up to 101. Saturday night, mostly clear until midnight, then becoming partly cloudy. Lows in the upper 60s. Sunday through Tuesday, mostly clear. Highs in the upper 80s. Lows in the mid-60s. Tuesday night and Wednesday, mostly clear. Lows in the lower 70s. Highs in the lower 90s. Again, the forecast for Champaign, Urbana, and surrounding areas of East Central Illinois for today: sunny, hot. Highs in the mid-90s. Southwest winds 5 to 10 miles an hour. Heat index values up to 104. At 4 a.m. at the Champaign Airport, skies were clear. The temperature was 73 degrees, the dew point was 70, and the relative humidity was 90%. The wind was south at 6 miles an hour. The pressure was 29.99 inches and steady. Elsewhere around the area, it was clear. It was 77 at Peoria, 74 at Bloomington, 74 at Rantoul, and 75 at Paris. Terre Haute reported 72, Mattoon reported 78, Decatur reported 77, and Springfield reported 77. And once again at 4 a.m. at the Champaign Airport, under clear skies, the temperature was 73. Looking elsewhere around the Midwest at 4 a.m., Chicago was mostly cloudy, and 80. Indianapolis was clear, and 78. St. Louis was partly cloudy, and 84. Kansas City was clear, and 75. Des Moines was partly cloudy, and 80. Milwaukee reported fog, and 72. Here is a statement on the heat wave for the following county: Ford, Illinois. Heat advisory remains in effect until 9 p.m. or 10 p.m. Eastern Daylight Time this evening. What? Heat index values of 100 to 105 expected. This is the third day in a row with forecast or observed heat indices above 100 degrees. Where, portions of central, east central, north central, and northeast Illinois and northwest Indiana. When, until 9 p.m. or 10 p.m. Eastern Daylight Time this evening. The following impacts are expected: hot temperatures and high humidity may cause heat illnesses, especially after several days of dangerous heat. Here is information on the heat wave for the following counties: in Illinois, Champaign, Coles, DeWitt, Douglas, Edgar, Moultrie, Piatt, and Vermilion. Extreme heat warning remains in effect until 7 p.m. Friday. What? Dangerously hot conditions with heat index values up to 105. Where? Portions of central, east central, and west central Illinois. When? Until 7 p.m. Friday. The following impacts are expected: heat-related illnesses increase significantly during extreme heat and high humidity events. Drink plenty of fluids, stay in an air-conditioned room, stay out of the sun, and check up on relatives and neighbors. Wear lightweight and loose-fitting clothing. Take action when you see symptoms of heat exhaustion and heat stroke. Never leave pets or children unattended in parked vehicles. The following is a summary of watch

Warnings and advisories in effect. For the WXJ76 listening area, an extreme heat warning remains in effect until 7 p.m. Friday for the following counties: Champaign, Coles, DeWitt, Douglas, Edgar, Moultrie, Piatt, and Vermilion. A heat advisory remains in effect until 9 p.m. for the following county: Ford, Illinois. The time is currently 4:32 a.m. Central Daylight Time. 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Now for the official National Weather Service forecast for Champaign, Urbana, and surrounding areas of East Central Illinois. Today, sunny, hot with highs in the mid-90s. Southwest winds 5 to 10 miles an hour. Heat index values up to 104. Tonight, mostly clear. Lows in the mid-70s. South winds around 5 miles an hour. Friday, sunny, hot with highs in the mid-90s. Southwest winds 5 to 10 miles an hour. Heat index values up to 104. Friday night, mostly clear until midnight, then partly cloudy with a chance of showers after mostly clear. Lows in the mid-70s. South winds around 5 miles an hour. Friday, sunny, hot with highs in the mid-90s. Southwest winds 5 to 10 miles an hour. Heat index values up to 104. Friday night, mostly clear until midnight, then partly cloudy with a chance of showers after midnight. Humid with lows in the lower 70s. Southwest winds around 5 miles an hour. Chance of rain 30%. Saturday, sunny with highs in the lower 90s. Northwest winds 5 to 10 miles an hour. Heat index values up to 101. Saturday night, mostly clear until midnight, then becoming partly cloudy. Lows in the upper 60s. Sunday through Tuesday, mostly clear. Highs in the upper 80s. Lows in the mid-60s. Tuesday night and Wednesday, mostly clear. Lows in the lower 70s. Highs in the lower 90s. Again, the forecast for Champaign, Urbana, and surrounding areas of East Central Illinois for today: sunny, hot. Highs in the mid-90s. Southwest winds 5 to 10 miles an hour. Heat index values up to 104. At 4 a.m. at the Champaign Airport, skies were clear. The temperature was 73 degrees, the dew point was 70, and the relative humidity was 90%. The wind was south at 6 miles an hour. The pressure was 29.99 inches and steady. Elsewhere around the area, it was clear. It was 77 at Peoria, 74 at Bloomington, 74 at Rantoul, and 75 at Paris. Terre Haute reported 72, Mattoon reported 78, Decatur reported 77, and Springfield reported 77. And once again at 4 a.m. at the Champaign Airport, under clear skies, the temperature was 73. Looking elsewhere around the Midwest at 4 a.m., Chicago was mostly cloudy, and 80. Indianapolis was clear, and 78. St. Louis was partly cloudy, and 84. Kansas City was clear, and 75. Des Moines was partly cloudy, and 80. Milwaukee reported fog, and 72. Here is a statement on the heat wave for the following county: Ford, Illinois. Heat advisory remains in effect until 9 p.m. or 10 p.m. Eastern Daylight Time this evening. What? Heat index values of 100 to 105 expected. This is the third day in a row with forecast or observed heat indices above 100 degrees. Where? Portions of central, east central, north central, and northeast Illinois and northwest Indiana. When? Until 9 p.m. or 10 p.m. Eastern Daylight Time this evening. The following impacts are expected: hot temperatures and high humidity may cause heat illnesses, especially after several days of dangerous heat. Here is information on the heat wave for the following counties: in Illinois, Champaign, Coles, DeWitt, Douglas, Edgar, Moultrie, Piatt, and Vermilion. Extreme heat warning remains in effect until 7 p.m. Friday. What? Dangerously hot conditions with heat index values up to 105. Where? Portions of central, east central, and west central Illinois. When? Until 7 p.m. Friday. The following impacts are expected: heat-related illnesses increase significantly during extreme heat and high humidity events. Drink plenty of fluids, stay in an air

air-conditioned room, stay out of the sun, and check up on relatives and neighbors. Wear lightweight and loose-fitting clothing. Take action when you see symptoms of heat exhaustion and heat stroke. Never leave pets or children unattended in parked vehicles. The following is a summary of watches, warnings, and advisories in effect. For the WXJ76 listening area, an extreme heat warning remains in effect until 7 p.m. Friday for the following counties: Champaign, Coles, DeWitt, Douglas, Edgar, Moultrie, Piatt, and Vermilion. A heat advisory remains in effect until 9 p.m. for the following county: Ford, Illinois. The time is currently 4:37 a.m. Central Daylight Time. 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Now for the official National Weather Service forecast for Champaign, Urbana, and surrounding areas of East Central Illinois. Today, sunny, hot with highs in the mid-90s. Southwest winds 5 to 10 miles an hour. Heat index values up to 104. Tonight, mostly clear. Lows in the mid-70s. South winds around 5 miles an hour. Friday, sunny, hot with highs in the mid-90s. Southwest winds 5 to 10 miles an hour. Heat index values up to 104. Friday night, mostly clear until midnight, then partly cloudy with a chance of showers after midnight. Humid with lows in the lower 70s. Southwest winds around 5 miles an hour. Chance of rain 30%. Saturday, sunny with highs in the lower 90s. Northwest winds 5 to 10 miles an hour. Heat index values up to 101. Saturday night, mostly clear until midnight, then becoming partly cloudy. Lows in the upper 60s. Sunday through Tuesday, mostly clear. Highs in the upper 80s. Lows in the mid-60s. Tuesday night and Wednesday, mostly clear. Lows in the lower 70s. Highs in the lower 90s. Again, the forecast for Champaign, Urbana, and surrounding areas of East Central Illinois for today: sunny, hot. Highs in the mid-90s. Southwest winds 5 to 10 miles an hour. Heat index values up to 104. Now for the official National Weather Service forecast for Champaign, Urbana, and surrounding areas of East Central Illinois. Today, sunny, hot with highs in the mid-90s. Southwest winds 5 to 10 miles an hour. Heat index values up to 104. Tonight, mostly clear. Lows in the mid-70s. South winds around 5 miles an hour. Friday, sunny, hot with highs in the mid-90s. Southwest winds 5 to 10 miles an hour. Heat index values up to 104. Friday night, mostly clear until midnight, then partly cloudy with a chance of showers after midnight. Humid with lows in the lower 70s. Southwest winds around 5 miles an hour. Chance of rain 30%. Saturday, sunny with highs in the lower 90s. Northwest winds 5 to 10 miles an hour. Heat index values up to 101. Saturday night, mostly clear until midnight, then becoming partly cloudy. Lows in the upper 60s. Sunday through Tuesday, mostly clear. Highs in the upper 80s. Lows in the mid-60s. Tuesday night and Wednesday, mostly clear. Lows in the lower 70s. Highs in the lower 90s. Again, the forecast for Champaign, Urbana, and surrounding areas of East Central Illinois for today: sunny, hot. Highs in the mid-90s. Southwest winds 5 to 10 miles an hour. Heat index values up to 104. At 4 a.m. at the Champaign Airport, skies were clear. The temperature was 73 degrees, the dew point was 70, and the relative humidity was 90%. The wind was south at 6 miles an hour. The pressure was 29.99 inches and steady. Elsewhere around the area, it was clear. It was 77 at Peoria, 74 at Bloomington, 74 at Rantoul, and 75 at Paris. Terre Haute reported 72, Mattoon reported 78, Decatur reported 77, and Springfield reported 77. And once again at 4 a.m. at the Champaign Airport, under clear skies, the temperature was 73. Looking elsewhere around the Midwest at 4 a.m., Chicago was mostly cloudy, and 80. Indianapolis was clear, and 78.

St. Louis was partly cloudy and 84. Kansas City was clear and 75. Des Moines was partly cloudy and 80. Milwaukee reported fog and 72. Here is a statement on the heat wave for the following county, Ford, Illinois. Heat advisory remains in effect until 9 p.m. or 10 p.m. Eastern Daylight Time this evening. What? Heat index values of 100 to 105 expected. This is the third day in a row with forecast or observed heat indices above 100 degrees. Where? Portions of central, east central, north central, and northeast Illinois and northwest Indiana. When? Until 9 p.m. or 10 p.m. Eastern Daylight Time this evening. The following impacts are expected. Hot temperatures and high humidity may cause heat illnesses, especially after several days of dangerous heat. Here is information on the heat wave for the following counties in Illinois: Champaign, Coles, DeWitt, Douglas, Edgar, Moultrie, Piatt, and Vermilion. Extreme heat warning remains in effect until 7 p.m. Friday. What? Dangerously hot conditions with heat index values up to 105. Where? Portions of central, east central, and west central Illinois. When? Until 7 p.m. Friday. The following impacts are expected. Heat-related illnesses increase significantly during extreme heat and high humidity events. Drink plenty of fluids, stay in an air-conditioned room, stay out of the sun, and check up on relatives and neighbors. Wear lightweight and loose-fitting clothing. Take action when you see symptoms of heat exhaustion and heat stroke. Never leave pets or children unattended in parked vehicles. The following is a summary of watches, warnings, and advisories in effect. For the WXJ 76 listening area, an extreme heat warning remains in effect until 7 p.m. Friday for the following counties: Champaign, Coles, DeWitt, Douglas, Edgar, Moultrie, Piatt, and Vermilion. A heat advisory remains in effect until 9 p.m. for the following county: Ford, Illinois. The time is currently 4:44 a.m. Central Daylight Time. 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Now for the official National Weather Service forecast for Champaign, Urbana, and surrounding areas of East Central Illinois. Today, sunny, hot with highs in the mid-90s. Southwest winds 5 to 10 miles an hour. Heat index values up to 104. Tonight, mostly clear. Lows in the mid-70s. South winds around 5 miles an hour. Friday, sunny, hot with highs in the mid-90s. Southwest winds 5 to 10 miles an hour. Heat index values up to 104. Friday night, mostly clear until midnight, then partly cloudy with a chance of showers after midnight. Humid with lows in the lower 70s. Southwest winds around 5 miles an hour. Chance of rain 30%. Saturday, sunny with highs in the lower 90s. Northwest winds 5 to 10 miles an hour. Heat index values up to 101. Saturday night, mostly clear until midnight, then becoming partly cloudy. Lows in the upper 60s. Sunday through Tuesday, mostly clear. Highs in the upper 80s. Lows in the mid-60s. Tuesday night and Wednesday, mostly clear. Lows in the lower 70s. Highs in the lower 90s. Again, the forecast for Champaign, Urbana, and surrounding areas of East Central Illinois for today: sunny, hot. Highs in the mid-90s. Southwest winds 5 to 10 miles an hour. Heat index values up to 104. At 4 a.m. at the Champaign Airport, skies were clear. The temperature was 73 degrees, the dew point was 70, and the relative humidity was 90%. The wind was south at 6 miles an hour. The pressure was 29.99 inches and steady. Elsewhere around the area, it was clear. It was 77 at Peoria, 74 at Bloomington, 74 at Rantoul, and 75 at Paris. Terre Haute reported 72, Mattoon reported 78, Decatur reported 77, and Springfield reported 77. And once again at 4 a.m. at the Champaign Airport, under clear skies, the temperature was 73. Looking elsewhere around the Midwest at 4 a.m., Chicago was mostly cloudy, and 80. Indianapolis was clear, and 78. St. Louis was partly cloudy, and 84.

Here is a statement on the heat wave for the following county, Ford, Illinois. Heat advisory remains in effect until 9 p.m. or 10 p.m. Eastern Daylight Time this evening. What? Heat index values of 100 to 105 expected. This is the third day in a row with forecast or observed heat indices above 100 degrees. Where? Portions of central, east central, north central, and northeast Illinois and northwest Indiana. When? Until 9 p.m. or 10 p.m. Eastern Daylight Time this evening. The following impacts are expected. Hot temperatures and high humidity may cause heat illnesses, especially after several days of dangerous heat. Here is information on the heat wave for the following counties in Illinois: Champaign, Coles, DeWitt, Douglas, Edgar, Moultrie, Piatt, and Vermilion. Extreme heat warning remains in effect until 7 p.m. Friday. What? Dangerously hot conditions with heat index values up to 105. Where? Portions of central, east central, and west central Illinois. When? Until 7 p.m. Friday. The following impacts are expected. Heat-related illnesses increase significantly during extreme heat and high humidity events. Drink plenty of fluids, stay in an air-conditioned room, stay out of the sun, and check up on relatives and neighbors. Wear lightweight and loose-fitting clothing. Take action when you see symptoms of heat exhaustion and heat stroke. Never leave pets or children unattended in parked vehicles. The following is a summary of watches, warnings, and advisories in effect. For the WXJ76 listening area, an extreme heat warning remains in effect until 7 p.m. Friday for the following counties: Champaign, Coles, DeWitt, Douglas, Edgar, Moultrie, Piatt, and Vermilion. A heat advisory remains in effect until 9 p.m. for the following county: Ford, Illinois. The time is currently 4:58 a.m. Central Daylight Time. 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Now for the official National Weather Service forecast for Champaign, Urbana, and surrounding areas of East Central Illinois. Today, sunny, hot with highs in the mid-90s. Southwest winds 5 to 10 miles an hour. Heat index values up to 104. Tonight, mostly clear. Lows in the mid-70s. South winds around 5 miles an hour. Friday, sunny, hot with highs in the mid-90s. Southwest winds 5 to 10 miles an hour. Heat index values up to 104. Friday night, mostly clear until midnight, then partly cloudy with a chance of showers after midnight. Humid with lows in the lower 70s. Southwest winds around 5 miles an hour. Chance of rain 30%. Saturday, sunny with highs in the lower 90s. Northwest winds 5 to 10 miles an hour. Heat index values up to 101. Saturday night, mostly clear until midnight, then becoming partly cloudy. Lows in the upper 60s. Sunday through Tuesday, mostly clear. Highs in the upper 80s. Lows in the mid-60s. Tuesday night and Wednesday, mostly clear. Lows in the lower 70s. Highs in the lower 90s. Again, the forecast for Champaign, Urbana, and surrounding areas of East Central Illinois for today: sunny, hot. Highs in the mid-90s. Southwest winds 5 to 10 miles an hour. Heat index values up to 104. Here is a statement on the heat wave for the following county: Ford, Illinois. Heat advisory remains in effect until 9 p.m. or 10 p.m. Eastern Daylight Time this evening. What? Heat index values of 100 to 105 expected. This is the third day in a row with forecast or observed heat indices above 100 degrees. Where? Portions of central, east central, north central, and northeast Illinois and northwest Indiana. When? Until 9 p.m. or 10 p.m. Eastern Daylight Time this evening. The following impacts are expected. Hot temperatures and high humidity may cause heat illnesses, especially after several days of dangerous heat. Here is information on the heat wave for the following counties in Illinois: Champaign, Coles, DeWitt, Douglas, Edgar, Moultrie, Piatt, and Vermilion. Extreme heat warning remains in effect until 7 p.m. Friday. What? Dangerously hot conditions with heat index values up to 105. Where? Portions of central, east central, and west central Illinois. When? Until 7 p.m. Friday.
The following impacts are expected. Heat-related illnesses increase significantly during extreme heat and high humidity events. Drink plenty of fluids, stay in an air-conditioned room, stay out of the sun, and check up on relatives and neighbors. Wear lightweight and loose-fitting clothing. Take action when you see symptoms of heat exhaustion and heat stroke. Never leave pets or children unattended in parked vehicles. The following is a summary of watches, warnings and advisories in effect. For the WXJ76 listening area, an extreme heat warning remains in effect until 7 p.m. Friday for the following counties: Champaign, Coles, DeWitt, Douglas, Edgar, Moultrie, Piatt and Vermilion. A heat advisory remains in effect until 9 p.m. for the following county: Ford, Illinois. The Champaign, Illinois Airport Climate Summary for yesterday, September 2, 2026. Yesterday's high temperature of 94 degrees occurred at 3:54 p.m. The normal high is 82. Yesterday's low temperature of 71 degrees occurred at 4:14 a.m. The normal low is 59. No precipitation fell yesterday. Yesterday the maximum wind observed was 10 miles an hour from the southwest. The highest wind gust observed was 17 miles per hour from the southwest, which occurred at 7:47 a.m. Yesterday the average wind speed was 6 miles per hour. Sunrise today is at 6:23 a.m. and sunset is at 7:21 p.m. The Mattoon, Illinois Airport Climate Summary for yesterday, September 2, 2026. Yesterday's high temperature of 97 degrees occurred at 2:23 p.m. The normal high is 82. Yesterday's low temperature of 75 degrees occurred at 5:23 a.m. The normal low is 60. No precipitation fell yesterday. Yesterday the maximum wind observed was 14 miles an hour from the southwest. The highest wind gust observed was 23 miles per hour from the southwest, which occurred at 10:27 a.m. Yesterday the average wind speed was 6 miles per hour. Sunrise today is at 6:23 a.m. and sunset is at 7:21 p.m. The time is currently 5:04 a.m. Central Daylight Time. 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Now for the official National Weather Service forecast for Champaign, Urbana and surrounding areas of East Central Illinois. Today, sunny, hot with highs in the mid-90s. Southwest winds 5 to 10 miles an hour. Heat index values up to 104. Tonight, mostly clear. Lows in the mid-70s. South winds around 5 miles an hour. Friday, sunny, hot with highs in the mid-90s. Southwest winds 5 to 10 miles an hour. Heat index values up to 104. Friday night, mostly clear until midnight, then partly cloudy with a chance of showers after midnight. Humid with lows in the lower 70s. Southwest winds around 5 miles an hour. Chance of rain 30%. Saturday, sunny with highs in the lower 90s. Northwest winds 5 to 10 miles an hour. Heat index values up to 101. Saturday night, mostly clear until midnight, then becoming partly cloudy. Lows in the upper 60s. Sunday through Tuesday, mostly clear. Highs in the upper 80s. Lows in the mid-60s. Tuesday night and Wednesday, mostly clear. Lows in the lower 70s. Highs in the lower 90s. Again, the forecast for Champaign, Urbana and surrounding areas of East Central Illinois for today: sunny, hot. Highs in the mid-90s. Southwest winds 5 to 10 miles an hour. Heat index values up to 104. 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Programming originates from NOAA's National Weather Service office in Lincoln and transmits from the WCIA television tower near Seymour. The station serves the following counties: Champaign, DeWitt, Coles, Douglas, Edgar, Ford, Moultrie, Piatt, and Vermilion. WXJ76 is part of the All Hazards network of NOAA Weather Radio. At 5 a.m. at the Champaign Airport, skies were clear. The temperature was 72 degrees, the dew point was 70, and the relative humidity was 93%. The wind was south at 6 miles an hour. The pressure

Illinois, Southeast Illinois, and West Central Illinois. For today and tonight, heat index values will once again range from 100 to 110 degrees this afternoon into early this evening. There is a marginal risk for an isolated severe storm or two this afternoon into this evening, with the primary hazard being damaging winds. For Friday through Wednesday, there is a marginal risk for an isolated severe thunderstorm or two late Friday night through Saturday evening. Damaging wind gusts and hail are the primary hazards. Heat and humidity will continue across central and southeast Illinois through Saturday. Heat index values will climb to around 105 degrees Friday and up to around 100 degrees Saturday. Spotter information statement, spotter activation is not anticipated through tonight. The time is currently 5:18 a.m. Central Daylight Time. 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Now for the official National Weather Service forecast for Champaign, Urbana, and surrounding areas of East Central Illinois. Today, sunny, hot with highs in the mid-90s. Southwest winds 5 to 10 miles an hour. Heat index values up to 104. Tonight, mostly clear. Lows in the mid-70s. South winds around 5 miles an hour. Friday, sunny, hot with highs in the mid-90s. Southwest winds 5 to 10 miles an hour. Heat index values up to 104. Friday night, mostly clear until midnight, then partly cloudy with a chance of showers after midnight. Humid with lows in the lower 70s. Southwest winds around 5 miles an hour. Chance of rain 30%. Saturday, sunny with highs in the lower 90s. Northwest winds 5 to 10 miles an hour. Heat index values up to 101. Saturday night, mostly clear until midnight, then becoming partly cloudy. Lows in the upper 60s. Sunday through Tuesday, mostly clear. Highs in the upper 80s. Lows in the mid-60s. Tuesday night and Wednesday, mostly clear. Lows in the lower 70s. Highs in the lower 90s. Again, the forecast for Champaign, Urbana, and surrounding areas of East Central Illinois for today, sunny, hot. Highs in the mid-90s. Southwest winds 5 to 10 miles an hour. Heat index values up to 104. At 5 a.m. at the Champaign Airport, skies were clear. The temperature was 72 degrees, the dew point was 70, and the relative humidity was 93%. The wind was south at 6 miles an hour. The pressure was 29.99 inches and steady. Elsewhere around the area, it was clear, and temperatures were in the lower to upper 70s. And once again at 5 a.m. at the Champaign Airport, under clear skies, the temperature was 72. At 5 a.m. at the Champaign Airport, skies were clear. The temperature was 72 degrees, the dew point was 70, and the relative humidity was 93%. The wind was south at 6 miles an hour. The pressure was 29.99 inches and steady. Elsewhere around the area, it was clear, and temperatures were in the lower to upper 70s. And once again at 5 a.m. at the Champaign Airport, under clear skies, the temperature was 72. Looking elsewhere around the Midwest at 5 a.m., Chicago was partly cloudy, and 80. Indianapolis was clear, and 76. St. Louis was clear, and 83. Kansas City was partly cloudy, and 74. Des Moines was partly cloudy, and 80. Milwaukee was partly cloudy, and 72. Here is a statement on the heat wave for the following county, Ford, Illinois. Heat advisory remains in effect until 9 p.m. or 10 p.m. Eastern Daylight Time this evening. What? Heat index values of 100 to 105 expected. This is the third day in a row with forecast or observed heat indices above 100 degrees. Where, portions of central, east central, north central, and northeast Illinois and northwest Indiana. When, until 9 p.m. or 10 p.m. Eastern Daylight Time this evening. The following impacts are expected: hot temperatures and high humidity may cause heat illnesses, especially after several days of dangerous heat. Here is information on the heat wave for the following counties in Illinois: Champaign, Coles, DeWitt, Douglas, Edgar, Moultrie, Piatt, and Vermilion. Extreme heat warning remains in effect until 7 p.m. Friday. What? Dangerously hot conditions with heat

Index values up to 105. Where? Portions of Central, East Central, and West Central Illinois. When? Until 7 p.m. Friday. The following impacts are expected. Heat-related illnesses increase significantly during extreme heat and high humidity events. Drink plenty of fluids, stay in an air-conditioned room, stay out of the sun, and check up on relatives and neighbors. Wear lightweight and loose-fitting clothing. Take action when you see symptoms of heat exhaustion and heat stroke. Never leave pets or children unattended in parked vehicles. The following is a summary of watches, warnings, and advisories in effect. For the WXJ 76 listening area, an extreme heat warning remains in effect until 7 p.m. Friday for the following counties: Champaign, Coles, DeWitt, Douglas, Edgar, Moultrie, Piatt, and Vermilion. A heat advisory remains in effect until 9 p.m. for the following county: Ford, Illinois. And now a discussion of hazardous weather conditions for the following counties in Illinois: Champaign, Coles, DeWitt, Douglas, Edgar, Moultrie, Piatt, and Vermilion. This hazardous weather outlook is for Central Illinois, East Central Illinois, Southeast Illinois, and West Central Illinois. For today and tonight, heat index values will once again range from 100 to 110 degrees this afternoon into early this evening. There is a marginal risk for an isolated severe storm or two this afternoon into this evening, with the primary hazard being damaging winds. For Friday through Wednesday, there is a marginal risk for an isolated severe thunderstorm or two late Friday night through Saturday evening. Damaging wind gusts and hail are the primary hazards. Heat and humidity will continue across central and southeast Illinois through Saturday. Heat index values will climb to around 105 degrees Friday and up to around 100 degrees Saturday. Spotter information statement. Spotter activation is not anticipated through tonight. The time is currently 5:25 a.m. Central Daylight Time. 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Now for the official National Weather Service forecast for Champaign, Urbana, and surrounding areas of East Central Illinois. Today, sunny, hot with highs in the mid-90s. Southwest winds 5 to 10 miles an hour. Heat index values up to 104. Tonight, mostly clear. Lows in the mid-70s. South winds around 5 miles an hour. Friday, sunny, hot with highs in the mid-90s. Southwest winds 5 to 10 miles an hour. Heat index values up to 104. Friday night, mostly clear until midnight, then partly cloudy with a chance of showers after midnight. Humid with lows in the lower 70s. Southwest winds around 5 miles an hour. Chance of rain 30%. Saturday, sunny with highs in the lower 90s. Northwest winds 5 to 10 miles an hour. Heat index values up to 101. Saturday night, mostly clear until midnight, then becoming partly cloudy. Lows in the upper 60s. Sunday through Tuesday, mostly clear. Highs in the upper 80s. Lows in the mid-60s. Tuesday night and Wednesday, mostly clear. Lows in the lower 70s. Highs in the lower 90s. Again, the forecast for Champaign, Urbana, and surrounding areas of East Central Illinois for today: sunny, hot. Highs in the mid-90s. Southwest winds 5 to 10 miles an hour. Heat index values up to 104. At 5 a.m. at the Champaign Airport, skies were clear. The temperature was 72 degrees, the dew point was 70, and the relative humidity was 93%. The wind was south at 6 miles an hour. The pressure was 29.99 inches and steady. Elsewhere around the area, it was clear, and temperatures were in the lower to upper 70s. And once again at 5 a.m. at the Champaign Airport, under clear skies, the temperature was 72. Looking elsewhere around the Midwest at 5 a.m., Chicago was partly cloudy, and 80. Indianapolis was clear, and 76. St. Louis was clear, and 83. Kansas City was partly cloudy, and 74. Des Moines was partly cloudy, and 80. Milwaukee was partly cloudy, and 72. Here is a statement on the heat wave for the following county: Ford, Illinois. Heat advisory remains in effect until 9 p.m. or 10 p.m. Eastern Daylight Time this evening. What? Heat

index values of 100 to 105 expected. This is the third day in a row with forecast or observed heat indices above 100 degrees. Where portions of central, east central, north central, and northeast Illinois and northwest Indiana. When, until 9 p.m. or 10 p.m. Eastern Daylight Time this evening. The following impacts are expected: hot temperatures and high humidity may cause heat illnesses, especially after several days of dangerous heat. Here is information on the heat wave for the following counties in Illinois: Champaign, Coles, DeWitt, Douglas, Edgar, Moultrie, Piatt, and Vermilion. Extreme heat warning remains in effect until 7 p.m. Friday. What? Dangerously hot conditions with heat index values up to 105. Where? Portions of central, east central, and west central Illinois. When? Until 7 p.m. Friday. The following impacts are expected: heat-related illnesses increase significantly during extreme heat and high humidity events. Drink plenty of fluids, stay in an air-conditioned room, stay out of the sun, and check up on relatives and neighbors. Wear lightweight and loose-fitting clothing. Take action when you see symptoms of heat exhaustion and need stroke. Never leave pets or children unattended in parked vehicles. The following is a summary of watches, warnings, and advisories in effect. For the WXJ76 listening area, an extreme heat warning remains in effect until 7 p.m. Friday for the following counties: Champaign, Coles, DeWitt, Douglas, Edgar, Moultrie, Piatt, and Vermilion. A heat advisory remains in effect until 9 p.m. for the following county: Ford, Illinois. And now a discussion of hazardous weather conditions for the following counties in Illinois: Champaign, Coles, DeWitt, Douglas, Edgar, Moultrie, Piatt, and Vermilion. This hazardous weather outlook is for central Illinois, east central Illinois, southeast Illinois, and west central Illinois. For today and tonight, heat index values will once again range from 100 to 110 degrees this afternoon into early this evening. There is a marginal risk for an isolated severe storm or two this afternoon into this evening, with the primary hazard being damaging winds. For Friday through Wednesday, there is a marginal risk for an isolated severe thunderstorm or two late Friday night through Saturday evening. Damaging wind gusts and hail are the primary hazards. Heat and humidity will continue across central and southeast Illinois through Saturday. Heat index values will climb to around 105 degrees Friday and up to around 100 degrees Saturday. Spotter information statement: spotter activation is not anticipated through tonight. The Champaign, Illinois Airport climate summary for yesterday, September 2, 2026. Yesterday's high temperature of 94 degrees occurred at 3:54 p.m. The normal high is 82. Yesterday's low temperature of 71 degrees occurred at 4:14 a.m. The normal low is 59. No precipitation fell yesterday. Yesterday the maximum wind observed was 10 miles an hour from the southwest. The highest wind gust observed was 17 miles per hour from the southwest, which occurred at 7:47 a.m. Yesterday the average wind speed was 6 miles per hour. Sunrise today is at 6:23 a.m. and sunset is at 7:21 p.m. The Mattoon, Illinois Airport climate summary for yesterday, September 2, 2026. Yesterday's high temperature of 97 degrees occurred at 2:23 p.m. The normal high is 82. Yesterday's low temperature of 75 degrees occurred at 5:23 a.m. The normal low is 60. No precipitation fell yesterday. Yesterday the maximum wind observed was 14 miles an hour from the southwest. The highest wind gust observed was 23 miles per hour from the southwest, which occurred at 10:27 a.m. Yesterday the average wind speed was 6 miles per hour. Sunrise today is at 6:23 a.m. and sunset is at 7:21 p.m. The time is currently 5:32 a.m. Central Daylight Time. 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Now for the official National Weather Service forecast for Champaign, Urbana, and surrounding areas of east central Illinois. Today, sunny, hot with highs in the mid-90s. Southwest winds 5 to 10 miles an hour. Heat index values up to 104. Tonight, mostly clear. Lows in the mid-70s. South winds around 5 miles an hour. Friday, sunny, hot with highs in

90s. Southwest winds 5 to 10 miles an hour. Heat index values up to 104. Friday night, mostly clear until midnight, then partly cloudy with a chance of showers after. South winds around 5 miles an hour. Friday, sunny, hot with highs in the mid-90s. Southwest winds 5 to 10 miles an hour. Heat index values up to 104. Friday night, mostly clear until midnight, then partly cloudy with a chance of showers after midnight. Humid with lows in the lower 70s. Southwest winds around 5 miles an hour. Chance of rain 30%. Saturday, sunny with highs in the lower 90s. Northwest winds 5 to 10 miles an hour. Heat index values up to 101. Saturday night, mostly clear until midnight, then becoming partly cloudy. Lows in the upper 60s. Sunday through Tuesday, mostly clear. Highs in the upper 80s. Lows in the mid 60s. Tuesday night and Wednesday, mostly clear. Lows in the lower 70s. Highs in the lower 90s. Again, the forecast for Champaign, Urbana and surrounding areas of East Central Illinois for today, sunny, hot. Highs in the mid-90s. Southwest winds 5 to 10 miles an hour. Heat index values up to 104. At 5 a.m. at the Champaign Airport, skies were clear. The temperature was 72 degrees, the dew point was 70, and the relative humidity was 93%. The wind was south at 6 miles an hour. The pressure was 29.99 inches and steady. Elsewhere around the area, it was clear, and temperatures were in the lower to upper 70s. And once again at 5 a.m. at the Champaign Airport, under clear skies, the temperature was 72. Looking elsewhere around the Midwest at 5 a.m., Chicago was partly cloudy, and 80. Indianapolis was clear, and 76. St. Louis was clear, and 83. Kansas City was partly cloudy, and 74. Des Moines was partly cloudy, and 80. Milwaukee was partly cloudy, and 72. Here is a statement on the heat wave for the following county, Ford, Illinois. Heat advisory remains in effect until 9 p.m. or 10 p.m. Eastern Daylight Time this evening. What? Heat index values of 100 to 105 expected. This is the third day in a row with forecast or observed heat indices above 100 degrees. Where? Portions of central, east central, north central, and northeast Illinois and northwest Indiana. When? Until 9 p.m. or 10 p.m. Eastern Daylight Time this evening. The following impacts are expected. Hot temperatures and high humidity may cause heat illnesses, especially after several days of dangerous heat. Here is information on the heat wave for the following counties in Illinois: Champaign, Coles, DeWitt, Douglas, Edgar, Moultrie, Piatt, and Vermilion. Extreme heat warning remains in effect until 7 p.m. Friday. What? Dangerously hot conditions with heat index values up to 105. Where? Portions of central, east central, and west central Illinois. When? Until 7 p.m. Friday. The following impacts are expected. Heat-related illnesses increase significantly during extreme heat and high humidity events. Drink plenty of fluids, stay in an air-conditioned room, stay out of the sun, and check up on relatives and neighbors. Wear lightweight and loose-fitting clothing. Take action when you see symptoms of heat exhaustion and heat stroke. Never leave pets or children unattended in parked vehicles. The following is a summary of watches, warnings and advisories in effect. For the WXJ76 listening area, an extreme heat warning remains in effect until 7 p.m. Friday for the following counties: Champaign, Coles, DeWitt, Douglas, Edgar, Moultrie, Piatt and Vermilion. A heat advisory remains in effect until 9 p.m. for the following county: Ford, Illinois. And now a discussion of hazardous weather conditions for the following counties in Illinois: Champaign, Coles, DeWitt, Douglas, Edgar, Moultrie, Piatt, and Vermilion. This hazardous weather outlook is for central Illinois, east central Illinois, southeast Illinois, and west central Illinois. For today and tonight, heat index values will once again range from 100 to 110 degrees this afternoon into early this evening. There is a marginal risk for an isolated severe storm or two this afternoon into this evening, with the primary hazard being damaging winds. For Friday through Wednesday, there is a marginal risk for an

isolated severe thunderstorm or too late Friday night through Saturday evening. Damaging wind gusts and hail are the primary hazards. Heat and humidity will continue across central and southeast Illinois through Saturday. Heat index values will climb to around 105 degrees Friday and up to around 100 degrees Saturday. Spotter information statement, spotter activation is not anticipated through tonight. The time is currently 5:38 a.m. Central Daylight Time. 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Now for the official National Weather Service forecast for Champaign, Urbana, and surrounding areas of East Central Illinois. Today, sunny, hot with highs in the mid-90s. Southwest winds 5 to 10 miles an hour. Heat index values up to 104. Tonight, mostly clear. Lows in the mid-70s. South winds around 5 miles an hour. Friday, sunny, hot with highs in the mid-90s. Southwest winds 5 to 10 miles an hour. Heat index values up to 104. Friday night, mostly clear until midnight, then partly cloudy with a chance of showers after midnight. Humid with lows in the lower 70s. Southwest winds around 5 miles an hour. Chance of rain 30%. Saturday, sunny with highs in the lower 90s. Northwest winds 5 to 10 miles an hour. Heat index values up to 101. Saturday night, mostly clear until midnight, then becoming partly cloudy. Lows in the upper 60s. Sunday through Tuesday, mostly clear. Highs in the upper 80s. Lows in the mid-60s. Tuesday night and Wednesday, mostly clear. Lows in the lower 70s. Highs in the lower 90s. Again, the forecast for Champaign, Urbana, and surrounding areas of East Central Illinois for today, sunny, hot. Highs in the mid-90s. Southwest winds 5 to 10 miles an hour. Heat index values up to 104. At 5 a.m. at the Champaign Airport, skies were clear. The temperature was 72 degrees, the dew point was 70, and the relative humidity was 93%. The wind was south at 6 miles an hour. The pressure was 29.99 inches and steady. Elsewhere around the area, it was clear, and temperatures were in the lower to upper 70s. And once again at 5 a.m. at the Champaign Airport, under clear skies, the temperature was 72. Looking elsewhere around the Midwest at 5 a.m., Chicago was partly cloudy, and 80. Indianapolis was clear, and 76. St. Louis was clear, and 83. Kansas City was partly cloudy, and 74. Des Moines was partly cloudy, and 80. Milwaukee was partly cloudy, and 72. Here is a statement on the heat wave for the following county, Ford, Illinois. Heat advisory remains in effect until 9 p.m. or 10 p.m. Eastern Daylight Time this evening. What? Heat index values of 100 to 105 expected. This is the third day in a row with forecast or observed heat indices above 100 degrees. Where? Portions of central, east central, north central, and northeast Illinois and northwest Indiana. When? Until 9 p.m. or 10 p.m. Eastern Daylight Time this evening. The following impacts are expected. Hot temperatures and high humidity may cause heat illnesses, especially after several days of dangerous heat. Here is information on the heat wave for the following counties in Illinois: Champaign, Coles, DeWitt, Douglas, Edgar, Moultrie, Piatt, and Vermilion. Extreme heat warning remains in effect until 7 p.m. Friday. What? Dangerously hot conditions with heat index values up to 105. Where? Portions of central, east central, and west central Illinois. When? Until 7 p.m. Friday. The following impacts are expected. Heat-related illnesses increase significantly during extreme heat and high humidity events. Drink plenty of fluids, stay in an air-conditioned room, stay out of the sun, and check up on relatives and neighbors. Wear lightweight and loose-fitting clothing. Take action when you see symptoms of heat exhaustion and heat stroke. Never leave pets or children unattended in parked vehicles. The following is a summary of watches, warnings, and advisories in effect. For the WXJ76 listening area, an extreme heat warning remains in effect until 7 p.m. Friday for the following counties: Champaign, Coles, DeWitt, Douglas,

Moultrie, Hyatt, and Vermilion. A heat advisory remains in effect until 9 p.m. for the following county, Ford, Illinois. And now a discussion of hazardous weather conditions for the following counties in Illinois, Champaign, Coles, DeWitt, Douglas, Edgar, Moultrie, Hyatt, and Vermilion. This hazardous weather outlook is for Central Illinois, East Central Illinois, Southeast Illinois, and West Central Illinois. For today and tonight, heat index values will once again range from 100 to 110 degrees this afternoon into early this evening. There is a marginal risk for an isolated severe storm or two this afternoon into this evening, with the primary hazard being damaging winds. For Friday through Wednesday, there is a marginal risk for an isolated severe thunderstorm or two late Friday night through Saturday evening. Damaging wind gusts and hail are the primary hazards. Heat and humidity will continue across central and southeast Illinois through Saturday. Heat index values will climb to around 105 degrees Friday and up to around 100 degrees Saturday. Spotter information statement, spotter activation is not anticipated through tonight. The time is currently 5:44 a.m. Central Daylight Time. 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Now for the official National Weather Service forecast for Champaign, Urbana, and surrounding areas of East Central Illinois. Today, sunny, hot with highs in the mid-90s. Southwest winds 5 to 10 miles an hour. Heat index values up to 104. Tonight, mostly clear. Lows in the mid-70s. South winds around 5 miles an hour. Friday, sunny, hot with highs in the mid-90s. Southwest winds 5 to 10 miles an hour. Heat index values up to 104. Friday night, mostly clear until midnight, then partly cloudy with a chance of showers after midnight. Humid with lows in the lower 70s. Southwest winds around 5 miles an hour. Chance of rain 30%. Saturday, sunny with highs in the lower 90s. Northwest winds 5 to 10 miles an hour. Heat index values up to 101. Saturday night, mostly clear until midnight, then becoming partly cloudy. Lows in the upper 60s. Sunday through Tuesday, mostly clear. Highs in the upper 80s. Lows in the mid-60s. Tuesday night and Wednesday, mostly clear. Lows in the lower 70s. Highs in the lower 90s. Again, the forecast for Champaign, Urbana, and surrounding areas of East Central Illinois for today, sunny, hot. Highs in the mid-90s. Southwest winds 5 to 10 miles an hour. Heat index values up to 104. The Champaign, Illinois Airport Climate Summary for yesterday, September 2, 2026. Yesterday's high temperature of 94 degrees occurred at 3:54 p.m. The normal high is 82. Yesterday's low temperature of 71 degrees occurred at 4:14 a.m. The normal low is 59. No precipitation fell yesterday. Yesterday the maximum wind observed was 10 miles an hour from the southwest. The highest wind gust observed was 17 miles per hour from the southwest, which occurred at 7:47 a.m. Yesterday the average wind speed was 6 miles per hour. Sunrise today is at 6:23 a.m. and sunset is at 7:21 p.m. The Mattoon, Illinois Airport Climate Summary for yesterday, September 2, 2026. Yesterday's high temperature of 97 degrees occurred at 2:23 p.m. The normal high is 82. Yesterday's low temperature of 75 degrees occurred at 5:23 a.m. The normal low is 60. No precipitation fell yesterday. Yesterday the maximum wind observed was 14 miles an hour from the southwest. The highest wind gust observed was 23 miles per hour from the southwest, which occurred at 10:27 a.m. Yesterday the average wind speed was 6 miles per hour. Sunrise today is at 6:23 a.m. and sunset is at 7:21 p.m. At 5 a.m. at the Champaign Airport, skies were clear. The temperature was 72 degrees, the dew point was 70, and the relative humidity was 93%. The wind was south at 6 miles an hour. The pressure was 29.99 inches and steady. Elsewhere around the area, it was clear, and temperatures were in the lower to upper 70s. And once again at 5 a.m. at the Champaign Airport, under clear skies, the temperature was 72.

Looking elsewhere around the Midwest at 5 a.m., Chicago was partly cloudy, and 80. Indianapolis was clear, and 76. St. Louis was clear, and 83. Kansas City was partly cloudy, and 74. Des Moines was partly cloudy, and 80. Milwaukee was partly cloudy, and 72. Here is a statement on the heat wave for the following county, Ford, Illinois. Heat advisory remains in effect until 9 p.m. or 10 p.m. Eastern Daylight Time this evening. What? Heat index values of 100 to 105 expected. This is the third day in a row with forecast or observed heat indices above 100 degrees. Where? Portions of central, east central, north central, and northeast Illinois and northwest Indiana. When? Until 9 p.m. or 10 p.m. Eastern Daylight Time this evening. The following impacts are expected. Hot temperatures and high humidity may cause heat illnesses, especially after several days of dangerous heat. Here is information on the heat wave for the following counties in Illinois: Champaign, Coles, DeWitt, Douglas, Edgar, Moultrie, Piatt, and Vermilion. Extreme heat warning remains in effect until 7 p.m. Friday. What? Dangerously hot conditions with heat index values up to 105. Where? Portions of central, east central, and west central Illinois. When? Until 7 p.m. Friday. The following impacts are expected. Heat-related illnesses increase significantly during extreme heat and high humidity events. Drink plenty of fluids, stay in an air-conditioned room, stay out of the sun, and check up on relatives and neighbors. Wear lightweight and loose-fitting clothing. Take action when you see symptoms of heat exhaustion and heat stroke. Never leave pets or children unattended in parked vehicles. The following is a summary of watches, warnings, and advisories in effect. For the WXJ76 listening area, an extreme heat warning remains in effect until 7 p.m. Friday for the following counties: Champaign, Coles, DeWitt, Douglas, Edgar, Moultrie, Piatt, and Vermilion. A heat advisory remains in effect until 9 p.m. for the following county: Ford, Illinois. And now a discussion of hazardous weather conditions for the following counties in Illinois: Champaign, Coles, DeWitt, Douglas, Edgar, Moultrie, Piatt, and Vermilion. This hazardous weather outlook is for central Illinois, east central Illinois, southeast Illinois, and west central Illinois. For today and tonight, heat index values will once again range from 100 to 110 degrees this afternoon into early this evening. There is a marginal risk for an isolated severe storm or two this afternoon into this evening, with the primary hazard being damaging winds. For Friday through Wednesday, there is a marginal risk for an isolated severe thunderstorm or two late Friday night through Saturday evening. Damaging wind gusts and hail are the primary hazards. Heat and humidity will continue across central and southeast Illinois through Saturday. Heat index values will climb to around 105 degrees Friday and up to around 100 degrees Saturday. Spotter information statement. Spotter activation is not anticipated through tonight. The time is currently 5:51 a.m. Central Daylight Time. 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Now for the official National Weather Service forecast for Champaign, Urbana, and surrounding areas of east central Illinois. Today, sunny, hot with highs in the mid-90s. Southwest winds 5 to 10 miles an hour. Heat index values up to 104. Tonight, mostly clear. Lows in the mid-70s. South winds around 5 miles an hour. Friday, sunny, hot with highs in the mid-90s. Southwest winds 5 to 10 miles an hour. Heat index values up to 104. Friday night, mostly clear until midnight, then partly cloudy with a chance of showers after midnight. Humid with lows in the lower 70s. Southwest winds around 5 miles an hour. Chance of rain 30%. Saturday, sunny with highs in the lower 90s. Northwest winds 5 to 10 miles an hour. Heat index values up to 101. Saturday night, mostly clear until midnight, then becoming partly cloudy. Lows in the upper 60s. Sunday through Tuesday, mostly clear. Highs in the upper 80s. Lows in the mid 60s. Tuesday night and Wednesday, mostly clear. Lows in the lower 70s. Highs in the lower

these. Again, the forecast for Champaign, Urbana, and surrounding areas of East Central Illinois for today, sunny, hot. Highs in the mid-90s. Southwest winds 5 to 10 miles an hour. Heat index values up to 104. At 5 a.m. at the Champaign Airport, skies were clear. The temperature was 72 degrees, the dew point was 70, and the relative humidity was 93%. The wind was south at 6 miles an hour. The pressure was 29.99 inches and steady. Elsewhere around the area, it was clear, and temperatures were in the lower to upper 70s. And once again at 5 a.m. at the Champaign Airport, under clear skies, the temperature was 72. Looking elsewhere around the Midwest at 5 a.m., Chicago was partly cloudy, and 80. Indianapolis was clear, and 76. St. Louis was clear, and 83. Kansas City was partly cloudy, and 74. Des Moines was partly cloudy, and 80. Milwaukee was partly cloudy, and 72. Here is a statement on the heat wave for the following county, Ford, Illinois. Heat advisory remains in effect until 9 p.m. or 10 p.m. Eastern Daylight Time this evening. What? Heat index values of 100 to 105 expected. This is the third day in a row with forecast or observed heat indices above 100 degrees. Where? Portions of central, east central, north central, and northeast Illinois and northwest Indiana. When? Until 9 p.m. or 10 p.m. Eastern Daylight Time this evening. The following impacts are expected. Hot temperatures and high humidity may cause heat illnesses, especially after several days of dangerous heat. Here is information on the heat wave for the following counties in Illinois: Champaign, Coles, DeWitt, Douglas, Edgar, Moultrie, Piatt, and Vermilion. Extreme heat warning remains in effect until 7 p.m. Friday. What? Dangerously hot conditions with heat index values up to 105. Where? Portions of central, east central, and west central Illinois. When? Until 7 p.m. Friday. The following impacts are expected. Heat-related illnesses increase significantly during extreme heat and high humidity events. Drink plenty of fluids, stay in an air-conditioned room, stay out of the sun, and check up on relatives and neighbors. Wear lightweight and loose-fitting clothing. Take action when you see symptoms of heat exhaustion and heat stroke. Never leave pets or children unattended in parked vehicles. The following is a summary of watches, warnings, and advisories in effect. For the WXJ76 listening area, an extreme heat warning remains in effect until 7 p.m. Friday for the following counties: Champaign, Coles, DeWitt, Douglas, Edgar, Moultrie, Piatt, and Vermilion. A heat advisory remains in effect until 9 p.m. for the following county: Ford, Illinois. And now a discussion of hazardous weather conditions for the following counties in Illinois: Champaign, Coles, DeWitt, Douglas, Edgar, Moultrie, Piatt, and Vermilion. This hazardous weather outlook is for central Illinois, east central Illinois, southeast Illinois, and west central Illinois. For today and tonight, heat index values will once again range from 100 to 110 degrees this afternoon into early this evening. There is a marginal risk for an isolated severe storm or two this afternoon into this evening, with the primary hazard being damaging winds. For Friday through Wednesday, there is a marginal risk for an isolated severe thunderstorm or two late Friday night through Saturday evening. Damaging wind gusts and hail are the primary hazards. Heat and humidity will continue across central and southeast Illinois through Saturday. Heat index values will climb to around 105 degrees Friday and up to around 100 degrees Saturday. Spotter information statement: spotter activation is not anticipated through tonight. The time is currently 5:57 a.m. Central Daylight Time. 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Now for the official National Weather Service forecast for Champaign, Urbana, and surrounding areas of East Central Illinois. Today, sunny, hot with highs in the mid-90s. Southwest winds 5 to 10 miles an hour. Heat index values up to 104. Tonight, mostly clear. Lows in the mid-70s. South winds around 5 miles an hour. Friday, sunny, hot with highs in the mid-90s. Southwest winds 5 to 10 miles an hour. Heat index values up to

104. Friday night, mostly clear until midnight, then partly cloudy with a chance of showers after midnight. Humid with lows in the lower 70s. Southwest winds around 5 miles an hour. Chance of rain 30%. Saturday, sunny with highs in the lower 90s. Northwest winds 5 to 10 miles an hour. Heat index values up to 101. Saturday night, mostly clear until midnight, then becoming partly cloudy. Lows in the upper 60s. Sunday through Tuesday, mostly clear. Highs in the upper 80s. Lows in the mid-60s. Tuesday night and Wednesday, mostly clear. Lows in the lower 70s. Highs in the lower 90s. Again, the forecast for Champaign, Urbana and surrounding areas of East Central Illinois for today, sunny, hot. Highs in the mid-90s. Southwest winds 5 to 10 miles an hour. Heat index values up to 104. At 5 a.m. at the Champaign Airport, skies were clear. The temperature was 72 degrees, the dew point was 70, and the relative humidity was 93%. The wind was south at 6 miles an hour. The pressure was 29.99 inches and steady. Elsewhere around the area, it was clear, and temperatures were in the lower to upper 70s. And once again at 5 a.m. at the Champaign Airport, under clear skies, the temperature was 72. Looking elsewhere around the Midwest at 5 a.m., Chicago was partly cloudy, and 80. Indianapolis was clear, and 76. St. Louis was clear, and 83. Kansas City was partly cloudy, and 74. Des Moines was partly cloudy, and 80. Milwaukee was partly cloudy, and 72. Here is a statement on the heat wave for the following county, Ford, Illinois. Heat advisory remains in effect until 9 p.m. or 10 p.m. Eastern Daylight Time this evening. What? Heat index values of 100 to 105 expected. This is the third day in a row with forecast or observed heat indices above 100 degrees. Where? Portions of central, east central, north central, and northeast Illinois and northwest Indiana. When? Until 9 p.m. or 10 p.m. Eastern Daylight Time this evening. The following impacts are expected. Hot temperatures and high humidity may cause heat illnesses, especially after several days of dangerous heat. The Champaign, Illinois Airport Climate Summary for yesterday, September 2, 2026. Yesterday's high temperature of 94 degrees occurred at 3:54 p.m. The normal high is 82. Yesterday's low temperature of 71 degrees occurred at 4:14 a.m. The normal low is 59. No precipitation fell yesterday. Yesterday the maximum wind observed was 10 miles an hour from the southwest. The highest wind gust observed was 17 miles per hour from the southwest, which occurred at 7:47 a.m. Yesterday the average wind speed was 6 miles per hour. Sunrise today is at 6:23 a.m. and sunset is at 7:21 p.m. The Mattoon, Illinois Airport Climate Summary for yesterday, September 2, 2026. Yesterday's high temperature of 97 degrees occurred at 2:23 p.m. The normal high is 82. Yesterday's low temperature of 75 degrees occurred at 5:23 a.m. The normal low is 60. No precipitation fell yesterday. Yesterday the maximum wind observed was 14 miles an hour from the southwest. The highest wind gust observed was 23 miles per hour from the southwest, which occurred at 10:27 a.m. Yesterday the average wind speed was 6 miles per hour. Sunrise today is at 6:23 a.m. and sunset is at 7:21 p.m. Here is information on the heat wave for the following counties in Illinois: Champaign, Coles, DeWitt, Douglas, Edgar, Moultrie, Piatt, and Vermilion. Extreme heat warning remains in effect until 7 p.m. Friday. What? Dangerously hot conditions with heat index values up to 105. Where? Portions of central, east central, and west central Illinois. When? Until 7 p.m. Friday. The following impacts are expected. Heat-related illnesses increase significantly during extreme heat and high humidity events. Drink plenty of fluids, stay in an air-conditioned room, stay out of the sun, and check up on relatives and neighbors. Wear lightweight and loose-fitting clothing. Take action when you see symptoms of heat exhaustion and heat stroke. Never leave pets or children unattended.

And now a discussion of hazardous weather conditions for the following counties in Illinois: Champaign, Coles, DeWitt, Douglas, Edgar, Moultrie, Piatt, and Vermilion. This hazardous weather outlook is for Central Illinois, East Central Illinois, Southeast Illinois, and West Central Illinois. For today and tonight, heat index values will once again range from 100 to 110 degrees this afternoon into early this evening. There is a marginal risk for an isolated severe storm or two this afternoon into this evening, with the primary hazard being damaging winds. For Friday through Wednesday, there is a marginal risk for an isolated severe thunderstorm or two late Friday night through Saturday evening. Damaging wind gusts and hail are the primary hazards. Heat and humidity will continue across central and southeast Illinois through Saturday. Heat index values will climb to around 105 degrees Friday and up to around 100 degrees Saturday. Spotter information statement: spotter activation is not anticipated through tonight. The time is currently 6:04 a.m. Central Daylight Time. 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Now for the official National Weather Service forecast for Champaign, Urbana, and surrounding areas of East Central Illinois. Today, sunny, hot with highs in the mid-90s. Southwest winds 5 to 10 miles an hour. Heat index values up to 104. Tonight, mostly clear. Lows in the mid-70s. South winds around 5 miles an hour. Friday, sunny, hot with highs in the mid-90s. Southwest winds 5 to 10 miles an hour. Heat index values up to 104. Friday night, mostly clear until midnight, then partly cloudy with a chance of showers after midnight. Humid with lows in the lower 70s. Southwest winds around 5 miles an hour. Chance of rain 30%. Saturday, sunny with highs in the lower 90s. Northwest winds 5 to 10 miles an hour. Heat index values up to 101. Saturday night, mostly clear until midnight, then becoming partly cloudy. Lows in the upper 60s. Sunday through Tuesday, mostly clear. Highs in the upper 80s. Lows in the mid-60s. Tuesday night and Wednesday, mostly clear. Lows in the lower 70s. Highs in the lower 90s. Again, the forecast for Champaign, Urbana, and surrounding areas of East Central Illinois for today: sunny, hot. Highs in the mid-90s. Southwest winds 5 to 10 miles an hour. Heat index values up to 104. At 6 a.m. at the Champaign Airport, skies were clear. The temperature was 72 degrees, the dew point was 70, and the relative humidity was 93%. The wind was south at 6 miles an hour. The pressure was 30.00 inches and rising. Elsewhere around the area, it was clear. It was 75 at Peoria, 74 at Bloomington, 72 at Rantoul, and 74 at Paris. Terre Haute reported 71, Mattoon reported 76, Decatur reported 76, and Springfield reported 77. And once again at 6 a.m. at the Champaign Airport, under clear skies, the temperature was 72. 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Programming originates from NOAA's National Weather Service office in Lincoln and transmits from the WCIA television tower near Seymour. The station serves the following counties: Champaign, DeWitt, Coles, Douglas, Edgar, Ford, Moultrie, Piatt, and Vermilion. 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Looking elsewhere around the Midwest at 6 a.m., Chicago was partly cloudy and 80. Indianapolis was partly cloudy and 76. St. Louis was partly cloudy and 82. Kansas City was partly cloudy and 78. Des Moines was partly cloudy and 78. Milwaukee was partly cloudy and 73. Here is a statement on the heat wave for the following county: Ford, Illinois. Heat advisory remains in effect until 9 p.m. or 10 p.m. Eastern Daylight Time this evening. What? Heat index values of 100 to 105 expected. This is the third day in a row with forecast or observed heat indices above 100 degrees. Where?

portions of Central, East Central, North Central, and Northeast Illinois and Northwest Indiana. When, until 9 p.m. or 10 p.m. Eastern Daylight Time this evening. The following impacts are expected. Hot temperatures and high humidity may cause heat illnesses, especially after several days of dangerous heat. Here is information on the heat wave for the following counties. In Illinois, Champaign, Coles, DeWitt, Douglas, Edgar, Moultrie, Piatt, and Vermilion. Extreme heat warning remains in effect until 7 p.m. Friday. What? Dangerously hot conditions with heat index values up to 105. Where? Portions of Central, East Central, and West Central Illinois. When? Until 7 p.m. Friday. The following impacts are expected. Heat-related illnesses increase significantly during extreme heat and high humidity events. Drink plenty of fluids, stay in an air-conditioned room, stay out of the sun, and check up on relatives and neighbors. Wear lightweight and loose-fitting clothing. Take action when you see symptoms of heat exhaustion and heat stroke. Never leave pets or children unattended in parked vehicles. The following is a summary of watches, warnings and advisories in effect. For the WXJ 76 listening area, an extreme heat warning remains in effect until 7 p.m. Friday for the following counties, Champaign, Coles, DeWitt, Douglas, Edgar, Moultrie, Piatt and Vermilion. A heat advisory remains in effect until 9 p.m. for the following county, Ford, Illinois. And now a discussion of hazardous weather conditions for the following counties in Illinois, Champaign, Coles, DeWitt, Douglas, Edgar, Moultrie, Piatt, and Vermilion. This hazardous weather outlook is for Central Illinois, East Central Illinois, Southeast Illinois, and West Central Illinois. For today and tonight, heat index values will once again range from 100 to 110 degrees this afternoon into early this evening. There is a marginal risk for an isolated severe storm or two this afternoon into this evening, with the primary hazard being damaging winds. For Friday through Wednesday, there is a marginal risk for an isolated severe thunderstorm or two late Friday night through Saturday evening. Damaging wind gusts and hail are the primary hazards. Heat and humidity will continue across central and southeast Illinois through Saturday. Heat index values will climb to around 105 degrees Friday and up to around 100 degrees Saturday. Spotter information statement. Spotter activation is not anticipated through tonight. The time is currently 6:10 a.m. Central Daylight Time. 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Now for the official National Weather Service forecast for Champaign, Urbana and surrounding areas of East Central Illinois. Today, sunny, hot with highs in the mid-90s. Southwest winds 5 to 10 miles an hour. Heat index values up to 104. Tonight, mostly clear. Lows in the mid-70s. South winds around 5 miles an hour. Friday, sunny, hot with highs in the mid-90s. Southwest winds 5 to 10 miles an hour. Heat index values up to 104. Friday night, mostly clear until midnight, then partly cloudy with a chance of showers after midnight. Humid with lows in the lower 70s. Southwest winds around 5 miles an hour. Chance of rain 30%. Saturday, sunny with highs in the lower 90s. Northwest winds 5 to 10 miles an hour. Heat index values up to 101. Saturday night, mostly clear until midnight, then becoming partly cloudy. Lows in the upper 60s. Sunday through Tuesday, mostly clear. Highs in the upper 80s. Lows in the mid-60s. Tuesday night and Wednesday, mostly clear. Lows in the lower 70s. Highs in the lower 90s. Again, the forecast for Champaign, Urbana and surrounding areas of East Central Illinois for today, sunny, hot. Highs in the mid-90s. Southwest winds 5 to 10 miles an hour. Heat index values up to 104. At 6 a.m. at the Champaign Airport, skies were clear. The temperature was 72 degrees, the dew point was 70, and the relative humidity was 93%. The wind was south at 6 miles an hour. The pressure was 30.00 inches and rising. Elsewhere around the area, it was clear. It was 75 at Peoria, 74 at Bloomington, 72 at Rantoul, and 74 at Paris. Terre Haute reported 71.
Mattoon reported 76, Decatur reported 76, and Springfield reported 77. And once again at 6 a.m. at the Champaign Airport, under clear skies, the temperature was 72. Looking elsewhere around the Midwest at 6 a.m., Chicago was partly cloudy, and 80. Indianapolis was partly cloudy, and 76. St. Louis was partly cloudy, and 82. Kansas City was partly cloudy, and 78. Des Moines was partly cloudy, and 78. Milwaukee was partly cloudy, and 73. Here is a statement on the heat wave for the following county, Ford, Illinois. Heat advisory remains in effect until 9 p.m. or 10 p.m. Eastern Daylight Time this evening. What? Heat index values of 100 to 105 expected. This is the third day in a row with forecast or observed heat indices above 100 degrees. Where? Portions of central, east central, north central, and northeast Illinois and northwest Indiana. When? Until 9 p.m. or 10 p.m. Eastern Daylight Time this evening. The following impacts are expected. Hot temperatures and high humidity may cause heat illnesses, especially after several days of dangerous heat. Here is information on the heat wave for the following counties in Illinois: Champaign, Coles, DeWitt, Douglas, Edgar, Moultrie, Piatt, and Vermilion. Extreme heat warning remains in effect until 7 p.m. Friday. What? Dangerously hot conditions with heat index values up to 105. Where? Portions of central, east central, and west central Illinois. When? Until 7 p.m. Friday. The following impacts are expected. Heat-related illnesses increase significantly during extreme heat and high humidity events. Drink plenty of fluids, stay in an air-conditioned room, stay out of the sun, and check up on relatives and neighbors. Wear lightweight and loose-fitting clothing. Take action when you see symptoms of heat exhaustion and heat stroke. Never leave pets or children unattended in parked vehicles. The Champaign, Illinois Airport Climate Summary for yesterday, September 2, 2026. Yesterday's high temperature of 94 degrees occurred at 3:54 p.m. The normal high is 82. Yesterday's low temperature of 71 degrees occurred at 4:14 a.m. The normal low is 59. No precipitation fell yesterday. Yesterday the maximum wind observed was 10 miles an hour from the southwest. The highest wind gust observed was 17 miles per hour from the southwest, which occurred at 7:47 a.m. Yesterday the average wind speed was 6 miles per hour. Sunrise today is at 6:23 a.m. and sunset is at 7:21 p.m. The Mattoon, Illinois Airport Climate Summary for yesterday, September 2, 2026. Yesterday's high temperature of 97 degrees occurred at 2:23 p.m. The normal high is 82. Yesterday's low temperature of 75 degrees occurred at 5:23 a.m. The normal low is 60. No precipitation fell yesterday. Yesterday the maximum wind observed was 14 miles an hour from the southwest. The highest wind gust observed was 23 miles per hour from the southwest, which occurred at 10:27 a.m. Yesterday the average wind speed was 6 miles per hour. Sunrise today is at 6:23 a.m. and sunset is at 7:21 p.m. The following is a summary of watches, warnings, and advisories in effect. For the WXJ76 listening area, an extreme heat warning remains in effect until 7 p.m. Friday for the following counties: Champaign, Coles, DeWitt, Douglas, Edgar, Moultrie, Piatt, and Vermilion. A heat advisory remains in effect until 9 p.m. for the following county, Ford, Illinois. And now a discussion of hazardous weather conditions for the following counties in Illinois: Champaign, Coles, DeWitt, Douglas, Edgar, Moultrie, Piatt, and Vermilion. This hazardous weather outlook is for central Illinois, east central Illinois, southeast Illinois, and west central Illinois. For today and tonight, heat index values will once again range from 100 to 110 degrees this afternoon into early this evening. There is a marginal risk for an isolated severe storm or two this afternoon into this evening, with the primary hazard being damaging winds. For Friday through Wednesday, there is a marginal risk for an isolated severe thunderstorm or two late Friday night through Saturday evening. Damaging wind gusts and hail are the primary hazards. Heat and humidity will continue across central and southeast Illinois through Saturday. Heat index

for the official National Weather Service forecast for Champaign, Urbana, and surrounding areas of East Central Illinois. Today, sunny, hot with highs in the mid-90s. Southwest winds 5 to 10 miles an hour. Heat index values up to 104. Tonight, mostly clear. Lows in the mid-70s. South winds around 5 miles an hour. Friday, sunny, hot with highs in the mid-90s. Southwest winds 5 to 10 miles an hour. Heat index values up to 104. Friday night, mostly clear until midnight, then partly cloudy with a chance of showers after midnight. Humid with lows in the lower 70s. Southwest winds around 5 miles an hour. Chance of rain 30%. Saturday, sunny with highs in the lower 90s. Northwest winds 5 to 10 miles an hour. Heat index values up to 101. Saturday night, mostly clear until midnight, then becoming partly cloudy. Lows in the upper 60s. Sunday through Tuesday, mostly clear. Highs in the upper 80s. Lows in the mid-60s. Tuesday night and Wednesday, mostly clear. Lows in the lower 70s. Highs in the lower 90s. Again, the forecast for Champaign, Urbana, and surrounding areas of East Central Illinois for today, sunny, hot. Highs in the mid-90s. Southwest winds 5 to 10 miles an hour. Heat index values up to 104. At 6 a.m. at the Champaign Airport, skies were clear. The temperature was 72 degrees, the dew point was 70, and the relative humidity was 93%. The wind was south at 6 miles an hour. The pressure was 30.00 inches and rising. Elsewhere around the area, it was clear. It was 75 at Peoria, 74 at Bloomington, 72 at Rantoul, and 74 at Paris. Terre Haute reported 71, Mattoon reported 76, Decatur reported 76, and Springfield reported 77. And once again at 6 a.m. at the Champaign Airport, under clear skies, the temperature was 72. At 6 a.m. at the Champaign Airport, skies were clear. The temperature was 72 degrees, the dew point was 70, and the relative humidity was 93%. The wind was south at 6 miles an hour. The pressure was 30.00 inches and rising. Elsewhere around the area, it was clear. It was 75 at Peoria, 74 at Bloomington, 72 at Rantoul, and 74 at Paris. Terre Haute reported 71, Mattoon reported 76, Decatur reported 76, and Springfield reported 77. And once again at 6 a.m. at the Champaign Airport, under clear skies, the temperature was 72. Looking elsewhere around the Midwest at 6 a.m., Chicago was partly cloudy, and 80. Indianapolis was partly cloudy, and 76. St. Louis was partly cloudy, and 82. Kansas City was partly cloudy, and 78. Des Moines was partly cloudy, and 78. Milwaukee was partly cloudy, and 73. Here is a statement on the heat wave for the following county, Ford, Illinois. Heat advisory remains in effect until 9 p.m. or 10 p.m. Eastern Daylight Time this evening. What? Heat index values of 100 to 105 expected. This is the third day in a row with forecast or observed heat indices above 100 degrees. Where? Portions of central, east central, north central, and northeast Illinois and northwest Indiana. When? Until 9 p.m. or 10 p.m. Eastern Daylight Time this evening. The following impacts are expected. Hot temperatures and high humidity may cause heat illnesses, especially after several days of dangerous heat. Here is information on the heat wave for the following counties in Illinois: Champaign, Coles, DeWitt, Douglas, Edgar, Moultrie, Piatt, and Vermilion. Extreme heat warning remains in effect until 7 p.m. Friday. What? Dangerously hot conditions with heat index values up to 105. Where? Portions of central, east central, and west central Illinois. When? Until 7 p.m. Friday. The following impacts are expected. Heat-related illnesses increase significantly during extreme heat and high humidity events. Drink plenty of fluids, stay in an air-conditioned room, stay out of the sun, and check up on relatives and neighbors. Wear lightweight and loose-fitting clothing. Take action when you see symptoms of heat exhaustion and heat stroke. Never leave

pets or children unattended in parked vehicles. The following is a summary of watches, warnings, and advisories in effect. For the WXJ76 listening area, an extreme heat warning remains in effect until 7 p.m. Friday for the following counties: Champaign, Coles, DeWitt, Douglas, Edgar, Moultrie, Piatt, and Vermilion. A heat advisory remains in effect until 9 p.m. for the following county: Ford, Illinois. And now a discussion of hazardous weather conditions for the following counties in Illinois: Champaign, Coles, DeWitt, Douglas, Edgar, Moultrie, Piatt, and Vermilion. This hazardous weather outlook is for Central Illinois, East Central Illinois, Southeast Illinois, and West Central Illinois. For today and tonight, heat index values will once again range from 100 to 110 degrees this afternoon into early this evening. There is a marginal risk for an isolated severe storm or two this afternoon into this evening, with the primary hazard being damaging winds. For Friday through Wednesday, there is a marginal risk for an isolated severe thunderstorm or two late Friday night through Saturday evening. Damaging wind gusts and hail are the primary hazards. Heat and humidity will continue across central and southeast Illinois through Saturday. Heat index values will climb to around 105 degrees Friday and up to around 100 degrees Saturday. Spotter information statement: spotter activation is not anticipated through tonight. The time is currently 6:25 a.m. Central Daylight Time. 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Now for the official National Weather Service forecast for Champaign, Urbana, and surrounding areas of East Central Illinois. Today, sunny, hot with highs in the mid-90s. Southwest winds 5 to 10 miles an hour. Heat index values up to 104. Tonight, mostly clear. Lows in the mid-70s. South winds around 5 miles an hour. Friday, sunny, hot with highs in the mid-90s. Southwest winds 5 to 10 miles an hour. Heat index values up to 104. Friday night, mostly clear until midnight, then partly cloudy with a chance of showers after midnight. Humid with lows in the lower 70s. Southwest winds around 5 miles an hour. Chance of rain 30%. Saturday, sunny with highs in the lower 90s. Northwest winds 5 to 10 miles an hour. Heat index values up to 101. Saturday night, mostly clear until midnight, then becoming partly cloudy. Lows in the upper 60s. Sunday through Tuesday, mostly clear. Highs in the upper 80s. Lows in the mid-60s. Tuesday night and Wednesday, mostly clear. Lows in the lower 70s. Highs in the lower 90s. Again, the forecast for Champaign, Urbana, and surrounding areas of East Central Illinois for today: sunny, hot. Highs in the mid-90s. Southwest winds 5 to 10 miles an hour. Heat index values up to 104. At 6 a.m. at the Champaign Airport, skies were clear. The temperature was 72 degrees, the dew point was 70, and the relative humidity was 93%. The wind was south at 6 miles an hour. The pressure was 30.00 inches and rising. Elsewhere around the area, it was clear. It was 75 at Peoria, 74 at Bloomington, 72 at Rantoul, and 74 at Paris. Terre Haute reported 71, Mattoon reported 76, Decatur reported 76, and Springfield reported 77. And once again at 6 a.m. at the Champaign Airport, under clear skies, the temperature was 72. Looking elsewhere around the Midwest at 6 a.m., Chicago was partly cloudy, and 80. Indianapolis was partly cloudy, and 76. St. Louis was partly cloudy, and 82. Kansas City was partly cloudy, and 78. Des Moines was partly cloudy, and 78. Milwaukee was partly cloudy, and 73. Here is a statement on the heat wave for the following county: Ford, Illinois. Heat advisory remains in effect until 9 p.m. or 10 p.m. Eastern Daylight Time this evening. What? Heat index values of 100 to 105 expected. This is the third day in a row with forecast or observed heat indices above 100 degrees. Where? Portions of central, east central, north central, and northeast Illinois and northwest Indiana. When? Until 9 p.m.,

or 10 p.m. Eastern Daylight Time this evening. The following impacts are expected. Hot temperatures and high humidity may cause heat illnesses, especially after several days of dangerous heat. Here is information on the heat wave for the following counties: in Illinois, Champaign, Coles, DeWitt, Douglas, Edgar, Moultrie, Piatt, and Vermilion. Extreme heat warning remains in effect until 7 p.m. Friday. What? Dangerously hot conditions with heat index values up to 105. Where? Portions of central, east central, and west central Illinois. When? Until 7 p.m. Friday. The following impacts are expected. Heat-related illnesses increase significantly during extreme heat and high humidity events. Drink plenty of fluids, stay in an air-conditioned room, stay out of the sun, and check up on relatives and neighbors. Wear lightweight and loose-fitting clothing. Take action when you see symptoms of heat exhaustion and heat stroke. Never leave pets or children unattended in parked vehicles. The following is a summary of watches, warnings, and advisories in effect. For the WXJ76 listening area, an extreme heat warning remains in effect until 7 p.m. Friday for the following counties: Champaign, Coles, DeWitt, Douglas, Edgar, Moultrie, Piatt, and Vermilion. A heat advisory remains in effect until 9 p.m. for the following county: Ford, Illinois. The Champaign, Illinois Airport Climate Summary for yesterday, September 2, 2026. Yesterday's high temperature of 94 degrees occurred at 3:54 p.m. The normal high is 82. Yesterday's low temperature of 71 degrees occurred at 4:14 a.m. The normal low is 59. No precipitation fell yesterday. Yesterday the maximum wind observed was 10 miles an hour from the southwest. The highest wind gust observed was 17 miles per hour from the southwest, which occurred at 7:47 a.m. Yesterday the average wind speed was 6 miles per hour. Sunrise today is at 6:23 a.m. and sunset is at 7:21 p.m. The Mattoon, Illinois Airport Climate Summary for yesterday, September 2, 2026. Yesterday's high temperature of 97 degrees occurred at 2:23 p.m. The normal high is 82. Yesterday's low temperature of 75 degrees occurred at 5:23 a.m. The normal low is 60. No precipitation fell yesterday. Yesterday the maximum wind observed was 14 miles an hour from the southwest. The highest wind gust observed was 23 miles per hour from the southwest, which occurred at 10:27 a.m. Yesterday the average wind speed was 6 miles per hour. Sunrise today is at 6:23 a.m. and sunset is at 7:21 p.m. And now a discussion of hazardous weather conditions for the following counties: in Illinois, Champaign, Coles, DeWitt, Douglas, Edgar, Moultrie, Piatt, and Vermilion. This hazardous weather outlook is for central Illinois, east central Illinois, southeast Illinois, and west central Illinois. For today and tonight, heat index values will once again range from 100 to 110 degrees this afternoon into early this evening. There is a marginal risk for an isolated severe storm or two this afternoon into this evening, with the primary hazard being damaging winds. For Friday through Wednesday, there is a marginal risk for an isolated severe thunderstorm or two late Friday night through Saturday evening. Damaging wind gusts and hail are the primary hazards. Heat and humidity will continue across central and southeast Illinois through Saturday. Heat index values will climb to around 105 degrees Friday and up to around 100 degrees Saturday. Spotter information statement: spotter activation is not anticipated through tonight. The time is currently 6:32 a.m. Central Daylight Time. 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Now for the official National Weather Service forecast for Champaign, Urbana, and surrounding areas of east central Illinois. Today, sunny, hot with highs in the mid-90s. Southwest winds 5 to 10 miles an hour. Heat index values up to 104. Tonight, mostly clear. Lows in the mid-70s, surrounding areas of east central Illinois. Today, sunny, hot with highs in the mid-90s. Southwest winds 5 to 10 miles an hour. Heat index values up to 104. Tonight, mostly clear. Lows in the mid-70s. South winds around 5 miles an hour. Friday, sunny, hot with highs in the mid-90s.

southwest winds 5 to 10 miles an hour. Heat index values up to 104. Friday night, mostly clear until midnight, then partly cloudy with a chance of showers after midnight. Humid with lows in the lower 70s. Southwest winds around 5 miles an hour. Chance of rain 30%. Saturday, sunny with highs in the lower 90s. Northwest winds 5 to 10 miles an hour. Heat index values up to 101. Saturday night, mostly clear until midnight, then becoming partly cloudy. Lows in the upper 60s. Sunday through Tuesday, mostly clear. Highs in the upper 80s. Lows in the mid 60s. Tuesday night and Wednesday, mostly clear. Lows in the lower 70s. Highs in the lower 90s. Again, the forecast for Champaign, Urbana and surrounding areas of East Central Illinois for today, sunny, hot. Highs in the mid-90s. Southwest winds 5 to 10 miles an hour. Heat index values up to 104. At 6 a.m. at the Champaign Airport, skies were clear. The temperature was 72 degrees, the dew point was 70, and the relative humidity was 93%. The wind was south at 6 miles an hour. The pressure was 30.00 inches and rising. Elsewhere around the area, it was clear. It was 75 at Peoria, 74 at Bloomington, 72 at Rantoul, and 74 at Paris. Terre Haute reported 71, Mattoon reported 76, Decatur reported 76, and Springfield reported 77. And once again at 6 a.m. at the Champaign Airport, under clear skies, the temperature was 72. Looking elsewhere around the Midwest at 6 a.m., Chicago was partly cloudy, and 80. Indianapolis was partly cloudy, and 76. St. Louis was partly cloudy, and 82. Kansas City was partly cloudy, and 78. Des Moines was partly cloudy, and 78. Milwaukee was partly cloudy, and 73. Here is a statement on the heat wave for the following county, Ford, Illinois. Heat advisory remains in effect until 9 p.m. or 10 p.m. Eastern Daylight Time this evening. What? Heat index values of 100 to 105 expected. This is the third day in a row with forecast or observed heat indices above 100 degrees. Where? Portions of central, east central, north central, and northeast Illinois and northwest Indiana. When? Until 9 p.m. or 10 p.m. Eastern Daylight Time this evening. The following impacts are expected. Hot temperatures and high humidity may cause heat illnesses, especially after several days of dangerous heat. Here is information on the heat wave for the following counties in Illinois: Champaign, Coles, DeWitt, Douglas, Edgar, Moultrie, Piatt, and Vermilion. Extreme heat warning remains in effect until 7 p.m. Friday. What? Dangerously hot conditions with heat index values up to 105. Where? Portions of central, east central, and west central Illinois. When? Until 7 p.m. Friday. The following impacts are expected. Heat-related illnesses increase significantly during extreme heat and high humidity events. Drink plenty of fluids, stay in an air-conditioned room, stay out of the sun, and check up on relatives and neighbors. Wear lightweight and loose-fitting clothing. Take action when you see symptoms of heat exhaustion and heat stroke. Never leave pets or children unattended in parked vehicles. The following is a summary of watches, warnings and advisories in effect. For the WXJ76 listening area, an extreme heat warning remains in effect until 7 p.m. Friday for the following counties: Champaign, Coles, DeWitt, Douglas, Edgar, Moultrie, Piatt and Vermilion. A heat advisory remains in effect until 9 p.m. for the following county: Ford, Illinois. And now a discussion of hazardous weather conditions for the following counties in Illinois: Champaign, Coles, DeWitt, Douglas, Edgar, Moultrie, Piatt, and Vermilion. This hazardous weather outlook is for central Illinois, east central Illinois, southeast Illinois, and west central Illinois. For today and tonight, heat index values will once again range from 100 to 110 degrees this afternoon into early this evening. There is a marginal risk for an isolated severe storm or two this afternoon into this evening, with the primary hazard being damaging winds. For Friday through Wednesday, there is a marginal risk for an isolated severe thunderstorm or two late Friday night through Saturday evening.

Wind gusts and hail are the primary hazards. Heat and humidity will continue across central and southeast Illinois through Saturday. Heat index values will climb to around 105 degrees Friday and up to around 100 degrees Saturday. Spotter information statement, spotter activation is not anticipated through tonight. The time is currently 6:38 a.m. Central Daylight Time. 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Now for the official National Weather Service forecast for Champaign, Urbana and surrounding areas of East Central Illinois. Today, sunny, hot with highs in the mid-90s. Southwest winds 5 to 10 miles an hour. Heat index values up to 104. Tonight, mostly clear. Lows in the mid-70s. South winds around 5 miles an hour. Friday, sunny, hot with highs in the mid-90s. Southwest winds 5 to 10 miles an hour. Heat index values up to 104. Friday night, mostly clear until midnight, then partly cloudy with a chance of showers after midnight. Humid with lows in the lower 70s. Southwest winds around 5 miles an hour. Chance of rain 30%. Saturday, sunny with highs in the lower 90s. Northwest winds 5 to 10 miles an hour. Heat index values up to 101. Saturday night, mostly clear until midnight, then becoming partly cloudy. Lows in the upper 60s. Sunday through Tuesday, mostly clear. Highs in the upper 80s. Lows in the mid-60s. Tuesday night and Wednesday, mostly clear. Lows in the lower 70s. Highs in the lower 90s. Again, the forecast for Champaign, Urbana and surrounding areas of East Central Illinois for today, sunny, hot. Highs in the mid-90s. Southwest winds 5 to 10 miles an hour. Heat index values up to 104. At 6 a.m. at the Champaign Airport, skies were clear. The temperature was 72 degrees, the dew point was 70, and the relative humidity was 93%. The wind was south at 6 miles an hour. The pressure was 30.00 inches and rising. Elsewhere around the area, it was clear. It was 75 at Peoria, 74 at Bloomington, 72 at Rantoul, and 74 at Paris. Terre Haute reported 71, Mattoon reported 76, Decatur reported 76, and Springfield reported 77. And once again at 6 a.m. at the Champaign Airport, under clear skies, the temperature was 72. Looking elsewhere around the Midwest at 6 a.m., Chicago was partly cloudy, and 80. Indianapolis was partly cloudy, and 76. St. Louis was partly cloudy, and 82. Kansas City was partly cloudy, and 78. Des Moines was partly cloudy, and 78. Milwaukee was partly cloudy, and 73. Here is a statement on the heat wave for the following county, Ford, Illinois. Heat advisory remains in effect until 9 p.m. or 10 p.m. Eastern Daylight Time this evening. What? Heat index values of 100 to 105 expected. This is the third day in a row with forecast or observed heat indices above 100 degrees. Where? Portions of central, east central, north central, and northeast Illinois and northwest Indiana. When? Until 9 p.m. or 10 p.m. Eastern Daylight Time this evening. The following impacts are expected. Hot temperatures and high humidity may cause heat illnesses, especially after several days of dangerous heat. Here is information on the heat wave for the following counties in Illinois: Champaign, Coles, DeWitt, Douglas, Edgar, Moultrie, Piatt, and Vermilion. Extreme heat warning remains in effect until 7 p.m. Friday. What? Dangerously hot conditions with heat index values up to 105. Where? Portions of central, east central, and west central Illinois. When? Until 7 p.m. Friday. The following impacts are expected. Heat-related illnesses increase significantly during extreme heat and high humidity events. Drink plenty of fluids, stay in an air-conditioned room, stay out of the sun, and check up on relatives and neighbors. Wear lightweight and loose-fitting clothing. Take action when you see symptoms of heat exhaustion and heat stroke. Never leave pets or children unattended in parked vehicles. The following is a summary of watches, warnings, and advisories in effect. For the WXJ76 list.
area. An extreme heat warning remains in effect until 7 p.m. Friday for the following counties: Champaign, Coles, DeWitt, Douglas, Edgar, Moultrie, Piatt, and Vermilion. A heat advisory remains in effect until 9 p.m. for the following county: Ford, Illinois. And now a discussion of hazardous weather conditions for the following counties in Illinois: Champaign, Coles, DeWitt, Douglas, Edgar, Moultrie, Piatt, and Vermilion. This hazardous weather outlook is for Central Illinois, East Central Illinois, Southeast Illinois, and West Central Illinois. For today and tonight, heat index values will once again range from 100 to 110 degrees this afternoon into early this evening. There is a marginal risk for an isolated severe storm or two this afternoon into this evening, with the primary hazard being damaging winds. For Friday through Wednesday, there is a marginal risk for an isolated severe thunderstorm or two late Friday night through Saturday evening. Damaging wind gusts and hail are the primary hazards. Heat and humidity will continue across central and southeast Illinois through Saturday. Heat index values will climb to around 105 degrees Friday and up to around 100 degrees Saturday. Spotter information statement: spotter activation is not anticipated through tonight. The time is currently 6:44 a.m. Central Daylight Time. 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The Champaign, Illinois Airport Climate Summary for yesterday, September 2, 2026. Yesterday's high temperature of 94 degrees occurred at 3:54 p.m. The normal high is 82. Yesterday's low temperature of 71 degrees occurred at 4:14 a.m. The normal low is 59. No precipitation fell yesterday. Yesterday the maximum wind observed was 10 miles an hour from the southwest. The highest wind gust observed was 17 miles per hour from the southwest, which occurred at 7:47 a.m. Yesterday the average wind speed was 6 miles per hour. Sunrise today is at 6:23 a.m. and sunset is at 7:21 p.m. The Mattoon, Illinois Airport Climate Summary for yesterday, September 2, 2026. Yesterday's high temperature of 97 degrees occurred at 2:23 p.m. The normal high is 82. Yesterday's low temperature of 75 degrees occurred at 5:23 a.m. The normal low is 60. No precipitation fell yesterday. Yesterday the maximum wind observed was 14 miles an hour from the southwest. The highest wind gust observed was 23 miles per hour from the southwest, which occurred at 10:27 a.m. Yesterday the average wind speed was 6 miles per hour. Sunrise today is at 6:23 a.m. and sunset is at 7:21 p.m. Now for the official National Weather Service forecast for Champaign, Urbana, and surrounding areas of East Central Illinois. Today, sunny, hot with highs in the mid-90s. Southwest winds 5 to 10 miles an hour. Heat index values up to 104. Tonight, mostly clear. Lows in the mid-70s. South winds around 5 miles an hour. Friday, sunny, hot with highs in the mid-90s. Southwest winds 5 to 10 miles an hour. Heat index values up to 104. Friday night, mostly clear until midnight, then partly cloudy with a chance of showers after midnight. Humid with lows in the lower 70s. Southwest winds around 5 miles an hour. Chance of rain 30%. Saturday, sunny with highs in the lower 90s. Northwest winds 5 to 10 miles an hour. Heat index values up to 101. Saturday night, mostly clear until midnight, then becoming partly cloudy. Lows in the upper 60s. Sunday through Tuesday, mostly clear. Highs in the upper 80s. Lows in the mid-60s. Tuesday night and Wednesday, mostly clear. Lows in the lower 70s. Highs in the lower 90s. Again, the forecast for Champaign, Urbana, and surrounding areas of East Central Illinois for today: sunny, hot. Highs in the mid-90s. Southwest winds 5 to 10 miles an hour. Heat index values up to 104. At 6 a.m. at the Champaign Airport, skies were clear. The temperature was 72 degrees, the dew point was 70, and the relative humidity was 93%. The wind was south at 6 miles an hour. The pressure was 30.00 inches and rising. Elsewhere around the area, it was clear.
It was 75 at Peoria, 74 at Bloomington, 72 at Rantoul, and 74 at Paris. Terre Haute reported 71, Mattoon reported 76, Decatur reported 76, and Springfield reported 77. And once again at 6 a.m. at the Champaign Airport, under clear skies, the temperature was 72. Looking elsewhere around the Midwest at 6 a.m., Chicago was partly cloudy, and 80. Indianapolis was partly cloudy, and 76. St. Louis was partly cloudy, and 82. Kansas City was partly cloudy, and 78. Des Moines was partly cloudy, and 78. Milwaukee was partly cloudy, and 73. Here is a statement on the heat wave for the following county, Ford, Illinois. Heat advisory remains in effect until 9 p.m. or 10 p.m. Eastern Daylight Time this evening. What? Heat index values of 100 to 105 expected. This is the third day in a row with forecast or observed heat indices above 100 degrees. Where? Portions of central, east central, north central, and northeast Illinois and northwest Indiana. When? Until 9 p.m. or 10 p.m. Eastern Daylight Time this evening. The following impacts are expected. Hot temperatures and high humidity may cause heat illnesses, especially after several days of dangerous heat. Here is information on the heat wave for the following counties in Illinois: Champaign, Coles, DeWitt, Douglas, Edgar, Moultrie, Piatt, and Vermilion. Extreme heat warning remains in effect until 7 p.m. Friday. What? Dangerously hot conditions with heat index values up to 105. Where? Portions of central, east central, and west central Illinois. When? Until 7 p.m. Friday. The following impacts are expected. Heat-related illnesses increase significantly during extreme heat and high humidity events. Drink plenty of fluids, stay in an air-conditioned room, stay out of the sun, and check up on relatives and neighbors. Wear lightweight and loose-fitting clothing. Take action when you see symptoms of heat exhaustion and heat stroke. Never leave pets or children unattended in parked vehicles. The following is a summary of watches, warnings, and advisories in effect. For the WXJ76 listening area, an extreme heat warning remains in effect until 7 p.m. Friday for the following counties: Champaign, Coles, DeWitt, Douglas, Edgar, Moultrie, Piatt, and Vermilion. A heat advisory remains in effect until 9 p.m. for the following county: Ford, Illinois. And now a discussion of hazardous weather conditions for the following counties in Illinois: Champaign, Coles, DeWitt, Douglas, Edgar, Moultrie, Piatt, and Vermilion. This hazardous weather outlook is for central Illinois, east central Illinois, southeast Illinois, and west central Illinois. For today and tonight, heat index values will once again range from 100 to 110 degrees this afternoon into early this evening. There is a marginal risk for an isolated severe storm or two this afternoon into this evening, with the primary hazard being damaging winds. For Friday through Wednesday, there is a marginal risk for an isolated severe thunderstorm or two late Friday night through Saturday evening. Damaging wind gusts and hail are the primary hazards. Heat and humidity will continue across central and southeast Illinois through Saturday. Heat index values will climb to around 105 degrees Friday and up to around 100 degrees Saturday. Spotter information statement. Spotter activation is not anticipated through tonight. The time is currently 6:52 a.m. Central Daylight Time. 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Now for the official National Weather Service forecast for Champaign, Urbana, and surrounding areas of east central Illinois. Today, sunny, hot with highs in the mid-90s. Southwest winds 5 to 10 miles an hour. Heat index values up to 104. Tonight, mostly clear. Lows in the mid-70s. South winds around 5 miles an hour. Friday, sunny, hot with highs in the mid-90s. Southwest winds 5 to 10 miles an hour. Heat index values up to 104. Friday night, mostly clear until midnight, then partly cloudy with a chance of showers after midnight. Humid with lows in the lower 70s. Southwest winds around 5 miles an hour. Chance of rain 30%. Saturday, sunny with highs in the lower 90s. Northwest winds 5 to 10 miles an hour.

Heat index values up to 101. Saturday night, mostly clear until midnight, then becoming partly cloudy. Lows in the upper 60s. Sunday through Tuesday, mostly clear. Highs in the upper 80s. Lows in the mid-60s. Tuesday night and Wednesday, mostly clear. Lows in the lower 70s. Highs in the lower 90s. Again, the forecast for Champaign, Urbana and surrounding areas of East Central Illinois for today, sunny, hot. Highs in the mid-90s. Southwest winds 5 to 10 miles an hour. Heat index values up to 104. At 6 a.m. at the Champaign Airport, skies were clear. The temperature was 72 degrees, the dew point was 70, and the relative humidity was 93%. The wind was south at 6 miles an hour. The pressure was 30.00 inches and rising. Elsewhere around the area, it was clear. It was 75 at Peoria, 74 at Bloomington, 72 at Rantoul, and 74 at Paris. Terre Haute reported 71, Mattoon reported 76, Decatur reported 76, and Springfield reported 77. And once again at 6 a.m. at the Champaign Airport, under clear skies, the temperature was 72. Looking elsewhere around the Midwest at 6 a.m., Chicago was partly cloudy, and 80. Indianapolis was partly cloudy, and 76. St. Louis was partly cloudy, and 82. Kansas City was partly cloudy, and 78. Des Moines was partly cloudy, and 78. Milwaukee was partly cloudy, and 73. Here is a statement on the heat wave for the following county, Ford, Illinois. Heat advisory remains in effect until 9 p.m. or 10 p.m. Eastern Daylight Time this evening. What? Heat index values of 100 to 105 expected. This is the third day in a row with forecast or observed heat indices above 100 degrees. Where? Portions of central, east central, north central, and northeast Illinois and northwest Indiana. When? Until 9 p.m. or 10 p.m. Eastern Daylight Time this evening. The following impacts are expected. Hot temperatures and high humidity may cause heat illnesses, especially after several days of dangerous heat. Here is information on the heat wave for the following counties in Illinois: Champaign, Coles, DeWitt, Douglas, Edgar, Moultrie, Piatt, and Vermilion. Extreme heat warning remains in effect until 7 p.m. Friday. What? Dangerously hot conditions with heat index values up to 105. Where? Portions of central, east central, and west central Illinois. When? Until 7 p.m. Friday. The following impacts are expected. Heat-related illnesses increase significantly during extreme heat and high humidity events. Drink plenty of fluids, stay in an air-conditioned room, stay out of the sun, and check up on relatives and neighbors. Wear lightweight and loose-fitting clothing. Take action when you see symptoms of heat exhaustion and heat stroke. Never leave pets or children unattended in parked vehicles. The following is a summary of watches, warnings and advisories in effect. For the WXJ76 listening area, an extreme heat warning remains in effect until 7 p.m. Friday for the following counties: Champaign, Coles, DeWitt, Douglas, Edgar, Moultrie, Piatt and Vermilion. A heat advisory remains in effect until 9 p.m. for the following county: Ford, Illinois. And now a discussion of hazardous weather conditions for the following counties in Illinois: Champaign, Coles, DeWitt, Douglas, Edgar, Moultrie, Piatt, and Vermilion. This hazardous weather outlook is for central Illinois, east central Illinois, southeast Illinois, and west central Illinois. For today and tonight, heat index values will once again range from 100 to 110 degrees this afternoon into early this evening. There is a marginal risk for an isolated severe storm or two this afternoon into this evening, with the primary hazard being damaging winds. For Friday through Wednesday, there is a marginal risk for an isolated severe thunderstorm or two late Friday night through Saturday evening. Damaging wind gusts and hail are the primary hazards. Heat and humidity will continue across central and southeast Illinois through Saturday. Heat index values will climb to around 105 degrees Friday and up to around 100 degrees Saturday. Spotter information statement. Spotter activation is not anticipated through tonight. The time is currently 6:58 a.m. Central Daylight Time. 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

The weather radio, all hazards, station WXJ76 in Champaign. Now for the official National Weather Service forecast for Champaign, Urbana, and surrounding areas of East Central Illinois. Today, sunny, hot with highs in the mid-90s. Southwest winds 5 to 10 miles an hour. Heat index values up to 104. Tonight, mostly clear. Lows in the mid-70s. South winds around 5 miles an hour. Friday, sunny, hot with highs in the mid-90s. Southwest winds 5 to 10 miles an hour. Heat index values up to 104. Friday night, mostly clear until midnight, then partly cloudy with a chance of showers after midnight. Humid with lows in the lower 70s. Southwest winds around 5 miles an hour. Chance of rain 30%. Saturday, sunny with highs in the lower 90s. Northwest winds 5 to 10 miles an hour. Heat index values up to 101. Saturday night, mostly clear until midnight, then becoming partly cloudy. Lows in the upper 60s. Sunday through Tuesday, mostly clear. Highs in the upper 80s. Lows in the mid-60s. Tuesday night and Wednesday, mostly clear. Lows in the lower 70s. Highs in the lower 90s. Again, the forecast for Champaign, Urbana, and surrounding areas of East Central Illinois for today, sunny, hot. Highs in the mid-90s. Southwest winds 5 to 10 miles an hour. Heat index values up to 104. The Champaign, Illinois Airport Climate Summary for yesterday, September 2, 2026. Yesterday's high temperature of 94 degrees occurred at 3:54 p.m. The normal high is 82. Yesterday's low temperature of 71 degrees occurred at 4:14 a.m. The normal low is 59. No precipitation fell yesterday. Yesterday the maximum wind observed was 10 miles an hour from the southwest. The highest wind gust observed was 17 miles per hour from the southwest, which occurred at 7:47 a.m. Yesterday the average wind speed was 6 miles per hour. Sunrise today is at 6:23 a.m. and sunset is at 7:21 p.m. The Mattoon, Illinois Airport Climate Summary for yesterday, September 2, 2026. Yesterday's high temperature of 97 degrees occurred at 2:23 p.m. The normal high is 82. Yesterday's low temperature of 75 degrees occurred at 5:23 a.m. The normal low is 60. No precipitation fell yesterday. Yesterday the maximum wind observed was 14 miles an hour from the southwest. The highest wind gust observed was 23 miles per hour from the southwest, which occurred at 10:27 a.m. Yesterday the average wind speed was 6 miles per hour. Sunrise today is at 6:23 a.m. and sunset is at 7:21 p.m. Here is a statement on the heat wave for the following county, Ford, Illinois. Heat advisory remains in effect until 9 p.m. or 10 p.m. Eastern Daylight Time this evening. What? Heat index values of 100 to 105 expected. This is the third day in a row with forecast or observed heat indices above 100 degrees. Where? Portions of central, east central, north central, and northeast Illinois and northwest Indiana. When? Until 9 p.m. or 10 p.m. Eastern Daylight Time this evening. The following impacts are expected. Hot temperatures and high humidity may cause heat illnesses, especially after several days of dangerous heat. Here is information on the heat wave for the following counties in Illinois: Champaign, Coles, DeWitt, Douglas, Edgar, Moultrie, Piatt, and Vermilion. Extreme heat warning remains in effect until 7 p.m. Friday. What? Dangerously hot conditions with heat index values up to 105. Where? Portions of central, east central, and west central Illinois. When? Until 7 p.m. Friday. The following impacts are expected. Heat-related illnesses increase significantly during extreme heat and high humidity events. Drink plenty of fluids, stay in an air-conditioned room, stay out of the sun, and check up on relatives and neighbors. Wear lightweight and loose-fitting clothing. Take action when you see symptoms of heat exhaustion and heat stroke. Never leave pets or children unattended in parked vehicles. And now a discussion of hazardous weather conditions for the following counties in Illinois: Champaign, Coles, DeWitt, Douglas, Edgar, Moultrie, Piatt, and Vermilion. This hazardous weather outlook

is for Central Illinois, East Central Illinois, Southeast Illinois, and West Central Illinois. For today and tonight, heat index values will once again range from 100 to 110 degrees this afternoon into early this evening. There is a marginal risk for an isolated severe storm or two this afternoon into this evening, with the primary hazard being damaging winds. For Friday through Wednesday, there is a marginal risk for an isolated severe thunderstorm or two late Friday night through Saturday evening. Damaging wind gusts and hail are the primary hazards. Heat and humidity will continue across central and southeast Illinois through Saturday. Heat index values will climb to around 105 degrees Friday and up to around 100 degrees Saturday. Spotter information statement, spotter activation is not anticipated through tonight. The time is currently 7:04 a.m. Central Daylight Time. 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Now for the official National Weather Service forecast for Champaign, Urbana, and surrounding areas of East Central Illinois. Today, sunny, hot with highs in the mid-90s. Southwest winds 5 to 10 miles an hour. Heat index values up to 104. Tonight, mostly clear. Lows in the mid-70s. South winds around 5 miles an hour. Friday, sunny, hot with highs in the mid-90s. Southwest winds 5 to 10 miles an hour. Heat index values up to 104. Friday night, mostly clear until midnight, then partly cloudy with a chance of showers after midnight. Humid with lows in the lower 70s. Southwest winds around 5 miles an hour. Chance of rain 30%. Saturday, sunny with highs in the lower 90s. Northwest winds 5 to 10 miles an hour. Heat index values up to 101. Saturday night, mostly clear until midnight, then becoming partly cloudy. Lows in the upper 60s. Sunday through Tuesday, mostly clear. Highs in the upper 80s. Lows in the mid 60s. Tuesday night and Wednesday, mostly clear. Lows in the lower 70s. Highs in the lower 90s. Again, the forecast for Champaign, Urbana, and surrounding areas of East Central Illinois for today, sunny, hot. Highs in the mid-90s. Southwest winds 5 to 10 miles an hour. Heat index values up to 104. 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Programming originates from NOAA's National Weather Service office in Lincoln and transmits from the WCIA television tower near Seymour. 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At 7 a.m. at the Champaign Airport, skies were clear. The temperature was 74 degrees, the dew point was 70, and the relative humidity was 87%. The wind was south at 7 miles an hour. The pressure was 30.00 inches and steady. Elsewhere around the area, it was clear, and temperatures were in the lower to upper 70s. And once again at 7 a.m. at the Champaign Airport, under clear skies, the temperature was 74. Looking elsewhere around the Midwest at 7 a.m., Chicago was partly cloudy, and 80. Indianapolis was clear, and 77. St. Louis was partly cloudy, and 82. Kansas City was partly cloudy, and 78. Des Moines was partly cloudy, and 76. Milwaukee was mostly cloudy, and 75. Here is a statement on the heat wave for the following county: Ford, Illinois. Heat advisory remains in effect until 9 p.m. or 10 p.m. Eastern Daylight Time this evening. What? Heat index values of 100 to 105 expected. This is the third day in a row with forecast or observed heat indices above 100 degrees. Where? Portions of central, east central, north central, and northeast Illinois and northwest Indiana. When? Until 9 p.m. or 10 p.m. Eastern Daylight Time this evening. The following impacts are expected: hot temperatures and high humidity may cause heat illnesses, especially after several days of dangerous heat. Here is information on the heat wave for the following counties: in Illinois, Champaign, Coles, DeWitt, Douglas, Edgar, Moultrie, Piatt, and Vermilion.

Extreme heat warning remains in effect until 7 p.m. Friday. What? Dangerously hot conditions with heat index values up to 105. Where? Portions of central, east central, and west central Illinois. When? Until 7 p.m. Friday. The following impacts are expected. Heat-related illnesses increase significantly during extreme heat and high humidity events. Drink plenty of fluids, stay in an air-conditioned room, stay out of the sun, and check up on relatives and neighbors. Wear lightweight and loose-fitting clothing. Take action when you see symptoms of heat exhaustion and heat stroke. Never leave pets or children unattended in parked vehicles. The following is a summary of watches, warnings and advisories in effect. For the WXJ76 listening area, an extreme heat warning remains in effect until 7 p.m. Friday for the following counties: Champaign, Coles, DeWitt, Douglas, Edgar, Moultrie, Piatt and Vermilion. A heat advisory remains in effect until 9 p.m. for the following county: Ford, Illinois. And now a discussion of hazardous weather conditions for the following counties in Illinois: Champaign, Coles, DeWitt, Douglas, Edgar, Moultrie, Piatt, and Vermilion. This hazardous weather outlook is for central Illinois, east central Illinois, southeast Illinois, and west central Illinois. For today and tonight, heat index values will once again range from 100 to 110 degrees this afternoon into early this evening. There is a marginal risk for an isolated severe storm or two this afternoon into this evening, with the primary hazard being damaging winds. For Friday through Wednesday, there is a marginal risk for an isolated severe thunderstorm or two late Friday night through Saturday evening. Damaging wind gusts and hail are the primary hazards. Heat and humidity will continue across central and southeast Illinois through Saturday. Heat index values will climb to around 105 degrees Friday and up to around 100 degrees Saturday. Spotter information statement: spotter activation is not anticipated through tonight. The time is currently 7:10 a.m. Central Daylight Time. 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Now for the official National Weather Service forecast for Champaign, Urbana, and surrounding areas of east central Illinois. Today, sunny, hot with highs in the mid-90s. Southwest winds 5 to 10 miles an hour. Heat index values up to 104. Tonight, mostly clear. Lows in the mid-70s. South winds around 5 miles an hour. Friday, sunny, hot with highs in the mid-90s. Southwest winds 5 to 10 miles an hour. Heat index values up to 104. Friday night, mostly clear until midnight, then partly cloudy with a chance of showers after midnight. Humid with lows in the lower 70s. Southwest winds around 5 miles an hour. Chance of rain 30%. Saturday, sunny with highs in the lower 90s. Northwest winds 5 to 10 miles an hour. Heat index values up to 101. Saturday night, mostly clear until midnight, then becoming partly cloudy. Lows in the upper 60s. Sunday through Tuesday, mostly clear. Highs in the upper 80s. Lows in the mid 60s. Tuesday night and Wednesday, mostly clear. Lows in the lower 70s. Highs in the lower 90s. Again, the forecast for Champaign, Urbana, and surrounding areas of east central Illinois for today: sunny, hot. Highs in the mid-90s. Southwest winds 5 to 10 miles an hour. Heat index values up to 104. At 7 a.m. at the Champaign Airport, skies were clear. The temperature was 74 degrees, the dew point was 70, and the relative humidity was 87%. The wind was south at 7 miles an hour. The pressure was 30.00 inches and steady. Elsewhere around the area, it was clear, and temperatures were in the lower to upper 70s. And once again at 7 a.m. at the Champaign Airport, under clear skies, the temperature was 74. Looking elsewhere around the Midwest at 7 a.m., Chicago was partly cloudy, and 80. Indianapolis was clear, and 77. St. Louis was partly cloudy, and 82. Kansas City was partly cloudy, and 78. Des Moines was partly cloudy, and 76. Milwaukee was mostly cloudy, and 75. Here is a statement on the heat wave for the following county: Ford, Illinois.
heat advisory remains in effect until 9 p.m. or 10 p.m. Eastern Daylight Time this evening. What? Heat index values of 100 to 105 expected. This is the third day in a row with forecast or observed heat indices above 100 degrees. Where? Portions of central, east central, north central, and northeast Illinois and northwest Indiana. When? Until 9 p.m. or 10 p.m. Eastern Daylight Time this evening. The following impacts are expected. Hot temperatures and high humidity may cause heat illnesses, especially after several days of dangerous heat. Here is information on the heat wave for the following counties in Illinois: Champaign, Coles, DeWitt, Douglas, Edgar, Moultrie, Piatt, and Vermilion. Extreme heat warning remains in effect until 7 p.m. Friday. What? Dangerously hot conditions with heat index values up to 105. Where? Portions of central, east central, and west central Illinois. When? Until 7 p.m. Friday. The following impacts are expected. Heat-related illnesses increase significantly during extreme heat and high humidity events. Drink plenty of fluids, stay in an air-conditioned room, stay out of the sun, and check up on relatives and neighbors. Wear lightweight and loose-fitting clothing. Take action when you see symptoms of heat exhaustion and heat stroke. Never leave pets or children unattended in parked vehicles. The Champaign, Illinois Airport Climate Summary for yesterday, September 2, 2026. Yesterday's high temperature of 94 degrees occurred at 3:54 p.m. The normal high is 82. Yesterday's low temperature of 71 degrees occurred at 4:14 a.m. The normal low is 59. No precipitation fell yesterday. Yesterday the maximum wind observed was 10 miles an hour from the southwest. The highest wind gust observed was 17 miles per hour from the southwest, which occurred at 7:47 a.m. Yesterday the average wind speed was 6 miles per hour. Sunrise today is at 6:23 a.m. and sunset is at 7:21 p.m. The Mattoon, Illinois Airport Climate Summary for yesterday, September 2, 2026. Yesterday's high temperature of 97 degrees occurred at 2:23 p.m. The normal high is 82. Yesterday's low temperature of 75 degrees occurred at 5:23 a.m. The normal low is 60. No precipitation fell yesterday. Yesterday the maximum wind observed was 14 miles an hour from the southwest. The highest wind gust observed was 23 miles per hour from the southwest, which occurred at 10:27 a.m. Yesterday the average wind speed was 6 miles per hour. Sunrise today is at 6:23 a.m. and sunset is at 7:21 p.m. The following is a summary of watches, warnings and advisories in effect. For the WXJ 76 listening area, an extreme heat warning remains in effect until 7 p.m. Friday for the following counties: Champaign, Coles, DeWitt, Douglas, Edgar, Moultrie, Piatt and Vermilion. A heat advisory remains in effect until 9 p.m. for the following county: Ford, Illinois. And now a discussion of hazardous weather conditions for the following counties in Illinois: Champaign, Coles, DeWitt, Douglas, Edgar, Moultrie, Piatt, and Vermilion. This hazardous weather outlook is for central Illinois, east central Illinois, southeast Illinois, and west central Illinois. For today and tonight, heat index values will once again range from 100 to 110 degrees this afternoon into early this evening. There is a marginal risk for an isolated severe storm or two this afternoon into this evening, with the primary hazard being damaging winds. For Friday through Wednesday, there is a marginal risk for an isolated severe thunderstorm or two late Friday night through Saturday evening. Damaging wind gusts and hail are the primary hazards. Heat and humidity will continue across central and southeast Illinois through Saturday. Heat index values will climb to around 105 degrees Friday and up to around 100 degrees Saturday. Spotter information statement: spotter activation is not anticipated through tonight. The time is currently 7:18 a.m. Central Daylight Time. 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Now for the official National Weather Service forecast for Champaign, Urbana and surrounding areas of east central Illinois. Today, sunny, hot with highs in the mid-90s. Southwest winds 5 to 10 miles an hour. Heat index values up to 104. Tonight, mostly clear,

around 5 miles an hour. Chance of rain 30%. Saturday, sunny with highs in the lower 90s. Northwest winds 5 to 10 miles an hour. Heat index values up to 101. Saturday night, mostly clear until midnight, then becoming partly cloudy. Lows in the upper 60s. Sunday through Tuesday, mostly clear. Highs in the upper 80s. Lows in the mid-60s. Tuesday night and Wednesday, mostly clear. Lows in the lower 70s. Highs in the lower 90s. Again, the forecast for Champaign, Urbana and surrounding areas of East Central Illinois for today, sunny, hot. Highs in the mid-90s. Southwest winds 5 to 10 miles an hour. Heat index values up to 104. At 7 a.m. at the Champaign Airport, skies were clear. The temperature was 74 degrees, the dew point was 70, and the relative humidity was 87%. The wind was south at 7 miles an hour. The pressure was 30.00 inches and steady. Elsewhere around the area, it was clear, and temperatures were in the lower to upper 70s. And once again at 7 a.m. at the Champaign Airport, under clear skies, the temperature was 74. Looking elsewhere around the Midwest at 7 a.m., Chicago was partly cloudy, and 80. Indianapolis was clear, and 77. St. Louis was partly cloudy, and 82. Kansas City was partly cloudy, and 78. Des Moines was partly cloudy, and 76. Milwaukee was mostly cloudy, and 75. Here is a statement on the heat wave for the following county, Ford, Illinois. Heat advisory remains in effect until 9 p.m. or 10 p.m. Eastern Daylight Time this evening. What? Heat index values of 100 to 105 expected. This is the third day in a row with forecast or observed heat indices above 100 degrees. Where? Portions of central, east central, north central, and northeast Illinois and northwest Indiana. When? Until 9 p.m. or 10 p.m. Eastern Daylight Time this evening. The following impacts are expected. Hot temperatures and high humidity may cause heat illnesses, especially after several days of dangerous heat. Here is information on the heat wave for the following counties in Illinois: Champaign, Coles, DeWitt, Douglas, Edgar, Moultrie, Piatt, and Vermilion. Extreme heat warning remains in effect until 7 p.m. Friday. What? Dangerously hot conditions with heat index values up to 105. Where? Portions of central, east central, and west central Illinois. When? Until 7 p.m. Friday. The following impacts are expected. Heat-related illnesses increase significantly during extreme heat and high humidity events. Drink plenty of fluids, stay in an air-conditioned room, stay out of the sun, and check up on relatives and neighbors. Wear lightweight and loose-fitting clothing. Take action when you see symptoms of heat exhaustion and heat stroke. Never leave pets or children unattended in parked vehicles. The following is a summary of watches, warnings and advisories in effect. For the WXJ76 listening area, an extreme heat warning remains in effect until 7 p.m. Friday for the following counties: Champaign, Coles, DeWitt, Douglas, Edgar, Moultrie, Piatt and Vermilion. A heat advisory remains in effect until 9 p.m. for the following county: Ford, Illinois. And now a discussion of hazardous weather conditions for the following counties in Illinois: Champaign, Coles, DeWitt, Douglas, Edgar, Moultrie, Piatt, and Vermilion. This hazardous weather outlook is for central Illinois, east central Illinois, southeast Illinois, and west central Illinois. For today and tonight, heat index values will once again range from 100 to 110 degrees this afternoon into early this evening. There is a marginal risk for an isolated severe storm or two this afternoon into this evening, with the primary hazard being damaging winds. For Friday through Wednesday, there is a marginal risk for an isolated severe thunderstorm or two late Friday night through Saturday evening. Damaging wind gusts and hail are the primary hazards. Heat and humidity will continue across central and southeast Illinois through Saturday. Heat index values will climb to around 105 degrees Friday and up to around 100 degrees Saturday. Spotter information statement. Spotter activation is not anticipated through tonight. The time is currently 7:24 a.m. Central Daylight Time. 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

76 in Champaign. Now for the official National Weather Service forecast for Champaign, Urbana, and surrounding areas of East Central Illinois. Today, sunny, hot with highs in the mid-90s. Southwest winds 5 to 10 miles an hour. Heat. South winds around 5 miles an hour. Friday, sunny, hot with highs in the mid-90s. Southwest winds 5 to 10 miles an hour. Heat index values up to 104. Friday night, mostly clear until midnight, then partly cloudy with a chance of showers after midnight. Humid with lows in the lower 70s. Southwest winds around 5 miles an hour. Chance of rain 30%. Saturday, sunny with highs in the lower 90s. Northwest winds 5 to 10 miles an hour. Heat index values up to 101. Saturday night, mostly clear until midnight, then becoming partly cloudy. Lows in the upper 60s. Sunday through Tuesday, mostly clear. Highs in the upper 80s. Lows in the mid-60s. Tuesday night and Wednesday, mostly clear. Lows in the lower 70s. Highs in the lower 90s. Again, the forecast for Champaign, Urbana, and surrounding areas of East Central Illinois for today, sunny, hot. Highs in the mid-90s. Southwest winds 5 to 10 miles an hour. Heat index values up to 104. At 7 a.m. at the Champaign Airport, skies were clear. The temperature was 74 degrees, the dew point was 70, and the relative humidity was 87%. The wind was south at 7 miles an hour. The pressure was 30.00 inches and steady. Elsewhere around the area, it was clear, and temperatures were in the lower to upper 70s. And once again at 7 a.m. at the Champaign Airport, under clear skies, the temperature was 74. Looking elsewhere around the Midwest at 7 a.m., Chicago was partly cloudy, and 80. Indianapolis was clear, and 77. St. Louis was partly cloudy, and 82. Kansas City was partly cloudy, and 78. Des Moines was partly cloudy, and 76. Milwaukee was mostly cloudy, and 75. Here is a statement on the heat wave for the following county, Ford, Illinois. Heat advisory remains in effect until 9 p.m. or 10 p.m. Eastern Daylight Time this evening. What? Heat index values of 100 to 105 expected. This is the third day in a row with forecast or observed heat indices above 100 degrees. Where? Portions of central, east central, north central, and northeast Illinois and northwest Indiana. When? Until 9 p.m. or 10 p.m. Eastern Daylight Time this evening. The following impacts are expected. Hot temperatures and high humidity may cause heat illnesses, especially after several days of dangerous heat. Here is information on the heat wave for the following counties in Illinois: Champaign, Coles, DeWitt, Douglas, Edgar, Moultrie, Piatt, and Vermilion. Extreme heat warning remains in effect until 7 p.m. Friday. What? Dangerously hot conditions with heat index values up to 105. Where? Portions of central, east central, and west central Illinois. When? Until 7 p.m. Friday. The following impacts are expected. Heat-related illnesses increase significantly during extreme heat and high humidity events. Drink plenty of fluids, stay in an air-conditioned room, stay out of the sun, and check up on relatives and neighbors. Wear lightweight and loose-fitting clothing. Take action when you see symptoms of heat exhaustion and heat stroke. Never leave pets or children unattended in parked vehicles. The following is a summary of watches, warnings, and advisories in effect. For the WXJ76 listening area, an extreme heat warning remains in effect until 7 p.m. Friday for the following counties: Champaign, Coles, DeWitt, Douglas, Edgar, Moultrie, Piatt, and Vermilion. A heat advisory remains in effect until 9 p.m. for the following county: Ford, Illinois. And now a discussion of hazardous weather conditions for the following counties in Illinois: Champaign, Coles, DeWitt, Douglas, Edgar, Moultrie, Piatt, and Vermilion. This hazardous weather outlook is for central Illinois, east central Illinois, southeast Illinois, and west central Illinois. For today and tonight, heat index values will once again range from 100 to 110 degrees this afternoon into early this evening.

There is a marginal risk for an isolated severe storm or two this afternoon into this evening, with the primary hazard being damaging winds. For Friday through Wednesday, there is a marginal risk for an isolated severe thunderstorm or two late Friday night through Saturday evening. Damaging wind gusts and hail are the primary hazards. Heat and humidity will continue across central and southeast Illinois through Saturday. Heat index values will climb to around 105 degrees Friday and up to around 100 degrees Saturday. Spotter information statement, spotter activation is not anticipated through tonight. The time is currently 7:29 a.m. Central Daylight Time. 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The Champaign, Illinois Airport Climate Summary for yesterday, September 2, 2026. Yesterday's high temperature of 94 degrees occurred at 3:54 p.m. The normal high is 82. Yesterday's low temperature of 71 degrees occurred at 4:14 a.m. The normal low is 59. No precipitation fell yesterday. Yesterday the maximum wind observed was 10 miles an hour from the southwest. The highest wind gust observed was 17 miles per hour from the southwest, which occurred at 7:47 a.m. Yesterday the average wind speed was 6 miles per hour. Sunrise today is at 6:23 a.m. and sunset is at 7:21 p.m. The Mattoon, Illinois Airport Climate Summary for yesterday, September 2, 2026. Yesterday's high temperature of 97 degrees occurred at 2:23 p.m. The normal high is 82. Yesterday's low temperature of 75 degrees occurred at 5:23 a.m. The normal low is 60. No precipitation fell yesterday. Yesterday the maximum wind observed was 14 miles an hour from the southwest. The highest wind gust observed was 23 miles per hour from the southwest, which occurred at 10:27 a.m. Yesterday the average wind speed was 6 miles per hour. Sunrise today is at 6:23 a.m. and sunset is at 7:21 p.m. Now for the official National Weather Service forecast for Champaign, Urbana and surrounding areas of East Central Illinois. Today, sunny, hot with highs in the mid-90s. Southwest winds 5 to 10 miles an hour. Heat index values up to 104. Tonight, mostly clear. Lows in the mid-70s. South winds around 5 miles an hour. Friday, sunny, hot with highs in the mid-90s. Southwest winds 5 to 10 miles an hour. Heat index values up to 104. Friday night, mostly clear until midnight, then partly cloudy with a chance of showers after midnight. Humid with lows in the lower 70s. Southwest winds around 5 miles an hour. Chance of rain 30%. Saturday, sunny with highs in the lower 90s. Northwest winds 5 to 10 miles an hour. Heat index values up to 101. Saturday night, mostly clear until midnight, then becoming partly cloudy. Lows in the upper 60s. Sunday through Tuesday, mostly clear. Highs in the upper 80s. Lows in the mid-60s. Tuesday night and Wednesday, mostly clear. Lows in the lower 70s. Highs in the lower 90s. Again, the forecast for Champaign, Urbana and surrounding areas of East Central Illinois for today, sunny, hot. Highs in the mid-90s. Southwest winds 5 to 10 miles an hour. Heat index values up to 104. At 7 a.m. at the Champaign Airport, skies were clear. The temperature was 74 degrees, the dew point was 70, and the hot. Highs in the mid-90s. Southwest winds 5 to 10 miles an hour. Heat index values up to 104. At 7 a.m. at the Champaign Airport, skies were clear. The temperature was 74 degrees, the dew point was 70, and the relative humidity was 87%. The wind was south at 7 miles an hour. The pressure was 30.00 inches and steady. Elsewhere around the area, it was clear, and temperatures were in the lower to upper 70s. And once again at 7 a.m. at the Champaign Airport, under clear skies, the temperature was 74. Looking elsewhere around the Midwest at 7 a.m., Chicago was partly cloudy, and 80. Indianapolis was clear, and 77. St. Louis was partly cloudy, and 82. Kansas City was partly cloudy,

and 78. Des Moines was partly cloudy and 76. Milwaukee was mostly cloudy and 75. Here is a statement on the heat wave for the following county, Ford, Illinois. Heat advisory remains in effect until 9 p.m. or 10 p.m. Eastern Daylight Time this evening. What? Heat index values of 100 to 105 expected. This is the third day in a row with forecast or observed heat indices above 100 degrees. Where? Portions of central, east central, north central, and northeast Illinois and northwest Indiana. When? Until 9 p.m. or 10 p.m. Eastern Daylight Time this evening. The following impacts are expected. Hot temperatures and high humidity may cause heat illnesses, especially after several days of dangerous heat. Here is information on the heat wave for the following counties in Illinois: Champaign, Coles, DeWitt, Douglas, Edgar, Moultrie, Piatt, and Vermilion. Extreme heat warning remains in effect until 7 p.m. Friday. What? Dangerously hot conditions with heat index values up to 105. Where? Portions of central, east central, and west central Illinois. When? Until 7 p.m. Friday. The following impacts are expected. Heat-related illnesses increase significantly during extreme heat and high humidity events. Drink plenty of fluids, stay in an air-conditioned room, stay out of the sun, and check up on relatives and neighbors. Wear lightweight and loose-fitting clothing. Take action when you see symptoms of heat exhaustion and heat stroke. Never leave pets or children unattended in parked vehicles. The following is a summary of watches, warnings, and advisories in effect. For the WXJ76 listening area, an extreme heat warning remains in effect until 7 p.m. Friday for the following counties: Champaign, Coles, DeWitt, Douglas, Edgar, Moultrie, Piatt, and Vermilion. A heat advisory remains in effect until 9 p.m. for the following county: Ford, Illinois. And now a discussion of hazardous weather conditions for the following counties in Illinois: Champaign, Coles, DeWitt, Douglas, Edgar, Moultrie, Piatt, and Vermilion. This hazardous weather outlook is for central Illinois, east central Illinois, southeast Illinois, and west central Illinois. For today and tonight, heat index values will once again range from 100 to 110 degrees this afternoon into early this evening. There is a marginal risk for an isolated severe storm or two this afternoon into this evening, with the primary hazard being damaging winds. For Friday through Wednesday, there is a marginal risk for an isolated severe thunderstorm or two late Friday night through Saturday evening. Damaging wind gusts and hail are the primary hazards. Heat and humidity will continue across central and southeast Illinois through Saturday. Heat index values will climb to around 105 degrees Friday and up to around 100 degrees Saturday. Spotter information statement. Spotter activation is not anticipated through tonight. The time is currently 7:37 a.m. Central Daylight Time. 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Now for the official National Weather Service forecast for Champaign, Urbana, and surrounding areas of east central Illinois. Today, sunny, hot with highs in the mid-90s. Southwest winds 5 to 10 miles an hour. Heat index values up to 104. Tonight, mostly clear. Lows in the mid-70s. South winds around 5 miles an hour. Friday, sunny, hot with highs in the mid-90s. Southwest winds 5 to 10 miles an hour. Heat index values up to 104. Friday night, mostly clear until midnight, then partly cloudy with a chance of showers after midnight. Humid with lows in the lower 70s. Southwest winds around 5 miles an hour. Chance of rain 30%. Saturday, sunny with highs in the lower 90s. Northwest winds 5 to 10 miles an hour. Heat index values up to 101. Saturday night, mostly clear until midnight, then becoming partly cloudy. Lows in the upper 60s. Sunday through Tuesday, mostly clear. Highs in the upper 80s. Lows in the mid-60s. Tuesday night and Wednesday, mostly clear. Lows in the lower 70s. Highs in the lower 90s. Again, the forecast for Champaign, Urbana, and surrounding areas of east central Illinois for today: sunny, hot. Highs in the mid-90s. Southwest winds 5 to 10 miles an hour. Heat index values up to 1.

104. Now for the official National Weather Service forecast for Champaign, Urbana, and surrounding areas of East Central Illinois. Rest of today, sunny, hot with highs in the mid-90s. Southwest winds 5 to 10 miles an hour. Heat index values up to 104. Tonight, mostly clear. Lows in the mid-70s. South winds around 5 miles an hour. Friday, sunny, hot with highs in the mid-90s. Southwest winds 5 to 10 miles an hour. Heat index values up to 104. Friday night, mostly clear until midnight, then partly cloudy with a chance of showers after midnight. Humid with lows in the lower 70s. Southwest winds around 5 miles an hour. Chance of rain 30%. Saturday, sunny with highs in the lower 90s. Northwest winds 5 to 10 miles an hour. Heat index values up to 101. Saturday night, mostly clear until midnight, then becoming partly cloudy. Lows in the upper 60s. Sunday through Tuesday, mostly clear. Highs in the upper 80s. Lows in the mid-60s. Tuesday night and Wednesday, mostly clear. Lows in the lower 70s. Highs in the lower 90s. Again, the forecast for Champaign, Urbana, and surrounding areas of East Central Illinois for the rest of today, sunny, hot. Highs in the mid-90s. Southwest winds 5 to 10 miles an hour. Heat index values up to 104. At 7 a.m. at the Champaign Airport, skies were clear. The temperature was 74 degrees, the dew point was 70, and the relative humidity was 87%. The wind was south at 7 miles an hour. The pressure was 30.00 inches and steady. Elsewhere around the area, it was clear, and temperatures were in the lower to upper 70s. And once again at 7 a.m. at the Champaign Airport, under clear skies, the temperature was 74. Looking elsewhere around the Midwest at 7 a.m., Chicago was partly cloudy, and 80. Indianapolis was clear, and 77. St. Louis was partly cloudy, and 82. Kansas City was partly cloudy, and 78. Des Moines was partly cloudy, and 76. Milwaukee was mostly cloudy, and 75. Here is a statement on the heat wave for the following county, Ford, Illinois. Heat advisory remains in effect until 9 p.m. or 10 p.m. Eastern Daylight Time this evening. What? Heat index values of 100 to 105 expected. This is the third day in a row with forecast or observed heat indices above 100 degrees. Where? Portions of central, east central, north central, and northeast Illinois and northwest Indiana. When? Until 9 p.m. or 10 p.m. Eastern Daylight Time this evening. The following impacts are expected. Hot temperatures and high humidity may cause heat illnesses, especially after several days of dangerous heat. Here is information on the heat wave for the following counties in Illinois: Champaign, Coles, DeWitt, Douglas, Edgar, Moultrie, Piatt, and Vermilion. Extreme heat warning remains in effect until 7 p.m. Friday. What? Dangerously hot conditions with heat index values up to 105. Where? Portions of central, east central, and west central Illinois. When? Until 7 p.m. Friday. The following impacts are expected. Heat-related illnesses increase significantly during extreme heat and high humidity events. Drink plenty of fluids, stay in an air-conditioned room, stay out of the sun, and check up on relatives and neighbors. Wear lightweight and loose-fitting clothing. Take action when you see symptoms of heat exhaustion and heat stroke. Never leave pets or children unattended in parked vehicles. The following is a summary of watches, warnings, and advisories in effect. For the WXJ76 listening area, an extreme heat warning remains in effect until 7 p.m. Friday for the following counties: Champaign, Coles, DeWitt, Douglas, Edgar, Moultrie, Piatt, and Vermilion. A heat advisory remains in effect until 9 p.m. for the following county: Ford, Illinois. And now a discussion of hazardous weather conditions for the following counties in Illinois: Champaign, Coles, DeWitt, Douglas, Edgar, Moultrie, Piatt, and Vermilion. This hazardous weather outlook is for central Illinois, east central Illinois, southeast Illinois, and west central Illinois. For today and tonight, heat index values will once again range from 100 to 110 degrees this afternoon into early this evening.

There is a marginal risk for an isolated severe storm or two this afternoon into this evening, with the primary hazard being damaging winds. For Friday through Wednesday, there is a marginal risk for an isolated severe thunderstorm or two late Friday night through Saturday evening. Damaging wind gusts and hail are the primary hazards. Heat and humidity will continue across central and southeast Illinois through Saturday. Heat index values will climb to around 105 degrees Friday and up to around 100 degrees Saturday. Spotter information statement, spotter activation is not anticipated through tonight. The time is currently 7:44 a.m. Central Daylight Time. 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Now for the official National Weather Service forecast for Champaign, Urbana and surrounding areas of East Central Illinois. Rest of today, sunny, hot with highs in the mid-90s. Southwest winds 5 to 10 miles an hour. Heat index values up to 104. Tonight, mostly clear. Lows in the mid-70s. South winds around 5 miles an hour. Friday, sunny, hot with highs in the mid-90s. Southwest winds 5 to 10 miles an hour. Heat index values up to 104. Friday night, mostly clear until midnight, then partly cloudy with a chance of showers after midnight. Humid with lows in the lower 70s. Southwest winds around 5 miles an hour. Chance of rain 30%. Saturday, sunny with highs in the lower 90s. Northwest winds 5 to 10 miles an hour. Heat index values up to 101. Saturday night, mostly clear until midnight, then becoming partly cloudy. Lows in the upper 60s. Sunday through Tuesday, mostly clear. Highs in the upper 80s. Lows in the mid 60s. Tuesday night and Wednesday, mostly clear. Lows in the lower 70s. Highs in the lower 90s. Again, the forecast for Champaign, Urbana and surrounding areas of East Central Illinois for the rest of today, sunny, hot. Highs in the mid-90s. Southwest winds 5 to 10 miles an hour. Heat index values up to 104. The Champaign, Illinois Airport Climate Summary for yesterday, September 2, 2026. Yesterday's high temperature of 94 degrees occurred at 3:54 p.m. The normal high is 82. Yesterday's low temperature of 71 degrees occurred at 4:14 a.m. The normal low is 59. No precipitation fell yesterday. Yesterday the maximum wind observed was 10 miles an hour from the southwest. The highest wind gust observed was 17 miles per hour from the southwest, which occurred at 7:47 a.m. Yesterday the average wind speed was 6 miles per hour. Sunrise today is at 6:23 a.m. and sunset is at 7:21 p.m. The Mattoon, Illinois Airport Climate Summary for yesterday, September 2, 2026. Yesterday's high temperature of 97 degrees occurred at 2:23 p.m. The normal high is 82. Yesterday's low temperature of 75 degrees occurred at 5:23 a.m. The normal low is 60. No precipitation fell yesterday. Yesterday the maximum wind observed was 14 miles an hour from the southwest. The highest wind gust observed was 23 miles per hour from the southwest, which occurred at 10:27 a.m. Yesterday the average wind speed was 6 miles per hour. Sunrise today is at 6:23 a.m. and sunset is at 7:21 p.m. At 7 a.m. at the Champaign Airport, skies were clear. The temperature was 74 degrees, the dew point was 70, and the relative humidity was 87%. The wind was south at 7 miles an hour. The pressure was 30.00 inches and steady. Elsewhere around the area, it was clear, and temperatures were in the lower to upper 70s. And once again at 7 a.m. at the Champaign Airport, under clear skies, the temperature was 74. Looking elsewhere around the Midwest at 7 a.m., Chicago was partly cloudy, and 80. Indianapolis was clear, and 77. St. Louis was partly cloudy, and 82. Kansas City was partly cloudy, and 78. Des Moines was partly cloudy, and 76. Milwaukee was mostly cloudy, and 75. Here is a statement on the heat wave for the following county, Ford, Illinois. Heat advisory remains in effect until 9 p.m. or 10

p.m. Eastern Daylight Time this evening. What? Heat index values of 100 to 105 expected. This is the third day in a row with forecast or observed heat indices above 100 degrees. Where? Portions of central, east central, north central, and northeast Illinois and northwest Indiana. When? Until 9 p.m. or 10 p.m. Eastern Daylight Time this evening. The following impacts are expected. Hot temperatures and high humidity may cause heat illnesses, especially after several days of dangerous heat. Here is information on the heat wave for the following counties in Illinois: Champaign, Coles, DeWitt, Douglas, Edgar, Moultrie, Piatt, and Vermilion. Extreme heat warning remains in effect until 7 p.m. Friday. What? Dangerously hot conditions with heat index values up to 105. Where? Portions of central, east central, and west central Illinois. When? Until 7 p.m. Friday. The following impacts are expected. Heat-related illnesses increase significantly during extreme heat and high humidity events. Drink plenty of fluids, stay in an air-conditioned room, stay out of the sun, and check up on relatives and neighbors. Wear lightweight and loose-fitting clothing. Take action when you see symptoms of heat exhaustion and heat stroke. Never leave pets or children unattended in parked vehicles. The following is a summary of watches, warnings, and advisories in effect. For the WXJ76 listening area, an extreme heat warning remains in effect until 7 p.m. Friday for the following counties: Champaign, Coles, DeWitt, Douglas, Edgar, Moultrie, Piatt, and Vermilion. A heat advisory remains in effect until 9 p.m. for the following county: Ford, Illinois. And now a discussion of hazardous weather conditions for the following counties in Illinois: Champaign, Coles, DeWitt, Douglas, Edgar, Moultrie, Piatt, and Vermilion. This hazardous weather outlook is for central Illinois, east central Illinois, southeast Illinois, and west central Illinois. For today and tonight, heat index values will once again range from 100 to 110 degrees this afternoon into early this evening. There is a marginal risk for an isolated severe storm or two this afternoon into this evening, with the primary hazard being damaging winds. For Friday through Wednesday, there is a marginal risk for an isolated severe thunderstorm or two late Friday night through Saturday evening. Damaging wind gusts and hail are the primary hazards. Heat and humidity will continue across central and southeast Illinois through Saturday. Heat index values will climb to around 105 degrees Friday and up to around 100 degrees Saturday. Spotter information statement: spotter activation is not anticipated through tonight. The time is currently 7:52 a.m. Central Daylight Time. 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Now for the official National Weather Service forecast for Champaign, Urbana, and surrounding areas of east central Illinois. Rest of today, sunny, hot with highs in the mid-90s. Southwest winds 5 to 10 miles an hour. Heat index values up to 104. Tonight, mostly clear. Lows in the mid-70s. South winds around 5 miles an hour. Friday, sunny, hot with highs in the mid-90s. Southwest winds 5 to 10 miles an hour. Heat index values up to 104. Friday night, mostly clear until midnight, then partly cloudy with a chance of showers after midnight. Humid with lows in the lower 70s. Southwest winds around 5 miles an hour. Chance of rain 30%. Saturday, sunny with highs in the lower 90s. Northwest winds 5 to 10 miles an hour. Heat index values up to 101. Saturday night, mostly clear until midnight, then becoming partly cloudy. Lows in the upper 60s. Sunday through Tuesday, mostly clear. Highs in the upper 80s. Lows in the mid-60s. Tuesday night and Wednesday, mostly clear. Lows in the lower 70s. Highs in the lower 90s. Again, the forecast for Champaign, Urbana, and surrounding areas of east central Illinois for the rest of today: sunny, hot. Highs in the mid-90s. Southwest winds 5 to 10 miles an hour. Heat index values up to 104. At 7 a.m. at the Champaign Airport, skies were clear. The temperature was 74 degrees, the dew point was 70, and the relative humidity was 87%. The wind was south at 7 miles an hour. The pressure was 30.

0.00 inches and steady. Elsewhere around the area, it was clear, and temperatures were in the lower to upper 70s. And once again at 7 a.m. at the Champaign Airport, under clear skies, the temperature was 74. Looking elsewhere around the Midwest at 7 a.m., Chicago was partly cloudy, and 80. Indianapolis was clear, and 77. St. Louis was partly cloudy, and 82. Kansas City was partly cloudy, and 78. Des Moines was partly cloudy, and 76. Milwaukee was mostly cloudy, and 75. Here is a statement on the heat wave for the following county, Ford, Illinois. Heat advisory remains in effect until 9 p.m. or 10 p.m. Eastern Daylight Time this evening. What? Heat index values of 100 to 105 expected. This is the third day in a row with forecast or observed heat indices above 100 degrees. Where? Portions of central, east central, north central, and northeast Illinois and northwest Indiana. When? Until 9 p.m. or 10 p.m. Eastern Daylight Time this evening. The following impacts are expected. Hot temperatures and high humidity may cause heat illnesses, especially after several days of dangerous heat. Here is information on the heat wave for the following counties in Illinois: Champaign, Coles, DeWitt, Douglas, Edgar, Moultrie, Piatt, and Vermilion. Extreme heat warning remains in effect until 7 p.m. Friday. What? Dangerously hot conditions with heat index values up to 105. Where? Portions of central, east central, and west central Illinois. When? Until 7 p.m. Friday. The following impacts are expected. Heat-related illnesses increase significantly during extreme heat and high humidity events. Drink plenty of fluids, stay in an air-conditioned room, stay out of the sun, and check up on relatives and neighbors. Wear lightweight and loose-fitting clothing. Take action when you see symptoms of heat exhaustion and heat stroke. Never leave pets or children unattended in parked vehicles. The following is a summary of watches, warnings, and advisories in effect. For the WXJ 76 listening area, an extreme heat warning remains in effect until 7 p.m. Friday for the following counties: Champaign, Coles, DeWitt, Douglas, Edgar, Moultrie, Piatt, and Vermilion. A heat advisory remains in effect until 9 p.m. for the following county: Ford, Illinois. And now a discussion of hazardous weather conditions for the following counties in Illinois: Champaign, Coles, DeWitt, Douglas, Edgar, Moultrie, Piatt, and Vermilion. This hazardous weather outlook is for central Illinois, east central Illinois, southeast Illinois, and west central Illinois. For today and tonight, heat index values will once again range from 100 to 110 degrees this afternoon into early this evening. There is a marginal risk for an isolated severe storm or two this afternoon into this evening, with the primary hazard being damaging winds. For Friday through Wednesday, there is a marginal risk for an isolated severe thunderstorm or two late Friday night through Saturday evening. Damaging wind gusts and hail are the primary hazards. Heat and humidity will continue across central and southeast Illinois through Saturday. Heat index values will climb to around 105 degrees Friday and up to around 100 degrees Saturday. Spotter information statement. Spotter activation is not anticipated through tonight. The time is currently 7:57 a.m. Central Daylight Time. 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Now for the official National Weather Service forecast for Champaign, Urbana, and surrounding areas of east central Illinois. Rest of today, sunny, hot with highs in the mid-90s. Southwest winds 5 to 10 miles an hour. Heat index values up to 104. Tonight, mostly clear. Lows in the mid-70s. South winds around 5 miles an hour. Friday, sunny, hot with highs in the mid-90s. Southwest winds 5 to 10 miles an hour. Heat index values up to 104. Friday night, mostly clear until midnight, then partly cloudy with a chance of showers after midnight. Humid with lows in the lower 70s. Southwest winds around 5 miles an hour. Chance of rain 30%. Saturday, sunny with highs in the lower 90s. Northwest winds 5 to 10 miles an hour. Heat index values up to 101. Saturday night, mostly clear until midnight, then becoming partly cloudy. Lows in
upper 60s. Sunday through Tuesday, mostly clear. Highs in the upper 80s. Lows in the mid-60s. Tuesday night and Wednesday, mostly clear. Lows in the lower 70s. Highs in the lower 90s. Again, the forecast for Champaign, Urbana and surrounding areas of East Central Illinois for the rest of today, sunny, hot. Highs in the mid-90s. Southwest winds 5 to 10 miles an hour. Heat index values up to 104. At 7 a.m. at the Champaign Airport, skies were clear. The temperature was 74 degrees, the dew point was 70, and the relative humidity was 87%. The wind was south at 7 miles an hour. The pressure was 30.00 inches and steady. Elsewhere around the area, it was clear, and temperatures were in the lower to upper 70s. And once again at 7 a.m. at the Champaign Airport, under clear skies, the temperature was 74. The Champaign, Illinois Airport Climate Summary for yesterday, September 2, 2026. Yesterday's high temperature of 94 degrees occurred at 3:54 p.m. The normal high is 82. Yesterday's low temperature of 71 degrees occurred at 4:14 a.m. The normal low is 59. No precipitation fell yesterday. Yesterday the maximum wind observed was 10 miles an hour from the southwest. The highest wind gust observed was 17 miles per hour from the southwest, which occurred at 7:47 a.m. Yesterday the average wind speed was 6 miles per hour. Sunrise today is at 6:23 a.m. and sunset is at 7:21 p.m. The Mattoon, Illinois Airport Climate Summary for yesterday, September 2, 2026. Yesterday's high temperature of 97 degrees occurred at 2:23 p.m. The normal high is 82. Yesterday's low temperature of 75 degrees occurred at 5:23 a.m. The normal low is 60. No precipitation fell yesterday. Yesterday the maximum wind observed was 14 miles an hour from the southwest. The highest wind gust observed was 23 miles per hour from the southwest, which occurred at 10:27 a.m. Yesterday the average wind speed was 6 miles per hour. Sunrise today is at 6:23 a.m. and sunset is at 7:21 p.m. Here is a statement on the heat wave for the following county, Ford, Illinois. Heat advisory remains in effect until 9 p.m. or 10 p.m. Eastern Daylight Time this evening. What? Heat index values of 100 to 105 expected. This is the third day in a row with forecast or observed heat indices above 100 degrees. Where? Portions of central, east central, north central, and northeast Illinois and northwest Indiana. When? Until 9 p.m. or 10 p.m. Eastern Daylight Time this evening. The following impacts are expected. Hot temperatures and high humidity may cause heat illnesses, especially after several days of dangerous heat. Here is information on the heat wave for the following counties in Illinois: Champaign, Coles, DeWitt, Douglas, Edgar, Moultrie, Piatt, and Vermilion. Extreme heat warning remains in effect until 7 p.m. Friday. What? Dangerously hot conditions with heat index values up to 105. Where? Portions of central, east central, and west central Illinois. When? Until 7 p.m. Friday. The following impacts are expected. Heat-related illnesses increase significantly during extreme heat and high humidity events. Drink plenty of fluids, stay in an air-conditioned room, stay out of the sun, and check up on relatives and neighbors. Wear lightweight and loose-fitting clothing. Take action when you see symptoms of heat exhaustion and heat stroke. Never leave pets or children unattended in parked vehicles. And now a discussion of hazardous weather conditions for the following counties in Illinois: Champaign, Coles, DeWitt, Douglas, Edgar, Moultrie, Piatt, and Vermilion. This hazardous weather outlook is for central Illinois, east central Illinois, southeast Illinois, and west central Illinois. For today and tonight, heat index values will once again range from 100 to 110 degrees this afternoon into early this evening. There is a marginal risk for an isolated severe storm or two this afternoon into this evening, with the primary hazard being damaging winds. For Friday through Wednesday, there is a marginal risk for an isolated severe thunderstorm or two late Friday night through Saturday evening. Damaging wind gusts and hail are the primary hazards. Heat and humidity will continue across central and southeast Illinois through Saturday. Heat index values

climb to around 105 degrees Friday and up to around 100 degrees Saturday. Spotter information statement. Spotter activation is not anticipated through tonight. The time is currently 8:04 a.m. Central Daylight Time. 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Now for the official National Weather Service forecast for Champaign, Urbana and surrounding areas of East Central Illinois. Rest of today, sunny, hot with highs in the mid-90s. Southwest winds 5 to 10 miles an hour. Heat index values up to 104. Tonight, mostly clear. Lows in the mid-70s. South winds around 5 miles an hour. Friday, sunny, hot with highs in the mid-90s. Southwest winds 5 to 10 miles an hour. Heat index values up to 104. Friday night, mostly clear until midnight, then partly cloudy with a chance of showers after midnight. Humid with lows in the lower 70s. Southwest winds around 5 miles an hour. Chance of rain 30%. Saturday, sunny with highs in the lower 90s. Northwest winds 5 to 10 miles an hour. Heat index values up to 101. Saturday night, mostly clear until midnight, then becoming partly cloudy. Lows in the upper 60s. Sunday through Tuesday, mostly clear. Highs in the upper 80s. Lows in the mid-60s. Tuesday night and Wednesday, mostly clear. Lows in the lower 70s. Highs in the lower 90s. Again, the forecast for Champaign, Urbana and surrounding areas of East Central Illinois for the rest of today, sunny, hot. Highs in the mid-90s. Southwest winds 5 to 10 miles an hour. Heat index values up to 104. 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At 8 a.m. at the Champaign Airport, skies were sunny. The temperature was 77 degrees, the dew point was 72, and the relative humidity was 84%. The wind was south at 8 miles an hour. The pressure was 30.01 inches and rising. Elsewhere around the area, it was sunny, and temperatures were around 80 degrees. And once again at 8 a.m. at the Champaign Airport, under sunny skies, the temperature was 77. Looking elsewhere around the Midwest at 8 a.m., Chicago was mostly sunny, and 81. Indianapolis was sunny, and 80. St. Louis was mostly sunny, and 84. Kansas City was mostly sunny, and 79. Des Moines was mostly sunny, and 78. Milwaukee was partly sunny, and 80. Here is a statement on the heat wave for the following county: Ford, Illinois. Heat advisory remains in effect until 9 p.m. or 10 p.m. Eastern Daylight Time this evening. What? Heat index values of 100 to 105 expected. This is the third day in a row with forecast or observed heat indices above 100 degrees. Where? Portions of Central, East Central, North Central, and Northeast Illinois and Northwest Indiana. When? Until 9 p.m. or 10 p.m. Eastern Daylight Time this evening. The following impacts are expected: hot temperatures and high humidity may cause heat illnesses, especially after several days of dangerous heat. Here is information on the heat wave for the following counties: in Illinois, Champaign, Coles, DeWitt, Douglas, Edgar, Moultrie, Piatt, and Vermilion. Extreme heat warning remains in effect until 7 p.m. Friday. What? Dangerously hot conditions with heat index values up to 105. Where? Portions of Central, East Central, and West Central Illinois. When? Until 7 p.m. Friday. The following impacts are expected: heat-related illnesses increase significantly during extreme heat and high humidity events. Drink plenty of fluids, stay in an air-conditioned room, stay out of the sun, and check up on relatives and neighbors. Wear lightweight and loose-fitting clothing. Take action when you see symptoms of heat exhaustion and heat stroke.

Leave pets or children unattended in parked vehicles. The following is a summary of watches, warnings, and advisories in effect. For the WXJ76 listening area, an extreme heat warning remains in effect until 7 p.m. Friday for the following counties: Champaign, Coles, DeWitt, Douglas, Edgar, Moultrie, Piatt, and Vermilion. A heat advisory remains in effect until 9 p.m. for the following county: Ford, Illinois. And now a discussion of hazardous weather conditions for the following counties in Illinois: Champaign, Coles, DeWitt, Douglas, Edgar, Moultrie, Piatt, and Vermilion. This hazardous weather outlook is for Central Illinois, East Central Illinois, Southeast Illinois, and West Central Illinois. For today and tonight, heat index values will once again range from 100 to 110 degrees this afternoon into early this evening. There is a marginal risk for an isolated severe storm or two this afternoon into this evening, with the primary hazard being damaging winds. For Friday through Wednesday, there is a marginal risk for an isolated severe thunderstorm or two late Friday night through Saturday evening. Damaging wind gusts and hail are the primary hazards. Heat and humidity will continue across central and southeast Illinois through Saturday. Heat index values will climb to around 105 degrees Friday and up to around 100 degrees Saturday. Spotter information statement: spotter activation is not anticipated through tonight. The time is currently 8:10 a.m. Central Daylight Time. 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Now for the official National Weather Service forecast for Champaign, Urbana, and surrounding areas of East Central Illinois. Rest of today, sunny, hot with highs in the mid-90s. Southwest winds 5 to 10 miles an hour. Heat index values up to 104. Tonight, mostly clear. Lows in the mid-70s. South winds around 5 miles an hour. Friday, sunny, hot with highs in the mid-90s. Southwest winds 5 to 10 miles an hour. Heat index values up to 104. Friday night, mostly clear until midnight, then partly cloudy with a chance of showers after midnight. Humid with lows in the lower 70s. Southwest winds around 5 miles an hour. Chance of rain 30%. Saturday, sunny with highs in the lower 90s. Northwest winds 5 to 10 miles an hour. Heat index values up to 101. Saturday night, mostly clear until midnight, then becoming partly cloudy. Lows in the upper 60s. Sunday through Tuesday, mostly clear. Highs in the upper 80s. Lows in the mid-60s. Tuesday night and Wednesday, mostly clear. Lows in the lower 70s. Highs in the lower 90s. Again, the forecast for Champaign, Urbana, and surrounding areas of East Central Illinois for the rest of today: sunny, hot. Highs in the mid-90s. Southwest winds 5 to 10 miles an hour. Heat index values up to 104. At 8 a.m. at the Champaign Airport, skies were sunny. The temperature was 77 degrees, the dew point was 72, and the relative humidity was 84%. The wind was south at 8 miles an hour. The pressure was 30.01 inches and rising. Elsewhere around the area, it was sunny, and temperatures were around 80 degrees. And once again at 8 a.m. at the Champaign Airport, under sunny skies, the temperature was 77. Looking elsewhere around the Midwest at 8 a.m., Chicago was mostly sunny, and 81. Indianapolis was sunny, and 80. St. Louis was mostly sunny, and 84. Kansas City was mostly sunny, and 79. Des Moines was mostly sunny, and 78. Milwaukee was partly sunny, and 80. Here is a statement on the heat wave for the following county: Ford, Illinois. Heat advisory remains in effect until 9 p.m. or 10 p.m. Eastern Daylight Time this evening. What? Heat index values of 100 to 105 expected. This is the third day in a row with forecast or observed heat indices above 100 degrees. Where? Portions of central, east central, north central, and northeast Illinois and northwest Indiana. When? Until 9 p.m. or 10 p.m. Eastern Daylight Time this evening. The following impacts are expected: hot temperatures and high humidity may cause heat illnesses, especially after several days of dangerous heat. Here is information on the heat wave for the following counties.

in Illinois, Champaign, Coles, DeWitt, Douglas, Edgar, Moultrie, Piatt, and Vermilion. Extreme heat warning remains in effect until 7 p.m. Friday. What? Dangerously hot conditions with heat index values up to 105. Where? Portions of central, east central, and west central Illinois. When? Until 7 p.m. Friday. The following impacts are expected. Heat-related illnesses increase significantly during extreme heat and high humidity events. Drink plenty of fluids, stay in an air-conditioned room, stay out of the sun, and check up on relatives and neighbors. Wear lightweight and loose-fitting clothing. Take action when you see symptoms of heat exhaustion and heat stroke. Never leave pets or children unattended in parked vehicles. The Champaign, Illinois Airport Climate Summary for yesterday, September 2, 2026. Yesterday's high temperature of 94 degrees occurred at 3:54 p.m. The normal high is 82. Yesterday's low temperature of 71 degrees occurred at 4:14 a.m. The normal low is 59. No precipitation fell yesterday. Yesterday the maximum wind observed was 10 miles an hour from the southwest. The highest wind gust observed was 17 miles per hour from the southwest, which occurred at 7:47 a.m. Yesterday the average wind speed was 6 miles per hour. Sunrise today is at 6:23 a.m. and sunset is at 7:21 p.m. The Mattoon, Illinois Airport Climate Summary for yesterday, September 2, 2026. Yesterday's high temperature of 97 degrees occurred at 2:23 p.m. The normal high is 82. Yesterday's low temperature of 75 degrees occurred at 5:23 a.m. The normal low is 60. No precipitation fell yesterday. Yesterday the maximum wind observed was 14 miles an hour from the southwest. The highest wind gust observed was 23 miles per hour from the southwest, which occurred at 10:27 a.m. Yesterday the average wind speed was 6 miles per hour. Sunrise today is at 6:23 a.m. and sunset is at 7:21 p.m. The following is a summary of watches, warnings and advisories in effect. For the WXJ76 listening area, an extreme heat warning remains in effect until 7 p.m. Friday for the following counties: Champaign, Coles, DeWitt, Douglas, Edgar, Moultrie, Piatt and Vermilion. A heat advisory remains in effect until 9 p.m. for the following county: Ford, Illinois. And now a discussion of hazardous weather conditions for the following counties in Illinois: Champaign, Coles, DeWitt, Douglas, Edgar, Moultrie, Piatt, and Vermilion. This hazardous weather outlook is for central Illinois, east central Illinois, southeast Illinois, and west central Illinois. For today and tonight, heat index values will once again range from 100 to 110 degrees this afternoon into early this evening. There is a marginal risk for an isolated severe storm or two this afternoon into this evening, with the primary hazard being damaging winds. For Friday through Wednesday, there is a marginal risk for an isolated severe thunderstorm or two late Friday night through Saturday evening. Damaging wind gusts and hail are the primary hazards. Heat and humidity will continue across central and southeast Illinois through Saturday. Heat index values will climb to around 105 degrees Friday and up to around 100 degrees Saturday. Spotter information statement: spotter activation is not anticipated through tonight. The time is currently 8:18 a.m. Central Daylight Time. 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Now for the official National Weather Service forecast for Champaign, Urbana, and surrounding areas of east central Illinois. Rest of today, sunny, hot with highs in the mid-90s. Southwest winds 5 to 10 miles an hour. Heat index values up to 104. Tonight, mostly clear. Lows in the mid-70s. South winds around 5 miles an hour. Friday, sunny, hot with highs in the mid-90s. Southwest winds 5 to 10 miles an hour. Heat index values up to 104. Friday night, mostly clear until midnight, then partly cloudy with a chance of showers after midnight. Humid with lows in the lower 70s. Southwest winds around 5 miles an hour. Chance of rain 30%. Saturday, sunny with highs in the lower 90s. Northwest winds 5 to 10 miles an hour. Heat index values up to 101. Saturday night.

today, sunny, hot. Highs in the mid-90s. Southwest winds 5 to 10 miles an hour. Heat index values up to 104. At 8 a.m. at the Champaign Airport, skies were sunny. The temperature was 77 degrees, the dew point was 72, and the relative humidity was 84%. The wind was south at 8 miles an hour. The pressure was 30.01 inches and rising. Elsewhere around the area, it was sunny, and temperatures were around 80 degrees. And once again at 8 a.m. at the Champaign Airport, under sunny skies, the temperature was 77. Looking elsewhere around the Midwest at 8 a.m., Chicago was mostly sunny, and 81. Indianapolis was sunny, and 80. St. Louis was mostly sunny, and 84. Kansas City was mostly sunny, and 79. Des Moines was mostly sunny, and 78. Milwaukee was partly sunny, and 80. Here is a statement on the heat wave for the following county, Ford, Illinois. Heat advisory remains in effect until 9 p.m. or 10 p.m. Eastern Daylight Time this evening. What? Heat index values of 100 to 105 expected. This is the third day in a row with forecast or observed heat indices above 100 degrees. Where? Portions of central, east central, north central, and northeast Illinois and northwest Indiana. When? Until 9 p.m. or 10 p.m. Eastern Daylight Time this evening. The following impacts are expected. Hot temperatures and high humidity may cause heat illnesses, especially after several days of dangerous heat. Here is information on the heat wave for the following counties in Illinois: Champaign, Coles, DeWitt, Douglas, Edgar, Moultrie, Piatt, and Vermilion. Extreme heat warning remains in effect until 7 p.m. Friday. What? Dangerously hot conditions with heat index values up to 105. Where? Portions of central, east central, and west central Illinois. When? Until 7 p.m. Friday. The following impacts are expected. Heat-related illnesses increase significantly during extreme heat and high humidity events. Drink plenty of fluids, stay in an air-conditioned room, stay out of the sun, and check up on relatives and neighbors. Wear lightweight and loose-fitting clothing. Take action when you see symptoms of heat exhaustion and heat stroke. Never leave pets or children unattended in parked vehicles. The following is a summary of watches, warnings, and advisories in effect. For the WXJ76 listening area, an extreme heat warning remains in effect until 7 p.m. Friday for the following counties: Champaign, Coles, DeWitt, Douglas, Edgar, Moultrie, Piatt, and Vermilion. A heat advisory remains in effect until 9 p.m. for the following county: Ford, Illinois. And now a discussion of hazardous weather conditions for the following counties in Illinois: Champaign, Coles, DeWitt, Douglas, Edgar, Moultrie, Piatt, and Vermilion. This hazardous weather outlook is for central Illinois, east central Illinois, southeast Illinois, and west central Illinois. For today and tonight, heat index values will once again range from 100 to 110 degrees this afternoon into early this evening. There is a marginal risk for an isolated severe storm or two this afternoon into this evening, with the primary hazard being damaging winds. For Friday through Wednesday, there is a marginal risk for an isolated severe thunderstorm or two late Friday night through Saturday evening. Damaging wind gusts and hail are the primary hazards. Heat and humidity will continue across central and southeast Illinois through Saturday. Heat index values will climb to around 105 degrees Friday and up to around 100 degrees Saturday. Spotter information statement: spotter activation is not anticipated through tonight. The time is currently 8:23 a.m. Central Daylight Time. 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Now for the official National Weather Service forecast for Champaign, Urbana, and surrounding areas of east central Illinois. Rest of today, sunny, hot with highs in the mid-90s. Southwest winds 5 to 10 miles an hour. Heat index values up to 104. Tonight, mostly clear. Lows in the mid-70s. South winds around 5 miles an hour. Friday, sunny, hot with highs in the mid-90s. Southwest winds 5 to 10 miles an hour. Heat index values up to 104. Friday night, mostly clear until midnight, then partly cloudy with a chance of showers.

midnight. Humid with lows in the lower 70s. Southwest winds around 5 miles an hour. Chance of rain 30%. Saturday, sunny with highs in the lower 90s. Northwest winds 5 to 10 miles an hour. Heat index values up to 101. Saturday night, mostly clear until midnight, then becoming partly cloudy. Lows in the upper 60s. Sunday through Tuesday, mostly clear. Highs in the upper 80s. Lows in the mid-60s. Tuesday night and Wednesday, mostly clear. Lows in the lower 70s. Highs in the lower 90s. Again, the forecast for Champaign, Urbana and surrounding areas of East Central Illinois for the rest of today, sunny, hot. Highs in the mid-90s. Southwest winds 5 to 10 miles an hour. Heat index values up to 104. At 8 a.m. at the Champaign Airport, skies were sunny. The temperature was 77 degrees, the dew point was 72, and the relative humidity was 84%. The wind was south at 8 miles an hour. The pressure was 30.01 inches and rising. Elsewhere around the area, it was sunny, and temperatures were around 80 degrees. And once again at 8 a.m. at the Champaign Airport, under sunny skies, the temperature was 77. Looking elsewhere around the Midwest at 8 a.m., Chicago was mostly sunny, and 81. Indianapolis was sunny, and 80. St. Louis was mostly sunny, and 84. Kansas City was mostly sunny, and 79. Des Moines was mostly sunny, and 78. Milwaukee was partly sunny, and 80. Here is a statement on the heat wave for the following county, Ford, Illinois. Heat advisory remains in effect until 9 p.m. or 10 p.m. Eastern Daylight Time this evening. What? Heat index values of 100 to 105 expected. This is the third day in a row with forecast or observed heat indices above 100 degrees. Where? Portions of central, east central, north central, and northeast Illinois and northwest Indiana. When? Until 9 p.m. or 10 p.m. Eastern Daylight Time this evening. The following impacts are expected. Hot temperatures and high humidity may cause heat illnesses, especially after several days of dangerous heat. Here is information on the heat wave for the following counties in Illinois: Champaign, Coles, DeWitt, Douglas, Edgar, Moultrie, Piatt, and Vermilion. Extreme heat warning remains in effect until 7 p.m. Friday. What? Dangerously hot conditions with heat index values up to 105. Where? Portions of central, east central, and west central Illinois. When? Until 7 p.m. Friday. The following impacts are expected. Heat-related illnesses increase significantly during extreme heat and high humidity events. Drink plenty of fluids, stay in an air-conditioned room, stay out of the sun, and check up on relatives and neighbors. Wear lightweight and loose-fitting clothing. Take action when you see symptoms of heat exhaustion and heat stroke. Never leave pets or children unattended in parked vehicles. The following is a summary of watches, warnings and advisories in effect. For the WXJ76 listening area, an extreme heat warning remains in effect until 7 p.m. Friday for the following counties: Champaign, Coles, DeWitt, Douglas, Edgar, Moultrie, Piatt and Vermilion. A heat advisory remains in effect until 9 p.m. for the following county: Ford, Illinois. And now a discussion of hazardous weather conditions for the following counties in Illinois: Champaign, Coles, DeWitt, Douglas, Edgar, Moultrie, Piatt, and Vermilion. This hazardous weather outlook is for central Illinois, east central Illinois, southeast Illinois, and west central Illinois. For today and tonight, heat index values will once again range from 100 to 110 degrees this afternoon into early this evening. There is a marginal risk for an isolated severe storm or two this afternoon into this evening, with the primary hazard being damaging winds. For Friday through Wednesday, there is a marginal risk for an isolated severe thunderstorm or two late Friday night through Saturday evening. Damaging wind gusts and hail are the primary hazards. Heat and humidity will continue across central and southeast Illinois through Saturday. Heat index values will climb to around 105 degrees Friday and up to around 100 degrees Saturday. Spotter information statement. Spotter activation is not anticipated through tonight. The time is currently 8:29 a.m. Central Daylight Time.

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Now for the official National Weather Service forecast for Champaign, Urbana, and surrounding areas of East Central Illinois. Rest of today, sunny, hot with highs in the mid-90s. Southwest winds 5 to 10 miles an hour. Heat index values up to 104. Tonight, mostly clear. Lows in the mid-70s. South winds around 5 miles an hour. Friday, sunny, hot with highs in the mid-90s. Southwest winds 5 to 10 miles an hour. Heat index values up to 104. Friday night, mostly clear until midnight, then partly cloudy with a chance of showers after midnight. Humid with lows in the lower 70s. Southwest winds around 5 miles an hour. Chance of rain 30%. Saturday, sunny with highs in the lower 90s. Northwest winds 5 to 10 miles an hour. Heat index values up to 101. Saturday night, mostly clear until midnight, then becoming partly cloudy. Lows in the upper 60s. Sunday through Tuesday, mostly clear. Highs in the upper 80s. Lows in the mid-60s. Tuesday night and Wednesday, mostly clear. Lows in the lower 70s. Highs in the lower 90s. Again, the forecast for Champaign, Urbana, and surrounding areas of East Central Illinois for the rest of today, sunny, hot. Highs in the mid-90s. Southwest winds 5 to 10 miles an hour. Heat index values up to 104. The Champaign, Illinois Airport Climate Summary for yesterday, September 2, 2026. Yesterday's high temperature of 94 degrees occurred at 3:54 p.m. The normal high is 82. Yesterday's low temperature of 71 degrees occurred at 4:14 a.m. The normal low is 59. No precipitation fell yesterday. Yesterday the maximum wind observed was 10 miles an hour from the southwest. The highest wind gust observed was 17 miles per hour from the southwest, which occurred at 7:47 a.m. Yesterday the average wind speed was 6 miles per hour. Sunrise today is at 6:23 a.m. and sunset is at 7:21 p.m. The Mattoon, Illinois Airport Climate Summary for yesterday, September 2, 2026. Yesterday's high temperature of 97 degrees occurred at 2:23 p.m. The normal high is 82. Yesterday's low temperature of 75 degrees occurred at 5:23 a.m. The normal low is 60. No precipitation fell yesterday. Yesterday the maximum wind observed was 14 miles an hour from the southwest. The highest wind gust observed was 23 miles per hour from the southwest, which occurred at 10:27 a.m. Yesterday the average wind speed was 6 miles per hour. Sunrise today is at 6:23 a.m. and sunset is at 7:21 p.m. At 8 a.m. at the Champaign Airport, skies were sunny. The temperature was 77 degrees, the dew point was 72, and the relative humidity was 83 a.m. and sunset is at 7:21 p.m. At 8 a.m. at the Champaign Airport, skies were sunny. The temperature was 77 degrees, the dew point was 72, and the relative humidity was 84%. The wind was south at 8 miles an hour. The pressure was 30.01 inches and rising. Elsewhere around the area, it was sunny, and temperatures were around 80 degrees. And once again at 8 a.m. at the Champaign Airport, under sunny skies, the temperature was 77. Looking elsewhere around the Midwest at 8 a.m., Chicago was mostly sunny, and 81. Indianapolis was sunny, and 80. St. Louis was mostly sunny, and 84. Kansas City was mostly sunny, and 79. Des Moines was mostly sunny, and 78. Milwaukee was partly sunny, and 80. Here is a statement on the heat wave for the following county, Ford, Illinois. Heat advisory remains in effect until 9 p.m. or 10 p.m. Eastern Daylight Time this evening. What? Heat index values of 100 to 105 expected. This is the third day in a row with forecast or observed heat indices above 100 degrees. Where? Portions of Central, East Central, North Central, and Northeast Illinois and Northwest Indiana. When? Until 9 p.m. or 10 p.m. Eastern Daylight Time this evening. The following impacts are expected. Hot temperatures and high humidity may cause heat illnesses, especially after several

Here is information on the heat wave for the following counties in Illinois: Champaign, Coles, DeWitt, Douglas, Edgar, Moultrie, Piatt, and Vermilion. Extreme heat warning remains in effect until 7 p.m. Friday. What? Dangerously hot conditions with heat index values up to 105. Where? Portions of central, east central, and west central Illinois. When? Until 7 p.m. Friday. The following impacts are expected: heat-related illnesses increase significantly during extreme heat and high humidity events. Drink plenty of fluids, stay in an air-conditioned room, stay out of the sun, and check up on relatives and neighbors. Wear lightweight and loose-fitting clothing. Take action when you see symptoms of heat exhaustion and heat stroke. Never leave pets or children unattended in parked vehicles. The following is a summary of watches, warnings, and advisories in effect. For the WXJ76 listening area, an extreme heat warning remains in effect until 7 p.m. Friday for the following counties: Champaign, Coles, DeWitt, Douglas, Edgar, Moultrie, Piatt, and Vermilion. A heat advisory remains in effect until 9 p.m. for the following county: Ford, Illinois. And now a discussion of hazardous weather conditions for the following counties in Illinois: Champaign, Coles, DeWitt, Douglas, Edgar, Moultrie, Piatt, and Vermilion. This hazardous weather outlook is for central Illinois, east central Illinois, southeast Illinois, and west central Illinois. For today and tonight, heat index values will once again range from 100 to 110 degrees this afternoon into early this evening. There is a marginal risk for an isolated severe storm or two this afternoon into this evening, with the primary hazard being damaging winds. For Friday through Wednesday, there is a marginal risk for an isolated severe thunderstorm or two late Friday night through Saturday evening. Damaging wind gusts and hail are the primary hazards. Heat and humidity will continue across central and southeast Illinois through Saturday. Heat index values will climb to around 105 degrees Friday and up to around 100 degrees Saturday. Spotter information statement: spotter activation is not anticipated through tonight. The time is currently 8:37 a.m. Central Daylight Time. 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Now for the official National Weather Service forecast for Champaign, Urbana, and surrounding areas of east central Illinois. Rest of today, sunny, hot with highs in the mid-90s. Southwest winds 5 to 10 miles an hour. Heat index values up to 104. Tonight, mostly clear. Lows in the mid-70s. South winds around 5 miles an hour. Friday, sunny, hot with highs in the mid-90s. Southwest winds 5 to 10 miles an hour. Heat index values up to 104. Friday night, mostly clear until midnight, then partly cloudy with a chance of showers after midnight. Humid with lows in the lower 70s. Southwest winds around 5 miles an hour. Chance of rain 30%. Saturday, sunny with highs in the lower 90s. Northwest winds 5 to 10 miles an hour. Heat index values up to 101. Saturday night, mostly clear until midnight, then becoming partly cloudy. Lows in the upper 60s. Sunday through Tuesday, mostly clear. Highs in the upper 80s. Lows in the mid-60s. Tuesday night and Wednesday, mostly clear. Lows in the lower 70s. Highs in the lower 90s. Again, the forecast for Champaign, Urbana, and surrounding areas of east central Illinois for the rest of today: sunny, hot. Highs in the mid-90s. Southwest winds 5 to 10 miles an hour. Heat index values up to 104. At 8 a.m. at the Champaign Airport, skies were sunny. The temperature was 77 degrees, the dew point was 72, and the relative humidity was 84%. The wind was south at 8 miles an hour. The pressure was 30.01 inches and rising. Elsewhere around the area, it was sunny, and temperatures were around 80 degrees. And once again at 8 a.m. at the Champaign Airport, under sunny skies, the temperature was 77. Looking elsewhere around the Midwest at 8 a.m., Chicago was mostly sunny, and 81. Indianapolis was sunny, and 80. St. Louis was mostly sunny, and 84. Kansas City was mostly sunny, and 79.
Des Moines was mostly sunny and 78. Milwaukee was partly sunny and 80. Here is a statement on the heat wave for the following county, Ford, Illinois. Heat advisory remains in effect until 9 p.m. or 10 p.m. Eastern Daylight Time this evening. What? Heat index values of 100 to 105 expected. This is the third day in a row with forecast or observed heat indices above 100 degrees. Where? Portions of central, east central, north central, and northeast Illinois and northwest Indiana. When? Until 9 p.m. or 10 p.m. Eastern Daylight Time this evening. The following impacts are expected. Hot temperatures and high humidity may cause heat illnesses, especially after several days of dangerous heat. Here is information on the heat wave for the following counties in Illinois: Champaign, Coles, DeWitt, Douglas, Edgar, Moultrie, Piatt, and Vermilion. Extreme heat warning remains in effect until 7 p.m. Friday. What? Dangerously hot conditions with heat index values up to 105. Where? Portions of central, east central, and west central Illinois. When? Until 7 p.m. Friday. The following impacts are expected. Heat-related illnesses increase significantly during extreme heat and high humidity events. Drink plenty of fluids, stay in an air-conditioned room, stay out of the sun, and check up on relatives and neighbors. Wear lightweight and loose-fitting clothing. Take action when you see symptoms of heat exhaustion and heat stroke. Never leave pets or children unattended in parked vehicles. The following is a summary of watches, warnings, and advisories in effect. For the WXJ 76 listening area, an extreme heat warning remains in effect until 7 p.m. Friday for the following counties: Champaign, Coles, DeWitt, Douglas, Edgar, Moultrie, Piatt, and Vermilion. A heat advisory remains in effect until 9 p.m. for the following county: Ford, Illinois. And now a discussion of hazardous weather conditions for the following counties in Illinois: Champaign, Coles, DeWitt, Douglas, Edgar, Moultrie, Piatt, and Vermilion. This hazardous weather outlook is for central Illinois, east central Illinois, southeast Illinois, and west central Illinois. For today and tonight, heat index values will once again range from 100 to 110 degrees this afternoon into early this evening. There is a marginal risk for an isolated severe storm or two this afternoon into this evening, with the primary hazard being damaging winds. For Friday through Wednesday, there is a marginal risk for an isolated severe thunderstorm or two late Friday night through Saturday evening. Damaging wind gusts and hail are the primary hazards. Heat and humidity will continue across central and southeast Illinois through Saturday. Heat index values will climb to around 105 degrees Friday and up to around 100 degrees Saturday. Spotter information statement: spotter activation is not anticipated through tonight. 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Now for the official National Weather Service forecast for Champaign, Urbana, and surrounding areas of east central Illinois. Rest of today, sunny, hot with highs in the mid-90s. Southwest winds 5 to 10 miles an hour. Heat index values up to 104. Tonight, mostly clear. Lows in the mid-70s. South winds around 5 miles an hour. Friday, sunny, hot with highs in the mid-90s. Southwest winds 5 to 10 miles an hour. Heat index values up to 104. Friday night, mostly clear until midnight, then partly cloudy with a chance of showers after midnight. Humid with lows in the lower 70s. Southwest winds around 5 miles an hour. Chance of rain 30%. Saturday, sunny with highs in the lower

Tuesday night and Wednesday, mostly clear. Lows in the lower 70s. Highs in the lower 90s. Again, the forecast for Champaign, Urbana and surrounding areas of East Central Illinois for the rest of today, sunny, hot. Highs in the mid-90s. Southwest winds 5 to 10 miles an hour. Heat index values up to 104. At 8 a.m. at the Champaign Airport, skies were sunny. The temperature was 77 degrees, the dew point was 72, and the relative humidity was 84%. The wind was south at 8 miles an hour. The pressure was 30.01 inches and rising. Elsewhere around the area, it was sunny, and temperatures were around 80 degrees. And once again at 8 a.m. at the Champaign Airport, under sunny skies, the temperature was 77. The Champaign, Illinois Airport Climate Summary for yesterday, September 2, 2026. Yesterday's high temperature of 94 degrees occurred at 3:54 p.m. The normal high is 82. Yesterday's low temperature of 71 degrees occurred at 4:14 a.m. The normal low is 59. No precipitation fell yesterday. Yesterday the maximum wind observed was 10 miles an hour from the southwest. The highest wind gust observed was 17 miles per hour from the southwest, which occurred at 7:47 a.m. Yesterday the average wind speed was 6 miles per hour. Sunrise today is at 6:23 a.m. and sunset is at 7:21 p.m. The Mattoon, Illinois Airport Climate Summary for yesterday, September 2, 2026. Yesterday's high temperature of 97 degrees occurred at 2:23 p.m. The normal high is 82. Yesterday's low temperature of 75 degrees occurred at 5:23 a.m. The normal low is 60. No precipitation fell yesterday. Yesterday the maximum wind observed was 14 miles an hour from the southwest. The highest wind gust observed was 23 miles per hour from the southwest, which occurred at 10:27 a.m. Yesterday the average wind speed was 6 miles per hour. Sunrise today is at 6:23 a.m. and sunset is at 7:21 p.m. Looking elsewhere around the Midwest at 8 a.m., Chicago was mostly sunny, and 81. Indianapolis was sunny, and 80. St. Louis was mostly sunny, and 84. Kansas City was mostly sunny, and 79. Des Moines was mostly sunny, and 78. Milwaukee was partly sunny, and 80. Here is a statement on the heat wave for the following county, Ford, Illinois. Heat advisory remains in effect until 9 p.m. or 10 p.m. Eastern Daylight Time this evening. What? Heat index values of 100 to 105 expected. This is the third day in a row with forecast or observed heat indices above 100 degrees. Where? Portions of central, east central, north central, and northeast Illinois and northwest Indiana. When, until 9 p.m., or 10 p.m. Eastern Daylight Time this evening. The following impacts are expected: hot temperatures and high humidity may cause heat illnesses, especially after several days of dangerous heat. Here is information on the heat wave for the following counties: in Illinois, Champaign, Coles, DeWitt, Douglas, Edgar, Moultrie, Piatt, and Vermilion. Extreme heat warning remains in effect until 7 p.m. Friday. What? Dangerously hot conditions with heat index values up to 105. Where? Portions of central, east central, and west central Illinois. When? Until 7 p.m. Friday. The following impacts are expected: heat-related illnesses increase significantly during extreme heat and high humidity events. Drink plenty of fluids, stay in an air-conditioned room, stay out of the sun, and check up on relatives and neighbors. Wear lightweight and loose-fitting clothing. Take action when you see symptoms of heat exhaustion and heat stroke. Never leave pets or children unattended in parked vehicles. The following is a summary of watches, warnings and advisories in effect. For the WXJ76 listening area, an extreme heat warning remains in effect until 7 p.m. Friday for the following counties: Champaign, Coles, DeWitt, Douglas, Edgar, Moultrie, Piatt and Vermilion. A heat advisory remains in effect until 9 p.m. for the following county, Ford, Illinois. And now a discussion of hazardous weather conditions for the following counties: in Illinois, Champaign, Coles, DeWitt, Douglas, Edgar, Moultrie, Piatt, and Vermilion. This hazardous weather outlook

on the heat wave for the following county, Ford, Illinois. Heat advisory remains in effect until 9 p.m. or 10 p.m. Eastern Daylight Time this evening. What? Heat index values of 100 to 105 expected. This is the third day in a row with forecast or observed heat indices above 100 degrees. Where? Portions of central, east central, north central, and northeast Illinois and northwest Indiana. When? Until 9 p.m. or 10 p.m. Eastern Daylight Time this evening. The following impacts are expected. Hot temperatures and high humidity may cause heat illnesses, especially after several days of dangerous heat. Here is information on the heat wave for the following counties in Illinois: Champaign, Coles, DeWitt, Douglas, Edgar, Moultrie, Piatt, and Vermilion. Extreme heat warning remains in effect until 7 p.m. Friday. What? Dangerously hot conditions with heat index values up to 105. Where? Portions of central, east central, and west central Illinois. When? Until 7 p.m. Friday. The following impacts are expected. Heat-related illnesses increase significantly during extreme heat and high humidity events. Drink plenty of fluids, stay in an air-conditioned room, stay out of the sun, and check up on relatives and neighbors. Wear lightweight and loose-fitting clothing. Take action when you see symptoms of heat exhaustion and heat stroke. Never leave pets or children unattended in parked vehicles. 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Programming originates from NOAA's National Weather Service office in Lincoln and transmits from the WCIA television tower near Seymour. The station serves the following counties: Champaign, DeWitt, Coles, Douglas, Edgar, Ford, Moultrie, Piatt, and Vermilion. 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The following is a summary of watches, warnings, and advisories in effect. For the WXJ76 listening area, an extreme heat warning remains in effect until 7 p.m. Friday for the following counties: Champaign, Coles, DeWitt, Douglas, Edgar, Moultrie, Piatt, and Vermilion. A heat advisory remains in effect until 9 p.m. for the following county: Ford, Illinois. And now a discussion of hazardous weather conditions for the following counties in Illinois: Champaign, Coles, DeWitt, Douglas, Edgar, Moultrie, Piatt, and Vermilion. This hazardous weather outlook is for central Illinois, east central Illinois, southeast Illinois, and west central Illinois. For today and tonight, heat index values will once again range from 100 to 110 degrees this afternoon into early this evening. There is a marginal risk for an isolated severe storm or two this afternoon into this evening, with the primary hazard being damaging winds. For Friday through Wednesday, there is a marginal risk for an isolated severe thunderstorm or two late Friday night through Saturday evening. Damaging wind gusts and hail are the primary hazards. Heat and humidity will continue across central and southeast Illinois through Saturday. Heat index values will climb to around 105 degrees Friday and up to around 100 degrees Saturday. Spotter information statement: spotter activation is not anticipated through tonight. The time is currently 9:08 a.m. Central Daylight Time. 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Now for the official National Weather Service forecast for Champaign, Urbana, and surrounding areas of east central Illinois. Rest of today, sunny, hot with highs in the mid-90s. Southwest winds 5 to 10 miles an hour. Heat index values up to 104. Tonight, mostly clear. Lows in the mid-70s. South winds around 5 miles an hour. Friday, sunny, hot with highs in the mid-90s. Southwest winds 5 to 10 miles an hour. Heat index values up to 104. Friday night, mostly clear until midnight, then partly cloudy with a chance of showers after midnight. Humid with lows in the lower 70s. Southwest winds around 5 miles an hour. Chance of rain 30%. Saturday, sunny with highs in the lower 90s. Northwest winds 5 to 10 miles an hour. Heat index values up to 101. Saturday night, mostly clear until midnight, then becoming partly cloudy. Lows in the upper 60s. Sunday through Tuesday, mostly clear. Highs in the

upper 80s. Lows in the mid-60s. Tuesday night and Wednesday, mostly clear. Lows in the lower 70s. Highs in the lower 90s. Again, the forecast for Champaign, Urbana and surrounding areas of East Central Illinois for the rest of today, sunny, hot. Highs in the mid-90s. Southwest winds 5 to 10 miles an hour. Heat index values up to 104. At 9 a.m. at the Champaign Airport, skies were sunny. The temperature was 82 degrees, the dew point was 73, and the relative humidity was 74%. The heat index was 87. The wind was southwest at 6 miles an hour. The pressure was 30.00 inches and falling. Elsewhere around the area, temperatures were in the lower to mid-80s. It was sunny at Peoria, Bloomington, and Rentoul. At Paris, Terre Haute, and Mattoon, it was sunny. At Springfield, it was mostly sunny. At Decatur, it was partly sunny. And once again at 9 a.m. at the Champaign Airport, under sunny skies, the temperature was 82, and the heat index was 87. Looking elsewhere around the Midwest at 9 a.m., Chicago was mostly sunny, and 85. Indianapolis was sunny, and 84. St. Louis was mostly sunny, and 85. Kansas City was sunny, and 83. Des Moines was partly sunny, and 81. Milwaukee reported thunder, and 74. Here is a statement on the heat wave for the following county, Ford, Illinois. Heat advisory remains in effect until 9 p.m. or 10 p.m. Eastern Daylight Time this evening. What? Heat index values of 100 to 105 expected. This is the third day in a row with forecast or observed heat indices above 100 degrees. Where? Portions of central, east central, north central, and northeast Illinois and northwest Indiana. When? Until 9 p.m. or 10 p.m. Eastern Daylight Time this evening. The following impacts are expected. Hot temperatures and high humidity may cause heat illnesses, especially after several days of dangerous heat. Here is information on the heat wave for the following counties in Illinois: Champaign, Coles, DeWitt, Douglas, Edgar, Moultrie, Piatt, and Vermilion. Extreme heat warning remains in effect until 7 p.m. Friday. What? Dangerously hot conditions with heat index values up to 105. Where? Portions of central, east central, and west central Illinois. When? Until 7 p.m. Friday. The following impacts are expected. Heat-related illnesses increase significantly during extreme heat and high humidity events. Drink plenty of fluids, stay in an air-conditioned room, stay out of the sun, and check up on relatives and neighbors. Wear lightweight and loose-fitting clothing. Take action when you see symptoms of heat exhaustion and heat stroke. Never leave pets or children unattended in parked vehicles. The following is a summary of watches, warnings and advisories in effect. For the WXJ 76 listening area, an extreme heat warning remains in effect until 7 p.m. Friday for the following counties: Champaign, Coles, DeWitt, Douglas, Edgar, Moultrie, Piatt and Vermilion. A heat advisory remains in effect until 9 p.m. for the following county: Ford, Illinois. And now a discussion of hazardous weather conditions for the following counties in Illinois: Champaign, Coles, DeWitt, Douglas, Edgar, Moultrie, Piatt, and Vermilion. This hazardous weather outlook is for Central Illinois, East Central Illinois, Southeast Illinois, and West Central Illinois. For today and tonight, heat index values will once again range from 100 to 110 degrees this afternoon into early this evening. There is a marginal risk for an isolated severe storm or two this afternoon into this evening, with the primary hazard being damaging winds. For Friday through Wednesday, there is a marginal risk for an isolated severe thunderstorm or two late Friday night through Saturday evening. Damaging wind gusts and hail are the primary hazards. Heat and humidity will continue across central and southeast Illinois through Saturday. Heat index values will climb to around 105 degrees Friday and up to around 100 degrees Saturday. Spotter information statement. Spotter activation is not anticipated through tonight. The time is currently 9:14 a.m. Central Daylight Time. 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Now for the official National Weather Service forecast for Champaign, Urbana, and surrounding areas of East Central Illinois.
Rest of today, sunny, hot with highs in the mid-90s. Southwest winds 5 to 10 miles an hour. Heat index values up to 104. Tonight, mostly clear. Lows in the mid-70s. South winds around 5 miles an hour. Friday, sunny, hot with highs in the mid-90s. Southwest winds 5 to 10 miles an hour. Heat index values up to 104. Friday night, mostly clear until midnight, then partly cloudy with a chance of showers after midnight. Humid with lows in the lower 70s. Southwest winds around 5 miles an hour. Chance of rain 30%. Saturday, sunny with highs in the lower 90s. Northwest winds 5 to 10 miles an hour. Heat index values up to 101. Saturday night, mostly clear until midnight, then becoming partly cloudy. Lows in the upper 60s. Sunday through Tuesday, mostly clear. Highs in the upper 80s. Lows in the mid-60s. Tuesday night and Wednesday, mostly clear. Lows in the lower 70s. Highs in the lower 90s. Again, the forecast for Champaign, Urbana and surrounding areas of East Central Illinois for the rest of today, sunny, hot. Highs in the mid-90s. Southwest winds 5 to 10 miles an hour. Heat index values up to 104. At 9 a.m. at the Champaign Airport, skies were sunny. The temperature was 82 degrees, the dew point was 73, and the relative humidity was 74%. The heat index was 87. The wind was southwest at 6 miles an hour. The pressure was 30.00 inches and falling. Elsewhere around the area, temperatures were in the lower to mid-80s. It was sunny at Peoria, Bloomington, and Rentoul. At Paris, Terre Haute, and Mattoon, it was sunny. At Springfield, it was mostly sunny. At Decatur, it was partly sunny. And once again at 9 a.m. at the Champaign Airport, under sunny skies, the temperature was 82, and the heat index was 87. Looking elsewhere around the Midwest at 9 a.m., Chicago was mostly sunny, and 85. Indianapolis was sunny, and 84. St. Louis was mostly sunny, and 85. Kansas City was sunny, and 83. Des Moines was partly sunny, and 81. Milwaukee reported thunder, and 74. Here is a statement on the heat wave for the following county, Ford, Illinois. Heat advisory remains in effect until 9 p.m. or 10 p.m. Eastern Daylight Time this evening. What? Heat index values of 100 to 105 expected. This is the third day in a row with forecast or observed heat indices above 100 degrees. Where? Portions of central, east central, north central, and northeast Illinois and northwest Indiana. When? Until 9 p.m. or 10 p.m. Eastern Daylight Time this evening. The following impacts are expected. Hot temperatures and high humidity may cause heat illnesses, especially after several days of dangerous heat. Here is information on the heat wave for the following counties in Illinois: Champaign, Coles, DeWitt, Douglas, Edgar, Moultrie, Piatt, and Vermilion. Extreme heat warning remains in effect until 7 p.m. Friday. What? Dangerously hot conditions with heat index values up to 105. Where? Portions of central, east central, and west central Illinois. When? Until 7 p.m. Friday. The following impacts are expected. Heat-related illnesses increase significantly during extreme heat and high humidity events. Drink plenty of fluids, stay in an air-conditioned room, stay out of the sun, and check up on relatives and neighbors. Wear lightweight and loose-fitting clothing. Take action when you see symptoms of heat exhaustion and heat stroke. Never leave pets or children unattended in parked vehicles. The following is a summary of watches, warnings and advisories in effect. For the WXJ76 listening area, an extreme heat warning remains in effect until 7 p.m. Friday for the following counties: Champaign, Coles, DeWitt, Douglas, Edgar, Moultrie, Piatt and Vermilion. A heat advisory remains in effect until 9 p.m. for the following county: Ford, Illinois. The time is currently 9:19 a.m. Central Daylight Time. 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Now for the official National Weather Service forecast for Champaign, Urbana and surrounding areas of East Central Illinois.

miles an hour. Heat index values up to 101. Saturday night, mostly clear until midnight, then becoming partly cloudy. Lows in the upper 60s. Sunday through Tuesday, mostly clear. Highs in the upper 80s. Lows in the mid 60s. Tuesday night and Wednesday, mostly clear. Lows in the lower 70s. Highs in the lower 90s. Again, the forecast for Champaign, Urbana and surrounding areas of East Central Illinois for the rest of today, sunny, hot. Highs in the mid-90s. Southwest winds 5 to 10 miles an hour. Heat index values up to 104. At 9 a.m. at the Champaign Airport, skies were sunny. The temperature was 82 degrees, the dew point was 73, and the relative humidity was 74%. The heat index was 87. The wind was southwest at 6 miles an hour. The pressure was 30.00 inches and falling. Elsewhere around the area, temperatures were in the lower to mid-80s. It was sunny at Peoria, Bloomington, and Rentoul. At Paris, Terre Haute, and Mattoon, it was sunny. At Springfield, it was mostly sunny. At Decatur, it was partly sunny. And once again at 9 a.m. at the Champaign Airport, under sunny skies, the temperature was 82, and the heat index was 87. Looking elsewhere around the Midwest at 9 a.m., Chicago was mostly sunny, and 85. Indianapolis was sunny, and 84. St. Louis was mostly sunny, and 85. Kansas City was sunny, and 83. Des Moines was partly sunny, and 81. Milwaukee reported thunder, and 74. Here is a statement on the heat wave for the following county, Ford, Illinois. Heat advisory remains in effect until 9 p.m. or 10 p.m. Eastern Daylight Time this evening. What? Heat index values of 100 to 105 expected. This is the third day in a row with forecast or observed heat indices above 100 degrees. Where? Portions of central, east central, north central, and northeast Illinois and northwest Indiana. When? Until 9 p.m. or 10 p.m. Eastern Daylight Time this evening. The following impacts are expected. Hot temperatures and high humidity may cause heat illnesses, especially after several days of dangerous heat. Here is information on the heat wave for the following counties in Illinois: Champaign, Coles, DeWitt, Douglas, Edgar, Moultrie, Piatt, and Vermilion. Extreme heat warning remains in effect until 7 p.m. Friday. What? Dangerously hot conditions with heat index values up to 105. Where? Portions of central, east central, and west central Illinois. When? Until 7 p.m. Friday. The following impacts are expected. Heat-related illnesses increase significantly during extreme heat and high humidity events. Drink plenty of fluids, stay in an air-conditioned room, stay out of the sun, and check up on relatives and neighbors. Wear lightweight and loose-fitting clothing. Take action when you see symptoms of heat exhaustion and heat stroke. Never leave pets or children unattended in parked vehicles. The following is a summary of watches, warnings and advisories in effect. For the WXJ76 listening area, an extreme heat warning remains in effect until 7 p.m. Friday for the following counties: Champaign, Coles, DeWitt, Douglas, Edgar, Moultrie, Piatt and Vermilion. A heat advisory remains in effect until 9 p.m. for the following county: Ford, Illinois. The time is currently 9:24 a.m. Central Daylight Time. 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Now for the official National Weather Service forecast for Champaign, Urbana and surrounding areas of East Central Illinois. Rest of today, sunny, hot with highs in the mid-90s. Southwest winds 5 to 10 miles an hour. Heat index values up to 104. Tonight, mostly clear. Lows in the mid-70s. South winds around 5 miles an hour. Friday, sunny, hot with highs in the mid-90s. Southwest winds 5 to 10 miles an hour. Heat index values up to 104. Friday night, mostly clear until midnight, then partly cloudy with a chance of showers after midnight. Humid with lows in the lower 70s. Southwest winds around 5 miles an hour. Chance of rain 30%. Saturday, sunny with highs in the lower 90s. Northwest winds 5 to 10 miles.

an hour. Heat index values up to 101. Saturday night, mostly clear until midnight, then becoming partly cloudy. Lows in the upper 60s. Sunday through Tuesday, mostly clear. Highs in the upper 80s. Lows in the mid 60s. Tuesday night and Wednesday, mostly clear. Lows in the lower 70s. Highs in the lower 90s. Again, the forecast for Champaign, Urbana and surrounding areas of East Central Illinois for the rest of today, sunny, hot. Highs in the mid-90s. Southwest winds 5 to 10 miles an hour. Heat index values up to 104. At 9 a.m. at the Champaign Airport, skies were sunny. The temperature was 82 degrees, the dew point was 73, and the relative humidity was 74%. The heat index was 87. The wind was southwest at 6 miles an hour. The pressure was 30.00 inches and falling. Elsewhere around the area, temperatures were in the lower to mid-80s. It was sunny at Peoria, Bloomington, and Rentoul. At Paris, Terre Haute, and Mattoon, it was sunny. At Springfield, it was mostly sunny. At Decatur, it was partly sunny. And once again at 9 a.m. at the Champaign Airport, under sunny skies, the temperature was 82, and the heat index was 87. Looking elsewhere around the Midwest at 9 a.m., Chicago was mostly sunny, and 85. Indianapolis was sunny, and 84. St. Louis was mostly sunny, and 85. Kansas City was sunny, and 83. Des Moines was partly sunny, and 81. Milwaukee reported thunder, and 74. Here is a statement on the heat wave for the following county, Ford, Illinois. Heat advisory remains in effect until 9 p.m. or 10 p.m. Eastern Daylight Time this evening. What? Heat index values of 100 to 105 expected. This is the third day in a row with forecast or observed heat indices above 100 degrees. Where? Portions of central, east central, north central, and northeast Illinois and northwest Indiana. When? Until 9 p.m. or 10 p.m. Eastern Daylight Time this evening. The following impacts are expected. Hot temperatures and high humidity may cause heat illnesses, especially after several days of dangerous heat. Here is information on the heat wave for the following counties in Illinois: Champaign, Coles, DeWitt, Douglas, Edgar, Moultrie, Piatt, and Vermilion. Extreme heat warning remains in effect until 7 p.m. Friday. What? Dangerously hot conditions with heat index values up to 105. Where? Portions of central, east central, and west central Illinois. When? Until 7 p.m. Friday. The following impacts are expected. Heat-related illnesses increase significantly during extreme heat and high humidity events. Drink plenty of fluids, stay in an air-conditioned room, stay out of the sun, and check up on relatives and neighbors. Wear lightweight and loose-fitting clothing. Take action when you see symptoms of heat exhaustion and heat stroke. Never leave pets or children unattended in parked vehicles. The following is a summary of watches, warnings and advisories in effect. For the WXJ 76 listening area, an extreme heat warning remains in effect until 7 p.m. Friday for the following counties: Champaign, Coles, DeWitt, Douglas, Edgar, Moultrie, Piatt and Vermilion. A heat advisory remains in effect until 9 p.m. for the following county: Ford, Illinois. The time is currently 9:29 a.m. Central Daylight Time. 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Now for the official National Weather Service forecast for Champaign, Urbana and surrounding areas of East Central Illinois. Rest of today, sunny, hot with highs in the mid-90s. Southwest winds 5 to 10 miles an hour. Heat index values up to 104. Tonight, mostly clear. Lows in the mid-70s. South winds around 5 miles an hour. Friday, sunny, hot with highs in the mid-90s. Southwest winds 5 to 10 miles an hour. Heat index values up to 104. Friday night, mostly clear until midnight, then partly cloudy with a chance of showers after midnight. Humid with lows in the lower 70s. Southwest winds around 5 miles an hour. Chance of rain 30%. Saturday, sunny with highs in the lower 90s. Northwest winds 5 to 10 miles.

an hour. Heat index values up to 101. Saturday night, mostly clear until midnight, then becoming partly cloudy. Lows in the upper 60s. Sunday through Tuesday, mostly clear. Highs in the upper 80s. Lows in the mid 60s. Tuesday night and Wednesday, mostly clear. Lows in the lower 70s. Highs in the lower 90s. Again, the forecast for Champaign, Urbana and surrounding areas of East Central Illinois for the rest of today, sunny, hot. Highs in the mid-90s. Southwest winds 5 to 10 miles an hour. Heat index values up to 104. At 9 a.m. at the Champaign Airport, skies were sunny. The temperature was 82 degrees, the dew point was 73, and the relative humidity was 74%. The heat index was 87. The wind was southwest at 6 miles an hour. The pressure was 30.00 inches and falling. Elsewhere around the area, temperatures were in the lower to mid-80s. It was sunny at Peoria, Bloomington, and Rantoul. At Paris, Terre Haute, and Mattoon, it was sunny. At Springfield, it was mostly sunny. At Decatur, it was partly sunny. And once again at 9 a.m. at the Champaign Airport, under sunny skies, the temperature was 82, and the heat index was 87. Looking elsewhere around the Midwest at 9 a.m., Chicago was mostly sunny, and 85. Indianapolis was sunny, and 84. St. Louis was mostly sunny, and 85. Kansas City was sunny, and 83. Des Moines was partly sunny, and 81. Milwaukee reported thunder, and 74. Here is a statement on the heat wave for the following county, Ford, Illinois. Heat advisory remains in effect until 9 p.m. or 10 p.m. Eastern Daylight Time this evening. What? Heat index values of 100 to 105 expected. This is the third day in a row with forecast or observed heat indices above 100 degrees. Where? Portions of central, east central, north central, and northeast Illinois and northwest Indiana. When? Until 9 p.m. or 10 p.m. Eastern Daylight Time this evening. The following impacts are expected. Hot temperatures and high humidity may cause heat illnesses, especially after several days of dangerous heat. Here is information on the heat wave for the following counties in Illinois, Champaign, Coles, DeWitt, Douglas, Edgar. Temperatures and high humidity may cause heat illnesses, especially after several days of dangerous heat. Here is information on the heat wave for the following counties in Illinois, Champaign, Coles, DeWitt, Douglas, Edgar, Moultrie, Piatt, and Vermilion. Extreme heat warning remains in effect until 7 p.m. Friday. What? Dangerously hot conditions with heat index values up to 105. Where? Portions of central, east central, and west central Illinois. When? Until 7 p.m. Friday. The following impacts are expected. Heat-related illnesses increase significantly during extreme heat and high humidity events. Drink plenty of fluids, stay in an air-conditioned room, stay out of the sun, and check up on relatives and neighbors. Wear lightweight and loose-fitting clothing. Take action when you see symptoms of heat exhaustion and heat stroke. Never leave pets or children unattended in parked vehicles. The following is a summary of watches, warnings and advisories in effect. For the WXJ76 listening area, an extreme heat warning remains in effect until 7 p.m. Friday for the following counties, Champaign, Coles, DeWitt, Douglas, Edgar, Moultrie, Piatt and Vermilion. A heat advisory remains in effect until 9 p.m. for the following county, Ford, Illinois. The time is currently 9:34 a.m. Central Daylight Time. 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Now for the official National Weather Service forecast for Champaign, Urbana and surrounding areas of East Central Illinois. Rest of today, sunny, hot with highs in the mid-90s. Southwest winds 5 to 10 miles an hour. Heat index values up to 104. Tonight, mostly clear. Lows in the mid-70s. South winds around 5 miles an hour. Friday, sunny, hot with highs in the mid-90s. Southwest winds 5 to 10 miles an hour. Heat index values up to 104. Friday night, mostly clear until midnight, then partly cloudy with a chance of showers after midnight.

humid with lows in the lower 70s. Southwest winds around 5 miles an hour. Chance of rain 30%. Saturday, sunny with highs in the lower 90s. Northwest winds 5 to 10 miles an hour. Heat index values up to 101. Saturday night, mostly clear until midnight, then becoming partly cloudy. Lows in the upper 60s. Sunday through Tuesday, mostly clear. Highs in the upper 80s. Lows in the mid-60s. Tuesday night and Wednesday, mostly clear. Lows in the lower 70s. Highs in the lower 90s. Again, the forecast for Champaign, Urbana and surrounding areas of East Central Illinois for the rest of today, sunny, hot. Highs in the mid-90s. Southwest winds 5 to 10 miles an hour. Heat index values up to 104. At 9 a.m. at the Champaign Airport, skies were sunny. The temperature was 82 degrees, the dew point was 73, and the relative humidity was 74%. The heat index was 87. The wind was southwest at 6 miles an hour. The pressure was 30.00 inches and falling. Elsewhere around the area, temperatures were in the lower to mid-80s. It was sunny at Peoria, Bloomington, and Rentoul. At Paris, Terre Haute, and Mattoon, it was sunny. At Springfield, it was mostly sunny. At Decatur, it was partly sunny. And once again at 9 a.m. at the Champaign Airport, under sunny skies, the temperature was 82, and the heat index was 87. Looking elsewhere around the Midwest at 9 a.m., Chicago was mostly sunny, and 85. Indianapolis was sunny, and 84. St. Louis was mostly sunny, and 85. Kansas City was sunny, and 83. Des Moines was partly sunny, and 81. Milwaukee reported thunder, and 74. Here is a statement on the heat wave for the following county, Ford, Illinois. Heat advisory remains in effect until 9 p.m. or 10 p.m. Eastern Daylight Time this evening. What? Heat index values of 100 to 105 expected. This is the third day in a row with forecast or observed heat indices above 100 degrees. Where? Portions of central, east central, north central, and northeast Illinois and northwest Indiana. When? Until 9 p.m. or 10 p.m. Eastern Daylight Time this evening. The following impacts are expected. Hot temperatures and high humidity may cause heat illnesses, especially after several days of dangerous heat. Here is information on the heat wave for the following counties in Illinois: Champaign, Coles, DeWitt, Douglas, Edgar, Moultrie, Piatt, and Vermilion. Extreme heat warning remains in effect until 7 p.m. Friday. What? Dangerously hot conditions with heat index values up to 105. Where? Portions of central, east central, and west central Illinois. When? Until 7 p.m. Friday. The following impacts are expected. Heat-related illnesses increase significantly during extreme heat and high humidity events. Drink plenty of fluids, stay in an air-conditioned room, stay out of the sun, and check up on relatives and neighbors. Wear lightweight and loose-fitting clothing. Take action when you see symptoms of heat exhaustion and heat stroke. Never leave pets or children unattended in parked vehicles. The following is a summary of watches, warnings and advisories in effect. For the WXJ76 listening area, an extreme heat warning remains in effect until 7 p.m. Friday for the following counties: Champaign, Coles, DeWitt, Douglas, Edgar, Moultrie, Piatt and Vermilion. A heat advisory remains in effect until 9 p.m. for the following county: Ford, Illinois. The time is currently 9:39 a.m. Central Daylight Time. 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Now for the official National Weather Service forecast for Champaign, Urbana and surrounding areas of East Central Illinois. Rest of today, sunny, hot with highs in the mid-90s. Southwest winds 5 to 10 miles an hour. Heat index values up to 104. Tonight, mostly clear. Lows in the mid-70s. South winds around 5 miles an hour. Friday, sunny, hot with highs in the mid-90s. Southwest winds 5 to 10 miles an hour. Heat index values up to 104. Friday night, mostly clear until midnight, then partly cloudy with a chance of showers after midnight.

humid with lows in the lower 70s. Southwest winds around 5 miles an hour. Chance of rain 30%. Saturday, sunny with highs in the lower 90s. Northwest winds 5 to 10 miles an hour. Heat index values up to 101. Saturday night, mostly clear until midnight, then becoming partly cloudy. Lows in the upper 60s. Sunday through Tuesday, mostly clear. Highs in the upper 80s. Lows in the mid-60s. Tuesday night and Wednesday, mostly clear. Lows in the lower 70s. Highs in the lower 90s. Again, the forecast for Champaign, Urbana and surrounding areas of East Central Illinois for the rest of today, sunny, hot. Highs in the mid-90s. Southwest winds 5 to 10 miles an hour. Heat index values up to 104. Here is a statement on the heat wave for the following county, Ford, Illinois. Heat advisory remains in effect until 9 p.m. or 10 p.m. Eastern Daylight Time this evening. What? Heat index values of 100 to 105 expected. This is the third day in a row with forecast or observed heat indices above 100 degrees. Where? Portions of central, east central, north central, and northeast Illinois and northwest Indiana. When? Until 9 p.m. or 10 p.m. Eastern Daylight Time this evening. The following impacts are expected. Hot temperatures and high humidity may cause heat illnesses, especially after several days of dangerous heat. Here is information on the heat wave for the following counties in Illinois: Champaign, Coles, DeWitt, Douglas, Edgar, Moultrie, Piatt, and Vermilion. Extreme heat warning remains in effect until 7 p.m. Friday. What? Dangerously hot conditions with heat index values up to 105. Where? Portions of central, east central, and west central Illinois. When? Until 7 p.m. Friday. The following impacts are expected. Heat-related illnesses increase significantly during extreme heat and high humidity events. Drink plenty of fluids, stay in an air-conditioned room, stay out of the sun, and check up on relatives and neighbors. Wear lightweight and loose-fitting clothing. Take action when you see symptoms of heat exhaustion and heat stroke. Never leave pets or children unattended in parked vehicles. The following is a summary of watches, warnings and advisories in effect. For the WXJ 76 listening area, an extreme heat warning remains in effect until 7 p.m. Friday for the following counties: Champaign, Coles, DeWitt, Douglas, Edgar, Moultrie, Piatt and Vermilion. A heat advisory remains in effect until 9 p.m. for the following county: Ford, Illinois. The time is currently 10:03 a.m. Central Daylight Time. 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Now for the official National Weather Service forecast for Champaign, Urbana and surrounding areas of East Central Illinois. Rest of today, sunny, hot with highs in the mid-90s. Southwest winds 5 to 10 miles an hour. Heat index values up to 104. Tonight, mostly clear. Lows in the mid-70s. South winds around 5 miles an hour. Friday, sunny, hot with highs in the mid-90s. Southwest winds 5 to 10 miles an hour. Heat index values up to 104. Friday night, mostly clear until midnight, then partly cloudy with a chance of showers after midnight. Humid with lows in the lower 70s. Southwest winds around 5 miles an hour. Chance of rain 30%. Saturday, sunny with highs in the lower 90s. Northwest winds 5 to 10 miles an hour. Heat index values up to 101. Saturday night, mostly clear until midnight, then becoming partly cloudy. Lows in the upper 60s. Sunday through Tuesday, mostly clear. Highs in the upper 80s. Lows in the mid-60s. Tuesday night and Wednesday, mostly clear. Lows in the lower 70s. Highs in the lower 90s. Again, the forecast for Champaign, Urbana and surrounding areas of East Central Illinois for the rest of today, sunny, hot. Highs in the mid-90s. Southwest winds 5 to 10 miles an hour. Heat index values up to 104. At 10 a.m. at the Champaign Airport, skies were sunny. The temperature was 86 degrees, the dew point was 74, and the relative humidity was 67%. The heat index was 94.
The wind was variable at 7 miles an hour. The pressure was 30.01 inches and rising. Elsewhere around the area, temperatures were in the mid to upper 80s. It was sunny at Peoria, Bloomington, Rantoul, Paris, and Terre Haute. It was mostly sunny at Mattoon and Springfield. At Decatur, it was partly sunny. And once again at 10 a.m. at the Champaign Airport, under sunny skies, the temperature was 86, and the heat index was 94. 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Programming originates from NOAA's National Weather Service office in Lincoln and transmits from the WCIA television tower near Seymour. The station serves the following counties: Champaign, DeWitt, Coles, Douglas, Edgar, Ford, Moultrie, Piatt, and Vermilion. WXJ76 is part of the All Hazards Network of NOAA Weather Radio. Here is a statement on the heat wave for the following county: Ford, Illinois. Heat advisory remains in effect until 9 p.m. or 10 p.m. Eastern Daylight Time this evening. What? Heat index values of 100 to 105 expected. This is the third day in a row with forecast or observed heat indices above 100 degrees. Where? Portions of central, east central, north central, and northeast Illinois and northwest Indiana. When? Until 9 p.m. or 10 p.m. Eastern Daylight Time this evening. The following impacts are expected: hot temperatures and high humidity may cause heat illnesses, especially after several days of dangerous heat. Here is information on the heat wave for the following counties: in Illinois, Champaign, Coles, DeWitt, Douglas, Edgar, Moultrie, Piatt, and Vermilion. Extreme heat warning remains in effect until 7 p.m. Friday. What? Dangerously hot conditions with heat index values up to 105. Where? Portions of central, east central, and west central Illinois. When? Until 7 p.m. Friday. The following impacts are expected: heat-related illnesses increase significantly during extreme heat and high humidity events. Drink plenty of fluids, stay in an air-conditioned room, stay out of the sun, and check up on relatives and neighbors. Wear lightweight and loose-fitting clothing. Take action when you see symptoms of heat exhaustion and heat stroke. Never leave pets or children unattended in parked vehicles. The following is a summary of watches, warnings, and advisories in effect. For the WXJ76 listening area, an extreme heat warning remains in effect until 7 p.m. Friday for the following counties: Champaign, Coles, DeWitt, Douglas, Edgar, Moultrie, Piatt, and Vermilion. A heat advisory remains in effect until 9 p.m. for the following county: Ford, Illinois. The time is currently 10:08 a.m. Central Daylight Time. 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Now for the official National Weather Service forecast for Champaign, Urbana, and surrounding areas of East Central Illinois. Rest of today, sunny, hot with highs in the mid-90s. Southwest winds 5 to 10 miles an hour. Heat index values up to 104. Tonight, mostly clear. Lows in the mid-70s. South winds around 5 miles an hour. Friday, sunny, hot with highs in the mid-90s. Southwest winds 5 to 10 miles an hour. Heat index values up to 104. Friday night, mostly clear until midnight, then partly cloudy with a chance of showers after midnight. Humid with lows in the lower 70s. Southwest winds around 5 miles an hour. Chance of rain 30%. Saturday, sunny with highs in the lower 90s. Northwest winds 5 to 10 miles an hour. Heat index values up to 101. Saturday night, mostly clear until midnight, then becoming partly cloudy. Lows in the upper 60s. Sunday through Tuesday, mostly clear. Highs in the upper 80s. Lows in the mid-60s. Tuesday night and Wednesday, mostly clear. Lows in the lower 70s. Highs in the lower 90s. Again, the forecast for Champaign, Urbana, and surrounding areas of East Central Illinois for the rest of today: sunny, hot. Highs in the mid-90s. Southwest winds 5 to 10 miles an hour. Heat index values up to 104. At 10 a.m. at the Champaign Airport,

were sunny. The temperature was 86 degrees, the dew point was 74, and the relative humidity was 67%. The heat index was 94. The wind was variable at 7 miles an hour. The pressure was 30.01 inches and rising. Elsewhere around the area, temperatures were in the mid to upper 80s. It was sunny at Peoria, Bloomington, Rantoul, Paris, and Terre Haute. It was mostly sunny at Mattoon and Springfield. At Decatur, it was partly sunny. And once again at 10 a.m. at the Champaign Airport, under sunny skies, the temperature was 86, and the heat index was 94. Looking elsewhere around the Midwest at 10 a.m., Chicago was partly sunny, and 87. Indianapolis was sunny, and 89. St. Louis was mostly sunny, and 90. Kansas City was sunny, and 85. Des Moines was partly sunny, and 83. Milwaukee reported thunder, and 76. Here is a statement on the heat wave for the following county, Ford, Illinois. Heat advisory remains in effect until 9 p.m. or 10 p.m. Eastern Daylight Time this evening. What? Heat index values of 100 to 105 expected. This is the third day in a row with forecast or observed heat indices above 100 degrees. Where? Portions of central, east central, north central, and northeast Illinois and northwest Indiana. When? Until 9 p.m. or 10 p.m. Eastern Daylight Time this evening. The following impacts are expected. Hot temperatures and high humidity may cause heat illnesses, especially after several days of dangerous heat. Here is information on the heat wave for the following counties in Illinois: Champaign, Coles, DeWitt, Douglas, Edgar, Moultrie, Piatt, and Vermilion. Extreme heat warning remains in effect until 7 p.m. Friday. What? Dangerously hot conditions with heat index values up to 105. Where? Portions of central, east central, and west central Illinois. When? Until 7 p.m. Friday. The following impacts are expected. Heat-related illnesses increase significantly during extreme heat and high humidity events. Drink plenty of fluids, stay in an air-conditioned room, stay out of the sun, and check up on relatives and neighbors. Wear lightweight and loose-fitting clothing. Take action when you see symptoms of heat exhaustion and heat stroke. Never leave pets or children unattended in parked vehicles. The following is a summary of watches, warnings, and advisories in effect. For the WXJ76 listening area, an extreme heat warning remains in effect until 7 p.m. Friday for the following counties: Champaign, Coles, DeWitt, Douglas, Edgar, Moultrie, Piatt, and Vermilion. A heat advisory remains in effect until 9 p.m. for the following county: Ford, Illinois. The time is currently 10:13 a.m. Central Daylight Time. 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Now for the official National Weather Service forecast for Champaign, Urbana, and surrounding areas of East Central Illinois. Rest of today, sunny, hot with highs in the mid-90s. Southwest winds 5 to 10 miles an hour. Heat index values up to 104. Tonight, mostly clear. Lows in the mid-70s. South winds around 5 miles an hour. Friday, sunny, hot with highs in the mid-90s. Southwest winds 5 to 10 miles an hour. Heat index values up to 104. Friday night, mostly clear until midnight, then partly cloudy with a chance of showers after midnight. Humid with lows in the lower 70s. Southwest winds around 5 miles an hour. Chance of rain 30%. Saturday, sunny with highs in the lower 90s. Northwest winds 5 to 10 miles an hour. Heat index values up to 101. Saturday night, mostly clear until midnight, then becoming partly cloudy. Lows in the upper 60s. Sunday through Tuesday, mostly clear. Highs in the upper 80s. Lows in the mid 60s. Tuesday night and Wednesday, mostly clear. Lows in the lower 70s. Highs in the lower 90s. Again, the forecast for Champaign, Urbana, and surrounding areas of East Central Illinois for the rest of today: sunny, hot. Highs in the mid-90s. Southwest winds 5 to 10 miles an hour. Heat index values up to 104. At 10 a.m. at the Champaign Airport, skies were sunny. The temperature
was 86 degrees, the dew point was 74, and the relative humidity was 67%. The heat index was 94. The wind was variable at 7 miles an hour. The pressure was 30.01 inches and rising. Elsewhere around the area, temperatures were in the mid to upper 80s. It was sunny at Peoria, Bloomington, Rantoul, Paris, and Terre Haute. It was mostly sunny at Mattoon and Springfield. At Decatur, it was partly sunny. And once again at 10 a.m. at the Champaign Airport, under sunny skies, the temperature was 86, and the heat index was 94. Looking elsewhere around the Midwest at 10 a.m., Chicago was partly sunny, and 87. Indianapolis was sunny, and 89. St. Louis was mostly sunny, and 90. Kansas City was sunny, and 85. Des Moines was partly sunny, and 83. Milwaukee reported thunder, and 76. Here is information on the heat wave for the following counties: in Illinois, Champaign, Coles, DeWitt, Douglas, Edgar, Moultrie, Piatt, and Vermilion. Extreme heat warning remains in effect until 7 p.m. Friday. What? Dangerously hot conditions with heat index values up to 105. Where? Portions of central, east central, and west central Illinois. When? Until 7 p.m. Friday. The following impacts are expected: heat-related illnesses increase significantly during extreme heat and high humidity events. Drink plenty of fluids, stay in an air-conditioned room, stay out of the sun, and check up on relatives and neighbors. Wear lightweight and loose-fitting clothing. Take action when you see symptoms of heat exhaustion and heat stroke. Never leave pets or children unattended in parked vehicles. Here is a statement on the heat wave for the following county: Ford, Illinois. Heat advisory remains in effect until 9 p.m. or 10 p.m. Eastern Daylight Time this evening. What? Heat index values of 100 to 105 expected. This is the third day in a row with forecast or observed heat indices above 100 degrees. Where? Portions of northern and central Illinois near and south of Interstate 80, as well as all of northwest Indiana. When? Until 9 p.m. or 10 p.m. Eastern Daylight Time this evening. The following impacts are expected: hot temperatures and high humidity may cause heat illnesses, especially after several days of dangerous heat. Additional details: a cold front possibly accompanied by thunderstorms will move inland from Lake Michigan this evening, leading to rapidly improving conditions. The following is a summary of watches, warnings, and advisories in effect. For the WXJ 76 listening area, an extreme heat warning remains in effect until 7 p.m. Friday for the following counties: Champaign, Coles, DeWitt, Douglas, Edgar, Moultrie, Piatt, and Vermilion. A heat advisory remains in effect until 9 p.m. for the following county: Ford, Illinois. The time is currently 10:18 a.m. Central Daylight Time. 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Now for the official National Weather Service forecast for Champaign, Urbana, and surrounding areas of East Central Illinois. Rest of today, sunny, hot with highs in the mid-90s. Southwest winds 5 to 10 miles an hour. Heat index values up to 104. Tonight, mostly clear. Lows in the mid-70s. South winds around 5 miles an hour. Friday, sunny, hot with highs in the mid-90s. Southwest winds 5 to 10 miles an hour. Heat index values up to 104. Friday night, mostly clear until midnight, then partly cloudy with a chance of showers after midnight. Humid with lows in the lower 70s. Southwest winds around 5 miles an hour. Chance of rain 30%. Saturday, sunny with highs in the lower 90s. Northwest winds 5 to 10 miles an hour. Heat index values up to 101. Saturday night, mostly clear until midnight, then becoming partly cloudy. Lows in the upper 60s. Sunday through Tuesday, mostly clear. Highs in the upper 80s. Lows in the mid-60s. Tuesday night and Wednesday, mostly clear. Lows in the lower 70s. Highs in the lower 90s. Again, the forecast for Champaign, Urbana, and surrounding areas of East Central Illinois for the rest of today: sunny, hot. Highs in the mid-90s. Southwest winds 5 to 10 miles an hour. Heat index

elsewhere around the area, temperatures were in the mid to upper 80s. It was sunny at Peoria, Bloomington, Rantoul, Paris, and Terre Haute. It was mostly sunny at Mattoon and Springfield. At Decatur, it was partly sunny. And once again at 10 a.m. at the Champaign Airport, under sunny skies, the temperature was 86, and the heat index was 94. At 10 a.m. at the Champaign Airport, skies were sunny. The temperature was 86 degrees, the dew point was 74, and the relative humidity was 67%. The heat index was 94. The wind was variable at 7 miles an hour. The pressure was 30.01 inches and rising. Elsewhere around the area, temperatures were in the mid to upper 80s. It was sunny at Peoria, Bloomington, Rantoul, Paris, and Terre Haute. It was mostly sunny at Mattoon and Springfield. At Decatur, it was partly sunny. And once again at 10 a.m. at the Champaign Airport, under sunny skies, the temperature was 86, and the heat index was 94. Looking elsewhere around the Midwest at 10 a.m., Chicago was partly sunny, and 87. Indianapolis was sunny, and 89. St. Louis was mostly sunny, and 90. Kansas City was sunny, and 85. Des Moines was partly sunny, and 83. Milwaukee reported thunder, and 76. Here is information on the heat wave for the following counties: in Illinois, Champaign, Coles, DeWitt, Douglas, Edgar, Moultrie, Piatt, and Vermilion. Extreme heat warning remains in effect until 7 p.m. Friday. What? Dangerously hot conditions with heat index values up to 105. Where? Portions of central, east central, and west central Illinois. When? Until 7 p.m. Friday. The following impacts are expected: heat-related illnesses increase significantly during extreme heat and high humidity events. Drink plenty of fluids, stay in an air-conditioned room, stay out of the sun, and check up on relatives and neighbors. Wear lightweight and loose-fitting clothing. Take action when you see symptoms of heat exhaustion and heat stroke. Never leave pets or children unattended in parked vehicles. Here is a statement on the heat wave for the following county: Ford, Illinois. Heat advisory remains in effect until 9 p.m. or 10 p.m. Eastern Daylight Time this evening. What? Heat index values of 100 to 105 expected. This is the third day in a row with forecast or observed heat indices above 100 degrees. Where? Portions of northern and central Illinois near and south of Interstate 80, as well as all of northwest Indiana. When? Until 9 p.m. or 10 p.m. Eastern Daylight Time this evening. The following impacts are expected: hot temperatures and high humidity may cause heat illnesses, especially after several days of dangerous heat. Additional details: a cold front possibly accompanied by thunderstorms will move inland from Lake Michigan this evening, leading to rapidly improving conditions. The following is a summary of watches, warnings, and advisories in effect. For the WXJ 76 listening area, an extreme heat warning remains in effect until 7 p.m. Friday for the following counties: Champaign, Coles, DeWitt, Douglas, Edgar, Moultrie, Piatt, and Vermilion. A heat advisory remains in effect until 9 p.m. for the following county: Ford, Illinois. The time is currently 10:24 a.m. Central Daylight Time. 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Now for the official National Weather Service forecast for Champaign, Urbana, and surrounding areas of East Central Illinois. Rest of today, sunny, hot with highs in the mid-90s. Southwest winds 5 to 10 miles an hour. Heat index values up to 104. Tonight, mostly clear. Lows in the mid-70s. South winds around 5 miles an hour. Friday, sunny, hot with highs in the mid-90s. Southwest winds 5 to 10 miles an hour. Heat index values up to 104. Friday night, mostly clear until midnight, then partly cloudy with a chance of showers after midnight. Humid with lows in the lower 70s. Southwest winds around 5 miles an hour. Chance of rain 30%. Saturday, sunny with highs in the lower 90s. Northwest winds 5 to 10 miles an hour. Heat index values up to 101. Saturday night, mostly clear until midnight, then becoming partly cloudy. Lows in the upper 60s.

80s. Sunday through Tuesday, mostly clear. Highs in the upper 80s. Lows in the mid-60s. Tuesday night and Wednesday, mostly clear. Lows in the lower 70s. Highs in the lower 90s. Again, the forecast for Champaign, Urbana and surrounding areas of East Central Illinois for the rest of today, sunny, hot. Highs in the mid-90s. Southwest winds 5 to 10 miles an hour. Heat index values up to 104. At 10 a.m. at the Champaign Airport, skies were sunny. The temperature was 86 degrees, the dew point was 74, and the relative humidity was 67%. The heat index was 94. The wind was variable at 7 miles an hour. The pressure was 30.01 inches and rising. Elsewhere around the area, temperatures were in the mid to upper 80s. It was sunny at Peoria, Bloomington, Rantoul, Paris, and Terre Haute. It was mostly sunny at Mattoon and Springfield. At Decatur, it was partly sunny. And once again at 10 a.m. at the Champaign Airport, under sunny skies, the temperature was 86, and the heat index was 94. Looking elsewhere around the Midwest at 10 a.m., Chicago was partly sunny, and 87. Indianapolis was sunny, and 89. St. Louis was mostly sunny, and 90. Kansas City was sunny, and 85. Des Moines was partly sunny, and 83. Milwaukee reported thunder, and 76. Here is information on the heat wave for the following counties in Illinois: Champaign, Coles, DeWitt, Douglas, Edgar, Moultrie, Piatt, and Vermilion. Extreme heat warning remains in effect until 7 p.m. Friday. What? Dangerously hot conditions with heat index values up to 105. Where? Portions of central, east central, and west central Illinois. When? Until 7 p.m. Friday. The following impacts are expected: heat-related illnesses increase significantly during extreme heat and high humidity events. Drink plenty of fluids, stay in an air-conditioned room, stay out of the sun, and check up on relatives and neighbors. Wear lightweight and loose-fitting clothing. Take action when you see symptoms of heat exhaustion and need stroke. Never leave pets or children unattended in parked vehicles. Here is a statement on the heat wave for the following county: Ford, Illinois. Heat advisory remains in effect until 9 p.m. or 10 p.m. Eastern Daylight Time this evening. What? Heat index values of 100 to 105 expected. This is the third day in a row with forecast or observed heat indices above 100 degrees. Where? Portions of northern and central Illinois near and south of Interstate 80, as well as all of northwest Indiana. When? Until 9 p.m. or 10 p.m. Eastern Daylight Time this evening. The following impacts are expected: hot temperatures and high humidity may cause heat illnesses, especially after several days of dangerous heat. Additional details: a cold front possibly accompanied by thunderstorms will move inland from Lake Michigan this evening, leading to rapidly improving conditions. The following is a summary of watches, warnings, and advisories in effect. For the WXJ 76 listening area, an extreme heat warning remains in effect until 7 p.m. Friday for the following counties: Champaign, Coles, DeWitt, Douglas, Edgar, Moultrie, Piatt, and Vermilion. A heat advisory remains in effect until 9 p.m. for the following county: Ford, Illinois. The time is currently 10:29 a.m. Central Daylight Time. 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Now for the official National Weather Service forecast for Champaign, Urbana and surrounding areas of East Central Illinois. Rest of today, sunny, hot with highs in the mid-90s. Southwest winds 5 to 10 miles an hour. Heat index values up to 104. Tonight, mostly clear. Lows in the mid-70s. South winds around 5 miles an hour. Friday, sunny, hot with highs in the mid-90s. Southwest winds 5 to 10 miles an hour. Heat index values up to 104. Friday night, mostly clear until midnight, then partly cloudy with a chance of showers after midnight. Humid with lows in the lower 70s. Southwest winds around 5 miles an hour. Chance of rain 30%. Saturday, sunny with highs in the lower 90s. Northwest winds 5 to 10 miles an hour.
heat index values up to 101. Saturday night, mostly clear until midnight, then becoming partly cloudy. Lows in the upper 60s. Sunday through Tuesday, mostly clear. Highs in the upper 80s. Lows in the mid-60s. Tuesday night and Wednesday, mostly clear. Lows in the lower 70s. Highs in the lower 90s. Again, the forecast for Champaign, Urbana and surrounding areas of East Central Illinois for the rest of today, sunny, hot. Highs in the mid-90s. Southwest winds 5 to 10 miles an hour. Heat index values up to 104. At 10 a.m. at the Champaign Airport, skies were sunny. The temperature was 86 degrees, the dew point was 74, and the relative humidity was 67%. The heat index was 94. The wind was variable at 7 miles an hour. The pressure was 30.01 inches and rising. Elsewhere around the area, temperatures were in the mid to upper 80s. It was sunny at Peoria, Bloomington, Rantoul, Paris, and Terre Haute. It was mostly sunny at Mattoon and Springfield. At Decatur, it was partly sunny. And once again at 10 a.m. at the Champaign Airport, under sunny skies, the temperature was 86, and the heat index was 94. Looking elsewhere around the Midwest at 10 a.m., Chicago was partly sunny, and 87. Indianapolis was sunny, and 89. St. Louis was mostly sunny, and 90. Kansas City was sunny, and 85. Des Moines was partly sunny, and 83. Milwaukee reported thunder, and 76. Here is information on the heat wave for the following counties in Illinois: Champaign, Coles, DeWitt, Douglas, Edgar, Moultrie, Piatt, and Vermilion. Extreme heat warning remains in effect until 7 p.m. Friday. What? Dangerously hot conditions with heat index values up to 105. Where? Portions of central, east central, and west central Illinois. In Illinois, Champaign, Coles, DeWitt, Douglas, Edgar, Moultrie, Piatt, and Vermilion. Extreme heat warning remains in effect until 7 p.m. Friday. What? Dangerously hot conditions with heat index values up to 105. Where? Portions of central, east central, and west central Illinois. When? Until 7 p.m. Friday. The following impacts are expected: heat-related illnesses increase significantly during extreme heat and high humidity events. Drink plenty of fluids, stay in an air-conditioned room, stay out of the sun, and check up on relatives and neighbors. Wear lightweight and loose-fitting clothing. Take action when you see symptoms of heat exhaustion and heat stroke. Never leave pets or children unattended in parked vehicles. Here is a statement on the heat wave for the following county: Ford, Illinois. Heat advisory remains in effect until 9 p.m. or 10 p.m. Eastern Daylight Time this evening. What? Heat index values of 100 to 105 expected. This is the third day in a row with forecast or observed heat indices above 100 degrees. Where? Portions of northern and central Illinois near and south of Interstate 80, as well as all of northwest Indiana. When? Until 9 p.m. or 10 p.m. Eastern Daylight Time this evening. The following impacts are expected: hot temperatures and high humidity may cause heat illnesses, especially after several days of dangerous heat. Additional details: a cold front possibly accompanied by thunderstorms will move inland from Lake Michigan this evening, leading to rapidly improving conditions. The following is a summary of watches, warnings, and advisories in effect. For the WXJ76 listening area, an extreme heat warning remains in effect until 7 p.m. Friday for the following counties: Champaign, Coles, DeWitt, Douglas, Edgar, Moultrie, Piatt, and Vermilion. A heat advisory remains in effect until 9 p.m. for the following county: Ford, Illinois. The time is currently 10:35 a.m. Central Daylight Time. 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Now for the official National Weather Service forecast for Champaign, Urbana and surrounding areas of East Central Illinois. Rest of today, sunny, hot with highs in the mid-90s. Southwest winds 5 to 10 miles an hour. Heat index values up to 104. Tonight, mostly clear. Lows in the mid-70s. South winds around 5 miles an hour. Friday, sunny, hot with highs in the mid-90s.
southwest winds 5 to

10 miles an hour. Heat index values up to 104. Friday night, mostly clear until midnight, then partly cloudy with a chance of showers after midnight. Humid with lows in the lower 70s. Southwest winds around 5 miles an hour. Chance of rain 30%. Saturday, sunny with highs in the lower 90s. Northwest winds 5 to 10 miles an hour. Heat index values up to 101. Saturday night, mostly clear until midnight, then becoming partly cloudy. Lows in the upper 60s. Sunday through Tuesday, mostly clear. Highs in the upper 80s. Lows in the mid 60s. Tuesday night and Wednesday, mostly clear. Lows in the lower 70s. Highs in the lower 90s. Again, the forecast for Champaign, Urbana and surrounding areas of East Central Illinois for the rest of today, sunny, hot. Highs in the mid-90s. Southwest winds 5 to 10 miles an hour. Heat index values up to 104. At 10 a.m. at the Champaign Airport, skies were sunny. The temperature was 86 degrees, the dew point was 74, and the relative humidity was 67%. The heat index was 94. The wind was variable at 7 miles an hour. The pressure was 30.01 inches and rising. Elsewhere around the area, temperatures were in the mid to upper 80s. It was sunny at Peoria, Bloomington, Rantoul, Paris, and Terre Haute. It was mostly sunny at Mattoon and Springfield. At Decatur, it was partly sunny. And once again at 10 a.m. at the Champaign Airport, under sunny skies, the temperature was 86, and the heat index was 94. Looking elsewhere around the Midwest at 10 a.m., Chicago was partly sunny, and 87. Indianapolis was sunny, and 89. St. Louis was mostly sunny, and 90. Kansas City was sunny, and 85. Des Moines was partly sunny, and 83. Milwaukee reported thunder, and 76. Here is information on the heat wave for the following counties in Illinois: Champaign, Coles, DeWitt, Douglas, Edgar, Moultrie, Piatt, and Vermilion. Extreme heat warning remains in effect until 7 p.m. Friday. What? Dangerously hot conditions with heat index values up to 105. Where? Portions of central, east central, and west central Illinois. When? Until 7 p.m. Friday. The following impacts are expected: heat-related illnesses increase significantly during extreme heat and high humidity events. Drink plenty of fluids, stay in an air-conditioned room, stay out of the sun, and check up on relatives and neighbors. Wear lightweight and loose-fitting clothing. Take action when you see symptoms of heat exhaustion and heat stroke. Never leave pets or children unattended in parked vehicles. Here is a statement on the heat wave for the following county: Ford, Illinois. Heat advisory remains in effect until 9 p.m. or 10 p.m. Eastern Daylight Time this evening. What? Heat index values of 100 to 105 expected. This is the third day in a row with forecast or observed heat indices above 100 degrees. Where? Portions of northern and central Illinois near and south of Interstate 80, as well as all of northwest Indiana. When? Until 9 p.m. or 10 p.m. Eastern Daylight Time this evening. The following impacts are expected: hot temperatures and high humidity may cause heat illnesses, especially after several days of dangerous heat. Additional details: a cold front possibly accompanied by thunderstorms will move inland from Lake Michigan this evening, leading to rapidly improving conditions. The following is a summary of watches, warnings and advisories in effect. For the WXJ76 listening area, an extreme heat warning remains in effect until 7 p.m. Friday for the following counties: Champaign, Coles, DeWitt, Douglas, Edgar, Moultrie, Piatt, and Vermilion. A heat advisory remains in effect until 9 p.m. for the following county: Ford, Illinois. The time is currently 10:40 a.m. Central Daylight Time. 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Now for the official National Weather Service forecast for Champaign, Urbana and surrounding areas of East Central Illinois. Rest of today, sunny, hot with highs in the mid-90s. Southwest winds 5 to 10 miles an hour. Heat index values up to 104. Tonight, mostly clear. Lows in the mid-70s. South winds

5 miles an hour. Friday, sunny, hot with highs in the mid-90s. Southwest winds 5 to 10 miles an hour. Heat index values up to 104. Friday night, mostly clear until midnight, then partly cloudy with a chance of showers after midnight. Humid with lows in the lower 70s. Southwest winds around 5 miles an hour. Chance of rain 30%. Saturday, sunny with highs in the lower 90s. Northwest winds 5 to 10 miles an hour. Heat index values up to 101. Saturday night, mostly clear until midnight, then becoming partly cloudy. Lows in the upper 60s. Sunday through Tuesday, mostly clear. Highs in the upper 80s. Lows in the mid-60s. Tuesday night and Wednesday, mostly clear. Lows in the lower 70s. Highs in the lower 90s. Again, the forecast for Champaign, Urbana and surrounding areas of East Central Illinois for the rest of today, sunny, hot. Highs in the mid-90s. Southwest winds 5 to 10 miles an hour. Heat index values up to 104. At 10 a.m. at the Champaign Airport, skies were sunny. The temperature was 86 degrees, the dew point was 74, and the relative humidity was 67%. The heat index was 94. The wind was variable at 7 miles an hour. The pressure was 30.01 inches and rising. Elsewhere around the area, temperatures were in the mid to upper 80s. It was sunny at Peoria, Bloomington, Rantoul, Paris, and Terre Haute. It was mostly sunny at Mattoon and Springfield. At Decatur, it was partly sunny. And once again at 10 a.m. at the Champaign Airport, under sunny skies, the temperature was 86, and the heat index was 94. Looking elsewhere around the Midwest at 10 a.m., Chicago was partly sunny, and 87. Indianapolis was sunny, and 89. St. Louis was mostly sunny, and 90. Kansas City was sunny, and 85. Des Moines was partly sunny, and 83. Milwaukee reported thunder, and 76. Here is information on the heat wave for the following counties in Illinois: Champaign, Coles, DeWitt, Douglas, Edgar, Moultrie, Piatt, and Vermilion. Extreme heat warning remains in effect until 7 p.m. Friday. What? Dangerously hot conditions with heat index values up to 105. Where? Portions of central, east central, and west central Illinois. When? Until 7 p.m. Friday. The following impacts are expected: heat-related illnesses increase significantly during extreme heat and high humidity events. Drink plenty of fluids, stay in an air-conditioned room, stay out of the sun, and check up on relatives and neighbors. Wear lightweight and loose-fitting clothing. Take action when you see symptoms of heat exhaustion and heat stroke. Never leave pets or children unattended in parked vehicles. Here is a statement on the heat wave for the following county: Ford, Illinois. Heat advisory remains in effect until 9 p.m. or 10 p.m. Eastern Daylight Time this evening. What? Heat index values of 100 to 105 expected. This is the third day in a row with forecast or observed heat indices above 100 degrees. Where? Portions of northern and central Illinois near and south of Interstate 80, as well as all of northwest Indiana. When? Until 9 p.m. or 10 p.m. Eastern Daylight Time this evening. The following impacts are expected: hot temperatures and high humidity may cause heat illnesses, especially after several days of dangerous heat. Additional details: a cold front possibly accompanied by thunderstorms will move inland from Lake Michigan this evening, leading to rapidly improving conditions. The following is a summary of watches, warnings and advisories in effect. For the WXJ 76 listening area, an extreme heat warning remains in effect until 7 p.m. Friday for the following counties: Champaign, Coles, DeWitt, Douglas, Edgar, Moultrie, Piatt, and Vermilion. A heat advisory remains in effect until 9 p.m. for the following county: Ford, Illinois. The time is currently 10:45 a.m. Central Daylight Time. 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Now for the official National Weather Service forecast for Champaign, Urbana and surrounding areas of East Central Illinois. Rest of today, sunny, hot with highs in the mid-90s. Southwest winds 5 to 10 miles an hour. Heat index value.

is up to 104. Tonight, mostly clear. Lows in the mid-70s. South winds around 5 miles an hour. Friday, sunny, hot with highs in the mid-90s. Southwest winds 5 to 10 miles an hour. Heat index values up to 104. Friday night, mostly clear until midnight, then partly cloudy with a chance of showers after midnight. Humid with lows in the lower 70s. Southwest winds around 5 miles an hour. Chance of rain 30%. Saturday, sunny with highs in the lower 90s. Northwest winds 5 to 10 miles an hour. Heat index values up to 101. Saturday night, mostly clear until midnight, then becoming partly cloudy. Lows in the upper 60s. Sunday through Tuesday, mostly clear. Highs in the upper 80s. Lows in the mid-60s. Tuesday night and Wednesday, mostly clear. Lows in the lower 70s. Highs in the lower 90s. Again, the forecast for Champaign, Urbana and surrounding areas of East Central Illinois for the rest of today, sunny, hot. Highs in the mid-90s. Southwest winds 5 to 10 miles an hour. Heat index values up to 104. At 10 a.m. at the Champaign Airport, skies were sunny. The temperature was 86 degrees, the dew point was 74, and the relative humidity was 67%. The heat index was 94. The wind was variable at 7 miles an hour. The pressure was 30.01 inches and rising. Elsewhere around the area, temperatures were in the mid to upper 80s. It was sunny at Peoria, Bloomington, Rantoul, Paris, and Terre Haute. It was mostly sunny at Mattoon and Springfield. At Decatur, it was partly sunny. And once again at 10 a.m. at the Champaign Airport, under sunny skies, the temperature was 86, and the heat index was 94. Looking elsewhere around the Midwest at 10 a.m., Chicago was partly sunny, and 87. Indianapolis was sunny, and 89. St. Louis was mostly sunny, and 90. Kansas City was sunny, and 85. Des Moines was partly sunny, and 83. Milwaukee reported thunder, and 76. Here is information on the heat wave for the following counties in Illinois: Champaign, Coles, DeWitt, Douglas, Edgar, Moultrie, Piatt, and Vermilion. Extreme heat warning remains in effect until 7 p.m. Friday. What? Dangerously hot conditions with heat index values up to 105. Where? Portions of central, east central, and west central Illinois. When? Until 7 p.m. Friday. The following impacts are expected: heat-related illnesses increase significantly during extreme heat and high humidity events. Drink plenty of fluids, stay in an air-conditioned room, stay out of the sun, and check up on relatives and neighbors. Wear lightweight and loose-fitting clothing. Take action when you see symptoms of heat exhaustion and heat stroke. Never leave pets or children unattended in parked vehicles. Here is a statement on the heat wave for the following county: Ford, Illinois. Heat advisory remains in effect until 9 p.m. or 10 p.m. Eastern Daylight Time this evening. What? Heat index values of 100 to 105 expected. This is the third day in a row with forecast or observed heat indices above 100 degrees. Where? Portions of northern and central Illinois near and south of Interstate 80, as well as all of northwest Indiana. When? Until 9 p.m. or 10 p.m. Eastern Daylight Time this evening. The following impacts are expected: hot temperatures and high humidity may cause heat illnesses, especially after several days of dangerous heat. Additional details: a cold front possibly accompanied by thunderstorms will move inland from Lake Michigan this evening, leading to rapidly improving conditions. The following is a summary of watches, warnings, and advisories in effect. For the WXJ 76 listening area, an extreme heat warning remains in effect until 7 p.m. Friday for the following counties: Champaign, Coles, DeWitt, Douglas, Edgar, Moultrie, Piatt, and Vermilion. A heat advisory remains in effect until 9 p.m. for the following county: Ford, Illinois. The time is currently 10:50 a.m. Central Daylight Time. 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Now for the official National Weather Service forecast for Champaign, Urbana, and surrounding areas of East Central Illinois. Rest of today,

Sunny, hot with highs in the mid-90s. Southwest winds 5 to 10 miles an hour. Heat index values up to 104. Tonight, mostly clear. Lows in the mid-70s. South winds around 5 miles an hour. Friday, sunny, hot with highs in the mid-90s. Southwest winds 5 to 10 miles an hour. Heat index values up to 104. Friday night, mostly clear until midnight, then partly cloudy with a chance of showers after midnight. Humid with lows in the lower 70s. Southwest winds around 5 miles an hour. Chance of rain 30%. Saturday, sunny with highs in the lower 90s. Northwest winds 5 to 10 miles an hour. Heat index values up to 101. Saturday night, mostly clear until midnight, then becoming partly cloudy. Lows in the upper 60s. Sunday through Tuesday, mostly clear. Highs in the upper 80s. Lows in the mid-60s. Tuesday night and Wednesday, mostly clear. Lows in the lower 70s. Highs in the lower 90s. Again, the forecast for Champaign, Urbana and surrounding areas of East Central Illinois for the rest of today, sunny, hot. Highs in the mid-90s. Southwest winds 5 to 10 miles an hour. Heat index values up to 104. At 10 a.m. at the Champaign Airport, skies were sunny. The temperature was 86 degrees, the dew point was 74, and the relative humidity was 67%. The heat index was 94. The wind was variable at 7 miles an hour. The pressure was 30.01 inches and rising. Elsewhere around the area, temperatures were in the mid to upper 80s. It was sunny at Peoria, Bloomington, Rantoul, Paris, and Terre Haute. It was mostly sunny at Mattoon and Springfield. At Decatur, it was partly sunny. And once again at 10 a.m. at the Champaign Airport, under sunny skies, the temperature was 86, and the heat index was 94. Looking elsewhere around the Midwest at 10 a.m., Chicago was partly sunny, and 87. Indianapolis was sunny, and 89. St. Louis was mostly sunny, and 90. Kansas City was sunny, and 85. Des Moines was partly sunny, and 83. Milwaukee reported thunder, and 76. Here is information on the heat wave for the following counties in Illinois: Champaign, Coles, DeWitt, Douglas, Edgar, Moultrie, Piatt, and Vermilion. Extreme heat warning remains in effect until 7 p.m. Friday. What? Dangerously hot conditions with heat index values up to 105. Where? Portions of central, east central, and west central Illinois. When? Until 7 p.m. Friday. The following impacts are expected: heat-related illnesses increase significantly during extreme heat and high humidity events. Drink plenty of fluids, stay in an air-conditioned room, stay out of the sun, and check up on relatives and neighbors. Wear lightweight and loose-fitting clothing. Take action when you see symptoms of heat exhaustion and need stroke. Never leave pets or children unattended in parked vehicles. Here is a statement on the heat wave for the following county: Ford, Illinois. Heat advisory remains in effect until 9 p.m. or 10 p.m. Eastern Daylight Time this evening. What? Heat index values of 100 to 105 expected. This is the third day in a row with forecast or observed heat indices above 100 degrees. Where? Portions of northern and central Illinois near and south of Interstate 80, as well as all of northwest Indiana. When? Until 9 p.m. or 10 p.m. Eastern Daylight Time this evening. The following impacts are expected: hot temperatures and high humidity may cause heat illnesses, especially after several days of dangerous heat. Additional details: a cold front possibly accompanied by thunderstorms will move inland from Lake Michigan this evening, leading to rapidly improving conditions. The following is a summary of watches, warnings and advisories in effect. For the WXJ 76 listening area, an extreme heat warning remains in effect until 7 p.m. Friday for the following counties: Champaign, Coles, DeWitt, Douglas, Edgar, Moultrie, Piatt, and Vermilion. A heat advisory remains in effect until 9 p.m. for the following county: Ford, Illinois. The time is currently 10:55 a.m. Central Daylight Time. 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Now for the

Official National Weather Service forecast for Champaign, Urbana, and surrounding areas of East Central Illinois. Rest of today, sunny, hot with highs in the mid-90s. Southwest winds 5 to 10 miles an hour. Heat index values up to 104. Tonight, mostly clear. Lows in the mid-70s. South winds around 5 miles an hour. Friday, sunny, hot with highs in the mid-90s. Southwest winds 5 to 10 miles an hour. Heat index values up to 104. Friday night, mostly clear until midnight, then partly cloudy with a chance of showers after midnight. Humid with lows in the lower 70s. Southwest winds around 5 miles an hour. Chance of rain 30%. Saturday, sunny with highs in the lower 90s. Northwest winds 5 to 10 miles an hour. Heat index values up to 101. Saturday night, mostly clear until midnight, then becoming partly cloudy. Lows in the upper 60s. Sunday through Tuesday, mostly clear. Highs in the upper 80s. Lows in the mid-60s. Tuesday night and Wednesday, mostly clear. Lows in the lower 70s. Highs in the lower 90s. Again, the forecast for Champaign, Urbana, and surrounding areas of East Central Illinois for the rest of today, sunny, hot. Highs in the mid-90s. Southwest winds 5 to 10 miles an hour. Heat index values up to 104. At 10 a.m. at the Champaign Airport, skies were sunny. The temperature was 86 degrees, the dew point was 74, and the relative humidity was 67%. The heat index was 94. The wind was variable at 7 miles an hour. The pressure was 30.01 inches and rising. Elsewhere around the area, temperatures were in the mid to upper 80s. It was sunny at Peoria, Bloomington, Rantoul, Paris, and Terre Haute. It was mostly sunny at Mattoon and Springfield. At Decatur, it was partly sunny. And once again at 10 a.m. at the Champaign Airport, under sunny skies, the temperature was 86, and the heat index was 94. Looking elsewhere around the Midwest at 10 a.m., Chicago was partly sunny, and 87. Indianapolis was sunny, and 89. St. Louis was mostly sunny, and 90. Kansas City was sunny, and 85. Des Moines was partly sunny, and 83. Milwaukee reported thunder, and 76. Here is information on the heat wave for the following counties in Illinois: Champaign, Coles, DeWitt, Douglas, Edgar, Moultrie, Piatt, and Vermilion. Extreme heat warning remains in effect until 7 p.m. Friday. What? Dangerously hot conditions with heat index values up to 105. Where? Portions of central, east central, and west central Illinois. When? Until 7 p.m. Friday. The following impacts are expected: heat-related illnesses increase significantly during extreme heat and high humidity events. Drink plenty of fluids, stay in an air-conditioned room, stay out of the sun, and check up on relatives and neighbors. Wear lightweight and loose-fitting clothing. Take action when you see symptoms of heat exhaustion and heat stroke. Never leave pets or children unattended in parked vehicles. Here is a statement on the heat wave for the following county: Ford, Illinois. Heat advisory remains in effect until 9 p.m. or 10 p.m. Eastern Daylight Time this evening. What? Heat index values of 100 to 105 expected. This is the third day in a row with forecast or observed heat indices above 100 degrees. Where? Portions of northern and central Illinois near and south of Interstate 80, as well as all of northwest Indiana. When? Until 9 p.m. or 10 p.m. Eastern Daylight Time this evening. The following impacts are expected: hot temperatures and high humidity may cause heat illnesses, especially after several days of dangerous heat. Additional details: a cold front possibly accompanied by thunderstorms will move inland from Lake Michigan this evening, leading to rapidly improving conditions. The following is a summary of watches, warnings, and advisories in effect. For the WXJ76 listening area, an extreme heat warning remains in effect until 7 p.m. Friday for the following counties: Champaign, Coles, DeWitt, Douglas, Edgar, Moultrie, Piatt, and Vermilion. A heat advisory remains in effect until 9 p.m. for the following county: Ford, Illinois. The time is currently 11 a.m. Central Daylight Time. 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

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Now for the official National Weather Service forecast for Champaign, Urbana, and surrounding areas of East Central Illinois. Rest of today, sunny, hot with highs in the mid-90s. Southwest winds 5 to 10 miles an hour. Heat index values up to 104. Tonight, mostly clear. Lows in the mid-70s. South winds around 5 miles an hour. Friday, sunny, hot with highs in the mid-90s. Southwest winds 5 to 10 miles an hour. Heat index values up to 104. Friday night, mostly clear until midnight, then partly cloudy with a chance of showers after midnight. Humid with lows in the lower 70s. Southwest winds around 5 miles an hour. Chance of rain 30%. Saturday, sunny with highs in the lower 90s. Northwest winds 5 to 10 miles an hour. Heat index values up to 101. Saturday night, mostly clear until midnight, then becoming partly cloudy. Lows in the upper 60s. Sunday through Tuesday, mostly clear. Highs in the upper 80s. Lows in the mid-60s. Tuesday night and Wednesday, mostly clear. Lows in the lower 70s. Highs in the lower 90s. Again, the forecast for Champaign, Urbana, and surrounding areas of East Central Illinois for the rest of today, sunny, hot. Highs in the mid-90s. Southwest winds 5 to 10 miles an hour. Heat index values up to 104. Here is information on the heat wave for the following counties in Illinois: Champaign, Coles, DeWitt, Douglas, Edgar, Moultrie, Piatt, and Vermilion. Extreme heat warning remains in effect until 7 p.m. Friday. What? Dangerously hot conditions with heat index values up to 105. Where? Portions of central, east central, and west central Illinois. When? Until 7 p.m. Friday. The following impacts are expected: heat-related illnesses increase significantly during extreme heat and high humidity events. Drink plenty of fluids, stay in an air-conditioned room, stay out of the sun, and check up on relatives and neighbors. Wear lightweight and loose-fitting clothing. Take action when you see symptoms of heat exhaustion and heat stroke. Never leave pets or children unattended in parked vehicles. Here is a statement on the heat wave for the following county: Ford, Illinois. Heat advisory remains in effect until 9 p.m. or 10 p.m. Eastern Daylight Time this evening. What? Heat index values of 100 to 105 expected. This is the third day in a row with forecast or observed heat indices above 100 degrees. Where? Portions of northern and central Illinois near and south of Interstate 80, as well as all of northwest Indiana. When? Until 9 p.m. or 10 p.m. Eastern Daylight Time this evening. The following impacts are expected: hot temperatures and high humidity may cause heat illnesses, especially after several days of dangerous heat. Additional details: a cold front possibly accompanied by thunderstorms will move inland from Lake Michigan this evening, leading to rapidly improving conditions. The following is a summary of watches, warnings, and advisories in effect. For the WXJ76 listening area, an extreme heat warning remains in effect until 7 p.m. Friday for the following counties: Champaign, Coles, DeWitt, Douglas, Edgar, Moultrie, Piatt, and Vermilion. A heat advisory remains in effect until 9 p.m. for the following county: Ford, Illinois. The time is currently 11:04 a.m. Central Daylight Time. 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Station WXJ76 in Champaign. Now for the official National Weather Service forecast for Champaign, Urbana, and surrounding areas of East Central Illinois. Rest of today, sunny, hot with highs in the mid-90s. Southwest winds 5 to 10 miles an hour. Heat index values up to 104. Tonight, mostly clear. Lows in the mid-70s. South winds around 5 miles an hour. Friday, sunny, hot with highs in the mid-90s. Southwest winds 5 to 10 miles an hour. Heat index values up to 104. Friday night, mostly clear until midnight, then partly cloudy with a chance of showers after midnight. Humid with lows in the lower 70s. Southwest winds around 5 miles an hour. Chance of rain 30%. Saturday, sunny with highs in the lower 90s. Northwest winds 5 to 10 miles.
an hour. Heat index values up to 101. Saturday night, mostly clear until midnight, then becoming partly cloudy. Lows in the upper 60s. Sunday through Tuesday, mostly clear. Highs in the upper 80s. Lows in the mid-60s. Tuesday night and Wednesday, mostly clear. Lows in the lower 70s. Highs in the lower 90s. Again, the forecast for Champaign, Urbana and surrounding areas of East Central Illinois for the rest of today, sunny, hot. Highs in the mid-90s. Southwest winds 5 to 10 miles an hour. Heat index values up to 104. 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Programming originates from NOAA's National Weather Service office in Lincoln and transmits from the WCIA television tower near Seymour. 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At 11 a.m. at the Champaign Airport, skies were sunny. The temperature was 88 degrees, the dew point was 74, and the relative humidity was 63%. The heat index was 96. The wind was southwest at 6 miles an hour. The pressure was 30.01 inches and steady. Elsewhere around the area, it was sunny, with a temperature of 89 at Peoria, 88 at Bloomington, 88 at Rantoul, 91 at Terre Haute, and 90 at Mattoon. It was mostly sunny, with a temperature of 89 at Decatur, and 91 at Springfield. And once again at 11 a.m. at the Champaign Airport, under sunny skies, the temperature was 88, and the heat index was 96. Looking elsewhere around the Midwest at 11 a.m., Chicago was partly sunny, and 87. Indianapolis was sunny, and 92. St. Louis was mostly sunny, and 92. Kansas City was mostly sunny, and 89. Des Moines was partly sunny, and 86. Milwaukee had light rain, and 74. Here is information on the heat wave for the following counties: in Illinois, Champaign, Coles, DeWitt, Douglas, Edgar, Moultrie, Piatt, and Vermilion. Extreme heat warning remains in effect until 7 p.m. Friday. What? Dangerously hot conditions with heat index values up to 105. Where? Portions of central, east central, and west central Illinois. When? Until 7 p.m. Friday. The following impacts are expected: heat-related illnesses increase significantly during extreme heat and high humidity events. Drink plenty of fluids, stay in an air-conditioned room, stay out of the sun, and check up on relatives and neighbors. Wear lightweight and loose-fitting clothing. Take action when you see symptoms of heat exhaustion and heat stroke. Never leave pets or children unattended in parked vehicles. Here is a statement on the heat wave for the following county: Ford, Illinois. Heat advisory remains in effect until 9 p.m. or 10 p.m. Eastern Daylight Time this evening. What? Heat index values of 100 to 105 expected. This is the third day in a row with forecast or observed heat indices above 100 degrees. Where? Portions of northern and central Illinois near and south of Interstate 80, as well as all of northwest Indiana. When? Until 9 p.m. or 10 p.m. Eastern Daylight Time this evening. The following impacts are expected: hot temperatures and high humidity may cause heat illnesses, especially after several days of dangerous heat. Additional details: a cold front possibly accompanied by thunderstorms will move inland from Lake Michigan this evening, leading to rapidly improving conditions. The following is a summary of watches, warnings and advisories in effect. For the WXJ76 listening area, an extreme heat warning remains in effect until 7 p.m. Friday for the following counties: Champaign, Coles, DeWitt, Douglas, Edgar, Moultrie, Piatt, and Vermilion. A heat advisory remains in effect until 9 p.m. for the following county: Ford, Illinois. The time is currently 11:10 a.m. Central Daylight Time. 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Now for the official National Weather Service forecast for Champaign, Urbana and surrounding areas of East Central Illinois. Rest of today, sunny, hot with highs in the mid-90s.

southwest winds 5 to 10 miles an hour. Heat index values up to 104. Tonight, mostly clear. Lows in the mid-70s. South winds around 5 miles an hour. Friday, sunny, hot with highs in the mid-90s. Southwest winds 5 to 10 miles an hour. Heat index values up to 104. Friday night, mostly clear until midnight, then partly cloudy with a chance of showers after midnight. Humid with lows in the lower 70s. Southwest winds around 5 miles an hour. Chance of rain 30%. Saturday, sunny with highs in the lower 90s. Northwest winds 5 to 10 miles an hour. Heat index values up to 101. Saturday night, mostly clear until midnight, then becoming partly cloudy. Lows in the upper 60s. Sunday through Tuesday, mostly clear. Highs in the upper 80s. Lows in the mid 60s. Tuesday night and Wednesday, mostly clear. Lows in the lower 70s. Highs in the lower 90s. Again, the forecast for Champaign, Urbana and surrounding areas of East Central Illinois for the rest of today, sunny, hot. Highs in the mid-90s. Southwest winds 5 to 10 miles an hour. Heat index values up to 104. At 11 a.m. at the Champaign Airport, skies were sunny. The temperature was 88 degrees, the dew point was 74, and the relative humidity was 63%. The heat index was 96. The wind was southwest at 6 miles an hour. The pressure was 30.01 inches and steady. Elsewhere around the area, skies ranged from sunny to mostly sunny, and temperatures were around 90 degrees. And once again at 11 a.m. at the Champaign Airport, under sunny skies, the temperature was 88, and the heat index was 96. Looking elsewhere around the Midwest at 11 a.m., Chicago was partly sunny, and 87. Indianapolis was sunny, and 92. St. Louis was mostly sunny, and 92. Kansas City was mostly sunny, and 89. Des Moines was partly sunny, and 86. Milwaukee had light rain, and 74. Here is information on the heat wave for the following counties in Illinois: Champaign, Coles, DeWitt, Douglas, Edgar, Moultrie, Piatt, and Vermilion. Extreme heat warning remains in effect until 7 p.m. Friday. What? Dangerously hot conditions with heat index values up to 105. Where? Portions of central, east central, and west central Illinois. When? Until 7 p.m. Friday. The following impacts are expected: heat-related illnesses increase significantly during extreme heat and high humidity events. Drink plenty of fluids, stay in an air-conditioned room, stay out of the sun, and check up on relatives and neighbors. Wear lightweight and loose-fitting clothing. Take action when you see symptoms of heat exhaustion and heat stroke. Never leave pets or children unattended in parked vehicles. Here is a statement on the heat wave for the following county: Ford, Illinois. Heat advisory remains in effect until 9 p.m. or 10 p.m. Eastern Daylight Time this evening. What? Heat index values of 100 to 105 expected. This is the third day in a row with forecast or observed heat indices above 100 degrees. Where? Portions of northern and central Illinois near and south of Interstate 80, as well as all of northwest Indiana. When? Until 9 p.m. or 10 p.m. Eastern Daylight Time this evening. The following impacts are expected: hot temperatures and high humidity may cause heat illnesses, especially after several days of dangerous heat. Additional details: a cold front possibly accompanied by thunderstorms will move inland from Lake Michigan this evening, leading to rapidly improving conditions. The following is a summary of watches, warnings and advisories in effect. For the WXJ 76 listening area, an extreme heat warning remains in effect until 7 p.m. Friday for the following counties: Champaign, Coles, DeWitt, Douglas, Edgar, Moultrie, Piatt and Vermilion. A heat advisory remains in effect until 9 p.m. for the following county: Ford, Illinois. The time is currently 11:15 a.m. Central Daylight Time. 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Now for the official National Weather Service forecast for Champaign, Urbana and surrounding areas of East Central Illinois. Rest of today, sunny, hot with highs in the mid-90s.

southwest winds 5 to 10 miles an hour. Heat index values up to 104. Tonight, mostly clear. Lows in the mid-70s. South winds around 5 miles an hour. Friday, sunny, hot with highs in the mid-90s. Southwest winds 5 to 10 miles an hour. Heat index values up to 104. Friday night, mostly clear until midnight, then partly cloudy with a chance of showers after midnight. Humid with lows in the lower 70s. Southwest winds around 5 miles an hour. Chance of rain 30%. Saturday, sunny with highs in the lower 90s. Northwest winds 5 to 10 miles an hour. Heat index values up to 101. Saturday night, mostly clear until midnight, then becoming partly cloudy. Lows in the upper 60s. Sunday through Tuesday, mostly clear. Highs in the upper 80s. Lows in the mid 60s. Tuesday night and Wednesday, mostly clear. Lows in the lower 70s. Highs in the lower 90s. Again, the forecast for Champaign, Urbana and surrounding areas of East Central Illinois for the rest of today, sunny, hot. Highs in the mid-90s. Southwest winds 5 to 10 miles an hour. Heat index values up to 104. At 11 a.m. at the Champaign Airport, skies were sunny. The temperature was 88 degrees, the dew point was 74, and the relative humidity was 63%. The heat index was 96. The wind was southwest at 6 miles an hour. The pressure was 30.01 inches and steady. Elsewhere around the area, skies ranged from sunny to mostly sunny, and temperatures were around 90 degrees. And once again at 11 a.m. at the Champaign Airport, under sunny skies, the temperature was 88, and the heat index was 96. Looking elsewhere around the Midwest at 11 a.m., Chicago was partly sunny, and 87. Indianapolis was sunny, and 92. St. Louis was mostly sunny, and 92. Kansas City was mostly sunny, and 89. Des Moines was partly sunny, and 86. Milwaukee reported a thunderstorm, and 72. Here is information on the heat wave for the following counties in Illinois: Champaign, Coles, DeWitt, Douglas, Edgar, Moultrie, Piatt, and Vermilion. Extreme heat warning remains in effect until 7 p.m. Friday. What? Dangerously hot conditions with heat index values up to 105. Where? Portions of central, east central, and west central Illinois. When? Until 7 p.m. Friday. The following impacts are expected: heat-related illnesses increase significantly during extreme heat and high humidity events. Drink plenty of fluids, stay in an air-conditioned room, stay out of the sun, and check up on relatives and neighbors. Wear lightweight and loose-fitting clothing. Take action when you see symptoms of heat exhaustion and heat stroke. Never leave pets or children unattended in parked vehicles. Here is a statement on the heat wave for the following county: Ford, Illinois. Heat advisory remains in effect until 9 p.m. or 10 p.m. Eastern Daylight Time this evening. What? Heat index values of 100 to 105 expected. This is the third day in a row with forecast or observed heat indices above 100 degrees. Where? Portions of northern and central Illinois near and south of Interstate 80, as well as all of northwest Indiana. When? Until 9 p.m. or 10 p.m. Eastern Daylight Time this evening. The following impacts are expected: hot temperatures and high humidity may cause heat illnesses, especially after several days of dangerous heat. Additional details: a cold front possibly accompanied by thunderstorms will move inland from Lake Michigan this evening, leading to rapidly improving conditions. The following is a summary of watches, warnings and advisories in effect. For the WXJ 76 listening area, an extreme heat warning remains in effect until 7 p.m. Friday for the following counties: Champaign, Coles, DeWitt, Douglas, Edgar, Moultrie, Piatt and Vermilion. A heat advisory remains in effect until 9 p.m. for the following county: Ford, Illinois. The time is currently 11:20 a.m. Central Daylight Time. 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Now for the official National Weather Service forecast for Champaign, Urbana and surrounding areas of East Central Illinois. Rest of today, sunny, hot with highs in the mid-90s.

with lows in the lower 70s. Southwest winds around 5 miles an hour. Chance of rain 30%. Saturday, sunny with highs in the lower 90s. Northwest winds 5 to 10 miles an hour. Heat index values up to 101. Saturday night, mostly clear until midnight, then becoming partly cloudy. Lows in the upper 60s. Sunday through Tuesday, mostly clear. Highs in the upper 80s. Lows in the mid-60s. Tuesday night and Wednesday, mostly clear. Lows in the lower 70s. Highs in the lower 90s. Again, the forecast for Champaign, Urbana and surrounding areas of East Central Illinois for the rest of today, sunny, hot. Highs in the mid-90s. Southwest winds 5 to 10 miles an hour. Heat index values up to 104. At 11 a.m. at the Champaign Airport, skies were sunny. The temperature was 88 degrees, the dew point was 74, and the relative humidity was 63%. The heat index was 96. The wind was southwest at 6 miles an hour. The pressure was 30.01 inches and steady. Elsewhere around the area, skies ranged from sunny to mostly sunny, and temperatures were around 90 degrees. And once again at 11 a.m. at the Champaign Airport, under sunny skies, the temperature was 88, and the heat index was 96. Looking elsewhere around the Midwest at 11 a.m., Chicago was partly sunny, and 87. Indianapolis was sunny, and 92. St. Louis was mostly sunny, and 92. Kansas City was mostly sunny, and 89. Des Moines was partly sunny, and 86. Milwaukee reported a thunderstorm, and 72. Here is information on the heat wave for the following counties in Illinois: Champaign, Coles, DeWitt, Douglas, Edgar, Moultrie, Piatt, and Vermilion. Extreme heat warning remains in effect until 7 p.m. Friday. What? Dangerously hot conditions with heat index values up to 105. Where? Portions of central, east central, and west central Illinois. When? Until 7 p.m. Friday. The following impacts are expected: heat-related illnesses increase significantly during extreme heat and high humidity events. Drink plenty of fluids, stay in an air-conditioned room, stay out of the sun, and check up on relatives and neighbors. Wear lightweight and loose-fitting clothing. Take action when you see symptoms of heat exhaustion and heat stroke. Never leave pets or children unattended in parked vehicles. Here is a statement on the heat wave for the following county: Ford, Illinois. Heat advisory remains in effect until 9 p.m. or 10 p.m. Eastern Daylight Time this evening. What? Heat index values of 100 to 105 expected. This is the third day in a row with forecast or observed heat indices above 100 degrees. Where? Portions of northern and central Illinois near and south of Interstate 80, as well as all of northwest Indiana. When? Until 9 p.m. or 10 p.m. Eastern Daylight Time this evening. The following impacts are expected: hot temperatures and high humidity may cause heat illnesses, especially after several days of dangerous heat. Additional details: a cold front possibly accompanied by thunderstorms will move inland from Lake Michigan this evening, leading to rapidly improving conditions. The following is a summary of watches, warnings and advisories in effect. For the WXJ76 listening area, an extreme heat warning remains in effect until 7 p.m. Friday for the following counties: Champaign, Coles, DeWitt, Douglas, Edgar, Moultrie, Piatt and Vermilion. A heat advisory remains in effect until 9 p.m. for the following county: Ford, Illinois. The time is currently 11:25 a.m. Central Daylight Time. 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Now for the official National Weather Service forecast for Champaign, Urbana and surrounding areas of East Central Illinois. Rest of today, sunny, hot with highs in the mid-90s. Southwest winds 5 to 10 miles an hour. Heat index values up to 104. Tonight, mostly clear. Lows in the mid-70s. South winds around 5 miles an hour. Friday, sunny, hot with highs in the mid-90s. Southwest winds 5 to 10 miles an hour. Heat index values up to 104. Friday night, mostly clear until midnight, then partly cloudy with a chance of showers after midnight.

with lows in the lower 70s. Southwest winds around 5 miles an hour. Chance of rain 30%. Saturday, sunny with highs in the lower 90s. Northwest winds 5 to 10 miles an hour. Heat index values up to 101. Saturday night, mostly clear until midnight, then becoming partly cloudy. Lows in the upper 60s. Sunday through Tuesday, mostly clear. Highs in the upper 80s. Lows in the mid-60s. Tuesday night and Wednesday, mostly clear. Lows in the lower 70s. Highs in the lower 90s. Again, the forecast for Champaign, Urbana and surrounding areas of East Central Illinois for the rest of today, sunny, hot. Highs in the mid-90s. Southwest winds 5 to 10 miles an hour. Heat index values up to 104. At 11 a.m. at the Champaign Airport, skies were sunny. The temperature was 88 degrees, the dew point was 74, and the relative humidity was 63%. The heat index was 96. The wind was southwest at 6 miles an hour. The pressure was 30.01 inches and steady. Elsewhere around the area, skies ranged from sunny to mostly sunny, and temperatures were around 90 degrees. And once again at 11 a.m. at the Champaign Airport, under sunny skies, the temperature was 88, and the heat index was 96. Looking elsewhere around the Midwest at 11 a.m., Chicago was partly sunny, and 87. Indianapolis was sunny, and 92. St. Louis was mostly sunny, and 92. Kansas City was mostly sunny, and 89. Des Moines was partly sunny, and 86. Milwaukee reported a thunderstorm, and 72. Here is information on the heat wave for the following counties in Illinois: Champaign, Coles, DeWitt, Douglas, Edgar, Moultrie, Piatt, and Vermilion. Extreme heat warning remains in effect until 7 p.m. Friday. What? Dangerously hot conditions with heat index values up to 105. Where? Portions of central, east central, and west central Illinois. When? Until 7 p.m. Friday. The following impacts are expected: heat-related illnesses increase significantly during extreme heat and high humidity events. Drink plenty of fluids, stay in an air-conditioned room, stay out of the sun, and check up on relatives and neighbors. Wear lightweight and loose-fitting clothing. Take action when you see symptoms of heat exhaustion and heat stroke. Never leave pets or children unattended in parked vehicles. Here is a statement on the heat wave for the following county: Ford, Illinois. Heat advisory remains in effect until 9 p.m. or 10 p.m. Eastern Daylight Time this evening. What? Heat index values of 100 to 105 expected. This is the third day in a row with forecast or observed heat indices above 100 degrees. Where? Portions of northern and central Illinois near and south of Interstate 80, as well as all of northwest Indiana. When? Until 9 p.m. or 10 p.m. Eastern Daylight Time this evening. The following impacts are expected: hot temperatures and high humidity may cause heat illnesses, especially after several days of dangerous heat. Additional details: a cold front possibly accompanied by thunderstorms will move inland from Lake Michigan this evening, leading to rapidly improving conditions. The following is a summary of watches, warnings and advisories in effect. For the WXJ 76 listening area, an extreme heat warning remains in effect until 7 p.m. Friday for the following counties: Champaign, Coles, DeWitt, Douglas, Edgar, Moultrie, Piatt and Vermilion. A heat advisory remains in effect until 9 p.m. for the following county: Ford, Illinois. The time is currently 11:30 a.m. Central Daylight Time. 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Now for the official National Weather Service forecast for Champaign, Urbana and surrounding areas of East Central Illinois. Rest of today, sunny, hot with highs in the mid-90s. Southwest winds 5 to 10 miles an hour. Heat index values up to 104. Tonight, mostly clear. Lows in the mid-70s. South winds around 5 miles an hour. Friday, sunny, hot with highs in the mid-90s. Southwest winds 5 to 10 miles an hour. Heat index values up to 104. Friday night, mostly clear until midnight, then partly cloudy with a chance of showers after midnight. Humid

Lows in the lower 70s. Southwest winds around 5 miles an hour. Chance of rain 30%. Saturday, sunny with highs in the lower 90s. Northwest winds 5 to 10 miles an hour. Heat index values up to 101. Saturday night, mostly clear until midnight, then becoming partly cloudy. Lows in the upper 60s. Sunday through Tuesday, mostly clear. Highs in the upper 80s. Lows in the mid-60s. Tuesday night and Wednesday, mostly clear. Lows in the lower 70s. Highs in the lower 90s. Again, the forecast for Champaign, Urbana and surrounding areas of East Central Illinois for the rest of today, sunny, hot. Highs in the mid-90s. Southwest winds 5 to 10 miles an hour. Heat index values up to 104. At 11 a.m. at the Champaign Airport, skies were sunny. The temperature was 88 degrees, the dew point was 74, and the relative humidity was 63%. The heat index was 96. The wind was southwest at 6 miles an hour. The pressure was 30.01 inches and steady. Elsewhere around the area, skies ranged from sunny to mostly sunny, and temperatures were around 90 degrees. And once again at 11 a.m. at the Champaign Airport, under sunny skies, the temperature was 88, and the heat index was 96.1 inches and steady. Elsewhere around the area, skies ranged from sunny to mostly sunny, and temperatures were around 90 degrees. And once again at 11 a.m. at the Champaign Airport, under sunny skies, the temperature was 88, and the heat index was 96. Looking elsewhere around the Midwest at 11 a.m., Chicago was partly sunny, and 87. Indianapolis was sunny, and 92. St. Louis was mostly sunny, and 92. Kansas City was mostly sunny, and 89. Des Moines was partly sunny, and 86. Milwaukee reported a thunderstorm, and 72. Here is information on the heat wave for the following counties in Illinois: Champaign, Coles, DeWitt, Douglas, Edgar, Moultrie, Piatt, and Vermilion. Extreme heat warning remains in effect until 7 p.m. Friday. What? Dangerously hot conditions with heat index values up to 105. Where? Portions of central, east central, and west central Illinois. When? Until 7 p.m. Friday. The following impacts are expected: heat-related illnesses increase significantly during extreme heat and high humidity events. Drink plenty of fluids, stay in an air-conditioned room, stay out of the sun, and check up on relatives and neighbors. Wear lightweight and loose-fitting clothing. Take action when you see symptoms of heat exhaustion and heat stroke. Never leave pets or children unattended in parked vehicles. Here is a statement on the heat wave for the following county: Ford, Illinois. Heat advisory remains in effect until 9 p.m. or 10 p.m. Eastern Daylight Time this evening. What? Heat index values of 100 to 105 expected. This is the third day in a row with forecast or observed heat indices above 100 degrees. Where? Portions of northern and central Illinois near and south of Interstate 80, as well as all of northwest Indiana. When? Until 9 p.m. or 10 p.m. Eastern Daylight Time this evening. The following impacts are expected: hot temperatures and high humidity may cause heat illnesses, especially after several days of dangerous heat. Additional details: a cold front possibly accompanied by thunderstorms will move inland from Lake Michigan this evening, leading to rapidly improving conditions. The following is a summary of watches, warnings and advisories in effect. For the WXJ76 listening area, an extreme heat warning remains in effect until 7 p.m. Friday for the following counties: Champaign, Coles, DeWitt, Douglas, Edgar, Moultrie, Piatt, and Vermilion. A heat advisory remains in effect until 9 p.m. for the following county: Ford, Illinois. The time is currently 11:35 a.m. Central Daylight Time. 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Now for the official National Weather Service forecast for Champaign, Urbana and surrounding areas of East Central Illinois. Rest of today, sunny, hot with highs in the mid-90s. Southwest winds 5 to 10 miles an hour. Heat index values up to 104. Tonight, mostly clear. Lows in the mid-70s. South winds around 5 miles an hour.

Friday, sunny, hot with highs in the mid-90s. Southwest winds 5 to 10 miles an hour. Heat index values up to 104. Friday night, mostly clear until midnight, then partly cloudy with a chance of showers after midnight. Humid with lows in the lower 70s. Southwest winds around 5 miles an hour. Chance of rain 30%. Saturday, sunny with highs in the lower 90s. Northwest winds 5 to 10 miles an hour. Heat index values up to 101. Saturday night, mostly clear until midnight, then becoming partly cloudy. Lows in the upper 60s. Sunday through Tuesday, mostly clear. Highs in the upper 80s. Lows in the mid 60s. Tuesday night and Wednesday, mostly clear. Lows in the lower 70s. Highs in the lower 90s. Again, the forecast for Champaign, Urbana and surrounding areas of East Central Illinois for the rest of today, sunny, hot. Highs in the mid-90s. Southwest winds 5 to 10 miles an hour. Heat index values up to 104. At 11 a.m. at the Champaign Airport, skies were sunny. The temperature was 88 degrees, the dew point was 74, and the relative humidity was 63%. The heat index was 96. The wind was southwest at 6 miles an hour. The pressure was 30.01 inches and steady. Elsewhere around the area, skies ranged from sunny to mostly sunny, and temperatures were around 90 degrees. And once again at 11 a.m. at the Champaign Airport, under sunny skies, the temperature was 88, and the heat index was 96. Looking elsewhere around the Midwest at 11 a.m., Chicago was partly sunny, and 87. Indianapolis was sunny, and 92. St. Louis was mostly sunny, and 92. Kansas City was mostly sunny, and 89. Des Moines was partly sunny, and 86. Milwaukee reported a thunderstorm, and 72. Here is information on the heat wave for the following counties in Illinois: Champaign, Coles, DeWitt, Douglas, Edgar, Moultrie, Piatt, and Vermilion. Extreme heat warning remains in effect until 7 p.m. Friday. What? Dangerously hot conditions with heat index values up to 105. Where? Portions of central, east central, and west central Illinois. When? Until 7 p.m. Friday. The following impacts are expected: heat-related illnesses increase significantly during extreme heat and high humidity events. Drink plenty of fluids, stay in an air-conditioned room, stay out of the sun, and check up on relatives and neighbors. Wear lightweight and loose-fitting clothing. Take action when you see symptoms of heat exhaustion and heat stroke. Never leave pets or children unattended in parked vehicles. Here is a statement on the heat wave for the following county: Ford, Illinois. Heat advisory remains in effect until 9 p.m. or 10 p.m. Eastern Daylight Time this evening. What? Heat index values of 100 to 105 expected. This is the third day in a row with forecast or observed heat indices above 100 degrees. Where? Portions of northern and central Illinois near and south of Interstate 80, as well as all of northwest Indiana. When? Until 9 p.m. or 10 p.m. Eastern Daylight Time this evening. The following impacts are expected: hot temperatures and high humidity may cause heat illnesses, especially after several days of dangerous heat. Additional details: a cold front possibly accompanied by thunderstorms will move inland from Lake Michigan this evening, leading to rapidly improving conditions. The following is a summary of watches, warnings and advisories in effect. For the WXJ 76 listening area, an extreme heat warning remains in effect until 7 p.m. Friday for the following counties: Champaign, Coles, DeWitt, Douglas, Edgar, Moultrie, Piatt and Vermilion. A heat advisory remains in effect until 9 p.m. for the following county: Ford, Illinois. The time is currently 11:40 a.m. Central Daylight Time. 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Now for the official National Weather Service forecast for Champaign, Urbana and surrounding areas of East Central Illinois. Rest of today, sunny, hot with highs in the mid-90s. Southwest winds 5 to 10 miles an hour. Heat index values up to 104. Tonight, mostly clear. Lows in the mid-70s. South winds around 5 miles an hour.

Day, sunny, hot with highs in the mid-90s. Southwest winds 5 to 10 miles an hour. Heat index values up to 104. Friday night, mostly clear until midnight, then partly cloudy with a chance of showers after midnight. Humid with lows in the lower 70s. Southwest winds around 5 miles an hour. Chance of rain 30%. Saturday, sunny with highs in the lower 90s. Northwest winds 5 to 10 miles an hour. Heat index values up to 101. Saturday night, mostly clear until midnight, then becoming partly cloudy. Lows in the upper 60s. Sunday through Tuesday, mostly clear. Highs in the upper 80s. Lows in the mid-60s. Tuesday night and Wednesday, mostly clear. Lows in the lower 70s. Highs in the lower 90s. Again, the forecast for Champaign, Urbana and surrounding areas of East Central Illinois for the rest of today, sunny, hot. Highs in the mid-90s. Southwest winds 5 to 10 miles an hour. Heat index values up to 104. At 11 a.m. at the Champaign Airport, skies were sunny. The temperature was 88 degrees, the dew point was 74, and the relative humidity was 63%. The heat index was 96. The wind was southwest at 6 miles an hour. The pressure was 30.01 inches and steady. Elsewhere around the area, skies ranged from sunny to mostly sunny, and temperatures were around 90 degrees. And once again at 11 a.m. at the Champaign Airport, under sunny skies, the temperature was 88, and the heat index was 96. Looking elsewhere around the Midwest at 11 a.m., Chicago was partly sunny, and 87. Indianapolis was sunny, and 92. St. Louis was mostly sunny, and 92. Kansas City was mostly sunny, and 89. Des Moines was partly sunny, and 86. Milwaukee reported a thunderstorm, and 72. Here is information on the heat wave for the following counties in Illinois: Champaign, Coles, DeWitt, Douglas, Edgar, Moultrie, Piatt, and Vermilion. Extreme heat warning remains in effect until 7 p.m. Friday. What? Dangerously hot conditions with heat index values up to 105. Where? Portions of central, east central, and west central Illinois. When? Until 7 p.m. Friday. The following impacts are expected: heat-related illnesses increase significantly during extreme heat and high humidity events. Drink plenty of fluids, stay in an air-conditioned room, stay out of the sun, and check up on relatives and neighbors. Wear lightweight and loose-fitting clothing. Take action when you see symptoms of heat exhaustion and heat stroke. Never leave pets or children unattended in parked vehicles. Here is a statement on the heat wave for the following county: Ford, Illinois. Heat advisory remains in effect until 9 p.m. or 10 p.m. Eastern Daylight Time this evening. What? Heat index values of 100 to 105 expected. This is the third day in a row with forecast or observed heat indices above 100 degrees. Where? Portions of northern and central Illinois near and south of Interstate 80, as well as all of northwest Indiana. When? Until 9 p.m. or 10 p.m. Eastern Daylight Time this evening. The following impacts are expected: hot temperatures and high humidity may cause heat illnesses, especially after several days of dangerous heat. Additional details: a cold front possibly accompanied by thunderstorms will move inland from Lake Michigan this evening, leading to rapidly improving conditions. The following is a summary of watches, warnings and advisories in effect. For the WXJ76 listening area, an extreme heat warning remains in effect until 7 p.m. Friday for the following counties: Champaign, Coles, DeWitt, Douglas, Edgar, Moultrie, Piatt and Vermilion. A heat advisory remains in effect until 9 p.m. for the following county: Ford, Illinois. The time is currently 11:45 a.m. Central Daylight Time. 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Now for the official National Weather Service forecast for Champaign, Urbana and surrounding areas of East Central Illinois. Rest of today, sunny, hot with highs in the mid-90s. Southwest winds 5 to 10 miles an hour. Heat index values up to 104. Tonight, mostly clear. Lows in the mid-70s. South winds around 5 miles an hour.

Day, sunny, hot with highs in the mid-90s. Southwest winds 5 to 10 miles an hour. Heat index values up to 104. Friday night, mostly clear until midnight, then partly cloudy with a chance of showers after midnight. Humid with lows in the lower 70s. Southwest winds around 5 miles an hour. Chance of rain 30%. Saturday, sunny with highs in the lower 90s. Northwest winds 5 to 10 miles an hour. Heat index values up to 101. Saturday night, mostly clear until midnight, then becoming partly cloudy. Lows in the upper 60s. Sunday through Tuesday, mostly clear. Highs in the upper 80s. Lows in the mid-60s. Tuesday night and Wednesday, mostly clear. Lows in the lower 70s. Highs in the lower 90s. Again, the forecast for Champaign, Urbana and surrounding areas of East Central Illinois for the rest of today, sunny, hot. Highs in the mid-90s. Southwest winds 5 to 10 miles an hour. Heat index values up to 104. At 11 a.m. at the Champaign Airport, skies were sunny. The temperature was 88 degrees, the dew point was 74, and the relative humidity was 63%. The heat index was 96. The wind was southwest at 6 miles an hour. The pressure was 30.01 inches and steady. Elsewhere around the area, skies ranged from sunny to mostly sunny, and temperatures were around 90 degrees. And once again at 11 a.m. at the Champaign Airport, under sunny skies, the temperature was 88, and the heat index was 96. Looking elsewhere around the Midwest at 11 a.m., Chicago was partly sunny, and 87. Indianapolis was sunny, and 92. St. Louis was mostly sunny, and 92. Kansas City was mostly sunny, and 89. Des Moines was partly sunny, and 86. Milwaukee reported a thunderstorm, and 72. Here is information on the heat wave for the following counties in Illinois: Champaign, Coles, DeWitt, Douglas, Edgar, Moultrie, Piatt, and Vermilion. Extreme heat warning remains in effect until 7 p.m. Friday. What? Dangerously hot conditions with heat index values up to 105. Where? Portions of central, east central, and west central Illinois. When? Until 7 p.m. Friday. The following impacts are expected: heat-related illnesses increase significantly during extreme heat and high humidity events. Drink plenty of fluids, stay in an air-conditioned room, stay out of the sun, and check up on relatives and neighbors. Wear lightweight and loose-fitting clothing. Take action when you see symptoms of heat exhaustion and heat stroke. Never leave pets or children unattended in parked vehicles. Here is a statement on the heat wave for the following county: Ford, Illinois. Heat advisory remains in effect until 9 p.m. or 10 p.m. Eastern Daylight Time this evening. What? Heat index values of 100 to 105 expected. This is the third day in a row with forecast or observed heat indices above 100 degrees. Where? Portions of northern and central Illinois near and south of Interstate 80, as well as all of northwest Indiana. When? Until 9 p.m. or 10 p.m. Eastern Daylight Time this evening. The following impacts are expected: hot temperatures and high humidity may cause heat illnesses, especially after several days of dangerous heat. Additional details: a cold front possibly accompanied by thunderstorms will move inland from Lake Michigan this evening, leading to rapidly improving conditions. The following is a summary of watches, warnings and advisories in effect. For the WXJ76 listening area, an extreme heat warning remains in effect until 7 p.m. Friday for the following counties: Champaign, Coles, DeWitt, Douglas, Edgar, Moultrie, Piatt and Vermilion. A heat advisory remains in effect until 9 p.m. for the following county: Ford, Illinois. The time is currently 11:51 a.m. Central Daylight Time. 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Now for the official National Weather Service forecast for Champaign, Urbana and surrounding areas of East Central Illinois. Rest of today, sunny, hot with highs in the mid-90s. Southwest winds 5 to 10 miles an hour. Heat index values up to 104. Tonight, mostly clear. Lows in the mid-70s. South winds around 5 miles an hour.

Day, sunny, hot with highs in the mid-90s. Southwest winds 5 to 10 miles an hour. Heat index values up to 104. Friday night, mostly clear until midnight, then partly cloudy with a chance of showers after midnight. Humid with lows in the lower 70s. Southwest winds around 5 miles an hour. Chance of rain 30%. Saturday, sunny with highs in the lower 90s. Northwest winds 5 to 10 miles an hour. Heat index values up to 101. Saturday night, mostly clear until midnight, then becoming partly cloudy. Lows in the upper 60s. Sunday through Tuesday, mostly clear. Highs in the upper 80s. Lows in the mid 60s. Tuesday night and Wednesday, mostly clear. Lows in the lower 70s. Highs in the lower 90s. Again, the forecast for Champaign, Urbana and surrounding areas of East Central Illinois for the rest of today, sunny, hot. Highs in the mid-90s. Southwest winds 5 to 10 miles an hour. Heat index values up to 104. At 11 a.m. at the Champaign Airport, skies were sunny. The temperature was 88 degrees, the dew point was 74, and the relative humidity was 63%. The heat index was 96. The wind was southwest at 6 miles an hour. The pressure was 30.01 inches and steady. Elsewhere around the area, skies ranged from sunny to mostly sunny, and temperatures were around 90 degrees. And once again at 11 a.m. at the Champaign Airport, under sunny skies, the temperature was 88, and the heat index was 96. Looking elsewhere around the Midwest at 11 a.m., Chicago was partly sunny, and 87. Indianapolis was sunny, and 92. St. Louis was mostly sunny, and 92. Kansas City was mostly sunny, and 89. Des Moines was partly sunny, and 86. Milwaukee reported a thunderstorm, and 72. Here is information on the heat wave for the following counties in Illinois: Champaign, Coles, DeWitt, Douglas, Edgar, Moultrie, Piatt, and Vermilion. Extreme heat warning remains in effect until 7 p.m. Friday. What? Dangerously hot conditions with heat index values up to 105. Where? Portions of central, east central, and west central Illinois. When? Until 7 p.m. Friday. The following impacts are expected: heat-related illnesses increased significantly during extreme heat and high humidity events. Drink plenty of fluids, stay in an air-conditioned room, stay out of the sun, and check up on relatives and neighbors. Wear lightweight and loose-fitting clothing. Take action when you see symptoms of heat exhaustion and heat stroke. Never leave pets or children unattended in parked vehicles. Here is a statement on the heat wave for the following county: Ford, Illinois. Heat advisory remains in effect until 9 p.m. or 10 p.m. Eastern Daylight Time this evening. What? Heat index values of 100 to 105 expected. This is the third day in a row with forecast or observed heat indices above 100 degrees. Where? Portions of northern and central Illinois near and south of Interstate 80, as well as all of northwest Indiana. When? Until 9 p.m. or 10 p.m. Eastern Daylight Time this evening. The following impacts are expected: hot temperatures and high humidity may cause heat illnesses, especially after several days of dangerous heat. Additional details: a cold front possibly accompanied by thunderstorms will move inland from Lake Michigan this evening, leading to rapidly improving conditions. The following is a summary of watches, warnings and advisories in effect. For the WXJ76 listening area, an extreme heat warning remains in effect until 7 p.m. Friday for the following counties: Champaign, Coles, DeWitt, Douglas, Edgar, Moultrie, Piatt and Vermilion. A heat advisory remains in effect until 9 p.m. for the following county: Ford, Illinois. The time is currently 11:56 a.m. Central Daylight Time. 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Now for the official National Weather Service forecast for Champaign, Urbana and surrounding areas of East Central Illinois. Rest of today, sunny, hot with highs in the mid-90s. Southwest winds 5 to 10 miles an hour. Heat index values up to 104. Tonight, mostly clear. Lows in the mid-70s. South winds around 5 miles an hour.

Sunny, hot with highs in the mid-90s. Southwest winds 5 to 10 miles an hour. Heat index values up to 104. Friday night, mostly clear until midnight, then partly cloudy with a chance of showers after midnight. Humid with lows in the lower 70s. Southwest winds around 5 miles an hour. Chance of rain 30%. Saturday, sunny with highs in the lower 90s. Northwest winds 5 to 10 miles an hour. Heat index values up to 101. Saturday night, mostly clear until midnight, then becoming partly cloudy. Lows in the upper 60s. Sunday through Tuesday, mostly clear. Highs in the upper 80s. Lows in the mid 60s. Tuesday night and Wednesday, mostly clear. Lows in the lower 70s. Highs in the lower 90s. Again, the forecast for Champaign, Urbana and surrounding areas of East Central Illinois for the rest of today, sunny, hot. Highs in the mid-90s. Southwest winds 5 to 10 miles an hour. Heat index values up to 104. At 11 a.m. at the Champaign Airport, skies were sunny. The temperature was 88 degrees, the dew point was 74, and the relative humidity was 63%. The heat index was 96. The wind was southwest at 6 miles an hour. The pressure was 30.01 inches and steady. Elsewhere around the area, skies ranged from sunny to mostly sunny, and temperatures were around 90 degrees. And once again at 11 a.m. at the Champaign Airport, under sunny skies, the temperature was 88, and the heat index was 96. Looking elsewhere around the Midwest at 11 a.m., Chicago was partly sunny, and 87. Indianapolis was sunny, and 92. St. Louis was mostly sunny, and 92. Kansas City was mostly sunny, and 89. Des Moines was partly sunny, and 86. Milwaukee reported a thunderstorm, and 72. Here is information on the heat wave for the following counties in Illinois: Champaign, Coles, DeWitt, Douglas, Edgar, Moultrie, Piatt, and Vermilion. Extreme heat warning remains in effect until 7 p.m. Friday. What? Dangerously hot conditions with heat index values up to 105. Where? Portions of central, east central, and west central Illinois. When? Until 7 p.m. Friday. The following impacts are expected: heat-related illnesses increase significantly during extreme heat and high humidity events. Drink plenty of fluids, stay in an air-conditioned room, stay out of the sun, and check up on relatives and neighbors. Wear lightweight and loose-fitting clothing. Take action when you see symptoms of heat exhaustion and heat stroke. Never leave pets or children unattended in parked vehicles. Here is a statement on the heat wave for the following county: Ford, Illinois. Heat advisory remains in effect until 9 p.m. or 10 p.m. Eastern Daylight Time this evening. What? Heat index values of 100 to 105 expected. This is the third day in a row with forecast or observed heat indices above 100 degrees. Where? Portions of northern and central Illinois near and south of Interstate 80, as well as all of northwest Indiana. When? Until 9 p.m. or 10 p.m. Eastern Daylight Time this evening. The following impacts are expected: hot temperatures and high humidity may cause heat illnesses, especially after several days of dangerous heat. Additional details: a cold front possibly accompanied by thunderstorms will move inland from Lake Michigan this evening, leading to rapidly improving conditions. The following is a summary of watches, warnings and advisories in effect. For the WXJ76 listening area, an extreme heat warning remains in effect until 7 p.m. Friday for the following counties: Champaign, Coles, DeWitt, Douglas, Edgar, Moultrie, Piatt and Vermilion. A heat advisory remains in effect until 9 p.m. for the following county: Ford, Illinois. The time is currently 12:01 p.m. Central Daylight Time. 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Now for the official National Weather Service forecast for Champaign, Urbana and surrounding areas of East Central Illinois. Rest of today, sunny, hot with highs in the mid-90s. Southwest winds 5 to 10 miles an hour. Heat index values up to 104. Tonight, mostly clear. Lows in the mid-70s. South winds around 5 miles an hour. Friday.
sunny, hot with highs in the mid-90s. Southwest winds 5 to 10 miles an hour. Heat index values up to 104. Friday night, mostly clear until midnight, then partly cloudy with a chance of showers after midnight. Humid with lows in the lower 70s. Southwest winds around 5 miles an hour. Chance of rain 30%. Saturday, sunny with highs in the lower 90s. Northwest winds 5 to 10 miles an hour. Heat index values up to 101. Saturday night, mostly clear until midnight, then becoming partly cloudy. Lows in the upper 60s. Sunday through Tuesday, mostly clear. Highs in the upper 80s. Lows in the mid-60s. Tuesday night and Wednesday, mostly clear. Lows in the lower 70s. Highs in the lower 90s. Again, the forecast for Champaign, Urbana and surrounding areas of East Central Illinois for the rest of today, sunny, hot. Highs in the mid-90s. Southwest winds 5 to 10 miles an hour. Heat index values up to 104. Here is information on the heat wave for the following counties in Illinois: Champaign, Coles, DeWitt, Douglas, Edgar, Moultrie, Piatt, and Vermilion. Extreme heat warning remains in effect until 7 p.m. Friday. What? Dangerously hot conditions with heat index values up to 105. Where? Portions of central, east central, and west central Illinois. When? Until 7 p.m. Friday. The following impacts are expected: heat-related illnesses increase significantly during extreme heat and high humidity events. Drink plenty of fluids, stay in an air-conditioned room, stay out of the sun, and check up on relatives and neighbors. Wear lightweight and loose-fitting clothing. Take action when you see symptoms of heat exhaustion and heat stroke. Never leave pets or children unattended in parked vehicles. Here is a statement on the heat wave for the following county: Ford, Illinois. Heat advisory remains in effect until 9 p.m. or 10 p.m. Eastern Daylight Time this evening. What? Heat index values of 100 to 105 expected. This is the third day in a row with forecast or observed heat indices above 100 degrees. Where? Portions of northern and central Illinois near and south of Interstate 80, as well as all of northwest Indiana. When? Until 9 p.m. or 10 p.m. Eastern Daylight Time this evening. The following impacts are expected: hot temperatures and high humidity may cause heat illnesses, especially after several days of dangerous heat. Additional details: a cold front possibly accompanied by thunderstorms will move inland from Lake Michigan this evening, leading to rapidly improving conditions. The following is a summary of watches, warnings and advisories in effect. For the WXJ 76 listening area, an extreme heat warning remains in effect until 7 p.m. Friday for the following counties: Champaign, Coles, DeWitt, Douglas, Edgar, Moultrie, Piatt, and Vermilion. A heat advisory remains in effect until 9 p.m. for the following county: Ford, Illinois. The time is currently 12:05 p.m. Central Daylight Time. 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Now for the official National Weather Service forecast for Champaign, Urbana and surrounding areas of East Central Illinois. Rest of today, sunny, hot with highs in the mid-90s. Southwest winds 5 to 10 miles an hour. Heat index values up to 104. Tonight, mostly clear. Lows in the mid-70s. South winds around 5 miles an hour. Friday, sunny, hot with highs in the mid-90s. Southwest winds 5 to 10 miles an hour. Heat index values up to 104. Friday night, mostly clear until midnight, then partly cloudy with a chance of showers after midnight. Humid with lows in the lower 70s. Southwest winds around 5 miles an hour. Chance of rain 30%. Saturday, sunny with highs in the lower 90s. Northwest winds 5 to 10 miles an hour. Heat index values up to 101. Saturday night, mostly clear until midnight, then becoming partly cloudy. Lows in the upper 60s. Sunday through Tuesday, mostly clear. Highs in the upper 80s. Lows in the mid-60s. Tuesday night and Wednesday, mostly clear. Lows in the lower 70s. Highs in the lower 90s.
Again, the forecast for Champaign, Urbana, and surrounding areas of East Central Illinois for the rest of today, sunny, hot. Highs in the mid-90s. Southwest winds 5 to 10 miles an hour. Heat index values up to 104. 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Programming originates from NOAA's National Weather Service office in Lincoln and transmits from the WCIA television tower near Seymour. The station serves the following counties: Champaign, DeWitt, Coles, Douglas, Edgar, Ford, Moultrie, Piatt, and Vermilion. 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At noon at the Champaign Airport, skies were sunny. The temperature was 90 degrees, the dew point was 75, and the relative humidity was 61%. The heat index was 100. The wind was variable at 5 miles an hour. The pressure was 30.00 inches and falling. Elsewhere around the area, it was sunny, with a temperature of 91 at Bloomington, 91 at Rantoul, 94 at Paris, and 93 at Mattoon. It was mostly sunny, with a temperature of 91 at Decatur, and 94 at Springfield. At Peoria, it was partly sunny, with a temperature of 91. At Terre Haute, the weather conditions were not available. And once again at noon at the Champaign Airport, under sunny skies, the temperature was 90, and the heat index was 100. Looking elsewhere around the Midwest at noon, Chicago was partly sunny, and 82. Indianapolis was mostly sunny, and 93. St. Louis was mostly sunny, and 94. Kansas City was mostly sunny, and 90. Des Moines was partly sunny, and 89. Milwaukee was cloudy, and 72. Here is information on the heat wave for the following counties in Illinois: Champaign, Coles, DeWitt, Douglas, Edgar, Moultrie, Piatt, and Vermilion. Extreme heat warning remains in effect until 7 p.m. Friday. What? Dangerously hot conditions with heat index values up to 105. Where? Portions of central, east central, and west central Illinois. When? Until 7 p.m. Friday. The following impacts are expected: heat-related illnesses increase significantly during extreme heat and high humidity events. Drink plenty of fluids, stay in an air-conditioned room, stay out of the sun, and check up on relatives and neighbors. Wear lightweight and loose-fitting clothing. Take action when you see symptoms of heat exhaustion and heat stroke. Never leave pets or children unattended in parked vehicles. Here is a statement on the heat wave for the following county: Ford, Illinois. Heat advisory remains in effect until 9 p.m. or 10 p.m. Eastern Daylight Time this evening. What? Heat index values of 100 to 105 expected. This is the third day in a row with forecast or observed heat indices above 100 degrees. Where? Portions of northern and central Illinois near and south of Interstate 80, as well as all of northwest Indiana. When? Until 9 p.m. or 10 p.m. Eastern Daylight Time this evening. The following impacts are expected: hot temperatures and high humidity may cause heat illnesses, especially after several days of dangerous heat. Additional details: a cold front possibly accompanied by thunderstorms will move inland from Lake Michigan this evening, leading to rapidly improving conditions. The following is a summary of watches, warnings, and advisories in effect. For the WXJ76 listening area, an extreme heat warning remains in effect until 7 p.m. Friday for the following counties: Champaign, Coles, DeWitt, Douglas, Edgar, Moultrie, Piatt, and Vermilion. A heat advisory remains in effect until 9 p.m. for the following county: Ford, Illinois. The time is currently 12:11 p.m. Central Daylight Time. 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Now for the official National Weather Service forecast for Champaign, Urbana, and surrounding areas of East Central Illinois. Rest of today, sunny, hot with highs in the mid-90s. Southwest winds 5 to 10 miles an hour. Heat index values up to 104. Tonight, mostly clear. Lows in the mid-70s. South winds around 5 miles an hour. Friday, sunny, hot with highs in the mid-90s. Southwest winds 5 to 10 miles an hour.
heat index values up to 104. Friday night, mostly clear.

till midnight, then partly cloudy with a chance of showers after midnight. Humid with lows in the lower 70s. Southwest winds around 5 miles an hour. Chance of rain 30%. Saturday, sunny with highs in the lower 90s. Northwest winds 5 to 10 miles an hour. Heat index values up to 101. Saturday night, mostly clear until midnight, then becoming partly cloudy. Lows in the upper 60s. Sunday through Tuesday, mostly clear. Highs in the upper 80s. Lows in the mid-60s. Tuesday night and Wednesday, mostly clear. Lows in the lower 70s. Highs in the lower 90s. Again, the forecast for Champaign, Urbana and surrounding areas of East Central Illinois for the rest of today, sunny, hot. Highs in the mid-90s. Southwest winds 5 to 10 miles an hour. Heat index values up to 104. At noon at the Champaign Airport, skies were sunny. The temperature was 90 degrees, the dew point was 75, and the relative humidity was 61%. The heat index was 100. The wind was variable at 5 miles an hour. The pressure was 30.00 inches and falling. Elsewhere around the area, it was sunny, with a temperature of 91 at Bloomington, 91 at Rantoul, 94 at Paris, and 93 at Mattoon. It was mostly sunny, with a temperature of 91 at Decatur, and 94 at Springfield. At Peoria, it was partly sunny, with a temperature of 91. At Terre Haute, the weather conditions were not available. And once again at noon at the Champaign Airport, under sunny skies, the temperature was 90, and the heat index was 100. Looking elsewhere around the Midwest at noon, Chicago was partly sunny, and 82. Indianapolis was mostly sunny, and 93. St. Louis was mostly sunny, and 94. Kansas City was mostly sunny, and 90. Des Moines was partly sunny, and 89. Milwaukee was cloudy, and 72. Here is information on the heat wave for the following counties in Illinois: Champaign, Coles, DeWitt, Douglas, Edgar, Moultrie, Piatt, and Vermilion. Extreme heat warning remains in effect until 7 p.m. Friday. What? Dangerously hot conditions with heat index values up to 105. Where? Portions of central, east central, and west central Illinois. When? Until 7 p.m. Friday. The following impacts are expected: heat-related illnesses increase significantly during extreme heat and high humidity events. Drink plenty of fluids, stay in an air-conditioned room, stay out of the sun, and check up on relatives and neighbors. Wear lightweight and loose-fitting clothing. Take action when you see symptoms of heat exhaustion and heat stroke. Never leave pets or children unattended in parked vehicles. Here is a statement on the heat wave for the following county: Ford, Illinois. Heat advisory remains in effect until 9 p.m. or 10 p.m. Eastern Daylight Time this evening. What? Heat index values of 100 to 105 expected. This is the third day in a row with forecast or observed heat indices above 100 degrees. Where? Portions of northern and central Illinois near and south of Interstate 80, as well as all of northwest Indiana. When? Until 9 p.m. or 10 p.m. Eastern Daylight Time this evening. The following impacts are expected: hot temperatures and high humidity may cause heat illnesses, especially after several days of dangerous heat. Additional details: a cold front possibly accompanied by thunderstorms will move inland from Lake Michigan this evening, leading to rapidly improving conditions. The following is a summary of watches, warnings and advisories in effect. For the WXJ76 listening area, an extreme heat warning remains in effect until 7 p.m. Friday for the following counties: Champaign, Coles, DeWitt, Douglas, Edgar, Moultrie, Piatt, and Vermilion. A heat advisory remains in effect until 9 p.m. for the following county: Ford, Illinois. The time is currently 12:16 p.m. Central Daylight Time. 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Now for the official National Weather Service forecast for Champaign, Urbana and surrounding areas of East Central Illinois. Rest of today, sunny, hot with highs in the mid-90s. Southwest winds 5 to 10 miles an hour. Heat index values up to 104. Tonight, mostly clear. Lows in the mid-70s. South winds

5 miles an hour. Friday, sunny, hot with highs in the mid-90s. Southwest winds 5 to 10 miles an hour. Heat index values up to 104. Friday night, mostly clear until midnight, then partly cloudy with a chance of showers after midnight. Humid with lows in the lower 70s. Southwest winds around 5 miles an hour. Chance of rain 30%. Saturday, sunny with highs in the lower 90s. Northwest winds 5 to 10 miles an hour. Heat index values up to 101. Saturday night, mostly clear until midnight, then becoming partly cloudy. Lows in the upper 60s. Sunday through Tuesday, mostly clear. Highs in the upper 80s. Lows in the mid-60s. Tuesday night and Wednesday, mostly clear. Lows in the lower 70s. Highs in the lower 90s. Again, the forecast for Champaign, Urbana and surrounding areas of East Central Illinois for the rest of today, sunny, hot. Highs in the mid-90s. Southwest winds 5 to 10 miles an hour. Heat index values up to 104. At noon at the Champaign Airport, skies were sunny. The temperature was 90 degrees, the dew point was 75, and the relative humidity was 61%. The heat index was 100. The wind was variable at 5 miles an hour. The pressure was 30.00 inches and falling. Elsewhere around the area, it was sunny, with a temperature of 91 at Bloomington, 91 at Rantoul, 94 at Paris, and 93 at Mattoon. It was mostly sunny, with a temperature of 91 at Decatur, and 94 at Springfield. At Peoria, it was partly sunny, with a temperature of 91. At Terre Haute, the weather conditions were not available. And once again at noon at the Champaign Airport, under sunny skies, the temperature was 90, and the heat index was 100. Looking elsewhere around the Midwest at noon, Chicago was partly sunny, and 82. Indianapolis was mostly sunny, and 93. St. Louis was mostly sunny, and 94. Kansas City was mostly sunny, and 90. Des Moines was partly sunny, and 89. Milwaukee was cloudy, and 72. Here is information on the heat wave for the following counties in Illinois: Champaign, Coles, DeWitt, Douglas, Edgar, Moultrie, Piatt, and Vermilion. Extreme heat warning remains in effect until 7 p.m. Friday. What? Dangerously hot conditions with heat index values up to 105. Where? Portions of central, east central, and west central Illinois. When? Until 7 p.m. Friday. The following impacts are expected: heat-related illnesses increase significantly during extreme heat and high humidity events. Drink plenty of fluids, stay in an air-conditioned room, stay out of the sun, and check up on relatives and neighbors. Wear lightweight and loose-fitting clothing. Take action when you see symptoms of heat exhaustion and heat stroke. Never leave pets or children unattended in parked vehicles. Here is a statement on the heat wave for the following county: Ford, Illinois. Heat advisory remains in effect until 9 p.m. or 10 p.m. Eastern Daylight Time this evening. What? Heat index values of 100 to 105 expected. This is the third day in a row with forecast or observed heat indices above 100 degrees. Where? Portions of northern and central Illinois near and south of Interstate 80, as well as all of northwest Indiana. When? Until 9 p.m. or 10 p.m. Eastern Daylight Time this evening. The following impacts are expected: hot temperatures and high humidity may cause heat illnesses, especially after several days of dangerous heat. Additional details: a cold front possibly accompanied by thunderstorms will move inland from Lake Michigan this evening, leading to rapidly improving conditions. The following is a summary of watches, warnings and advisories in effect. For the WXJ 76 listening area, an extreme heat warning remains in effect until 7 p.m. Friday for the following counties: Champaign, Coles, DeWitt, Douglas, Edgar, Moultrie, Piatt, and Vermilion. A heat advisory remains in effect until 9 p.m. for the following county: Ford, Illinois. The time is currently 12:21 p.m. Central Daylight Time. 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Now for the official National Weather Service forecast for Champaign, Urbana and surrounding areas of East Central Illinois. Rest of today, sunny.

up to 10 miles an hour. Heat index values up to 104. Friday night, mostly clear until midnight, then partly cloudy with a chance of showers after midnight. Humid with lows in the lower 70s. Southwest winds around 5 miles an hour. Chance of rain 30%. Saturday, sunny with highs in the lower 90s. Northwest winds 5 to 10 miles an hour. Heat index values up to 101. Saturday night, mostly clear until midnight, then becoming partly cloudy. Lows in the upper 60s. Sunday through Tuesday, mostly clear. Highs in the upper 80s. Lows in the mid-60s. Tuesday night and Wednesday, mostly clear. Lows in the lower 70s. Highs in the lower 90s. Again, the forecast for Champaign, Urbana and surrounding areas of East Central Illinois for the rest of today, sunny, hot. Highs in the mid-90s. Southwest winds 5 to 10 miles an hour. Heat index values up to 104. At noon at the Champaign Airport, skies were sunny. The temperature was 90 degrees, the dew point was 75, and the relative humidity was 61%. The heat index was 100. The wind was variable at 5 miles an hour. The pressure was 30.00 inches and falling. Elsewhere around the area, it was sunny, with a temperature of 91 at Bloomington, 91 at Rantoul, 94 at Paris, and 93 at Mattoon. It was mostly sunny, with a temperature of 91 at Decatur, and 94 at Springfield. At Peoria, it was partly sunny, with a temperature of 91. At Terre Haute, the weather conditions were not available. And once again at noon at the Champaign Airport, under sunny skies, the temperature was 90, and the heat index was 100. Looking elsewhere around the Midwest at noon, Chicago was partly sunny, and 82. Indianapolis was mostly sunny, and 93. St. Louis was mostly sunny, and 94. Kansas City was mostly sunny, and 90. Des Moines was partly sunny, and 89. Milwaukee was cloudy, and 72. Here is information on the heat wave for the following counties in Illinois: Champaign, Coles, DeWitt, Douglas, Edgar, Moultrie, Piatt, and Vermilion. Extreme heat warning remains in effect until 7 p.m. Friday. What? Dangerously hot conditions with heat index values up to 105. Where? Portions of central, east central, and west central Illinois. When? Until 7 p.m. Friday. The following impacts are expected: heat-related illnesses increase significantly during extreme heat and high humidity events. Drink plenty of fluids, stay in an air-conditioned room, stay out of the sun, and check up on relatives and neighbors. Wear lightweight and loose-fitting clothing. Take action when you see symptoms of heat exhaustion and heat stroke. Never leave pets or children unattended in parked vehicles. Here is a statement on the heat wave for the following county: Ford, Illinois. Heat advisory remains in effect until 9 p.m. or 10 p.m. Eastern Daylight Time this evening. What? Heat index values of 100 to 105 expected. This is the third day in a row with forecast or observed heat indices above 100 degrees. Where? Portions of northern and central Illinois near and south of Interstate 80, as well as all of northwest Indiana. When? Until 9 p.m. or 10 p.m. Eastern Daylight Time this evening. The following impacts are expected: hot temperatures and high humidity may cause heat illnesses, especially after several days of dangerous heat. Additional details: a cold front possibly accompanied by thunderstorms will move inland from Lake Michigan this evening, leading to rapidly improving conditions. The following is a summary of watches, warnings and advisories in effect. For the WXJ 76 listening area, an extreme heat warning remains in effect until 7 p.m. Friday for the following counties: Champaign, Coles, DeWitt, Douglas, Edgar, Moultrie, Piatt, and Vermilion. A heat advisory remains in effect until 9 p.m. for the following county: Ford, Illinois. The time is currently 12:26 p.m. Central Daylight Time. 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Now for the official National Weather Service forecast for Champaign, Urbana and surrounding areas of East Central Illinois. Rest of today, sunny, hot with highs in the mid-90s. Southwest winds 5 to 10 miles an hour. Heat index values up.

104. Tonight, mostly clear. Lows in the mid-70s. South winds around 5 miles an hour. Friday, sunny, hot with highs in the mid-90s. Southwest winds 5 to 10 miles an hour. Heat index values up to 104. Friday night, mostly clear until midnight, then partly cloudy with a chance of showers after midnight. Humid with lows in the lower 70s. Southwest winds around 5 miles an hour. Chance of rain 30%. Saturday, sunny with highs in the lower 90s. Northwest winds 5 to 10 miles an hour. Heat index values up to 101. Saturday night, mostly clear until midnight, then becoming partly cloudy. Lows in the upper 60s. Sunday through Tuesday, mostly clear. Highs in the upper 80s. Lows in the mid-60s. Tuesday night and Wednesday, mostly clear. Lows in the lower 70s. Highs in the lower 90s. Again, the forecast for Champaign, Urbana and surrounding areas of East Central Illinois for the rest of today, sunny, hot. Highs in the mid-90s. Southwest winds 5 to 10 miles an hour. Heat index values up to 104. At noon at the Champaign Airport, skies were sunny. The temperature was 90 degrees, the dew point was 75, and the relative humidity was 61%. The heat index was 100. The wind was variable at 5 miles an hour. The pressure was 30.00 inches and falling. Elsewhere around the area, it was sunny, with a temperature of 91 at Bloomington, 91 at Rantoul, 94 at Paris, and 93 at Mattoon. It was mostly sunny, with a temperature of 91 at Decatur, and 94 at Springfield. At Peoria, it was partly sunny, with a temperature of 91. At Terre Haute, the weather conditions were not available. And once again at noon at the Champaign Airport, under sunny skies, the temperature was 90, and the heat index was 100. Looking elsewhere around the Midwest at noon, Chicago was partly sunny, and 82. Indianapolis was mostly sunny, and 93. St. Louis was mostly sunny, and 94. Kansas City was mostly sunny, and 90. Des Moines was mostly sunny, and 89. Milwaukee was cloudy, and 72. Here is information on the heat wave for the following counties in Illinois: Champaign, Coles, DeWitt, Douglas, Edgar, Moultrie, Piatt, and Vermilion. Extreme heat warning remains in effect until 7 p.m. Friday. What? Dangerously hot conditions with heat index values up to 105. Where? Portions of central, east central, and west central Illinois. When? Until 7 p.m. Friday. The following impacts are expected: heat-related illnesses increase significantly during extreme heat and high humidity events. Drink plenty of fluids, stay in an air-conditioned room, stay out of the sun, and check up on relatives and neighbors. Wear lightweight and loose-fitting clothing. Take action when you see symptoms of heat exhaustion and heat stroke. Never leave pets or children unattended in parked vehicles. Here is a statement on the heat wave for the following county: Ford, Illinois. Heat advisory remains in effect until 9 p.m. or 10 p.m. Eastern Daylight Time this evening. What? Heat index values of 100 to 105 expected. This is the third day in a row with forecast or observed heat indices above 100 degrees. Where? Portions of northern and central Illinois near and south of Interstate 80, as well as all of northwest Indiana. When? Until 9 p.m. or 10 p.m. Eastern Daylight Time this evening. The following impacts are expected: hot temperatures and high humidity may cause heat illnesses, especially after several days of dangerous heat. Additional details: a cold front possibly accompanied by thunderstorms will move inland from Lake Michigan this evening, leading to rapidly improving conditions. The following is a summary of watches, warnings and advisories in effect. For the WXJ 76 listening area, an extreme heat warning remains in effect until 7 p.m. Friday for the following counties: Champaign, Coles, DeWitt, Douglas, Edgar, Moultrie, Piatt, and Vermilion. A heat advisory remains in effect until 9 p.m. for the following county: Ford, Illinois. The time is currently 12:32 p.m. Central Daylight Time. 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Now for the official national weather.

service forecast for Champaign, Urbana, and surrounding areas of East Central Illinois. Rest of today, sunny, hot with highs in the mid-90s. Southwest winds 5 to 10 miles an hour. Heat index values up to 104. Tonight, mostly clear. Lows in the mid-70s. South winds around 5 miles an hour. Friday, sunny, hot with highs in the mid-90s. Southwest winds 5 to 10 miles an hour. Heat index values up to 104. Friday night, mostly clear until midnight, then partly cloudy with a chance of showers after midnight. Humid with lows in the lower 70s. Southwest winds around 5 miles an hour. Chance of rain 30%. Saturday, sunny with highs in the lower 90s. Northwest winds 5 to 10 miles an hour. Heat index values. Southwest winds around 5 miles an hour. Chance of rain 30%. Saturday, sunny with highs in the lower 90s. Northwest winds 5 to 10 miles an hour. Heat index values up to 101. Saturday night, mostly clear until midnight, then becoming partly cloudy. Lows in the upper 60s. Sunday through Tuesday, mostly clear. Highs in the upper 80s. Lows in the mid-60s. Tuesday night and Wednesday, mostly clear. Lows in the lower 70s. Highs in the lower 90s. Again, the forecast for Champaign, Urbana, and surrounding areas of East Central Illinois for the rest of today, sunny, hot. Highs in the mid-90s. Southwest winds 5 to 10 miles an hour. Heat index values up to 104. At noon at the Champaign Airport, skies were sunny. The temperature was 90 degrees, the dew point was 75, and the relative humidity was 61%. The heat index was 100. The wind was variable at 5 miles an hour. The pressure was 30.00 inches and falling. Elsewhere around the area, it was sunny, with a temperature of 91 at Bloomington, 91 at Rantoul, 94 at Paris, and 93 at Mattoon. It was mostly sunny, with a temperature of 91 at Decatur, and 94 at Springfield. At Peoria, it was partly sunny, with a temperature of 91. At Terre Haute, the weather conditions were not available. And once again at noon at the Champaign Airport, under sunny skies, the temperature was 90, and the heat index was 100. Looking elsewhere around the Midwest at noon, Chicago was partly sunny, and 82. Indianapolis was mostly sunny, and 93. St. Louis was mostly sunny, and 94. Kansas City was mostly sunny, and 90. Des Moines was mostly sunny, and 89. Milwaukee was cloudy, and 72. Here is information on the heat wave for the following counties in Illinois: Champaign, Coles, DeWitt, Douglas, Edgar, Moultrie, Piatt, and Vermilion. Extreme heat warning remains in effect until 7 p.m. Friday. What? Dangerously hot conditions with heat index values up to 105. Where? Portions of central, east central, and west central Illinois. When? Until 7 p.m. Friday. The following impacts are expected: heat-related illnesses increase significantly during extreme heat and high humidity events. Drink plenty of fluids, stay in an air-conditioned room, stay out of the sun, and check up on relatives and neighbors. Wear lightweight and loose-fitting clothing. Take action when you see symptoms of heat exhaustion and heat stroke. Never leave pets or children unattended in parked vehicles. Here is a statement on the heat wave for the following county: Ford, Illinois. Heat advisory remains in effect until 9 p.m. or 10 p.m. Eastern Daylight Time this evening. What? Heat index values of 100 to 105 expected. This is the third day in a row with forecast or observed heat indices above 100 degrees. Where? Portions of northern and central Illinois near and south of Interstate 80, as well as all of northwest Indiana. When? Until 9 p.m. or 10 p.m. Eastern Daylight Time this evening. The following impacts are expected: hot temperatures and high humidity may cause heat illnesses, especially after several days of dangerous heat. Additional details: a cold front possibly accompanied by thunderstorms will move inland from Lake Michigan this evening, leading to rapidly improving conditions. The following is a summary of watches, warnings, and advisories in effect. For the WXJ76 listening area, an extreme heat warning remains in effect until 7 p.m.

for the following counties: Champaign, Coles, DeWitt, Douglas, Edgar, Moultrie, Piatt, and Vermilion. A heat advisory remains in effect until 9 p.m. for the following county: Ford, Illinois. The time is currently 12:37 p.m. Central Daylight Time. 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Now for the official National Weather Service forecast for Champaign, Urbana, and surrounding areas of East Central Illinois. Rest of today, sunny, hot with highs in the mid-90s. Southwest winds 5 to 10 miles an hour. Heat index values up to 104. Tonight, mostly clear. Lows in the mid-70s. South winds around 5 miles an hour. Friday, sunny, hot with highs in the mid-90s. Southwest winds 5 to 10 miles an hour. Heat index values up to 104. Friday night, mostly clear until midnight, then partly cloudy with a chance of showers after midnight. Humid with lows in the lower 70s. Southwest winds around 5 miles an hour. Chance of rain 30%. Saturday, sunny with highs in the lower 90s. Northwest winds 5 to 10 miles an hour. Heat index values up to 101. Saturday night, mostly clear until midnight, then becoming partly cloudy. Lows in the upper 60s. Sunday through Tuesday, mostly clear. Highs in the upper 80s. Lows in the mid-60s. Tuesday night and Wednesday, mostly clear. Lows in the lower 70s. Highs in the lower 90s. Again, the forecast for Champaign, Urbana, and surrounding areas of East Central Illinois for the rest of today: sunny, hot. Highs in the mid-90s. Southwest winds 5 to 10 miles an hour. Heat index values up to 104. Now for the official National Weather Service forecast for Champaign, Urbana, and surrounding areas of East Central Illinois. Rest of today, sunny, hot. Near steady temperature in the lower 90s. Southwest winds 5 to 10 miles an hour. Heat index values up to 105. Tonight, mostly clear. Lows in the mid-70s. South winds around 5 miles an hour. Friday, sunny, hot with highs in the mid-90s. Southwest winds 5 to 10 miles an hour. Heat index values up to 104. Friday night, mostly clear until midnight, then partly cloudy with a chance of showers after midnight. Humid with lows in the lower 70s. Southwest winds around 5 miles an hour. Chance of rain 30%. Saturday, sunny with highs in the lower 90s. Northwest winds 5 to 10 miles an hour. Heat index values up to 101. Saturday night, mostly clear until midnight, then becoming partly cloudy. Lows in the upper 60s. Sunday through Tuesday, mostly clear. Highs in the upper 80s. Lows in the mid-60s. Tuesday night and Wednesday, mostly clear. Lows in the lower 70s. Highs in the lower 90s. Again, the forecast for Champaign, Urbana, and surrounding areas of East Central Illinois for the rest of today: sunny, hot. Near steady temperature in the lower 90s. Southwest winds 5 to 10 miles an hour. Heat index values up to 105. At noon at the Champaign Airport, skies were sunny. The temperature was 90 degrees, the dew point was 75, and the relative humidity was 61%. The heat index was 100. The wind was variable at 5 miles an hour. The pressure was 30.00 inches and falling. Elsewhere around the area, it was sunny, with a temperature of 91 at Bloomington, 91 at Rantoul, 94 at Paris, and 93 at Mattoon. It was mostly sunny, with a temperature of 91 at Decatur, and 94 at Springfield. At Peoria, it was partly sunny, with a temperature of 91. At Terre Haute, the weather conditions were not available. And once again at noon at the Champaign Airport, under sunny skies, the temperature was 90, and the heat index was 100. Looking elsewhere around the Midwest at noon, Chicago was partly sunny, and 82. Indianapolis was mostly sunny, and 93. St. Louis was mostly sunny, and 94. Kansas City was mostly sunny, and 90. Des Moines was mostly sunny, and 89. Milwaukee was cloudy, and 72. Here is information on the heat.

8. For the following counties, in Illinois, Champaign, Coles, DeWitt, Douglas, Edgar, Moultrie, Piatt, and Vermilion. Extreme heat warning remains in effect until 7 p.m. Friday. What? Dangerously hot conditions with heat index values up to 105. Where? Portions of central, east central, and west central Illinois. When? Until 7 p.m. Friday. The following impacts are expected. Heat-related illnesses increase significantly during extreme heat and high humidity events. Drink plenty of fluids, stay in an air-conditioned room, stay out of the sun, and check up on relatives and neighbors. Wear lightweight and loose-fitting clothing. Take action when you see symptoms of heat exhaustion and heat stroke. Never leave pets or children unattended in parked vehicles. Here is a statement on the heat wave for the following county, Ford, Illinois. Heat advisory remains in effect until 9 p.m. or 10 p.m. Eastern Daylight Time this evening. What? Heat index values of 100 to 105 expected. This is the third day in a row with forecast or observed heat indices above 100 degrees. Where? Portions of northern and central Illinois near and south of Interstate 80, as well as all of northwest Indiana. When? Until 9 p.m. or 10 p.m. Eastern Daylight Time this evening. The following impacts are expected. Hot temperatures and high humidity may cause heat illnesses, especially after several days of dangerous heat. Additional details, a cold front possibly accompanied by thunderstorms will move inland from Lake Michigan this evening, leading to rapidly improving conditions. The following is a summary of watches, warnings and advisories in effect. For the WXJ76 listening area, an extreme heat warning remains in effect until 7 p.m. Friday for the following counties, Champaign, Coles, DeWitt, Douglas, Edgar, Moultrie, Piatt, and Vermilion. A heat advisory remains in effect until 9 p.m. for the following county, Ford, Illinois. The time is currently 12:44 p.m. Central Daylight Time. 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Now for the official National Weather Service forecast for Champaign, Urbana, and surrounding areas of east central Illinois. Rest of today, sunny, hot. Near steady temperature in the lower 90s. Southwest winds 5 to 10 miles an hour. Heat index values up to 105. Tonight, mostly clear. Lows in the mid-70s. South winds around 5 miles an hour. Friday, sunny, hot with highs in the mid-90s. Southwest winds 5 to 10 miles an hour. Heat index values up to 104. Friday night, mostly clear until midnight, then partly cloudy with a chance of showers after midnight. Humid with lows in the lower 70s. Southwest winds around 5 miles an hour. Chance of rain 30%. Saturday, sunny with highs in the lower 90s. Northwest winds 5 to 10 miles an hour. Heat index values up to 101. Saturday night, mostly clear until midnight, then becoming partly cloudy. Lows in the upper 60s. Sunday through Tuesday, mostly clear. Highs in the upper 80s. Lows in the mid-60s. Tuesday night and Wednesday, mostly clear. Lows in the lower 70s. Highs in the lower 90s. Again, the forecast for Champaign, Urbana, and surrounding areas of east central Illinois for the rest of today, sunny, hot. Near steady temperature in the lower 90s. Southwest winds 5 to 10 miles an hour. Heat index values up to 105. At noon at the Champaign Airport, skies were sunny. The temperature was 90 degrees, the dew point was 75, and the relative humidity was 61%. The heat index was 100. The wind was variable at 5 miles an hour. The pressure was 30.00 inches and falling. Elsewhere around the area, it was sunny, with a temperature of 91 at Bloomington, 91 at Rantoul, 94 at Paris, and 93 at Mattoon. It was mostly sunny, with a temperature of 91 at Decatur, and 94 at Springfield. At Peoria, it was partly sunny, with a temperature of 91. At Terre Haute, the weather conditions were not available. And once again at noon at the Champaign Airport, under sunny skies, the temperature was 90, and the heat index was 100. Looking elsewhere around the Midwest at noon, Chicago was partly sunny, and 82. Indianapolis was mostly sunny.

and 93. St. Louis was mostly sunny, and 94. Kansas City was mostly sunny, and 90. Des Moines was mostly sunny, and 89. Milwaukee was cloudy, and 72. Here is information on the heat wave for the following counties in Illinois: Champaign, Coles, DeWitt, Douglas, Edgar, Moultrie, Piatt, and Vermilion. Extreme heat warning remains in effect until 7 p.m. Friday. What? Dangerously hot conditions with heat index values up to 105. Where? Portions of central, east central, and west central Illinois. When? Until 7 p.m. Friday. The following impacts are expected: heat-related illnesses increase significantly during extreme heat and high humidity events. Drink plenty of fluids, stay in an air-conditioned room, stay out of the sun, and check up on relatives and neighbors. Wear lightweight and loose-fitting clothing. Take action when you see symptoms of heat exhaustion and heat stroke. Never leave pets or children unattended in parked vehicles. Here is a statement on the heat wave for the following county: Ford, Illinois. Heat advisory remains in effect until 9 p.m. or 10 p.m. Eastern Daylight Time this evening. What? Heat index values of 100 to 105 expected. This is the third day in a row with forecast or observed heat indices above 100 degrees. Where? Portions of northern and central Illinois near and south of Interstate 80, as well as all of northwest Indiana. When? Until 9 p.m. or 10 p.m. Eastern Daylight Time this evening. The following impacts are expected: hot temperatures and high humidity may cause heat illnesses, especially after several days of dangerous heat. Additional details: a cold front possibly accompanied by thunderstorms will move inland from Lake Michigan this evening, leading to rapidly improving conditions. The following is a summary of watches, warnings, and advisories in effect. For the WXJ 76 listening area, an extreme heat warning remains in effect until 7 p.m. Friday for the following counties: Champaign, Coles, DeWitt, Douglas, Edgar, Moultrie, Piatt, and Vermilion. A heat advisory remains in effect until 9 p.m. for the following county: Ford, Illinois. The time is currently 12:49 p.m. Central Daylight Time. 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Now for the official National Weather Service forecast for Champaign, Urbana, and surrounding areas of east central Illinois. Rest of today, sunny, hot. Near steady temperature in the lower 90s. Southwest winds 5 to 10 miles an hour. Heat index values up to 105. Tonight, mostly clear. Lows in the mid-70s. South winds around 5 miles an hour. Friday, sunny, hot with highs in the mid-90s. Southwest winds 5 to 10 miles an hour. Heat index values up to 104. Friday night, mostly clear until midnight, then partly cloudy with a chance of showers after midnight. Humid with lows in the lower 70s. Southwest winds around 5 miles an hour. Chance of rain 30%. Saturday, sunny with highs in the lower 90s. Northwest winds 5 to 10 miles an hour. Heat index values up to 101. Saturday night, mostly clear until midnight, then becoming partly cloudy. Lows in the upper 60s. Sunday through Tuesday, mostly clear. Highs in the upper 80s. Lows in the mid-60s. Tuesday night and Wednesday, mostly clear. Lows in the lower 70s. Highs in the lower 90s. Again, the forecast for Champaign, Urbana, and surrounding areas of east central Illinois for the rest of today: sunny, hot. Near steady temperature in the lower 90s. Southwest winds 5 to 10 miles an hour. Heat index values up to 105. At noon at the Champaign Airport, skies were sunny. The temperature was 90 degrees, the dew point was 75, and the relative humidity was 61%. The heat index was 100. The wind was variable at 5 miles an hour. The pressure was 30.00 inches and falling. Elsewhere around the area, it was sunny, with a temperature of 91 at Bloomington, 91 at Rantoul, 94 at Paris, and 93 at Mattoon. It was mostly sunny, with a temperature of 91 at Decatur, and 94 at Springfield. At Peoria, it was partly sunny, with a temperature of 91. At Terre Haute, the weather conditions were not available.

And once again at noon at the Champaign Airport, under sunny skies, the temperature was 90, and the heat index was 100. Looking elsewhere around the Midwest at noon, Chicago was partly sunny, and 82. Indianapolis was mostly sunny, and 93. St. Louis was mostly sunny, and 94. Kansas City was mostly sunny, and 90. Des Moines was mostly sunny, and 89. Milwaukee was cloudy, and 72. Here is information on the heat wave for the following counties: in Illinois, Champaign, Coles, DeWitt, Douglas, Edgar, Moultrie, Piatt, and Vermilion. Extreme heat warning remains in effect until 7 p.m. Friday. What? Dangerously hot conditions with heat index values up to 105. Where? Portions of central, east central, and west central Illinois. When? Until 7 p.m. Friday. The following impacts are expected: heat-related illnesses increase significantly during extreme heat and high humidity events. Drink plenty of fluids, stay in an air-conditioned room, stay out of the sun, and check up on relatives and neighbors. Wear lightweight and loose-fitting clothing. Take action when you see symptoms of heat exhaustion and heat stroke. Never leave pets or children unattended in parked vehicles. Here is a statement on the heat wave for the following county: Ford, Illinois. Heat advisory remains in effect until 9 p.m. or 10 p.m. Eastern Daylight Time this evening. What? Heat index values of 100 to 105 expected. This is the third day in a row with forecast or observed heat indices above 100 degrees. Where? Portions of northern and central Illinois near and south of Interstate 80, as well as all of northwest Indiana. When? Until 9 p.m. or 10 p.m. Eastern Daylight Time this evening. The following impacts are expected: hot temperatures and high humidity may cause heat illnesses, especially after several days of dangerous heat. Additional details: a cold front possibly accompanied by thunderstorms will move inland from Lake Michigan this evening, leading to rapidly improving conditions. The following is a summary of watches, warnings, and advisories in effect. For the WXJ76 listening area, an extreme heat warning remains in effect until 7 p.m. Friday for the following counties: Champaign, Coles, DeWitt, Douglas, Edgar, Moultrie, Piatt, and Vermilion. A heat advisory remains in effect until 9 p.m. for the following county: Ford, Illinois. The time is currently 12:54 p.m. Central Daylight Time. 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Now for the official National Weather Service forecast for Champaign, Urbana, and surrounding areas of east central Illinois. Rest of today, sunny, hot. Near steady temperature in the lower 90s. Southwest winds 5 to 10 miles an hour. Heat index values up to 105. Tonight, mostly clear. Lows in the mid-70s. South winds around 5 miles an hour. Friday, sunny, hot with highs in the mid-90s. Southwest winds 5 to 10 miles an hour. Heat index values up to 104. Friday night, mostly clear until midnight, then partly cloudy with a chance of showers after midnight. Humid with lows in the lower 70s. Southwest winds around 5 miles an hour. Chance of rain 30%. Saturday, sunny with highs in the lower 90s. Northwest winds 5 to 10 miles an hour. Heat index values up to 101. Saturday night, mostly clear until midnight, then becoming partly cloudy. Lows in the upper 60s. Sunday through Tuesday, mostly clear. Highs in the upper 80s. Lows in the mid 60s. Tuesday night and Wednesday, mostly clear. Lows in the lower 70s. Highs in the lower 90s. Again, the forecast for Champaign, Urbana, and surrounding areas of east central Illinois for the rest of today: sunny, hot. Near steady temperature in the lower 90s. Southwest winds 5 to 10 miles an hour. Heat index values up to 105. At noon at the Champaign Airport, skies were sunny. The temperature was 90 degrees, the dew point was 75, and the relative humidity was 61%. The heat index was 100. The wind was variable at 5 miles an hour. The pressure was 30.00 inches and falling. Elsewhere around the area, it was sunny, with a temperature of 91 at Bloomington, 91 at Rantoul.
94 at Paris, and 93 at Matun. It was mostly sunny, with a temperature of 91 at Decatur, and 94 at Springfield. At Peoria, it was partly sunny, with a temperature of 91. At Terre Haute, the weather conditions were not available. And once again at noon at the Champaign Airport, under sunny skies, the temperature was 90, and the heat index was 100. Looking elsewhere around the Midwest at noon, Chicago was partly sunny, and 82. Indianapolis was mostly sunny, and 93. St. Louis was mostly sunny, and 94. Kansas City was mostly sunny, and 90. Des Moines was mostly sunny, and 89. Milwaukee was cloudy, and 72. Here is information on the heat wave for the following counties in Illinois: Champaign, Coles, DeWitt, Douglas, Edgar, Moultrie, Piatt, and Vermilion. Extreme heat warning remains in effect until 7 p.m. Friday. What? Dangerously hot conditions with heat index values up to 105. Where? Portions of central, east central, and west central Illinois. When? Until 7 p.m. Friday. The following impacts are expected: heat-related illnesses increase significantly during extreme heat and high humidity events. Drink plenty of fluids, stay in an air-conditioned room, stay out of the sun, and check up on relatives and neighbors. Wear lightweight and loose-fitting clothing. Take action when you see symptoms of heat exhaustion and heat stroke. Never leave pets or children unattended in parked vehicles. Here is a statement on the heat wave for the following county: Ford, Illinois. Heat advisory remains in effect until 9 p.m. or 10 p.m. Eastern Daylight Time this evening. What? Heat index values of 100 to 105 expected. This is the third day in a row with forecast or observed heat indices above 100 degrees. Where? Portions of northern and central Illinois near and south of Interstate 80, as well as all of northwest Indiana. When? Until 9 p.m. or 10 p.m. Eastern Daylight Time this evening. The following impacts are expected: hot temperatures and high humidity may cause heat illnesses, especially after several days of dangerous heat. Additional details: a cold front possibly accompanied by thunderstorms will move inland from Lake Michigan this evening, leading to rapidly improving conditions. The following is a summary of watches, warnings, and advisories in effect. For the WXJ76 listening area, an extreme heat warning remains in effect until 7 p.m. Friday for the following counties: Champaign, Coles, DeWitt, Douglas, Edgar, Moultrie, Piatt, and Vermilion. A heat advisory remains in effect until 9 p.m. for the following county: Ford, Illinois. The time is currently 1 p.m. Central Daylight Time. 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Now for the official National Weather Service forecast for Champaign, Urbana, and surrounding areas of east central Illinois. Rest of today, sunny, hot. Near steady temperature in the lower 90s. Southwest winds 5 to 10 miles an hour. Heat index values up to 105. Tonight, mostly clear. Lows in the mid-70s. South winds around 5 miles an hour. Friday, sunny, hot with highs in the mid-90s. Southwest winds 5 to 10 miles an hour. Heat index values up to 104. Friday night, mostly clear until midnight, then partly cloudy with a chance of showers after midnight. Humid with lows in the lower 70s. Southwest winds around 5 miles an hour. Chance of rain 30%. Saturday, sunny with highs in the lower 90s. Northwest winds 5 to 10 miles an hour. Heat index values up to 101. Saturday night, mostly clear until midnight, then becoming partly cloudy. Lows in the upper 60s. Sunday through Tuesday, mostly clear. Highs in the upper 80s. Lows in the mid-60s. Tuesday night and Wednesday, mostly clear. Lows in the lower 70s. Highs in the lower 90s. Again, the forecast for Champaign, Urbana, and surrounding areas of east central Illinois for the rest of today: sunny, hot. Near steady temperature in the lower 90s. Southwest winds 5 to 10 miles an hour. Heat index values up to 105. Here is information on the heat wave for the following counties in Illinois: Champaign, Coles, DeWitt, Douglas, Edgar, Moultrie, Piatt, and

Million. Extreme heat warning remains in effect until 7 p.m. Friday. What? Dangerously hot conditions with heat index values up to 105. Where? Portions of central, east central, and west central Illinois. When? Until 7 p.m. Friday. The following impacts are expected. Heat-related illnesses increase significantly during extreme heat and high humidity events. Drink plenty of fluids, stay in an air-conditioned room, stay out of the sun, and check up on relatives and neighbors. Wear lightweight and loose-fitting clothing. Take action when you see symptoms of heat exhaustion and heat stroke. Never leave pets or children unattended in parked vehicles. Here is a statement on the heat wave for the following county, Ford, Illinois. Heat advisory remains in effect until 9 p.m. or 10 p.m. Eastern Daylight Time this evening. What? Heat index values of 100 to 105 expected. This is the third day in a row with forecast or observed heat indices above 100 degrees. Where? Portions of northern and central Illinois near and south of Interstate 80, as well as all of northwest Indiana. When? Until 9 p.m. or 10 p.m. Eastern Daylight Time this evening. The following impacts are expected. Hot temperatures and high humidity may cause heat illnesses, especially after several days of dangerous heat. Additional details: a cold front possibly accompanied by thunderstorms will move inland from Lake Michigan this evening, leading to rapidly improving conditions. The following is a summary of watches, warnings, and advisories in effect. For the WXJ76 listening area, an extreme heat warning remains in effect until 7 p.m. Friday for the following counties: Champaign, Coles, DeWitt, Douglas, Edgar, Moultrie, Piatt, and Vermilion. A heat advisory remains in effect until 9 p.m. for the following county: Ford, Illinois. The time is currently 1:04 p.m. Central Daylight Time. 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Now for the official National Weather Service forecast for Champaign, Urbana, and surrounding areas of east central Illinois. Rest of today, sunny, hot. Near steady temperature in the lower 90s. Southwest winds 5 to 10 miles an hour. Heat index values up to 105. Tonight, mostly clear. Lows in the mid-70s. South winds around 5 miles an hour. Friday, sunny, hot with highs in the mid-90s. Southwest winds 5 to 10 miles an hour. Heat index values up to 104. Friday night, mostly clear until midnight, then partly cloudy with a chance of showers after midnight. Humid with lows in the lower 70s. Southwest winds around 5 miles an hour. Chance of rain 30%. Saturday, sunny with highs in the lower 90s. Northwest winds 5 to 10 miles an hour. Heat index values up to 101. Saturday night, mostly clear until midnight, then becoming partly cloudy. Lows in the upper 60s. Sunday through Tuesday, mostly clear. Highs in the upper 80s. Lows in the mid-60s. Tuesday night and Wednesday, mostly clear. Lows in the lower 70s. Highs in the lower 90s. Again, the forecast for Champaign, Urbana, and surrounding areas of east central Illinois for the rest of today: sunny, hot. Near steady temperature in the lower 90s. Southwest winds 5 to 10 miles an hour. Heat index values up to 105. 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Programming originates from NOAA's National Weather Service office in Lincoln and transmits from the WCIA television tower near Seymour. The station serves the following counties: Champaign, DeWitt, Coles, Douglas, Edgar, Ford, Moultrie, Piatt, and Vermilion. 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At 1 p.m. at the Champaign Airport, skies were sunny. The temperature was 92 degrees, the dew point was 75, and the relative humidity was 57%. The heat index was 103. The wind was southwest at 8 miles an hour. The pressure was 29.99 inches and falling. Elsewhere around the area, skies ranged from sunny to mostly sunny, and temperatures were in the lower to mid-90s. And once again at 1 p.m. at the Champaign Airport, under sunny

skies, the temperature was 92, and the heat index was 103. Looking elsewhere around the Midwest at 1 p.m., Chicago was mostly sunny, and 82. Indianapolis was mostly sunny, and 94. St. Louis was mostly sunny, at 95. Kansas City was sunny, and 93. Des Moines was mostly sunny, and 92. Milwaukee reported a thunderstorm, and 74. Here is information on the heat wave for the following counties: in Illinois, Champaign, Coles, DeWitt, Douglas, Edgar, Moultrie, Piatt, and Vermilion. Extreme heat warning remains in effect until 7 p.m. Friday. What? Dangerously hot conditions with heat index values up to 105. Where? Portions of central, east central, and west central Illinois. When? Until 7 p.m. Friday. The following impacts are expected: heat-related illnesses increase significantly during extreme heat and high humidity events. Drink plenty of fluids, stay in an air-conditioned room, stay out of the sun, and check up on relatives and neighbors. Wear lightweight and loose-fitting clothing. Take action when you see symptoms of heat exhaustion and heat stroke. Never leave pets or children unattended in parked vehicles. Here is a statement on the heat wave for the following county: Ford, Illinois. Heat advisory remains in effect until 9 p.m. or 10 p.m. Eastern Daylight Time this evening. What? Heat index values of 100 to 105 expected. This is the third day in a row with forecast or observed heat indices above 100 degrees. Where? Portions of northern and central Illinois near and south of Interstate 80, as well as all of northwest Indiana. When? Until 9 p.m. or 10 p.m. Eastern Daylight Time this evening. The following impacts are expected: hot temperatures and high humidity may cause heat illnesses, especially after several days of dangerous heat. Additional details: a cold front possibly accompanied by thunderstorms will move inland from Lake Michigan this evening, leading to rapidly improving conditions. The following is a summary of watches, warnings, and advisories in effect. For the WXJ 76 listening area, an extreme heat warning remains in effect until 7 p.m. Friday for the following counties: Champaign, Coles, DeWitt, Douglas, Edgar, Moultrie, Piatt, and Vermilion. A heat advisory remains in effect until 9 p.m. for the following county: Ford, Illinois. The time is currently 1:10 p.m. Central Daylight Time. 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Now for the official National Weather Service forecast for Champaign, Urbana, and surrounding areas of east central Illinois. Rest of today, sunny, hot. Near steady temperature in the lower 90s. Southwest winds 5 to 10 miles an hour. Heat index values up to 105. Tonight, mostly clear. Lows in the mid-70s. South winds around 5 miles an hour. Friday, sunny, hot with highs in the mid-90s. Southwest winds 5 to 10 miles an hour. Heat index values up to 104. Friday night, mostly clear until midnight, then partly cloudy with a chance of showers after midnight. Humid with lows in the lower 70s. Southwest winds around 5 miles an hour. Chance of rain 30%. Saturday, sunny with highs in the lower 90s. Northwest winds 5 to 10 miles an hour. Heat index values up to 101. Saturday night, mostly clear until midnight, then becoming partly cloudy. Lows in the upper 60s. Sunday through Tuesday, mostly clear. Highs in the upper 80s. Lows in the mid-60s. Tuesday night and Wednesday, mostly clear. Lows in the lower 70s. Highs in the lower 90s. Again, the forecast for Champaign, Urbana, and surrounding areas of east central Illinois for the rest of today: sunny, hot. Near steady temperature in the lower 90s. Southwest winds 5 to 10 miles an hour. Heat index values up to 105. At 1 p.m. at the Champaign Airport, skies were sunny. The temperature was 92 degrees, the dew point was 75, and the relative humidity was 57%. The heat index was 103. The wind was southwest at 8 miles an hour. The pressure was 29.99 inches and falling. Elsewhere around the area, skies ranged from sunny to mostly sunny, and temperatures were in the lower to mid-90s. And

Again at 1 p.m. at the Champaign Airport, under sunny skies, the temperature was 92 and the heat index was 103. Looking elsewhere around the Midwest at 1 p.m., Chicago was mostly sunny and 82. Indianapolis was mostly sunny and 94. St. Louis was mostly sunny at 95. Kansas City was sunny and 93. Des Moines was mostly sunny and 92. Milwaukee reported a thunderstorm and 74. Here is information on the heat wave for the following counties in Illinois: Champaign, Coles, DeWitt, Douglas, Edgar, Moultrie, Piatt, and Vermilion. Extreme heat warning remains in effect until 7 p.m. Friday. What? Dangerously hot conditions with heat index values up to 105. Where? Portions of central, east central, and west central Illinois. When? Until 7 p.m. Friday. The following impacts are expected: heat-related illnesses increase significantly during extreme heat and high humidity events. Drink plenty of fluids, stay in an air-conditioned room, stay out of the sun, and check up on relatives and neighbors. Wear lightweight and loose-fitting clothing. Take action when you see symptoms of heat exhaustion and heat stroke. Never leave pets or children unattended in parked vehicles. Here is a statement on the heat wave for the following county: Ford, Illinois. Heat advisory remains in effect until 9 p.m. or 10 p.m. Eastern Daylight Time this evening. What? Heat index values of 100 to 105 expected. This is the third day in a row with forecast or observed heat indices above 100 degrees. Where? Portions of northern and central Illinois near and south of Interstate 80, as well as all of northwest Indiana. When? Until 9 p.m. or 10 p.m. Eastern Daylight Time this evening. The following impacts are expected: hot temperatures and high humidity may cause heat illnesses, especially after several days of dangerous heat. Additional details: a cold front possibly accompanied by thunderstorms will move inland from Lake Michigan this evening, leading to rapidly improving conditions. The following is a summary of watches, warnings, and advisories in effect. For the WXJ76 listening area, an extreme heat warning remains in effect until 7 p.m. Friday for the following counties: Champaign, Coles, DeWitt, Douglas, Edgar, Moultrie, Piatt, and Vermilion. A heat advisory remains in effect until 9 p.m. for the following county: Ford, Illinois. The time is currently 1:15 p.m. Central Daylight Time. 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Now for the official National Weather Service forecast for Champaign, Urbana, and surrounding areas of east central Illinois. Rest of today, sunny, hot. Near steady temperature in the lower 90s. Southwest winds 5 to 10 miles an hour. Heat index values up to 105. Tonight, mostly clear. Lows in the mid-70s. South winds around 5 miles an hour. Friday, sunny, hot with highs in the mid-90s. Southwest winds 5 to 10 miles an hour. Heat index values up to 104. Friday night, mostly clear until midnight, then partly cloudy with a chance of showers after midnight. Humid with lows in the lower 70s. Southwest winds around 5 miles an hour. Chance of rain 30%. Saturday, sunny with highs in the lower 90s. Northwest winds 5 to 10 miles an hour. Heat index values up to 101. Saturday night, mostly clear until midnight, then becoming partly cloudy. Lows in the upper 60s. Sunday through Tuesday, mostly clear. Highs in the upper 80s. Lows in the mid-60s. Tuesday night and Wednesday, mostly clear. Lows in the lower 70s. Highs in the lower 90s. Again, the forecast for Champaign, Urbana, and surrounding areas of east central Illinois for the rest of today: sunny, hot. Near steady temperature in the lower 90s. Southwest winds 5 to 10 miles an hour. Heat index values up to 105. At 1 p.m. at the Champaign Airport, skies were sunny. The temperature was 92 degrees, the dew point was 75, and the relative humidity was 57%. The heat index was 103. The wind was southwest at 8 miles an hour. The pressure was 29.99 inches and falling. Elsewhere around the area,
skies ranged from sunny to mostly sunny, and temperatures were in the lower to mid-90s. And once again at 1 p.m. at the Champaign Airport, under sunny skies, the temperature was 92, and the heat index was 103. Looking elsewhere around the Midwest at 1 p.m., Chicago was mostly sunny, and 82. Indianapolis was mostly sunny, and 94. St. Louis was mostly sunny, at 95. Kansas City was sunny, and 93. Des Moines was mostly sunny, and 92. Milwaukee reported a thunderstorm, and 74. Here is information on the heat wave for the following counties: in Illinois, Champaign, Coles, DeWitt, Douglas, Edgar, Moultrie, Piatt, and Vermilion. Extreme heat warning remains in effect until 7 p.m. Friday. What? Dangerously hot conditions with heat index values up to 105. Where? Portions of central, east central, and west central Illinois. When? Until 7 p.m. Friday. The following impacts are expected: heat-related illnesses increase significantly during extreme heat and high humidity events. Drink plenty of fluids, stay in an air-conditioned room, stay out of the sun, and check up on relatives and neighbors. Wear lightweight and loose-fitting clothing. Take action when you see symptoms of heat exhaustion and heat stroke. Never leave pets or children unattended in parked vehicles. Here is a statement on the heat wave for the following county: Ford, Illinois. Heat advisory remains in effect until 9 p.m. or 10 p.m. Eastern Daylight Time this evening. What? Heat index values of 100 to 105 expected. This is the third day in a row with forecast or observed heat indices above 100 degrees. Where? Portions of northern and central Illinois near and south of Interstate 80, as well as all of northwest Indiana. When? Until 9 p.m. or 10 p.m. Eastern Daylight Time this evening. The following impacts are expected: hot temperatures and high humidity may cause heat illnesses, especially after several days of dangerous heat. Additional details: a cold front possibly accompanied by thunderstorms will move inland from Lake Michigan this evening, leading to rapidly improving conditions. The following is a summary of watches, warnings, and advisories in effect. For the WXJ76 listening area, an extreme heat warning remains in effect until 7 p.m. Friday for the following counties: Champaign, Coles, DeWitt, Douglas, Edgar, Moultrie, Piatt, and Vermilion. A heat advisory remains in effect until 9 p.m. for the following county: Ford, Illinois. The time is currently 1:20 p.m. Central Daylight Time. 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Now for the official National Weather Service forecast for Champaign, Urbana, and surrounding areas of East Central Illinois. Rest of today, sunny, hot. Near steady temperature in the lower 90s. Southwest winds 5 to 10 miles an hour. Heat index values up to 105. Tonight, mostly clear. Lows in the mid-70s. South winds around 5 miles an hour. Friday, sunny, hot with highs in the mid-90s. Southwest winds 5 to 10 miles an hour. Heat index values up to 104. Friday night, mostly clear until midnight, then partly cloudy with a chance of showers after midnight. Humid with lows in the lower 70s. Southwest winds around 5 miles an hour. Chance of rain 30%. Saturday, sunny with highs in the lower 90s. Northwest winds 5 to 10 miles an hour. Heat index values up to 101. Saturday night, mostly clear until midnight, then becoming partly cloudy. Lows in the upper 60s. Sunday through Tuesday, mostly clear. Highs in the upper 80s. Lows in the mid-60s. Tuesday night and Wednesday, mostly clear. Lows in the lower 70s. Highs in the lower 90s. Again, the forecast for Champaign, Urbana, and surrounding areas of East Central Illinois for the rest of today: sunny, hot. Near steady temperature in the lower 90s. Southwest winds 5 to 10 miles an hour. Heat index values up to 105. At 1 p.m. at the Champaign Airport, skies were sunny. The temperature was 92 degrees, the dew point was 75, and the relative humidity was 57%. The heat index was 103. The wind was southwest at 8 miles an hour.
the pressure was 29.99 inches and falling. Elsewhere around the

mostly sunny, and 94. St. Louis was mostly sunny at 95. Kansas City was sunny and 93. Des Moines was mostly sunny and 92. Milwaukee reported a thunderstorm and 74. Here is information on the heat wave for the following counties in Illinois: Champaign, Coles, DeWitt, Douglas, Edgar, Moultrie, Piatt, and Vermilion. Extreme heat warning remains in effect until 7 p.m. Friday. What? Dangerously hot conditions with heat index values up to 105. Where? Portions of central, east central, and west central Illinois. When? Until 7 p.m. Friday. The following impacts are expected: heat-related illnesses increase significantly during extreme heat and high humidity events. Drink plenty of fluids, stay in an air-conditioned room, stay out of the sun, and check up on relatives and neighbors. Wear lightweight and loose-fitting clothing. Take action when you see symptoms of heat exhaustion and heat stroke. Never leave pets or children unattended in parked vehicles. Here is a statement on the heat wave for the following county: Ford, Illinois. Heat advisory remains in effect until 9 p.m. or 10 p.m. Eastern Daylight Time this evening. What? Heat index values of 100 to 105 expected. This is the third day in a row with forecast or observed heat indices above 100 degrees. Where? Portions of northern and central Illinois near and south of Interstate 80, as well as all of northwest Indiana. When? Until 9 p.m. or 10 p.m. Eastern Daylight Time this evening. The following impacts are expected: hot temperatures and high humidity may cause heat illnesses, especially after several days of dangerous heat. Additional details: a cold front possibly accompanied by thunderstorms will move inland from Lake Michigan this evening, leading to rapidly improving conditions. The following is a summary of watches, warnings, and advisories in effect. For the WXJ76 listening area, an extreme heat warning remains in effect until 7 p.m. Friday for the following counties: Champaign, Coles, DeWitt, Douglas, Edgar, Moultrie, Piatt, and Vermilion. A heat advisory remains in effect until 9 p.m. for the following county: Ford, Illinois. The time is currently 1:25 p.m. Central Daylight Time. 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Now for the official National Weather Service forecast for Champaign, Urbana, and surrounding areas of East Central Illinois. Rest of today, sunny, hot. Near steady temperature in the lower 90s. Southwest winds 5 to 10 miles an hour. Heat index values up to 105. Tonight, mostly clear. Lows in the mid-70s. South winds around 5 miles an hour. Friday, sunny, hot with highs in the mid-90s. Southwest winds 5 to 10 miles an hour. Heat index values up to 104. Friday night, mostly clear until midnight, then partly cloudy with a chance of showers after midnight. Humid with lows in the lower 70s. Southwest winds around 5 miles an hour. Chance of rain 30%. Saturday, sunny with highs in the lower 90s. Northwest winds 5 to 10 miles an hour. Heat index values up to 101. Saturday night, mostly clear until midnight, then becoming partly cloudy. Lows in the upper 60s. Sunday through Tuesday, mostly clear. Highs in the upper 80s. Lows in the mid 60s. Tuesday night and Wednesday, mostly clear. Lows in the lower 70s. Highs in the lower 90s. Again, the forecast for Champaign, Urbana, and surrounding areas of East Central Illinois for the rest of today: sunny, hot. Near steady temperature in the lower 90s. Southwest winds 5 to 10 miles an hour. Heat index values up to 105. At 1 p.m. at the Champaign Airport, skies were sunny. The temperature was 92 degrees, the dew point was 75, and the relative humidity was 57%. The heat index was 103. The wind was southwest at 8 miles an hour. The pressure was 29.99 inches and falling. Elsewhere around the area, skies ranged from sunny to mostly sunny, and temperatures were in the lower to mid-90s. And once again at 1 p.m. at the Champaign Airport, under sunny skies, the temperature was 92, and the heat index was 103. Looking elsewhere around the Midwest at 1 p.m., Chicago was

mostly sunny, and 82. Indianapolis was mostly sunny, and 94. St. Louis was mostly sunny, at 95. Kansas City was sunny, and 93. Des Moines was mostly sunny, and 92. Milwaukee was partly sunny, and 75. Here is information on the heat wave for the following counties in Illinois: Champaign, Coles, DeWitt, Douglas, Edgar, Moultrie, Piatt, and Vermilion. Extreme heat warning remains in effect until 7 p.m. Friday. What? Dangerously hot conditions with heat index values up to 105. Where? Portions of central, east central, and west central Illinois. When? Until 7 p.m. Friday. The following impacts are expected: heat-related illnesses increase significantly during extreme heat and high humidity events. Drink plenty of fluids, stay in an air-conditioned room, stay out of the sun, and check up on relatives and neighbors. Wear lightweight and loose-fitting clothing. Take action when you see symptoms of heat exhaustion and heat stroke. Never leave pets or children unattended in parked vehicles. Here is a statement on the heat wave for the following county: Ford, Illinois. Heat advisory remains in effect until 9 p.m. or 10 p.m. Eastern Daylight Time this evening. What? Heat index values of 100 to 105 expected. This is the third day in a row with forecast or observed heat indices above 100 degrees. Where? Portions of northern and central Illinois near and south of Interstate 80, as well as all of northwest Indiana. When? Until 9 p.m. or 10 p.m. Eastern Daylight Time this evening. The following impacts are expected: hot temperatures and high humidity may cause heat illnesses, especially after several days of dangerous heat. Additional details: a cold front possibly accompanied by thunderstorms will move inland from Lake Michigan this evening, leading to rapidly improving conditions. The following is a summary of watches, warnings, and advisories in effect. For the WXJ76 listening area, an extreme heat warning remains in effect until 7 p.m. Friday for the following counties: Champaign, Coles, DeWitt, Douglas, Edgar, Moultrie, Piatt, and Vermilion. A heat advisory remains in effect until 9 p.m. for the following county: Ford, Illinois. The time is currently 1:30 p.m. Central Daylight Time. 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Now for the official National Weather Service forecast for Champaign, Urbana, and surrounding areas of East Central Illinois. Rest of today, sunny, hot. Near steady temperature in the mid-90s. Southwest winds 5 to 10 miles an hour. Heat index values up to 105. Tonight, mostly clear. Lows in the mid-70s. South winds around 5 miles an hour. Friday, sunny, hot with highs in the upper 90s. Southwest winds 5 to 10 miles an hour. Heat index values up to 104. Friday night, mostly clear until midnight, then partly cloudy with a chance of showers after midnight. Lows in the lower 70s. Southwest winds around 5 miles an hour. Chance of rain 30%. Saturday, sunny with highs in the lower 90s. Northwest winds 5 to 10 miles an hour. Heat index values up to 102. Saturday night and Sunday, mostly clear. Lows in the upper 60s. Highs in the mid-80s. Sunday night and Labor Day, mostly clear. Lows in the lower 60s. Highs in the mid-80s. Monday night and Tuesday, partly cloudy. Lows in the lower 60s. Highs in the lower 90s. Tuesday night and Wednesday, mostly clear. Hot. Lows in the lower 70s. Highs in the mid-90s. Again, the forecast for Champaign, Urbana, and surrounding areas of East Central Illinois for the rest of today: sunny, hot. Near steady temperature in the mid-90s. Southwest winds 5 to 10 miles an hour. Heat index values up to 105. At 1 p.m. at the Champaign Airport, skies were sunny. The temperature was 92 degrees, the dew point was 75, and the relative humidity was 57%. The heat index was 103. The wind was southwest at 8 miles an hour. The pressure was 29.99 inches and falling. Elsewhere around the area, skies ranged from sunny to mostly sunny, and temperatures were in the lower to mid-90s. And once again at 1 p.m. at the...
Payne Airport, under sunny skies, the temperature was 92, and the heat index was 103. Looking elsewhere around the Midwest at 1 p.m., Chicago was mostly sunny, and 82. Indianapolis was mostly sunny, and 94. St. Louis was mostly sunny, at 95. Kansas City. Looking elsewhere around the Midwest at 1 p.m., Chicago was mostly sunny, and 82. Indianapolis was mostly sunny, and 94. St. Louis was mostly sunny, at 95. Kansas City was sunny, and 93. Des Moines was mostly sunny, and 92. Milwaukee was partly sunny, and 75. Here is information on the heat wave for the following counties in Illinois: Champaign, Coles, DeWitt, Douglas, Edgar, Moultrie, Piatt, and Vermilion. Extreme heat warning remains in effect until 7 p.m. Friday. What? Dangerously hot conditions with heat index values up to 105. Where? Portions of central, east central, and west central Illinois. When? Until 7 p.m. Friday. The following impacts are expected: heat-related illnesses increase significantly during extreme heat and high humidity events. Drink plenty of fluids, stay in an air-conditioned room, stay out of the sun, and check up on relatives and neighbors. Wear lightweight and loose-fitting clothing. Take action when you see symptoms of heat exhaustion and heat stroke. Never leave pets or children unattended in parked vehicles. Here is a statement on the heat wave for the following county: Ford, Illinois. Heat advisory remains in effect until 9 p.m. or 10 p.m. Eastern Daylight Time this evening. What? Heat index values of 100 to 105 expected. This is the third day in a row with forecast or observed heat indices above 100 degrees. Where? Portions of northern and central Illinois near and south of Interstate 80, as well as all of northwest Indiana. When? Until 9 p.m. or 10 p.m. Eastern Daylight Time this evening. The following impacts are expected: hot temperatures and high humidity may cause heat illnesses, especially after several days of dangerous heat. Additional details: a cold front possibly accompanied by thunderstorms will move inland from Lake Michigan this evening, leading to rapidly improving conditions. The following is a summary of watches, warnings, and advisories in effect. For the WXJ76 listening area, an extreme heat warning remains in effect until 7 p.m. Friday for the following counties: Champaign, Coles, DeWitt, Douglas, Edgar, Moultrie, Piatt, and Vermilion. A heat advisory remains in effect until 9 p.m. for the following county: Ford, Illinois. The time is currently 1:35 p.m. Central Daylight Time. 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Now for the official National Weather Service forecast for Champaign, Urbana, and surrounding areas of east central Illinois. Rest of today, sunny, hot. Near steady temperature in the mid-90s. Southwest winds 5 to 10 miles an hour. Heat index values up to 105. Tonight, mostly clear. Lows in the mid-70s. South winds around 5 miles an hour. Friday, sunny, hot with highs in the upper 90s. Southwest winds 5 to 10 miles an hour. Heat index values up to 104. Friday night, mostly clear until midnight, then partly cloudy with a chance of showers after midnight. Lows in the lower 70s. Southwest winds around 5 miles an hour. Chance of rain 30%. Saturday, sunny with highs in the lower 90s. Northwest winds 5 to 10 miles an hour. Heat index values up to 102. Saturday night and Sunday, mostly clear. Lows in the upper 60s. Highs in the mid-80s. Sunday night and Labor Day, mostly clear. Lows in the lower 60s. Highs in the mid-80s. Monday night and Tuesday, partly cloudy. Lows in the lower 60s. Highs in the lower 90s. Tuesday night and Wednesday, mostly clear. Hot. Lows in the lower 70s. Highs in the mid-90s. Again, the forecast for Champaign, Urbana, and surrounding areas of east central Illinois for the rest of today: sunny, hot. Near steady temperature in the mid-90s. Southwest winds 5 to 10 miles an hour. Heat index values up to 105. At 1 p.m. at the Champaign Airport, skies were sunny

The temperature was 92 degrees, the dew point was 75, and the relative humidity was 57%. The heat index was 103. The wind was southwest at 8 miles an hour. The pressure was 29.99 inches and falling. Elsewhere around the area, skies ranged from sunny to mostly sunny, and temperatures were in the lower to mid-90s. And once again at 1 p.m. at the Champaign Airport, under sunny skies, the temperature was 92, and the heat index was 103. Looking elsewhere around the Midwest at 1 p.m., Chicago was mostly sunny, and 82. Indianapolis was mostly sunny, and 94. St. Louis was mostly sunny, at 95. Kansas City was sunny, and 93. Des Moines was mostly sunny, and 92. Milwaukee was partly sunny, and 75. Here is information on the heat wave for the following counties in Illinois: Champaign, Coles, DeWitt, Douglas, Edgar, Moultrie, Piatt, and Vermilion. Extreme heat warning remains in effect until 7 p.m. Friday. What? Dangerously hot conditions with heat index values up to 105. Where? Portions of central, east central, and west central Illinois. When? Until 7 p.m. Friday. The following impacts are expected: heat-related illnesses increase significantly during extreme heat and high humidity events. Drink plenty of fluids, stay in an air-conditioned room, stay out of the sun, and check up on relatives and neighbors. Wear lightweight and loose-fitting clothing. Take action when you see symptoms of heat exhaustion and heat stroke. Never leave pets or children unattended in parked vehicles. Here is a statement on the heat wave for the following county: Ford, Illinois. Heat advisory remains in effect until 9 p.m. or 10 p.m. Eastern Daylight Time this evening. What? Heat index values of 100 to 105 expected. This is the third day in a row with forecast or observed heat indices above 100 degrees. Where? Portions of northern and central Illinois near and south of Interstate 80, as well as all of northwest Indiana. When? Until 9 p.m. or 10 p.m. Eastern Daylight Time this evening. The following impacts are expected: hot temperatures and high humidity may cause heat illnesses, especially after several days of dangerous heat. Additional details: a cold front possibly accompanied by thunderstorms will move inland from Lake Michigan this evening, leading to rapidly improving conditions. The following is a summary of watches, warnings, and advisories in effect. For the WXJ76 listening area, an extreme heat warning remains in effect until 7 p.m. Friday for the following counties: Champaign, Coles, DeWitt, Douglas, Edgar, Moultrie, Piatt, and Vermilion. A heat advisory remains in effect until 9 p.m. for the following county: Ford, Illinois. The time is currently 1:40 p.m. Central Daylight Time. 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Now for the official National Weather Service forecast for Champaign, Urbana, and surrounding areas of east central Illinois. Rest of today, sunny, hot. Near steady temperature in the mid-90s. Southwest winds 5 to 10 miles an hour. Heat index values up to 105. Tonight, mostly clear. Lows in the mid-70s. South winds around 5 miles an hour. Friday, sunny, hot with highs in the upper 90s. Southwest winds 5 to 10 miles an hour. Heat index values up to 104. Friday night, mostly clear until midnight, then partly cloudy with a chance of showers after midnight. Lows in the lower 70s. Southwest winds around 5 miles an hour. Chance of rain 30%. Saturday, sunny with highs in the lower 90s. Northwest winds 5 to 10 miles an hour. Heat index values up to 102. Saturday night and Sunday, mostly clear. Lows in the upper 60s. Highs in the mid-80s. Sunday night and Labor Day, mostly clear. Lows in the lower 60s. Highs in the mid-80s. Monday night and Tuesday, partly cloudy. Lows in the lower 60s. Highs in the lower 90s. Tuesday night and Wednesday, mostly clear. Hot. Lows in the lower 70s. Highs in the mid-90s. Again, the forecast for Champaign, Urbana, and surrounding areas of east central Illinois for the rest of today: sunny, hot. Near steady temperature in the mid-90s.

southwest winds 5 to 10 miles an hour. Heat index values up to 105. At 1 p.m. at the Champaign Airport, skies were sunny. The temperature was 92 degrees, the dew point was 75, and the relative humidity was 57%. The heat index was 103. The wind was southwest at 8 miles an hour. The pressure was 29.99 inches and falling. Elsewhere around the area, skies ranged from sunny to mostly sunny, and temperatures were in the lower to mid-90s. And once again at 1 p.m. at the Champaign Airport, under sunny skies, the temperature was 92, and the heat index was 103. Looking elsewhere around the Midwest at 1 p.m., Chicago was mostly sunny, and 82. Indianapolis was mostly sunny, and 94. St. Louis was mostly sunny, at 95. Kansas City was sunny, and 93. Des Moines was mostly sunny, and 92. Milwaukee was partly sunny, and 75. Here is information on the heat wave for the following counties: in Illinois, Champaign, Coles, DeWitt, Douglas, Edgar, Moultrie, Piatt, and Vermilion. Extreme heat warning remains in effect until 7 p.m. Friday. What? Dangerously hot conditions with heat index values up to 105. Where? Portions of central, east central, and west central Illinois. When? Until 7 p.m. Friday. The following impacts are expected: heat-related illnesses increase significantly during extreme heat and high humidity events. Drink plenty of fluids, stay in an air-conditioned room, stay out of the sun, and check up on relatives and neighbors. Wear lightweight and loose-fitting clothing. Take action when you see symptoms of heat exhaustion and heat stroke. Never leave pets or children unattended in parked vehicles. Here is a statement on the heat wave for the following county: Ford, Illinois. Heat advisory remains in effect until 9 p.m. or 10 p.m. Eastern Daylight Time this evening. What? Heat index values of 100 to 105 expected. This is the third day in a row with forecast or observed heat indices above 100 degrees. Where? Portions of northern and central Illinois near and south of Interstate 80, as well as all of northwest Indiana. When? Until 9 p.m. or 10 p.m. Eastern Daylight Time this evening. The following impacts are expected: hot temperatures and high humidity may cause heat illnesses, especially after several days of dangerous heat. Additional details: a cold front possibly accompanied by thunderstorms will move inland from Lake Michigan this evening, leading to rapidly improving conditions. The following is a summary of watches, warnings, and advisories in effect. For the WXJ76 listening area, an extreme heat warning remains in effect until 7 p.m. Friday for the following counties: Champaign, Coles, DeWitt, Douglas, Edgar, Moultrie, Piatt, and Vermilion. A heat advisory remains in effect until 9 p.m. for the following county: Ford, Illinois. The time is currently 1:46 p.m. Central Daylight Time. 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Now for the official National Weather Service forecast for Champaign, Urbana, and surrounding areas of east central Illinois. Rest of today, sunny, hot. Near steady temperature in the mid-90s. Southwest winds 5 to 10 miles an hour. Heat index values up to 105. Tonight, mostly clear. Lows in the mid-70s. South winds around 5 miles an hour. Friday, sunny, hot with highs in the upper 90s. Southwest winds 5 to 10 miles an hour. Heat index values up to 104. Friday night, mostly clear until midnight, then partly cloudy with a chance of showers after midnight. Lows in the lower 70s. Southwest winds around 5 miles an hour. Chance of rain 30%. Saturday, sunny with highs in the lower 90s. Northwest winds 5 to 10 miles an hour. Heat index values up to 102. Saturday night and Sunday, mostly clear. Lows in the upper 60s. Highs in the mid-80s. Sunday night and Labor Day, mostly clear. Lows in the lower 60s. Highs in the mid-80s. Monday night and Tuesday, partly cloudy. Lows in the lower 60s. Highs in the lower 90s. Tuesday night and Wednesday, mostly clear. Hot. Lows in the lower 70s. Highs in the mid-90s.
Again, the forecast for Champaign, Urbana, and surrounding areas of East Central Illinois for the rest of today, sunny, hot. Near steady temperature in the mid-90s. Southwest winds 5 to 10 miles an hour. Heat index values up to 105. At 1 p.m. at the Champaign Airport, skies were sunny. The temperature was 92 degrees, the dew point was 75, and the relative humidity was 57%. The heat index was 103. The wind was southwest at 8 miles an hour. The pressure was 29.99 inches and falling. Elsewhere around the area, skies ranged from sunny to mostly sunny, and temperatures were in the lower to mid-90s. And once again at 1 p.m. at the Champaign Airport, under sunny skies, the temperature was 92, and the heat index was 103. Looking elsewhere around the Midwest at 1 p.m., Chicago was mostly sunny, and 82. Indianapolis was mostly sunny, and 94. St. Louis was mostly sunny, at 95. Kansas City was sunny, and 93. Des Moines was mostly sunny, and 92. Milwaukee was partly sunny, and 75. Here is information on the heat wave for the following counties in Illinois: Champaign, Coles, DeWitt, Douglas, Edgar, Moultrie, Piatt, and Vermilion. Extreme heat warning remains in effect until 7 p.m. Friday. What? Dangerously hot conditions with heat index values up to 105. Where? Portions of central, east central, and west central Illinois. When? Until 7 p.m. Friday. The following impacts are expected: heat-related illnesses increase significantly during extreme heat and high humidity events. Drink plenty of fluids, stay in an air-conditioned room, stay out of the sun, and check up on relatives and neighbors. Wear lightweight and loose-fitting clothing. Take action when you see symptoms of heat exhaustion and heat stroke. Never leave pets or children unattended in parked vehicles. Here is a statement on the heat wave for the following county: Ford, Illinois. Heat advisory remains in effect until 9 p.m. or 10 p.m. Eastern Daylight Time this evening. What? Heat index values of 100 to 105 expected. This is the third day in a row with forecast or observed heat indices above 100 degrees. Where? Portions of northern and central Illinois near and south of Interstate 80, as well as all of northwest Indiana. When? Until 9 p.m. or 10 p.m. Eastern Daylight Time this evening. The following impacts are expected: hot temperatures and high humidity may cause heat illnesses, especially after several days of dangerous heat. Additional details: a cold front possibly accompanied by thunderstorms will move inland from Lake Michigan this evening, leading to rapidly improving conditions. The following is a summary of watches, warnings, and advisories in effect. For the WXJ 76 listening area, an extreme heat warning remains in effect until 7 p.m. Friday for the following counties: Champaign, Coles, DeWitt, Douglas, Edgar, Moultrie, Piatt, and Vermilion. A heat advisory remains in effect until 9 p.m. for the following county: Ford, Illinois. The time is currently 1:51 p.m. Central Daylight Time. 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Now for the official National Weather Service forecast for Champaign, Urbana, and surrounding areas of East Central Illinois. Rest of today, sunny, hot. Near steady temperature in the mid-90s. Southwest winds 5 to 10 miles an hour. Heat index values up to 105. Tonight, mostly clear. Lows in the mid-70s. South winds around 5 miles an hour. Friday, sunny, hot with highs in the upper 90s. Southwest winds 5 to 10 miles an hour. Heat index values up to 104. Friday night, mostly clear until midnight, then partly cloudy with a chance of showers after midnight. Lows in the lower 70s. Southwest winds around 5 miles an hour. Chance of rain 30%. Saturday, sunny with highs in the lower 90s. Northwest winds 5 to 10 miles an hour. Heat index values up to 102. Saturday night and Sunday, mostly clear. Lows in the upper 60s. Highs in the mid-80s. Sunday night and Labor Day, mostly clear. Lows in the lower 60s. Highs in the mid-80s. Monday night and Tuesday, partly cloudy. Lows in the lower 60s.
Highs in the lower 90s. Tuesday night and Wednesday, mostly clear. Hot. Lows in the lower 70s. Highs in the mid-90s. Again, the forecast for Champaign, Urbana and surrounding areas of East Central Illinois for the rest of today, sunny, hot. Near steady temperature in the mid-90s. Southwest winds 5 to 10 miles an hour. Heat index values up to 105. At 1 p.m. at the Champaign Airport, skies were sunny. The temperature was 92 degrees, the dew point was 75, and the relative humidity was 57%. The heat index was 103. The wind was southwest at 8 miles an hour. The pressure was 29.99 inches and falling. Elsewhere around the area, skies ranged from sunny to mostly sunny, and temperatures were in the lower to mid-90s. And once again at 1 p.m. at the Champaign Airport, under sunny skies, the temperature was 92, and the heat index was 103. Looking elsewhere around the Midwest at 1 p.m., Chicago was mostly sunny, and 82. Indianapolis was mostly sunny, and 94. St. Louis was mostly sunny, at 95. Kansas City was sunny, and 93. Des Moines was mostly sunny, and 92. Milwaukee was partly sunny, and 75. Here is information on the heat wave for the following counties in Illinois: Champaign, Coles, DeWitt, Douglas, Edgar, Moultrie, Piatt, and Vermilion. Extreme heat warning remains in effect until 7 p.m. Friday. What? Dangerously hot conditions with heat index values up to 105. Where? Portions of central, east central, and west central Illinois. When? Until 7 p.m. Friday. The following impacts are expected: heat-related illnesses increase significantly during extreme heat and high humidity events. Drink plenty of fluids, stay in an air-conditioned room, stay out of the sun, and check up on relatives and neighbors. Wear lightweight and loose-fitting clothing. Take action when you see symptoms of heat exhaustion and heat stroke. Never leave pets or children unattended in parked vehicles. Here is a statement on the heat wave for the following county: Ford, Illinois. Heat advisory now in effect until 7 p.m. or 8 p.m. Eastern Daylight Time Friday. What? Heat index values of 100 to 105 expected. Where? Portions of northern and central Illinois near and south of Interstate 80, as well as all of northwest Indiana. When? Until 7 p.m. or 8 p.m. Eastern Daylight Time Friday. The following impacts are expected: hot temperatures and high humidity may cause heat illnesses, especially after several days of dangerous heat. The following is a summary of watches, warnings and advisories in effect. For the WXJ76 listening area, an extreme heat warning remains in effect until 7 p.m. Friday for the following counties: Champaign, Coles, DeWitt, Douglas, Edgar, Moultrie, Piatt and Vermilion. Heat advisory has been extended until 7 p.m. Friday for the following county: Ford, Illinois. The time is currently 1:56 p.m. Central Daylight Time. 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Now for the official National Weather Service forecast for Champaign, Urbana and surrounding areas of East Central Illinois. Rest of today, sunny, hot. Near steady temperature in the mid-90s. Southwest winds 5 to 10 miles an hour. Heat index values up to 105. Tonight, mostly clear. Lows in the mid-70s. South winds around 5 miles an hour. Friday, sunny, hot with highs in the upper 90s. Southwest winds 5 to 10 miles an hour. Heat index values up to 104. Friday night, mostly clear until midnight, then partly cloudy with a chance of showers after midnight. Lows in the lower 70s. Southwest winds around 5 miles an hour. Chance of rain 30%. Saturday, sunny with highs in the lower 90s. Northwest winds 5 to 10 miles an hour. Heat index values up to 102. Saturday night and Sunday, mostly clear. Lows in the upper 60s. Highs in the mid-80s. Sunday night and Labor Day, mostly clear. Lows in the lower 60s. Highs in the mid-80s. Monday night and Tuesday, partly cloudy. Lows in the lower 60s. Highs in the lower 90s. Tuesday night.

Wednesday, mostly clear. Hot. Lows in the lower 70s. Highs in the mid-90s. Again, the forecast for Champaign, Urbana and surrounding areas of East Central Illinois for the rest of today, sunny, hot. Near steady temperature in the mid-90s. Southwest winds 5 to 10 miles an hour. Heat index values up to 105. At 1 p.m. at the Champaign Airport, skies were sunny. The temperature was 92 degrees, the dew point was 75, and the relative humidity was 57%. The heat index was 103. The wind was southwest at 8 miles an hour. The pressure was 29.99 inches and falling. Elsewhere around the area, skies ranged from sunny to mostly sunny, and temperatures were in the lower to mid-90s. And once again at 1 p.m. at the Champaign Airport, under sunny skies, the temperature was 92, and the heat index was 103. Looking elsewhere around the Midwest at 1 p.m., Chicago was mostly sunny, and 82. Indianapolis was mostly sunny, and 94. St. Louis was mostly sunny, at 95. Kansas City was sunny, and 93. Des Moines was mostly sunny, and 92. Milwaukee was partly sunny, and 75. Here is information on the heat wave for the following counties in Illinois: Champaign, Coles, DeWitt, Douglas, Edgar, Moultrie, Piatt, and Vermilion. Extreme heat warning remains in effect until 7 p.m. Friday. What? Dangerously hot conditions with heat index values up to 105. Where? Portions of central, east central, and west central Illinois. When? Until 7 p.m. Friday. The following impacts are expected: heat-related illnesses increase significantly during extreme heat and high humidity events. Drink plenty of fluids, stay in an air-conditioned room, stay out of the sun, and check up on relatives and neighbors. Wear lightweight and loose-fitting clothing. Take action when you see symptoms of heat exhaustion and heat stroke. Never leave pets or children unattended in parked vehicles. Here is a statement on the heat wave for the following county: Ford, Illinois. Heat advisory now in effect until 7 p.m. or 8 p.m. Eastern Daylight Time Friday. What? Heat index values of 100 to 105 expected. Where? Portions of northern and central Illinois near and south of Interstate 80, as well as all of northwest Indiana. When? Until 7 p.m. or 8 p.m. Eastern Daylight Time Friday. The following impacts are expected: hot temperatures and high humidity may cause heat illnesses, especially after several days of dangerous heat. The following is a summary of watches, warnings and advisories in effect. For the WXJ76 listening area, an extreme heat warning remains in effect until 7 p.m. Friday for the following counties: Champaign, Coles, DeWitt, Douglas, Edgar, Moultrie, Piatt and Vermilion. Heat advisory has been extended until 7 p.m. Friday for the following county: Ford, Illinois. The time is currently 2:01 p.m. Central Daylight Time. 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Now for the official National Weather Service forecast for Champaign, Urbana and surrounding areas of East Central Illinois. Rest of today, sunny, hot. Near steady temperature in the mid-90s. Southwest winds 5 to 10 miles an hour. Heat index values up to 105. Tonight, mostly clear. Lows in the mid-70s. South winds around 5 miles an hour. Friday, sunny, hot with highs in the upper 90s. Southwest winds 5 to 10 miles an hour. Heat index values up to 104. Friday night, mostly clear until midnight, then partly cloudy with a chance of showers after midnight. Lows in the lower 70s. Southwest winds around 5 miles an hour. Chance of rain 30%. Saturday, sunny with highs in the lower 90s. Northwest winds 5 to 10 miles an hour. Heat index values up to 102. Saturday night and Sunday, mostly clear. Lows in the upper 60s. Highs in the mid-80s. Sunday night and Labor Day, mostly clear. Lows in the lower 60s. Highs in the mid-80s. Monday night and Tuesday, partly cloudy. Lows in the lower 60s. Highs in the lower 90s. Tuesday night and Wednesday, mostly clear. Hot. Lows in the lower 70s.
70s. Highs in the mid-90s. Again, the forecast for Champaign, Urbana and surrounding areas of East Central Illinois for the rest of today, sunny, hot. Near steady temperature in the mid-90s. Southwest winds 5 to 10 miles an hour. Heat index values up to 105. At 2 p.m. at the Champaign Airport, skies were sunny. The temperature was 93 degrees, the dew point was 75, and the relative humidity was 55%. The heat index was 104. The wind was southwest at 6 miles an hour. The pressure was 29.98 inches and falling. Elsewhere around the area, it was sunny, with a temperature of 96 at Terre Haute, 95 at Mattoon, 96 at Decatur, and 96 at Springfield. At Peoria and Bloomington, the weather conditions were not available. And once again at 2 p.m. at the Champaign Airport, under sunny skies, the temperature was 93, and the heat index was 104. Here is information on the heat wave for the following counties in Illinois: Champaign, Coles, DeWitt, Douglas, Edgar, Moultrie, Piatt, and Vermilion. Extreme heat warning remains in effect until 7 p.m. Friday. What? Dangerously hot conditions with heat index values up to 105. Where? Portions of central, east central, and west central Illinois. When? Until 7 p.m. Friday. The following impacts are expected: heat-related illnesses increase significantly during extreme heat and high humidity events. Drink plenty of fluids, stay in an air-conditioned room, stay out of the sun, and check up on relatives and neighbors. Wear lightweight and loose-fitting clothing. Take action when you see symptoms of heat exhaustion and heat stroke. Never leave pets or children unattended in parked vehicles. Here is a statement on the heat wave for the following county: Ford, Illinois. Heat advisory now in effect until 7 p.m. or 8 p.m. Eastern Daylight Time Friday. What? Heat index values of 100 to 105 expected. Where? Portions of northern and central Illinois near and south of Interstate 80, as well as all of northwest Indiana. When? Until 7 p.m. or 8 p.m. Eastern Daylight Time Friday. The following impacts are expected: hot temperatures and high humidity may cause heat illnesses, especially after several days of dangerous heat. The following is a summary of watches, warnings, and advisories in effect. For the WXJ 76 listening area, an extreme heat warning remains in effect until 7 p.m. Friday for the following counties: Champaign, Coles, DeWitt, Douglas, Edgar, Moultrie, Piatt, and Vermilion. Heat advisory has been extended until 7 p.m. Friday for the following county: Ford, Illinois. The time is currently 2:05 p.m. Central Daylight Time. 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Now for the official National Weather Service forecast for Champaign, Urbana and surrounding areas of East Central Illinois. Rest of today, sunny, hot. Near steady temperature in the mid-90s. Southwest winds 5 to 10 miles an hour. Heat index values up to 105. Tonight, mostly clear. Lows in the mid-70s. South winds around 5 miles an hour. Friday, sunny, hot with highs in the upper 90s. Southwest winds 5 to 10 miles an hour. Heat index values up to 104. Friday night, mostly clear until midnight, then partly cloudy with a chance of showers after midnight. Lows in the lower 70s. Southwest winds around 5 miles an hour. Chance of rain 30%. Saturday, sunny with highs in the lower 90s. Northwest winds 5 to 10 miles an hour. Heat index values up to 102. Saturday night and Sunday, mostly clear. Lows in the upper 60s. Highs in the mid 80s. Sunday night and Labor Day, mostly clear. Lows in the lower 60s.

Highs in the mid-80s. Monday night and Tuesday, partly cloudy. Lows in the lower 60s. Highs in the lower 90s. Tuesday night and Wednesday, mostly clear. Hot. Lows in the lower 70s. Highs in the mid-90s. Again, the forecast for Champaign, Urbana and surrounding areas of East Central Illinois for the rest of today, sunny, hot. Near steady temperature in the mid-90s. Southwest winds 5 to 10 miles an hour. Heat index values up to 105. At 2 p.m. at the Champaign Airport, skies were sunny. The temperature was 93 degrees, the dew point was 75, and the relative humidity was 55%. The heat index was 104. The wind was southwest at 6 miles an hour. The pressure was 29.98 inches and falling. Elsewhere around the area, it was sunny, with a temperature of 96 at Terre Haute, 95 at Mattoon, 96 at Decatur, and 96 at Springfield. At Peoria and Bloomington, the weather conditions were not available. And once again at 2 p.m. at the Champaign Airport, under sunny skies, the temperature was 93, and the heat index was 104. Looking elsewhere around the Midwest at 2 p.m., Chicago was partly sunny, and 84. The report from Indianapolis was not available. St. Louis was sunny, and 97. Kansas City was sunny, and 94. Des Moines was partly sunny, and 93. Milwaukee was partly sunny, and 78. Here is information on the heat wave for the following counties in Illinois: Champaign, Coles, DeWitt, Douglas, Edgar, Moultrie, Piatt, and Vermilion. Extreme heat warning remains in effect until 7 p.m. Friday. What? Dangerously hot conditions with heat index values up to 105. Where? Portions of central, east central, and west central Illinois. When? Until 7 p.m. Friday. The following impacts are expected: heat-related illnesses increase significantly during extreme heat and high humidity events. Drink plenty of fluids, stay in an air-conditioned room, stay out of the sun, and check up on relatives and neighbors. Wear lightweight and loose-fitting clothing. Take action when you see symptoms of heat exhaustion and heat stroke. Never leave pets or children unattended in parked vehicles. Here is a statement on the heat wave for the following county: Ford, Illinois. Heat advisory now in effect until 7 p.m. or 8 p.m. Eastern Daylight Time Friday. What? Heat index values of 100 to 105 expected. Where? Portions of northern and central Illinois near and south of Interstate 80, as well as all of northwest Indiana. When? Until 7 p.m. or 8 p.m. Eastern Daylight Time Friday. The following impacts are expected: hot temperatures and high humidity may cause heat illnesses, especially after several days of dangerous heat. The following is a summary of watches, warnings, and advisories in effect. For the WXJ 76 listening area, an extreme heat warning remains in effect until 7 p.m. Friday for the following counties: Champaign, Coles, DeWitt, Douglas, Edgar, Moultrie, Piatt, and Vermilion. Heat advisory has been extended until 7 p.m. Friday for the following county: Ford, Illinois. And now a discussion of hazardous weather conditions for the following counties in Illinois: Champaign, Coles, DeWitt, Douglas, Edgar, Moultrie, Piatt, and Vermilion. This hazardous weather outlook is for central Illinois, east central Illinois, southeast Illinois, and west central Illinois. For tonight, heat index values will once again range from 100 to 110 degrees into early this evening. Minimal relief is expected overnight as temperatures bottom out in the mid to upper 70s. An isolated severe storm or 2-15% chance is possible late this afternoon into this evening, with the primary hazard being damaging winds. For Friday through Wednesday, there is a marginal risk for an isolated severe thunderstorm or 2 Friday and again Saturday. Damaging wind gusts will be the primary expected hazards. Include heat and humidity will continue across most of central and southeast Illinois through Friday and south of Rushville to Robinson Line Saturday. Heat index values will climb to around 105 degrees both days. Spotter information statement: spotter activation is not anticipated tonight. The time is currently 2:12 p.m. Central Daylight Time. 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

for Champaign, Urbana, and surrounding areas of East Central Illinois. Rest of today, sunny, hot. Near steady temperature in the mid-90s. Southwest winds 5 to 10 miles an hour. Heat index values up to 105. Tonight, mostly clear. Lows in the mid-70s. South winds around 5 miles an hour. Friday, sunny, hot with highs in the upper 90s. Southwest winds 5 to 10 miles an hour. Heat index values up to 104. Friday night, mostly clear until midnight, then partly cloudy with a chance of showers after midnight. Lows in the lower 70s. Southwest winds around 5 miles an hour. Chance of rain 30%. Saturday, sunny with highs in the lower 90s. Northwest winds 5 to 10 miles an hour. Heat index values up to 102. Saturday night and Sunday, mostly clear. Lows in the upper 60s. Highs in the mid-80s. Sunday night and Labor Day, mostly clear. Lows in the lower 60s. Highs in the mid-80s. Monday night and Tuesday, partly cloudy. Lows in the lower 60s. Highs in the lower 90s. Tuesday night and Wednesday, mostly clear. Hot. Lows in the lower 70s. Highs in the mid-90s. Again, the forecast for Champaign, Urbana, and surrounding areas of East Central Illinois for the rest of today, sunny, hot. Near steady temperature in the mid-90s. Southwest winds 5 to 10 miles an hour. Heat index values up to 105. At 2 p.m. at the Champaign Airport, skies were sunny. The temperature was 93 degrees, the dew point was 75, and the relative humidity was 55%. The heat index was 104. The wind was southwest at 6 miles an hour. The pressure was 29.98 inches and falling. Elsewhere around the area, skies ranged from sunny to mostly sunny, and temperatures were in the lower to mid-90s. And once again at 2 p.m. at the Champaign Airport, under sunny skies, the temperature was 93, and the heat index was 104. Looking elsewhere around the Midwest at 2 p.m., Chicago was partly sunny, and 84. Indianapolis was mostly sunny, at 95. St. Louis was mostly sunny, and 97. Kansas City was sunny, and 94. Des Moines was partly sunny, and 93. Milwaukee was partly sunny, and 78. Here is information on the heat wave for the following counties in Illinois: Champaign, Coles, DeWitt, Douglas, Edgar, Moultrie, Piatt, and Vermilion. Extreme heat warning remains in effect until 7 p.m. Friday. What? Dangerously hot conditions with heat index values up to 105. Where? Portions of central, east central, and west central Illinois. When? Until 7 p.m. Friday. The following impacts are expected: heat-related illnesses increase significantly during extreme heat and high humidity events. Drink plenty of fluids, stay in an air-conditioned room, stay out of the sun, and check up on relatives and neighbors. Wear lightweight and loose-fitting clothing. Take action when you see symptoms of heat exhaustion and need stroke. Never leave pets or children unattended in parked vehicles. Here is a statement on the heat wave for the following county: Ford, Illinois. Heat advisory now in effect until 7 p.m. or 8 p.m. Eastern Daylight Time Friday. What? Heat index values of 100 to 105 expected. Where? Portions of northern and central Illinois near and south of Interstate 80, as well as all of northwest Indiana. When? Until 7 p.m. or 8 p.m. Eastern Daylight Time Friday. The following impacts are expected: hot temperatures and high humidity may cause heat illnesses, especially after several days of dangerous heat. The following is a summary of watches, warnings, and advisories in effect. For the WXJ76 listening area, an extreme heat warning remains in effect until 7 p.m. Friday for the following counties: Champaign, Coles, DeWitt, Douglas, Edgar, Moultrie, Piatt, and Vermilion. Heat advisory has been extended until 7 p.m. Friday for the following county: Ford, Illinois. And now a discussion of hazardous weather conditions for the following counties in Illinois: Champaign, Coles, DeWitt, Douglas, Edgar, Moultrie, Piatt, and Vermilion. This hazardous weather outlook is for central Illinois, east central Illinois, southeast Illinois, and west central Illinois. For tonight.

heat index values will once again range from 100 to 110 degrees into early this evening. Minimal relief is expected overnight as temperatures bottom out in the mid to upper 70s. An isolated severe storm or 2-15% chance is possible late this afternoon into this evening, with the primary hazard being damaging winds. For Friday through Wednesday, there is a marginal risk for an isolated severe thunderstorm or two Friday and again Saturday. Damaging wind gusts will be the primary expected hazards. Include heat and humidity will continue across most of central and southeast Illinois through Friday and south of Rushville to Robinson Line Saturday. Heat index values will climb to around 105 degrees both days. Spotter information statement. Spotter activation is not anticipated tonight. The time is currently 2:18 p.m. Central Daylight Time. 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Now for the official National Weather Service forecast for Champaign, Urbana and surrounding areas of East Central Illinois. Rest of today, sunny, hot. Near steady temperature in the mid-90s. Southwest winds 5 to 10 miles an hour. Heat index values up to 105. Tonight, mostly clear. Lows in the mid-70s. South winds around 5 miles an hour. Friday, sunny, hot with highs in the upper 90s. Southwest winds 5 to 10 miles an hour. Heat index values up to 104. Friday night, mostly clear until midnight, then partly cloudy with a chance of showers after midnight. Lows in the lower 70s. Southwest winds around 5 miles an hour. Chance of rain 30%. Saturday, sunny with highs in the lower 90s. Northwest winds 5 to 10 miles an hour. Heat index values up to 102. Saturday night and Sunday, mostly clear. Lows in the upper 60s. Highs in the mid-80s. Sunday night and Labor Day, mostly clear. Lows in the lower 60s. Highs in the mid-80s. Monday night and Tuesday, partly cloudy. Lows in the lower 60s. Highs in the lower 90s. Tuesday night and Wednesday, mostly clear. Hot. Lows in the lower 70s. Highs in the mid-90s. Again, the forecast for Champaign, Urbana and surrounding areas of East Central Illinois for the rest of today, sunny, hot. Near steady temperature in the mid-90s. Southwest winds 5 to 10 miles an hour. Heat index values up to 105. At 2 p.m. at the Champaign Airport, skies were sunny. The temperature was 93 degrees, the dew point was 75, and the relative humidity was 55%. The heat index was 104. The wind was southwest at 6 miles an hour. The pressure was 29.98 inches and falling. Elsewhere around the area, skies ranged from sunny to mostly sunny, and temperatures were in the lower to mid-90s. And once again at 2 p.m. at the Champaign Airport, under sunny skies, the temperature was 93, and the heat index was 104. At 2 p.m. at the Champaign Airport, skies were sunny. The temperature was 93 degrees, the dew point was 75, and the relative humidity was 55%. The heat index was 104. The wind was southwest at 6 miles an hour. The pressure was 29.98 inches and falling. Elsewhere around the area, skies ranged from sunny to mostly sunny, and temperatures were in the lower to mid-90s. And once again at 2 p.m. at the Champaign Airport, under sunny skies, the temperature was 93, and the heat index was 104. Looking elsewhere around the Midwest at 2 p.m., Chicago was partly sunny, and 84. Indianapolis was mostly sunny, at 95. St. Louis was mostly sunny, and 97. Kansas City was sunny, and 94. Des Moines was partly sunny, and 93. Milwaukee was partly sunny, and 78. Here is information on the heat wave for the following counties in Illinois: Champaign, Coles, DeWitt, Douglas, Edgar, Moultrie, Piatt, and Vermilion. Extreme heat warning remains in effect until 7 p.m. Friday. What? Dangerously hot conditions with heat index values up to 105. Where? Portions of central, east central, and west central Illinois. When? Until 7 p.m. Friday. The following impacts are expected: heat-related illnesses increase significantly during extreme heat and high humidity events.

Missouri now in effect until 7 p.m. or 8 p.m. Eastern Daylight Time Friday. What? Heat index values of 100 to 105 expected. Where? Portions of northern and central Illinois near and south of Interstate 80, as well as all of northwest Indiana. When? Until 7 p.m. or 8 p.m. Eastern Daylight Time Friday. The following impacts are expected. Hot temperatures and high humidity may cause heat illnesses, especially after several days of dangerous heat. The following is a summary of watches, warnings, and advisories in effect. For the WXJ76 listening area, an extreme heat warning remains in effect until 7 p.m. Friday for the following counties: Champaign, Coles, DeWitt, Douglas, Edgar, Moultrie, Piatt, and Vermilion. Heat advisory has been extended until 7 p.m. Friday for the following county: Ford, Illinois. And now a discussion of hazardous weather conditions for the following counties in Illinois: Champaign, Coles, DeWitt, Douglas, Edgar, Moultrie, Piatt, and Vermilion. This hazardous weather outlook is for central Illinois, east central Illinois, southeast Illinois, and west central Illinois. For tonight, heat index values will once again range from 100 to 110 degrees into early this evening. Minimal relief is expected overnight as temperatures bottom out in the mid to upper 70s. An isolated severe storm or 2-15% chance is possible late this afternoon into this evening, with the primary hazard being damaging winds. For Friday through Wednesday, there is a marginal risk for an isolated severe thunderstorm or 2 Friday and again Saturday. Damaging wind gusts will be the primary expected hazards. Include heat and humidity will continue across most of central and southeast Illinois through Friday and south of A. Rushville to Robinson Line Saturday. Heat index values will climb to around 105 degrees both days. Spotter information statement. Spotter activation is not anticipated tonight. The time is currently 2:25 p.m. Central Daylight Time. 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Now for the official National Weather Service forecast for Champaign, Urbana, and surrounding areas of east central Illinois. Rest of today, sunny, hot. Near steady temperature in the mid-90s. Southwest winds 5 to 10 miles an hour. Heat index values up to 105. Tonight, mostly clear. Lows in the mid-70s. South winds around 5 miles an hour. Friday, sunny, hot with highs in the upper 90s. Southwest winds 5 to 10 miles an hour. Heat index values up to 104. Friday night, mostly clear until midnight, then partly cloudy with a chance of showers after midnight. Lows in the lower 70s. Southwest winds around 5 miles an hour. Chance of rain 30%. Saturday, sunny with highs in the lower 90s. Northwest winds 5 to 10 miles an hour. Heat index values up to 102. Saturday night and Sunday, mostly clear. Lows in the upper 60s. Highs in the mid-80s. Sunday night and Labor Day, mostly clear. Lows in the lower 60s. Highs in the mid-80s. Monday night and Tuesday, partly cloudy. Lows in the lower 60s. Highs in the lower 90s. Tuesday night and Wednesday, mostly clear. Hot. Lows in the lower 70s. Highs in the mid-90s. Again, the forecast for Champaign, Urbana, and surrounding areas of east central Illinois for the rest of today: sunny, hot. Near steady temperature in the mid-90s. Southwest winds 5 to 10 miles an hour. Heat index values up to 105. At 2 p.m. at the Champaign Airport, skies were sunny. The temperature was 93 degrees, the dew point was 75, and the relative humidity was 55%. The heat index was 104. The wind was southwest at 6 miles an hour. The pressure was 29.98 inches and falling. Elsewhere around the area, skies ranged from sunny to mostly sunny, and temperatures were in the lower to mid-90s. And once again at 2 p.m. at the Champaign Airport, under sunny skies, the temperature was 93, and the heat index was 104. Looking elsewhere around the Midwest at 2 p.m., Chicago was partly sunny, and 84. Indianapolis was mostly sunny, at 95. St. Louis was mostly sunny, and 97. Kansas City was sunny, and 94. Des Moines was partly sunny, and 93.

Milwaukee was partly sunny in 78. Here is information on the heat wave for the following counties in Illinois: Champaign, Coles, DeWitt, Douglas, Edgar, Moultrie, Piatt, and Vermilion. Extreme heat warning remains in effect until 7 p.m. Friday. What? Dangerously hot conditions with heat index values up to 105. Where? Portions of central, east central, and west central Illinois. When? Until 7 p.m. Friday. The following impacts are expected: heat-related illnesses increase significantly during extreme heat and high humidity events. Drink plenty of fluids, stay in an air-conditioned room, stay out of the sun, and check up on relatives and neighbors. Wear lightweight and loose-fitting clothing. Take action when you see symptoms of heat exhaustion and heat stroke. Never leave pets or children unattended in parked vehicles. Here is a statement on the heat wave for the following county: Ford, Illinois. Heat advisory now in effect until 7 p.m. or 8 p.m. Eastern Daylight Time Friday. What? Heat index values of 100 to 105 expected. Where? Portions of northern and central Illinois near and south of Interstate 80, as well as all of northwest Indiana. When? Until 7 p.m. or 8 p.m. Eastern Daylight Time Friday. The following impacts are expected: hot temperatures and high humidity may cause heat illnesses, especially after several days of dangerous heat. The following is a summary of watches, warnings, and advisories in effect. For the WXJ 76 listening area, an extreme heat warning remains in effect until 7 p.m. Friday for the following counties: Champaign, Coles, DeWitt, Douglas, Edgar, Moultrie, Piatt, and Vermilion. Heat advisory has been extended until 7 p.m. Friday for the following county: Ford, Illinois. And now a discussion of hazardous weather conditions for the following counties in Illinois: Champaign, Coles, DeWitt, Douglas, Edgar, Moultrie, Piatt, and Vermilion. This hazardous weather outlook is for central Illinois, east central Illinois, southeast Illinois, and west central Illinois. For tonight, heat index values will once again range from 100 to 110 degrees into early this evening. Minimal relief is expected overnight as temperatures bottom out in the mid to upper 70s. An isolated severe storm or 2-15% chance is possible late this afternoon into this evening, with the primary hazard being damaging winds. For Friday through Wednesday, there is a marginal risk for an isolated severe thunderstorm or two Friday and again Saturday. Damaging wind gusts will be the primary expected hazards. Include heat and humidity will continue across most of central and southeast Illinois through Friday and south of A. Rushville to Robinson Line Saturday. Heat index values will climb to around 105 degrees both days. Spotter information statement: spotter activation is not anticipated tonight. The time is currently 2:31 p.m. Central Daylight Time. 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Now for the official National Weather Service forecast for Champaign, Urbana, and surrounding areas of east central Illinois. Rest of today: sunny, hot. Near steady temperature in the mid-90s. Southwest winds 5 to 10 miles an hour. Heat index values up to 105. Tonight, mostly clear. Lows in the mid-70s. South winds around 5 miles an hour. Friday, sunny, hot with highs in the upper 90s. Southwest winds 5 to 10 miles an hour. Heat index values up to 104. Friday night, mostly clear until midnight, then partly cloudy with a chance of showers after midnight. Lows in the lower 70s. Southwest winds around 5 miles an hour. Chance of rain 30%. Saturday, sunny with highs in the lower 90s. Northwest winds 5 to 10 miles an hour. Heat index values up to 102. Saturday night and Sunday, mostly clear. Lows in the upper 60s. Highs in the mid-80s. Sunday night and Labor Day, mostly clear. Lows in the lower 60s. Highs in the mid-80s. Monday night and Tuesday, 102. Saturday night and Sunday, mostly clear. Lows in the upper 60s. Highs in the mid-80s. Sunday night and Labor Day, mostly clear. Lows in the lower 60s. Highs in the mid-80s. Monday night and Tuesday, partly cloudy. Lows in the lower 60s. Highs in the lower 90s. Tuesday night and

Day, mostly clear. Hot. Lows in the lower 70s. Highs in the mid-90s. Again, the forecast for Champaign, Urbana, and surrounding areas of East Central Illinois for the rest of today, sunny, hot. Near steady temperature in the mid-90s. Southwest winds 5 to 10 miles an hour. Heat index values up to 105. At 2 p.m. at the Champaign Airport, skies were sunny. The temperature was 93 degrees, the dew point was 75, and the relative humidity was 55%. The heat index was 104. The wind was southwest at 6 miles an hour. The pressure was 29.98 inches and falling. Elsewhere around the area, skies ranged from sunny to mostly sunny, and temperatures were in the lower to mid-90s. And once again at 2 p.m. at the Champaign Airport, under sunny skies, the temperature was 93, and the heat index was 104. Looking elsewhere around the Midwest at 2 p.m., Chicago was partly sunny, and 84. Indianapolis was mostly sunny, at 95. St. Louis was mostly sunny, and 97. Kansas City was sunny, and 94. Des Moines was partly sunny, and 93. Milwaukee was partly sunny, and 78. Here is information on the heat wave for the following counties in Illinois: Champaign, Coles, DeWitt, Douglas, Edgar, Moultrie, Piatt, and Vermilion. Extreme heat warning remains in effect until 7 p.m. Friday. What? Dangerously hot conditions with heat index values up to 105. Where? Portions of central, east central, and west central Illinois. When? Until 7 p.m. Friday. The following impacts are expected: heat-related illnesses increase significantly during extreme heat and high humidity events. Drink plenty of fluids, stay in an air-conditioned room, stay out of the sun, and check up on relatives and neighbors. Wear lightweight and loose-fitting clothing. Take action when you see symptoms of heat exhaustion and heat stroke. Never leave pets or children unattended in parked vehicles. Here is a statement on the heat wave for the following county: Ford, Illinois. Heat advisory now in effect until 7 p.m. or 8 p.m. Eastern Daylight Time Friday. What? Heat index values of 100 to 105 expected. Where? Portions of northern and central Illinois near and south of Interstate 80, as well as all of northwest Indiana. When? Until 7 p.m. or 8 p.m. Eastern Daylight Time Friday. The following impacts are expected: hot temperatures and high humidity may cause heat illnesses, especially after several days of dangerous heat. The following is a summary of watches, warnings, and advisories in effect. For the WXJ76 listening area, an extreme heat warning remains in effect until 7 p.m. Friday for the following counties: Champaign, Coles, DeWitt, Douglas, Edgar, Moultrie, Piatt, and Vermilion. Heat advisory has been extended until 7 p.m. Friday for the following county: Ford, Illinois. And now a discussion of hazardous weather conditions for the following counties in Illinois: Champaign, Coles, DeWitt, Douglas, Edgar, Moultrie, Piatt, and Vermilion. This hazardous weather outlook is for central Illinois, east central Illinois, southeast Illinois, and west central Illinois. For tonight, heat index values will once again range from 100 to 110 degrees into early this evening. Minimal relief is expected overnight as temperatures bottom out in the mid to upper 70s. An isolated severe storm or 2-15% chance is possible late this afternoon into this evening, with the primary hazard being damaging winds. For Friday through Wednesday, there is a marginal risk for an isolated severe thunderstorm or 2 Friday and again Saturday. Damaging wind gusts will be the primary expected hazards. Include heat and humidity will continue across most of central and southeast Illinois through Friday and south of Rushville to Robinson Line Saturday. Heat index values will climb to around 105 degrees both days. Spotter information statement: spotter activation is not anticipated tonight. The time is currently 2:37 p.m. Central Daylight Time. 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Now for the official National Weather Service forecast for Champaign, Urbana, and surrounding areas of east central Illinois. Rest of today, sunny, hot. Near steady temperature in the mid-90s. Southwest winds 5 to 10 miles an hour. Heat index values up to 105. Tonight, most

clear. Lows in the mid-70s. South winds around 5 miles an hour. Friday, sunny, hot with highs in the upper 90s. Southwest winds 5 to 10 miles an hour. Heat index values up to 104. Friday night, mostly clear until midnight, then partly cloudy with a chance of showers after midnight. Lows in the lower 70s. Southwest winds around 5 miles an hour. Chance of rain 30%. Saturday, sunny with highs in the lower 90s. Northwest winds 5 to 10 miles an hour. Heat index values up to 102. Saturday night and Sunday, mostly clear. Lows in the upper 60s. Highs in the mid-80s. Sunday night and Labor Day, mostly clear. Lows in the lower 60s. Highs in the mid-80s. Monday night and Tuesday, partly cloudy. Lows in the lower 60s. Highs in the lower 90s. Tuesday night and Wednesday, mostly clear. Hot. Lows in the lower 70s. Highs in the mid-90s. Again, the forecast for Champaign, Urbana and surrounding areas of East Central Illinois for the rest of today, sunny, hot. Near steady temperature in the mid-90s. Southwest winds 5 to 10 miles an hour. Heat index values up to 105. At 2 p.m. at the Champaign Airport, skies were sunny. The temperature was 93 degrees, the dew point was 75, and the relative humidity was 55%. The heat index was 104. The wind was southwest at 6 miles an hour. The pressure was 29.98 inches and falling. Elsewhere around the area, skies ranged from sunny to mostly sunny, and temperatures were in the lower to mid-90s. And once again at 2 p.m. at the Champaign Airport, under sunny skies, the temperature was 93, and the heat index was 104. Looking elsewhere around the Midwest at 2 p.m., Chicago was partly sunny, and 84. Indianapolis was mostly sunny, at 95. St. Louis was mostly sunny, and 97. Kansas City was sunny, and 94. Des Moines was partly sunny, and 93. Milwaukee was partly sunny, and 78. Here is information on the heat wave for the following counties in Illinois: Champaign, Coles, DeWitt, Douglas, Edgar, Moultrie, Piatt, and Vermilion. Extreme heat warning remains in effect until 7 p.m. Friday. What? Dangerously hot conditions with heat index values up to 105. Where? Portions of central, east central, and west central Illinois. When? Until 7 p.m. Friday. The following impacts are expected: heat-related illnesses increase significantly during extreme heat and high humidity events. Drink plenty of fluids, stay in an air-conditioned room, stay out of the sun, and check up on relatives and neighbors. Wear lightweight and loose-fitting clothing. Take action when you see symptoms of heat exhaustion and heat stroke. Never leave pets or children unattended in parked vehicles. Here is a statement on the heat wave for the following county: Ford, Illinois. Heat advisory now in effect until 7 p.m. or 8 p.m. Eastern Daylight Time Friday. What? Heat index values of 100 to 105 expected. Where? Portions of northern and central Illinois near and south of Interstate 80, as well as all of northwest Indiana. When? Until 7 p.m. or 8 p.m. Eastern Daylight Time Friday. The following impacts are expected: hot temperatures and high humidity may cause heat illnesses, especially after several days of dangerous heat. The following is a summary of watches, warnings and advisories in effect. For the WXJ76 listening area, an extreme heat warning remains in effect until 7 p.m. Friday for the following counties: Champaign, Coles, DeWitt, Douglas, Edgar, Moultrie, Piatt and Vermilion. Heat advisory has been extended until 7 p.m. Friday for the following county: Ford, Illinois. And now a discussion of hazardous weather conditions for the following counties in Illinois: Champaign, Coles, DeWitt, Douglas, Edgar, Moultrie, Piatt, and Vermilion. This hazardous weather outlook is for central Illinois, east central Illinois, southeast Illinois, and west central Illinois. For tonight, heat index values will once again range from 100 to 110 degrees into early this evening. Minimal relief is expected overnight as temperatures bottom out in the mid to upper 70s. An isolated severe storm or 2-15% chance is possible late this afternoon into this evening, with the primary

being damaging winds. For Friday through Wednesday, there is a marginal risk for an isolated severe thunderstorm or two Friday and again Saturday. Damaging wind gusts will be the primary expected hazards. Include heat and humidity will continue across most of central and southeast Illinois through Friday and south of Rushville to Robinson Line Saturday. Heat index values will climb to around 105 degrees both days. Spotter information statement. Spotter activation is not anticipated tonight. The time is currently 2:43 p.m. Central Daylight Time. 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Now for the official National Weather Service forecast for Champaign, Urbana, and surrounding areas of East Central Illinois. Rest of today, sunny, hot. Near steady temperature in the mid-90s. Southwest winds 5 to 10 miles an hour. Heat index values up to 105. Tonight, mostly clear. Lows in the mid-70s. South winds around 5 miles an hour. Friday, sunny, hot with highs in the upper 90s. Southwest winds 5 to 10 miles an hour. Heat index values up to 104. Friday night, mostly clear until midnight, then partly cloudy with a chance of showers after midnight. Lows in the lower 70s. Southwest winds around 5 miles an hour. Chance of rain 30%. Saturday, sunny with highs in the lower 90s. Northwest winds 5 to 10 miles an hour. Heat index values up to 102. Saturday night and Sunday, mostly clear. Lows in the upper 60s. Highs in the mid-80s. Sunday night and Labor Day, mostly clear. Lows in the lower 60s. Highs in the mid-80s. Monday night and Tuesday, partly cloudy. Lows in the lower 60s. Highs in the lower 90s. Tuesday night and Wednesday, mostly clear. Hot. Lows in the lower 70s. Highs in the mid-90s. Again, the forecast for Champaign, Urbana, and surrounding areas of East Central Illinois for the rest of today, sunny, hot. Near steady temperature in the mid-90s. Southwest winds 5 to 10 miles an hour. Heat index values up to 105. At 2 p.m. at the Champaign Airport, skies were sunny. The temperature was 93 degrees, the dew point was 75, and the relative humidity was 55%. The heat index was 104. The wind was southwest at 6 miles an hour. The pressure was 29.98 inches and falling. Elsewhere around the area, skies ranged from sunny to mostly sunny, and temperatures were in the lower to mid-90s. And once again at 2 p.m. at the Champaign Airport, under sunny skies, the temperature was 93, and the heat index was 104. Looking elsewhere around the Midwest at 2 p.m., Chicago was partly sunny, and 84. Indianapolis was mostly sunny, at 95. St. Louis was mostly sunny, and 97. Kansas City was sunny, and 94. Des Moines was partly sunny, and 93. Milwaukee was partly sunny, and 78. Here is information on the heat wave for the following counties in Illinois: Champaign, Coles, DeWitt, Douglas, Edgar, Moultrie, Piatt, and Vermilion. Extreme heat warning remains in effect until 7 p.m. Friday. What? Dangerously hot conditions with heat index values up to 105. Where? Portions of central, east central, and west central Illinois. When? Until 7 p.m. Friday. The following impacts are expected: heat-related illnesses increase significantly during extreme heat and high humidity events. Drink plenty of fluids, stay in an air-conditioned room, stay out of the sun, and check up on relatives and neighbors. Wear lightweight and loose-fitting clothing. Take action when you see symptoms of heat exhaustion and heat stroke. Never leave pets or children unattended in parked vehicles. Here is a statement on the heat wave for the following county: Ford, Illinois. Heat advisory now in effect until 7 p.m. or 8 p.m. Eastern Daylight Time Friday. What? Heat index values of 100 to 105 expected. Where? Portions of northern and central Illinois near and south of Interstate 80, as well as all of northwest Indiana. When? Until 7 p.m. or 8 p.m. Eastern Daylight Time Friday. The following impacts are expected: hot temperatures and high humidity may cause heat illnesses, especially after several days of dangerous heat.

The following is a summary of watches, warnings, and advisories in effect. For the WXJ76 listening area, an extreme heat warning remains in effect until 7 p.m. Friday for the following counties: Champaign, Coles, DeWitt, Douglas, Edgar, Moultrie, Piatt, and Vermilion. Heat advisory has been extended until 7 p.m. Friday for the following county: Ford, Illinois. And now a discussion of hazardous weather conditions for the following counties in Illinois: Champaign, Coles, DeWitt, Douglas, Edgar, Moultrie, Piatt, and Vermilion. This hazardous weather outlook is for Central Illinois, East Central Illinois, Southeast Illinois, and West Central Illinois. For tonight, heat index values will once again range from 100 to 110 degrees into early this evening. Minimal relief is expected overnight as temperatures bottom out in the mid to upper 70s. An isolated severe storm or 2-15% chance is possible late this afternoon into this evening, with the primary hazard being damaging winds. For Friday through Wednesday, there is a marginal risk for an isolated severe thunderstorm or 2 Friday and again Saturday. Damaging wind gusts will be the primary expected hazards. Include heat and humidity will continue across most of central and southeast Illinois through Friday and south of A. Rushville to Robinson Line Saturday. Heat index values will climb to around 105 degrees both days. Spotter information statement: spotter activation is not anticipated tonight. The time is currently 2:49 p.m. Central Daylight Time. 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Now for the official National Weather Service forecast for Champaign, Urbana, and surrounding areas of East Central Illinois. Rest of today, sunny, hot. Near steady temperature in the mid-90s. Southwest winds 5 to 10 miles an hour. Heat index values up to 105. Tonight, mostly clear. Lows in the mid-70s. South winds around 5 miles an hour. Friday, sunny, hot with highs in the upper 90s. Southwest winds 5 to 10 miles an hour. Heat index values up to 104. Friday night, mostly clear until midnight, then partly cloudy with a chance of showers after midnight. Lows in the lower 70s. Southwest winds around 5 miles an hour. Chance of rain 30%. Saturday, sunny with highs in the lower 90s. Northwest winds 5 to 10 miles an hour. Heat index values up to 102. Saturday night and Sunday, mostly clear. Lows in the upper 60s. Highs in the mid-80s. Sunday night and Labor Day, mostly clear. Lows in the lower 60s. Highs in the mid-80s. Monday night and Tuesday, partly cloudy. Lows in the lower 60s. Highs in the lower 90s. Tuesday night and Wednesday, mostly clear. Hot. Lows in the lower 70s. Highs in the mid-90s. Again, the forecast for Champaign, Urbana, and surrounding areas of East Central Illinois for the rest of today: sunny, hot. Near steady temperature in the mid-90s. Southwest winds 5 to 10 miles an hour. Heat index values up to 105. At 2 p.m. at the Champaign Airport, skies were sunny. The temperature was 93 degrees, the dew point was 75, and the relative humidity was 55%. The heat index was 104. The wind was southwest at 6 miles an hour. The pressure was 29.98 inches and falling. Elsewhere around the area, skies ranged from sunny to mostly sunny, and temperatures were in the lower to mid-90s. And once again at 2 p.m. at the Champaign Airport, under sunny skies, the temperature was 93, and the heat index was 104. Looking elsewhere around the Midwest at 2 p.m., Chicago was partly sunny, and 84. Indianapolis was mostly sunny, at 95. St. Louis was mostly sunny, and 97. Kansas City was sunny, and 94. Des Moines was partly sunny, and 93. Milwaukee was partly sunny, and 78. Here is information on the heat wave for the following counties in Illinois: Champaign, Coles, DeWitt, Douglas, Edgar, Moultrie, Piatt, and Vermilion. Extreme heat warning remains in effect until 7 p.m. Friday. What? Dangerously hot conditions with heat index values up to 105. Where? Portions of central, east central, and west central Illinois. When?
until 7 p.m. Friday. The following impacts are expected: heat-related illnesses increase significantly during extreme heat and high humidity events. Drink plenty of fluids, stay in an air-conditioned room, stay out of the sun, and check up on relatives and neighbors. Wear lightweight and loose-fitting clothing. Take action when you see symptoms of heat exhaustion and heat stroke. Never leave pets or children unattended in parked vehicles. Here is a statement on the heat wave for the following county: Ford, Illinois. Heat advisory now in effect until 7 p.m. or 8 p.m. Eastern Daylight Time Friday. What? Heat index values of 100 to 105 expected. Where? Portions of northern and central Illinois near and south of Interstate 80, as well as all of northwest Indiana. When? Until 7 p.m. or 8 p.m. Eastern Daylight Time Friday. The following impacts are expected: hot temperatures and high humidity may cause heat illnesses, especially after several days of dangerous heat. The following is a summary of watches, warnings, and advisories in effect. For the WXJ76 listening area, an extreme heat warning remains in effect until 7 p.m. Friday for the following counties: Champaign, Coles, DeWitt, Douglas, Edgar, Moultrie, Piatt, and Vermilion. Heat advisory has been extended until 7 p.m. Friday for the following county: Ford, Illinois. And now a discussion of hazardous weather conditions for the following counties in Illinois: Champaign, Coles, DeWitt, Douglas, Edgar, Moultrie, Piatt, and Vermilion. This hazardous weather outlook is for central Illinois, east central Illinois, southeast Illinois, and west central Illinois. For tonight, heat index values will once again range from 100 to 110 degrees into early this evening. Minimal relief is expected overnight as temperatures bottom out in the mid to upper 70s. An isolated severe storm or 2-15% chance is possible late this afternoon into this evening, with the primary hazard being damaging winds. For Friday through Wednesday, there is a marginal risk for an isolated severe thunderstorm or 2 Friday and again Saturday. Damaging wind gusts will be the primary expected hazards. Include heat and humidity will continue across most of central and southeast Illinois through Friday and south of Rushville to Robinson Line Saturday. Heat index values will climb to around 105 degrees both days. Spotter information statement: spotter activation is not anticipated tonight. The time is currently 2:56 p.m. Central Daylight Time. 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Now for the official National Weather Service forecast for Champaign, Urbana, and surrounding areas of east central Illinois. Rest of today, sunny, hot. Near steady temperature in the mid-90s. Southwest winds 5 to 10 miles an hour. Heat index values up to 105. Tonight, mostly clear. Lows in the mid-70s. South winds around 5 miles an hour. Friday, sunny, hot with highs in the upper 90s. Southwest winds 5 to 10 miles an hour. Heat index values up to 104. Friday night, mostly clear until midnight, then partly cloudy with a chance of showers after midnight. Lows in the lower 70s. Southwest winds around 5 miles an hour. Chance of rain 30%. Saturday, sunny with highs in the lower 90s. Northwest winds 5 to 10 miles an hour. Heat index values up to 102. Saturday night and Sunday, mostly clear. Lows in the upper 60s. Highs in the mid-80s. Sunday night and Labor Day, mostly clear. Lows in the lower 60s. Highs in the mid-80s. Monday night and Tuesday, partly cloudy. Lows in the lower 60s. Highs in the lower 90s. Tuesday night and Wednesday, mostly clear. Hot. Lows in the lower 70s. Highs in the mid-90s. Again, the forecast for Champaign, Urbana, and surrounding areas of east central Illinois for the rest of today: sunny, hot. Near steady temperature in the mid-90s. Southwest winds 5 to 10 miles an hour. Heat index values up to 105. At 2 p.m. at the Champaign Airport, skies were sunny. The temperature was 93 degrees, the dew point was 75, and the relative humidity was 55%. The heat index was 104. The wind was southwest at 6 miles an hour. The pressure was 29.98 inches and falling. Elsewhere around the area,

skies ranged from sunny to mostly sunny, and temperatures were in the lower to mid-90s. And once again at 2 p.m. at the Champaign Airport, under sunny skies, the temperature was 93, and the heat index was 104. Looking elsewhere around the Midwest at 2 p.m., Chicago was partly sunny, and 84. Indianapolis was mostly sunny, at 95. St. Louis was mostly sunny, and 97. Kansas City was sunny, and 94. Des Moines was partly sunny, and 93. Milwaukee was partly sunny, and 78. Here is information on the heat wave for the following counties: in Illinois, Champaign, Coles, DeWitt, Douglas, Edgar, Moultrie, Piatt, and Vermilion. Extreme heat warning remains in effect until 7 p.m. Friday. What? Dangerously hot conditions with heat index values up to 105. Where? Portions of central, east central, and west central Illinois. When? Until 7 p.m. Friday. The following impacts are expected: heat-related illnesses increase significantly during extreme heat and high humidity events. Drink plenty of fluids, stay in an air-conditioned room, stay out of the sun, and check up on relatives and neighbors. Wear lightweight and loose-fitting clothing. Take action when you see symptoms of heat exhaustion and heat stroke. Never leave pets or children unattended in parked vehicles. Here is a statement on the heat wave for the following county: Ford, Illinois. Heat advisory now in effect until 7 p.m. or 8 p.m. Eastern Daylight Time Friday. What? Heat index values of 100 to 105 expected. Where? Portions of northern and central Illinois near and south of Interstate 80, as well as all of northwest Indiana. When? Until 7 p.m. or 8 p.m. Eastern Daylight Time Friday. The following impacts are expected: hot temperatures and high humidity may cause heat illnesses, especially after several days of dangerous heat. The following is a summary of watches, warnings, and advisories in effect. For the WXJ 76 listening area, an extreme heat warning remains in effect until 7 p.m. Friday for the following counties: Champaign, Coles, DeWitt, Douglas, Edgar, Moultrie, Piatt, and Vermilion. Heat advisory has been extended until 7 p.m. Friday for the following county: Ford, Illinois. And now a discussion of hazardous weather conditions for the following counties: in Illinois, Champaign, Coles, DeWitt, Douglas, Edgar, Moultrie, Piatt, and Vermilion. This hazardous weather outlook is for central Illinois, east central Illinois, southeast Illinois, and west central Illinois. For tonight, heat index values will once again range from 100 to 110 degrees into early this evening. Minimal relief is expected overnight as temperatures bottom out in the mid to upper 70s. An isolated severe storm or 2-15% chance is possible late this afternoon into this evening, with the primary hazard being damaging winds. For Friday through Wednesday, there is a marginal risk for an isolated severe thunderstorm or two Friday and again Saturday. Damaging wind gusts will be the primary expected hazards. Include heat and humidity will continue across most of central and southeast Illinois through Friday and south of Rushville to Robinson Line Saturday. Heat index values will climb to around 105 degrees both days. Spotter information statement: spotter activation is not anticipated tonight. The time is currently 3:02 p.m. Central Daylight Time. 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Now for the official National Weather Service forecast for Champaign, Urbana, and surrounding areas of east central Illinois. Rest of today, sunny, hot. Near steady temperature in the mid-90s. Southwest winds 5 to 10 miles an hour. Heat index values up to 105. Tonight, mostly clear. Lows in the mid-70s. South winds around 5 miles an hour. Friday, sunny, hot with highs in the upper 90s. Southwest winds 5 to 10 miles an hour. Heat index values up to 104. Friday night, mostly clear until midnight, then partly cloudy with a chance of showers after midnight. Lows in the lower 70s. Southwest winds around 5 miles an hour. Chance of rain 30%. Saturday, sunny with highs in the lower 90s. Northwest winds 5 to 10 miles an hour. Heat index values up to 102. Saturday night and Sunday, mostly clear. Lows in the upper 60s. Highs in the mid-80s.
Sunday night and Labor Day, mostly clear. Lows in the lower 60s. Highs in the mid-80s. Monday night and Tuesday, partly cloudy. Lows in the lower 60s. Highs in the lower 90s. Tuesday night and Wednesday, mostly clear. Hot. Lows in the lower 70s. Highs in the mid-90s. Again, the forecast for Champaign, Urbana and surrounding areas of East Central Illinois for the rest of today, sunny, hot. Near steady temperature in the mid-90s. Southwest winds 5 to 10 miles an hour. Heat index values up to 105. At 3 p.m. at the Champaign Airport, skies were sunny. The temperature was 94 degrees, the dew point was 74, and the relative humidity was 52%. The heat index was 104. The wind was southwest at 6 miles an hour. The pressure was 29.96 inches and falling. Elsewhere around the area, skies ranged from sunny to mostly sunny, and temperatures were in the lower to upper 90s. And once again at 3 p.m. at the Champaign Airport, under sunny skies, the temperature was 94, and the heat index was 104. Here is information on the heat wave for the following counties in Illinois: Champaign, Coles, DeWitt, Douglas, Edgar, Moultrie, Piatt, and Vermilion. Extreme heat warning remains in effect until 7 p.m. Friday. What? Dangerously hot conditions with heat index values up to 105. Where? Portions of central, east central, and west central Illinois. When? Until 7 p.m. Friday. The following impacts are expected: heat-related illnesses increase significantly during extreme heat and high humidity events. Drink plenty of fluids, stay in an air-conditioned room, stay out of the sun, and check up on relatives and neighbors. Wear lightweight and loose-fitting clothing. Take action when you see symptoms of heat exhaustion and heat stroke. Never leave pets or children unattended in parked vehicles. Here is a statement on the heat wave for the following county: Ford, Illinois. Heat advisory now in effect until 7 p.m. or 8 p.m. Eastern Daylight Time Friday. What? Heat index values of 100 to 105 expected. Where? Portions of northern and central Illinois near and south of Interstate 80, as well as all of northwest Indiana. When? Until 7 p.m. or 8 p.m. Eastern Daylight Time Friday. The following impacts are expected: hot temperatures and high humidity may cause heat illnesses, especially after several days of dangerous heat. 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Programming originates from NOAA's National Weather Service office in Lincoln and transmits from the WCIA television tower near Seymour. The station serves the following counties: Champaign, DeWitt, Coles, Douglas, Edgar, Ford, Moultrie, Piatt, and Vermilion. 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The following is a summary of watches, warnings, and advisories in effect. For the WXJ76 listening area, an extreme heat warning remains in effect until 7 p.m. Friday for the following counties: Champaign, Coles, DeWitt, Douglas, Edgar, Moultrie, Piatt, and Vermilion. Heat advisory has been extended until 7 p.m. Friday for the following county: Ford, Illinois. And now a discussion of hazardous weather conditions for the following counties in Illinois: Champaign, Coles, DeWitt, Douglas, Edgar, Moultrie, Piatt, and Vermilion. This hazardous weather outlook is for Central Illinois, East Central Illinois, Southeast Illinois, and West Central Illinois. For tonight, heat index values will once again range from 100 to 110 degrees into early this evening. Minimal relief is expected overnight as temperatures bottom out in the mid to upper 70s. An isolated severe storm or 2-15% chance is possible late this afternoon into this evening, with the primary hazard being damaging winds. For Friday through Wednesday, there is a marginal risk for an isolated severe thunderstorm or two Friday and again Saturday. Damaging wind gusts will be the primary expected hazards. Include heat and humidity will continue across most of central and southeast Illinois through Friday and south of A. Rushville to Robinson Line Saturday. Heat index values will climb to around 105 degrees both days. Spotter information statement: spotter activation is not anticipated tonight. The time is currently 3:08 p.m. Central Daylight Time.

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Now for the official National Weather Service forecast for Champaign, Urbana, and surrounding areas of East Central Illinois. Rest of today, sunny, hot. Near steady temperature in the mid-90s. Southwest winds 5 to 10 miles an hour. Heat index values up to 105. Tonight, mostly clear. Lows in the mid-70s. South winds around 5 miles an hour. Friday, sunny, hot with highs in the upper 90s. Southwest winds 5 to 10 miles an hour. Heat index values up to 104. Friday night, mostly clear until midnight, then partly cloudy with a chance of showers after midnight. Lows in the lower 70s. Southwest winds around 5 miles an hour. Chance of rain 30%. Saturday, sunny with highs in the lower 90s. Northwest winds 5 to 10 miles an hour. Heat index values up to 102. Saturday night and Sunday, mostly clear. Lows in the upper 60s. Highs in the mid-80s. Sunday night and Labor Day, mostly clear. Lows in the lower 60s. Highs in the mid-80s. Monday night and Tuesday, partly cloudy. Lows in the lower 60s. Highs in the lower 90s. Tuesday night and Wednesday, mostly clear. Hot. Lows in the lower 70s. Highs in the mid-90s. Again, the forecast for Champaign, Urbana, and surrounding areas of East Central Illinois for the rest of today, sunny, hot. Near steady temperature in the mid-90s. Southwest winds 5 to 10 miles an hour. Heat index values up to 105. At 3 p.m. at the Champaign Airport, skies were sunny. The temperature was 94 degrees, the dew point was 74, and the relative humidity was 52%. The heat index was 104. The wind was southwest at 6 miles an hour. The pressure was 29.96 inches and falling. Elsewhere around the area, skies ranged from sunny to mostly sunny, and temperatures were in the lower to upper 90s. And once again at 3 p.m. at the Champaign Airport, under sunny skies, the temperature was 94, and the heat index was 104. Looking elsewhere around the Midwest at 3 p.m., Chicago was partly sunny, and 87. Indianapolis was mostly sunny, and 94. St. Louis was mostly sunny, and 97. Kansas City was sunny, at 95. Des Moines was mostly sunny, and 93. Milwaukee was cloudy, and 79. Here is information on the heat wave for the following counties in Illinois: Champaign, Coles, DeWitt, Douglas, Edgar, Moultrie, Piatt, and Vermilion. Extreme heat warning remains in effect until 7 p.m. Friday. What? Dangerously hot conditions with heat index values up to 105. Where? Portions of central, east central, and west central Illinois. When? Until 7 p.m. Friday. The following impacts are expected: heat-related illnesses increase significantly during extreme heat and high humidity events. Drink plenty of fluids, stay in an air-conditioned room, stay out of the sun, and check up on relatives and neighbors. Wear lightweight and loose-fitting clothing. Take action when you see symptoms of heat exhaustion and heat stroke. Never leave pets or children unattended in parked vehicles. Here is a statement on the heat wave for the following county: Ford, Illinois. Heat advisory now in effect until 7 p.m. or 8 p.m. Eastern Daylight Time Friday. What? Heat index values of 100 to 105 expected. Where? Portions of northern and central Illinois near and south of Interstate 80, as well as all of northwest Indiana. When? Until 7 p.m. or 8 p.m. Eastern Daylight Time Friday. The following impacts are expected: hot temperatures and high humidity may cause heat illnesses, especially after several days of dangerous heat. The following is a summary of watches, warnings, and advisories in effect. For the WXJ76 listening area, an extreme heat warning remains in effect until 7 p.m. Friday for the following counties: Champaign, Coles, DeWitt, Douglas, Edgar, Moultrie, Piatt, and Vermilion. Heat advisory has been extended until 7 p.m. Friday for the following county: Ford, Illinois. And now a discussion of hazardous weather conditions for the following counties in Illinois: Champaign, Coles, DeWitt, Douglas, Edgar.

Moultrie, Piatt, and Vermilion. This hazardous weather outlook is for Central Illinois, East Central Illinois, Southeast Illinois, and West Central Illinois. For tonight, heat index values will once again range from 100 to 110 degrees into early this evening. Minimal relief is expected overnight as temperatures bottom out in the mid to upper 70s. An isolated severe storm or 2-15% chance is possible late this afternoon into this evening, with the primary hazard being damaging winds. For Friday through Wednesday, there is a marginal risk for an isolated severe thunderstorm or two Friday and again Saturday. Damaging wind gusts will be the primary expected hazards. Include heat and humidity will continue across most of central and southeast Illinois through Friday and south of a Rushville to Robinson line Saturday. Heat index values will climb to around 105 degrees both days. Spotter information statement. Spotter activation is not anticipated tonight. The time is currently 3:14 p.m. Central Daylight Time. 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Now for the official National Weather Service forecast for Champaign, Urbana, and surrounding areas of East Central Illinois. Rest of today, sunny, hot. Near steady temperature in the mid-90s. Southwest winds 5 to 10 miles an hour. Heat index values up to 105. Tonight, mostly clear. Lows in the mid-70s. South winds around 5 miles an hour. Friday, sunny, hot with highs in the upper 90s. Southwest winds 5 to 10 miles an hour. Heat index values up to 104. Friday night, mostly clear until midnight, then partly cloudy with a chance of showers after midnight. Lows in the lower 70s. Southwest winds around 5 miles an hour. Chance of rain 30%. Saturday, sunny with highs in the lower 90s. Northwest winds 5 to 10 miles an hour. Heat index values up to 102. Saturday night and Sunday, mostly clear. Lows in the upper 60s. Highs in the mid-80s. Sunday night and Labor Day, mostly clear. Lows in the lower 60s. Highs in the mid-80s. Monday night and Tuesday, partly cloudy. Lows in the lower 60s. Highs in the lower 90s. Tuesday night and Wednesday, mostly clear. Hot. Lows in the lower 70s. Highs in the mid-90s. Again, the forecast for Champaign, Urbana, and surrounding areas of East Central Illinois for the rest of today, sunny, hot. Near steady temperature in the mid-90s. Southwest winds 5 to 10 miles an hour. Heat index values up to 105. At 3 p.m. at the Champaign Airport, skies were sunny. The temperature was 94 degrees, the dew point was 74, and the relative humidity was 52%. The heat index was 104. The wind was southwest at 6 miles an hour. The pressure was 29.96 inches and falling. Elsewhere around the area, skies ranged from sunny to mostly sunny, and temperatures were in the lower to upper 90s. And once again at 3 p.m. at the Champaign Airport, under sunny skies, the temperature was 94, and the heat index was 104. Looking elsewhere around the Midwest at 3 p.m., Chicago was partly sunny, and 87. Indianapolis was mostly sunny, and 94. St. Louis was mostly sunny, and 97. Kansas City was sunny, at 95. Des Moines was mostly sunny, and 93. Milwaukee was cloudy, and 79. Here is information on the heat wave for the following counties in Illinois: Champaign, Coles, DeWitt, Douglas, Edgar, Moultrie, Piatt, and Vermilion. Extreme heat warning remains in effect until 7 p.m. Friday. What? Dangerously hot conditions with heat index values up to 105. Where? Portions of central, east central, and west central Illinois. When? Until 7 p.m. Friday. The following impacts are expected. Heat-related illnesses increase significantly during extreme heat and high humidity events. Drink plenty of fluids, stay in an air-conditioned room, stay out of the sun, and check up on relatives and neighbors. Wear lightweight and loose-fitting clothing. Take action when you see symptoms of heat exhaustion and heat stroke. Never leave pets or children unattended in parked vehicles. Here is a statement on the heat wave for the following county: Ford, Illinois. Heat advisory now.

effect until 7 p.m. or 8 p.m. Eastern Daylight Time Friday. What? Heat index values of 100 to 105 expected. Where? Portions of northern and central Illinois near and south of Interstate 80, as well as all of northwest Indiana. When? Until 7 p.m. or 8 p.m. Eastern Daylight Time Friday. The following impacts are expected. Hot temperatures and high humidity may cause heat illnesses, especially after several days of dangerous heat. The following is a summary of watches, warnings, and advisories in effect. For the WXJ76 listening area, an extreme heat warning remains in effect until 7 p.m. Friday for the following counties: Champaign, Coles, DeWitt, Douglas, Edgar, Moultrie, Piatt, and Vermilion. Heat advisory has been extended until 7 p.m. Friday for the following county: Ford, Illinois. And now a discussion of hazardous weather conditions for the following counties in Illinois: Champaign, Coles, DeWitt, Douglas, Edgar, Moultrie, Piatt, and Vermilion. This hazardous weather outlook is for central Illinois, east central Illinois, southeast Illinois, and west central Illinois. For tonight, heat index values will once again range from 100 to 110 degrees into early this evening. Minimal relief is expected overnight as temperatures bottom out in the mid to upper 70s. An isolated severe storm or 2-15% chance is possible late this afternoon into this evening, with the primary hazard being damaging winds. For Friday through Wednesday, there is a marginal risk for an isolated severe thunderstorm or 2 Friday and again Saturday. Damaging wind gusts will be the primary expected hazards. Include heat and humidity will continue across most of central and southeast Illinois through Friday and south of A. Rushville to Robinson Line Saturday. Heat index values will climb to around 105 degrees both days. Spotter information statement. Spotter activation is not anticipated tonight. The time is currently 3:20 p.m. Central Daylight Time. 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Now for the official National Weather Service forecast for Champaign, Urbana, and surrounding areas of east central Illinois. Rest of today, sunny, hot. Near steady temperature in the mid-90s. Southwest winds 5 to 10 miles an hour. Heat index values up to 105. Tonight, mostly clear. Lows in the mid-70s. South winds around 5 miles an hour. Friday, sunny, hot with highs in the upper 90s. Southwest winds 5 to 10 miles an hour. Heat index values up to 104. Friday night, mostly clear until midnight, then partly cloudy with a chance of showers after midnight. Lows in the lower 70s. Southwest winds around 5 miles an hour. Chance of rain 30%. Saturday, sunny with highs in the lower 90s. Northwest winds 5 to 10 miles an hour. Heat index values up to 102. Saturday night and Sunday, mostly clear. Lows in the upper 60s. Highs in the mid-80s. Sunday night and Labor Day, mostly clear. Lows in the lower 60s. Highs in the mid-80s. Monday night and Tuesday, partly cloudy. Lows in the lower 60s. Highs in the lower 90s. Tuesday night and Wednesday, mostly clear. Hot. Lows in the lower 70s. Highs in the mid-90s. Again, the forecast for Champaign, Urbana, and surrounding areas of east central Illinois for the rest of today: sunny, hot. Near steady temperature in the mid-90s. Southwest winds 5 to 10 miles an hour. Heat index values up to 105. At 3 p.m. at the Champaign Airport, skies were sunny. The temperature was 94 degrees, the dew point was 74, and the relative humidity was 52%. The heat index was 104. The wind was southwest at 6 miles an hour. The pressure was 29.96 inches and falling. Elsewhere around the area, skies ranged from sunny to mostly sunny, and temperatures were in the lower to upper 90s. And once again at 3 p.m. at the Champaign Airport, under sunny skies, the temperature was 94, and the heat index was 104. Looking elsewhere around the Midwest at 3 p.m., Chicago was partly sunny, and 87. Indianapolis was mostly sunny, and 94. St. Louis was mostly sunny, and 97. Kansas City was sunny, at 95. Des Moines was mostly sunny, and 93.

Central and West Central Illinois. When, until 7 p.m. Friday. The following impacts are expected. Heat-related illnesses increase significantly during extreme heat and high humidity events. Drink plenty of fluids, stay in an air-conditioned room, stay out of the sun, and check up on relatives and neighbors. Wear lightweight and loose-fitting clothing. Take action when you see symptoms of heat exhaustion and heat stroke. Never leave pets or children unattended in parked vehicles. Here is a statement on the heat wave for the following county, Ford, Illinois. Heat advisory now in effect until 7 p.m. or 8 p.m. Eastern Daylight Time Friday. What? Heat index values of 100 to 105 expected. Where? Portions of northern and central Illinois near and south of Interstate 80, as well as all of northwest Indiana. When? Until 7 p.m. or 8 p.m. Eastern Daylight Time Friday. The following impacts are expected. Hot temperatures and high humidity may cause heat illnesses, especially after several days of dangerous heat. The following is a summary of watches, warnings, and advisories in effect. For the WXJ 76 listening area, an extreme heat warning remains in effect until 7 p.m. Friday for the following counties: Champaign, Coles, DeWitt, Douglas, Edgar, Moultrie, Piatt, and Vermilion. Heat advisory has been extended until 7 p.m. Friday for the following county: Ford, Illinois. And now a discussion of hazardous weather conditions for the following counties in Illinois: Champaign, Coles, DeWitt, Douglas, Edgar, Moultrie, Piatt, and Vermilion. This hazardous weather outlook is for central Illinois, east central Illinois, southeast Illinois, and west central Illinois. For tonight, heat index values will once again range from 100 to 110 degrees into early this evening. Minimal relief is expected overnight as temperatures bottom out in the mid to upper 70s. An isolated severe storm or 215% chance is possible late this afternoon into this evening, with the primary hazard being damaging winds. For Friday through Wednesday, there is a marginal risk for an isolated severe thunderstorm or two Friday and again Saturday. Damaging wind gusts will be the primary expected hazards. Include heat and humidity will continue across most of central and southeast Illinois through Friday and south of A. Rushville to Robinson Line Saturday. Heat index values will climb to around 105 degrees both days. Spotter information statement. Spotter activation is not anticipated tonight. The time is currently 3:26 p.m. Central Daylight Time. 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Now for the official National Weather Service forecast for Champaign, Urbana, and surrounding areas of east central Illinois. Rest of today, sunny, hot. Near steady temperature in the mid-90s. Southwest winds 5 to 10 miles an hour. Heat index values up to 105. Tonight, mostly clear. Lows in the mid-70s. South winds around 5 miles an hour. Friday, sunny, hot with highs in the upper 90s. Southwest winds 5 to 10 miles an hour. Heat index values up to 104. Friday night, mostly clear until midnight, then partly cloudy with a chance of showers after midnight. Lows in the lower 70s. Southwest winds around 5 miles an hour. Chance of rain 30%. Saturday, sunny with highs in the lower 90s. Northwest winds 5 to 10 miles an hour. Heat index values up to 102. Saturday night and Sunday, mostly clear. Lows in the upper 60s. Highs in the mid-80s. Sunday night and Labor Day, mostly clear. Lows in the lower 60s. Highs in the mid-80s. Monday night and Tuesday, partly cloudy. Lows in the lower 60s. Highs in the lower 90s. Tuesday night and Wednesday, mostly clear. Hot. Lows in the lower 70s. Highs in the mid-90s. Again, the forecast for Champaign, Urbana, and surrounding areas of east central Illinois for the rest of today, sunny, hot. Near steady temperature in the mid-90s. Southwest winds 5 to 10 miles an hour. Heat index values up to 105. At 3 p.m. at the Champaign Airport, skies were sunny. The temperature was 94 degrees, the dew point was 74, and the relative humidity was 52%. The heat index was 104. The wind was southwest at 6 miles an hour. The pressure was 29.9.

inches and falling. Elsewhere around the area, skies ranged from sunny to mostly sunny, and temperatures were in the lower to upper 90s. And once again at 3 p.m. at the Champaign Airport, under sunny skies, the temperature was 94, and the heat index was 104. Looking elsewhere around the Midwest at 3 p.m., Chicago was partly sunny, and 87. Indianapolis was mostly sunny, and 94. St. Louis was mostly sunny, and 97. Kansas City was sunny, at 95. Des Moines was mostly sunny, and 93. Milwaukee was cloudy, and 79. Here is information on the heat wave for the following counties: in Illinois, Champaign, Coles, DeWitt, Douglas, Edgar, Moultrie, Piatt, and Vermilion. Extreme heat warning remains in effect until 7 p.m. Friday. What? Dangerously hot conditions with heat index values up to 105. Where? Portions of central, east central, and west central Illinois. When? Until 7 p.m. Friday. The following impacts are expected: heat-related illnesses increase significantly during extreme heat and high humidity events. Drink plenty of fluids, stay in an air-conditioned room, stay out of the sun, and check up on relatives and neighbors. Wear lightweight and loose-fitting clothing. Take action when you see symptoms of heat exhaustion and heat stroke. Never leave pets or children unattended in parked vehicles. Here is a statement on the heat wave for the following county: Ford, Illinois. Heat advisory now in effect until 7 p.m. or 8 p.m. Eastern Daylight Time Friday. What? Heat index values of 100 to 105 expected. Where? Portions of northern and central Illinois near and south of Interstate 80, as well as all of northwest Indiana. When? Until 7 p.m. or 8 p.m. Eastern Daylight Time Friday. The following impacts are expected: hot temperatures and high humidity may cause heat illnesses, especially after several days of dangerous heat. The following is a summary of watches, warnings, and advisories in effect. For the WXJ76 listening area, an extreme heat warning remains in effect until 7 p.m. Friday for the following counties: Champaign, Coles, DeWitt, Douglas, Edgar, Moultrie, Piatt, and Vermilion. Heat advisory has been extended until 7 p.m. Friday for the following county: Ford, Illinois. And now a discussion of hazardous weather conditions for the following counties: in Illinois, Champaign, Coles, DeWitt, Douglas, Edgar, Moultrie, Piatt, and Vermilion. This hazardous weather outlook is for central Illinois, east central Illinois, southeast Illinois, and west central Illinois. For tonight, heat index values will once again range from 100 to 110 degrees into early this evening. Minimal relief is expected overnight as temperatures bottom out in the mid to upper 70s. An isolated severe storm or 2-15% chance is possible late this afternoon into this evening, with the primary hazard being damaging winds. For Friday through Wednesday, there is a marginal risk for an isolated severe thunderstorm or 2 Friday and again Saturday. Damaging wind gusts will be the primary expected hazards. Include heat and humidity will continue across most of central and southeast Illinois through Friday and south of A. Rushville to Robinson Line Saturday. Heat index values will climb to around 105 degrees both days. Spotter information statement: spotter activation is not anticipated tonight. The time is currently 3:32 p.m. Central Daylight Time. 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Rest of today, sunny, hot. Near steady listening to NOAA Weather Radio All Hazards, station WXJ76 in Champaign. Now for the official National Weather Service forecast for Champaign, Urbana, and surrounding areas of east central Illinois. Rest of today, sunny, hot. Near steady temperature in the mid-90s. Southwest winds 5 to 10 miles an hour. Heat index values up to 105. Tonight, mostly clear. Lows in the mid-70s. South winds around 5 miles an hour. Friday, sunny, hot with highs in the upper 90s. Southwest winds 5 to 10 miles an hour. Heat index values up to 104. Friday night, mostly clear until midnight, then partly cloudy with a chance of showers after midnight. Lows in the lower 70s. Southwest winds around 5.

miles an hour. Chance of rain 30%. Saturday, sunny with highs in the lower 90s. Northwest winds 5 to 10 miles an hour. Heat index values up to 102. Saturday night and Sunday, mostly clear. Lows in the upper 60s. Highs in the mid 80s. Sunday night and Labor Day, mostly clear. Lows in the lower 60s. Highs in the mid 80s. Monday night and Tuesday, partly cloudy. Lows in the lower 60s. Highs in the lower 90s. Tuesday night and Wednesday, mostly clear. Hot. Lows in the lower 70s. Highs in the mid 90s. Again, the forecast for Champaign, Urbana and surrounding areas of East Central Illinois for the rest of today, sunny, hot. Near steady temperature in the mid 90s. Southwest winds 5 to 10 miles an hour. Heat index values up to 105. At 3 p.m. at the Champaign Airport, skies were sunny. The temperature was 94 degrees, the dew point was 74, and the relative humidity was 52%. The heat index was 104. The wind was southwest at 6 miles an hour. The pressure was 29.96 inches and falling. Elsewhere around the area, skies ranged from sunny to mostly sunny, and temperatures were in the lower to upper 90s. And once again at 3 p.m. at the Champaign Airport, under sunny skies, the temperature was 94, and the heat index was 104. Looking elsewhere around the Midwest at 3 p.m., Chicago was partly sunny, and 87. Indianapolis was mostly sunny, and 94. St. Louis was mostly sunny, and 97. Kansas City was sunny, at 95. Des Moines was mostly sunny, and 93. Milwaukee was cloudy, and 79. Here is information on the heat wave for the following counties in Illinois: Champaign, Coles, DeWitt, Douglas, Edgar, Moultrie, Piatt, and Vermilion. Extreme heat warning remains in effect until 7 p.m. Friday. What? Dangerously hot conditions with heat index values up to 105. Where? Portions of central, east central, and west central Illinois. When? Until 7 p.m. Friday. The following impacts are expected: heat-related illnesses increase significantly during extreme heat and high humidity events. Drink plenty of fluids, stay in an air-conditioned room, stay out of the sun, and check up on relatives and neighbors. Wear lightweight and loose-fitting clothing. Take action when you see symptoms of heat exhaustion and heat stroke. Never leave pets or children unattended in parked vehicles. Here is a statement on the heat wave for the following county: Ford, Illinois. Heat advisory now in effect until 7 p.m. or 8 p.m. Eastern Daylight Time Friday. What? Heat index values of 100 to 105 expected. Where? Portions of northern and central Illinois near and south of Interstate 80, as well as all of northwest Indiana. When? Until 7 p.m. or 8 p.m. Eastern Daylight Time Friday. The following impacts are expected: hot temperatures and high humidity may cause heat illnesses, especially after several days of dangerous heat. The following is a summary of watches, warnings and advisories in effect. For the WXJ 76 listening area, an extreme heat warning remains in effect until 7 p.m. Friday for the following counties: Champaign, Coles, DeWitt, Douglas, Edgar, Moultrie, Piatt and Vermilion. Heat advisory has been extended until 7 p.m. Friday for the following county: Ford, Illinois. And now a discussion of hazardous weather conditions for the following counties in Illinois: Champaign, Coles, DeWitt, Douglas, Edgar, Moultrie, Piatt and Vermilion. This hazardous weather outlook is for central Illinois, east central Illinois, southeast Illinois and west central Illinois. For tonight, heat index values will once again range from 100 to 110 degrees into early this evening. Minimal relief is expected overnight as temperatures bottom out in the mid to upper 70s. An isolated severe storm or 15% chance is possible late this afternoon into this evening, with the primary hazard being damaging winds. For Friday through Wednesday, there is a marginal risk for an isolated severe thunderstorm or two Friday and again Saturday. Damaging wind gusts will be the primary expected hazards. Include heat and humidity will continue across most of central and southeast Illinois through Friday and south of Rushville to Robinson Line Saturday. Heat index values will climb to around 105 degrees both days. Spotter information.

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The time is currently 3:39 p.m. Central Daylight Time. 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Now for the official National Weather Service forecast for Champaign, Urbana, and surrounding areas of East Central Illinois. Tonight, mostly clear. Lows in the mid-70s. South winds around 5 miles an hour. Friday, sunny, hot with highs in the upper 90s. Southwest winds 5 to 10 miles an hour. Heat index values up to 104. Friday night, mostly clear until midnight, then partly cloudy with a chance of showers with a slight chance of thunderstorms after midnight. Lows in the lower 70s. Southwest winds around 5 miles an hour. Chance of rain 30%. Saturday, sunny with highs in the lower 90s. Northwest winds 5 to 10 miles an hour. Heat index values up to 102. Saturday night, mostly clear until midnight, then becoming partly cloudy. Humid with lows in the upper 60s. Northeast winds 5 to 10 miles an hour. Sunday through Labor Day, mostly clear. Highs in the mid-80s. Lows in the lower 60s. Monday night and Tuesday, partly cloudy. Lows in the lower 60s. Highs in the lower 90s. Tuesday night and Wednesday, mostly clear. Hot. Lows in the lower 70s. Highs in the mid-90s. Wednesday night and Thursday, partly cloudy. Lows in the lower 70s. Highs in the upper 80s. Again, the forecast for Champaign, Urbana, and surrounding areas of East Central Illinois for tonight, mostly clear. Lows in the mid-70s. South winds around 5 miles an hour. At 3 p.m. at the Champaign Airport, skies were sunny. The temperature was 94 degrees, the dew point was 74, and the relative humidity was 52%. The heat index was 104. The wind was southwest at 6 miles an hour. The pressure was 29.96 inches and falling. Elsewhere around the area, skies ranged from sunny to mostly sunny, and temperatures were in the lower to upper 90s. And once again at 3 p.m. at the Champaign Airport, under sunny skies, the temperature was 94, and the heat index was 104. Looking elsewhere around the Midwest at 3 p.m., Chicago was partly sunny, and 87. Indianapolis was mostly sunny, and 94. St. Louis was mostly sunny, and 97. Kansas City was sunny, at 95. Des Moines was mostly sunny, and 93. Milwaukee was cloudy, and 79. Here is information on the heat wave for the following counties in Illinois: Champaign, Coles, DeWitt, Douglas, Edgar, Moultrie, Piatt, and Vermilion. Extreme heat warning remains in effect until 7 p.m. Friday. What? Dangerously hot conditions with heat index values up to 105. Where? Portions of central, east central, and west central Illinois. When? Until 7 p.m. Friday. The following impacts are expected: heat-related illnesses increase significantly during extreme heat and high humidity events. Drink plenty of fluids, stay in an air-conditioned room, stay out of the sun, and check up on relatives and neighbors. Wear lightweight and loose-fitting clothing. Take action when you see symptoms of heat exhaustion and heat stroke. Never leave pets or children unattended in parked vehicles. Here is a statement on the heat wave for the following county: Ford, Illinois. Heat advisory now in effect until 7 p.m. or 8 p.m. Eastern Daylight Time Friday. What? Heat index values of 100 to 105 expected. Where? Portions of northern and central Illinois near and south of Interstate 80, as well as all of northwest Indiana. When? Until 7 p.m. or 8 p.m. Eastern Daylight Time Friday. The following impacts are expected: hot temperatures and high humidity may cause heat illnesses, especially after several days of dangerous heat. The following is a summary of watches, warnings, and advisories in effect. For the WXJ76 listening area, an extreme heat warning remains in effect until 7 p.m. Friday for the following counties: Champaign, Coles, DeWitt, Douglas, Edgar, Moultrie, Piatt, and Vermilion. Heat advisory has been extended until 7 p.m. Friday for the following county: Ford, Illinois. And now a discussion of hazardous weather conditions for the
following counties, in Illinois, Champaign, Coles, DeWitt, Douglas, Edgar, Moultrie, Piatt, and Vermilion. This hazardous weather outlook is for Central Illinois, East Central Illinois, Southeast Illinois, and West Central Illinois. For tonight, heat index values will once again range from 100 to 110 degrees into early this evening. Minimal relief is expected overnight as temperatures bottom out in the mid to upper 70s. An isolated severe storm or 2-15% chance is possible late this afternoon into this evening, with the primary hazard being damaging winds. For Friday through Wednesday, there is a marginal risk for an isolated severe thunderstorm or two Friday and again Saturday. Damaging wind gusts will be the primary expected hazards. Include heat and humidity will continue across most of central and southeast Illinois through Friday and south of Rushville to Robinson Line Saturday. Heat index values will climb to around 105 degrees both days. Spotter information statement, spotter activation is not anticipated tonight. The time is currently 3:45 p.m. Central Daylight Time. 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Now for the official National Weather Service forecast for Champaign, Urbana, and surrounding areas of East Central Illinois. Tonight, mostly clear. Lows in the mid-70s. South winds around 5 miles an hour. Friday, sunny, hot with highs in the upper 90s. Southwest winds 5 to 10 miles an hour. Heat index values up to 104. Friday night, mostly clear until midnight, then partly cloudy with a chance of showers with a slight chance of thunderstorms after midnight. Lows in the lower 70s. Southwest winds around 5 miles an hour. Chance of rain 30%. Saturday, sunny with highs in the lower 90s. Northwest winds 5 to 10 miles an hour. Heat index values up to 102. Saturday night, mostly clear until midnight, then becoming partly cloudy. Humid with lows in the upper 60s. Northeast winds 5 to 10 miles an hour. Sunday through Labor Day, mostly clear. Highs in the mid-80s. Lows in the lower 60s. Monday night and Tuesday, partly cloudy. Lows in the lower 60s. Highs in the lower 90s. Tuesday night and Wednesday, mostly clear. Hot. Lows in the lower 70s. Highs in the mid-90s. Wednesday night and Thursday, partly cloudy. Lows in the lower 70s. Highs in the upper 80s. Again, the forecast for Champaign, Urbana, and surrounding areas of East Central Illinois for tonight, mostly clear. Lows in the mid-70s. South winds around 5 miles an hour. At 3 p.m. at the Champaign Airport, skies were sunny. The temperature was 94 degrees, the dew point was 74, and the relative humidity was 52%. The heat index was 104. The wind was southwest at 6 miles an hour. The pressure was 29.96 inches and falling. Elsewhere around the area, skies ranged from sunny to mostly sunny, and temperatures were in the lower to upper 90s. And once again at 3 p.m. at the Champaign Airport, under sunny skies, the temperature was 94, and the heat index was 104. Looking elsewhere around the Midwest at 3 p.m., Chicago was partly sunny, and 87. Indianapolis was mostly sunny, and 94. St. Louis was mostly sunny, and 97. Kansas City was sunny, at 95. Des Moines was mostly sunny, and 93. Milwaukee was cloudy, and 79. Here is information on the heat wave for the following counties, in Illinois, Champaign, Coles, DeWitt, Douglas, Edgar, Moultrie, Piatt, and Vermilion. Extreme heat warning remains in effect until 7 p.m. Friday. What? Dangerously hot conditions with heat index values up to 105. Where? Portions of central, east central, and west central Illinois. When? Until 7 p.m. Friday. The following impacts are expected. Heat-related illnesses increase significantly during extreme heat and high humidity events. Drink plenty of fluids, stay in an air-conditioned room, stay out of the sun, and check up on relatives and neighbors. Wear lightweight and loose-fitting clothing. Take action when you see symptoms of heat exhaustion and heat stroke. Never leave pets or children unattended in parked vehicles. Here is a statement on the heat wave for the following county, Ford, Illinois.

heat advisory now in effect until 7 p.m. or 8 p.m. Eastern Daylight Time Friday. What? Heat index values of 100 to 105 expected. Where? Portions of northern and central Illinois near and south of Interstate 80, as well as all of northwest Indiana. When? Until 7 p.m. or 8 p.m. Eastern Daylight Time Friday. The following impacts are expected. Hot temperatures and high humidity may cause heat illnesses, especially after several days of dangerous heat. The following is a summary of watches, warnings, and advisories in effect. For the WXJ76 listening area, an extreme heat warning remains in effect until 7 p.m. Friday for the following counties: Champaign, Coles, DeWitt, Douglas, Edgar, Moultrie, Piatt, and Vermilion. Heat advisory has been extended until 7 p.m. Friday for the following county: Ford, Illinois. And now a discussion of hazardous weather conditions for the following counties in Illinois: Champaign, Coles, DeWitt, Douglas, Edgar, Moultrie, Piatt, and Vermilion. This hazardous weather outlook is for central Illinois, east central Illinois, southeast Illinois, and west central Illinois. For tonight, heat index values will once again range from 100 to 110 degrees into early this evening. Minimal relief is expected overnight as temperatures bottom out in the mid to upper 70s. An isolated severe storm or 2-15% chance is possible late this afternoon into this evening, with the primary hazard being damaging winds. For Friday through Wednesday, there is a marginal risk for an isolated severe thunderstorm or 2 Friday and again Saturday. Damaging wind gusts will be the primary expected hazards. Include heat and humidity will continue across most of central and southeast Illinois through Friday and south of Rushville to Robinson Line Saturday. Heat index values will climb to around 105 degrees both days. Spotter information statement. Spotter activation is not anticipated tonight. The time is currently 3:51 p.m. Central Daylight Time. 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Now for the official National Weather Service forecast for Champaign, Urbana, and surrounding areas of east central Illinois. Tonight, mostly clear. Lows in the mid-70s. South winds around 5 miles an hour. Friday, sunny, hot with highs in the upper 90s. Southwest winds 5 to 10 miles an hour. Heat index values up to 104. Friday night, mostly clear until midnight, then partly cloudy with a chance of showers with a slight chance of thunderstorms after midnight. Lows in the lower 70s. Southwest winds around 5 miles an hour. Chance of rain 30%. Saturday, sunny with highs in the lower 90s. Northwest winds 5 to 10 miles an hour. Heat index values up to 102. Saturday night, mostly clear until midnight, then becoming partly cloudy. Humid with lows in the upper 60s. Northeast winds 5 to 10 miles an hour. Sunday through Labor Day, mostly clear. Highs in the mid-80s. Lows in the lower 60s. Monday night and Tuesday, partly cloudy. Lows in the lower 60s. Highs in the lower 90s. Tuesday night and Wednesday, mostly clear. Hot. Lows in the lower 70s. Highs in the mid-90s. Wednesday night and Thursday, partly cloudy. Lows in the lower 70s. Highs in the upper 80s. Again, the forecast for Champaign, Urbana, and surrounding areas of east central Illinois for tonight, mostly clear. Lows in the mid-70s. South winds around 5 miles an hour. At 3 p.m. at the Champaign Airport, skies were sunny. The temperature was 94 degrees, the dew point was 74, and the relative humidity was 52%. The heat index was 104. The wind was southwest at 6 miles an hour. The pressure was 29.96 inches and falling. Elsewhere around the area, skies ranged from sunny to mostly sunny, and temperatures were in the lower to upper 90s. And once again at 3 p.m. at the Champaign Airport, under sunny skies, the temperature was 94, and the heat index was 104. Looking elsewhere around the Midwest at 3 p.m., Chicago was partly sunny, and 87. Indianapolis was mostly sunny, and 94. St. Louis was mostly sunny, and 97. Kansas City was sunny, at 95. Des Moines was mostly sunny, and 93. Milwaukee was cloudy, and 79.

Here is information on the heat wave for the following counties in Illinois: Champaign, Coles, DeWitt, Douglas, Edgar, Moultrie, Piatt, and Vermilion. Extreme heat warning remains in effect until 7 p.m. Friday. What? Dangerously hot conditions with heat index values up to 105. Where? Portions of central, east central, and west central Illinois. When? Until 7 p.m. Friday. The following impacts are expected: heat-related illnesses increase significantly during extreme heat and high humidity events. Drink plenty of fluids, stay in an air-conditioned room, stay out of the sun, and check up on relatives and neighbors. Wear lightweight and loose-fitting clothing. Take action when you see symptoms of heat exhaustion and heat stroke. Never leave pets or children unattended in parked vehicles. Here is a statement on the heat wave for the following county: Ford, Illinois. Heat advisory now in effect until 7 p.m. or 8 p.m. Eastern Daylight Time Friday. What? Heat index values of 100 to 105 expected. Where? Portions of northern and central Illinois near and south of Interstate 80, as well as all of northwest Indiana. When? Until 7 p.m. or 8 p.m. Eastern Daylight Time Friday. The following impacts are expected: hot temperatures and high humidity may cause heat illnesses, especially after several days of dangerous heat. The following is a summary of watches, warnings, and advisories in effect. For the WXJ 76 listening area, an extreme heat warning remains in effect until 7 p.m. Friday for the following counties: Champaign, Coles, DeWitt, Douglas, Edgar, Moultrie, Piatt, and Vermilion. Heat advisory has been extended until 7 p.m. Friday for the following county: Ford, Illinois. And now a discussion of hazardous weather conditions for the following counties in Illinois: Champaign, Coles, DeWitt, Douglas, Edgar, Moultrie, Piatt, and Vermilion. This hazardous weather outlook is for central Illinois, east central Illinois, southeast Illinois, and west central Illinois. For tonight, heat index values will once again range from 100 to 110 degrees into early this evening. Minimal relief is expected overnight as temperatures bottom out in the mid to upper 70s. An isolated severe storm or 2-15% chance is possible late this afternoon into this evening, with the primary hazard being damaging winds. For Friday through Wednesday, there is a marginal risk for an isolated severe thunderstorm or two Friday and again Saturday. Damaging wind gusts will be the primary expected hazards. Include heat and humidity will continue across most of central and southeast Illinois through Friday and south of A. Rushville to Robinson Line Saturday. Heat index values will climb to around 105 degrees both days. Spotter information statement: spotter activation is not anticipated tonight. The time is currently 3:57 p.m. Central Daylight Time. 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Now for the official National Weather Service forecast for Champaign, Urbana, and surrounding areas of east central Illinois. Tonight, mostly clear. Lows in the mid-70s. South winds around 5 miles an hour. Friday, sunny, hot with highs in the upper 90s. Southwest winds 5 to 10 miles an hour. Heat index values up to 104. Friday night, mostly clear until midnight, then partly cloudy with a chance of showers with a slight chance of thunderstorms after midnight. Lows in the lower 70s. Southwest winds around 5 miles an hour. Chance of rain 30%. Saturday, sunny with highs in the lower 90s. Northwest winds 5 to 10 miles an hour. Heat index values up to 102. Saturday night, mostly clear until midnight, then becoming partly cloudy. Humid with lows in the upper 60s. Northeast winds 5 to 10 miles an hour. Sunday through Labor Day, mostly clear. Highs in the mid-80s. Lows in the lower 60s. Monday night and Tuesday, partly cloudy. Lows in the lower 60s. Highs in the lower 90s. Tuesday night and Wednesday, mostly clear. Hot. Lows in the lower 70s. Highs in the mid-90s. Wednesday night and Thursday, partly cloudy. Lows in the lower 70s. Highs in the upper 80s. Again, the forecast for Champaign, Urbana, and surrounding areas of east central Illinois for tonight: mostly clear. Lows in the mid-70s. South winds around 5 miles an hour.

At 3 p.m. at the Champagne Airport, skies were sunny. The temperature was 94 degrees, the dew point was 74, and the relative humidity was 52%. The heat index was 104. The wind was southwest at 6 miles an hour. The pressure was 29.96 inches and falling. Elsewhere around the area, skies ranged from sunny to mostly sunny, and temperatures were in the lower to upper 90s. And once again at 3 p.m. at the Champagne Airport, under sunny skies, the temperature was 94, and the heat index was 104. Looking elsewhere around the Midwest at 3 p.m., Chicago was partly sunny, and 87. Indianapolis was mostly sunny, and 94. St. Louis was mostly sunny, and 97. Kansas City was sunny, at 95. Des Moines was mostly sunny, and 93. Milwaukee was cloudy, and 79. Here is information on the heat wave for the following counties: in Illinois, Champaign, Coles, DeWitt, Douglas, Edgar, Moultrie, Piatt, and Vermilion. Extreme heat warning remains in effect until 7 p.m. Friday. What? Dangerously hot conditions with heat index values up to 105. Where? Portions of central, east central, and west central Illinois. When? Until 7 p.m. Friday. The following impacts are expected: heat-related illnesses increase significantly during extreme heat and high humidity events. Drink plenty of fluids, stay in an air-conditioned room, stay out of the sun, and check up on relatives and neighbors. Wear lightweight and loose-fitting clothing. Take action when you see symptoms of heat exhaustion and heat stroke. Never leave pets or children unattended in parked vehicles. Here is a statement on the heat wave for the following county: Ford, Illinois. Heat advisory now in effect until 7 p.m. or 8 p.m. Eastern Daylight Time Friday. What? Heat index values of 100 to 105 expected. Where? Portions of northern and central Illinois near and south of Interstate 80, as well as all of northwest Indiana. When? Until 7 p.m. or 8 p.m. Eastern Daylight Time Friday. The following impacts are expected: hot temperatures and high humidity may cause heat illnesses, especially after several days of dangerous heat. The following is a summary of watches, warnings, and advisories in effect. For the WXJ76 listening area, an extreme heat warning remains in effect until 7 p.m. Friday for the following counties: Champaign, Coles, DeWitt, Douglas, Edgar, Moultrie, Piatt, and Vermilion. Heat advisory has been extended until 7 p.m. Friday for the following county: Ford, Illinois. And now a discussion of hazardous weather conditions for the following counties: in Illinois, Champaign, Coles, DeWitt, Douglas, Edgar, Moultrie, Piatt, and Vermilion. This hazardous weather outlook is for central Illinois, east central Illinois, southeast Illinois, and west central Illinois. For tonight, heat index values will once again range from 100 to 110 degrees into early this evening. Minimal relief is expected overnight as temperatures bottom out in the mid to upper 70s. An isolated severe storm or 2-15% chance is possible late this afternoon into this evening, with the primary hazard being damaging winds. For Friday through Wednesday, there is a marginal risk for an isolated severe thunderstorm or 2 Friday and again Saturday. Damaging wind gusts will be the primary expected hazards. Include heat and humidity will continue across most of central and southeast Illinois through Friday and south of Ayrshville to Robinson Line Saturday. Heat index values will climb to around 105 degrees both days. Spotter information statement: spotter activation is not anticipated tonight. The time is currently 4:03 p.m. Central Daylight Time. 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Now for the official National Weather Service forecast for Champaign, Urbana, and surrounding areas of east central Illinois. Tonight, mostly clear. Lows in the mid-70s. South winds around 5 miles an hour. Friday, sunny, hot with highs in the upper 90s. Southwest winds 5 to 10 miles an hour. Heat index values up to 104. Friday night, mostly clear until midnight, then partly cloudy with a chance of showers with a slight chance of thunderstorms after midnight. Lows in the lower 70s. Southwest winds around 5 miles an hour. Chance of rain 30%. Saturday, sunny with highs in the lower 90s.
Northwest winds 5 to 10 miles an hour. Heat index values up to 102. Saturday night, mostly clear until midnight, then becoming partly cloudy. Humid with lows in the upper 60s. Northeast winds 5 to 10 miles an hour. Sunday through Labor Day, mostly clear. Highs in the mid-80s. Lows in the lower 60s. Monday night and Tuesday, partly cloudy. Lows in the lower 60s. Highs in the lower 90s. Tuesday night and Wednesday, mostly clear. Hot. Lows in the lower 70s. Highs in the mid-90s. Wednesday night and Thursday, partly cloudy. Lows in the lower 70s. Highs in the upper 80s. Again, the forecast for Champaign, Urbana and surrounding areas of East Central Illinois for tonight, mostly clear. Lows in the mid-70s. South winds around 5 miles an hour. At 4 p.m. at the Champaign Airport, skies were sunny. The temperature was 94 degrees, the dew point was 73, and the relative humidity was 50%. The heat index was 103. The wind was southwest at 6 miles an hour. The pressure was 29.95 inches and falling. Elsewhere around the area, skies ranged from sunny to mostly sunny, and temperatures were in the lower to upper 90s. And once again at 4 p.m. at the Champaign Airport, under sunny skies, the temperature was 94, and the heat index was 103. Here is information on the heat wave for the following counties in Illinois: Champaign, Coles, DeWitt, Douglas, Edgar, Moultrie, Piatt, and Vermilion. Extreme heat warning remains in effect until 7 p.m. Friday. What? Dangerously hot conditions with heat index values up to 105. Where? Portions of central, east central, and west central Illinois. When? Until 7 p.m. Friday. The following impacts are expected: heat-related illnesses increase significantly during extreme heat and high humidity events. Drink plenty of fluids, stay in an air-conditioned room, stay out of the sun, and check up on relatives and neighbors. Wear lightweight and loose-fitting clothing. Take action when you see symptoms of heat exhaustion and heat stroke. Never leave pets or children unattended in parked vehicles. 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Programming originates from NOAA's National Weather Service office in Lincoln and transmits from the WCIA television tower near Seymour. The station serves the following counties: Champaign, DeWitt, Coles, Douglas, Edgar, Ford, Moultrie, Piatt, and Vermilion. 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Here is a statement on the heat wave for the following county: Ford, Illinois. Heat advisory now in effect until 7 p.m. or 8 p.m. Eastern Daylight Time Friday. What? Heat index values of 100 to 105 expected. Where? Portions of northern and central Illinois near and south of Interstate 80, as well as all of northwest Indiana. When? Until 7 p.m. or 8 p.m. Eastern Daylight Time Friday. The following impacts are expected: hot temperatures and high humidity may cause heat illnesses, especially after several days of dangerous heat. The following is a summary of watches, warnings, and advisories in effect. For the WXJ76 listening area, an extreme heat warning remains in effect until 7 p.m. Friday for the following counties: Champaign, Coles, DeWitt, Douglas, Edgar, Moultrie, Piatt, and Vermilion. Heat advisory has been extended until 7 p.m. Friday for the following county: Ford, Illinois. And now a discussion of hazardous weather conditions for the following counties in Illinois: Champaign, Coles, DeWitt, Douglas, Edgar, Moultrie, Piatt, and Vermilion. This hazardous weather outlook is for central Illinois, east central Illinois, southeast Illinois, and west central Illinois. For tonight, heat index values will once again range from 100 to 110 degrees into early this evening. Minimal relief is expected overnight as temperatures bottom out in the mid to upper 70s. An isolated severe storm or 2-15% chance is possible late this afternoon into this evening, with the primary hazard being damaging winds. For Friday through Wednesday, there is a marginal risk for an isolated severe thunderstorm or two Friday and again Saturday.
Damaging wind gusts will be the primary expected hazards. Include heat and humidity will continue across most of central and southeast Illinois.

Friday and south of Aylesville to Robinson Line Saturday. Heat index values will climb to around 105 degrees both days. Spotter information statement. Spotter activation is not anticipated tonight. The time is currently 4:09 p.m. Central Daylight Time. 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Now for the official National Weather Service forecast for Champaign, Urbana and surrounding areas of East Central Illinois. Tonight, mostly clear. Lows in the mid-70s. South winds around 5 miles an hour. Friday, sunny, hot with highs in the upper 90s. Southwest winds 5 to 10 miles an hour. Heat index values up to 104. Friday night, mostly clear until midnight, then partly cloudy with a chance of showers with a slight chance of thunderstorms after midnight. Lows in the lower 70s. Southwest winds around 5 miles an hour. Chance of rain 30%. Saturday, sunny with highs in the lower 90s. Northwest winds 5 to 10 miles an hour. Heat index values up to 102. Saturday night, mostly clear until midnight, then becoming partly cloudy. Humid with lows in the upper 60s. Northeast winds 5 to 10 miles an hour. Sunday through Labor Day, mostly clear. Highs in the mid-80s. Lows in the lower 60s. Monday night and Tuesday, partly cloudy. Lows in the lower 60s. Highs in the lower 90s. Tuesday night and Wednesday, mostly clear. Hot. Lows in the lower 70s. Highs in the mid-90s. Wednesday night and Thursday, partly cloudy. Lows in the lower 70s. Highs in the upper 80s. Again, the forecast for Champaign, Urbana and surrounding areas of East Central Illinois for tonight, mostly clear. Lows in the mid-70s. South winds around 5 miles an hour. At 4 p.m. at the Champaign Airport, skies were sunny. The temperature was 94 degrees, the dew point was 73, and the relative humidity was 50%. The heat index was 103. The wind was southwest at 6 miles an hour. The pressure was 29.95 inches and falling. Elsewhere around the area, skies ranged from sunny to mostly sunny, and temperatures were in the lower to upper 90s. And once again at 4 p.m. at the Champaign Airport, under sunny skies, the temperature was 94, and the heat index was 103. Looking elsewhere around the Midwest at 4 p.m., Chicago was partly sunny, and 90. Indianapolis was mostly sunny, at 95. St. Louis was mostly sunny, and 99. Kansas City was mostly sunny, and 96. Des Moines was mostly sunny, at 95. Milwaukee was partly sunny, and 75. Here is information on the heat wave for the following counties in Illinois: Champaign, Coles, DeWitt, Douglas, Edgar, Moultrie, Piatt, and Vermilion. Extreme heat warning remains in effect until 7 p.m. Friday. What? Dangerously hot conditions with heat index values up to 105. Where? Portions of central, east central, and west central Illinois. When? Until 7 p.m. Friday. The following impacts are expected: heat-related illnesses increase significantly during extreme heat and high humidity events. Drink plenty of fluids, stay in an air-conditioned room, stay out of the sun, and check up on relatives and neighbors. Wear lightweight and loose-fitting clothing. Take action when you see symptoms of heat exhaustion and heat stroke. Never leave pets or children unattended in parked vehicles. Here is a statement on the heat wave for the following county: Ford, Illinois. Heat advisory now in effect until 7 p.m. or 8 p.m. Eastern Daylight Time Friday. What? Heat index values of 100 to 105 expected. Where? Portions of northern and central Illinois near and south of Interstate 80, as well as all of northwest Indiana. When? Until 7 p.m. or 8 p.m. Eastern Daylight Time Friday. The following impacts are expected: hot temperatures and high humidity may cause heat illnesses, especially after several days of dangerous heat. The following is a summary of watches, warnings and advisories in effect. For the WXJ 76 listening area, an extreme heat warning remains in effect until 7 p.m. Friday for the following counties: Champaign, Coles, DeWitt, Douglas, Edgar, Moultrie, Piatt and Vermilion.

advisory has been extended until 7 p.m. Friday for the following county, Ford, Illinois. And now a discussion of hazardous weather conditions for the following counties in Illinois: Champaign, Coles, DeWitt, Douglas, Edgar, Moultrie, Piatt, and Vermilion. This hazardous weather outlook is for central Illinois, east central Illinois, southeast Illinois, and west central Illinois. For tonight, heat index values will once again range from 100 to 110 degrees into early this evening. Minimal relief is expected overnight as temperatures bottom out in the mid to upper 70s. An isolated severe storm or 2-15% chance is possible late this afternoon into this evening, with the primary hazard being damaging winds. For Friday through Wednesday, there is a marginal risk for an isolated severe thunderstorm or 2 Friday and again Saturday. Damaging wind gusts will be the primary expected hazards. Include heat and humidity will continue across most of central and southeast Illinois through Friday and south of Rushville to Robinson Line Saturday. Heat index values will climb to around 105 degrees both days. Spotter information statement: spotter activation is not anticipated tonight. The time is currently 4:15 p.m. Central Daylight Time. 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Now for the official National Weather Service forecast for Champaign, Urbana, and surrounding areas of east central Illinois. Tonight, mostly clear. Lows in the mid-70s. South winds around 5 miles an hour. Friday, sunny, hot with highs in the upper 90s. Southwest winds 5 to 10 miles an hour. Heat index values up to 104. Friday night, mostly clear until midnight, then partly cloudy with a chance of showers with a slight chance of thunderstorms after midnight. Lows in the lower 70s. Southwest winds around 5 miles an hour. Chance of rain 30%. Saturday, sunny with highs in the lower 90s. Northwest winds 5 to 10 miles an hour. Heat index values up to 102. Saturday night, mostly clear until midnight, then becoming partly cloudy. Humid with lows in the upper 60s. Northeast winds 5 to 10 miles an hour. Sunday through Labor Day, mostly clear. Highs in the mid-80s. Lows in the lower 60s. Monday night and Tuesday, partly cloudy. Lows in the lower 60s. Highs in the lower 90s. Tuesday night and Wednesday, mostly clear. Hot. Lows in the lower 70s. Highs in the mid-90s. Wednesday night and Thursday, partly cloudy. Lows in the lower 70s. Highs in the upper 80s. Again, the forecast for Champaign, Urbana, and surrounding areas of east central Illinois for tonight, mostly clear. Lows in the mid-70s. South winds around 5 miles an hour. At 4 p.m. at the Champaign Airport, skies were sunny. The temperature was 94 degrees, the dew point was 73, and the relative humidity was 50%. The heat index was 103. The wind was southwest at 6 miles an hour. The pressure was 29.95 inches and falling. Elsewhere around the area, skies ranged from sunny to mostly sunny, and temperatures were in the lower to upper 90s. And once again at 4 p.m. at the Champaign Airport, under sunny skies, the temperature was 94, and the heat index was 103. Looking elsewhere around the Midwest at 4 p.m., Chicago was partly sunny, and 90. Indianapolis was mostly sunny, at 95. St. Louis was mostly sunny, and 99. Kansas City was mostly sunny, and 96. Des Moines was mostly sunny, at 95. Milwaukee was partly sunny, and 75. Here is a statement on the heat wave for the following county: Ford, Illinois. Heat advisory now in effect until 7 p.m. or 8 p.m. Eastern Daylight Time Friday. What? Heat index values of 100 to 105 expected. Where? Portions of northern and central Illinois near and south of Interstate 80, as well as all of northwest Indiana. When? Until 7 p.m. or 8 p.m. Eastern Daylight Time Friday. The following impacts are expected: hot temperatures and high humidity may cause heat illnesses, especially after several days of dangerous heat. The following is a summary of watches, warnings, and advisories in effect. For the WXJ76 listening area, heat advisory has been extended until 7 p.m. Friday for the following county.

And now a discussion of hazardous weather conditions for the following counties in Illinois: Champaign, Coles, DeWitt, Douglas, Edgar, Moultrie, Piatt, and Vermilion. This hazardous weather outlook is for Central Illinois, East Central Illinois, Southeast Illinois, and West Central Illinois. For tonight, heat index values will once again range from 100 to 110 degrees into early this evening. Minimal relief is expected overnight as temperatures bottom out in the mid to upper 70s. An isolated severe storm or 2-15% chance is possible late this afternoon into this evening, with the primary hazard being damaging winds. For Friday through Wednesday, there is a marginal risk for an isolated severe thunderstorm or two Friday and again Saturday. Damaging wind gusts will be the primary expected hazards. Include heat and humidity will continue across most of central and southeast Illinois through Friday and south of Rushville to Robinson Line Saturday. Heat index values will climb to around 105 degrees both days. Spotter information statement: spotter activation is not anticipated tonight. The time is currently 4:20 p.m. Central Daylight Time. 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Now for the official National Weather Service forecast for Champaign, Urbana, and surrounding areas of East Central Illinois. Tonight, mostly clear. Lows in the mid-70s. South winds around 5 miles an hour. Friday, sunny, hot with highs in the upper 90s. Southwest winds 5 to 10 miles an hour. Heat index values up to 104. Friday night, mostly clear until midnight, then partly cloudy with a chance of showers with a slight chance of thunderstorms after midnight. Lows in the lower 70s. Southwest winds around 5 miles an hour. Chance of rain 30%. Saturday, sunny with highs in the lower 90s. Northwest winds 5 to 10 miles an hour. Heat index values up to 102. Saturday night, mostly clear until midnight, then becoming partly cloudy. Humid with lows in the upper 60s. Northeast winds 5 to 10 miles an hour. Sunday through Labor Day, mostly clear. Highs in the mid-80s. Lows in the lower 60s. Monday night and Tuesday, partly cloudy. Lows in the lower 60s. Highs in the lower 90s. Tuesday night and Wednesday, mostly clear. Hot. Lows in the lower 70s. Highs in the mid-90s. Wednesday night and Thursday, partly cloudy. Lows in the lower 70s. Highs in the upper 80s. Again, the forecast for Champaign, Urbana, and surrounding areas of East Central Illinois for tonight, mostly clear. Lows in the mid-70s. South winds around 5 miles an hour. At 4 p.m. at the Champaign Airport, skies were sunny. The temperature was 94 degrees, the dew point was 73, and the relative humidity was 50%. The heat index was 103. The wind was southwest at 6 miles an hour. The pressure was 29.95 inches and falling. Elsewhere around the area, skies ranged from sunny to mostly sunny, and temperatures were in the lower to upper 90s. And once again at 4 p.m. at the Champaign Airport, under sunny skies, the temperature was 94, and the heat index was 103. Looking elsewhere around the Midwest at 4 p.m., Chicago was partly sunny, and 90. Indianapolis was mostly sunny, at 95. St. Louis was mostly sunny, and 99. Kansas City was mostly sunny, and 96. Des Moines was mostly sunny, at 95. Milwaukee was partly sunny, and 75. Here is a statement on the heat wave for the following county: Ford, Illinois. Heat advisory now in effect until 7 p.m. or 8 p.m. Eastern Daylight Time Friday. What? Heat index values of 100 to 105 expected. Where? Portions of northern and central Illinois near and south of Interstate 80, as well as all of northwest Indiana. When? Until 7 p.m. or 8 p.m. Eastern Daylight Time Friday. The following impacts are expected: hot temperatures and high humidity may cause heat illnesses, especially after several days of dangerous heat. The following is a summary of watches, warnings, and advisories in effect. For the WXJ76 listening area, heat advisory has been extended until 7 p.m. Friday for the following county: Ford, Illinois. And now a discussion of

minimal relief is expected overnight as temperatures bottom out in the mid to upper 70s. An isolated severe storm or 2-15% chance is possible late this afternoon into this evening, with the primary hazard being damaging winds. For Friday through Wednesday, there is a marginal risk for an isolated severe thunderstorm or two Friday and again Saturday. Damaging wind gusts will be the primary expected hazards. Include heat and humidity will continue across most of central and southeast Illinois through Friday and south of Rushville to Robinson Line Saturday. Heat index values will climb to around 105 degrees both days. Spotter information statement, spotter activation is not anticipated tonight. The time is currently 4:25 p.m. Central Daylight Time. 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Now for the official National Weather Service forecast for Champaign, Urbana, and surrounding areas of East Central Illinois. Tonight, mostly clear. Lows in the mid-70s. South winds around 5 miles an hour. Friday, sunny, hot with highs in the upper 90s. Southwest winds 5 to 10 miles an hour. Heat index values up to 104. Friday night, mostly clear until midnight, then partly cloudy with a chance of showers with a slight chance of thunderstorms after midnight. Lows in the lower 70s. Southwest winds around 5 miles an hour. Chance of rain 30%. Saturday, sunny with highs in the lower 90s. Northwest winds 5 to 10 miles an hour. Heat index values up to 102. Saturday night, mostly clear until midnight, then becoming partly cloudy. Humid with lows in the upper 60s. Northeast winds 5 to 10 miles an hour. Sunday through Labor Day, mostly clear. Highs in the mid-80s. Lows in the lower 60s. Monday night and Tuesday, partly cloudy. Lows in the lower 60s. Highs in the lower 90s. Tuesday night and Wednesday, mostly clear. Hot. Lows in the lower 70s. Highs in the mid-90s. Wednesday night and Thursday, partly cloudy. Lows in the lower 70s. Highs in the upper 80s. Again, the forecast for Champaign, Urbana, and surrounding areas of East Central Illinois for tonight, mostly clear. Lows in the mid-70s. South winds around 5 miles an hour. At 4 p.m. at the Champaign Airport, skies were sunny. The temperature was 94 degrees, the dew point was 73, and the relative humidity was 50%. The heat index was 103. The wind was southwest at 6 miles an hour. The pressure was 29.95 inches and falling. Elsewhere around the area, skies ranged from sunny to mostly sunny, and temperatures were in the lower to upper 90s. And once again at 4 p.m. at the Champaign Airport, under sunny skies, the temperature was 94, and the heat index was 103. Looking elsewhere around the Midwest at 4 p.m., Chicago was partly sunny, and 90. Indianapolis was mostly sunny, at 95. St. Louis was mostly sunny, and 99. Kansas City was mostly sunny, and 96. Des Moines was mostly sunny, at 95. Milwaukee was partly sunny, and 75. Here is a statement on the heat wave for the following county, Ford, Illinois. Heat advisory now in effect until 7 p.m. or 8 p.m. Eastern Daylight Time Friday. What? Heat index values of 100 to 105 expected. Where? Portions of northern and central Illinois near and south of Interstate 80, as well as all of northwest Indiana. When? Until 7 p.m. or 8 p.m. Eastern Daylight Time Friday. The following impacts are expected. Hot temperatures and high humidity may cause heat illnesses, especially after several days of dangerous heat. The following is a summary of watches, warnings, and advisories in effect. For the WXJ76 listening area, heat advisory has been extended until 7 p.m. Friday for the following county, Ford, Illinois. And now a discussion of hazardous weather conditions for the following counties in Illinois: Champaign, Coles, DeWitt, Douglas, Edgar, Moultrie, Piatt, and Vermilion. This hazardous weather outlook is for central Illinois, east central Illinois, southeast Illinois, and west central Illinois. For tonight, heat index values will once again range from 100 to 110 degrees into early this evening. Minimal relief is expected overnight as temperatures bottom

in the mid to upper 70s. An isolated severe storm or 2-15% chance is possible late this afternoon into this evening, with the primary hazard being damaging winds. For Friday through Wednesday, there is a marginal risk for an isolated severe thunderstorm or two Friday and again Saturday. Damaging wind gusts will be the primary expected hazards. Include heat and humidity will continue across most of central and southeast Illinois through Friday and south of Rushville to Robinson Line Saturday. Heat index values will climb to around 105 degrees both days. Spotter information statement. Spotter activation is not anticipated tonight. The time is currently 4:30 p.m. Central Daylight Time. 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Now for the official National Weather Service forecast for Champaign, Urbana and surrounding areas of East Central Illinois. Tonight, mostly clear. Lows in the mid-70s. South winds around 5 miles an hour. Friday, sunny, hot with highs in the upper 90s. Southwest winds 5 to 10 miles an hour. Heat index values up to 104. Friday night, mostly clear until midnight, then partly cloudy with a chance of showers with a slight chance of thunderstorms after midnight. Lows in the lower 70s. Southwest winds around 5 miles an hour. Chance of rain 30%. Saturday, sunny with highs in the lower 90s. Northwest winds 5 to 10 miles an hour. Heat index values up to 102. Saturday night, mostly clear until midnight, then becoming partly cloudy. Humid with lows in the upper 60s. Northeast winds 5 to 10 miles an hour. Sunday through Labor Day, mostly clear. Highs in the mid-80s. Lows in the lower 60s. Monday night and Tuesday, partly cloudy. Lows in the lower 60s. Highs in the lower 90s. Tuesday night and Wednesday, mostly clear. Hot. Lows in the lower 70s. Highs in the mid-90s. Wednesday night and Thursday, partly cloudy. Lows in the lower 70s. Highs in the upper 80s. Again, the forecast for Champaign, Urbana and surrounding areas of East Central Illinois for tonight, mostly clear. Lows in the mid-70s. South winds around 5 miles an hour. At 4 p.m. at the Champaign Airport, skies were sunny. The temperature was 94 degrees, the dew point was 73, and the relative humidity was 50%. The heat index was 103. The wind was southwest at 6 miles an hour. The pressure was 29.95 inches and falling. Elsewhere around the area, skies ranged from sunny to mostly sunny, and temperatures were in the lower to upper 90s. And once again at 4 p.m. at the Champaign Airport, under sunny skies, the temperature was 94, and the heat index was 103. Looking elsewhere around the Midwest at 4 p.m., Chicago was partly sunny, and 90. Indianapolis was mostly sunny, at 95. St. Louis was mostly sunny, and 99. Kansas City was mostly sunny, and 96. Looking elsewhere around the Midwest at 4 p.m., Chicago was partly sunny, and 90. Indianapolis was mostly sunny, at 95. St. Louis was mostly sunny, and 99. Kansas City was mostly sunny, and 96. Des Moines was mostly sunny, at 95. Milwaukee was partly sunny, and 75. Here is a statement on the heat wave for the following county, Ford, Illinois. Heat advisory now in effect until 7 p.m. or 8 p.m. Eastern Daylight Time Friday. What? Heat index values of 100 to 105 expected. Where? Portions of northern and central Illinois near and south of Interstate 80, as well as all of northwest Indiana. When? Until 7 p.m. or 8 p.m. Eastern Daylight Time Friday. The following impacts are expected. Hot temperatures and high humidity may cause heat illnesses, especially after several days of dangerous heat. The following is a summary of watches, warnings and advisories in effect. For the WXJ76 listening area, heat advisory has been extended until 7 p.m. Friday for the following county, Ford, Illinois. And now a discussion of hazardous weather conditions for the following counties in Illinois, Champaign, Coles, DeWitt, Douglas, Edgar, Moultrie, Piatt, and Vermilion. This hazardous weather outlook is for Central Illinois, East Central Illinois, Southeast.

Illinois and West Central Illinois. For tonight, heat index values will once again range from 100 to 110 degrees into early this evening. Minimal relief is expected overnight as temperatures bottom out in the mid to upper 70s. An isolated severe storm or 2-15% chance is possible late this afternoon into this evening, with the primary hazard being damaging winds. For Friday through Wednesday, there is a marginal risk for an isolated severe thunderstorm or two Friday and again Saturday. Damaging wind gusts will be the primary expected hazards. Include heat and humidity will continue across most of central and southeast Illinois through Friday and south of Rushville to Robinson Line Saturday. Heat index values will climb to around 105 degrees both days. Spotter information statement, spotter activation is not anticipated tonight. The time is currently 4:35 p.m. Central Daylight Time. 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Now for the official National Weather Service forecast for Champaign, Urbana and surrounding areas of East Central Illinois. Tonight, mostly clear. Lows in the mid-70s. South winds around 5 miles an hour. Friday, sunny, hot with highs in the upper 90s. Southwest winds 5 to 10 miles an hour. Heat index values up to 104. Friday night, mostly clear until midnight, then partly cloudy with a chance of showers with a slight chance of thunderstorms after midnight. Lows in the lower 70s. Southwest winds around 5 miles an hour. Chance of rain 30%. Saturday, sunny with highs in the lower 90s. Northwest winds 5 to 10 miles an hour. Heat index values up to 102. Saturday night, mostly clear until midnight, then becoming partly cloudy. Humid with lows in the upper 60s. Northeast winds 5 to 10 miles an hour. Sunday through Labor Day, mostly clear. Highs in the mid-80s. Lows in the lower 60s. Monday night and Tuesday, partly cloudy. Lows in the lower 60s. Highs in the lower 90s. Tuesday night and Wednesday, mostly clear. Hot. Lows in the lower 70s. Highs in the mid-90s. Wednesday night and Thursday, partly cloudy. Lows in the lower 70s. Highs in the upper 80s. Again, the forecast for Champaign, Urbana and surrounding areas of East Central Illinois for tonight, mostly clear. Lows in the mid-70s. South winds around 5 miles an hour. At 4 p.m. at the Champaign Airport, skies were sunny. The temperature was 94 degrees, the dew point was 73, and the relative humidity was 50%. The heat index was 103. The wind was southwest at 6 miles an hour. The pressure was 29.95 inches and falling. Elsewhere around the area, skies ranged from sunny to mostly sunny, and temperatures were in the lower to upper 90s. And once again at 4 p.m. at the Champaign Airport, under sunny skies, the temperature was 94, and the heat index was 103. Looking elsewhere around the Midwest at 4 p.m., Chicago was partly sunny, and 90. Indianapolis was mostly sunny, at 95. St. Louis was mostly sunny, and 99. Kansas City was mostly sunny, and 96. Des Moines was mostly sunny, at 95. Milwaukee was partly sunny, and 75. Here is a statement on the heat wave for the following county, Ford, Illinois. Heat advisory now in effect until 7 p.m. or 8 p.m. Eastern Daylight Time Friday. What? Heat index values of 100 to 105 expected. Where? Portions of northern and central Illinois near and south of Interstate 80, as well as all of northwest Indiana. When? Until 7 p.m. or 8 p.m. Eastern Daylight Time Friday. The following impacts are expected. Hot temperatures and high humidity may cause heat illnesses, especially after several days of dangerous heat. The following is a summary of watches, warnings and advisories in effect. For the WXJ76 listening area, heat advisory has been extended until 7 p.m. Friday for the following county, Ford, Illinois. And now a discussion of hazardous weather conditions for the following counties in Illinois, Champaign, Coles, DeWitt, Douglas, Edgar, Moultrie, Piatt, and Vermilion. This hazardous weather outlook is for Central Illinois, East Central Illinois, Southeast Illinois, and West Central Illinois. For tonight, heat index

values will once again range from 100 to 110 degrees into early this evening. Minimal relief is expected overnight as temperatures bottom out in the mid to upper 70s. An isolated severe storm or 2-15% chance is possible late this afternoon into this evening, with the primary hazard being damaging winds. For Friday through Wednesday, there is a marginal risk for an isolated severe thunderstorm or two Friday and again Saturday. Damaging wind gusts will be the primary expected hazards. Include heat and humidity will continue across most of central and southeast Illinois through Friday and south of Rushville to Robinson Line Saturday. Heat index values will climb to around 105 degrees both days. Spotter information statement, spotter activation is not anticipated tonight. The time is currently 4:40 p.m. Central Daylight Time. 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Now for the official National Weather Service forecast for Champaign, Urbana, and surrounding areas of East Central Illinois. Tonight, mostly clear. Lows in the mid-70s. South winds around 5 miles an hour. Friday, sunny, hot with highs in the upper 90s. Southwest winds 5 to 10 miles an hour. Heat index values up to 104. Friday night, mostly clear until midnight, then partly cloudy with a chance of showers with a slight chance of thunderstorms after midnight. Lows in the lower 70s. Southwest winds around 5 miles an hour. Chance of rain 30%. Saturday, sunny with highs in the lower 90s. Northwest winds 5 to 10 miles an hour. Heat index values up to 102. Saturday night, mostly clear until midnight, then becoming partly cloudy. Humid with lows in the upper 60s. Northeast winds 5 to 10 miles an hour. Sunday through Labor Day, mostly clear. Highs in the mid-80s. Lows in the lower 60s. Monday night and Tuesday, partly cloudy. Lows in the lower 60s. Highs in the lower 90s. Tuesday night and Wednesday, mostly clear. Hot. Lows in the lower 70s. Highs in the mid-90s. Wednesday night and Thursday, partly cloudy. Lows in the lower 70s. Highs in the upper 80s. Again, the forecast for Champaign, Urbana, and surrounding areas of East Central Illinois for tonight, mostly clear. Lows in the mid-70s. South winds around 5 miles an hour. At 4 p.m. at the Champaign Airport, skies were sunny. The temperature was 94 degrees, the dew point was 73, and the relative humidity was 50%. The heat index was 103. The wind was southwest at 6 miles an hour. The pressure was 29.95 inches and falling. Elsewhere around the area, skies ranged from sunny to mostly sunny, and temperatures were in the lower to upper 90s. And once again at 4 p.m. at the Champaign Airport, under sunny skies, the temperature was 94, and the heat index was 103. Looking elsewhere around the Midwest at 4 p.m., Chicago was partly sunny, and 90. Indianapolis was mostly sunny, at 95. St. Louis was mostly sunny, and 99. Kansas City was mostly sunny, and 96. Des Moines was mostly sunny, at 95. Milwaukee was partly sunny, and 75. Here is a statement on the heat wave for the following county, Ford, Illinois. Heat advisory now in effect until 7 p.m. or 8 p.m. Eastern Daylight Time Friday. What? Heat index values of 100 to 105 expected. Where? Portions of northern and central Illinois near and south of Interstate 80, as well as all of northwest Indiana. When, until 7 p.m., or 8 p.m. Eastern Daylight Time Friday. The following impacts are expected. Hot temperatures and high humidity may cause heat illnesses, especially after several days of dangerous heat. The following is a summary of watches, warnings, and advisories in effect. For the WXJ76 listening area, heat advisory has been extended until 7 p.m. Friday for the following county, Ford, Illinois. And now a discussion of hazardous weather conditions for the following counties in Illinois, Champaign, Coles, DeWitt, Douglas, Edgar, Moultrie, Piatt, and Vermilion. This hazardous weather outlook is for Central Illinois, East Central Illinois, Southeast Illinois, and West Central Illinois. For tonight, heat index values will once again range from 100 to 110 degrees into early this evening.

minimal relief is expected overnight as temperatures bottom out in the mid to upper 70s. An isolated severe storm or 2-15% chance is possible late this afternoon into this evening, with the primary hazard being damaging winds. For Friday through Wednesday, there is a marginal risk for an isolated severe thunderstorm or two Friday and again Saturday. Damaging wind gusts will be the primary expected hazards. Include heat and humidity will continue across most of central and southeast Illinois through Friday and south of a Rushville to Robinson line Saturday. Heat index values will climb to around 105 degrees both days. Spotter information statement. Spotter activation is not anticipated tonight. The time is currently 4:45 p.m. Central Daylight Time. 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Now for the official National Weather Service forecast for Champaign, Urbana, and surrounding areas of East Central Illinois. Tonight, mostly clear. Lows in the mid-70s. South winds around 5 miles an hour. Friday, sunny, hot with highs in the upper 90s. Southwest winds 5 to 10 miles an hour. Heat index values up to 104. Friday night, mostly clear until midnight, then partly cloudy with a chance of showers with a slight chance of thunderstorms after midnight. Lows in the lower 70s. Southwest winds around 5 miles an hour. Chance of rain 30%. Saturday, sunny with highs in the lower 90s. Northwest winds 5 to 10 miles an hour. Heat index values up to 102. Saturday night, mostly clear until midnight, then becoming partly cloudy. Humid with lows in the upper 60s. Northeast winds 5 to 10 miles an hour. Sunday through Labor Day, mostly clear. Highs in the mid-80s. Lows in the lower 60s. Monday night and Tuesday, partly cloudy. Lows in the lower 60s. Highs in the lower 90s. Tuesday night and Wednesday, mostly clear. Hot. Lows in the lower 70s. Highs in the mid-90s. Wednesday night and Thursday, partly cloudy. Lows in the lower 70s. Highs in the upper 80s. Again, the forecast for Champaign, Urbana, and surrounding areas of East Central Illinois for tonight, mostly clear. Lows in the mid-70s. South winds around 5 miles an hour. At 4 p.m. at the Champaign Airport, skies were sunny. The temperature was 94 degrees, the dew point was 73, and the relative humidity was 50%. The heat index was 103. The wind was southwest at 6 miles an hour. The pressure was 29.95 inches and falling. Elsewhere around the area, skies ranged from sunny to mostly sunny, and temperatures were in the lower to upper 90s. And once again at 4 p.m. at the Champaign Airport, under sunny skies, the temperature was 94, and the heat index was 103. Looking elsewhere around the Midwest at 4 p.m., Chicago was partly sunny, and 90. Indianapolis was mostly sunny, at 95. St. Louis was mostly sunny, and 99. Kansas City was mostly sunny, and 96. Des Moines was mostly sunny, at 95. Milwaukee was partly sunny, and 75. Here is a statement on the heat wave for the following county, Ford, Illinois. Heat advisory now in effect until 7 p.m. or 8 p.m. Eastern Daylight Time Friday. What? Heat index values of 100 to 105 expected. Where? Portions of northern and central Illinois near and south of Interstate 80, as well as all of northwest Indiana. When? Until 7 p.m. or 8 p.m. Eastern Daylight Time Friday. The following impacts are expected. Hot temperatures and high humidity may cause heat illnesses, especially after several days of dangerous heat. The following is a summary of watches, warnings, and advisories in effect. For the WXJ 76 listening area, heat advisory has been extended until 7 p.m. Friday for the following county, Ford, Illinois. And now a discussion of hazardous weather conditions for the following counties in Illinois: Champaign, Coles, DeWitt, Douglas, Edgar, Moultrie, Piatt, and Vermilion. This hazardous weather outlook is for central Illinois, east central Illinois, southeast Illinois, and west central Illinois. For tonight, heat index values will once again range from 100 to 110 degrees into early this evening. Minimal relief is expected overnight as temperatures bottom out.

the mid to upper 70s. An isolated severe storm or 2-15% chance is possible late this afternoon into this evening, with the primary hazard being damaging winds. For Friday through Wednesday, there is a marginal risk for an isolated severe thunderstorm or two Friday and again Saturday. Damaging wind gusts will be the primary expected hazards. Include heat and humidity will continue across most of central and southeast Illinois through Friday and south of Anrushville to Robinson Line Saturday. Heat index values will climb to around 105 degrees both days. Spotter information statement, spotter activation is not anticipated tonight. The time is currently 4:50 p.m. Central Daylight Time. 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Now for the official National Weather Service forecast for Champaign, Urbana, and surrounding areas of East Central Illinois. Tonight, mostly clear. Lows in the mid-70s. South winds around 5 miles an hour. Friday, sunny, hot with highs in the upper 90s. Southwest winds 5 to 10 miles an hour. Heat index values up to 104. Friday night, mostly clear until midnight, then partly cloudy with a chance of showers with a slight chance of thunderstorms after midnight. Lows in the lower 70s. Southwest winds around 5 miles an hour. Chance of rain 30%. Saturday, sunny with highs in the lower 90s. Northwest winds 5 to 10 miles an hour. Heat index values up to 102. Saturday night, mostly clear until midnight, then becoming partly cloudy. Humid with lows in the upper 60s. Northeast winds 5 to 10 miles an hour. Sunday through Labor Day, mostly clear. Highs in the mid-80s. Lows in the lower 60s. Monday night and Tuesday, partly cloudy. Lows in the lower 60s. Highs in the lower 90s. Tuesday night and Wednesday, mostly clear. Hot. Lows in the lower 70s. Highs in the mid-90s. Wednesday night and Thursday, partly cloudy. Lows in the lower 70s. Highs in the upper 80s. Again, the forecast for Champaign, Urbana, and surrounding areas of East Central Illinois for tonight, mostly clear. Lows in the mid-70s. South winds around 5 miles an hour. At 4 p.m. at the Champaign Airport, skies were sunny. The temperature was 94 degrees, the dew point was 73, and the relative humidity was 50%. The heat index was 103. The wind was southwest at 6 miles an hour. The pressure was 29.95 inches and falling. Elsewhere around the area, skies ranged from sunny to mostly sunny, and temperatures were in the lower to upper 90s. And once again at 4 p.m. at the Champaign Airport, under sunny skies, the temperature was 94, and the heat index was 103. Looking elsewhere around the Midwest at 4 p.m., Chicago was partly sunny, and 90. Indianapolis was mostly sunny, at 95. St. Louis was mostly sunny, and 99. Kansas City was mostly sunny, and 96. Des Moines was mostly sunny, at 95. Milwaukee was partly sunny, and 75. Here is a statement on the heat wave for the following county, Ford, Illinois. Heat advisory now in effect until 7 p.m. or 8 p.m. Eastern Daylight Time Friday. What? Heat index values of 100 to 105 expected. Where? Portions of northern and central Illinois near and south of Interstate 80, as well as all of northwest Indiana. When? Until 7 p.m. or 8 p.m. Eastern Daylight Time Friday. The following impacts are expected. Hot temperatures and high humidity may cause heat illnesses, especially after several days of dangerous heat. The following is a summary of watches, warnings, and advisories in effect. For the WXJ76 listening area, heat advisory has been extended until 7 p.m. Friday for the following county, Ford, Illinois. And now a discussion of hazardous weather conditions for the following counties in Illinois: Champaign, Coles, DeWitt, Douglas, Edgar, Moultrie, Piatt, and Vermilion. This hazardous weather outlook is for central Illinois, east central Illinois, southeast Illinois, and west central Illinois. For tonight, heat index values will once again range from 100 to 110 degrees into early this evening. Minimal relief is expected overnight as temperatures bottom out in the mid to upper 70s. An isolated severe storm or two

15% chance is possible late this afternoon into this evening, with the primary hazard being damaging winds. For Friday through Wednesday, there is a marginal risk for an isolated severe thunderstorm or two Friday and again Saturday. Damaging wind gusts will be the primary expected hazards. Include heat and humidity will continue across most of central and southeast Illinois through Friday and south of Rushville to Robinson Line Saturday. Heat index values will climb to around 105 degrees both days. Spotter information statement. Spotter activation is not anticipated tonight. The time is currently 4:55 p.m. Central Daylight Time. 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Now for the official National Weather Service forecast for Champaign, Urbana, and surrounding areas of East Central Illinois. Tonight, mostly clear. Lows in the mid-70s. South winds around 5 miles an hour. Friday, sunny, hot with highs in the upper 90s. Southwest winds 5 to 10 miles an hour. Heat index values up to 104. Friday night, mostly clear until midnight, then partly cloudy with a chance of showers with a slight chance of thunderstorms after midnight. Lows in the lower 70s. Southwest winds around 5 miles an hour. Chance of rain 30%. Saturday, sunny with highs in the lower 90s. Northwest winds 5 to 10 miles an hour. Heat index values up to 102. Saturday night, mostly clear until midnight, then becoming partly cloudy. Humid with lows in the upper 60s. Northeast winds 5 to 10 miles an hour. Sunday through Labor Day, mostly clear. Highs in the mid-80s. Lows in the lower 60s. Monday night and Tuesday, partly cloudy. Lows in the lower 60s. Highs in the lower 90s. Tuesday night and Wednesday, mostly clear. Hot. Lows in the lower 70s. Highs in the mid-90s. Wednesday night and Thursday, partly cloudy. Lows in the lower 70s. Highs in the upper 80s. Again, the forecast for Champaign, Urbana, and surrounding areas of East Central Illinois for tonight, mostly clear. Lows in the mid-70s. South winds around 5 miles an hour. At 4 p.m. at the Champaign Airport, skies were sunny. The temperature was 94 degrees, the dew point was 73, and the relative humidity was 50%. The heat index was 103. The wind was southwest at 6 miles an hour. The pressure was 29.95 inches and falling. Elsewhere around the area, skies ranged from sunny to mostly sunny, and temperatures were in the lower to upper 90s. And once again at 4 p.m. at the Champaign Airport, under sunny skies, the temperature was 94, and the heat index was 103. Looking elsewhere around the Midwest at 4 p.m., Chicago was partly sunny, and 90. Indianapolis was mostly sunny, at 95. St. Louis was mostly sunny, and 99. Kansas City was mostly sunny, and 96. Des Moines was mostly sunny, at 95. Milwaukee was partly sunny, and 75. Here is a statement on the heat wave for the following county, Ford, Illinois. Heat advisory now in effect until 7 p.m. or 8 p.m. Eastern Daylight Time Friday. What? Heat index values of 100 to 105 expected. Where? Portions of northern and central Illinois near and south of Interstate 80, as well as all of northwest Indiana. When? Until 7 p.m. or 8 p.m. Eastern Daylight Time Friday. The following impacts are expected. Hot temperatures and high humidity may cause heat illnesses, especially after several days of dangerous heat. The following is a summary of watches, warnings, and advisories in effect. For the WXJ76 listening area, heat advisory has been extended until 7 p.m. Friday for the following county, Ford, Illinois. And now a discussion of hazardous weather conditions for the following counties in Illinois: Champaign, Coles, DeWitt, Douglas, Edgar, Moultrie, Piatt, and Vermilion. This hazardous weather outlook is for central Illinois, east central Illinois, southeast Illinois, and west central Illinois. For tonight, heat index values will once again range from 100 to 110 degrees into early this evening. Minimal relief is expected overnight as temperatures bottom out in the mid to upper 70s. An isolated severe storm or 2 15% chance is possible late this afternoon into this evening, with the primary

Hazard being damaging winds. For Friday through Wednesday, there is a marginal risk for an isolated severe thunderstorm or two Friday and again Saturday. Damaging wind gusts will be the primary expected hazards. Include heat and humidity will continue across most of central and southeast Illinois through Friday and south of Rushville to Robinson Line Saturday. Heat index values will climb to around 105 degrees both days. Spotter information statement. Spotter activation is not anticipated tonight. The time is currently 5 p.m. Central Daylight Time. 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Now for the official National Weather Service forecast for Champaign, Urbana and surrounding areas of East Central Illinois. Tonight, mostly clear. Lows in the mid-70s. South winds around 5 miles an hour. Friday, sunny, hot with highs in the upper 90s. Southwest winds 5 to 10 miles an hour. Heat index values up to 104. Friday night, mostly clear until midnight, then partly cloudy with a chance of showers with a slight chance of thunderstorms after midnight. Lows in the lower 70s. Southwest winds around 5 miles an hour. Chance of rain 30%. Saturday, sunny with highs in the lower 90s. Northwest winds 5 to 10 miles an hour. Heat index values up to 102. Saturday night, mostly clear until midnight, then becoming partly cloudy. Humid with lows in the upper 60s. Northeast winds 5 to 10 miles an hour. Sunday through Labor Day, mostly clear. Highs in the mid-80s. Lows in the lower 60s. Monday night and Tuesday, partly cloudy. Lows in the lower 60s. Highs in the lower 90s. Tuesday night and Wednesday, mostly clear. Hot. Lows in the lower 70s. Highs in the mid-90s. Wednesday night and Thursday, partly cloudy. Lows in the lower 70s. Highs in the upper 80s. Again, the forecast for Champaign, Urbana and surrounding areas of East Central Illinois for tonight, mostly clear. Lows in the mid-70s. South winds around 5 miles an hour. Here is a statement on the heat wave for the following county, Ford, Illinois. Heat advisory now in effect until 7 p.m. or 8 p.m. Eastern Daylight Time Friday. What? Heat index values of 100 to 105 expected. Where? Portions of northern and central Illinois near and south of Interstate 80, as well as all of northwest Indiana. When? Until 7 p.m. or 8 p.m. Eastern Daylight Time Friday. The following impacts are expected. Hot temperatures and high humidity may cause heat illnesses, especially after several days of dangerous heat. The following is a summary of watches, warnings and advisories in effect. For the WXJ76 listening area, heat advisory has been extended until 7 p.m. Friday for the following county, Ford, Illinois. The Champaign, Illinois Airport climate summary for this evening, as of 4 p.m., September 3, 2026. Today's high temperature was 94 degrees. The normal high is 82. Today's low temperature was 72 degrees. The normal low is 59. No precipitation fell today. Sunset tonight is at 7:21 p.m. Sunrise tomorrow is at 6:24 a.m. The Mattoon, Illinois Airport climate summary for this evening, as of 4 p.m., September 3, 2026. Today's high temperature was 96 degrees. The normal high is 82. Today's low temperature was 76 degrees. The normal low is 60. No precipitation fell today. Sunset tonight is at 7:21 p.m. Sunrise tomorrow is at 6:24 a.m. And now a discussion of hazardous weather conditions for the following counties in Illinois: Champaign, Coles, DeWitt, Douglas, Edgar, Moultrie, Piatt, and Vermilion. This hazardous weather outlook is for Central Illinois, East Central Illinois, Southeast Illinois, and West Central Illinois. For tonight, heat index values will once again range from 100 to 110 degrees into early this evening. Minimal relief is expected overnight as temperatures bottom out in the mid to upper 70s. An isolated severe storm or 2-15% chance is possible late this afternoon into this evening, with the primary hazard being damaging winds. For Friday through Wednesday, there is a marginal risk for an isolated severe thunderstorm or two Friday and again Saturday. Damaging

Gusts will be the primary expected hazards. Include heat and humidity will continue across most of central and southeast Illinois through Friday and south of Rushville to Robinson Line Saturday. Heat index values will climb to around 105 degrees both days. Spotter information statement. Spotter activation is not anticipated tonight. The time is currently 5:05 p.m. Central Daylight Time. 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Now for the official National Weather Service forecast for Champaign, Urbana and surrounding areas of East Central Illinois. Tonight, mostly clear. Lows in the mid-70s. South winds around 5 miles an hour. Friday, sunny, hot with highs in the upper 90s. Southwest winds 5 to 10 miles an hour. Heat index values up to 104. Friday night, mostly clear until midnight, then partly cloudy with a chance of showers with a slight chance of thunderstorms after midnight. Lows in the lower 70s. Southwest winds around 5 miles an hour. Chance of rain 30%. Saturday, sunny with highs in the lower 90s. Northwest winds 5 to 10 miles an hour. Heat index values up to 102. Saturday night, mostly clear until midnight, then becoming partly cloudy. Humid with lows in the upper 60s. Northeast winds 5 to 10 miles an hour. Sunday through Labor Day, mostly clear. Highs in the mid-80s. Lows in the lower 60s. Monday night and Tuesday, partly cloudy. Lows in the lower 60s. Highs in the lower 90s. Tuesday night and Wednesday, mostly clear. Hot. Lows in the lower 70s. Highs in the mid-90s. Wednesday night and Thursday, partly cloudy. Lows in the lower 70s. Highs in the upper 80s. Again, the forecast for Champaign, Urbana and surrounding areas of East Central Illinois for tonight, mostly clear. Lows in the mid-70s. South winds around 5 miles an hour. 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Programming originates from NOAA's National Weather Service office in Lincoln and transmits from the WCIA television tower near Seymour. 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At 5 p.m. at the Champaign Airport, skies were sunny. The temperature was 94 degrees, the dew point was 74, and the relative humidity was 52%. The heat index was 104. The wind was south at 5 miles an hour. The pressure was 29.94 inches and falling. Elsewhere around the area, skies ranged from sunny to mostly sunny, and temperatures were in the lower to upper 90s. And once again at 5 p.m. at the Champaign Airport, under sunny skies, the temperature was 94, and the heat index was 104. Looking elsewhere around the Midwest at 5 p.m., Chicago was mostly sunny, and 86. Indianapolis was mostly sunny, and 94. St. Louis was mostly sunny, and 97. Kansas City was mostly sunny, and 96. Des Moines was mostly sunny, at 95. Milwaukee was partly sunny, and 76. Here is a statement on the heat wave for the following county: Ford, Illinois. Heat advisory now in effect until 7 p.m. or 8 p.m. Eastern Daylight Time Friday. What? Heat index values of 100 to 105 expected. Where? Portions of northern and central Illinois near and south of Interstate 80, as well as all of northwest Indiana. When? Until 7 p.m. or 8 p.m. Eastern Daylight Time Friday. The following impacts are expected: hot temperatures and high humidity may cause heat illnesses, especially after several days of dangerous heat. The following is a summary of watches, warnings and advisories in effect. For the WXJ76 listening area, heat advisory has been extended until 7 p.m. Friday for the following county: Ford, Illinois. And now a discussion of hazardous weather conditions for the following counties in Illinois: Champaign, Coles, DeWitt, Douglas, Edgar, Moultrie, Piatt, and Vermilion. This hazardous weather outlook is for Central Illinois, East Central Illinois, Southeast.
Illinois, and West Central Illinois. For tonight, heat index values will once again range from 100 to 110 degrees into early this evening. Minimal relief is expected overnight as temperatures bottom out in the mid to upper 70s. An isolated severe storm or 2-15% chance is possible late this afternoon into this evening, with the primary hazard being damaging winds. For Friday through Wednesday, there is a marginal risk for an isolated severe thunderstorm or two Friday and again Saturday. Damaging wind gusts will be the primary expected hazards. Include heat and humidity will continue across most of central and southeast Illinois through Friday and south of Rushville to Robinson Line Saturday. Heat index values will climb to around 105 degrees both days. Spotter information statement. Spotter activation is not anticipated tonight. The time is currently 5:10 p.m. Central Daylight Time. 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Now for the official National Weather Service forecast for Champaign, Urbana, and surrounding areas of East Central Illinois. Tonight, mostly clear. Lows in the mid-70s. South winds around 5 miles an hour. Friday, sunny, hot with highs in the upper 90s. Southwest winds 5 to 10 miles an hour. Heat index values up to 104. Friday night, mostly clear until midnight, then partly cloudy with a chance of showers with a slight chance of thunderstorms after midnight. Lows in the lower 70s. Southwest winds around 5 miles an hour. Chance of rain 30%. Saturday, sunny with highs in the lower 90s. Northwest winds 5 to 10 miles an hour. Heat index values up to 102. Saturday night, mostly clear until midnight, then becoming partly cloudy. Humid with lows in the upper 60s. Northeast winds 5 to 10 miles an hour. Sunday through Labor Day, mostly clear. Highs in the mid-80s. Lows in the lower 60s. Monday night and Tuesday, partly cloudy. Lows in the lower 60s. Highs in the lower 90s. Tuesday night and Wednesday, mostly clear. Hot. Lows in the lower 70s. Highs in the mid-90s. Wednesday night and Thursday, partly cloudy. Lows in the lower 70s. Highs in the upper 80s. Again, the forecast for Champaign, Urbana, and surrounding areas of East Central Illinois for tonight, mostly clear. Lows in the mid-70s. South winds around 5 miles an hour. At 5 p.m. at the Champaign Airport, skies were sunny. The temperature was 94 degrees, the dew point was 74, and the relative humidity was 52%. The heat index was 104. The wind was south at 5 miles an hour. The pressure was 29.94 inches and falling. Elsewhere around the area, skies ranged from sunny to mostly sunny, and temperatures were in the lower to upper 90s. And once again at 5 p.m. at the Champaign Airport, under sunny skies, the temperature was 94, and the heat index was 104. Looking elsewhere around the Midwest at 5 p.m., Chicago was mostly sunny, and 86. Indianapolis was mostly sunny, and 94. St. Louis was mostly sunny, and 97. Kansas City was mostly sunny, and 96. Des Moines was mostly sunny, at 95. Milwaukee was partly sunny, and 76. Here is a statement on the heat wave for the following county, Ford, Illinois. Heat advisory now in effect until 7 p.m. or 8 p.m. Eastern Daylight Time Friday. What? Heat index values of 100 to 105 expected. Where? Portions of northern and central Illinois near and south of Interstate 80, as well as all of northwest Indiana. When? Until 7 p.m. or 8 p.m. Eastern Daylight Time Friday. The following impacts are expected. Hot temperatures and high humidity may cause heat illnesses, especially after several days of dangerous heat. The following is a summary of watches, warnings, and advisories in effect. For the WXJ76 listening area, heat advisory has been extended until 7 p.m. Friday for the following county, Ford, Illinois. And now a discussion of hazardous weather conditions for the following counties in Illinois: Champaign, Coles, DeWitt, Douglas, Edgar, Moultrie, Piatt, and Vermilion. This hazardous weather outlook is for central Illinois, east central Illinois, southeast Illinois, and west central Illinois. For tonight, heat index values were

again range from 100 to 110 degrees into early this evening. Minimal relief is expected overnight as temperatures bottom out in the mid to upper 70s. An isolated severe storm or 2-15% chance is possible late this afternoon into this evening, with the primary hazard being damaging winds. For Friday through Wednesday, there is a marginal risk for an isolated severe thunderstorm or two Friday and again Saturday. Damaging wind gusts will be the primary expected hazards. Include heat and humidity will continue across most of central and southeast Illinois through Friday and south of Rushville to Robinson Line Saturday. Heat index values will climb to around 105 degrees both days. Spotter information statement. Spotter activation is not anticipated tonight. The Champaign, Illinois Airport climate summary for this evening, as of 4 p.m., September 3, 2026. Today's high temperature was 94 degrees. The normal high is 82. Today's low temperature was 72 degrees. The normal low is 59. No precipitation fell today. Sunset tonight is at 7:21 p.m. Sunrise tomorrow is at 6:24 a.m. The Mattoon, Illinois Airport climate summary for this evening, as of 4 p.m., September 3, 2026. Today's high temperature was 96 degrees. The normal high is 82. Today's low temperature was 76 degrees. The normal low is 60. No precipitation fell today. Sunset tonight is at 7:21 p.m. Sunrise tomorrow is at 6:24 a.m. The time is currently 5:16 p.m. Central Daylight Time. 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Now for the official National Weather Service forecast for Champaign, Urbana, and surrounding areas of East Central Illinois. Tonight, mostly clear. Lows in the mid-70s. South winds around 5 miles an hour. Friday, sunny, hot with highs in the upper 90s. Southwest winds 5 to 10 miles an hour. Heat index values up to 104. Friday night, mostly clear until midnight, then partly cloudy with a chance of showers with a slight chance of thunderstorms after midnight. Lows in the lower 70s. Southwest winds around 5 miles an hour. Chance of rain 30%. Saturday, sunny with highs in the lower 90s. Northwest winds 5 to 10 miles an hour. Heat index values up to 102. Saturday night, mostly clear until midnight, then becoming partly cloudy. Humid with lows in the upper 60s. Northeast winds 5 to 10 miles an hour. Sunday through Labor Day, mostly clear. Highs in the mid-80s. Lows in the lower 60s. Monday night and Tuesday, partly cloudy. Lows in the lower 60s. Highs in the lower 90s. Tuesday night and Wednesday, mostly clear. Hot. Lows in the lower 70s. Highs in the mid-90s. Wednesday night and Thursday, partly cloudy. Lows in the lower 70s. Highs in the upper 80s. Again, the forecast for Champaign, Urbana, and surrounding areas of East Central Illinois for tonight, mostly clear. Lows in the mid-70s. South winds around 5 miles an hour. At 5 p.m. at the Champaign Airport, skies were sunny. The temperature was 94 degrees, the dew point was 74, and the relative humidity was 52%. The heat index was 104. The wind was south at 5 miles an hour. The pressure was 29.94 inches and falling. Elsewhere around the area, skies ranged from sunny to mostly sunny, and temperatures were in the lower to upper 90s. And once again at 5 p.m. at the Champaign Airport, under sunny skies, the temperature was 94, and the heat index was 104. Looking elsewhere around the Midwest at 5 p.m., Chicago was mostly sunny, and 86. Indianapolis was mostly sunny, and 94. St. Louis was mostly sunny, and 97. Kansas City was mostly sunny, and 96. Des Moines was mostly sunny, at 95. Milwaukee was partly sunny, and 76. Here is a statement on the heat wave for the following county, Ford, Illinois. Heat advisory now in effect until 7 p.m. or 8 p.m. Eastern Daylight Time Friday. What? Heat index values of 100 to 105 expected. Where? Portions of northern and central Illinois near and south of Interstate 80, as
was all of Northwest Indiana. When, until 7 p.m. or 8 p.m. Eastern Daylight Time Friday. The following impacts are expected. Hot temperatures and high humidity may cause heat illnesses, especially after several days of dangerous heat. The following is a summary of watches, warnings, and advisories in effect. For the WXJ76 listening area, heat advisory has been extended until 7 p.m. Friday for the following county, Ford, Illinois. And now a discussion of hazardous weather conditions for the following counties in Illinois: Champaign, Coles, DeWitt, Douglas, Edgar, Moultrie, Piatt, and Vermilion. This hazardous weather outlook is for Central Illinois, East Central Illinois, Southeast Illinois, and West Central Illinois. For tonight, heat index values will once again range from 100 to 110 degrees into early this evening. Minimal relief is expected overnight as temperatures bottom out in the mid to upper 70s. An isolated severe storm or 2-15% chance is possible late this afternoon into this evening, with the primary hazard being damaging winds. For Friday through Wednesday, there is a marginal risk for an isolated severe thunderstorm or 2 Friday and again Saturday. Damaging wind gusts will be the primary expected hazards. Include heat and humidity will continue across most of central and southeast Illinois through Friday and south of A. Rushville to Robinson Line Saturday. Heat index values will climb to around 105 degrees both days. Spotter information statement. Spotter activation is not anticipated tonight. The time is currently 5:21 p.m. Central Daylight Time. 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Now for the official National Weather Service forecast for Champaign, Urbana, and surrounding areas of East Central Illinois. Tonight, mostly clear. Lows in the mid-70s. South winds around 5 miles an hour. Friday, sunny, hot with highs in the upper 90s. Southwest winds 5 to 10 miles an hour. Heat index values up to 104. Friday night, mostly clear until midnight, then partly cloudy with a chance of showers with a slight chance of thunderstorms after midnight. Lows in the lower 70s. Southwest winds around 5 miles an hour. Chance of rain 30%. Saturday, sunny with highs in the lower 90s. Northwest winds 5 to 10 miles an hour. Heat index values up to 102. Saturday night, mostly clear until midnight, then becoming partly cloudy. Humid with lows in the upper 60s. Northeast winds 5 to 10 miles an hour. Sunday through Labor Day, mostly clear. Highs in the mid-80s. Lows in the lower 60s. Monday night and Tuesday, partly cloudy. Lows in the lower 60s. Highs in the lower 90s. Tuesday night and Wednesday, mostly clear. Hot. Lows in the lower 70s. Highs in the mid-90s. Wednesday night and Thursday, partly cloudy. Lows in the lower 70s. Highs in the upper 80s. Again, the forecast for Champaign, Urbana, and surrounding areas of East Central Illinois for tonight, mostly clear. Lows in the mid-70s. South winds around 5 miles an hour. At 5 p.m. at the Champaign Airport, skies were sunny. The temperature was 94 degrees, the dew point was 74, and the relative humidity was 52%. The heat index was 104. The wind was south at 5 miles an hour. The pressure was 29.94 inches and falling. Elsewhere around the area, skies ranged from sunny to mostly sunny, and temperatures were in the lower to upper 90s. And once again at 5 p.m. at the Champaign Airport, under sunny skies, the temperature was 94, and the heat index was 104. Looking elsewhere around the Midwest at 5 p.m., Chicago was mostly sunny, and 86. Indianapolis was mostly sunny, and 94. St. Louis was mostly sunny, and 97. Kansas City was mostly sunny, and 96. Des Moines was mostly sunny, at 95. Milwaukee was partly sunny, and 76. Here is a statement on the heat wave for the following county, Ford, Illinois. Heat advisory now in effect until 7 p.m. or 8 p.m. Eastern Daylight Time Friday. What? Heat index values of 100 to 105 expected. Where? Portions of northern and central Illinois near and south of Interstate 80, as well as all of northwest Indiana. When? Until 7 p.m.,

And now a discussion of hazardous weather conditions for the following counties in Illinois: Champaign, Coles, DeWitt, Douglas, Edgar, Moultrie, Piatt, and Vermilion. This hazardous weather outlook is for Central Illinois, East Central Illinois, Southeast Illinois, and West Central Illinois. For tonight, heat index values will once again range from 100 to 110 degrees into early this evening. Minimal relief is expected overnight as temperatures bottom out in the mid to upper 70s. An isolated severe storm or 2-15% chance is possible late this afternoon into this evening, with the primary hazard being damaging winds. For Friday through Wednesday, there is a marginal risk for an isolated severe thunderstorm or two Friday and again Saturday. Damaging wind gusts will be the primary expected hazards. Include heat and humidity will continue across most of central and southeast Illinois through Friday and south of Rushville to Robinson Line Saturday. Heat index values will climb to around 105 degrees both days. Spotter information statement: spotter activation is not anticipated tonight. The time is currently 5:26 p.m. Central Daylight Time. 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Now for the official National Weather Service forecast for Champaign, Urbana, and surrounding areas of East Central Illinois. Tonight, mostly clear. Lows in the mid-70s. South winds around 5 miles an hour. Friday, sunny, hot with highs in the upper 90s. Southwest winds 5 to 10 miles an hour. Heat index values up to 104. Friday night, mostly clear until midnight, then partly cloudy with a chance of showers with a slight chance of thunderstorms after midnight. Lows in the lower 70s. Southwest winds around 5 miles an hour. Chance of rain 30%. Saturday, sunny with highs in the lower 90s. Northwest winds 5 to 10 miles an hour. Heat index values up to 102. Saturday night, mostly clear until midnight, then becoming partly cloudy. Humid with lows in the upper 60s. Northeast winds 5 to 10 miles an hour. Sunday through Labor Day, mostly clear. Highs in the mid-80s. Lows in the lower 60s. Monday night and Tuesday, partly cloudy. Lows in the lower 60s. Highs in the lower 90s. Tuesday night and Wednesday, mostly clear. Hot. Lows in the lower 70s. Highs in the mid-90s. Wednesday night and Thursday, partly cloudy. Lows in the lower 70s. Highs in the upper 80s. Again, the forecast for Champaign, Urbana, and surrounding areas of East Central Illinois for tonight, mostly clear. Lows in the mid-70s. South winds around 5 miles an hour. At 5 p.m. at the Champaign Airport, skies were sunny. The temperature was 94 degrees, the dew point was 74, and the relative humidity was 52%. The heat index was 104. The wind was south at 5 miles an hour. The pressure was 29.94 inches and falling. Elsewhere around the area, skies ranged from sunny to mostly sunny, and temperatures were in the lower to upper 90s. And once again at 5 p.m. at the Champaign Airport, under sunny skies, the temperature was 94, and the heat index was 104. Looking elsewhere around the Midwest at 5 p.m., Chicago was mostly sunny, and 86. Indianapolis was mostly sunny, and 94. St. Louis was mostly sunny, and 97. Kansas City was mostly sunny, and 96. Des Moines was mostly sunny, at 95. Milwaukee was partly sunny, and 76. Here is a statement on the heat wave for the following county: Ford, Illinois. Heat advisory now in effect until 7 p.m. or 8 p.m. Eastern Daylight Time Friday. What? Heat index values of 100 to 105 expected. Where? Portions of northern and central Illinois near and south of Interstate 80, as well as all of northwest Indiana. When? Until 7 p.m. or 8 p.m. Eastern Daylight Time Friday. The following impacts are expected: hot temperatures and high humidity may cause heat illnesses, especially after several days of dangerous heat. The Champaign, Illinois Airport Climate Summary for this evening, as of 4 p.m., September 3, 2026. Today's high temperature was 94 degrees. The normal high is 82. Today's low temperature was 72 degrees. The normal low is 59.

Precipitation fell today. Sunset tonight is at 7:21 p.m. Sunrise tomorrow is at 6:24 a.m. The Mattoon, Illinois Airport climate summary for this evening, as of 4 p.m., September 3, 2026. Today's high temperature was 96 degrees. The normal high is 82. Today's low temperature was 76 degrees. The normal low is 60. No precipitation fell today. Sunset tonight is at 7:21 p.m. Sunrise tomorrow is at 6:24 a.m. The following is a summary of watches, warnings and advisories in effect. For the WXJ76 listening area, heat advisory has been extended until 7 p.m. Friday for the following county, Ford, Illinois. And now a discussion of hazardous weather conditions for the following counties in Illinois: Champaign, Coles, DeWitt, Douglas, Edgar, Moultrie, Piatt, and Vermilion. This hazardous weather outlook is for Central Illinois, East Central Illinois, Southeast Illinois, and West Central Illinois. For tonight, heat index values will once again range from 100 to 110 degrees into early this evening. Minimal relief is expected overnight as temperatures bottom out in the mid to upper 70s. An isolated severe storm or 2-15% chance is possible late this afternoon into this evening, with the primary hazard being damaging winds. For Friday through Wednesday, there is a marginal risk for an isolated severe thunderstorm or 2 Friday and again Saturday. Damaging wind gusts will be the primary expected hazards. Include heat and humidity will continue across most of central and southeast Illinois through Friday and south of Rushville to Robinson Line Saturday. Heat index values will climb to around 105 degrees both days. Spotter information statement: spotter activation is not anticipated tonight. The time is currently 5:32 p.m. Central Daylight Time. 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Now for the official National Weather Service forecast for Champaign, Urbana, and surrounding areas of East Central Illinois. Tonight, mostly clear. Lows in the mid-70s. South winds around 5 miles an hour. Friday, sunny, hot with highs in the upper 90s. Southwest winds 5 to 10 miles an hour. Heat index values up to 104. Friday night, mostly clear until midnight, then partly cloudy with a chance of showers with a slight chance of thunderstorms after midnight. Lows in the lower 70s. Southwest winds around 5 miles an hour. Chance of rain 30%. Saturday, sunny with highs in the lower 90s. Northwest winds 5 to 10, then partly cloudy with a chance of showers with a slight chance of thunderstorms after midnight. Lows in the lower 70s. Southwest winds around 5 miles an hour. Chance of rain 30%. Saturday, sunny with highs in the lower 90s. Northwest winds 5 to 10 miles an hour. Heat index values up to 102. Saturday night, mostly clear until midnight, then becoming partly cloudy. Humid with lows in the upper 60s. Northeast winds 5 to 10 miles an hour. Sunday through Labor Day, mostly clear. Highs in the mid-80s. Lows in the lower 60s. Monday night and Tuesday, partly cloudy. Lows in the lower 60s. Highs in the lower 90s. Tuesday night and Wednesday, mostly clear. Hot. Lows in the lower 70s. Highs in the mid-90s. Wednesday night and Thursday, partly cloudy. Lows in the lower 70s. Highs in the upper 80s. Again, the forecast for Champaign, Urbana, and surrounding areas of East Central Illinois for tonight: mostly clear. Lows in the mid-70s. South winds around 5 miles an hour. At 5 p.m. at the Champaign Airport, skies were sunny. The temperature was 94 degrees, the dew point was 74, and the relative humidity was 52%. The heat index was 104. The wind was south at 5 miles an hour. The pressure was 29.94 inches and falling. Elsewhere around the area, skies ranged from sunny to mostly sunny, and temperatures were in the lower to upper 90s. And once again at 5 p.m. at the Champaign Airport, under sunny skies, the temperature was 94, and the heat index was 104. Looking elsewhere around the Midwest at 5 p.m., Chicago was mostly sunny, and 86. Indianapolis was mostly sunny, and 94.

St. Louis was mostly sunny, and 97. Kansas City was mostly sunny, and 96. Des Moines was mostly sunny, at 95. Milwaukee was partly sunny, and 76. Here is a statement on the heat wave for the following county, Ford, Illinois. Heat advisory now in effect until 7 p.m. or 8 p.m. Eastern Daylight Time Friday. What? Heat index values of 100 to 105 expected. Where? Portions of northern and central Illinois near and south of Interstate 80, as well as all of northwest Indiana. When? Until 7 p.m. or 8 p.m. Eastern Daylight Time Friday. The following impacts are expected. Hot temperatures and high humidity may cause heat illnesses, especially after several days of dangerous heat. The following is a summary of watches, warnings, and advisories in effect. For the WXJ76 listening area, heat advisory has been extended until 7 p.m. Friday for the following county, Ford, Illinois. And now a discussion of hazardous weather conditions for the following counties in Illinois: Champaign, Coles, DeWitt, Douglas, Edgar, Moultrie, Piatt, and Vermilion. This hazardous weather outlook is for central Illinois, east central Illinois, southeast Illinois, and west central Illinois. For tonight, heat index values will once again range from 100 to 110 degrees into early this evening. Minimal relief is expected overnight as temperatures bottom out in the mid to upper 70s. An isolated severe storm or 2-15% chance is possible late this afternoon into this evening, with the primary hazard being damaging winds. For Friday through Wednesday, there is a marginal risk for an isolated severe thunderstorm or two Friday and again Saturday. Damaging wind gusts will be the primary expected hazards. Include heat and humidity will continue across most of central and southeast Illinois through Friday and south of A. Rushville to Robinson Line Saturday. Heat index values will climb to around 105 degrees both days. Spotter information statement. Spotter activation is not anticipated tonight. The time is currently 5:37 p.m. Central Daylight Time. 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Now for the official National Weather Service forecast for Champaign, Urbana, and surrounding areas of east central Illinois. Tonight, mostly clear. Lows in the mid-70s. South winds around 5 miles an hour. Friday, sunny, hot with highs in the upper 90s. Southwest winds 5 to 10 miles an hour. Heat index values up to 104. Friday night, mostly clear until midnight, then partly cloudy with a chance of showers with a slight chance of thunderstorms after midnight. Lows in the lower 70s. Southwest winds around 5 miles an hour. Chance of rain 30%. Saturday, sunny with highs in the lower 90s. Northwest winds 5 to 10 miles an hour. Heat index values up to 102. Saturday night, mostly clear until midnight, then becoming partly cloudy. Humid with lows in the upper 60s. Northeast winds 5 to 10 miles an hour. Sunday through Labor Day, mostly clear. Highs in the mid-80s. Lows in the lower 60s. Monday night and Tuesday, partly cloudy. Lows in the lower 60s. Highs in the lower 90s. Tuesday night and Wednesday, mostly clear. Hot. Lows in the lower 70s. Highs in the mid-90s. Wednesday night and Thursday, partly cloudy. Lows in the lower 70s. Highs in the upper 80s. Again, the forecast for Champaign, Urbana, and surrounding areas of east central Illinois for tonight, mostly clear. Lows in the mid-70s. South winds around 5 miles an hour. Now for the official National Weather Service forecast for Champaign, Urbana, and surrounding areas of east central Illinois. Tonight, mostly clear. Lows in the mid-70s. South winds around 5 miles an hour. Friday, sunny, hot with highs in the upper 90s. Southwest winds 5 to 10 miles an hour. Heat index values up to 104. Friday night, mostly clear until midnight, then partly cloudy with a chance of showers with a slight chance of thunderstorms after midnight. Lows in the lower 70s. Southwest winds around 5 miles an hour. Chance of rain 30%. Saturday, sunny with highs in the lower 90s. Northwest winds 5 to 10 miles an hour. Heat index values up to 102.
Saturday night, mostly clear until midnight, then becoming partly cloudy. Humid with lows in the upper 60s. Northeast winds 5 to 10 miles an hour. Sunday through Labor Day, mostly clear. Highs in the mid-80s. Lows in the lower 60s. Monday night and Tuesday, partly cloudy. Lows in the lower 60s. Highs in the lower 90s. Tuesday night and Wednesday, mostly clear. Hot. Lows in the lower 70s. Highs in the mid-90s. Wednesday night and Thursday, partly cloudy. Lows in the lower 70s. Highs in the upper 80s. Again, the forecast for Champaign, Urbana and surrounding areas of East Central Illinois for tonight, mostly clear. Lows in the mid-70s. South winds around 5 miles an hour. At 5 p.m. at the Champaign Airport, skies were sunny. The temperature was 94 degrees, the dew point was 74, and the relative humidity was 52%. The heat index was 104. The wind was south at 5 miles an hour. The pressure was 29.94 inches and falling. Elsewhere around the area, skies ranged from sunny to mostly sunny, and temperatures were in the lower to upper 90s. And once again at 5 p.m. at the Champaign Airport, under sunny skies, the temperature was 94, and the heat index was 104. Looking elsewhere around the Midwest at 5 p.m., Chicago was mostly sunny, and 86. Indianapolis was mostly sunny, and 94. St. Louis was mostly sunny, and 97. Kansas City was mostly sunny, and 96. Des Moines was mostly sunny, at 95. Milwaukee was partly sunny, and 76. Here is a statement on the heat wave for the following county, Ford, Illinois. Heat advisory now in effect until 7 p.m. or 8 p.m. Eastern Daylight Time Friday. What? Heat index values of 100 to 105 expected. Where? Portions of northern and central Illinois near and south of Interstate 80, as well as all of northwest Indiana. When? Until 7 p.m. or 8 p.m. Eastern Daylight Time Friday. The following impacts are expected. Hot temperatures and high humidity may cause heat illnesses, especially after several days of dangerous heat. The following is a summary of watches, warnings and advisories in effect. For the WXJ 76 listening area, heat advisory has been extended until 7 p.m. Friday for the following county, Ford, Illinois. And now a discussion of hazardous weather conditions for the following counties in Illinois, Champaign, Coles, DeWitt, Douglas, Edgar, Moultrie, Piatt, and Vermilion. This hazardous weather outlook is for Central Illinois, East Central Illinois, Southeast Illinois, and West Central Illinois. For tonight, heat index values will once again range from 100 to 110 degrees into early this evening. Minimal relief is expected overnight as temperatures bottom out in the mid to upper 70s. An isolated severe storm or 2-15% chance is possible late this afternoon into this evening, with the primary hazard being damaging winds. For Friday through Wednesday, there is a marginal risk for an isolated severe thunderstorm or 2 Friday and again Saturday. Damaging wind gusts will be the primary expected hazards. Include heat and humidity will continue across most of central and southeast Illinois through Friday and south of A. Rushville to Robinson Line Saturday. Heat index values will climb to around 105 degrees both days. Spotter information statement. Spotter activation is not anticipated tonight. The time is currently 5:44 p.m. Central Daylight Time. 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Now for the official National Weather Service forecast for Champaign, Urbana and surrounding areas of East Central Illinois. Tonight, mostly clear. Lows in the mid-70s. South winds around 5 miles an hour. Friday, sunny, hot with highs in the upper 90s. Southwest winds 5 to 10 miles an hour. Heat index values up to 104. Friday night, mostly clear until midnight, then partly cloudy with a chance of showers with a slight chance of thunderstorms after midnight. Lows in the lower 70s. Southwest winds around 5 miles an hour. Chance of rain 30%. Saturday, sunny with highs in the lower 90s. Northwest winds 5 to 10 miles an hour. Heat index values up to 102. Saturday night, mostly clear until midnight, then becoming partly cloudy.

humid with lows in the upper 60s. Northeast winds 5 to 10 miles an hour. Sunday through Labor Day, mostly clear. Highs in the mid-80s. Lows in the lower 60s. Monday night and Tuesday, partly cloudy. Lows in the lower 60s. Highs in the lower 90s. Tuesday night and Wednesday, mostly clear. Hot. Lows in the lower 70s. Highs in the mid-90s. Wednesday night and Thursday, partly cloudy. Lows in the lower 70s. Highs in the upper 80s. Again, the forecast for Champaign, Urbana and surrounding areas of East Central Illinois for tonight, mostly clear. Lows in the mid-70s. South winds around 5 miles an hour. The Champaign, Illinois Airport climate summary for this evening, as of 4 p.m., September 3, 2026. Today's high temperature was 94 degrees. The normal high is 82. Today's low temperature was 72 degrees. The normal low is 59. No precipitation fell today. Sunset tonight is at 7:21 p.m. Sunrise tomorrow is at 6:24 a.m. The Mattoon, Illinois Airport climate summary for this evening, as of 4 p.m., September 3, 2026. Today's high temperature was 96 degrees. The normal high is 82. Today's low temperature was 76 degrees. The normal low is 60. No precipitation fell today. Sunset tonight is at 7:21 p.m. Sunrise tomorrow is at 6:24 a.m. At 5 p.m. at the Champaign Airport, skies were sunny. The temperature was 94 degrees, the dew point was 74, and the relative humidity was 52%. The heat index was 104. The wind was south at 5 miles an hour. The pressure was 29.94 inches and falling. Elsewhere around the area, skies ranged from sunny to mostly sunny, and temperatures were in the lower to upper 90s. And once again at 5 p.m. at the Champaign Airport, under sunny skies, the temperature was 94, and the heat index was 104. Looking elsewhere around the Midwest at 5 p.m., Chicago was mostly sunny, and 86. Indianapolis was mostly sunny, and 94. St. Louis was mostly sunny, and 97. Kansas City was mostly sunny, and 96. Des Moines was mostly sunny, at 95. Milwaukee was partly sunny, and 76. Here is a statement on the heat wave for the following county, Ford, Illinois. Heat advisory now in effect until 7 p.m. or 8 p.m. Eastern Daylight Time Friday. What? Heat index values of 100 to 105 expected. Where? Portions of northern and central Illinois near and south of Interstate 80, as well as all of northwest Indiana. When? Until 7 p.m. or 8 p.m. Eastern Daylight Time Friday. The following impacts are expected. Hot temperatures and high humidity may cause heat illnesses, especially after several days of dangerous heat. The following is a summary of watches, warnings and advisories in effect. For the WXJ76 listening area, heat advisory has been extended until 7 p.m. Friday for the following county, Ford, Illinois. And now a discussion of hazardous weather conditions for the following counties in Illinois, Champaign, Coles, DeWitt, Douglas, Edgar, Moultrie, Piatt, and Vermilion. This hazardous weather outlook is for Central Illinois, East Central Illinois, Southeast Illinois, and West Central Illinois. For tonight, heat index values will once again range from 100 to 110 degrees into early this evening. Minimal relief is expected overnight as temperatures bottom out in the mid to upper 70s. An isolated severe storm or 2-15% chance is possible late this afternoon into this evening, with the primary hazard being damaging winds. For Friday through Wednesday, there is a marginal risk for an isolated severe thunderstorm or 2 Friday and again Saturday. Damaging wind gusts will be the primary expected hazards. Include heat and humidity will continue across most of central and southeast Illinois through Friday and south of Rushville to Robinson Line Saturday. Heat index values will climb to around 105 degrees both days. Spotter information statement. Spotter activation is not anticipated tonight. The time is currently 5:49 p.m. Central Daylight Time. 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Now for the official National Weather Service forecast for

Today's low temperature was 72 degrees. The normal low is 59. No precipitation fell today. Sunset tonight is at 7:21 p.m. Sunrise tomorrow is at 6:24 a.m. The Mattoon, Illinois Airport climate summary for this evening, as of 4 p.m., September 3, 2026. Today's high temperature was 96 degrees. The normal high is 82. Today's low temperature was 76 degrees. The normal low is 60. No precipitation fell today. Sunset tonight is at 7:21 p.m. Sunrise tomorrow is at 6:24 a.m. Now for the official National Weather Service forecast for Champaign, Urbana, and surrounding areas of East Central Illinois. Tonight, mostly clear. Lows in the mid-70s. South winds around 5 miles an hour. Friday, sunny, hot with highs in the upper 90s. Southwest winds 5 to 10 miles an hour. Heat index values up to 104. Friday night, mostly clear until midnight, then partly cloudy with a chance of showers with a slight chance of thunderstorms after midnight. Lows in the lower 70s. Southwest winds around 5 miles an hour. Chance of rain 30%. Saturday, sunny with highs in the lower 90s. Northwest winds 5 to 10 miles an hour. Heat index values up to 102. Saturday night, mostly clear until midnight, then becoming partly cloudy. Humid with lows in the upper 60s. Northeast winds 5 to 10 miles an hour. Sunday through Labor Day, mostly clear. Highs in the mid-80s. Lows in the lower 60s. Monday night and Tuesday, partly cloudy. Lows in the lower 60s. Highs in the lower 90s. Tuesday night and Wednesday, mostly clear. Hot. Lows in the lower 70s. Highs in the mid-90s. Wednesday night and Thursday, partly cloudy. Lows in the lower 70s. Highs in the upper 80s. Again, the forecast for Champaign, Urbana, and surrounding areas of East Central Illinois for tonight, mostly clear. Lows in the mid-70s. South winds around 5 miles an hour. And now a discussion of hazardous weather conditions for the following counties in Illinois: Champaign, Coles, DeWitt, Douglas, Edgar, Moultrie, Piatt, and Vermilion. This hazardous weather outlook is for Central Illinois, East Central Illinois, Southeast Illinois, and West Central Illinois. For tonight, heat index values will once again range from 100 to 110 degrees into early this evening. Minimal relief is expected overnight as temperatures bottom out in the mid to upper 70s. An isolated severe storm or 2-15% chance is possible late this afternoon into this evening, with the primary hazard being damaging winds. For Friday through Wednesday, there is a marginal risk for an isolated severe thunderstorm or 2 Friday and again Saturday. Damaging wind gusts will be the primary expected hazards. Include heat and humidity will continue across most of central and southeast Illinois through Friday and south of A. Rushville to Robinson Line Saturday. Heat index values will climb to around 105 degrees both days. Spotter information statement: spotter activation is not anticipated tonight. The time is currently 6:03 p.m. Central Daylight Time. 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Now for the official National Weather Service forecast for Champaign, Urbana, and surrounding areas of East Central Illinois. Tonight, mostly clear. Lows in the mid-70s. South winds around 5 miles an hour. Friday, sunny, hot with highs in the upper 90s. Southwest winds 5 to 10 miles an hour. Heat index values up to 104. Friday night, mostly clear until midnight, then partly cloudy with a chance of showers with a slight chance of thunderstorms after midnight. Lows in the lower 70s. Southwest winds around 5 miles an hour. Chance of rain 30%. Saturday, sunny with highs in the lower 90s. Northwest winds 5 to 10 miles an hour. Heat index values up to 102. Saturday night, mostly clear until midnight, then becoming partly cloudy. Humid with lows in the upper 60s. Northeast winds 5 to 10 miles an hour. Sunday through Labor Day, mostly clear. Highs in the mid-80s. Lows in the lower 60s. Monday night and Tuesday, partly cloudy. Lows in the lower 60s.
Highs in the lower 90s. Tuesday night and Wednesday, mostly clear. Hot. Lows in the lower 70s. Highs in the mid-90s. Wednesday night and Thursday, partly cloudy. Lows in the lower 70s. Highs in the upper 80s. Again, the forecast for Champaign, Urbana and surrounding areas of East Central Illinois for tonight, mostly clear. Lows in the mid-70s. South winds around 5 miles an hour. At 6 p.m. at the Champaign Airport, skies were sunny. The temperature was 91 degrees, the dew point was 77, and the relative humidity was 63%. The heat index was 104. The wind was south at 3 miles an hour. The pressure was 29.94 inches and steady. Elsewhere around the area, it was sunny, with a temperature of 93 at Peoria, 92 at Bloomington, and 94 at Terre Haute. Under sunny skies, Mattoon reported 93, Decatur reported 94, and Springfield reported 96. And once again at 6 p.m. at the Champaign Airport, under sunny skies, the temperature was 91, and the heat index was 104. 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Programming originates from NOAA's National Weather Service office in Lincoln and transmits from the WCIA television tower near Seymour. 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Looking elsewhere around the Midwest at 6 p.m., Chicago was mostly sunny and 85. Indianapolis was mostly sunny and 92. St. Louis was mostly sunny and 97. Kansas City was mostly sunny and 94. Des Moines was mostly sunny and 94. Milwaukee was partly sunny and 76. Here is a statement on the heat wave for the following county: Ford, Illinois. Heat advisory now in effect until 7 p.m. or 8 p.m. Eastern Daylight Time Friday. What? Heat index values of 100 to 105 expected. Where? Portions of northern and central Illinois near and south of Interstate 80, as well as all of northwest Indiana. When? Until 7 p.m. or 8 p.m. Eastern Daylight Time Friday. The following impacts are expected: hot temperatures and high humidity may cause heat illnesses, especially after several days of dangerous heat. The following is a summary of watches, warnings and advisories in effect. For the WXJ76 listening area, heat advisory has been extended until 7 p.m. Friday for the following county: Ford, Illinois. The time is currently 6:08 p.m. Central Daylight Time. 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Now for the official National Weather Service forecast for Champaign, Urbana and surrounding areas of East Central Illinois. Tonight, mostly clear. Lows in the mid-70s. South winds around 5 miles an hour. Friday, sunny, hot with highs in the upper 90s. Southwest winds 5 to 10 miles an hour. Heat index values up to 104. Friday night, mostly clear until midnight, then partly cloudy with a chance of showers with a slight chance of thunderstorms after midnight. Lows in the lower 70s. Southwest winds around 5 miles an hour. Chance of rain 30%. Saturday, sunny with highs in the lower 90s. Northwest winds 5 to 10 miles an hour. Heat index values up to 102. Saturday night, mostly clear until midnight, then becoming partly cloudy. Humid with lows in the upper 60s. Northeast winds 5 to 10 miles an hour. Sunday through Labor Day, mostly clear. Highs in the mid-80s. Lows in the lower 60s. Monday night and Tuesday, partly cloudy. Lows in the lower 60s. Highs in the lower 90s. Tuesday night and Wednesday, mostly clear. Hot. Lows in the lower 70s. Highs in the mid-90s. Wednesday night and Thursday, partly cloudy. Lows in the lower 70s. Highs in the upper 80s. Again, the forecast for Champaign, Urbana and surrounding areas of East Central Illinois for tonight, mostly clear. Lows in the mid-70s.

south winds around 5 miles an hour. At 6 p.m. at the Champagne Airport, skies were sunny. The temperature was 91 degrees, the dew point was 77, and the relative humidity was 63%. The heat index was 104. The wind was south at 3 miles an hour. The pressure was 29.94 inches and steady. Elsewhere around the area, it was sunny, with a temperature of 93 at Peoria, 92 at Bloomington, and 94 at Terre Haute. Under sunny skies, Mattoon reported 93, Decatur reported 94, and Springfield reported 96. And once again at 6 p.m. at the Champaign Airport, under sunny skies, the temperature was 91, and the heat index was 104. Looking elsewhere around the Midwest at 6 p.m., Chicago was mostly sunny, and 85. Indianapolis was mostly sunny, and 92. St. Louis was mostly sunny, and 97. Kansas City was mostly sunny, and 94. Des Moines was mostly sunny, and 94. Milwaukee was partly sunny, and 76. Here is a statement on the heat wave for the following county, Ford, Illinois. Heat advisory now in effect until 7 p.m. or 8 p.m. Eastern Daylight Time Friday. What? Heat index values of 100 to 105 expected. Where? Portions of northern and central Illinois near and south of Interstate 80, as well as all of northwest Indiana. When? Until 7 p.m. or 8 p.m. Eastern Daylight Time Friday. The following impacts are expected. Hot temperatures and high humidity may cause heat illnesses, especially after several days of dangerous heat. The following is a summary of watches, warnings and advisories in effect. For the WXJ76 listening area, heat advisory has been extended until 7 p.m. Friday for the following county, Ford, Illinois. The time is currently 6:12 p.m. Central Daylight Time. 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Now for the official National Weather Service forecast for Champaign, Urbana and surrounding areas of East Central Illinois. Tonight, mostly clear. Lows in the mid-70s. South winds around 5 miles an hour. Friday, sunny, hot with highs in the upper 90s. Southwest winds 5 to 10 miles an hour. Heat index values up to 104. Friday night, mostly clear until midnight, then partly cloudy with a chance of showers with a slight chance of thunderstorms after midnight. Lows in the lower 70s. Southwest winds around 5 miles an hour. Chance of rain 30%. Saturday, sunny with highs in the lower 90s. Northwest winds 5 to 10 miles an hour. Heat index values up to 102. Saturday night, mostly clear until midnight, then becoming partly cloudy. Humid with lows in the upper 60s. Northeast winds 5 to 10 miles an hour. Sunday through Labor Day, mostly clear. Highs in the mid-80s. Lows in the lower 60s. Monday night and Tuesday, partly cloudy. Lows in the lower 60s. Highs in the lower 90s. Tuesday night and Wednesday, mostly clear. Hot. Lows in the lower 70s. Highs in the mid-90s. Wednesday night and Thursday, partly cloudy. Lows in the lower 70s. Highs in the upper 80s. Again, the forecast for Champaign, Urbana and surrounding areas of East Central Illinois for tonight, mostly clear. Lows in the mid-70s. South winds around 5 miles an hour. At 6 p.m. at the Champaign Airport, skies were sunny. The temperature was 91 degrees, the dew point was 77, and the relative humidity was 63%. The heat index was 104. The wind was south at 3 miles an hour. The pressure was 29.94 inches and steady. Elsewhere around the area, it was sunny, with a temperature of 93 at Peoria, 92 at Bloomington, and 94 at Terre Haute. Under sunny skies, Mattoon reported 93, Decatur reported 94, and Springfield reported 96. And once again at 6 p.m. at the Champaign Airport, under sunny skies, the temperature was 91, and the heat index was 104. The Champaign, Illinois Airport Climate Summary for this evening, as of 4 p.m., September 3, 2026. Today's high temperature was 94 degrees. The normal high is 82. Today's low temperature was 72.

degrees. The normal low is 59. No precipitation fell today. Sunset tonight is at 7:21 p.m. Sunrise tomorrow is at 6:24 a.m. The Mattoon, Illinois Airport Climate Summary for this evening, as of 4 p.m., September 3, 2026. Today's high temperature was 96 degrees. The normal high is 82. Today's low temperature was 76 degrees. The normal low is 60. No precipitation fell today. Sunset tonight is at 7:21 p.m. Sunrise tomorrow is at 6:24 a.m. The time is currently 6:16 p.m. Central Daylight Time. 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Now for the official National Weather Service forecast for Champaign, Urbana, and surrounding areas of East Central Illinois. Tonight, mostly clear. Lows in the mid-70s. South winds around 5 miles an hour. Friday, sunny, hot with highs in the upper 90s. Southwest winds 5 to 10 miles an hour. Heat index values up to 104. Friday night, mostly clear until midnight, then partly cloudy with a chance of showers with a slight chance of thunderstorms after midnight. Lows in the lower 70s. Southwest winds around 5 miles an hour. Chance of rain 30%. Saturday, sunny with highs in the lower 90s. Northwest winds 5 to 10 miles an hour. Heat index values up to 102. Saturday night, mostly clear until midnight, then becoming partly cloudy. Humid with lows in the upper 60s. Northeast winds 5 to 10 miles an hour. Sunday through Labor Day, mostly clear. Highs in the mid-80s. Lows in the lower 60s. Monday night and Tuesday, partly cloudy. Lows in the lower 60s. Highs in the lower 90s. Tuesday night and Wednesday, mostly clear. Hot. Lows in the lower 70s. Highs in the mid-90s. Wednesday night and Thursday, partly cloudy. Lows in the lower 70s. Highs in the upper 80s. Again, the forecast for Champaign, Urbana, and surrounding areas of East Central Illinois for tonight, mostly clear. Lows in the mid-70s. South winds around 5 miles an hour. At 6 p.m. at the Champaign Airport, skies were sunny. The temperature was 91 degrees, the dew point was 77, and the relative humidity was 63%. The heat index was 104. The wind was south at 3 miles an hour. The pressure was 29.94 inches and steady. Elsewhere around the area, it was sunny, with a temperature of 93 at Peoria, 92 at Bloomington, and 94 at Terre Haute. Under sunny skies, Mattoon reported 93, Decatur reported 94, and Springfield reported 96. And once again at 6 p.m. at the Champaign Airport, under sunny skies, the temperature was 91, and the heat index was 104. Looking elsewhere around the Midwest at 6 p.m., Chicago was mostly sunny, and 85. Indianapolis was mostly sunny, and 92. St. Louis was mostly sunny, and 97. Kansas City was mostly sunny, and 94. Des Moines was mostly sunny, and 94. Milwaukee was partly sunny, and 76. Here is a statement on the heat wave for the following county, Ford, Illinois. Heat advisory now in effect until 7 p.m. or 8 p.m. Eastern Daylight Time Friday. What? Heat index values of 100 to 105 expected. Where? Portions of northern and central Illinois near and south of Interstate 80, as well as all of northwest Indiana. When? Until 7 p.m. or 8 p.m. Eastern Daylight Time Friday. The following impacts are expected. Hot temperatures and high humidity may cause heat illnesses, especially after several days of dangerous heat. The following is a summary of watches, warnings, and advisories in effect. For the WXJ76 listening area, heat advisory has been extended until 7 p.m. Friday for the following county, Ford, Illinois. The time is currently 6:20 p.m. Central Daylight Time. 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Now for the official National Weather Service forecast for Champaign, Urbana, and surrounding areas of East Central Illinois. Tonight, mostly clear. Lows in the mid-70s.

south winds around 5 miles an hour. Friday, sunny, hot with highs in the upper 90s. Southwest winds 5 to 10 miles an hour. Heat index values up to 104. Friday night, mostly clear until midnight, then partly cloudy with a chance of showers with a slight chance of thunderstorms after midnight. Lows in the lower 70s. Southwest winds around 5 miles an hour. Chance of rain 30%. Saturday, sunny with highs in the lower 90s. Northwest winds 5 to 10 miles an hour. Heat index values up to 102. Saturday night, mostly clear until midnight, then becoming partly cloudy. Humid with lows in the upper 60s. Northeast winds 5 to 10 miles an hour. Sunday through Labor Day, mostly clear. Highs in the mid-80s. Lows in the lower 60s. Monday night and Tuesday, partly cloudy. Lows in the lower 60s. Highs in the lower 90s. Tuesday night and Wednesday, mostly clear. Hot. Lows in the lower 70s. Highs in the mid-90s. Wednesday night and Thursday, partly cloudy. Lows in the lower 70s. Highs in the upper 80s. Again, the forecast for Champaign, Urbana and surrounding areas of East Central Illinois for tonight, mostly clear. Lows in the mid-70s. South winds around 5 miles an hour. At 6 p.m. at the Champaign Airport, skies were sunny. The temperature was 91 degrees, the dew point was 77, and the relative humidity was 63%. The heat index was 104. The wind was south at 3 miles an hour. The pressure was 29.94 inches and steady. Elsewhere around the area, it was sunny, and temperatures were in the lower to mid-90s. And once again at 6 p.m. at the Champaign Airport, under sunny skies, the temperature was 91, and the heat index was 104. Looking elsewhere around the Midwest at 6 p.m., Chicago was mostly sunny, and 85. Indianapolis was mostly sunny, and 92. St. Louis was mostly sunny, and 97. Kansas City was mostly sunny, and 94. Des Moines was mostly sunny, and 94. Milwaukee was partly sunny, and 76. Here is a statement on the heat wave for the following county, Ford, Illinois. Heat advisory now in effect until 7 p.m. or 8 p.m. Eastern Daylight Time Friday. What? Heat index values of 100 to 105 expected. Where? Portions of northern and central Illinois near and south of Interstate 80, as well as all of northwest Indiana. When? Until 7 p.m. or 8 p.m. Eastern Daylight Time Friday. The following impacts are expected. Hot temperatures and high humidity may cause heat illnesses, especially after several days of dangerous heat. The following is a summary of watches, warnings and advisories in effect. For the WXJ 76 listening area, heat advisory has been extended until 7 p.m. Friday for the following county, Ford, Illinois. The time is currently 6:23 p.m. Central Daylight Time. 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Now for the official National Weather Service forecast for Champaign, Urbana and surrounding areas of East Central Illinois. Tonight, mostly clear. Lows in the mid-70s. South winds around 5 miles an hour. Friday, sunny, hot with highs in the upper 90s. Southwest winds 5 to 10 miles an hour. Heat index values up to 104. Friday night, mostly clear until midnight, then partly cloudy with a chance of showers with a slight chance of thunderstorms after midnight. Lows in the lower 70s. Southwest winds around 5 miles an hour. Chance of rain 30%. Saturday, sunny with highs in the lower 90s. Northwest winds 5 to 10 miles an hour. Heat index values up to 102. Saturday night, mostly clear until midnight, then becoming partly cloudy. Humid with lows in the upper 60s. Northeast winds 5 to 10 miles an hour. Sunday through Labor Day, mostly clear. Highs in the mid-80s. Lows in the lower 60s. Monday night and Tuesday, partly cloudy. Lows in the lower 60s. Highs in the lower 90s. Tuesday night and Wednesday, mostly clear. Hot. Lows in the lower 70s. Highs in the mid-90s. Wednesday night.

Dew point was 77, and the relative humidity was 63%. The heat index was 104. The wind was south at 3 miles an hour. The pressure was 29.94 inches and steady. Elsewhere around the area, it was sunny, and temperatures were in the lower to mid-90s. And once again at 6 p.m. at the Champaign Airport, under sunny skies, the temperature was 91, and the heat index was 104. Looking elsewhere around the Midwest at 6 p.m., Chicago was mostly sunny, and 85. Indianapolis was mostly sunny, and 92. St. Louis was mostly sunny, and 97. Kansas City was mostly sunny, and 94. Des Moines was mostly sunny, and 94. Milwaukee was partly sunny, and 76. Here is a statement on the heat wave for the following county, Ford, Illinois. Heat advisory now in effect until 7 p.m. or 8 p.m. Eastern Daylight Time Friday. What? Heat index values of 100 to 105 expected. Where? Portions of northern and central Illinois near and south of Interstate 80, as well as all of northwest Indiana. When? Until 7 p.m. or 8 p.m. Eastern Daylight Time Friday. The following impacts are expected. Hot temperatures and high humidity may cause heat illnesses, especially after several days of dangerous heat. The following is a summary of watches, warnings, and advisories in effect. For the WXJ76 listening area, heat advisory has been extended until 7 p.m. Friday for the following county, Ford, Illinois. The time is currently 6:27 p.m. Central Daylight Time. 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Now for the official National Weather Service forecast for Champaign, Urbana, and surrounding areas of East Central Illinois. Tonight, mostly clear. Lows in the mid-70s. South winds around 5 miles an hour. Friday, sunny, hot with highs in the upper 90s. Southwest winds 5 to 10 miles an hour. Heat index values up to 104. Friday night, mostly clear until midnight, then partly cloudy with a chance of showers with a slight chance of thunderstorms after midnight. Lows in the lower 70s. Southwest winds around 5 miles an hour. Chance of rain 30%. Saturday, sunny with highs in the lower 90s. Northwest winds 5 to 10 miles an hour. Heat index values up to 102. Saturday night, mostly clear until midnight, then becoming partly cloudy. Humid with lows in the upper 60s. Northeast winds 5 to 10 miles an hour. Sunday through Labor Day, mostly clear. Highs in the mid-80s. Lows in the lower 60s. Monday night and Tuesday, partly cloudy. Lows in the lower 60s. Highs in the lower 90s. Tuesday night and Wednesday, mostly clear. Hot. Lows in the lower 70s. Highs in the mid-90s. Wednesday night and Thursday, partly cloudy. Lows in the lower 70s. Highs in the upper 80s. Again, the forecast for Champaign, Urbana, and surrounding areas of East Central Illinois for tonight, mostly clear. Lows in the mid-70s. South winds around 5 miles an hour. At 6 p.m. at the Champaign Airport, skies were sunny. The temperature was 91 degrees, the dew point was 77, and the relative humidity was 63%. The heat index was 104. The wind was south at 3 miles an hour. The pressure was 29.94 inches and steady. Elsewhere around the area, it was sunny, and temperatures were in the lower to mid-90s. And once again at 6 p.m. at the Champaign Airport, under sunny skies, the temperature was 91, and the heat index was 104. The Champaign, Illinois Airport climate summary for this evening, as of 4 p.m., September 3, 2026. Today's high temperature was 94 degrees. The normal high is 82. Today's low temperature was 72 degrees. The normal low is 59. No precipitation fell today. Sunset tonight is at 7:21 p.m. Sunrise tomorrow is at 6:24 a.m. The Mattoon, Illinois Airport climate summary for this evening, as of 4 p.m., September 3, 2026. Today's high temperature was 96 degrees. The normal high is 82. Today's low temperature was 76 degrees. The normal low is 60.

No precipitation fell today. Sunset tonight is at 7:21 p.m. Sunrise tomorrow is at 6:24 a.m. Looking elsewhere around the Midwest at 6 p.m., Chicago was mostly sunny, and 85. Indianapolis was mostly sunny, and 92. St. Louis was mostly sunny, and 97. Kansas City was mostly sunny, and 94. Des Moines was mostly sunny, and 94. Milwaukee was partly sunny, and 76. Here is a statement on the heat wave for the following county, Ford, Illinois. Heat advisory now in effect until 7 p.m. or 8 p.m. Eastern Daylight Time Friday. What? Heat index values of 100 to 105 expected. Where? Portions of northern and central Illinois near and south of Interstate 80, as well as all of northwest Indiana. When? Until 7 p.m. or 8 p.m. Eastern Daylight Time Friday. The following impacts are expected. Hot temperatures and high humidity may cause heat illnesses, especially after several days of dangerous heat. The following is a summary of watches, warnings, and advisories in effect. For the WXJ76 listening area, heat advisory has been extended until 7 p.m. Friday for the following county, Ford, Illinois. The time is currently 6:32 p.m. Central Daylight Time. 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Now for the official National Weather Service forecast for Champaign, Urbana, and surrounding areas of East Central Illinois. Tonight, mostly clear. Lows in the mid-70s. South winds around 5 miles an hour. Friday, sunny, hot with highs in the upper 90s. Southwest winds 5 to 10 miles an hour. Heat index values up to 104. Friday night, mostly clear until midnight, then partly cloudy with a chance of showers with a slight chance of thunderstorms after midnight. Lows in the lower 70s. Southwest winds around 5 miles an hour. Chance of rain 30%. Saturday, sunny with highs in the lower 90s. Northwest winds 5 to 10 miles an hour. Clear until midnight, then partly cloudy with a chance of showers with a slight chance of thunderstorms after midnight. Lows in the lower 70s. Southwest winds around 5 miles an hour. Chance of rain 30%. Saturday, sunny with highs in the lower 90s. Northwest winds 5 to 10 miles an hour. Heat index values up to 102. Saturday night, mostly clear until midnight, then becoming partly cloudy. Humid with lows in the upper 60s. Northeast winds 5 to 10 miles an hour. Sunday through Labor Day, mostly clear. Highs in the mid-80s. Lows in the lower 60s. Monday night and Tuesday, partly cloudy. Lows in the lower 60s. Highs in the lower 90s. Tuesday night and Wednesday, mostly clear. Hot. Lows in the lower 70s. Highs in the mid-90s. Wednesday night and Thursday, partly cloudy. Lows in the lower 70s. Highs in the upper 80s. Again, the forecast for Champaign, Urbana, and surrounding areas of East Central Illinois for tonight, mostly clear. Lows in the mid-70s. South winds around 5 miles an hour. At 6 p.m. at the Champaign Airport, skies were sunny. The temperature was 91 degrees, the dew point was 77, and the relative humidity was 63%. The heat index was 104. The wind was south at 3 miles an hour. The pressure was 29.94 inches and steady. Elsewhere around the area, it was sunny, and temperatures were in the lower to mid-90s. And once again at 6 p.m. at the Champaign Airport, under sunny skies, the temperature was 91, and the heat index was 104. Looking elsewhere around the Midwest at 6 p.m., Chicago was mostly sunny, and 85. Indianapolis was mostly sunny, and 92. St. Louis was mostly sunny, and 97. Kansas City was mostly sunny, and 94. Des Moines was mostly sunny, and 94. Milwaukee was partly sunny, and 76. Here is a statement on the heat wave for the following county, Ford, Illinois. Heat advisory now in effect until 7 p.m. or 8 p.m. Eastern Daylight Time Friday. What? Heat index values of 100 to 105 expected. Where? Portions of northern and central Illinois near and south of Interstate 80.

well as all of Northwest Indiana. When, until 7 p.m. or 8 p.m. Eastern Daylight Time Friday. The following impacts are expected. Hot temperatures and high humidity may cause heat illnesses, especially after several days of dangerous heat. The following is a summary of watches, warnings, and advisories in effect. For the WXJ76 listening area, heat advisory has been extended until 7 p.m. Friday for the following county, Ford, Illinois. The time is currently 6:36 p.m. Central Daylight Time. 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Now for the official National Weather Service forecast for Champaign, Urbana, and surrounding areas of East Central Illinois. Tonight, mostly clear. Lows in the mid-70s. South winds around 5 miles an hour. Friday, sunny, hot with highs in the upper 90s. Southwest winds 5 to 10 miles an hour. Heat index values up to 104. Friday night, mostly clear until midnight, then partly cloudy with a chance of showers with a slight chance of thunderstorms after midnight. Lows in the lower 70s. Southwest winds around 5 miles an hour. Chance of rain 30%. Saturday, sunny with highs in the lower 90s. Northwest winds 5 to 10 miles an hour. Heat index values up to 102. Saturday night, mostly clear until midnight, then becoming partly cloudy. Humid with lows in the upper 60s. Northeast winds 5 to 10 miles an hour. Sunday through Labor Day, mostly clear. Highs in the mid-80s. Lows in the lower 60s. Monday night and Tuesday, partly cloudy. Lows in the lower 60s. Highs in the lower 90s. Tuesday night and Wednesday, mostly clear. Hot. Lows in the lower 70s. Highs in the mid-90s. Wednesday night and Thursday, partly cloudy. Lows in the lower 70s. Highs in the upper 80s. Again, the forecast for Champaign, Urbana, and surrounding areas of East Central Illinois for tonight, mostly clear. Lows in the mid-70s. South winds around 5 miles an hour. At 6 p.m. at the Champaign Airport, skies were sunny. The temperature was 91 degrees, the dew point was 77, and the relative humidity was 63%. The heat index was 104. The wind was south at 3 miles an hour. The pressure was 29.94 inches and steady. Elsewhere around the area, it was sunny, and temperatures were in the lower to mid-90s. And once again at 6 p.m. at the Champaign Airport, under sunny skies, the temperature was 91, and the heat index was 104. Looking elsewhere around the Midwest at 6 p.m., Chicago was mostly sunny, and 85. Indianapolis was mostly sunny, and 92. St. Louis was mostly sunny, and 97. Kansas City was mostly sunny, and 94. Des Moines was mostly sunny, and 94. Milwaukee was partly sunny, and 76. Here is a statement on the heat wave for the following county, Ford, Illinois. Heat advisory now in effect until 7 p.m. or 8 p.m. Eastern Daylight Time Friday. What? Heat index values of 100 to 105 expected. Where? Portions of northern and central Illinois near and south of Interstate 80, as well as all of northwest Indiana. When? Until 7 p.m. or 8 p.m. Eastern Daylight Time Friday. The following impacts are expected. Hot temperatures and high humidity may cause heat illnesses, especially after several days of dangerous heat. The following is a summary of watches, warnings, and advisories in effect. For the WXJ76 listening area, heat advisory has been extended until 7 p.m. Friday for the following county, Ford, Illinois. The time is currently 6:39 p.m. Central Daylight Time. 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Now for the official National Weather Service forecast for Champaign, Urbana, and surrounding areas of East Central Illinois. Rest of tonight, mostly clear. Lows in the mid-70s. South winds around 5 miles an hour. Friday, sunny, hot with highs in the upper 90s. Southwest winds 5 to 10 miles an hour. Heat index values up to 104. Friday night, mostly clear until midnight, then partly cloudy with a chance of showers with a slight chance of thunderstorms.

after midnight. Lows in the lower 70s. Southwest winds around 5 miles an hour. Chance of rain 30%. Saturday, sunny with highs in the lower 90s. Northwest winds 5 to 10 miles an hour. Heat index values up to 102. Saturday night, mostly clear until midnight, then becoming partly cloudy. Humid with lows in the upper 60s. Northeast winds 5 to 10 miles an hour. Sunday through Labor Day, mostly clear. Highs in the mid-80s. Lows in the lower 60s. Sunday night and Tuesday, partly cloudy. Lows in the lower 60s. Highs in the lower 90s. Tuesday night and Wednesday, mostly clear. Hot. Lows in the lower 70s. Highs in the mid-90s. Wednesday night and Thursday, partly cloudy. Lows in the lower 70s. Highs in the upper 80s. Again, the forecast for Champaign, Urbana and surrounding areas of East Central Illinois for the rest of tonight, mostly clear. Lows in the mid-70s. South winds around 5 miles an hour. At 6 p.m. at the Champaign Airport, skies were sunny. The temperature was 91 degrees, the dew point was 77, and the relative humidity was 63%. The heat index was 104. The wind was south at 3 miles an hour. The pressure was 29.94 inches and steady. Elsewhere around the area, it was sunny, and temperatures were in the lower to mid-90s. And once again at 6 p.m. at the Champaign Airport, under sunny skies, the temperature was 91, and the heat index was 104. Looking elsewhere around the Midwest at 6 p.m., Chicago was mostly sunny, and 85. Indianapolis was mostly sunny, and 92. St. Louis was mostly sunny, and 97. Kansas City was mostly sunny, and 94. Des Moines was mostly sunny, and 94. Milwaukee was partly sunny, and 76. Here is a statement on the heat wave for the following county, Ford, Illinois. Heat advisory now in effect until 7 p.m. or 8 p.m. Eastern Daylight Time Friday. What? Heat index values of 100 to 105 expected. Where? Portions of northern and central Illinois near and south of Interstate 80, as well as all of northwest Indiana. When? Until 7 p.m. or 8 p.m. Eastern Daylight Time Friday. The following impacts are expected. Hot temperatures and high humidity may cause heat illnesses, especially after several days of dangerous heat. The following is a summary of watches, warnings and advisories in effect. For the WXJ76 listening area, heat advisory has been extended until 7 p.m. Friday for the following county, Ford, Illinois. The time is currently 6:43 p.m. Central Daylight Time. 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Now for the official National Weather Service forecast for Champaign, Urbana and surrounding areas of East Central Illinois. Rest of tonight, mostly clear. Lows in the mid-70s. South winds around 5 miles an hour. Friday, sunny, hot with highs in the upper 90s. Southwest winds 5 to 10 miles an hour. Heat index values up to 104. Friday night, mostly clear until midnight, then partly cloudy with a chance of showers with a slight chance of thunderstorms after midnight. Lows in the lower 70s. Southwest winds around 5 miles an hour. Chance of rain 30%. Saturday, sunny with highs in the lower 90s. Northwest winds 5 to 10 miles an hour. Heat index values up to 102. Saturday night, mostly clear until midnight, then becoming partly cloudy. Humid with lows in the upper 60s. Northeast winds 5 to 10 miles an hour. Sunday through Labor Day, mostly clear. Highs in the mid-80s. Lows in the lower 60s. Monday night and Tuesday, partly cloudy. Lows in the lower 60s. Highs in the lower 90s. Tuesday night and Wednesday, mostly clear. Hot. Lows in the lower 70s. Highs in the mid-90s. Wednesday night and Thursday, partly cloudy. Lows in the lower 70s. Highs in the upper 80s. Again, the forecast for Champaign, Urbana and surrounding areas of East Central Illinois for the rest of tonight, mostly clear. Lows in the mid-70s. South winds around 5 miles an hour.

especially after several days of dangerous heat. The following is a summary of watches, warnings, and advisories in effect. For the WXJ76 listening area, heat advisory has been extended until 7 p.m. Friday for the following county, Ford, Illinois. The time is currently 6:56 p.m. Central Daylight Time. 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Now for the official National Weather Service forecast for Champaign, Urbana, and surrounding areas of East Central Illinois. Rest of tonight, mostly clear. Lows in the mid-70s. South winds around 5 miles an hour. Friday, sunny, hot with highs in the upper 90s. Southwest winds 5 to 10 miles an hour. Heat index values up to 104. Friday night, mostly clear until midnight, then partly cloudy with a chance of showers with a slight chance of thunderstorms after midnight. Lows in the lower 70s. Southwest winds around 5 miles an hour. Chance of rain 30%. Saturday, sunny with highs in the lower 90s. Northwest winds 5 to 10 miles an hour. Heat index values up to 102. Saturday night, mostly clear until midnight, then becoming partly cloudy. Humid with lows in the upper 60s. Northeast winds 5 to 10 miles an hour. Sunday through Labor Day, mostly clear. Highs in the mid-80s. Lows in the lower 60s. Monday night and Tuesday, partly cloudy. Lows in the lower 60s. Highs in the lower 90s. Tuesday night and Wednesday, mostly clear. Hot. Lows in the lower 70s. Highs in the mid-90s. Wednesday night and Thursday, partly cloudy. Lows in the lower 70s. Highs in the upper 80s. Again, the forecast for Champaign, Urbana, and surrounding areas of East Central Illinois for the rest of tonight, mostly clear. Lows in the mid-70s. South winds around 5 miles an hour. At 6 p.m. at the Champaign Airport, skies were sunny. The temperature was 91 degrees, the dew point was 77, and the relative humidity was 63%. The heat index was 104. The wind was south at 3 miles an hour. The pressure was 29.94 inches and steady. Elsewhere around the area, it was sunny, and temperatures were in the lower to mid-90s. And once again at 6 p.m. at the Champaign Airport, under sunny skies, the temperature was 91, and the heat index was 104. Looking elsewhere around the Midwest at 6 p.m., Chicago was mostly sunny, and 85. Indianapolis was mostly sunny, and 92. St. Louis was mostly sunny, and 97. Kansas City was mostly sunny, and 94. Des Moines was mostly sunny, and 94. Milwaukee was partly sunny, and 76. Here is a statement on the heat wave for the following county, Ford, Illinois. Heat advisory now in effect until 7 p.m. or 8 p.m. Eastern Daylight Time Friday. What? Heat index values of 100 to 105 expected. Where, portions of northern and central Illinois near and south of Interstate 80, as well as all of northwest Indiana. When, until 7 p.m. or 8 p.m. Eastern Daylight Time Friday. The following impacts are expected. Hot temperatures and high humidity may cause heat illnesses, especially after several days of dangerous heat. The following is a summary of watches, warnings, and advisories in effect. For the WXJ76 listening area, heat advisory has been extended until 7 p.m. Friday for the following county, Ford, Illinois. The time is currently 6:59 p.m. Central Daylight Time. The Champaign, Illinois Airport climate summary for this evening, as of 4 p.m., September 3, 2026. Today's high temperature was 94 degrees. The normal high is 82. Today's low temperature was 72 degrees. The normal low is 59. No precipitation fell today. Sunset tonight is at 7:21 p.m. Sunrise tomorrow is at 6:24 a.m. The Mattoon, Illinois Airport climate summary for this evening, as of 4 p.m., September 3, 2026. Today's high temperature was 96 degrees. The normal high is 82. Today's low temperature was 76 degrees. The normal low is 60. No precipitation fell today. Sunset.